0.0 inches. Sunset tonight is at 8:42 p.m. Sunrise tomorrow is at 6:30 a.m. The Mansfield, Ohio climate summary for the month of July, 2026. The average temperature was 73.8 degrees, which is 1.2 degrees above the normal average temperature. A total of 2.61 inches of precipitation fell during the period, which is 1.25 inches below the normal amount. No snow fell during the period. There were 5 heating degree days this period, which is normal. There were 285 cooling degree days this period, which is 46 above the normal amount. At 7 p.m., weather reports for selected cities. At Mansfield Lawn Regional Airport, it was sunny. The temperature was 80 degrees, the dew point 57, and the relative humidity 45%. The wind was northeast, at 8 miles an hour. The pressure was 30.06 inches and steady. Elsewhere across Ohio, skies ranged from sunny to mostly sunny. It was 80 at Wooster, 82 at Marion, 81 at Toledo Express, 77 at Cleveland, and 81 at Akron-Canton Regional Airport. Youngstown reported 81, Cincinnati reported 83, Dayton reported 81, Findlay reported 81, and Columbus reported 85. Reports from nearby cities outside Ohio, it was mostly sunny, and temperatures were between 80 and 85 degrees. The current time is 8:04 p.m. Eastern Daylight Time. 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On the latest weather map, high pressure will drift east of the area tonight into Wednesday as a cold front approaches from the west. The front will slow to the west of the area Thursday before moving east across the area Friday and Saturday. The forecast for the Central Highlands. Tonight, clear. Lows in the lower 60s. East winds around 5 miles per hour this evening, becoming light and variable. Wednesday, mostly sunny in the morning, then partly cloudy with a slight chance of showers and thunderstorms in the afternoon. Humid with highs in the mid-80s. South winds around 5 miles per hour, becoming southwest around 5 miles per hour in the afternoon. Chance of rain 20%. Wednesday night, partly cloudy with a slight chance of showers and thunderstorms in the evening, then mostly clear after midnight. Humid with lows in the mid-60s. Southwest winds around 5 miles per hour. Chance of rain 20%. Thursday, partly cloudy. A chance of showers and thunderstorms in the afternoon. Humid with highs in the mid-80s. Southwest winds 5 to 10 miles per hour. Chance of rain 40%. Thursday night, mostly cloudy. A chance of showers and thunderstorms in the evening, then showers likely after midnight. Humid with lows in the mid-60s. Southwest winds around 5 miles per hour. Chance of rain 60%. Friday, a chance of thunderstorms. Showers. Highs in the lower 80s. Chance of rain 90%. Friday night, mostly cloudy with a chance of thunderstorms. Showers, mainly in the evening. Lows in the mid-60s. Chance of rain 90%. At 8 p.m., weather reports for selected cities. At Mansfield Lawn Regional Airport, it was clear. The temperature was 77 degrees, the dew point 58, and the relative humidity 51%. The wind was east, at 6 miles an hour. The pressure was 30.06 inches and steady. Elsewhere across Ohio, skies ranged from clear to partly cloudy. It was 77 at Wooster, 80 at Marion, 78 at Toledo Express, 75 at Cleveland, and 79 at Akron-Canton Regional Airport. Youngstown reported 78, Cincinnati reported 81, Dayton reported 78, Findlay reported 79, and Columbus reported 82. Reports from nearby cities outside Ohio, skies ranged from mostly sunny to partly sunny. It was 83 at Pittsburgh, 77 at Detroit, 78 at Buffalo, 81 at Indianapolis, and 84 at Chicago. The current time is 8:08 p.m. Eastern Daylight Time.
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On the latest weather map, high pressure will drift east of the area tonight into Wednesday as a cold front approaches from the west. The front will slow to the west of the area Thursday before moving east across the area Friday and Saturday. The forecast for the Central Highlands. Tonight, clear. Lows in the lower 60s. East winds around 5 miles per hour this evening, becoming light and variable. Wednesday, mostly sunny in the morning, then partly cloudy with a slight chance of showers and thunderstorms in the afternoon. Humid with highs in the mid-80s. South winds around 5 miles per hour, becoming southwest around 5 miles per hour in the afternoon. Chance of rain 20%. Wednesday night, partly cloudy with a slight chance of showers and thunderstorms in the evening, then mostly clear after midnight. Humid with lows in the mid-60s. Southwest winds around 5 miles per hour. Chance of rain 20%. Thursday, partly cloudy. A chance of showers and thunderstorms in the afternoon. Humid with highs in the mid-80s. Southwest winds 5 to 10 miles per hour. Chance of rain 40%. Thursday night, mostly cloudy. A chance of showers and thunderstorms in the evening, then showers likely after midnight. Humid with lows in the mid-60s. Southwest winds around 5 miles per hour. Chance of rain 60%. Friday, a chance of thunderstorms. Showers. Highs in the lower 80s. Chance of rain 90%. Friday night, mostly cloudy with a chance of thunderstorms. Showers, mainly in the evening. Lows in the mid-60s. Chance of rain 90%. The extended forecast for the Central Highlands. Saturday, partly sunny. A chance of showers and thunderstorms in the afternoon. Highs in the lower 80s. Chance of rain 40%. Saturday night, mostly cloudy in the evening, then becoming partly cloudy. A chance of thunderstorms in the evening. A chance of showers. Lows in the lower 60s. Chance of rain 40%. Sunday, partly cloudy. Highs in the mid-80s. Sunday night, mostly cloudy with a chance of showers and thunderstorms. Lows in the mid-60s. Chance of rain 50%. Monday, partly sunny with a chance of showers. A chance of thunderstorms in the afternoon. Highs in the mid-80s. Chance of rain 50%. Monday night, showers likely with a chance of thunderstorms. Lows in the upper 60s. Chance of rain 70%. Tuesday, mostly cloudy with showers likely in the morning, then partly sunny with a chance of showers and thunderstorms in the afternoon. Highs in the lower 80s. Chance of rain 60%. At 8 p.m., weather reports for selected cities at Mansfield-Lom Regional Airport, it was clear. The temperature was 77 degrees, the dew point 58, and the relative humidity 51%. The wind was east, at 6 miles an hour. The pressure was 30.06 inches and steady. Elsewhere across Ohio, skies ranged from clear to partly cloudy. It was 77 at Worcester, 80 at Marion, 78 at Toledo Express, 75 at Cleveland, and 79 at Akron-Canton Regional Airport. Youngstown reported 78, Cincinnati reported 81, Dayton reported 78, Findlay reported 79, and Columbus reported 82. Reports from nearby cities outside Ohio, skies ranged from mostly sunny to partly sunny. It was 83 at Pittsburgh, 77 at Detroit, 78 at Buffalo, 81 at Indianapolis, and 84 at Chicago. The current time is 8:12 p.m. Eastern Daylight Time. 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On the latest weather map, high pressure will drift east of the area tonight into Wednesday as a cold front approaches from the west.
The front will slow to the west of the area Thursday before moving east across the area Friday and Saturday. The forecast for the Central Highlands. Tonight, clear. Lows in the lower 60s. East winds around 5 miles per hour this evening, becoming light and variable. Wednesday, mostly sunny in the morning, then partly cloudy with a slight chance of showers and thunderstorms in the afternoon. Humid with highs in the mid-80s. South winds around 5 miles per hour, becoming southwest around 5 miles per hour in the afternoon. Chance of rain 20%. Wednesday night, partly cloudy with a slight chance of showers and thunderstorms in the evening, then mostly clear after midnight. Humid with lows in the mid-60s. Southwest winds around 5 miles per hour. Chance of rain 20%. Thursday, partly cloudy. A chance of showers and thunderstorms in the afternoon. Humid with highs in the mid-80s. Southwest winds 5 to 10 miles per hour. Chance of rain 40%. Thursday night, mostly cloudy. A chance of showers and thunderstorms in the evening, then showers likely after midnight. Humid with lows in the mid-60s. Southwest winds around 5 miles per hour. Chance of rain 60%. Friday, a chance of thunderstorms. Showers. Highs in the lower 80s. Chance of rain 90%. Friday night, mostly cloudy with a chance of thunderstorms. Showers, mainly in the evening. Lows in the mid-60s. Chance of rain 90%. At 8 p.m., weather reports for selected cities. At Mansfield Long Regional Airport, it was clear. The temperature was 77 degrees, the dew point 58, and the relative humidity 51%. The wind was east, at 6 miles an hour. The pressure was 30.06 inches and steady. Elsewhere across Ohio, skies ranged from clear to partly cloudy. It was 77 at Worcester, 80 at Marion, 78 at Toledo Express, 75 at Cleveland, and 79 at Akron-Canton Regional Airport. Youngstown reported 78, Cincinnati reported 81, Dayton reported 78, Findlay reported 79, and Columbus reported 82. Reports from nearby cities outside Ohio, skies ranged from mostly sunny to partly sunny. It was 83 at Pittsburgh, 77 at Detroit, 78 at Buffalo, 81 at Indianapolis, and 84 at Chicago. The Mansfield, Ohio climate summary for this evening, as of 5:15 p.m., August 4, 2026. Today's high temperature was 82 degrees. The normal high is 82. The record high is 100 degrees, which was set in 1930. Today's low temperature was 53 degrees. The normal low is 62. The record low is 45 degrees, which was set in 1945. No precipitation fell today. No snow fell today, which brings the monthly total to 0.0 inches. The total snowfall since July 1st still stands at 0.0 inches. Sunset tonight is at 8:42 p.m. Sunrise tomorrow is at 6:30 a.m. The Mansfield, Ohio climate summary for the month of July, 2026. The average temperature was 73.8 degrees, which is 1.2 degrees above the normal average temperature. A total of 2.61 inches of precipitation fell during the period, which is 1.25 inches below the normal amount. No snow fell during the period. There were 5 heating degree days this period, which is normal. There were 285 cooling degree days this period, which is 46 above the normal amount. The current time is 8:17 p.m. Eastern Daylight Time. 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On the latest weather map, high pressure will drift east of the area tonight into Wednesday as a cold front approaches from the west. The front will slow to the west of the area Thursday before moving east across the area Friday and Saturday. The forecast for the Central Highlands. Tonight, clear. Lows in the lower 60s. East winds around 5 miles per hour this evening, becoming light and variable. Wednesday, mostly sunny in the morning, then partly cloudy with a slight chance of showers and thunderstorms in the afternoon.
humid with highs in the mid-80s. South winds around 5 miles per hour, becoming southwest around 5 miles per hour in the afternoon. Chance of rain 20%. Wednesday night, partly cloudy with a slight chance of showers and thunderstorms in the evening, then mostly clear after midnight. Humid with lows in the mid-60s. Southwest winds around 5 miles per hour. Chance of rain 20%. Thursday, partly cloudy. A chance of showers and thunderstorms in the afternoon. Humid with highs in the mid-80s. Southwest winds 5 to 10 miles per hour. Chance of rain 40%. Thursday night, mostly cloudy. A chance of showers and thunderstorms in the evening, then showers likely after midnight. Humid with lows in the mid-60s. Southwest winds around 5 miles per hour. Chance of rain 60%. Friday, a chance of thunderstorms. Showers. Highs in the lower 80s. Chance of rain 90%. Friday night, mostly cloudy with a chance of thunderstorms. Showers, mainly in the evening. Lows in the mid-60s. Chance of rain 90%. At 8 p.m., weather reports for selected cities. At Mansfield Long Regional Airport, it was clear. The temperature was 77 degrees, the dew point 58, and the relative humidity 51%. The wind was east, at 6 miles an hour. The pressure was 30.06 inches and steady. Elsewhere across Ohio, skies ranged from clear to partly cloudy. It was 77 at Worcester, 80 at Marion, 78 at Toledo Express, 75 at Cleveland, and 79 at Akron-Canton Regional Airport. Youngstown reported 78, Cincinnati reported 81, Dayton reported 78, Findlay reported 79, and Columbus reported 82. Reports from nearby cities outside Ohio, skies ranged from mostly sunny to partly sunny. It was 83 at Pittsburgh, 77 at Detroit, 78 at Buffalo, 81 at Indianapolis, and 84 at Chicago. The extended forecast for the Central Highlands. Saturday, partly sunny. A chance of showers and thunderstorms in the afternoon. Highs in the lower 80s. Chance of rain 40%. Saturday night, mostly cloudy in the evening, then becoming partly cloudy. A chance of thunderstorms in the evening. A chance of showers. Lows in the lower 60s. Chance of rain 40%. Sunday, partly cloudy. Highs in the mid-80s. Sunday night, mostly cloudy with a chance of showers and thunderstorms. Lows in the mid-60s. Chance of rain 50%. Monday, partly sunny with a chance of showers. A chance of thunderstorms in the afternoon. Highs in the mid-80s. Chance of rain 50%. Monday night, showers likely with a chance of thunderstorms. Lows in the upper 60s. Chance of rain 70%. Tuesday, mostly cloudy with showers likely in the morning, then partly sunny with a chance of showers and thunderstorms in the afternoon. Highs in the lower 80s. Chance of rain 60%. The current time is 8:21 p.m. Eastern Daylight Time. 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On the latest weather map, high pressure will drift east of the area tonight into Wednesday as a cold front approaches from the west. The front will slow to the west of the area Thursday before moving east across the area Friday and Saturday. The forecast for the Central Highlands. Tonight, clear. Lows in the lower 60s. East winds around 5 miles per hour this evening, becoming light and variable. Wednesday, mostly sunny in the morning, then partly cloudy with a slight chance of showers and thunderstorms in the afternoon. Humid with highs in the mid-80s. South winds around 5 miles per hour, becoming southwest around 5 miles per hour in the afternoon. Chance of rain 20%. Wednesday night, partly cloudy with a slight chance of showers and thunderstorms in the evening, then mostly clear after midnight. Humid with lows in the mid-60s. Southwest winds around 5 miles per hour. Chance of rain 20%. Thursday, partly cloudy.
a chance of showers and thunderstorms in the afternoon. Humid with highs in the mid-80s. Southwest winds 5 to 10 miles per hour. Chance of rain 40%. Thursday night, mostly cloudy. A chance of showers and thunderstorms in the evening, then showers likely after midnight. Humid with lows in the mid-60s. Southwest winds around 5 miles per hour. Chance of rain 60%. Friday, a chance of thunderstorms. Showers. Highs in the lower 80s. Chance of rain 90%. Friday night, mostly cloudy with a chance of thunderstorms. Showers, mainly in the evening. Lows in the mid-60s. Chance of rain 90%. At 8 p.m., weather reports for selected cities. At Mansfield Long Regional Airport, it was clear. The temperature was 77 degrees, the dew point 58, and the relative humidity 51%. The wind was east, at 6 miles an hour. The pressure was 30.06 inches and steady. Elsewhere across Ohio, skies ranged from clear to partly cloudy. It was 77 at Worcester, 80 at Marion, 78 at Toledo Express, 75 at Cleveland, and 79 at Akron-Canton Regional Airport. Youngstown reported 78, Cincinnati reported 81, Dayton reported 78, Findlay reported 79, and Columbus reported 82. Reports from nearby cities outside Ohio, skies ranged from mostly sunny to partly sunny. It was 83 at Pittsburgh, 77 at Detroit, 78 at Buffalo, 81 at Indianapolis, and 84 at Chicago. The current time is 8:24 p.m. Eastern Daylight Time. 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On the latest weather map, high pressure will drift east of the area tonight into Wednesday as a cold front approaches from the west. The front will slow to the west of the area Thursday before moving east across the area Friday and Saturday. The forecast for the Central Highlands. Tonight, clear. Lows in the lower 60s. East winds around 5 miles per hour this evening, becoming light and variable. Wednesday, mostly sunny in the morning, then partly cloudy with a slight chance of showers and thunderstorms in the afternoon. Humid with highs in the mid-80s. South winds around 5 miles per hour, becoming southwest around 5 miles per hour in the afternoon. Chance of rain 20%. Wednesday night, partly cloudy with a slight chance of showers and thunderstorms in the evening, then mostly clear after midnight. Humid with lows in the mid-60s. Southwest winds around 5 miles per hour. Chance of rain 20%. Thursday, partly cloudy. A chance of showers and thunderstorms in the afternoon. Humid with highs in the mid-80s. Southwest winds 5 to 10 miles per hour. Chance of rain 40%. Thursday night, mostly cloudy. A chance of showers and thunderstorms in the evening, then showers likely after midnight. Humid with lows in the mid-60s. Southwest winds around 5 miles per hour. Chance of rain 60%. Friday, a chance of thunderstorms. Showers. Highs in the lower 80s. Chance of rain 90%. Friday night, mostly cloudy with a chance of thunderstorms. Showers, mainly in the evening. Lows in the mid-60s. Chance of rain 90%. At 8 p.m., weather reports for selected cities. At Mansfield Long Regional Airport, it was clear. The temperature was 77 degrees, the dew point 58, and the relative humidity 51%. The wind was east, at 6 miles an hour. The pressure was 30.06 inches and steady. Elsewhere across Ohio, skies ranged from clear to partly cloudy. It was 77 at Worcester, 80 at Marion, 78 at Toledo Express, 75 at Cleveland, and 79 at Akron-Canton Regional Airport. Youngstown reported 78, Cincinnati reported 81, Dayton reported 78, Findlay reported 79, and Columbus reported 82. Reports from nearby cities outside Ohio, skies ranged from mostly sunny to partly sunny.
it was 83 at Pittsburgh, 77 at Detroit, 78 at Buffalo, 81 at Indianapolis, and 84 at Chicago. The current time is 8:28 p.m. Eastern Daylight Time. 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On the latest weather map, high pressure will drift east of the area tonight into Wednesday as a cold front approaches from the west. The front will slow to the west of the area Thursday before moving east across the area Friday and Saturday. The forecast for the Central Highlands. Tonight, clear. Lows in the lower 60s. East winds around 5 miles per hour this evening, becoming light and variable. Wednesday, mostly sunny in the morning, then partly cloudy with a slight chance of showers and thunderstorms in the afternoon. Humid with highs in the mid-80s. South winds around 5 miles per hour, becoming southwest around 5 miles per hour in the afternoon. Chance of rain 20%. Wednesday night, partly cloudy with a slight chance of showers and thunderstorms in the evening, then mostly clear after midnight. Humid with lows in the mid-60s. Southwest winds around 5 miles per hour. Chance of rain 20%. Thursday, partly cloudy. A chance of showers and thunderstorms in the afternoon. Humid with highs in the mid-80s. Southwest winds 5 to 10 miles per hour. Chance of rain 40%. Thursday night, mostly cloudy. A chance of showers and thunderstorms in the evening, then showers likely after midnight. Humid with lows in the mid-60s. Southwest winds around 5 miles per hour. Chance of rain 60%. Friday, a chance of thunderstorms. Showers. Highs in the lower 80s. Chance of rain 90%. Friday night, mostly cloudy with a chance of thunderstorms. Showers, mainly in the evening. Lows in the mid-60s. Chance of rain 90%. The extended forecast for the Central Highlands. Saturday, partly sunny. A chance of showers and thunderstorms in the afternoon. Highs in the lower 80s. Chance of rain 40%. Saturday night, mostly cloudy in the evening, then becoming partly cloudy. A chance of thunderstorms in the evening. A chance of showers. Lows in the lower 60s. Chance of rain 40%. Sunday, partly cloudy. Highs in the mid-80s. Sunday night, mostly cloudy with a chance of showers and thunderstorms. Lows in the mid-60s. Chance of rain 50%. Monday, partly sunny with a chance of showers. A chance of thunderstorms in the afternoon. Highs in the mid-80s. Chance of rain 50%. Monday night, showers likely with a chance of thunderstorms. Lows in the upper 60s. Chance of rain 70%. Tuesday, mostly cloudy with showers likely in the morning, then partly sunny with a chance of showers and thunderstorms in the afternoon. Highs in the lower 80s. Chance of rain 60%. The Mansfield, Ohio climate summary for this evening, as of 5:15 p.m., August 4, 2026. Today's high temperature was 82 degrees. The normal high is 82. The record high is 100 degrees, which was set in 1930. Today's low temperature was 53 degrees. The normal low is 62. The record low is 45 degrees, which was set in 1945. No precipitation fell today. No snow fell today, which brings the monthly total to 0.0 inches. The total snowfall since July 1st still stands at 0.0 inches. Sunset tonight is at 8:42 p.m. Sunrise tomorrow is at 6:30 a.m. The Mansfield, Ohio climate summary for the month of July, 2026. The average temperature was 73.8 degrees, which is 1.2 degrees above the normal average temperature. A total of 2.61 inches of precipitation fell during the period, which is 1.25 inches below the normal amount. No snow fell during the period. There were 5 heating degree days this period, which is normal. There were 285 cooling degree days this period, which is 46 above the normal amount. At 8 p.m., weather reports for selected cities,
At Mansfield Lawn Regional Airport, it was clear. The temperature was 77 degrees, the dew point 58, and the relative humidity 51%. The wind was east, at 6 miles an hour. The pressure was 30.06 inches and steady. Elsewhere across Ohio ranged from clear to partly cloudy. It was 77 at Worcester, 80 at Marion, 78 at Toledo Express, 75 at Cleveland, and 79 at Akron-Canton Regional Airport. Youngstown reported 78, Cincinnati reported 81, Dayton reported 78, Findlay reported 79, and Columbus reported 82. Reports from nearby cities outside Ohio, skies ranged from mostly sunny to partly sunny. It was 83 at Pittsburgh, 77 at Detroit, 78 at Buffalo, 81 at Indianapolis, and 84 at Chicago. The current time is 8:33 p.m. Eastern Daylight Time. 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On the latest weather map, high pressure will drift east of the area tonight into Wednesday as a cold front approaches from the west. The front will slow to the west of the area Thursday before moving east across the area Friday and Saturday. The forecast for the Central Highlands. Tonight, clear. Lows in the lower 60s. East winds around 5 miles per hour this evening, becoming light and variable. Wednesday, mostly sunny in the morning, then partly cloudy with a slight chance of showers and thunderstorms in the afternoon. Humid with highs in the mid-80s. South winds around 5 miles per hour, becoming southwest around 5 miles per hour in the afternoon. Chance of rain 20%. Wednesday night, partly cloudy with a slight chance of showers and thunderstorms in the evening, then mostly clear after midnight. Humid with lows in the mid-60s. Southwest winds around 5 miles per hour. Chance of rain 20%. Thursday, partly cloudy. A chance of showers and thunderstorms in the afternoon. Humid with highs in the mid-80s. Southwest winds 5 to 10 miles per hour. Chance of rain 40%. Thursday night, mostly cloudy. A chance of showers and thunderstorms in the evening, then showers likely after midnight. Humid with lows in the mid-60s. Southwest winds around 5 miles per hour. Chance of rain 60%. Friday, a chance of thunderstorms. Showers. Highs in the lower 80s. Chance of rain 90%. Friday night, mostly cloudy with a chance of thunderstorms. Showers, mainly in the evening. Lows in the mid-60s. Chance of rain 90%. At 8 p.m., weather reports for selected cities. At Mansfield Lawn Regional Airport, it was clear. The temperature was 77 degrees, the dew point 58, and the relative humidity 51%. The wind was east, at 6 miles an hour. The pressure was 30.06 inches and steady. Elsewhere across Ohio, skies ranged from clear to partly cloudy. It was 77 at Worcester, 80 at Marion, 78 at Toledo Express, 75 at Cleveland, and 79 at Akron-Canton Regional Airport. Youngstown reported 78, Cincinnati reported 81, Dayton reported 78, Findlay reported 79, and Columbus reported 82. Reports from nearby cities outside Ohio, skies ranged from mostly sunny to partly sunny. It was 83 at Pittsburgh, 77 at Detroit, 78 at Buffalo, 81 at Indianapolis, and 84 at Chicago. The current time is 8:37 p.m. Eastern Daylight Time. 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On the latest weather map, high pressure will drift east of the area tonight into Wednesday as a cold front approaches from the west. The front will slow to the west of the area Thursday before moving east across the area Friday and Saturday. The forecast for the Central Highlands. Tonight, clear. Lows in the lower 60s.
northeast winds around 5 miles per hour this evening, becoming light and variable. Wednesday, mostly sunny in the morning, then partly cloudy with a slight chance of showers and thunderstorms in the afternoon. Humid with highs in the mid-80s. South winds around 5 miles per hour, becoming southwest around 5 miles per hour in the afternoon. Chance of rain 20%. Wednesday night, partly cloudy with a slight chance of showers and thunderstorms in the evening, then mostly clear after midnight. Humid with lows in the mid-60s. Southwest winds around 5 miles per hour. Chance of rain 20%. Thursday, partly cloudy. A chance of showers and thunderstorms in the afternoon. Humid with highs in the mid-80s. Southwest winds 5 to 10 miles per hour. Chance of rain 40%. Thursday night, mostly cloudy. A chance of showers and thunderstorms in the evening, then showers likely after midnight. Humid with lows in the mid-60s. Southwest winds around 5 miles per hour. Chance of rain 60%. Friday, a chance of thunderstorms. Showers. Highs in the lower 80s. Chance of rain 90%. Friday night, mostly cloudy with a chance of thunderstorms. Showers, mainly in the evening. Lows in the mid-60s. Chance of rain 90%. At 8 p.m., weather reports for selected cities. At Mansfield-Lom Regional Airport, it was clear. The temperature was 77 degrees, the dew point 58, and the relative humidity 51%. The wind was east, at 6 miles an hour. The pressure was 30.06 inches and steady. Elsewhere across Ohio, skies ranged from clear to partly cloudy. It was 77 at Worcester, 80 at Marion, 78 at Toledo Express, 75 at Cleveland, and 79 at Akron-Canton Regional Airport. Youngstown reported 78, Cincinnati reported 81, Dayton reported 78, Findlay reported 79, and Columbus reported 82. Reports from nearby cities outside Ohio, skies ranged from mostly sunny to partly sunny. It was 83 at Pittsburgh, 77 at Detroit, 78 at Buffalo, 81 at Indianapolis, and 84 at Chicago. The extended forecast for the Central Highlands. Saturday, partly sunny. A chance of showers and thunderstorms in the afternoon. Highs in the lower 80s. Chance of rain 40%. Saturday night, mostly cloudy in the evening, then becoming partly cloudy. A chance of thunderstorms in the evening. A chance of showers. Lows in the lower 60s. Chance of rain 40%. Sunday, partly cloudy. Highs in the mid-80s. Sunday night, mostly cloudy with a chance of showers and thunderstorms. Lows in the mid-60s. Chance of rain 50%. Monday, partly sunny with a chance of showers. A chance of thunderstorms in the afternoon. Highs in the mid-80s. Chance of rain 50%. Monday night, showers likely with a chance of thunderstorms. Lows in the upper 60s. Chance of rain 70%. Tuesday, mostly cloudy with showers likely in the morning, then partly sunny with a chance of showers and thunderstorms in the afternoon. Highs in the lower 80s. Chance of rain 60%. The current time is 8:41 p.m. Eastern Daylight Time. 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We supply the latest available information for the Central Highlands over station WWG57 from Butler on a frequency of 162.450 MHz. On the latest weather map, high pressure will drift east of the area tonight into Wednesday as a cold front approaches from the west. The front will slow to the west of the area Thursday before moving east across the area Friday and Saturday. The forecast for the Central Highlands. Tonight, clear. Lows in the lower 60s. East winds around 5 miles per hour this evening, becoming light and variable. Wednesday, mostly sunny in the morning, then partly cloudy with a slight chance of showers and thunderstorms in the afternoon. Humid with highs in the mid-80s. South winds around 5 miles per hour, becoming southwest around 5 miles per hour in the afternoon. Chance of rain 20%. Wednesday night, partly cloudy with a slight chance of showers and thunderstorms in the evening, then mostly clear after midnight.
humid with lows in the mid-60s. Southwest winds around 5 miles per hour. Chance of rain 20%. Thursday, partly cloudy. A chance of showers and thunderstorms in the afternoon. Humid with highs in the mid-80s. Southwest winds 5 to 10 miles per hour. Chance of rain 40%. Thursday night, mostly cloudy. A chance of showers and thunderstorms in the evening, then showers likely after midnight. Humid with lows in the mid-60s. Southwest winds around 5 miles per hour. Chance of rain 60%. Friday, a chance of thunderstorms. Showers. Highs in the lower 80s. Chance of rain 90%. Friday night, mostly cloudy with a chance of thunderstorms. Showers, mainly in the evening. Lows in the mid-60s. Chance of rain 90%. At 8 p.m., weather reports for selected cities. At Mansfield Long Regional Airport, it was clear. The temperature was 77 degrees, the dew point 58, and the relative humidity 51%. The wind was east, at 6 miles an hour. The pressure was 30.06 inches and steady. Elsewhere across Ohio, skies ranged from clear to partly cloudy. It was 77 at Worcester, 80 at Marion, 78 at Toledo Express, 75 at Cleveland, and 79 at Akron-Canton Regional Airport. Youngstown reported 78, Cincinnati reported 81, Dayton reported 78, Findlay reported 79, and Columbus reported 82. Reports from nearby cities outside Ohio, skies ranged from mostly sunny to partly sunny. It was 83 at Pittsburgh, 77 at Detroit, 78 at Buffalo, 81 at Indianapolis, and 84 at Chicago. The Mansfield, Ohio climate summary for this evening, as of 5:15 p.m., August 4, 2026. Today's high temperature was 82 degrees. The normal high is 82. The record high is 100 degrees, which was set in 1930. Today's low temperature was 53 degrees. The normal low is 62. The record low is 45 degrees, which was set in 1945. No precipitation fell today. No snow fell today, which brings the monthly total to 0.0 inches. The total snowfall since July 1st still stands at 0.0 inches. Sunset tonight is at 8:42 p.m. Sunrise tomorrow is at 6:30 a.m. The Mansfield, Ohio climate summary for the month of July, 2026. The average temperature was 73.8 degrees, which is 1.2 degrees above the normal average temperature. A total of 2.61 inches of precipitation fell during the period, which is 1.25 inches below the normal amount. No snow fell during the period. There were 5 heating degree days this period, which is normal. There were 285 cooling degree days this period, which is 46 above the normal amount. The current time is 8:46 p.m. Eastern Daylight Time. 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On the latest weather map, high pressure will drift east of the area tonight into Wednesday as a cold front approaches from the west. The front will slow to the west of the area Thursday before moving east across the area Friday and Saturday. The forecast for the Central Highlands. Tonight, clear. Lows in the lower 60s. East winds around 5 miles per hour this evening, becoming light and variable. Wednesday, mostly sunny in the morning, then partly cloudy with a slight chance of showers and thunderstorms in the afternoon. Humid with highs in the mid-80s. South winds around 5 miles per hour, becoming southwest around 5 miles per hour in the afternoon. Chance of rain 20%. Wednesday night, partly cloudy with a slight chance of showers and thunderstorms in the evening, then mostly clear after midnight. Humid with lows in the mid-60s. Southwest winds around 5 miles per hour. Chance of rain 20%. Thursday, partly cloudy. A chance of showers and thunderstorms in the afternoon. Humid with highs in the mid-80s. Southwest winds 5 to 10 miles per hour. Chance of rain 40%. Thursday night, mostly cloudy.
a chance of showers and thunderstorms in the evening, then showers likely after midnight. Humid with lows in the mid-southwest winds around 5 miles per hour. Chance of rain 60%. Friday, a chance of thunderstorms. Showers. Highs in the lower 80s. Chance of rain 90%. Friday night, mostly cloudy with a chance of thunderstorms. Showers, mainly in the evening. Lows in the mid-60s. Chance of rain 90%. At 8 p.m., weather reports for selected cities. At Mansfield Lawn Regional Airport, it was clear. The temperature was 77 degrees, the dew point 58, and the relative humidity 51%. The wind was east, at 6 miles an hour. The pressure was 30.06 inches and steady. Elsewhere across Ohio, skies ranged from clear to partly cloudy. It was 77 at Worcester, 80 at Marion, 78 at Toledo Express, 75 at Cleveland, and 79 at Akron-Canton Regional Airport. Youngstown reported 78, Cincinnati reported 81, Dayton reported 78, Findlay reported 79, and Columbus reported 82. Reports from nearby cities outside Ohio, skies ranged from mostly sunny to partly sunny. It was 83 at Pittsburgh, 77 at Detroit, 78 at Buffalo, 81 at Indianapolis, and 84 at Chicago. The current time is 8:49 p.m. Eastern Daylight Time. 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On the latest weather map, high pressure will drift east of the area tonight into Wednesday as a cold front approaches from the west. The front will slow to the west of the area Thursday before moving east across the area Friday and Saturday. The extended forecast for the Central Highlands. Saturday, partly sunny. A chance of showers and thunderstorms in the afternoon. Highs in the lower 80s. Chance of rain 40%. Saturday night, mostly cloudy in the evening, then becoming partly cloudy. A chance of thunderstorms in the evening. A chance of showers. Lows in the lower 60s. Chance of rain 40%. Sunday, partly cloudy. Highs in the mid-80s. Sunday night, mostly cloudy with a chance of showers and thunderstorms. Lows in the mid-60s. Chance of rain 50%. Monday, partly sunny with a chance of showers. A chance of thunderstorms in the afternoon. Highs in the mid-80s. Chance of rain 50%. Monday night, showers likely with a chance of thunderstorms. Lows in the upper 60s. Chance of rain 70%. Tuesday, mostly cloudy with showers likely in the morning, then partly sunny with a chance of showers and thunderstorms in the afternoon. Highs in the lower 80s. Chance of rain 60%. The forecast for the Central Highlands. Tonight, clear. Lows in the lower 60s. East winds around 5 miles per hour this evening, becoming light and variable. Wednesday, mostly sunny in the morning, then partly cloudy with a slight chance of showers and thunderstorms in the afternoon. Humid with highs in the mid-80s. South winds around 5 miles per hour, becoming southwest around 5 miles per hour in the afternoon. Chance of rain 20%. Wednesday night, partly cloudy with a slight chance of showers and thunderstorms in the evening, then mostly clear after midnight. Humid with lows in the mid-60s. Southwest winds around 5 miles per hour. Chance of rain 20%. Thursday, partly cloudy. A chance of showers and thunderstorms in the afternoon. Humid with highs in the mid-80s. Southwest winds 5 to 10 miles per hour. Chance of rain 40%. Thursday night, mostly cloudy. A chance of showers and thunderstorms in the evening, then showers likely after midnight. Humid with lows in the mid-60s. Southwest winds around 5 miles per hour. Chance of rain 60%. Friday, a chance of thunderstorms. Showers. Highs in the lower 80s. Chance of rain 90%. Friday night, mostly cloudy with a chance of thunderstorms. Showers, mainly in the evening. Lows in the mid-60s.
Chance of rain 90%. At 8 p.m., weather reports for selected cities at Mansfield Lawn Regional Airport, it was clear. The temperature was 77 degrees, the dew point 58, and the relative humidity 51%. The wind was east, at 6 miles an hour. The pressure was 30.06 inches and steady. Elsewhere across Ohio, skies ranged from clear to partly cloudy. It was 77 at Worcester, 80 at Marion, 78 at Toledo Express, 75 at Cleveland, and 79 at Akron-Canton Regional Airport. Youngstown reported 78, Cincinnati reported 81, Dayton reported 78, Findlay reported 79, and Columbus reported 82. Reports from nearby cities outside Ohio, skies ranged from mostly sunny to partly sunny. It was 83 at Pittsburgh, 77 at Detroit, 78 at Buffalo, 81 at Indianapolis, and 84 at Chicago. The current time is 8:54 p.m. Eastern Daylight Time. 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On the latest weather map, high pressure will drift east of the area tonight into Wednesday as a cold front approaches from the west. The front will slow to the west of the area Thursday before moving east across the area Friday and Saturday. The forecast for the Central Highlands. Tonight, clear. Lows in the lower 60s. East winds around 5 miles per hour this evening, becoming light and variable. Wednesday, mostly sunny in the morning, then partly cloudy with a slight chance of showers and thunderstorms in the afternoon. Humid with highs in the mid-80s. South winds around 5 miles per hour, becoming southwest around 5 miles per hour in the afternoon. Chance of rain 20%. Wednesday night, partly cloudy with a slight chance of showers and thunderstorms in the evening, then mostly clear after midnight. Humid with lows in the mid-60s. Southwest winds around 5 miles per hour. Chance of rain 20%. Thursday, partly cloudy. A chance of showers and thunderstorms in the afternoon. Humid with highs in the mid-80s. Southwest winds 5 to 10 miles per hour. Chance of rain 40%. Thursday night, mostly cloudy. A chance of showers and thunderstorms in the evening, then showers likely after midnight. Humid with lows in the mid-60s. Southwest winds around 5 miles per hour. Chance of rain 60%. Friday, a chance of thunderstorms. Showers. Highs in the lower 80s. Chance of rain 90%. Friday night, mostly cloudy with a chance of thunderstorms. Showers, mainly in the evening. Lows in the mid-60s. Chance of rain 90%. At 8 p.m., weather reports for selected cities at Mansfield Lawn Regional Airport, it was clear. The temperature was 77 degrees, the dew point 58, and the relative humidity 51%. The wind was east, at 6 miles an hour. The pressure was 30.06 inches and steady. Elsewhere across Ohio, skies ranged from clear to partly cloudy. It was 77 at Worcester, 80 at Marion, 78 at Toledo Express, 75 at Cleveland, and 79 at Akron-Canton Regional Airport. Youngstown reported 78, Cincinnati reported 81, Dayton reported 78. Findlay reported 79, and Columbus reported 82. Reports from nearby cities outside Ohio, skies ranged from mostly sunny to partly sunny. It was 83 at Pittsburgh, 77 at Detroit, 78 at Buffalo, 81 at Indianapolis, and 84 at Chicago. The current time is 8:57 p.m. Eastern Daylight Time. 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On the latest weather map, high pressure will drift east of the area tonight into Wednesday as a cold front approaches from the west. The front will slow to the west of the area Thursday before moving east across the area Friday and Saturday.
The forecast for the Central Highlands. Tonight, clear. Lows in the lower 60s. East winds around 5 miles per hour this evening, becoming light and variable. Wednesday, mostly sunny in the morning, then partly cloudy with a slight chance of showers and thunderstorms in the afternoon.

the mid-80s. Southwest winds 5 to 10 miles per hour. Chance of rain 40%. Thursday night, mostly cloudy. A chance of showers and thunderstorms in the evening, then showers likely after midnight. Humid with lows in the mid-60s. Southwest winds around 5 miles per hour. Chance of rain 60%. Friday, a chance of thunderstorms. Showers. Highs in the lower 80s. Chance of rain 90%. Friday night, mostly cloudy with a chance of thunderstorms. Showers, mainly in the evening. Lows in the mid-60s. Chance of rain 90%. At 8 p.m., weather reports for selected cities. At Mansfield Long Regional Airport, it was clear. The temperature was 77 degrees, the dew point 58, and the relative humidity 51%. The wind was east, at 6 miles an hour. The pressure was 30.06 inches and steady. Elsewhere across Ohio, skies ranged from clear to partly cloudy. It was 77 at Worcester, 80 at Marion, 78 at Toledo Express, 75 at Cleveland, and 79 at Akron-Canton Regional Airport. Youngstown reported 78, Cincinnati reported 81, Dayton reported 78, Findlay reported 79, and Columbus reported 82. Reports from nearby cities outside Ohio, skies ranged from mostly sunny to partly sunny. It was 83 at Pittsburgh, 77 at Detroit, 78 at Buffalo, 81 at Indianapolis, and 84 at Chicago. The Nearshore Marine Forecast. For the following marine location, the islands to Vermilion. Tonight, east winds less than 10 knots becoming south. Mostly clear. Waves 1 foot or less. Wednesday, south winds less than 10 knots. Sunny. Waves 1 foot or less. Wednesday night, southeast winds 10 knots or less becoming southwest. Mostly clear. Waves 1 foot or less. Thursday, southwest winds 5 to 10 knots becoming west. A chance of showers in the morning, then a chance of showers and thunderstorms in the afternoon. Waves 1 foot or less. Winds and waves higher in and near thunderstorms. The water temperature off Toledo is 75 degrees, off Cleveland 74 degrees, and off Erie 75 degrees. The extended forecast for the Central Highlands. Saturday, partly sunny. A chance of showers and thunderstorms in the afternoon. Highs in the lower 80s. Chance of rain 40%. Saturday night, mostly cloudy in the evening, then becoming partly cloudy. A chance of thunderstorms in the evening. A chance of showers. Lows in the lower 60s. Chance of rain 40%. Sunday, partly cloudy. Highs in the mid 80s. Sunday night, mostly cloudy with a chance of showers and thunderstorms. Lows in the mid-60s. Chance of rain 50%. Monday, partly sunny with a chance of showers. A chance of thunderstorms in the afternoon. Highs in the mid-80s. Chance of rain 50%. Monday night, showers likely with a chance of thunderstorms. Lows in the upper 60s. Chance of rain 70%. Tuesday, mostly cloudy with showers likely in the morning, then partly sunny with a chance of showers and thunderstorms in the afternoon. Highs in the lower 80s. Chance of rain 60%. The Mansfield, Ohio climate summary for this evening, as of 5:15 p.m., August 4, 2026. Today's high temperature was 82 degrees. The normal high is 82. The record high is 100 degrees, which was set in 1930. Today's low temperature was 53 degrees. The normal low is 62. The record low is 45 degrees, which was set in 1945. No precipitation fell today. No snow fell today, which brings the monthly total to 0.0 inches. The total snowfall since July 1st still stands at 0.0 inches. Sunset tonight is at 8:42 p.m. Sunrise tomorrow is at 6:30 a.m. The Mansfield, Ohio climate summary for the month of July, 2026. The average temperature was 73.8 degrees, which is 1.2 degrees above the normal average temperature. A total of 2.61 inches of precipitation fell during the period, which is 1.25 inches below the normal amount. No snow fell during the period,

There were 5 heating degree days this period, which is normal. There were 285 cooling degree days this period, which is 46 above the normal amount. The current time is 9:04 p.m. Eastern Daylight Time. 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On the latest weather map, high pressure will drift east of the area tonight into Wednesday as a cold front approaches from the west. The front will slow to the west of the area Thursday before moving east across the area Friday and Saturday. The forecast for the Central Highlands. Tonight, clear. Lows in the lower 60s. East winds around 5 miles per hour this evening, becoming light and variable. Wednesday, mostly sunny in the morning, then partly cloudy with a slight chance of showers and thunderstorms in the afternoon. Humid with highs in the mid-80s. South winds around 5 miles per hour, becoming southwest around 5 miles per hour in the afternoon. Chance of rain 20%. Wednesday night, partly cloudy with a slight chance of showers and thunderstorms in the evening, then mostly clear after midnight. Humid with lows in the mid-60s. Southwest winds around 5 miles per hour. Chance of rain 20%. Thursday, partly cloudy. A chance of showers and thunderstorms in the afternoon. Humid with highs in the mid-80s. Southwest winds 5 to 10 miles per hour. Chance of rain 40%. Thursday night, mostly cloudy. A chance of showers and thunderstorms in the evening, then showers likely after midnight. Humid with lows in the mid-60s. Southwest winds around 5 miles per hour. Chance of rain 60%. Friday, a chance of thunderstorms. Showers. Highs in the lower 80s. Chance of rain 90%. Friday night, mostly cloudy with a chance of thunderstorms. Showers, mainly in the evening. Lows in the mid-60s. Chance of rain 90%. The current time is 9:06 p.m. Eastern Daylight Time. 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On the latest weather map, high pressure will drift east of the area tonight into Wednesday as a cold front approaches from the west. The front will slow to the west of the area Thursday before moving east across the area Friday and Saturday. The forecast for the Central Highlands. Tonight, clear. Lows in the lower 60s. East winds around 5 miles per hour this evening, becoming light and variable. Wednesday, mostly sunny in the morning, then partly cloudy with a slight chance of showers and thunderstorms in the afternoon. Humid with highs in the mid-80s. South winds around 5 miles per hour, becoming southwest around 5 miles per hour in the afternoon. Chance of rain 20%. Wednesday night, partly cloudy with a slight chance of showers and thunderstorms in the evening, then mostly clear after midnight. Humid with lows in the mid-60s. Southwest winds around 5 miles per hour. Chance of rain 20%. Thursday, partly cloudy. A chance of showers and thunderstorms in the afternoon. Humid with highs in the mid-80s. Southwest winds 5 to 10 miles per hour. Chance of rain 40%. Thursday night, mostly cloudy. A chance of showers and thunderstorms in the evening, then showers likely after midnight. Humid with lows in the mid-60s. Southwest winds around 5 miles per hour. Chance of rain 60%. Friday, a chance of thunderstorms. Showers. Highs in the lower 80s. Chance of rain 90%. Friday night, mostly cloudy with a chance of thunderstorms. Showers, mainly in the evening. Lows in the mid-60s. Chance of rain 90%. At 9 p.m., weather reports for selected cities at Mansfield Long Regional Airport, it was clear. The temperature was 72 degrees, the dew point 58, and the relative humidity 61%. The wind was calm. The pressure was 30.07 inches and rising.
Elsewhere across Ohio, skies ranged from clear to partly cloudy. It was 70 at Wooster, 73 at Marion, 71 at Toledo Express, 72 at Cleveland, and 76 at Akron-Canton Regional Airport. Youngstown reported 69, Cincinnati reported 78, Dayton reported 75, Findlay reported 74, and Columbus reported 79. Reports from nearby cities outside Ohio, skies ranged from partly cloudy to mostly cloudy. It was 78 at Pittsburgh, 73 at Detroit, 75 at Buffalo, 79 at Indianapolis, and 82 at Chicago. The current time is 9:09 p.m. Eastern Daylight Time. 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On the latest weather map, high pressure will drift east of the area tonight into Wednesday as a cold front approaches from the west. The front will slow to the west of the area Thursday before moving east across the area Friday and Saturday. The extended forecast for the Central Highlands. Saturday, partly sunny. A chance of showers and thunderstorms in the afternoon. Highs in the lower 80s. Chance of rain 40%. Saturday night, mostly cloudy in the evening, then becoming partly cloudy. A chance of thunderstorms in the evening. A chance of showers. Lows in the lower 60s. Chance of rain 40%. Sunday, partly cloudy. Highs in the mid 80s. Sunday night, mostly cloudy with a chance of showers and thunderstorms. Lows in the mid 60s. Chance of rain 50%. Monday, partly sunny with a chance of showers. A chance of thunderstorms in the afternoon. Highs in the mid 80s. Chance of rain 50%. Monday night, showers likely with a chance of thunderstorms. Lows in the upper 60s. Chance of rain 70%. Tuesday, mostly cloudy with showers likely in the morning, then partly sunny with a chance of showers and thunderstorms in the afternoon. Highs in the lower 80s. Chance of rain 60%. The forecast for the Central Highlands. Tonight, clear. Lows in the lower 60s. East winds around 5 miles per hour this evening, becoming light and variable. Wednesday, mostly sunny in the morning, then partly cloudy with a slight chance of showers and thunderstorms in the afternoon. Humid with highs in the mid-80s. South winds around 5 miles per hour, becoming southwest around 5 miles per hour in the afternoon. Chance of rain 20%. Wednesday night, partly cloudy with a slight chance of showers and thunderstorms in the evening, then mostly clear after midnight. Humid with lows in the mid-60s. Southwest winds around 5 miles per hour. Chance of rain 20%. Thursday, partly cloudy. A chance of showers and thunderstorms in the afternoon. Humid with highs in the mid-80s. Southwest winds 5 to 10 miles per hour. Chance of rain 40%. Thursday night, mostly cloudy. A chance of showers and thunderstorms in the evening, then showers likely after midnight. Humid with lows in the mid-60s. Southwest winds around 5 miles per hour. Chance of rain 60%. Friday, a chance of thunderstorms. Showers. Highs in the lower 80s. Chance of rain 90%. Friday night, mostly cloudy with a chance of thunderstorms. Showers, mainly in the evening. Lows in the mid-60s. Chance of rain 90%. At 9 p.m., weather reports for selected cities. At Mansfield-Long Regional Airport, it was clear. The temperature was 72 degrees, the dew point 58, and the relative humidity 61%. The wind was calm. The pressure was 30.07 inches and rising. Elsewhere across Ohio, skies ranged from clear to partly cloudy. It was 70 at Wooster, 73 at Marion, 71 at Toledo Express, 72 at Cleveland, and 76 at Akron-Canton Regional Airport. Youngstown reported 69, Cincinnati reported 78, Dayton reported 75, Findlay reported 74, and Columbus reported 79. Reports from nearby cities outside Ohio, skies ranged from partly cloudy to mostly cloudy.
It was 78 at Pittsburgh, 73 at Detroit, 75 at Buffalo, 79 at Indianapolis, and 82 at Chicago. At 9 p.m., weather reports for selected cities, at Mansfield Long Regional Airport, it was clear. The temperature was 72 degrees, the dew point 58, and the relative humidity 61%. The wind was calm. The pressure was 30.07 inches and rising. Elsewhere across Ohio, skies ranged from clear to partly cloudy. It was 70 at Worcester, 73 at Marion, 71 at Toledo Express, 72 at Cleveland, and 76 at Akron-Canton Regional Airport. Youngstown reported 69, Cincinnati reported 78, Dayton reported 75, Findlay reported 74, and Columbus reported 79. Reports from nearby cities outside Ohio, skies ranged from partly cloudy to mostly cloudy. It was 78 at Pittsburgh, 73 at Detroit, 75 at Buffalo, 79 at Indianapolis, and 82 at Chicago. The Mansfield, Ohio climate summary for this evening, as of 5:15 p.m., August 4, 2026. Today's high temperature was 82 degrees. The normal high is 82. The record high is 100 degrees, which was set in 1930. Today's low temperature was 53 degrees. The normal low is 62. The record low is 45 degrees, which was set in 1945. No precipitation fell today. No snow fell today, which brings the monthly total to 0.0 inches. The total snowfall since July 1st still stands at 0.0 inches. Sunset tonight is at 8:42 p.m. Sunrise tomorrow is at 6:30 a.m. The Mansfield, Ohio climate summary for the month of July, 2026. The average temperature was 73.8 degrees, which is 1.2 degrees above the normal average temperature. A total of 2.61 inches of precipitation fell during the period, which is 1.25 inches below the normal amount. No snow fell during the period. There were 5 heating degree days this period, which is normal. There were 285 cooling degree days this period, which is 46 above the normal amount. The current time is 9:16 p.m. Eastern Daylight Time. 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On the latest weather map, high pressure will drift east of the area tonight into Wednesday as a cold front approaches from the west. The front will slow to the west of the area Thursday before moving east across the area Friday and Saturday. The forecast for the Central Highlands. Tonight, clear. Lows in the lower 60s. East winds around 5 miles per hour this evening, becoming light and variable. Wednesday, mostly sunny in the morning, then partly cloudy with a slight chance of showers and thunderstorms in the afternoon. Humid with highs in the mid-80s. South winds around 5 miles per hour, becoming southwest around 5 miles per hour in the afternoon. Chance of rain 20%. Wednesday night, partly cloudy with a slight chance of showers and thunderstorms in the evening, then mostly clear after midnight. Humid with lows in the mid-60s. Southwest winds around 5 miles per hour. Chance of rain 20%. Thursday, partly cloudy. A chance of showers and thunderstorms in the afternoon. Humid with highs in the mid-80s. Southwest winds 5 to 10 miles per hour. Chance of rain 40%. Thursday night, mostly cloudy. A chance of showers and thunderstorms in the evening, then showers likely after midnight. Humid with lows in the mid-60s. Southwest winds around 5 miles per hour. Chance of rain 60%. Friday, a chance of thunderstorms. Showers. Highs in the lower 80s. Chance of rain 90%. Friday night, mostly cloudy with a chance of thunderstorms. Showers, mainly in the evening. Lows in the mid-60s. Chance of rain 90%. At 9 p.m., weather reports for selected cities, at Mansfield Long Regional Airport, it was clear. The temperature was 72 degrees, the dew point 58, and the relative humidity 61%. The wind was calm.
The pressure was 30.07 inches and rising. Elsewhere across Ohio, skies ranged from clear to partly cloudy. It was 70 at Wooster, 73 at Marion, 71 at Toledo Express, 72 at Cleveland, and 76 at Akron-Canton Regional Airport. Youngstown reported 69, Cincinnati reported 78, Dayton reported 75, Findlay reported 74, and Columbus reported 79. Reports from nearby cities outside Ohio, skies ranged from partly cloudy to mostly cloudy. It was 78 at Pittsburgh, 73 at Detroit, 75 at Buffalo, 79 at Indianapolis, and 82 at Chicago. The current time is 9:19 p.m. Eastern Daylight Time. 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The extended forecast for the Central Highlands. Saturday, partly sunny. A chance of showers and thunderstorms in the afternoon. Highs in the lower 80s. Chance of rain 40%. Saturday night, mostly cloudy in the evening, then becoming partly cloudy. A chance of thunderstorms in the evening. A chance of showers. Lows in the lower 60s. Chance of rain 40%. Sunday, partly cloudy. Highs in the mid 80s. Sunday night, mostly cloudy with a chance of showers and thunderstorms. Lows in the mid 60s. Chance of rain 50%. Monday, partly sunny with a chance of showers. A chance of thunderstorms in the afternoon. Highs in the mid 80s. Chance of rain 50%. Monday night, showers likely with a chance of thunderstorms. Lows in the upper 60s. Chance of rain 70%. Tuesday, mostly cloudy with showers likely in the morning, then partly sunny with a chance of showers and thunderstorms in the afternoon. Highs in the lower 80s. Chance of rain 60%. On the latest weather map, high pressure will drift east of the area tonight into Wednesday as a cold front approaches from the west. The front will slow to the west of the area Thursday before moving east across the area Friday and Saturday. The forecast for the Central Highlands. Tonight, clear. Lows in the lower 60s. East winds around 5 miles per hour this evening, becoming light and variable. Wednesday, mostly sunny in the morning, then partly cloudy with a slight chance of showers and thunderstorms in the afternoon. Humid with highs in the mid-80s. South winds around 5 miles per hour, becoming southwest around 5 miles per hour in the afternoon. Chance of rain 20%. Wednesday night, partly cloudy with a slight chance of showers and thunderstorms in the evening, then mostly clear after midnight. Humid with lows in the mid-60s. Southwest winds around 5 miles per hour. Chance of rain 20%. Thursday, partly cloudy. A chance of showers and thunderstorms in the afternoon. Humid with highs in the mid-80s. Southwest winds 5 to 10 miles per hour. Chance of rain 40%. Thursday night, mostly cloudy. A chance of showers and thunderstorms in the evening, then showers likely after midnight. Humid with lows in the mid-60s. Southwest winds around 5 miles per hour. Chance of rain 60%. Friday, a chance of thunderstorms. Showers. Highs in the lower 80s. Chance of rain 90%. Friday night, mostly cloudy with a chance of thunderstorms. Showers, mainly in the evening. Lows in the mid-60s. Chance of rain 90%. At 9 p.m., weather reports for selected cities. At Mansfield Lawn Regional Airport, it was clear. The temperature was 72 degrees, the dew point 58, and the relative humidity 61%. The wind was calm. The pressure was 30.07 inches and rising. Elsewhere across Ohio, skies ranged from clear to partly cloudy. It was 70 at Wooster, 73 at Marion, 71 at Toledo Express, 72 at Cleveland, and 76 at Akron-Canton Regional Airport. Youngstown reported 69, Cincinnati reported 78, Dayton reported 75, Findlay reported 74, and Columbus reported 79. Reports from nearby cities outside Ohio,
Skies ranged from partly cloudy to mostly cloudy. It was 78 at Pittsburgh, 73 at Detroit, 75 at Buffalo, 79 at Indianapolis, and 82 at Chicago. The current time is 9:24 p.m. Eastern Daylight Time. 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On the latest weather map, high pressure will drift east of the area tonight into Wednesday as a cold front approaches from the west. The front will slow to the west of the area Thursday before moving east across the area Friday and Saturday. The forecast for the Central Highlands. Tonight, clear. Lows in the lower 60s. East winds around 5 miles per hour this evening, becoming light and variable. Wednesday, mostly sunny in the morning, then partly cloudy with a slight chance of showers and thunderstorms in the afternoon. Humid with highs in the mid-80s. South winds around 5 miles per hour, becoming southwest around 5 miles per hour in the afternoon. Chance of rain 20%. Wednesday night, partly cloudy with a slight chance of showers and thunderstorms in the evening, then mostly clear after midnight. Humid with lows in the mid-60s. Southwest winds around 5 miles per hour. Chance of rain 20%. Thursday, partly cloudy. A chance of showers and thunderstorms in the afternoon. Humid with highs in the mid-80s. Southwest winds 5 to 10 miles per hour. Chance of rain 40%. Thursday night, mostly cloudy. A chance of showers and thunderstorms in the evening, then showers likely after midnight. Humid with lows in the mid-60s. Southwest winds around 5 miles per hour. Chance of rain 60%. Friday, a chance of thunderstorms. Showers. Highs in the lower 80s. Chance of rain 90%. Friday night, mostly cloudy with a chance of thunderstorms. Showers, mainly in the evening. Lows in the mid-60s. Chance of rain 90%. At 9 p.m., weather reports for selected cities. At Mansfield Long Regional Airport, it was clear. The temperature was 72 degrees, the dew point 58, and the relative humidity 61%. The wind was calm. The pressure was 30.07 inches and rising. Elsewhere across Ohio, skies ranged from clear to partly cloudy. It was 70 at Wooster, 73 at Marion, 71 at Toledo Express, 72 at Cleveland, and 76 at Akron-Canton Regional Airport. Youngstown reported 69, Cincinnati reported 78, Dayton reported 75, Findlay reported 74, and Columbus reported 79. Reports from nearby cities outside Ohio, skies ranged from partly cloudy to mostly cloudy. It was 78 at Pittsburgh, 73 at Detroit, 75 at Buffalo, 79 at Indianapolis, and 82 at Chicago. The current time is 9:27 p.m. Eastern Daylight Time. 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

southwest winds around 5 miles per hour. Chance of rain 20%. Thursday, partly cloudy. A chance of showers and thunderstorms in the afternoon. Humid with highs in the mid-80s. Southwest winds 5 to 10 miles per hour. Chance of rain 40%. Thursday night, mostly cloudy. A chance of showers and thunderstorms in the evening, then showers likely after midnight. Humid with lows in the mid-60s. Southwest winds around 5 miles per hour. Chance of rain 60%. Friday, a chance of thunderstorms. Showers. Highs in the lower 80s. Chance of rain 90%. Friday night, mostly cloudy with a chance of thunderstorms. Showers, mainly in the evening. Lows in the mid-60s. Chance of rain 90%. At 9 p.m., weather reports for selected cities. At Mansfield Long Regional Airport, it was clear. The temperature was 72 degrees, the dew point 58, and the relative humidity 61%. The wind was calm. The pressure was 30.07 inches and rising. Elsewhere across Ohio, skies ranged from clear to partly cloudy. It was 70 at Wooster, 73 at Marion, 71 at Toledo Express, 72 at Cleveland, and 76 at Akron-Canton Regional Airport. Youngstown reported 69, Cincinnati reported 78, Dayton reported 75, Findlay reported 74, and Columbus reported 79. Reports from nearby cities outside Ohio, skies ranged from partly cloudy to mostly cloudy. It was 78 at Pittsburgh, 73 at Detroit, 75 at Buffalo, 79 at Indianapolis, and 82 at Chicago. The extended forecast for the Central Highlands. Saturday, partly sunny. A chance of showers and thunderstorms in the afternoon. Highs in the lower 80s. Chance of rain 40%. Saturday night, mostly cloudy in the evening, then becoming partly cloudy. A chance of thunderstorms in the evening. A chance of showers. Lows in the lower 60s. Chance of rain 40%. Sunday, partly cloudy. Highs in the mid-80s. Sunday night, mostly cloudy with a chance of showers and thunderstorms. Lows in the mid-60s. Chance of rain 50%. Monday, partly sunny with a chance of showers. A chance of thunderstorms in the afternoon. Highs in the mid-80s. Chance of rain 50%. Monday night, showers likely with a chance of thunderstorms. Lows in the upper 60s. Chance of rain 70%. Tuesday, mostly cloudy with showers likely in the morning, then partly sunny with a chance of showers and thunderstorms in the afternoon. Highs in the lower 80s. Chance of rain 60%. The Mansfield, Ohio climate summary for this evening, as of 5:15 p.m., August 4, 2026. Today's high temperature was 82 degrees. The normal high is 82. The record high is 100 degrees, which was set in 1930. Today's low temperature was 53 degrees. The normal low is 62. The record low is 45 degrees, which was set in 1945. No precipitation fell today. No snow fell today, which brings the monthly total to 0.0 inches. The total snowfall since July 1st still stands at 0.0 inches. Sunset tonight is at 8:42 p.m. Sunrise tomorrow is at 6:30 a.m. The Mansfield, Ohio climate summary for the month of July, 2026. The average temperature was 73.8 degrees, which is 1.2 degrees above the normal average temperature. A total of 2.61 inches of precipitation fell during the period, which is 1.25 inches below the normal amount. No snow fell during the period. There were 5 heating degree days this period, which is normal. There were 285 cooling degree days this period, which is 46 above the normal amount. The current time is 9:33 p.m. Eastern Daylight Time. 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On the latest weather map, high pressure will drift east of the area tonight into Wednesday as a cold front approaches from the west.

the front will slow to the west of the area Thursday before moving east across the area Friday and Saturday. The forecast for the Central Highlands. Tonight, clear. Lows in the lower 60s. East winds around 5 miles per hour this evening, becoming light and variable. Wednesday, mostly sunny in the morning, then partly cloudy with a slight chance of showers and thunderstorms in the afternoon. Humid with highs in the mid-80s. South winds around 5 miles per hour, becoming southwest around 5 miles per hour in the afternoon. Chance of rain 20%. Wednesday night, partly cloudy with a slight chance of showers and thunderstorms in the evening, then mostly clear after midnight. Humid with lows in the mid-60s. Southwest winds around 5 miles per hour. Chance of rain 20%. Thursday, partly cloudy. A chance of showers and thunderstorms in the afternoon. Humid with highs in the mid-80s. Southwest winds 5 to 10 miles per hour. Chance of rain 40%. Thursday night, mostly cloudy. A chance of showers and thunderstorms in the evening, then showers likely after midnight. Humid with lows in the mid-60s. Southwest winds around 5 miles per hour. Chance of rain 60%. Friday, a chance of thunderstorms. Showers. Highs in the lower 80s. Chance of rain 90%. Friday night, mostly cloudy with a chance of thunderstorms. Showers, mainly in the evening. Lows in the mid-60s. Chance of rain 90%. At 9 p.m., weather reports for selected cities. At Mansfield Long Regional Airport, it was clear. The temperature was 72 degrees, the dew point 58, and the relative humidity 61%. The wind was calm. The pressure was 30.07 inches and rising. Elsewhere across Ohio, skies ranged from clear to partly cloudy. It was 70 at Worcester, 73 at Marion, 71 at Toledo Express, 72 at Cleveland, and 76 at Akron-Canton Regional Airport. Youngstown reported 69, Cincinnati reported 78, Dayton reported 75, Findlay reported 74, and Columbus reported 79. Reports from nearby cities outside Ohio, skies ranged from partly cloudy to mostly cloudy. It was 78 at Pittsburgh, 73 at Detroit, 75 at Buffalo, 79 at Indianapolis, and 82 at Chicago. The current time is 9:36 p.m. Eastern Daylight Time. 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On the latest weather map, high pressure will drift east of the area tonight into Wednesday as a cold front approaches from the west. The front will slow to the west of the area Thursday before moving east across the area Friday and Saturday. The forecast for the Central Highlands. Tonight, clear. Lows in the lower 60s. East winds around 5 miles per hour this evening, becoming light and variable. Wednesday, mostly sunny in the morning, then partly cloudy with a slight chance of showers and thunderstorms in the afternoon. Humid with highs in the mid-80s. South winds around 5 miles per hour, becoming southwest around 5 miles per hour in the afternoon. Chance of rain 20%. Wednesday night, partly cloudy with a slight chance of showers and thunderstorms in the evening, then mostly clear after midnight. Humid with lows in the mid-60s. Southwest winds around 5 miles per hour. Chance of rain 20%. Thursday, partly cloudy. A chance of showers and thunderstorms in the afternoon. Humid with highs in the mid-80s. Southwest winds 5 to 10 miles per hour. Chance of rain 40%. Thursday night, mostly cloudy. A chance of showers and thunderstorms in the evening, then showers likely after midnight. Humid with lows in the mid-60s. Southwest winds around 5 miles per hour. Chance of rain 60%. Friday, a chance of thunderstorms. Showers. Highs in the lower 80s. Chance of rain 90%. Friday night, mostly cloudy with a chance of thunderstorms. Showers, mainly in the evening. Lows in the mid-60s. Chance of rain 90%.
at 9 p.m., weather reports for selected cities at Mansfield Lawn Regional Airport, it was clear. The temperature was 72 degrees, the dew point 58, and the relative humidity 61%. The wind was calm. The pressure was 30.07 inches and rising. Elsewhere across Ohio, skies ranged from clear to partly cloudy. It was 70 at Wooster, 73 at Marion, 71 at Toledo Express, 72 at Cleveland, and 76 at Akron-Canton Regional Airport. Youngstown reported 69, Cincinnati reported 78, Dayton reported 75, Findlay reported 74, and Columbus reported 79. Reports from nearby cities outside Ohio, skies ranged from partly cloudy to mostly cloudy. It was 78 at Pittsburgh, 73 at Detroit, 75 at Buffalo, 79 at Indianapolis, and 82 at Chicago. The current time is 9:39 p.m. Eastern Daylight Time. 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The extended forecast for the Central Highlands. Saturday, partly sunny. A chance of showers and thunderstorms in the afternoon. Highs in the lower 80s. Chance of rain 40%. Saturday night, mostly cloudy in the evening, then becoming partly cloudy. A chance of thunderstorms in the evening. A chance of showers. Lows in the lower 60s. Chance of rain 40%. Sunday, partly cloudy. Highs in the mid 80s. Sunday night, mostly cloudy with a chance of showers and thunderstorms. Lows in the mid 60s. Chance of rain 50%. Monday, partly sunny with a chance of showers. A chance of thunderstorms in the afternoon. Highs in the mid 80s. Chance of rain 50%. Monday night, showers likely with a chance of thunderstorms. Lows in the upper 60s. Chance of rain 70%. Tuesday, mostly cloudy with showers likely in the morning, then partly sunny with a chance of showers and thunderstorms in the afternoon. Highs in the lower 80s. Chance of rain 60%. On the latest weather map, high pressure will drift east of the area tonight into Wednesday as a cold front approaches from the west. The front will slow to the west of the area Thursday before moving east across the area Friday and Saturday. The forecast for the Central Highlands. Tonight, clear. Lows in the lower 60s. East winds around 5 miles per hour this evening, becoming light and variable. Wednesday, mostly sunny in the morning, then partly cloudy with a slight chance of showers and thunderstorms in the afternoon. Humid with highs in the mid-80s. South winds around 5 miles per hour, becoming southwest around 5 miles per hour in the afternoon. Chance of rain 20%. Wednesday night, partly cloudy with a slight chance of showers and thunderstorms in the evening, then mostly clear after midnight. Humid with lows in the mid-60s. Southwest winds around 5 miles per hour. Chance of rain 20%. Thursday, partly cloudy. A chance of showers and thunderstorms in the afternoon. Humid with highs in the mid-80s. Southwest winds 5 to 10 miles per hour. Chance of rain 40%. Thursday night, mostly cloudy. A chance of showers and thunderstorms in the evening, then showers likely after midnight. Humid with lows in the mid-60s. Southwest winds around 5 miles per hour. Chance of rain 60%. Friday, a chance of thunderstorms. Showers. Highs in the lower 80s. Chance of rain 90%. Friday night, mostly cloudy with a chance of thunderstorms. Showers, mainly in the evening. Lows in the mid-60s. Chance of rain 90%. At 9 p.m., weather reports for selected cities at Mansfield Lawn Regional Airport, it was clear. The temperature was 72 degrees, the dew point 58, and the relative humidity 61%. The wind was calm. The pressure was 30.07 inches and rising. Elsewhere across Ohio, skies ranged from clear to partly cloudy. It was 70 at Wooster, 73 at Marion, 71 at Toledo Express,
72 at Cleveland, and 76 at Akron Canton Regional Airport. Youngstown reported 69, Cincinnati reported 78, Dayton reported 75, Findlay reported 74, and Columbus reported 79. Reports from nearby cities outside Ohio, skies ranged from partly cloudy to mostly cloudy. It was 78 at Pittsburgh, 73 at Detroit, 75 at Buffalo, 79 at Indianapolis, and 82 at Chicago. The current time is 9:44 p.m. Eastern Daylight Time. 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On the latest weather map, high pressure will drift east of the area tonight into Wednesday as a cold front approaches from the west. The front will slow to the west of the area Thursday before moving east across the area Friday and Saturday. The forecast for the Central Highlands. Tonight, clear. Lows in the lower 60s. East winds around 5 miles per hour this evening, becoming light and variable. Wednesday, mostly sunny in the morning, then partly cloudy with a slight chance of showers and thunderstorms in the afternoon. Humid with highs in the mid-80s. South winds around 5 miles per hour, becoming southwest around 5 miles per hour in the afternoon. Chance of rain 20%. Wednesday night, partly cloudy with a slight chance of showers and thunderstorms in the evening, then mostly clear after midnight. Humid with lows in the mid-60s. Southwest winds around 5 miles per hour. Chance of rain 20%. Thursday, partly cloudy. A chance of showers and thunderstorms in the afternoon. Humid with highs in the mid-80s. Southwest winds 5 to 10 miles per hour. Chance of rain 40%. Thursday night, mostly cloudy. A chance of showers and thunderstorms in the evening, then showers likely after midnight. Humid with lows in the mid-60s. Southwest winds around 5 miles per hour. Chance of rain 60%. Friday, a chance of thunderstorms. Showers. Highs in the lower 80s. Chance of rain 90%. Friday night, mostly cloudy with a chance of thunderstorms. Showers, mainly in the evening. Lows in the mid-60s. Chance of rain 90%. The Mansfield, Ohio climate summary for this evening, as of 5:15 p.m., August 4, 2026. Today's high temperature was 82 degrees. The normal high is 82. The record high is 100 degrees, which was set in 1930. Today's low temperature was 53 degrees. The normal low is 62. The record low is 45 degrees, which was set in 1945. No precipitation fell today. No snow fell today, which brings the monthly total to 0.0 inches. The total snowfall since July 1st still stands at 0.0 inches. Sunset tonight is at 8:42 p.m. Sunrise tomorrow is at 6:30 a.m. The Mansfield, Ohio climate summary for the month of July, 2026. The average temperature was 73.8 degrees, which is 1.2 degrees above the normal average temperature. A total of 2.61 inches of precipitation fell during the period, which is 1.25 inches below the normal amount. No snow fell during the period. There were 5 heating degree days this period, which is normal. There were 285 cooling degree days this period, which is 46 above the normal amount. At 9 p.m., weather reports for selected cities, at Mansfield-Lawn Regional Airport, it was clear. The temperature was 72 degrees, the dew point 58, and the relative humidity 61%. The wind was calm. The pressure was 30.07 inches and rising. Elsewhere across Ohio, skies ranged from clear to partly cloudy. It was 70 at Worcester, 73 at Marion, 71 at Toledo Express, 72 at Cleveland, and 76 at Akron Canton Regional Airport. Youngstown reported 69, Cincinnati reported 78, Dayton reported 75, Findlay reported 74, and Columbus reported 79. Reports from nearby cities outside Ohio, skies ranged from partly cloudy to mostly cloudy. It was 78 at Pittsburgh, 73 at Detroit,
75 at Buffalo, 79 at Indianapolis, and 82 at Chicago. The current time is 9:48 p.m. Eastern Daylight Time. 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On the latest weather map, high pressure will drift east of the area tonight into Wednesday as a cold front approaches from the west. The front will slow to the west of the area Thursday before moving east across the area Friday and Saturday. The forecast for the Central Highlands. Tonight, clear. Lows in the lower 60s. East winds around 5 miles per hour this evening, becoming light and variable. Wednesday, mostly sunny in the morning, then partly cloudy with a slight chance of showers and thunderstorms in the afternoon. Humid with highs in the mid-80s. South winds around 5 miles per hour, becoming southwest around 5 miles per hour in the afternoon. Chance of rain 20%. Wednesday night, partly cloudy with a slight chance of showers and thunderstorms in the evening, then mostly clear after midnight. Humid with lows in the mid-60s. Southwest winds around 5 miles per hour. Chance of rain 20%. Thursday, partly cloudy. A chance of showers and thunderstorms in the afternoon. Humid with highs in the mid-80s. Southwest winds 5 to 10 miles per hour. Chance of rain 40%. Thursday night, mostly cloudy. A chance of showers and thunderstorms in the evening, then showers likely after midnight. Humid with lows in the mid-60s. Southwest winds around 5 miles per hour. Chance of rain 60%. Friday, a chance of thunderstorms. Showers. Highs in the lower 80s. Chance of rain 90%. Friday night, mostly cloudy with a chance of thunderstorms. Showers, mainly in the evening. Lows in the mid-60s. Chance of rain 90%. The extended forecast for the Central Highlands. Saturday, partly sunny. A chance of showers and thunderstorms in the afternoon. Highs in the lower 80s. Chance of rain 40%. Saturday night, mostly cloudy in the evening, then becoming partly cloudy. A chance of thunderstorms in the evening. A chance of showers. Lows in the lower 60s. Chance of rain 40%. Sunday, partly cloudy. Highs in the mid-80s. Sunday night, mostly cloudy with a chance of showers and thunderstorms. Lows in the mid-60s. Chance of rain 50%. Monday, partly sunny with a chance of showers. A chance of thunderstorms in the afternoon. Highs in the mid-80s. Chance of rain 50%. Monday night, showers likely with a chance of thunderstorms. Lows in the upper 60s. Chance of rain 70%. Tuesday, mostly cloudy with showers likely in the morning, then partly sunny with a chance of showers and thunderstorms in the afternoon. Highs in the lower 80s. Chance of rain 60%. At 9 p.m., weather reports for selected cities. At Mansfield Long Regional Airport, it was clear. The temperature was 72 degrees, the dew point 58, and the relative humidity 61%. The wind was calm. The pressure was 30.07 inches and rising. Elsewhere across Ohio, skies ranged from clear to partly cloudy. It was 70 at Wooster, 73 at Marion, 71 at Toledo Express, 72 at Cleveland, and 76 at Akron-Canton Regional Airport. Youngstown reported 69, Cincinnati reported 78, Dayton reported 75, Findlay reported 74, and Columbus reported 79. Reports from nearby cities outside Ohio, skies ranged from partly cloudy to mostly cloudy. It was 78 at Pittsburgh, 73 at Detroit, 75 at Buffalo, 79 at Indianapolis, and 82 at Chicago. The current time is 9:53 p.m. Eastern Daylight Time. 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
On the latest weather map, high pressure will drift east of the area tonight into Wednesday as a cold front approaches from the west. The front will slow to the west of the area Thursday before moving east across the area Friday and Saturday. The forecast for the Central Highlands. Tonight, clear. Lows in the lower 60s. East winds around 5 miles per hour this evening, becoming light and variable. Wednesday, mostly sunny in the morning, then partly cloudy with a slight chance of showers and thunderstorms in the afternoon. Humid with highs in the mid-80s. South winds around 5 miles per hour, becoming southwest around 5 miles per hour in the afternoon. Chance of rain 20%. Wednesday night, partly cloudy with a slight chance of showers and thunderstorms in the evening, then mostly clear after midnight. Humid with lows in the mid-60s. Southwest winds around 5 miles per hour. Chance of rain 20%. Thursday, partly cloudy. A chance of showers and thunderstorms in the afternoon. Humid with highs in the mid-80s. Southwest winds 5 to 10 miles per hour. Chance of rain 40%. Thursday night, mostly cloudy. A chance of showers and thunderstorms in the evening, then showers likely after midnight. Humid with lows in the mid-60s. Southwest winds around 5 miles per hour. Chance of rain 60%. Friday, a chance of thunderstorms. Showers. Highs in the lower 80s. Chance of rain 90%. Friday night, mostly cloudy with a chance of thunderstorms. Showers, mainly in the evening. Lows in the mid-60s. Chance of rain 90%. At 9 p.m., weather reports for selected cities. At Mansfield Lawn Regional Airport, it was clear. The temperature was 72 degrees, the dew point 58, and the relative humidity 61%. The wind was calm. The pressure was 30.07 inches and rising. Elsewhere across Ohio, skies ranged from clear to partly cloudy. It was 70 at Worcester, 73 at Marion, 71 at Toledo Express, 72 at Cleveland, and 76 at Akron-Canton Regional Airport. Youngstown reported 69, Cincinnati reported 78, Dayton reported 75, Findlay reported 74, and Columbus reported 79. Reports from nearby cities outside Ohio, skies ranged from partly cloudy to mostly cloudy. It was 78 at Pittsburgh, 73 at Detroit, 75 at Buffalo, 79 at Indianapolis, and 82 at Chicago. The current time is 9:56 p.m. Eastern Daylight Time. 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On the latest weather map, high pressure will drift east of the area tonight into Wednesday as a cold front approaches from the west. The front will slow to the west of the area Thursday before moving east across the area Friday and Saturday. The forecast for the Central Highlands. Tonight, clear. Lows in the lower 60s. East winds around 5 miles per hour this evening, becoming light and variable. Wednesday, mostly sunny in the morning, then partly cloudy with a slight chance of showers and thunderstorms in the afternoon. Humid with highs in the mid-80s. South winds around 5 miles per hour, becoming southwest around 5 miles per hour in the afternoon. Chance of rain 20%. Wednesday night, partly cloudy with a slight chance of showers and thunderstorms in the evening, then mostly clear after midnight. Humid with lows in the mid-60s. Southwest winds around 5 miles per hour. Chance of rain 20%. Thursday, partly cloudy. A chance of showers and thunderstorms in the afternoon. Humid with highs in the mid-80s. Southwest winds 5 to 10 miles per hour. Chance of rain 40%. Thursday night, mostly cloudy. A chance of showers and thunderstorms in the evening, then showers likely after midnight. Humid with lows in the mid-60s. Southwest winds around 5 miles per hour. Chance of rain 60%. Friday, a chance of thunderstorms. Showers. Highs in the lower 80s. Chance of rain 90%. Friday night, mostly cloudy with a chance of thunderstorms.
showers, mainly in the evening. Lows in the mid-60s. Chance of rain 90%. At 9 p.m., weather reports for selected cities. At Mansfield Lawn Regional Airport, it was clear. The temperature was 72 degrees, the dew point 58, and the relative humidity 61%.

It was 78 at Pittsburgh, 73 at Detroit, 75 at Buffalo, 79 at Indianapolis, and 82 at Chicago. The current time is 9:59 p.m. Eastern Daylight Time. 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The Nearshore Marine Forecast. For the following marine location, the islands to Vermilion. Tonight, east winds less than 10 knots becoming south. Mostly clear. Waves 1 foot or less. Wednesday, south winds less than 10 knots. Sunny. Waves 1 foot or less. Wednesday night, southeast winds 10 knots or less becoming southwest. Mostly clear. Waves 1 foot or less. Thursday, southwest winds 5 to 10 knots becoming west. A chance of showers in the morning, then a chance of showers and thunderstorms in the afternoon. Waves 1 foot or less. Winds and waves higher in and near thunderstorms. The water temperature off Toledo is 75 degrees, off Cleveland 74 degrees, and off Derry 75 degrees. The extended forecast for the Central Highlands. Saturday, partly sunny. A chance of showers and thunderstorms in the afternoon. Highs in the lower 80s. Chance of rain 40%. Saturday night, mostly cloudy in the evening, then becoming partly cloudy. A chance of thunderstorms in the evening. A chance of showers. Lows in the lower 60s. Chance of rain 40%. Sunday, partly cloudy. Highs in the mid 80s. Sunday night, mostly cloudy with a chance of showers and thunderstorms. Lows in the mid 60s. Chance of rain 50%. Monday, partly sunny with a chance of showers. A chance of thunderstorms in the afternoon. Highs in the mid 80s. Chance of rain 50%. Monday night, showers likely with a chance of thunderstorms. Lows in the upper 60s. Chance of rain 70%. Tuesday, mostly cloudy with showers likely in the morning, then partly sunny with a chance of showers and thunderstorms in the afternoon. Highs in the lower 80s. Chance of rain 60%. The Mansfield, Ohio climate summary for this evening, as of 5:15 p.m., August 4, 2026. Today's high temperature was 82 degrees. The normal high is 82. The record high is 100 degrees, which was set in 1930. Today's low temperature was 53 degrees. The normal low is 62. The record low is 45 degrees, which was set in 1945. No precipitation fell today. No snow fell today, which brings the monthly total to 0.0 inches. The total snowfall since July 1st still stands at 0.0 inches. Sunset tonight is at 8:42 p.m. Sunrise tomorrow is at 6:30 a.m. The Mansfield, Ohio climate summary for the month of July, 2026. The average temperature was 73.8 degrees, which is 1.2 degrees above the normal average temperature. A total of 2.61 inches of precipitation fell during the period, which is 1.25 inches below the normal amount. No snow fell during the period. There were 5 heating degree days this period, which is normal. There were 285 cooling degree days this period, which is 46 above the normal amount. On the latest weather map, high pressure will drift east of the area tonight into Wednesday as a cold front approaches from the west. The front will slow to the west of the area Thursday before moving east across the area Friday and Saturday. The forecast for the Central Highlands. Tonight, clear. Lows in the lower 60s. East winds around 5 miles per hour this evening, becoming light and variable. Wednesday, mostly sunny in the morning, then partly cloudy with a slight chance of showers and thunderstorms in the afternoon. Humid with highs in the mid-80s. South winds around 5 miles per hour, becoming southwest around 5 miles per hour in the afternoon. Chance of rain 20%. Wednesday night, partly cloudy with a slight chance of showers and thunderstorms in the evening, then mostly clear after midnight. Humid with lows in the mid-60s. Southwest winds around 5 miles per hour. Chance of rain 20%.

Thursday, partly cloudy. A chance of showers and thunderstorms in the afternoon. Humid with highs in the mid-80s. Southwest winds 5 to 10 miles per hour. Chance of rain 40%. Thursday night, mostly cloudy. A chance of showers and thunderstorms in the evening, then showers likely after midnight. Humid with lows in the mid-60s. Southwest winds around 5 miles per hour. Chance of rain 60%. Friday, a chance of thunderstorms. Showers. Highs in the lower 80s. Chance of rain 90%. Friday night, mostly cloudy with a chance of thunderstorms. Showers, mainly in the evening. Lows in the mid-60s. Chance of rain 90%. The Nearshore Marine Forecast. For the following marine location, the islands to Vermilion. Overnight, southeast winds less than 10 knots becoming south. Mostly clear. Waves 1 foot or less. Wednesday, south winds less than 10 knots. Sunny. Waves 1 foot or less. Wednesday night, southeast winds 10 knots or less becoming southwest. Mostly clear. Waves 1 foot or less. Thursday, southwest winds 5 to 10 knots becoming west. A chance of showers in the morning, then a chance of showers and thunderstorms in the afternoon. Waves 1 foot or less. Winds and waves higher in and near thunderstorms. The water temperature off Toledo is 75 degrees, off Cleveland 74 degrees, and off Derry 75 degrees. The current time is 10:06 p.m. Eastern Daylight Time. 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On the latest weather map, high pressure will drift east of the area tonight into Wednesday as a cold front approaches from the west. The front will slow to the west of the area Thursday before moving east across the area Friday and Saturday. The forecast for the Central Highlands. Tonight, clear. Lows in the lower 60s. East winds around 5 miles per hour this evening, becoming light and variable. Wednesday, mostly sunny in the morning, then partly cloudy with a slight chance of showers and thunderstorms in the afternoon. Humid with highs in the mid-80s. South winds around 5 miles per hour, becoming southwest around 5 miles per hour in the afternoon. Chance of rain 20%. Wednesday night, partly cloudy with a slight chance of showers and thunderstorms in the evening, then mostly clear after midnight. Humid with lows in the mid-60s. Southwest winds around 5 miles per hour. Chance of rain 20%. Thursday, partly cloudy. A chance of showers and thunderstorms in the afternoon. Humid with highs in the mid-80s. Southwest winds 5 to 10 miles per hour. Chance of rain 40%. Thursday night, mostly cloudy. A chance of showers and thunderstorms in the evening, then showers likely after midnight. Humid with lows in the mid-60s. Southwest winds around 5 miles per hour. Chance of rain 60%. Friday, a chance of thunderstorms. Showers. Highs in the lower 80s. Chance of rain 90%. Friday night, mostly cloudy with a chance of thunderstorms. Showers, mainly in the evening. Lows in the mid-60s. Chance of rain 90%. At 10 p.m., weather reports for selected cities. At Mansfield Long Regional Airport, it was clear. The temperature was 66 degrees, the dew point 58, and the relative humidity 75%. The wind was north, at 5 miles an hour. The pressure was 30.09 inches and rising. Elsewhere across Ohio, skies ranged from clear to partly cloudy. It was 66 at Wooster, 69 at Marion, 66 at Toledo Express, 71 at Cleveland, and 71 at Akron-Canton Regional Airport. Youngstown reported 64, Cincinnati reported 76, Dayton reported 73, Findlay reported 73, and Columbus reported 76. Reports from nearby cities outside Ohio, skies ranged from partly cloudy to mostly cloudy. It was 77 at Pittsburgh, 71 at Detroit,
71 at Buffalo, 78 at Indianapolis, and 80 at Chicago. The current time is 10:09 p.m. Eastern Daylight Time. 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On the latest weather map, high pressure will drift east of the area tonight into Wednesday as a cold front approaches from the west. The front will slow to the west of the area Thursday before moving east across the area Friday and Saturday. The extended forecast for the Central Highlands. Saturday, partly sunny. A chance of showers and thunderstorms in the afternoon. Highs in the lower 80s. Chance of rain 40%. Saturday night, mostly cloudy in the evening, then becoming partly cloudy. A chance of thunderstorms in the evening. A chance of showers. Lows in the lower 60s. Chance of rain 40%. Sunday, partly cloudy. Highs in the mid 80s. Sunday night, mostly cloudy with a chance of showers and thunderstorms. Lows in the mid 60s. Chance of rain 50%. Monday, partly sunny with a chance of showers. A chance of thunderstorms in the afternoon. Highs in the mid 80s. Chance of rain 50%. Monday night, showers likely with a chance of thunderstorms. Lows in the upper 60s. Chance of rain 70%. Tuesday, mostly cloudy with showers likely in the morning, then partly sunny with a chance of showers and thunderstorms in the afternoon. Highs in the lower 80s. Chance of rain 60%. The forecast for the Central Highlands. Tonight, clear. Lows in the lower 60s. East winds around 5 miles per hour this evening, becoming light and variable. Wednesday, mostly sunny in the morning, then partly cloudy with a slight chance of showers and thunderstorms in the afternoon. Humid with highs in the mid-80s. South winds around 5 miles per hour, becoming southwest around 5 miles per hour in the afternoon. Chance of rain 20%. Wednesday night, partly cloudy with a slight chance of showers and thunderstorms in the evening, then mostly clear after midnight. Humid with lows in the mid-60s. Southwest winds around 5 miles per hour. Chance of rain 20%. Thursday, partly cloudy. A chance of showers and thunderstorms in the afternoon. Humid with highs in the mid-80s. Southwest winds 5 to 10 miles per hour. Chance of rain 40%. Thursday night, mostly cloudy. A chance of showers and thunderstorms in the evening, then showers likely after midnight. Humid with lows in the mid-60s. Southwest winds around 5 miles per hour. Chance of rain 60%. Friday, a chance of thunderstorms. Showers. Highs in the lower 80s. Chance of rain 90%. Friday night, mostly cloudy with a chance of thunderstorms. Showers, mainly in the evening. Lows in the mid-60s. Chance of rain 90%. At 10 p.m., weather reports for selected cities. At Mansfield-Lom Regional Airport, it was clear. The temperature was 66 degrees, the dew point 58, and the relative humidity 75%. The wind was north, at 5 miles an hour. The pressure was 30.09 inches and rising. Elsewhere across Ohio, skies ranged from clear to partly cloudy. It was 66 at Worcester, 69 at Marion, 66 at Toledo Express, 71 at Cleveland, and 71 at Akron-Canton Regional Airport. Youngstown reported 64, Cincinnati reported 76, Dayton reported 73, Findlay reported 73, and Columbus reported 76. Reports from nearby cities outside Ohio, skies ranged from partly cloudy to mostly cloudy. It was 77 at Pittsburgh, 71 at Detroit, 71 at Buffalo, 78 at Indianapolis, and 80 at Chicago. At 10 p.m., weather reports for selected cities. At Mansfield-Lom Regional Airport, it was clear. The temperature was 66 degrees, the dew point 58, and the relative humidity 75%. The wind was north, at 5 miles an hour. The pressure was 30.09 inches and rising. Elsewhere across Ohio, skies ranged from clear to partly cloudy.
8 with 66 at Worcester, 69 at Marion, 66 at Toledo Express, 71 at Cleveland, and 71 at Akron-Canton Regional Airport. Youngstown reported 64, Cincinnati reported 76, Dayton reported 73, Findlay reported 73, and Columbus reported 76. Reports from nearby cities outside Ohio, skies ranged from partly cloudy to mostly cloudy. It was 77 at Pittsburgh, 71 at Detroit, 71 at Buffalo, 78 at Indianapolis, and 80 at Chicago. The Mansfield, Ohio climate summary for this evening, as of 5:15 p.m., August 4, 2026. Today's high temperature was 82 degrees. The normal high is 82. The record high is 100 degrees, which was set in 1930. Today's low temperature was 53 degrees. The normal low is 62. The record low is 45 degrees, which was set in 1945. No precipitation fell today. No snow fell today, which brings the monthly total to 0.0 inches. The total snowfall since July 1st still stands at 0.0 inches. Sunset tonight is at 8:42 p.m. Sunrise tomorrow is at 6:30 a.m. The Mansfield, Ohio climate summary for the month of July, 2026. The average temperature was 73.8 degrees, which is 1.2 degrees above the normal average temperature. A total of 2.61 inches of precipitation fell during the period, which is 1.25 inches below the normal amount. No snow fell during the period. There were 5 heating degree days this period, which is normal. There were 285 cooling degree days this period, which is 46 above the normal amount. The current time is 10:16 p.m. Eastern Daylight Time. 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On the latest weather map, high pressure will drift east of the area tonight into Wednesday as a cold front approaches from the west. The front will slow to the west of the area Thursday before moving east across the area Friday and Saturday. The forecast for the Central Highlands. Tonight, clear. Lows in the lower 60s. East winds around 5 miles per hour this evening, becoming light and variable. Wednesday, mostly sunny in the morning, then partly cloudy with a slight chance of showers and thunderstorms in the afternoon. Humid with highs in the mid-80s. South winds around 5 miles per hour, becoming southwest around 5 miles per hour in the afternoon. Chance of rain 20%. Wednesday night, partly cloudy with a slight chance of showers and thunderstorms in the evening, then mostly clear after midnight. Humid with lows in the mid-60s. Southwest winds around 5 miles per hour. Chance of rain 20%. Thursday, partly cloudy. A chance of showers and thunderstorms in the afternoon. Humid with highs in the mid-80s. Southwest winds 5 to 10 miles per hour. Chance of rain 40%. Thursday night, mostly cloudy. A chance of showers and thunderstorms in the evening, then showers likely after midnight. Humid with lows in the mid-60s. Southwest winds around 5 miles per hour. Chance of rain 60%. Friday, a chance of thunderstorms. Showers. Highs in the lower 80s. Chance of rain 90%. Friday night, mostly cloudy with a chance of thunderstorms. Showers, mainly in the evening. Lows in the mid-60s. Chance of rain 90%. At 10 p.m., weather reports for selected cities. At Mansfield Lawn Regional Airport, it was clear. The temperature was 66 degrees, the dew point 58, and the relative humidity 75%. The wind was north, at 5 miles an hour. The pressure was 30.09 inches and rising. Elsewhere across Ohio, skies ranged from clear to partly cloudy. It was 66 at Worcester, 69 at Marion, 66 at Toledo Express, 71 at Cleveland, and 71 at Akron-Canton Regional Airport. Youngstown reported 64, Cincinnati reported 76, Dayton reported 73, Findlay reported 73, and Columbus reported 76.
Reports from nearby cities outside Ohio, skies ranged from partly cloudy to mostly cloudy. It was 77 at Pittsburgh, 71 at Detroit, 71 at Buffalo, 78 at Indianapolis, and 80 at Chicago. The current time is 10:19 p.m. Eastern Daylight Time. 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The extended forecast for the Central Highlands. Saturday, partly sunny. A chance of showers and thunderstorms in the afternoon. Highs in the lower 80s. Chance of rain 40%. Saturday night, mostly cloudy in the evening, then becoming partly cloudy. A chance of thunderstorms in the evening. A chance of showers. Lows in the lower 60s. Chance of rain 40%. Sunday, partly cloudy. Highs in the mid 80s. Sunday night, mostly cloudy with a chance of showers and thunderstorms. Lows in the mid 60s. Chance of rain 50%. Monday, partly sunny with a chance of showers. A chance of thunderstorms in the afternoon. Highs in the mid 80s. Chance of rain 50%. Monday night, showers likely with a chance of thunderstorms. Lows in the upper 60s. Chance of rain 70%. Tuesday, mostly cloudy with showers likely in the morning, then partly sunny with a chance of showers and thunderstorms in the afternoon. Highs in the lower 80s. Chance of rain 60%. On the latest weather map, high pressure will drift east of the area tonight into Wednesday as a cold front approaches from the west. The front will slow to the west of the area Thursday before moving east across the area Friday and Saturday. The forecast for the Central Highlands. Tonight, clear. Lows in the lower 60s. East winds around 5 miles per hour this evening, becoming light and variable. Wednesday, mostly sunny in the morning, then partly cloudy with a slight chance of showers and thunderstorms in the afternoon. Humid with highs in the mid-80s. South winds around 5 miles per hour, becoming southwest around 5 miles per hour in the afternoon. Chance of rain 20%. Wednesday night, partly cloudy with a slight chance of showers and thunderstorms in the evening, then mostly clear after midnight. Humid with lows in the mid-60s. Southwest winds around 5 miles per hour. Chance of rain 20%. Thursday, partly cloudy. A chance of showers and thunderstorms in the afternoon. Humid with highs in the mid-80s. Southwest winds 5 to 10 miles per hour. Chance of rain 40%. Thursday night, mostly cloudy. A chance of showers and thunderstorms in the evening, then showers likely after midnight. Humid with lows in the mid-60s. Southwest winds around 5 miles per hour. Chance of rain 60%. Friday, a chance of thunderstorms. Showers. Highs in the lower 80s. Chance of rain 90%. Friday night, mostly cloudy with a chance of thunderstorms. Showers, mainly in the evening. Lows in the mid-60s. Chance of rain 90%. At 10 p.m., weather reports for selected cities. At Mansfield Long Regional Airport, it was clear. The temperature was 66 degrees, the dew point 58, and the relative humidity 75%. The wind was north, at 5 miles an hour. The pressure was 30.09 inches and rising. Elsewhere across Ohio, skies ranged from clear to partly cloudy. It was 66 at Worcester, 69 at Marion, 66 at Toledo Express, 71 at Cleveland, and 71 at Akron-Canton Regional Airport. Youngstown reported 64, Cincinnati reported 76, Dayton reported 73, Findlay reported 73, and Columbus reported 76. Reports from nearby cities outside Ohio, skies ranged from partly cloudy to mostly cloudy. It was 77 at Pittsburgh, 71 at Detroit, 71 at Buffalo, 78 at Indianapolis, and 80 at Chicago. The current time is 10:24 p.m. Eastern Daylight Time. 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
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On the latest weather map, high pressure will drift east of the area tonight into Wednesday as a cold front approaches from the west. The front will slow to the west of the area Thursday before moving east across the area Friday and Saturday. The forecast for the Central Highlands. Tonight, clear. Lows in the lower 60s. East winds around 5 miles per hour this evening, becoming light and variable. Wednesday, mostly sunny in the morning, then partly cloudy with a slight chance of showers and thunderstorms in the afternoon. Humid with highs in the mid-80s. South winds around 5 miles per hour, becoming southwest around 5 miles per hour in the afternoon. Chance of rain 20%. Wednesday night, partly cloudy with a slight chance of showers and thunderstorms in the evening, then mostly clear after midnight. Humid with lows in the mid-60s. Southwest winds around 5 miles per hour. Chance of rain 20%. Thursday, partly cloudy. A chance of showers and thunderstorms in the afternoon. Humid with highs in the mid-80s. Southwest winds 5 to 10 miles per hour. Chance of rain 40%. Thursday night, mostly cloudy. A chance of showers and thunderstorms in the evening, then showers likely after midnight. Humid with lows in the mid-60s. Southwest winds around 5 miles per hour. Chance of rain 60%. Friday, a chance of thunderstorms. Showers. Highs in the lower 80s. Chance of rain 90%. Friday night, mostly cloudy with a chance of thunderstorms. Showers, mainly in the evening. Lows in the mid-60s. Chance of rain 90%. At 10 p.m., weather reports for selected cities. At Mansfield Long Regional Airport, it was clear. The temperature was 66 degrees, the dew point 58, and the relative humidity 75%. The wind was north, at 5 miles an hour. The pressure was 30.09 inches and rising. Elsewhere across Ohio, skies ranged from clear to partly cloudy. It was 66 at Worcester, 69 at Marion, 66 at Toledo Express, 71 at Cleveland, and 71 at Akron-Canton Regional Airport. Youngstown reported 64, Cincinnati reported 76, Dayton reported 73, Findlay reported 73, and Columbus reported 76. Reports from nearby cities outside Ohio, skies ranged from partly cloudy to mostly cloudy. It was 77 at Pittsburgh, 71 at Detroit, 71 at Buffalo, 78 at Indianapolis, and 80 at Chicago. The current time is 10:27 p.m. Eastern Daylight Time. 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On the latest weather map, high pressure will drift east of the area tonight into Wednesday as a cold front approaches from the west. The front will slow to the west of the area Thursday before moving east across the area Friday and Saturday. The forecast for the Central Highlands. Tonight, clear. Lows in the lower 60s. East winds around 5 miles per hour this evening, becoming light and variable. Wednesday, mostly sunny in the morning, then partly cloudy with a slight chance of showers and thunderstorms in the afternoon. Humid with highs in the mid-80s. South winds around 5 miles per hour, becoming southwest around 5 miles per hour in the afternoon. Chance of rain 20%. Wednesday night, partly cloudy with a slight chance of showers and thunderstorms in the evening, then mostly clear after midnight. Humid with lows in the mid-60s. Southwest winds around 5 miles per hour. Chance of rain 20%. Thursday, partly cloudy. A chance of showers and thunderstorms in the afternoon. Humid with highs in the mid-80s. Southwest winds 5 to 10 miles per hour. Chance of rain 40%. Thursday night, mostly cloudy. A chance of showers and thunderstorms in the evening, then showers likely after midnight. Humid with lows in the mid-60s. Southwest winds around 5 miles per hour. Chance of rain 60%.
Friday, a chance of thunderstorms. Showers. Highs in the lower 80s. Chance of rain 90%. Friday night, mostly cloudy with a chance of thunderstorms. Showers, mainly in the evening. Lows in the mid-60s. Chance of rain 90%. At 10 p.m., weather reports for selected cities. At Mansfield Long Regional Airport, it was clear. The temperature was 66 degrees, the dew point 58, and the relative humidity 75%. The wind was north, at 5 miles an hour. The pressure was 30.09 inches and rising. Elsewhere across Ohio, skies ranged from clear to partly cloudy. It was 66 at Worcester, 69 at Marion, 66 at Toledo Express, 71 at Cleveland, and 71 at Akron-Canton Regional Airport. Youngstown reported 64, Cincinnati reported 76, Dayton reported 73, Findlay reported 73, and Columbus reported 76. Reports from nearby cities outside Ohio, skies ranged from partly cloudy to mostly cloudy. It was 77 at Pittsburgh, 71 at Detroit, 71 at Buffalo, 78 at Indianapolis, and 80 at Chicago. The extended forecast for the Central Highlands. Saturday, partly sunny. A chance of showers and thunderstorms in the afternoon. Highs in the lower 80s. Chance of rain 40%. Saturday night, mostly cloudy in the evening, then becoming partly cloudy. A chance of thunderstorms in the evening. A chance of showers. Lows in the lower 60s. Chance of rain 40%. Sunday, partly cloudy. Highs in the mid-80s. Sunday night, mostly cloudy with a chance of showers and thunderstorms. Lows in the mid-60s. Chance of rain 50%. Monday, partly sunny with a chance of showers. A chance of thunderstorms in the afternoon. Highs in the mid-80s. Chance of rain 50%. Monday night, showers likely with a chance of thunderstorms. Lows in the upper 60s. Chance of rain 70%. Tuesday, mostly cloudy with showers likely in the morning, then partly sunny with a chance of showers and thunderstorms in the afternoon. Highs in the lower 80s. Chance of rain 60%. The Mansfield, Ohio climate summary for this evening, as of 5:15 p.m., August 4, 2026. Today's high temperature was 82 degrees. The normal high is 82. The record high is 100 degrees, which was set in 1930. Today's low temperature was 53 degrees. The normal low is 62. The record low is 45 degrees, which was set in 1945. No precipitation fell today. No snow fell today, which brings the monthly total to 0.0 inches. The total snowfall since July 1st still stands at 0.0 inches. Sunset tonight is at 8:42 p.m. Sunrise tomorrow is at 6:30 a.m. The Mansfield, Ohio climate summary for the month of July, 2026. The average temperature was 73.8 degrees, which is 1.2 degrees above the normal average temperature. A total of 2.61 inches of precipitation fell during the period, which is 1.25 inches below the normal amount. No snow fell during the period. There were 5 heating degree days this period, which is normal. There were 285 cooling degree days this period, which is 46 above the normal amount. The current time is 10:33 p.m. Eastern Daylight Time. Daylight Time. 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On the latest weather map, high pressure will drift east of the area tonight into Wednesday as a cold front approaches from the west. The front will slow to the west of the area Thursday before moving east across the area Friday and Saturday. The forecast for the Central Highlands. Tonight, clear. Lows in the lower 60s. East winds around 5 miles per hour this evening, becoming light and variable. Wednesday, mostly sunny in the morning, then partly cloudy with a slight chance of showers and thunderstorms in the afternoon. Humid with highs in the mid-80s.
South winds around 5 miles per hour, becoming southwest around 5 miles per hour in the afternoon. Chance of rain 20%. Wednesday night, partly cloudy with a slight chance of showers and thunderstorms in the evening, then mostly clear after midnight.

midnight. Humid with lows in the mid-60s. Southwest winds around 5 miles per hour. Chance of rain 20%. Thursday, partly cloudy. A chance of showers and thunderstorms in the afternoon. Humid with highs in the mid-80s. Southwest winds 5 to 10 miles per hour. Chance of rain 40%. Thursday night, mostly cloudy. A chance of showers and thunderstorms in the evening, then showers likely after midnight. Humid with lows in the mid-60s. Southwest winds around 5 miles per hour. Chance of rain 60%. Friday, a chance of thunderstorms. Showers. Highs in the lower 80s. Chance of rain 90%. Friday night, mostly cloudy with a chance of thunderstorms. Showers, mainly in the evening. Lows in the mid-60s. Chance of rain 90%. At 10 p.m., weather reports for selected cities. At Mansfield Lawn Regional Airport, it was clear. The temperature was 66 degrees, the dew point 58, and the relative humidity 75%. The wind was north, at 5 miles an hour. The pressure was 30.09 inches and rising. Elsewhere across Ohio, skies ranged from clear to partly cloudy. It was 66 at Wooster, 69 at Marion, 66 at Toledo Express, 71 at Cleveland, and 71 at Akron-Canton Regional Airport. Youngstown reported 64, Cincinnati reported 76, Dayton reported 73, Findlay reported 73, and Columbus reported 76. Reports from nearby cities outside Ohio, skies ranged from partly cloudy to mostly cloudy. It was 77 at Pittsburgh, 71 at Detroit, 71 at Buffalo, 78 at Indianapolis, and 80 at Chicago. The current time is 10:36 p.m. Eastern Daylight Time. 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On the latest weather map, high pressure will drift east of the area tonight into Wednesday as a cold front approaches from the west. The front will slow to the west of the area Thursday before moving east across the area Friday and Saturday. The forecast for the Central Highlands. Tonight, clear. Lows in the lower 60s. East winds around 5 miles per hour this evening, becoming light and variable. Wednesday, mostly sunny in the morning, then partly cloudy with a slight chance of showers and thunderstorms in the afternoon. Humid with highs in the mid-80s. South winds around 5 miles per hour, becoming southwest around 5 miles per hour in the afternoon. Chance of rain 20%. Wednesday night, partly cloudy with a slight chance of showers and thunderstorms in the evening, then mostly clear after midnight. Humid with lows in the mid-60s. Southwest winds around 5 miles per hour. Chance of rain 20%. Thursday, partly cloudy. A chance of showers and thunderstorms in the afternoon. Humid with highs in the mid-80s. Southwest winds 5 to 10 miles per hour. Chance of rain 40%. Thursday night, mostly cloudy. A chance of showers and thunderstorms in the evening, then showers likely after midnight. Humid with lows in the mid-60s. Southwest winds around 5 miles per hour. Chance of rain 60%. Friday, a chance of thunderstorms. Showers. Highs in the lower 80s. Chance of rain 90%. Friday night, mostly cloudy with a chance of thunderstorms. Showers, mainly in the evening. Lows in the mid-60s. Chance of rain 90%. At 10 p.m., weather reports for selected cities. At Mansfield Lawn Regional Airport, it was clear. The temperature was 66 degrees, the dew point 58, and the relative humidity 75%. The wind was north, at 5 miles an hour. The pressure was 30.09 inches and rising. Elsewhere across Ohio, skies ranged from clear to partly cloudy. It was 66 at Wooster, 69 at Marion, 66 at Toledo Express, 71 at Cleveland, and 71 at Akron-Canton Regional Airport. Youngstown reported 64, Cincinnati reported 76, Dayton reported 73,
McKinley reported 73 and Columbus reported 76. Reports from nearby cities outside Ohio, skies ranged from partly cloudy to mostly cloudy. It was 77 at Pittsburgh, 71 at Detroit, 71 at Buffalo, 78 at Indianapolis, and 80 at Chicago. The current time is 10:39 p.m. Eastern Daylight Time. 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The extended forecast for the Central Highlands. Saturday, partly sunny. A chance of showers and thunderstorms in the afternoon. Highs in the lower 80s. Chance of rain 40%. Saturday night, mostly cloudy in the evening, then becoming partly cloudy. A chance of thunderstorms in the evening. A chance of showers. Lows in the lower 60s. Chance of rain 40%. Sunday, partly cloudy. Highs in the mid 80s. Sunday night, mostly cloudy with a chance of showers and thunderstorms. Lows in the mid 60s. Chance of rain 50%. Monday, partly sunny with a chance of showers. A chance of thunderstorms in the afternoon. Highs in the mid 80s. Chance of rain 50%. Monday night, showers likely with a chance of thunderstorms. Lows in the upper 60s. Chance of rain 70%. Tuesday, mostly cloudy with showers likely in the morning, then partly sunny with a chance of showers and thunderstorms in the afternoon. Highs in the lower 80s. Chance of rain 60%. On the latest weather map, high pressure will drift east of the area tonight into Wednesday as a cold front approaches from the west. The front will slow to the west of the area Thursday before moving east across the area Friday and Saturday. The forecast for the Central Highlands. Tonight, clear. Lows in the lower 60s. East winds around 5 miles per hour this evening, becoming light and variable. Wednesday, mostly sunny in the morning, then partly cloudy with a slight chance of showers and thunderstorms in the afternoon. Humid with highs in the mid-80s. South winds around 5 miles per hour, becoming southwest around 5 miles per hour in the afternoon. Chance of rain 20%. Wednesday night, partly cloudy with a slight chance of showers and thunderstorms in the evening, then mostly clear after midnight. Humid with lows in the mid-60s. Southwest winds around 5 miles per hour. Chance of rain 20%. Thursday, partly cloudy. A chance of showers and thunderstorms in the afternoon. Humid with highs in the mid-80s. Southwest winds 5 to 10 miles per hour. Chance of rain 40%. Thursday night, mostly cloudy. A chance of showers and thunderstorms in the evening, then showers likely after midnight. Humid with lows in the mid-60s. Southwest winds around 5 miles per hour. Chance of rain 60%. Friday, a chance of thunderstorms. Showers. Highs in the lower 80s. Chance of rain 90%. Friday night, mostly cloudy with a chance of thunderstorms. Showers, mainly in the evening. Lows in the mid-60s. Chance of rain 90%. At 10 p.m., weather reports for selected cities. At Mansfield Long Regional Airport, it was clear. The temperature was 66 degrees, the dew point 58, and the relative humidity 75%. The wind was north, at 5 miles an hour. The pressure was 30.09 inches and rising. Elsewhere across Ohio, skies ranged from clear to partly cloudy. It was 66 at Worcester, 69 at Marion, 66 at Toledo Express, 71 at Cleveland, and 71 at Akron-Canton Regional Airport. Youngstown reported 64, Cincinnati reported 76, Dayton reported 73, Findlay reported 73, and Columbus reported 76. Reports from nearby cities outside Ohio, skies ranged from partly cloudy to mostly cloudy. It was 77 at Pittsburgh, 71 at Detroit, 71 at Buffalo, 78 at Indianapolis, and 80 at Chicago. The current time is 10:44 p.m. Eastern Daylight Time.
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On the latest weather map, high pressure will drift east of the area tonight into Wednesday as a cold front approaches from the west. The front will slow to the west of the area Thursday before moving east across the area Friday and Saturday. The forecast for the Central Highlands. Tonight, clear. Lows in the lower 60s. East winds around 5 miles per hour this evening, becoming light and variable. Wednesday, mostly sunny in the morning, then partly cloudy with a slight chance of showers and thunderstorms in the afternoon. Humid with highs in the mid-80s. South winds around 5 miles per hour, becoming southwest around 5 miles per hour in the afternoon. Chance of rain 20%. Wednesday night, partly cloudy with a slight chance of showers and thunderstorms in the evening, then mostly clear after midnight. Humid with lows in the mid-60s. Southwest winds around 5 miles per hour. Chance of rain 20%. Thursday, partly cloudy. A chance of showers and thunderstorms in the afternoon. Humid with highs in the mid-80s. Southwest winds 5 to 10 miles per hour. Chance of rain 40%. Thursday night, mostly cloudy. A chance of showers and thunderstorms in the evening, then showers likely after midnight. Humid with lows in the mid-60s. Southwest winds around 5 miles per hour. Chance of rain 60%. Friday, a chance of thunderstorms. Showers. Highs in the lower 80s. Chance of rain 90%. Friday night, mostly cloudy with a chance of thunderstorms. Showers, mainly in the evening. Lows in the mid-60s. Chance of rain 90%. The Mansfield, Ohio climate summary for this evening, as of 5:15 p.m., August 4, 2026. Today's high temperature was 82 degrees. The normal high is 82. The record high is 100 degrees, which was set in 1930. Today's low temperature was 53 degrees. The normal low is 62. The record low is 45 degrees, which was set in 1945. No precipitation fell today. No snow fell today, which brings the monthly total to 0.0 inches. The total snowfall since July 1st still stands at 0.0 inches. Sunset tonight is at 8:42 p.m. Sunrise tomorrow is at 6:30 a.m. The Mansfield, Ohio climate summary for the month of July, 2026. The average temperature was 73.8 degrees, which is 1.2 degrees above the normal average temperature. A total of 2.61 inches of precipitation fell during the period, which is 1.25 inches below the normal amount. No snow fell during the period. There were 5 heating degree days this period, which is normal. There were 285 cooling degree days this period, which is 46 above the normal amount. At 10 p.m., weather reports for selected cities. At Mansfield-Lom Regional Airport, it was clear. The temperature was 66 degrees, the dew point 58, and the relative humidity 75%. The wind was north, at 5 miles an hour. The pressure was 30.09 inches and rising. Elsewhere across Ohio, skies ranged from clear to partly cloudy. It was 66 at Worcester, 69 at Marion, 66 at Toledo Express, 71 at Cleveland, and 71 at Akron-Canton Regional Airport. Youngstown reported 64, Cincinnati reported 76, Dayton reported 73, Findlay reported 73, and Columbus reported 76. Reports from nearby cities outside Ohio, skies ranged from partly cloudy to mostly cloudy. It was 77 at Pittsburgh, 71 at Detroit, 71 at Buffalo, 78 at Indianapolis, and 80 at Chicago. The current time is 10:48 p.m. Eastern Daylight Time. 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On the latest weather map,
High pressure will drift east of the area tonight into Wednesday as a cold front approaches from the west. The front will slow to the west of the area Thursday before moving east across the area Friday and Saturday. The forecast for the Central Highlands. Tonight, clear. Lows in the lower 60s. East winds around 5 miles per hour this evening, becoming light and variable. Wednesday, mostly sunny in the morning, then partly cloudy with a slight chance of showers and thunderstorms in the afternoon. Humid with highs in the mid-80s. South winds around 5 miles per hour, becoming southwest around 5 miles per hour in the afternoon. Chance of rain 20%. Wednesday night, partly cloudy with a slight chance of showers and thunderstorms in the evening, then mostly clear after midnight. Humid with lows in the mid-60s. Southwest winds around 5 miles per hour. Chance of rain 20%. Thursday, partly cloudy. A chance of showers and thunderstorms in the afternoon. Humid with highs in the mid-80s. Southwest winds 5 to 10 miles per hour. Chance of rain 40%. Thursday night, mostly cloudy. A chance of showers and thunderstorms in the evening, then showers likely after midnight. Humid with lows in the mid-60s. Southwest winds around 5 miles per hour. Chance of rain 60%. Friday, a chance of thunderstorms. Showers. Highs in the lower 80s. Chance of rain 90%. Friday night, mostly cloudy with a chance of thunderstorms. Showers, mainly in the evening. Lows in the mid-60s. Chance of rain 90%. The extended forecast for the Central Highlands. Saturday, partly sunny. A chance of showers and thunderstorms in the afternoon. Highs in the lower 80s. Chance of rain 40%. Saturday night, mostly cloudy in the evening, then becoming partly cloudy. A chance of thunderstorms in the evening. A chance of showers. Lows in the lower 60s. Chance of rain 40%. Sunday, partly cloudy. Highs in the mid-80s. Sunday night, mostly cloudy with a chance of showers and thunderstorms. Lows in the mid-60s. Chance of rain 50%. Monday, partly sunny with a chance of showers. A chance of thunderstorms in the afternoon. Highs in the mid-80s. Chance of rain 50%. Monday night, showers likely with a chance of thunderstorms. Lows in the upper 60s. Chance of rain 70%. Tuesday, mostly cloudy with showers likely in the morning, then partly sunny with a chance of showers and thunderstorms in the afternoon. Highs in the lower 80s. Chance of rain 60%. At 10 p.m., weather reports for selected cities. At Mansfield Lawn Regional Airport, it was clear. The temperature was 66 degrees, the dew point 58, and the relative humidity 75%. The wind was north, at 5 miles an hour. The pressure was 30.09 inches and rising. Elsewhere across Ohio, skies ranged from clear to partly cloudy. It was 66 at Worcester, 69 at Marion, 66 at Toledo Express, 71 at Cleveland, and 71 at Akron-Canton Regional Airport. Youngstown reported 64, Cincinnati reported 76, Dayton reported 73, Findlay reported 73, and Columbus reported 76. Reports from nearby cities outside Ohio, skies ranged from partly cloudy to mostly cloudy. It was 77 at Pittsburgh, 71 at Detroit, 71 at Buffalo, 78 at Indianapolis, and 80 at Chicago. The current time is 10:53 p.m. Eastern Daylight Time. 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On the latest weather map, high pressure will drift east of the area tonight into Wednesday as a cold front approaches from the west. The front will slow to the west of the area Thursday before moving east across the area Friday and Saturday. The forecast for the Central Highlands. Tonight, clear. Lows in the lower 60s. East winds around 5 miles per hour this evening, becoming light and variable.
Wednesday, mostly sunny in the morning, then partly cloudy with a slight chance of showers and thunderstorms in the afternoon. Humid with highs in the mid-80s. South winds around 5 miles per hour, becoming southwest around 5 miles per hour in the afternoon. Chance of rain 20%. Wednesday night, partly cloudy with a slight chance of showers and thunderstorms in the evening, then mostly clear after midnight. Humid with lows in the mid-60s. Southwest winds around 5 miles per hour. Chance of rain 20%. Thursday, partly cloudy. A chance of showers and thunderstorms in the afternoon. Humid with highs in the mid-80s. Southwest winds 5 to 10 miles per hour. Chance of rain 40%. Thursday night, mostly cloudy. A chance of showers and thunderstorms in the evening, then showers likely after midnight. Humid with lows in the mid-60s. Southwest winds around 5 miles per hour. Chance of rain 60%. Friday, a chance of thunderstorms. Showers. Highs in the lower 80s. Chance of rain 90%. Friday night, mostly cloudy with a chance of thunderstorms. Showers, mainly in the evening. Lows in the mid-60s. Chance of rain 90%. At 10 p.m., weather reports for selected cities. At Mansfield Long Regional Airport, it was clear. The temperature was 66 degrees, the dew point 58, and the relative humidity 75%. The wind was north, at 5 miles an hour. The pressure was 30.09 inches and rising. Elsewhere across Ohio, skies ranged from clear to partly cloudy. It was 66 at Worcester, 69 at Marion, 66 at Toledo Express, 71 at Cleveland, and 71 at Akron-Canton Regional Airport. Youngstown reported 64, Cincinnati reported 76, Dayton reported 73, Findlay reported 73, and Columbus reported 76. Reports from nearby cities outside Ohio, skies ranged from partly cloudy to mostly cloudy. It was 77 at Pittsburgh, 71 at Detroit, 71 at Buffalo, 78 at Indianapolis, and 80 at Chicago. The current time is 10:56 p.m. Eastern Daylight Time. 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On the latest weather map, high pressure will drift east of the area tonight into Wednesday as a cold front approaches from the west. The front will slow to the west of the area Thursday before moving east across the area Friday and Saturday. The forecast for the Central Highlands. Tonight, clear. Lows in the lower 60s. East winds around 5 miles per hour this evening, becoming light and variable. Wednesday, mostly sunny in the morning, then partly cloudy with a slight chance of showers and thunderstorms in the afternoon. Humid with highs in the mid-80s. South winds around 5 miles per hour, becoming southwest around 5 miles per hour in the afternoon. Chance of rain 20%. Wednesday night, partly cloudy with a slight chance of showers and thunderstorms in the evening, then mostly clear after midnight. Humid with lows in the mid-60s. Southwest winds around 5 miles per hour. Chance of rain 20%. Thursday, partly cloudy. A chance of showers and thunderstorms in the afternoon. Humid with highs in the mid-80s. Southwest winds 5 to 10 miles per hour. Chance of rain 40%. Thursday night, mostly cloudy. A chance of showers and thunderstorms in the evening, then showers likely after midnight. Humid with lows in the mid-60s. Southwest winds around 5 miles per hour. Chance of rain 60%. Friday, a chance of thunderstorms. Showers. Highs in the lower 80s. Chance of rain 90%. Friday night, mostly cloudy with a chance of thunderstorms. Showers, mainly in the evening. Lows in the mid-60s. Chance of rain 90%. At 10 p.m., weather reports for selected cities. At Mansfield Long Regional Airport, it was clear. The temperature was 66 degrees, the dew point 58, and the relative humidity 75%. The wind was north, at 5 miles an hour.
the pressure was 30.09 inches and rising. Elsewhere across Ohio, skies ranged from clear to partly cloudy. It was 66 at Wooster, 69 at Marion, 66 at Toledo Express, 71 at Cleveland, and 71 at Akron-Canton Regional Airport.

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The Nearshore Marine Forecast. For the following marine location, the islands to Vermilion. Overnight, southeast winds less than 10 knots becoming south. Mostly clear. Waves 1 foot or less. Wednesday, south winds less than 10 knots. Sunny. Waves 1 foot or less. Wednesday night, southeast winds 10 knots or less becoming southwest. Mostly clear. Waves 1 foot or less. Thursday, southwest winds 5 to 10 knots becoming west. A chance of showers in the morning, then a chance of showers and thunderstorms in the afternoon. Waves 1 foot or less. Winds and waves higher in and near thunderstorms. The water temperature off Toledo is 75 degrees, off Cleveland 74 degrees, and off Erie 75 degrees. The extended forecast for the Central Highlands. Saturday, partly sunny. A chance of showers and thunderstorms in the afternoon. Highs in the lower 80s. Chance of rain 40%. Saturday night, mostly cloudy in the evening, then becoming partly cloudy. A chance of thunderstorms in the evening. A chance of showers. Lows in the lower 60s. Chance of rain 40%. Sunday, partly cloudy. Highs in the mid 80s. Sunday night, mostly cloudy with a chance of showers and thunderstorms. Lows in the mid 60s. Chance of rain 50%. Monday, partly sunny with a chance of showers. A chance of thunderstorms in the afternoon. Highs in the mid 80s. Chance of rain 50%. Monday night, showers likely with a chance of thunderstorms. Lows in the upper 60s. Chance of rain 70%. Tuesday, mostly cloudy with showers likely in the morning, then partly sunny with a chance of showers and thunderstorms in the afternoon. Highs in the lower 80s. Chance of rain 60%. The Mansfield, Ohio climate summary for the month of July, 2026. The average temperature was 73.8 degrees, which is 1.2 degrees above the normal average temperature. A total of 2.61 inches of precipitation fell during the period, which is 1.25 inches below the normal amount. No snow fell during the period. There were 5 heating degree days this period, which is normal. There were 285 cooling degree days this period, which is 46 above the normal amount. On the latest weather map, high pressure will drift east of the area tonight into Wednesday as a cold front approaches from the west. The front will slow to the west of the area Thursday before moving east across the area Friday and Saturday. The forecast for the Central Highlands. Tonight, clear. Lows in the lower 60s. East winds around 5 miles per hour this evening, becoming light and variable. Wednesday, mostly sunny in the morning, then partly cloudy with a slight chance of showers and thunderstorms in the afternoon. Humid with highs in the mid-80s. South winds around 5 miles per hour, becoming southwest around 5 miles per hour in the afternoon. Chance of rain 20%. Wednesday night, partly cloudy with a slight chance of showers and thunderstorms in the evening, then mostly clear after midnight. Humid with lows in the mid-60s. Southwest winds around 5 miles per hour. Chance of rain 20%. Thursday, partly cloudy. A chance of showers and thunderstorms in the afternoon. Humid with highs in the mid-80s. Southwest winds 5 to 10 miles per hour. Chance of rain 40%. Thursday night, mostly cloudy. A chance of showers and thunderstorms in the evening, then showers likely after midnight. Humid with lows in the mid-60s. Southwest winds around 5 miles per hour. Chance of rain 60%. Friday, a chance of thunderstorms. Showers. Highs in the lower 80s. Chance of rain 90%. Friday night, mostly cloudy with a chance of thunderstorms. Showers, mainly in the evening. Lows in the mid-60s. Chance of rain 90%. At 10 p.m., weather reports for selected cities. At Mansfield Lawn Regional Airport, it was clear. The temperature was 66 degrees, the dew point 58, and the relative humidity 75%. The wind was north, at 5 miles an hour. The pressure was

2.09 inches and rising. Elsewhere across Ohio, skies ranged from clear to partly cloudy. It was 66 at Worcester, 69 at Marion, 66 at Toledo Express, 71 at Cleveland, and 71 at Akron-Canton Regional Airport. Youngstown reported 64, Cincinnati reported 76, Dayton reported 73, Findlay reported 73, and Columbus reported 76. Reports from nearby cities outside Ohio, skies ranged from partly cloudy to mostly cloudy. It was 77 at Pittsburgh, 71 at Detroit, 71 at Buffalo, 78 at Indianapolis, and 80 at Chicago. The current time is 11:05 p.m. Eastern Daylight Time. 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On the latest weather map, high pressure will drift east of the area tonight into Wednesday as a cold front approaches from the west. The front will slow to the west of the area Thursday before moving east across the area Friday and Saturday. The forecast for the Central Highlands. Tonight, clear. Lows in the lower 60s. East winds around 5 miles per hour this evening, becoming light and variable. Wednesday, mostly sunny in the morning, then partly cloudy with a slight chance of showers and thunderstorms in the afternoon. Humid with highs in the mid-80s. South winds around 5 miles per hour, becoming southwest around 5 miles per hour in the afternoon. Chance of rain 20%. Wednesday night, partly cloudy with a slight chance of showers and thunderstorms in the evening, then mostly clear after midnight. Humid with lows in the mid-60s. Southwest winds around 5 miles per hour. Chance of rain 20%. Thursday, partly cloudy. A chance of showers and thunderstorms in the afternoon. Humid with highs in the mid-80s. Southwest winds 5 to 10 miles per hour. Chance of rain 40%. Thursday night, mostly cloudy. A chance of showers and thunderstorms in the evening, then showers likely after midnight. Humid with lows in the mid-60s. Southwest winds around 5 miles per hour. Chance of rain 60%. Friday, a chance of thunderstorms. Showers. Highs in the lower 80s. Chance of rain 90%. Friday night, mostly cloudy with a chance of thunderstorms. Showers, mainly in the evening. Lows in the mid-60s. Chance of rain 90%. At 11 p.m., weather reports for selected cities. At Mansfield Lawn Regional Airport, it was clear. The temperature was 67 degrees, the dew point 59, and the relative humidity 75%. The wind was north, at 3 miles an hour. The pressure was 30.10 inches and rising. Elsewhere across Ohio, skies ranged from clear to partly cloudy. It was 65 at Worcester, 67 at Marion, 66 at Toledo Express, 71 at Cleveland, and 72 at Akron-Canton Regional Airport. Youngstown reported 67, Cincinnati reported 75, Dayton reported 71, Findlay reported 70, and Columbus reported 75. Reports from nearby cities outside Ohio, at Buffalo, it was clear, with a temperature of 70. It was partly cloudy, with a temperature of 76 at Pittsburgh, 69 at Detroit, and 79 at Chicago. At Indianapolis, it was mostly cloudy, with a temperature of 77. The current time is 11:09 p.m. Eastern Daylight Time. 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On the latest weather map, high pressure will drift east of the area tonight into Wednesday as a cold front approaches from the west. The front will slow to the west of the area Thursday before moving east across the area Friday and Saturday. The forecast for the Central Highlands. Tonight, clear. Lows in the lower 60s. East winds around 5 miles per hour this evening, becoming light and variable. Wednesday, mostly sunny in the morning,
then partly cloudy with a slight chance of showers and thunderstorms in the afternoon. Humid with highs in the mid-80s. South winds around 5 miles per hour, becoming southwest around 5 miles per hour in the afternoon. Chance of rain 20%. Wednesday night, partly cloudy with a slight chance of showers and thunderstorms in the evening, then mostly clear after midnight. Humid with lows in the mid-60s. Southwest winds around 5 miles per hour. Chance of rain 20%. Thursday, partly cloudy. A chance of showers and thunderstorms in the afternoon. Humid with highs in the mid-80s. Southwest winds 5 to 10 miles per hour. Chance of rain 40%. Thursday night, mostly cloudy. A chance of showers and thunderstorms in the evening, then showers likely after midnight. Humid with lows in the mid-60s. Southwest winds around 5 miles per hour. Chance of rain 60%. Friday, a chance of thunderstorms. Showers. Highs in the lower 80s. Chance of rain 90%. Friday night, mostly cloudy with a chance of thunderstorms. Showers, mainly in the evening. Lows in the mid-60s. Chance of rain 90%. The extended forecast for the Central Highlands. Saturday, partly sunny. A chance of showers and thunderstorms in the afternoon. Highs in the lower 80s. Chance of rain 40%. Saturday night, mostly cloudy in the evening, then becoming partly cloudy. A chance of thunderstorms in the evening. A chance of showers. Lows in the lower 60s. Chance of rain 40%. Sunday, partly cloudy. Highs in the mid-80s. Sunday night, mostly cloudy with a chance of showers and thunderstorms. Lows in the mid-60s. Chance of rain 50%. Monday, partly sunny with a chance of showers. A chance of thunderstorms in the afternoon. Highs in the mid-80s. Chance of rain 50%. Monday night, showers likely with a chance of thunderstorms. Lows in the upper 60s. Chance of rain 70%. Tuesday, mostly cloudy with showers likely in the morning, then partly sunny with a chance of showers and thunderstorms in the afternoon. Highs in the lower 80s. Chance of rain 60%. At 11 p.m., weather reports for selected cities, at Mansfield Long Regional Airport, it was clear. The temperature was 67 degrees, the dew point 59, and the relative humidity 75%. The wind was north, at 3 miles an hour. The pressure was 30.10 inches and rising. Elsewhere across Ohio, skies ranged from clear to partly cloudy. It was 65 at Wooster, 67 at Marion, 66 at Toledo Express, 71 at Cleveland, and 72 at Akron-Canton Regional Airport. Youngstown reported 67, Cincinnati reported 75, Dayton reported 71, Findlay reported 70, and Columbus reported 75. Reports from nearby cities outside Ohio, at Buffalo, it was clear, with a temperature of 70. It was partly cloudy, with a temperature of 76 at Pittsburgh, 69 at Detroit, and 79 at Chicago. At Indianapolis, it was mostly cloudy, with a temperature of 77. The current time is 11:13 p.m. Eastern Daylight Time. 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On the latest weather map, high pressure will drift east of the area tonight into Wednesday as a cold front approaches from the west. The front will slow to the west of the area Thursday before moving east across the area Friday and Saturday. The forecast for the Central Highlands. Tonight, clear. Lows in the lower 60s. East winds around 5 miles per hour this evening, becoming light and variable. Wednesday, mostly sunny in the morning, then partly cloudy with a slight chance of showers and thunderstorms in the afternoon. Humid with highs in the mid-80s. South winds around 5 miles per hour, becoming southwest around 5 miles per hour in the afternoon. Chance of rain 20%. Wednesday night, partly cloudy with a slight chance of showers and thunderstorms in the evening, then mostly clear after midnight. Humid with lows in the mid-60s.
Southwest winds around 5 miles per hour. Chance of rain 20%. Thursday, partly cloudy. A chance of showers and thunderstorms in the afternoon. Humid with highs in the mid-80s. Southwest winds 5 to 10 miles per hour. Chance of rain 40%. Thursday night, mostly cloudy. A chance of showers and thunderstorms in the evening, then showers likely after midnight. Humid with lows in the mid-60s. Southwest winds around 5 miles per hour. Chance of rain 60%. Friday, a chance of thunderstorms. Showers. Highs in the lower 80s. Chance of rain 90%. Friday night, mostly cloudy with a chance of thunderstorms. Showers, mainly in the evening. Lows in the mid-60s. Chance of rain 90%. The Mansfield, Ohio climate summary for the month of July, 2026. The average temperature was 73.8 degrees, which is 1.2 degrees above the normal average temperature. A total of 2.61 inches of precipitation fell during the period, which is 1.25 inches below the normal amount. No snow fell during the period. There were 5 heating degree days this period, which is normal. There were 285 cooling degree days this period, which is 46 above the normal amount. At 11 p.m., weather reports for selected cities, at Mansfield-Lawn Regional Airport, it was clear. The temperature was 67 degrees, the dew point 59, and the relative humidity 75%. The wind was north, at 3 miles an hour. The pressure was 30.10 inches and rising. Elsewhere across Ohio, skies ranged from clear to partly cloudy. It was 65 at Wooster, 67 at Marion, 66 at Toledo Express, 71 at Cleveland, and 72 at Akron-Canton Regional Airport. Youngstown reported 67, Cincinnati reported 75, Dayton reported 71, Findlay reported 70, and Columbus reported 75. Reports from nearby cities outside Ohio, at Buffalo, it was clear, with a temperature of 70. It was partly cloudy, with a temperature of 76 at Pittsburgh, 69 at Detroit, and 79 at Chicago. At Indianapolis, it was mostly cloudy, with a temperature of 77. The current time is 11:17 p.m. Eastern Daylight Time. 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We supply the latest available information for the Central Highlands over station WWG57 from Butler on a frequency of 162.450 MHz. On the latest weather map, high pressure will drift east of the area tonight into Wednesday as a cold front approaches from the west. The front will slow to the west of the area Thursday before moving east across the area Friday and Saturday. The forecast for the Central Highlands. Tonight, clear. Lows in the lower 60s. East winds around 5 miles per hour this evening, becoming light and variable. Wednesday, mostly sunny in the morning, then partly cloudy with a slight chance of showers and thunderstorms in the afternoon. Humid with highs in the mid-80s. South winds around 5 miles per hour, becoming southwest around 5 miles per hour in the afternoon. Chance of rain 20%. Wednesday night, partly cloudy with a slight chance of showers and thunderstorms in the evening, then mostly clear after midnight. Humid with lows in the mid-60s. Southwest winds around 5 miles per hour. Chance of rain 20%. Thursday, partly cloudy. A chance of showers and thunderstorms in the afternoon. Humid with highs in the mid-80s. Southwest winds 5 to 10 miles per hour. Chance of rain 40%. Thursday night, mostly cloudy. A chance of showers and thunderstorms in the evening, then showers likely after midnight. Humid with lows in the mid-60s. Southwest winds around 5 miles per hour. Chance of rain 60%. Friday, a chance of thunderstorms. Showers. Highs in the lower 80s. Chance of rain 90%. Friday night, mostly cloudy with a chance of thunderstorms. Showers, mainly in the evening. Lows in the mid-60s. Chance of rain 90%. At 11 p.m., weather reports for selected cities, at Mansfield-Lawn Regional Airport, it was clear.
The temperature was 67 degrees, the dew point 59, and the relative humidity 75%. The wind was north, at 3 miles an hour. The pressure was 30.10 inches and rising. Elsewhere across Ohio, skies ranged from clear to partly cloudy. It was 65 at Wooster, 67 at Marion, 66 at Toledo Express, 71 at Cleveland, and 72 at Akron-Canton Regional Airport. Youngstown reported 67, Cincinnati reported 75, Dayton reported 71, Findlay reported 70, and Columbus reported 75. Reports from nearby cities outside Ohio, at Buffalo, it was clear, with a temperature of 70. It was partly cloudy, with a temperature of 76 at Pittsburgh, 69 at Detroit, and 79 at Chicago. At Indianapolis, it was mostly cloudy, with a temperature of 77. The extended forecast for the Central Highlands. Saturday, partly sunny. A chance of showers and thunderstorms in the afternoon. Highs in the lower 80s. Chance of rain 40%. Saturday night, mostly cloudy in the evening, then becoming partly cloudy. A chance of thunderstorms in the evening. A chance of showers. Lows in the lower 60s. Chance of rain 40%. Sunday, partly cloudy. Highs in the mid 80s. Sunday night, mostly cloudy with a chance of showers and thunderstorms. Lows in the mid 60s. Chance of rain 50%. Monday, partly sunny with a chance of showers. A chance of thunderstorms in the afternoon. Highs in the mid 80s. Chance of rain 50%. Monday night, showers likely with a chance of thunderstorms. Lows in the upper 60s. Chance of rain 70%. Tuesday, mostly cloudy with showers likely in the morning, then partly sunny with a chance of showers and thunderstorms in the afternoon. Highs in the lower 80s. Chance of rain 60%. The current time is 11:22 p.m. Eastern Daylight Time. 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On the latest weather map, high pressure will drift east of the area tonight into Wednesday as a cold front approaches from the west. The front will slow to the west of the area Thursday before moving east across the area Friday and Saturday. The forecast for the Central Highlands. Tonight, clear. Lows in the lower 60s. East winds around 5 miles per hour this evening, becoming light and variable. Wednesday, mostly sunny in the morning, then partly cloudy with a slight chance of showers and thunderstorms in the afternoon. Humid with highs in the mid-80s. South winds around 5 miles per hour, becoming southwest around 5 miles per hour in the afternoon. Chance of rain 20%. Wednesday night, partly cloudy with a slight chance of showers and thunderstorms in the evening, then mostly clear after midnight. Humid with lows in the mid-60s. Southwest winds around 5 miles per hour. Chance of rain 20%. Thursday, partly cloudy. A chance of showers and thunderstorms in the afternoon. Humid with highs in the mid-80s. Southwest winds 5 to 10 miles per hour. Chance of rain 40%. Thursday night, mostly cloudy. A chance of showers and thunderstorms in the evening, then showers likely after midnight. Humid with lows in the mid-60s. Southwest winds around 5 miles per hour. Chance of rain 60%. Friday, a chance of thunderstorms. Showers. Highs in the lower 80s. Chance of rain 90%. Friday night, mostly cloudy with a chance of thunderstorms. Showers, mainly in the evening. Lows in the mid-60s. Chance of rain 90%. At 11 p.m., weather reports for selected cities. At Mansfield-Lawn Regional Airport, it was clear. The temperature was 67 degrees, the dew point 59, and the relative humidity 75%. The wind was north, at 3 miles an hour. The pressure was 30.10 inches and rising. Elsewhere across Ohio, skies ranged from clear to partly cloudy.
68 with 65 at Worcester, 67 at Marion, 66 at Toledo Express, 71 at Cleveland, and 72 at Akron-Canton Regional Airport. Youngstown reported 67, Cincinnati reported 75, Dayton reported 71, Findlay reported 70, and Columbus reported 75. Reports from nearby cities outside Ohio, at Buffalo, it was clear, with a temperature of 70. It was partly cloudy, with a temperature of 76 at Pittsburgh, 69 at Detroit, and 79 at Chicago. At Indianapolis, it was mostly cloudy, with a temperature of 77. The current time is 11:25 p.m. Eastern Daylight Time. 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We supply the latest available information for the Central Highlands over station WWG57 from Butler on a frequency of 162.450 MHz. On the latest weather map, high pressure will drift east of the area tonight into Wednesday as a cold front approaches from the west. The front will slow to the west of the area Thursday before moving east across the area Friday and Saturday. The forecast for the Central Highlands. Tonight, clear. Lows in the lower 60s. East winds around 5 miles per hour this evening, becoming light and variable. Wednesday, mostly sunny in the morning, then partly cloudy with a slight chance of showers and thunderstorms in the afternoon. Humid with highs in the mid-80s. South winds around 5 miles per hour, becoming southwest around 5 miles per hour in the afternoon. Chance of rain 20%. Wednesday night, partly cloudy with a slight chance of showers and thunderstorms in the evening, then mostly clear after midnight. Humid with lows in the mid-60s. Southwest winds around 5 miles per hour. Chance of rain 20%. Thursday, partly cloudy. A chance of showers and thunderstorms in the afternoon. Humid with highs in the mid-80s. Southwest winds 5 to 10 miles per hour. Chance of rain 40%. Thursday night, mostly cloudy. A chance of showers and thunderstorms in the evening, then showers likely after midnight. Humid with lows in the mid-60s. Southwest winds around 5 miles per hour. Chance of rain 60%. Friday, a chance of thunderstorms. Showers. Highs in the lower 80s. Chance of rain 90%. Friday night, mostly cloudy with a chance of thunderstorms. Showers, mainly in the evening. Lows in the mid-60s. Chance of rain 90%. At 11 p.m., weather reports for selected cities at Mansfield-Lawn Regional Airport, it was clear. The temperature was 67 degrees, the dew point 59, and the relative humidity 75%. The wind was north, at 3 miles an hour. The pressure was 30.10 inches and rising. Elsewhere across Ohio, skies ranged from clear to partly cloudy. It was 65 at Worcester, 67 at Marion, 66 at Toledo Express, 71 at Cleveland, and 72 at Akron-Canton Regional Airport. Youngstown reported 67, Cincinnati reported 75, Dayton reported 71, Findlay reported 70, and Columbus reported 75. Reports from nearby cities outside Ohio, at Buffalo, it was clear, with a temperature of 70. It was partly cloudy, with a temperature of 76 at Pittsburgh, 69 at Detroit, and 79 at Chicago. At Indianapolis, it was mostly cloudy, with a temperature of 77. The current time is 11:28 p.m. Eastern Daylight Time. 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On the latest weather map, high pressure will drift east of the area tonight into Wednesday as a cold front approaches from the west. The front will slow to the west of the area Thursday before moving east across the area Friday and Saturday. The forecast for the Central Highlands. Tonight, clear. Lows in the lower 60s. East winds around 5 miles per hour this evening, becoming light and variable. Wednesday, mostly sunny in the morning, then partly cloudy with a slight chance of showers and thunderstorms in the afternoon.
humid with highs in the mid-80s. South winds around 5 miles per hour, becoming southwest around 5 miles per hour in the afternoon. Chance of rain 20%. Wednesday night, partly cloudy with a slight chance of showers and thunderstorms in the evening, then mostly clear after midnight. Humid with lows in the mid-60s. Southwest winds around 5 miles per hour. Chance of rain 20%. Thursday, partly cloudy. A chance of showers and thunderstorms in the afternoon. Humid with highs in the mid-80s. Southwest winds 5 to 10 miles per hour. Chance of rain 40%. Thursday night, mostly cloudy. A chance of showers and thunderstorms in the evening, then showers likely after midnight. Humid with lows in the mid-60s. Southwest winds around 5 miles per hour. Chance of rain 60%. Friday, a chance of thunderstorms. Showers. Highs in the lower 80s. Chance of rain 90%. Friday night, mostly cloudy with a chance of thunderstorms. Showers, mainly in the evening. Lows in the mid-60s. Chance of rain 90%. The extended forecast for the Central Highlands. Saturday, partly sunny. A chance of showers and thunderstorms in the afternoon. Highs in the lower 80s. Chance of rain 40%. Saturday night, mostly cloudy in the evening, then becoming partly cloudy. A chance of thunderstorms in the evening. A chance of showers. Lows in the lower 60s. Chance of rain 40%. Sunday, partly cloudy. Highs in the mid-80s. Sunday night, mostly cloudy with a chance of showers and thunderstorms. Lows in the mid-60s. Chance of rain 50%. Monday, partly sunny with a chance of showers. A chance of thunderstorms in the afternoon. Highs in the mid-80s. Chance of rain 50%. Monday night, showers likely with a chance of thunderstorms. Lows in the upper 60s. Chance of rain 70%. Tuesday, mostly cloudy with showers likely in the morning, then partly sunny with a chance of showers and thunderstorms in the afternoon. Highs in the lower 80s. Chance of rain 60%. The Mansfield, Ohio climate summary for the month of July, 2026. The average temperature was 73.8 degrees, which is 1.2 degrees above the normal average temperature. A total of 2.61 inches of precipitation fell during the period, which is 1.25 inches below the normal amount. No snow fell during the period. There were 5 heating degree days this period, which is normal. There were 285 cooling degree days this period, which is 46 above the normal amount. At 11 p.m., weather reports for selected cities, at Mansfield Lawn Regional Airport, it was clear. The temperature was 67 degrees, the dew point 59, and the relative humidity 75%. The wind was north, at 3 miles an hour. The pressure was 30.10 inches and rising. Elsewhere across Ohio, skies ranged from clear to partly cloudy. It was 65 at Worcester, 67 at Marion, 66 at Toledo Express, 71 at Cleveland, and 72 at Akron-Canton Regional Airport. Youngstown reported 67, Cincinnati reported 75, Dayton reported 71, Findlay reported 70, and Columbus reported 75. Reports from nearby cities outside Ohio, at Buffalo, it was clear, with a temperature of 70. It was partly cloudy, with a temperature of 76 at Pittsburgh, 69 at Detroit, and 79 at Chicago. At Indianapolis, it was mostly cloudy, with a temperature of 77. The current time is 11:34 p.m. Eastern Daylight Time. 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We supply the latest available information for the Central Highlands over station WWG57 from Butler on a frequency of 162.450 MHz. On the latest weather map, high pressure will drift east of the area tonight into Wednesday as a cold front approaches from the west. The front will slow to the west of the area Thursday before moving east across the area Friday and Saturday. The forecast for the Central Highlands. Tonight, clear. Lows in the lower 60s. East winds around 5 miles per hour this evening, becoming light and variable.
Wednesday, mostly sunny in the morning, then partly cloudy with a slight chance of showers and thunderstorms in the afternoon. Humid with highs in the mid-80s. South winds around 5 miles per hour, becoming southwest around 5 miles per hour in the afternoon. Chance of rain 20%. Wednesday night, partly cloudy with a slight chance of showers and thunderstorms in the evening, then mostly clear after midnight. Humid with lows in the mid-60s. Southwest winds around 5 miles per hour. Chance of rain 20%. Thursday, partly cloudy. A chance of showers and thunderstorms in the afternoon. Humid with highs in the mid-80s. Southwest winds 5 to 10 miles per hour. Chance of rain 40%. Thursday night, mostly cloudy. A chance of showers and thunderstorms in the evening, then showers likely after midnight. Humid with lows in the mid-60s. Southwest winds around 5 miles per hour. Chance of rain 60%. Friday, a chance of thunderstorms. Showers. Highs in the lower 80s. Chance of rain 90%. Friday night, mostly cloudy with a chance of thunderstorms. Showers, mainly in the evening. Lows in the mid-60s. Chance of rain 90%. At 11 p.m., weather reports for selected cities. At Mansfield Long Regional Airport, it was clear. The temperature was 67 degrees, the dew point 59, and the relative humidity 75%. The wind was north, at 3 miles an hour. The pressure was 30.10 inches and rising. Elsewhere across Ohio, skies ranged from clear to partly cloudy. It was 65 at Worcester, 67 at Marion, 66 at Toledo Express, 71 at Cleveland, and 72 at Akron-Canton Regional Airport. Youngstown reported 67, Cincinnati reported 75, Dayton reported 71, Findlay reported 70, and Columbus reported 75. Reports from nearby cities outside Ohio, at Buffalo, it was clear, with a temperature of 70. It was partly cloudy, with a temperature of 76 at Pittsburgh, 69 at Detroit, and 79 at Chicago. At Indianapolis, it was mostly cloudy, with a temperature of 77. The current time is 11:37 p.m. Eastern Daylight Time. 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We supply the latest available information for the Central Highlands over station WWG57 from Butler on a frequency of 162.450 MHz. On the latest weather map, high pressure will drift east of the area tonight into Wednesday as a cold front approaches from the west. The front will slow to the west of the area Thursday before moving east across the area Friday and Saturday. The forecast for the Central Highlands. Tonight, clear. Lows in the lower 60s. East winds around 5 miles per hour this evening, becoming light and variable. Wednesday, mostly sunny in the morning, then partly cloudy with a slight chance of showers and thunderstorms in the afternoon. Humid with highs in the mid-80s. South winds around 5 miles per hour, becoming southwest around 5 miles per hour in the afternoon. Chance of rain 20%. Wednesday night, partly cloudy with a slight chance of showers and thunderstorms in the evening, then mostly clear after midnight. Humid with lows in the mid-60s. Southwest winds around 5 miles per hour. Chance of rain 20%. Thursday, partly cloudy. A chance of showers and thunderstorms in the afternoon. Humid with highs in the mid-80s. Southwest winds 5 to 10 miles per hour. Chance of rain 40%. Thursday night, mostly cloudy. A chance of showers and thunderstorms in the evening, then showers likely after midnight. Humid with lows in the mid-60s. Southwest winds around 5 miles per hour. Chance of rain 60%. Friday, a chance of thunderstorms. Showers. Highs in the lower 80s. Chance of rain 90%. Friday night, mostly cloudy with a chance of thunderstorms. Showers, mainly in the evening. Lows in the mid-60s. Chance of rain 90%. At 11 p.m., weather reports for selected cities. At Mansfield Long Regional Airport, it was clear. The temperature was 67 degrees, the dew point 59, and the relative humidity 75%.
The wind was north, at 3 miles an hour. The pressure was 30.10 inches and rising. Elsewhere across Ohio, skies ranged from clear to partly cloudy. It was 65 at Wooster, 67 at Marion, 66 at Toledo Express, 71 at Cleveland, and 72 at Akron-Canton Regional Airport. Youngstown reported 67, Cincinnati reported 75, Dayton reported 71, Findlay reported 70, and Columbus reported 75. Reports from nearby cities outside Ohio, at Buffalo, it was clear, with a temperature of 70. It was partly cloudy, with a temperature of 76 at Pittsburgh, 69 at Detroit, and 79 at Chicago. At Indianapolis, it was mostly cloudy, with a temperature of 77. The extended forecast for the Central Highlands. Saturday, partly sunny. A chance of showers and thunderstorms in the afternoon. Highs in the lower 80s. Chance of rain 40%. Saturday night, mostly cloudy in the evening, then becoming partly cloudy. A chance of thunderstorms in the evening. A chance of showers. Lows in the lower 60s. Chance of rain 40%. Sunday, partly cloudy. Highs in the mid-80s. Sunday night, mostly cloudy with a chance of showers and thunderstorms. Lows in the mid-60s. Chance of rain 50%. Monday, partly sunny with a chance of showers. A chance of thunderstorms in the afternoon. Highs in the mid-80s. Chance of rain 50%. Monday night, showers likely with a chance of thunderstorms. Lows in the upper 60s. Chance of rain 70%. Tuesday, mostly cloudy with showers likely in the morning, then partly sunny with a chance of showers and thunderstorms in the afternoon. Highs in the lower 80s. Chance of rain 60%. The current time is 11:41 p.m. Eastern Daylight Time. 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On the latest weather map, high pressure will drift east of the area tonight into Wednesday as a cold front approaches from the west. The front will slow to the west of the area Thursday before moving east across the area Friday and Saturday. The forecast for the Central Highlands. Tonight, clear. Lows in the lower 60s. East winds around 5 miles per hour this evening, becoming light and variable. Wednesday, mostly sunny in the morning, then partly cloudy with a slight chance of showers and thunderstorms in the afternoon. Humid with highs in the mid-80s. South winds around 5 miles per hour, becoming southwest around 5 miles per hour in the afternoon. Chance of rain 20%. Wednesday night, partly cloudy with a slight chance of showers and thunderstorms in the evening, then mostly clear after midnight. Humid with lows in the mid-60s. Southwest winds around 5 miles per hour. Chance of rain 20%. Thursday, partly cloudy. A chance of showers and thunderstorms in the afternoon. Humid with highs in the mid-80s. Southwest winds 5 to 10 miles per hour. Chance of rain 40%. Thursday night, mostly cloudy. A chance of showers and thunderstorms in the evening, then showers likely after midnight. Humid with lows in the mid-60s. Southwest winds around 5 miles per hour. Chance of rain 60%. Friday, a chance of thunderstorms. Showers. Highs in the lower 80s. Chance of rain 90%. Friday night, mostly cloudy with a chance of thunderstorms. Showers, mainly in the evening. Lows in the mid-60s. Chance of rain 90%. At 11 p.m., weather reports for selected cities. At Mansfield-Lawn Regional Airport, it was clear. The temperature was 67 degrees, the dew point 59, and the relative humidity 75%. The wind was north, at 3 miles an hour. The pressure was 30.10 inches and rising. Elsewhere across Ohio, skies ranged from clear to partly cloudy. It was 65 at Wooster, 67 at Marion, 66 at Toledo Express, 71 at Cleveland, and 72 at Akron-Canton Regional Airport.
Youngstown reported 67, Cincinnati reported 75, Dayton reported 71, Findlay reported 70, and Columbus reported 75. Reports from nearby cities outside Ohio, at Buffalo, it was clear, with a temperature of 70. It was partly cloudy, with a temperature of 76 at Pittsburgh, 69 at Detroit, and 79 at Chicago. At Indianapolis, it was mostly cloudy, with a temperature of 77. The Mansfield, Ohio climate summary for the month of July, 2026. The average temperature was 73.8 degrees, which is 1.2 degrees above the normal average temperature. A total of 2.61 inches of precipitation fell during the period, which is 1.25 inches below the normal amount. No snow fell during the period. There were 5 heating degree days this period, which is normal. There were 285 cooling degree days this period, which is 46 above the normal amount. The current time is 11:45 p.m. Eastern Daylight Time. 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On the latest weather map, high pressure will drift east of the area tonight into Wednesday as a cold front approaches from the west. The front will slow to the west of the area Thursday before moving east across the area Friday and Saturday. The forecast for the Central Highlands. Tonight, clear. Lows in the lower 60s. East winds around 5 miles per hour this evening, becoming light and variable. Wednesday, mostly sunny in the morning, then partly cloudy with a slight chance of showers and thunderstorms in the afternoon. Humid with highs in the mid-80s. South winds around 5 miles per hour, becoming southwest around 5 miles per hour in the afternoon. Chance of rain 20%. Wednesday night, partly cloudy with a slight chance of showers and thunderstorms in the evening, then mostly clear after midnight. Humid with lows in the mid-60s. Southwest winds around 5 miles per hour. Chance of rain 20%. Thursday, partly cloudy. A chance of showers and thunderstorms in the afternoon. Humid with highs in the mid-80s. Southwest winds 5 to 10 miles per hour. Chance of rain 40%. Thursday night, mostly cloudy. A chance of showers and thunderstorms in the evening, then showers likely after midnight. Humid with lows in the mid-60s. Southwest winds around 5 miles per hour. Chance of rain 60%. Friday, a chance of thunderstorms. Showers. Highs in the lower 80s. Chance of rain 90%. Friday night, mostly cloudy with a chance of thunderstorms. Showers, mainly in the evening. Lows in the mid-60s. Chance of rain 90%. At 11 p.m., weather reports for selected cities. At Mansfield Long Regional Airport, it was clear. The temperature was 67 degrees, the dew point 59, and the relative humidity 75%. The wind was north, at 3 miles an hour. The pressure was 30.10 inches and rising. Elsewhere across Ohio, skies ranged from clear to partly cloudy. It was 65 at Worcester, 67 at Marion, 66 at Toledo Express, 71 at Cleveland, and 72 at Akron-Canton Regional Airport. Youngstown reported 67, Cincinnati reported 75, Dayton reported 71, Findlay reported 70, and Columbus reported 75. Reports from nearby cities outside Ohio, at Buffalo, it was clear, with a temperature of 70. It was partly cloudy, with a temperature of 76 at Pittsburgh, 69 at Detroit, and 79 at Chicago. At Indianapolis, it was mostly cloudy, with a temperature of 77. The current time is 11:49 p.m. Eastern Daylight Time. 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We supply the latest available information for the Central Highlands over station WWG57 from Butler on a frequency of 162.450 MHz. On the latest weather map, high pressure will drift east of the area tonight into Wednesday as a cold front approaches from the west.
The front will slow to the west of the area Thursday before moving east across the area Friday and Saturday. The forecast for the Central Highlands. Tonight, clear. Lows in the lower 60s. East winds around 5 miles per hour this evening, becoming light and variable. Wednesday, mostly sunny in the morning, then partly cloudy with a slight chance of showers and thunderstorms in the afternoon. Humid with highs in the mid-80s. South winds around 5 miles per hour, becoming southwest around 5 miles per hour in the afternoon. Chance of rain 20%. Wednesday night, partly cloudy with a slight chance of showers and thunderstorms in the evening, then mostly clear after midnight. Humid with lows in the mid-60s. Southwest winds around 5 miles per hour. Chance of rain 20%. Thursday, partly cloudy. A chance of showers and thunderstorms in the afternoon. Humid with highs in the mid-80s. Southwest winds 5 to 10 miles per hour. Chance of rain 40%. Thursday night, mostly cloudy. A chance of showers and thunderstorms in the evening, then showers likely after midnight. Humid with lows in the mid-60s. Southwest winds around 5 miles per hour. Chance of rain 60%. Friday, a chance of thunderstorms. Showers. Highs in the lower 80s. Chance of rain 90%. Friday night, mostly cloudy with a chance of thunderstorms. Showers, mainly in the evening. Lows in the mid-60s. Chance of rain 90%. The extended forecast for the Central Highlands. Saturday, partly sunny. A chance of showers and thunderstorms in the afternoon. Highs in the lower 80s. Chance of rain 40%. Saturday night, mostly cloudy in the evening, then becoming partly cloudy. A chance of thunderstorms in the evening. A chance of showers. Lows in the lower 60s. Chance of rain 40%. Sunday, partly cloudy. Highs in the mid-80s. Sunday night, mostly cloudy with a chance of showers and thunderstorms. Lows in the mid-60s. Chance of rain 50%. Monday, partly sunny with a chance of showers. A chance of thunderstorms in the afternoon. Highs in the mid-80s. Chance of rain 50%. Monday night, showers likely with a chance of thunderstorms. Lows in the upper 60s. Chance of rain 70%. Tuesday, mostly cloudy with showers likely in the morning, then partly sunny with a chance of showers and thunderstorms in the afternoon. Highs in the lower 80s. Chance of rain 60%. At 11 p.m., weather reports for selected cities at Mansfield Long Regional Airport, it was clear. The temperature was 67 degrees, the dew point 59, and the relative humidity 75%. The wind was north, at 3 miles an hour. The pressure was 30.10 inches and rising. Elsewhere across Ohio, skies ranged from clear to partly cloudy. It was 65 at Wooster, 67 at Marion, 66 at Toledo Express, 71 at Cleveland, and 72 at Akron-Canton Regional Airport. Youngstown reported 67, Cincinnati reported 75, Dayton reported 71, Findlay reported 70, and Columbus reported 75. Reports from nearby cities outside Ohio, at Buffalo, it was clear, with a temperature of 70. It was partly cloudy, with a temperature of 76 at Pittsburgh, 69 at Detroit, and 79 at Chicago. At Indianapolis, it was mostly cloudy, with a temperature of 77. The current time is 11:53 p.m. Eastern Daylight Time. 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We supply the latest available information for the Central Highlands over station WWG57 from Butler on a frequency of 162.450 MHz. On the latest weather map, high pressure will drift east of the area tonight into Wednesday as a cold front approaches from the west. The front will slow to the west of the area Thursday before moving east across the area Friday and Saturday. The forecast for the Central Highlands. Tonight, clear. Lows in the lower 60s. East winds around 5 miles per hour this evening, becoming light and variable. Wednesday, mostly sunny in the morning, then partly cloudy with a slight chance of showers and thunderstorms in the afternoon.
humid with highs in the mid-80s. South winds around 5 miles per hour, becoming southwest around 5 miles per hour in the afternoon. Chance of rain 20%. Wednesday night, partly cloudy with a slight chance of showers and thunderstorms in the evening, then mostly clear after midnight. Humid with lows in the mid-60s. Southwest winds around 5 miles per hour. Chance of rain 20%. Thursday, partly cloudy. A chance of showers and thunderstorms in the afternoon. Humid with highs in the mid-80s. Southwest winds 5 to 10 miles per hour. Chance of rain 40%. Thursday night, mostly cloudy. A chance of showers and thunderstorms in the evening, then showers likely after midnight. Humid with lows in the mid-60s. Southwest winds around 5 miles per hour. Chance of rain 60%. Friday, a chance of thunderstorms. Showers. Highs in the lower 80s. Chance of rain 90%. Friday night, mostly cloudy with a chance of thunderstorms. Showers, mainly in the evening. Lows in the mid-60s. Chance of rain 90%. At 11 p.m., weather reports for selected cities. At Mansfield Lawn Regional Airport, it was clear. The temperature was 67 degrees, the dew point 59, and the relative humidity 75%. The wind was north, at 3 miles an hour. The pressure was 30.10 inches and rising. Elsewhere across Ohio, skies ranged from clear to partly cloudy. It was 65 at Worcester, 67 at Marion, 66 at Toledo Express, 71 at Cleveland, and 72 at Akron-Canton Regional Airport. Youngstown reported 67, Cincinnati reported 75, Dayton reported 71, Findlay reported 70, and Columbus reported 75. Reports from nearby cities outside Ohio, at Buffalo, it was clear, with a temperature of 70. It was partly cloudy, with a temperature of 76 at Pittsburgh, 69 at Detroit, and 79 at Chicago. At Indianapolis, it was mostly cloudy, with a temperature of 77. The current time is 11:57 p.m. Eastern Daylight Time. 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On the latest weather map, high pressure will drift east of the area tonight into Wednesday as a cold front approaches from the west. The front will slow to the west of the area Thursday before moving east across the area Friday and Saturday. The forecast for the Central Highlands. Tonight, clear. Lows in the lower 60s. East winds around 5 miles per hour this evening, becoming light and variable. Wednesday, mostly sunny in the morning, then partly cloudy with a slight chance of showers and thunderstorms in the afternoon. Humid with highs in the mid-80s. South winds around 5 miles per hour, becoming southwest around 5 miles per hour in the afternoon. Chance of rain 20%. Wednesday night, partly cloudy with a slight chance of showers and thunderstorms in the evening, then mostly clear after midnight. Humid with lows in the mid-60s. Southwest winds around 5 miles per hour. Chance of rain 20%. Thursday, partly cloudy. A chance of showers and thunderstorms in the afternoon. Humid with highs in the mid-80s. Southwest winds 5 to 10 miles per hour. Chance of rain 40%. Thursday night, mostly cloudy. A chance of showers and thunderstorms in the evening, then showers likely after midnight. Humid with lows in the mid-60s. Southwest winds around 5 miles per hour. Chance of rain 60%. Friday, a chance of thunderstorms. Showers. Highs in the lower 80s. Chance of rain 90%. Friday night, mostly cloudy with a chance of thunderstorms. Showers, mainly in the evening. Lows in the mid-60s. Chance of rain 90%. At 11 p.m., weather reports for selected cities. At Mansfield Lawn Regional Airport, it was clear. The temperature was 67 degrees, the dew point 59, and the relative humidity 75%. The wind was north, at 3 miles an hour. The pressure was 30.10 inches and rising.
Elsewhere across Ohio, skies ranged from clear to partly cloudy. It was 65 at Wooster, 67 at Marion, 66 at Toledo Express, 71 at Cleveland, and 72 at Akron-Canton Regional Airport. Youngstown reported 67, Cincinnati reported 75, Dayton reported 71, Findlay reported 70, and Columbus reported 75.

south winds less than 10 knots. Sunny. Waves 1 foot or less. Wednesday night, southeast winds 10 knots or less becoming southwest. Mostly clear. Waves 1 foot or less. Thursday, southwest winds 5 to 10 knots becoming west. A chance of showers in the morning, then a chance of showers and thunderstorms in the afternoon. Waves 1 foot or less. Winds and waves higher in and near thunderstorms. The water temperature off Toledo is 75 degrees, off Cleveland 74 degrees, and off Erie 75 degrees. The extended forecast for the Central Highlands. Saturday, partly sunny. A chance of showers and thunderstorms in the afternoon. Highs in the lower 80s. Chance of rain 40%. Saturday night, mostly cloudy in the evening, then becoming partly cloudy. A chance of thunderstorms in the evening. A chance of showers. Lows in the lower 60s. Chance of rain 40%. Sunday, partly cloudy. Highs in the mid 80s. Sunday night, mostly cloudy with a chance of showers and thunderstorms. Lows in the mid 60s. Chance of rain 50%. Monday, partly sunny with a chance of showers. A chance of thunderstorms in the afternoon. Highs in the mid 80s. Chance of rain 50%. Monday night, showers likely with a chance of thunderstorms. Lows in the upper 60s. Chance of rain 70%. Tuesday, mostly cloudy with showers likely in the morning, then partly sunny with a chance of showers and thunderstorms in the afternoon. Highs in the lower 80s. Chance of rain 60%. The Mansfield, Ohio climate summary for the month of July, 2026. The average temperature was 73.8 degrees, which is 1.2 degrees above the normal average temperature. A total of 2.61 inches of precipitation fell during the period, which is 1.25 inches below the normal amount. No snow fell during the period. There were 5 heating degree days this period, which is normal. There were 285 cooling degree days this period, which is 46 above the normal amount. The current time is 12:03 a.m. Eastern Daylight Time. 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On the latest weather map, high pressure will drift east of the area tonight into Wednesday as a cold front approaches from the west. The front will slow to the west of the area Thursday before moving east across the area Friday and Saturday. The forecast for the Central Highlands. Tonight, clear. Lows in the lower 60s. East winds around 5 miles per hour this evening, becoming light and variable. Wednesday, mostly sunny in the morning, then partly cloudy with a slight chance of showers and thunderstorms in the afternoon. Humid with highs in the mid-80s. South winds around 5 miles per hour, becoming southwest around 5 miles per hour in the afternoon. Chance of rain 20%. Wednesday night, partly cloudy with a slight chance of showers and thunderstorms in the evening, then mostly clear after midnight. Humid with lows in the mid-60s. Southwest winds around 5 miles per hour. Chance of rain 20%. Thursday, partly cloudy. A chance of showers and thunderstorms in the afternoon. Humid with highs in the mid-80s. Southwest winds 5 to 10 miles per hour. Chance of rain 40%. Thursday night, mostly cloudy. A chance of showers and thunderstorms in the evening, then showers likely after midnight. Humid with lows in the mid-60s. Southwest winds around 5 miles per hour. Chance of rain 60%. Friday, a chance of thunderstorms. Showers. Highs in the lower 80s. Chance of rain 90%. Friday night, mostly cloudy with a chance of thunderstorms. Showers, mainly in the evening. Lows in the mid-60s. Chance of rain 90%. The current time is 12:05 a.m. Eastern Daylight Time. 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

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On the latest weather map, high pressure will drift east of the area tonight into Wednesday as a cold front approaches from the west. The front will slow to the west of the area Thursday before moving east across the area Friday and Saturday. The forecast for the Central Highlands. Tonight, clear. Lows in the lower 60s. East winds around 5 miles per hour this evening, becoming light and variable. Wednesday, mostly sunny in the morning, then partly cloudy with a slight chance of showers and thunderstorms in the afternoon. Humid with highs in the mid-80s. South winds around 5 miles per hour, becoming southwest around 5 miles per hour in the afternoon. Chance of rain 20%. Wednesday night, partly cloudy with a slight chance of showers and thunderstorms in the evening, then mostly clear after midnight. Humid with lows in the mid-60s. Southwest winds around 5 miles per hour. Chance of rain 20%. Thursday, partly cloudy. A chance of showers and thunderstorms in the afternoon. Humid with highs in the mid-80s. Southwest winds 5 to 10 miles per hour. Chance of rain 40%. Thursday night, mostly cloudy. A chance of showers and thunderstorms in the evening, then showers likely after midnight. Humid with lows in the mid-60s. Southwest winds around 5 miles per hour. Chance of rain 60%. Friday, a chance of thunderstorms. Showers. Highs in the lower 80s. Chance of rain 90%. Friday night, mostly cloudy with a chance of thunderstorms. Showers, mainly in the evening. Lows in the mid-60s. Chance of rain 90%. At midnight, weather reports for selected cities. At Mansfield Lawn Regional Airport, it was clear. The temperature was 66 degrees, the dew point 58, and the relative humidity 75%. The wind was calm. The pressure was 30.09 inches and falling. Elsewhere across Ohio, skies ranged from clear to partly cloudy. It was 63 at Wooster, 65 at Marion, 63 at Toledo Express, 67 at Cleveland, and 71 at Akron-Canton Regional Airport. Youngstown reported 65, Cincinnati reported 73, Dayton reported 69, Findlay reported 68, and Columbus reported 73. Reports from nearby cities outside Ohio, skies ranged from clear to partly cloudy. It was 75 at Pittsburgh, 68 at Detroit, 69 at Buffalo, 75 at Indianapolis, and 77 at Chicago. The current time is 12:08 a.m. Eastern Daylight Time. 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On the latest weather map, high pressure will drift east of the area tonight into Wednesday as a cold front approaches from the west. The front will slow to the west of the area Thursday before moving east across the area Friday and Saturday. The forecast for the Central Highlands. Tonight, clear. Lows in the lower 60s. East winds around 5 miles per hour this evening, becoming light and variable. Wednesday, mostly sunny in the morning, then partly cloudy with a slight chance of showers and thunderstorms in the afternoon. Humid with highs in the mid-80s. South winds around 5 miles per hour, becoming southwest around 5 miles per hour in the afternoon. Chance of rain 20%. Wednesday night, partly cloudy with a slight chance of showers and thunderstorms in the evening, then mostly clear after midnight. Humid with lows in the mid-60s. Southwest winds around 5 miles per hour. Chance of rain 20%. Thursday, partly cloudy. A chance of showers and thunderstorms in the afternoon. Humid with highs in the mid-80s. Southwest winds 5 to 10 miles per hour. Chance of rain 40%. Thursday night, mostly cloudy. A chance of showers and thunderstorms in the evening, then showers likely after midnight. Humid with lows in the mid-60s. Southwest winds around 5 miles per hour. Chance of rain 60%. Friday, a chance of thunderstorms. Showers. Highs in the lower 80s. Chance of rain 90%.
Friday night, mostly cloudy with a chance of thunderstorms. Showers, mainly in the evening. Lows in the mid-60s. Chance of rain 90%. The extended forecast for the Central Highlands. Saturday, partly sunny. A chance of showers and thunderstorms in the afternoon. Highs in the lower 80s. Chance of rain 40%. Saturday night, mostly cloudy in the evening, then becoming partly cloudy. A chance of thunderstorms in the evening. A chance of showers. Lows in the lower 60s. Chance of rain 40%. Sunday, partly cloudy. Highs in the mid-80s. Sunday night, mostly cloudy with a chance of showers and thunderstorms. Lows in the mid-60s. Chance of rain 50%. Monday, partly sunny with a chance of showers. A chance of thunderstorms in the afternoon. Highs in the mid-80s. Chance of rain 50%. Monday night, showers likely with a chance of thunderstorms. Lows in the upper 60s. Chance of rain 70%. Tuesday, mostly cloudy with showers likely in the morning, then partly sunny with a chance of showers and thunderstorms in the afternoon. Highs in the lower 80s. Chance of rain 60%. At midnight, weather reports for selected cities. At Mansfield Long Regional Airport, it was clear. The temperature was 66 degrees, the dew point 58, and the relative humidity 75%. The wind was calm. The pressure was 30.09 inches and falling. Elsewhere across Ohio, skies ranged from clear to partly cloudy. It was 63 at Wooster, 65 at Marion, 63 at Toledo Express, 67 at Cleveland, and 71 at Akron-Canton Regional Airport. Youngstown reported 65, Cincinnati reported 73, Dayton reported 69, Findlay reported 68, and Columbus reported 73. Reports from nearby cities outside Ohio, skies ranged from clear to partly cloudy. It was 75 at Pittsburgh, 68 at Detroit, 69 at Buffalo, 75 at Indianapolis, and 77 at Chicago. The current time is 12:13 a.m. Eastern Daylight Time. 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On the latest weather map, high pressure will drift east of the area tonight into Wednesday as a cold front approaches from the west. The front will slow to the west of the area Thursday before moving east across the area Friday and Saturday. The forecast for the Central Highlands. Tonight, clear. Lows in the lower 60s. East winds around 5 miles per hour this evening, becoming light and variable. Wednesday, mostly sunny in the morning, then partly cloudy with a slight chance of showers and thunderstorms in the afternoon. Humid with highs in the mid-80s. South winds around 5 miles per hour, becoming southwest around 5 miles per hour in the afternoon. Chance of rain 20%. Wednesday night, partly cloudy with a slight chance of showers and thunderstorms in the evening, then mostly clear after midnight. Humid with lows in the mid-60s. Southwest winds around 5 miles per hour. Chance of rain 20%. Thursday, partly cloudy. A chance of showers and thunderstorms in the afternoon. Humid with highs in the mid-80s. Southwest winds 5 to 10 miles per hour. Chance of rain 40%. Thursday night, mostly cloudy. A chance of showers and thunderstorms in the evening, then showers likely after midnight. Humid with lows in the mid-60s. Southwest winds around 5 miles per hour. Chance of rain 60%. Friday, a chance of thunderstorms. Showers. Highs in the lower 80s. Chance of rain 90%. Friday night, mostly cloudy with a chance of thunderstorms. Showers, mainly in the evening. Lows in the mid-60s. Chance of rain 90%. The Mansfield, Ohio climate summary for the month of July, 2026. The average temperature was 73.8 degrees, which is 1.2 degrees above the normal average temperature. A total of 2.61 inches of precipitation fell during the period, which is 1.25 inches below the normal amount.
No snow fell during the period. There were 5 heating degree days this period, which is normal. There were 285 cooling degree days this period, which is 46 above the normal amount. At midnight, weather reports for selected cities, at Mansfield Lawn Regional Airport, it was clear. The temperature was 66 degrees, the dew point 58, and the relative humidity 75%. The wind was calm. The pressure was 30.09 inches and falling. Elsewhere across Ohio, skies ranged from clear to partly cloudy. It was 63 at Wooster, 65 at Marion, 63 at Toledo Express, 67 at Cleveland, and 71 at Akron-Canton Regional Airport. Youngstown reported 65, Cincinnati reported 73, Dayton reported 69, Findlay reported 68, and Columbus reported 73. Reports from nearby cities outside Ohio, skies ranged from clear to partly cloudy. It was 75 at Pittsburgh, 68 at Detroit, 69 at Buffalo, 75 at Indianapolis, and 77 at Chicago. The current time is 12:16 a.m. Eastern Daylight Time. 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On the latest weather map, high pressure will drift east of the area tonight into Wednesday as a cold front approaches from the west. The front will slow to the west of the area Thursday before moving east across the area Friday and Saturday. The forecast for the Central Highlands. Tonight, clear. Lows in the lower 60s. East winds around 5 miles per hour this evening, becoming light and variable. Wednesday, mostly sunny in the morning, then partly cloudy with a slight chance of showers and thunderstorms in the afternoon. Humid with highs in the mid-80s. South winds around 5 miles per hour, becoming southwest around 5 miles per hour in the afternoon. Chance of rain 20%. Wednesday night, partly cloudy with a slight chance of showers and thunderstorms in the evening, then mostly clear after midnight. Humid with lows in the mid-60s. Southwest winds around 5 miles per hour. Chance of rain 20%. Thursday, partly cloudy. A chance of showers and thunderstorms in the afternoon. Humid with highs in the mid-80s. Southwest winds 5 to 10 miles per hour. Chance of rain 40%. Thursday night, mostly cloudy. A chance of showers and thunderstorms in the evening, then showers likely after midnight. Humid with lows in the mid-60s. Southwest winds around 5 miles per hour. Chance of rain 60%. Friday, a chance of thunderstorms. Showers. Highs in the lower 80s. Chance of rain 90%. Friday night, mostly cloudy with a chance of thunderstorms. Showers, mainly in the evening. Lows in the mid-60s. Chance of rain 90%. At midnight, weather reports for selected cities, at Mansfield Lawn Regional Airport, it was clear. The temperature was 66 degrees, the dew point 58, and the relative humidity 75%. The wind was calm. The pressure was 30.09 inches and falling. Elsewhere across Ohio, skies ranged from clear to partly cloudy. It was 63 at Wooster, 65 at Marion, 63 at Toledo Express, 67 at Cleveland, and 71 at Akron-Canton Regional Airport. Youngstown reported 65, Cincinnati reported 73, Dayton reported 69, Findlay reported 68, and Columbus reported 73. Reports from nearby cities outside Ohio, skies ranged from clear to partly cloudy. It was 75 at Pittsburgh, 68 at Detroit, 69 at Buffalo, 75 at Indianapolis, and 77 at Chicago. The extended forecast for the Central Highlands. Saturday, partly sunny. A chance of showers and thunderstorms in the afternoon. Highs in the lower 80s. Chance of rain 40%. Saturday night, mostly cloudy in the evening, then becoming partly cloudy. A chance of thunderstorms in the evening. A chance of showers. Lows in the lower 60s. Chance of rain 40%. Sunday, partly cloudy. Highs in the mid-80s.
Sunday night, mostly cloudy with a chance of showers and thunderstorms. Lows in the mid-60s. Chance of rain 50%. Monday, partly sunny with a chance of showers. A chance of thunderstorms in the afternoon. Highs in the mid-80s. Chance of rain 50%. Monday night, showers likely with a chance of thunderstorms. Lows in the upper 60s. Chance of rain 70%. Tuesday, mostly cloudy with showers likely in the morning, then partly sunny with a chance of showers and thunderstorms in the afternoon. Highs in the lower 80s. Chance of rain 60%. The current time is 12:21 a.m. Eastern Daylight Time. 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On the latest weather map, high pressure will drift east of the area tonight into Wednesday as a cold front approaches from the west. The front will slow to the west of the area Thursday before moving east across the area Friday and Saturday. The forecast for the Central Highlands. Tonight, clear. Lows in the lower 60s. East winds around 5 miles per hour this evening, becoming light and variable. Wednesday, mostly sunny in the morning, then partly cloudy with a slight chance of showers and thunderstorms in the afternoon. Humid with highs in the mid-80s. South winds around 5 miles per hour, becoming southwest around 5 miles per hour in the afternoon. Chance of rain 20%. Wednesday night, partly cloudy with a slight chance of showers and thunderstorms in the evening, then mostly clear after midnight. Humid with lows in the mid-60s. Southwest winds around 5 miles per hour. Chance of rain 20%. Thursday, partly cloudy. A chance of showers and thunderstorms in the afternoon. Humid with highs in the mid-80s. Southwest winds 5 to 10 miles per hour. Chance of rain 40%. Thursday night, mostly cloudy. A chance of showers and thunderstorms in the evening, then showers likely after midnight. Humid with lows in the mid-60s. Southwest winds around 5 miles per hour. Chance of rain 60%. Friday, a chance of thunderstorms. Showers. Highs in the lower 80s. Chance of rain 90%. Friday night, mostly cloudy with a chance of thunderstorms. Showers, mainly in the evening. Lows in the mid-60s. Chance of rain 90%. At midnight, weather reports for selected cities. At Mansfield Lawn Regional Airport, it was clear. The temperature was 66 degrees, the dew point 58, and the relative humidity 75%. The wind was calm. The pressure was 30.09 inches and falling. Elsewhere across Ohio, skies ranged from clear to partly cloudy. It was 63 at Wooster, 65 at Marion, 63 at Toledo Express, 67 at Cleveland, and 71 at Akron-Canton Regional Airport. Youngstown reported 65, Cincinnati reported 73, Dayton reported 69, Findlay reported 68. And Columbus reported 73. Reports from nearby cities outside Ohio, skies ranged from clear to partly cloudy. It was 75 at Pittsburgh, 68 at Detroit, 69 at Buffalo, 75 at Indianapolis, and 77 at Chicago. The current time is 12:24 a.m. Eastern Daylight Time. 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On the latest weather map, high pressure will drift east of the area tonight into Wednesday as a cold front approaches from the west. The front will slow to the west of the area Thursday before moving east across the area Friday and Saturday. The forecast for the Central Highlands. Tonight, clear. Lows in the lower 60s. East winds around 5 miles per hour this evening, becoming light and variable. Wednesday, mostly sunny in the morning, then partly cloudy with a slight chance of showers and thunderstorms in the afternoon. Humid with highs in the mid-80s. South winds around 5 miles per hour.
becoming southwest around 5 miles per hour in the afternoon. Chance of rain 20%. Wednesday night, partly cloudy with a slight chance of showers and thunderstorms in the evening, then mostly clear after midnight. Humid with lows in the mid-60s. Southwest winds around 5 miles per hour. Chance of rain 20%. Thursday, partly cloudy. A chance of showers and thunderstorms in the afternoon. Humid with highs in the mid-80s. Southwest winds 5 to 10 miles per hour. Chance of rain 40%. Thursday night, mostly cloudy. A chance of showers and thunderstorms in the evening, then showers likely after midnight. Humid with lows in the mid-60s. Southwest winds around 5 miles per hour. Chance of rain 60%. Friday, a chance of thunderstorms. Showers. Highs in the lower 80s. Chance of rain 90%. Friday night, mostly cloudy with a chance of thunderstorms. Showers, mainly in the evening. Lows in the mid-60s. Chance of rain 90%. At midnight, weather reports for selected cities. At Mansfield Long Regional Airport, it was clear. The temperature was 66 degrees, the dew point 58, and the relative humidity 75%. The wind was calm. The pressure was 30.09 inches and falling. Elsewhere across Ohio, skies ranged from clear to partly cloudy. It was 63 at Wooster, 65 at Marion, 63 at Toledo Express, 67 at Cleveland, and 71 at Akron-Canton Regional Airport. Youngstown reported 65, Cincinnati reported 73, Dayton reported 69, Findlay reported 68, and Columbus reported 73. Reports from nearby cities outside Ohio, skies ranged from clear to partly cloudy. It was 75 at Pittsburgh, 68 at Detroit, 69 at Buffalo, 75 at Indianapolis, and 77 at Chicago. The current time is 12:27 a.m. Eastern Daylight Time. 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On the latest weather map, high pressure will drift east of the area tonight into Wednesday as a cold front approaches from the west. The front will slow to the west of the area Thursday before moving east across the area Friday and Saturday. The forecast for the Central Highlands. Tonight, clear. Lows in the lower 60s. East winds around 5 miles per hour this evening, becoming light and variable. Wednesday, mostly sunny in the morning, then partly cloudy with a slight chance of showers and thunderstorms in the afternoon. Humid with highs in the mid-80s. South winds around 5 miles per hour, becoming southwest around 5 miles per hour in the afternoon. Chance of rain 20%. Wednesday night, partly cloudy with a slight chance of showers and thunderstorms in the evening, then mostly clear after midnight. Humid with lows in the mid-60s. Southwest winds around 5 miles per hour. Chance of rain 20%. Thursday, partly cloudy. A chance of showers and thunderstorms in the afternoon. Humid with highs in the mid-80s. Southwest winds 5 to 10 miles per hour. Chance of rain 40%. Thursday night, mostly cloudy. A chance of showers and thunderstorms in the evening, then showers likely after midnight. Humid with lows in the mid-60s. Southwest winds around 5 miles per hour. Chance of rain 60%. Friday, a chance of thunderstorms. Showers. Highs in the lower 80s. Chance of rain 90%. Friday night, mostly cloudy with a chance of thunderstorms. Showers, mainly in the evening. Lows in the mid-60s. Chance of rain 90%. The extended forecast for the Central Highlands. Saturday, partly sunny. A chance of showers and thunderstorms in the afternoon. Highs in the lower 80s. Chance of rain 40%. Saturday night, mostly cloudy in the evening, then becoming partly cloudy. A chance of thunderstorms in the evening. A chance of showers. Lows in the lower 60s. Chance of rain 40%. Sunday, partly cloudy. Highs in the mid-80s.
Sunday night, mostly cloudy with a chance of showers and thunderstorms. Lows in the mid-60s. Chance of rain 50%. Monday, partly sunny with a chance of showers. A chance of thunderstorms in the afternoon. Highs in the mid-80s. Chance of rain 50%. Monday night, showers likely with a chance of thunderstorms. Lows in the upper 60s. Chance of rain 70%. Tuesday, mostly cloudy with showers likely in the morning, then partly sunny with a chance of showers and thunderstorms in the afternoon. Highs in the lower 80s. Chance of rain 60%. The Mansfield, Ohio climate summary for the month of July, 2026. The average temperature was 73.8 degrees, which is 1.2 degrees above the normal average temperature. A total of 2.61 inches of precipitation fell during the period, which is 1.25 inches below the normal amount. No snow fell during the period. There were 5 heating degree days this period, which is normal. There were 285 cooling degree days this period, which is 46 above the normal amount. At midnight, weather reports for selected cities. At Mansfield Long Regional Airport, it was clear. The temperature was 66 degrees, the dew point 58, and the relative humidity 75%. The wind was calm. The pressure was 30.09 inches and falling. Elsewhere across Ohio, skies ranged from clear to partly cloudy. It was 63 at Wooster, 65 at Marion, 63 at Toledo Express, 67 at Cleveland, and 71 at Akron-Canton Regional Airport. Youngstown reported 65, Cincinnati reported 73, Dayton reported 69, Findlay reported 68, and Columbus reported 73. Reports from nearby cities outside Ohio, skies ranged from clear to partly cloudy. It was 75 at Pittsburgh, 68 at Detroit, 69 at Buffalo, 75 at Indianapolis, and 77 at Chicago. The current time is 12:32 a.m. Eastern Daylight Time. 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On the latest weather map, high pressure will drift east of the area tonight into Wednesday as a cold front approaches from the west. The front will slow to the west of the area Thursday before moving east across the area Friday and Saturday. The forecast for the Central Highlands. Tonight, clear. Lows in the lower 60s. East winds around 5 miles per hour this evening, becoming light and variable. Wednesday, mostly sunny in the morning, then partly cloudy with a slight chance of showers and thunderstorms in the afternoon. Humid with highs in the mid-80s. South winds around 5 miles per hour, becoming southwest around 5 miles per hour in the afternoon. Chance of rain 20%. Wednesday night, partly cloudy with a slight chance of showers and thunderstorms in the evening, then mostly clear after midnight. Humid with lows in the mid-60s. Southwest winds around 5 miles per hour. Chance of rain 20%. Thursday, partly cloudy. A chance of showers and thunderstorms in the afternoon. Humid with highs in the mid-80s. Southwest winds 5 to 10 miles per hour. Chance of rain 40%. Thursday night, mostly cloudy. A chance of showers and thunderstorms in the evening, then showers likely after midnight. Humid with lows in the mid-60s. Southwest winds around 5 miles per hour. Chance of rain 60%. Friday, a chance of thunderstorms. Showers. Highs in the lower 80s. Chance of rain 90%. Friday night, mostly cloudy with a chance of thunderstorms. Showers, mainly in the evening. Lows in the mid-60s. Chance of rain 90%. The forecast for the Central Highlands. Rest of tonight, mostly clear. Lows in the lower 60s. Light and variable winds. Wednesday, mostly sunny in the morning, then partly cloudy with a slight chance of showers and thunderstorms in the afternoon. Humid with highs in the upper 80s. Southeast winds around 5 miles per hour, becoming southwest around 5 miles per hour in the afternoon. Chance of rain 20%.
Wednesday night, partly cloudy. Humid with lows in the mid-60s. Southwest winds around 5 miles per hour. Thursday, partly cloudy. A chance of showers and thunderstorms in the afternoon. Humid with highs in the mid-80s. Southwest winds 5 to 10 miles per hour. Chance of rain 40%. Thursday night, a chance of thunderstorms in the evening. Mostly cloudy with a chance of showers. Humid with lows in the upper 60s. Southwest winds around 5 miles per hour. Chance of rain 50%. Friday, showers. A chance of thunderstorms in the afternoon. Highs in the lower 80s. Chance of rain 90%. Friday night, mostly cloudy. Showers with a chance of thunderstorms in the evening, then a chance of showers after midnight. Lows in the mid-60s. Chance of rain 90%. The extended forecast for the Central Highlands. Saturday, partly sunny with a chance of showers. A chance of thunderstorms in the afternoon. Highs in the mid-80s. Chance of rain 40%. Saturday night, mostly cloudy in the evening, then becoming partly cloudy. A chance of thunderstorms in the evening. A chance of showers. Lows in the lower 60s. Chance of rain 40%. Sunday, partly cloudy. Highs in the mid-80s. Sunday night, mostly cloudy with a chance of showers and thunderstorms. Lows in the mid-60s. Chance of rain 50%. Monday, partly sunny with a chance of showers. A chance of thunderstorms in the afternoon. Highs in the mid-80s. Chance of rain 50%. Monday night, showers likely with a chance of thunderstorms. Lows in the upper 60s. Chance of rain 70%. Tuesday, mostly cloudy with showers likely in the morning, then partly sunny with a chance of showers and thunderstorms in the afternoon. Highs in the lower 80s. Chance of rain 60%. At midnight, weather reports for selected cities. At Mansfield Long Regional Airport, it was clear. The temperature was 66 degrees, the dew point 58, and the relative humidity 75%. The wind was calm. The pressure was 30.09 inches and falling. Elsewhere across Ohio, skies ranged from clear to partly cloudy. It was 63 at Wooster, 65 at Marion, 63 at Toledo Express, 67 at Cleveland, and 71 at Akron-Canton Regional Airport. Youngstown reported 65, Cincinnati reported 73, Dayton reported 69, Findlay reported 68, and Columbus reported 73. Reports from nearby cities outside Ohio, skies ranged from clear to partly cloudy. It was 75 at Pittsburgh, 68 at Detroit, 69 at Buffalo, 75 at Indianapolis, and 77 at Chicago. The current time is 12:38 a.m. Eastern Daylight Time. 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On the latest weather map, high pressure will drift east of the area tonight into Wednesday as a cold front approaches from the west. The front will slow to the west of the area Thursday before moving east across the area Friday and Saturday. The forecast for the Central Highlands. West of tonight, mostly clear. Lows in the lower 60s. Light and variable winds. Wednesday, mostly sunny in the morning, then partly cloudy with a slight chance of showers and thunderstorms in the afternoon. Humid with highs in the upper 80s. Southeast winds around 5 miles per hour, becoming southwest around 5 miles per hour in the afternoon. Chance of rain 20%. Wednesday night, partly cloudy. Humid with lows in the mid-60s. Southwest winds around 5 miles per hour. Thursday, partly cloudy. A chance of showers and thunderstorms in the afternoon. Humid with highs in the mid-80s. Southwest winds 5 to 10 miles per hour. Chance of rain 40%. Thursday night, a chance of thunderstorms in the evening. Mostly cloudy with a chance of showers. Humid with lows in the upper 60s. Southwest winds around 5 miles per hour. Chance of rain 50%. Friday, showers.
A chance of thunderstorms in the afternoon. Highs in the lower 80s. Chance of rain 90%. Friday night, mostly cloudy. Showers with a chance of thunderstorms in the evening, then a chance of showers after midnight. Lows in the mid-60s. Chance of rain 90%. The extended forecast for the Central Highlands. Saturday, partly sunny with a chance of showers. A chance of thunderstorms in the afternoon. Highs in the mid-80s. Chance of rain 40%. Saturday night, mostly cloudy in the evening, then becoming partly cloudy. A chance of thunderstorms in the evening. A chance of showers. Lows in the lower 60s. Chance of rain 40%. Sunday, partly cloudy. Highs in the mid-80s. Sunday night, mostly cloudy with a chance of showers and thunderstorms. Lows in the mid-60s. Chance of rain 50%. Monday, partly sunny with a chance of showers. A chance of thunderstorms in the afternoon. Highs in the mid-80s. Chance of rain 50%. Monday night, showers likely with a chance of thunderstorms. Lows in the upper 60s. Chance of rain 70%. Tuesday, mostly cloudy with showers likely in the morning, then partly sunny with a chance of showers and thunderstorms in the afternoon. Highs in the lower 80s. Chance of rain 60%. At midnight, weather reports for selected cities. At Mansfield Lawn Regional Airport, it was clear. The temperature was 66 degrees, the dew point 58, and the relative humidity 75%. The wind was calm. The pressure was 30.09 inches and falling. Elsewhere across Ohio, skies ranged from clear to partly cloudy. It was 63 at Wooster, 65 at Marion, 63 at Toledo Express, 67 at Cleveland, and 71 at Akron-Canton Regional Airport. Youngstown reported 65, Cincinnati reported 73, Dayton reported 69, Findlay reported 68, and Columbus reported 73. Reports from nearby cities outside Ohio, skies ranged from clear to partly cloudy. It was 75 at Pittsburgh, 68 at Detroit, 69 at Buffalo, 75 at Indianapolis, and 77 at Chicago. The current time is 12:43 a.m. Eastern Daylight Time. 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On the latest weather map, high pressure will drift east of the area tonight into Wednesday as a cold front approaches from the west. The front will slow to the west of the area Thursday before moving east across the area Friday and Saturday. The forecast for the Central Highlands. West of tonight, mostly clear. Lows in the lower 60s. Light and variable winds. Wednesday, mostly sunny in the morning, then partly cloudy with a slight chance of showers and thunderstorms in the afternoon. Humid with highs in the upper 80s. Southeast winds around 5 miles per hour, becoming southwest around 5 miles per hour in the afternoon. Chance of rain 20%. Wednesday night, partly cloudy. Humid with lows in the mid-60s. Southwest winds around 5 miles per hour. Thursday, partly cloudy. A chance of showers and thunderstorms in the afternoon. Humid with highs in the mid-80s. Southwest winds 5 to 10 miles per hour. Chance of rain 40%. Thursday night, a chance of thunderstorms in the evening. Mostly cloudy with a chance of showers. Humid with lows in the upper 60s. Southwest winds around 5 miles per hour. Chance of rain 50%. Friday, showers. A chance of thunderstorms in the afternoon. Highs in the lower 80s. Chance of rain 90%. Friday night, mostly cloudy. Showers with a chance of thunderstorms in the evening, then a chance of showers after midnight. Lows in the mid-60s. Chance of rain 90%. The Mansfield, Ohio climate summary for the month of July, 2026. The average temperature was 73.8 degrees, which is 1.2 degrees above the normal average temperature. A total of 2.61 inches of precipitation fell during the period, which is 1.25 inches below the normal amount.
no snow fell during the period. There were 5 heating degree days this period, which is normal. There were 285 cooling degree days this period, which is 46 above the normal amount. At midnight, weather reports for selected cities, at Mansfield Lawn Regional Airport, it was clear. The temperature was 66 degrees, the dew point 58, and the relative humidity 75%. The wind was calm. The pressure was 30.09 inches and falling. Elsewhere across Ohio, skies ranged from clear to partly cloudy. It was 63 at Wooster, 65 at Marion, 63 at Toledo Express, 67 at Cleveland, and 71 at Akron-Canton Regional Airport. Youngstown reported 65, Cincinnati reported 73, Dayton reported 69, Findlay reported 68, and Columbus reported 73. Reports from nearby cities outside Ohio, skies ranged from clear to partly cloudy. It was 75 at Pittsburgh, 68 at Detroit, 69 at Buffalo, 75 at Indianapolis, and 77 at Chicago. The current time is 12:46 a.m. Eastern Daylight Time. 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On the latest weather map, high pressure will drift east of the area tonight into Wednesday as a cold front approaches from the west. The front will slow to the west of the area Thursday before moving east across the area Friday and Saturday. The forecast for the Central Highlands. West of tonight, mostly clear. Lows in the lower 60s. Light and variable winds. Wednesday, mostly sunny in the morning, then partly cloudy with a slight chance of showers and thunderstorms in the afternoon. Humid with highs in the upper 80s. Southeast winds around 5 miles per hour, becoming southwest around 5 miles per hour in the afternoon. Chance of rain 20%. Wednesday night, partly cloudy. Humid with lows in the mid-60s. Southwest winds around 5 miles per hour. Thursday, partly cloudy. A chance of showers and thunderstorms in the afternoon. Humid with highs in the mid-80s. Southwest winds 5 to 10 miles per hour. Chance of rain 40%. Thursday night, a chance of thunderstorms in the evening. Mostly cloudy with a chance of showers. Humid with lows in the upper 60s. Southwest winds around 5 miles per hour. Chance of rain 50%. Friday, showers. A chance of thunderstorms in the afternoon. Highs in the lower 80s. Chance of rain 90%. Friday night, mostly cloudy. Showers with a chance of thunderstorms in the evening, then a chance of showers after midnight. Lows in the mid-60s. Chance of rain 90%. At midnight, weather reports for selected cities, at Mansfield Lawn Regional Airport, it was clear. The temperature was 66 degrees, the dew point 58, and the relative humidity 75%. The wind was calm. The pressure was 30.09 inches and falling. Elsewhere across Ohio, skies ranged from clear to partly cloudy. It was 63 at Wooster, 65 at Marion, 63 at Toledo Express, 67 at Cleveland, and 71 at Akron-Canton Regional Airport. Youngstown reported 65, Cincinnati reported 73, Dayton reported 69, Findlay reported 68, and Columbus reported 73. Reports from nearby cities outside Ohio, skies ranged from clear to partly cloudy. It was 75 at Pittsburgh, 68 at Detroit, 69 at Buffalo, 75 at Indianapolis, and 77 at Chicago. The current time is 12:49 a.m. Eastern Daylight Time. 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The extended forecast for the Central Highlands. Saturday, partly sunny with a chance of showers. A chance of thunderstorms in the afternoon. Highs in the mid-80s. Chance of rain 40%.
Saturday night, mostly cloudy in the evening, then becoming partly cloudy. A chance of thunderstorms in the evening. A chance of showers. Lows in the lower 60s. Chance of rain 40%. Sunday, partly cloudy. Highs in the mid-80s. Sunday night, mostly cloudy with a chance of showers and thunderstorms. Lows in the mid-60s. Chance of rain 50%. Monday, partly sunny with a chance of showers. A chance of thunderstorms in the afternoon. Highs in the mid-80s. Chance of rain 50%. Monday night, showers likely with a chance of thunderstorms. Lows in the upper 60s. Chance of rain 70%. Tuesday, mostly cloudy with showers likely in the morning, then partly sunny with a chance of showers and thunderstorms in the afternoon. Highs in the lower 80s. Chance of rain 60%. On the latest weather map, high pressure will drift east of the area tonight into Wednesday as a cold front approaches from the west. The front will slow to the west of the area Thursday before moving east across the area Friday and Saturday. The forecast for the Central Highlands. West of tonight, mostly clear. Lows in the lower 60s. Light and variable winds. Wednesday, mostly sunny in the morning, then partly cloudy with a slight chance of showers and thunderstorms in the afternoon. Humid with highs in the upper 80s. Southeast winds around 5 miles per hour, becoming southwest around 5 miles per hour in the afternoon. Chance of rain 20%. Wednesday night, partly cloudy. Humid with lows in the mid-60s. Southwest winds around 5 miles per hour. Thursday, partly cloudy. A chance of showers and thunderstorms in the afternoon. Humid with highs in the mid-80s. Southwest winds 5 to 10 miles per hour. Chance of rain 40%. Thursday night, a chance of thunderstorms in the evening. Mostly cloudy with a chance of showers. Humid with lows in the upper 60s. Southwest winds around 5 miles per hour. Chance of rain 50%. Friday, showers. A chance of thunderstorms in the afternoon. Highs in the lower 80s. Chance of rain 90%. Friday night, mostly cloudy. Showers with a chance of thunderstorms in the evening, then a chance of showers after midnight. Lows in the mid-60s. Chance of rain 90%. At midnight, weather reports for selected cities. At Mansfield Lawn Regional Airport, it was clear. The temperature was 66 degrees, the dew point 58, and the relative humidity 75%. The wind was calm. The pressure was 30.09 inches and falling. Elsewhere across Ohio, skies ranged from clear to partly cloudy. It was 63 at Wooster, 65 at Marion, 63 at Toledo Express, 67 at Cleveland, and 71 at Akron-Canton Regional Airport. Youngstown reported 65, Cincinnati reported 73, Dayton reported 69, Findlay reported 68, and Columbus reported 73. Reports from nearby cities outside Ohio, skies ranged from clear to partly cloudy. It was 75 at Pittsburgh, 68 at Detroit, 69 at Buffalo, 75 at Indianapolis, and 77 at Chicago. The current time is 12:54 a.m. Eastern Daylight Time. 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On the latest weather map, high pressure will drift east of the area tonight into Wednesday as a cold front approaches from the west. The front will slow to the west of the area Thursday before moving east across the area Friday and Saturday. The forecast for the Central Highlands. West of tonight, mostly clear. Lows in the lower 60s. Light and variable winds. Wednesday, mostly sunny in the morning, then partly cloudy with a slight chance of showers and thunderstorms in the afternoon. Humid with highs in the upper 80s. Southeast winds around 5 miles per hour, becoming southwest around 5 miles per hour in the afternoon. Chance of rain 20%. Wednesday night, partly cloudy. Humid with lows in the mid-60s. Southwest winds around 5 miles per hour. Thursday, partly cloudy.
a chance of showers and thunderstorms in the afternoon. Humid with highs in the mid-80s. Southwest winds 5 to 10 miles per hour. Chance of rain 40%. Thursday night, a chance of thunderstorms in the evening. Mostly cloudy with a chance of showers. Humid with lows in the upper 60s. Southwest winds around 5 miles per hour. Chance of rain 50%. Friday, showers. A chance of thunderstorms in the afternoon. Highs in the lower 80s. Chance of rain 90%. Friday night, mostly cloudy. Showers with a chance of thunderstorms in the evening, then a chance of showers after midnight. Lows in the mid-60s. Chance of rain 90%. At midnight, weather reports for selected cities, at Mansfield-Lom Regional Airport, it was clear. The temperature was 66 degrees, the dew point 58, and the relative humidity 75%. The wind was calm. The pressure was 30.09 inches and falling. Elsewhere across Ohio, skies ranged from clear to partly cloudy. It was 63 at Wooster, 65 at Marion, 63 at Toledo Express, 67 at Cleveland, and 71 at Akron-Canton Regional Airport. Youngstown reported 65, Cincinnati reported 73, Dayton reported 69, Findlay reported 68, and Columbus reported 73. Reports from nearby cities outside Ohio, skies ranged from clear to partly cloudy. It was 75 at Pittsburgh, 68 at Detroit, 69 at Buffalo, 75 at Indianapolis, and 77 at Chicago. The current time is 12:57 a.m. Eastern Daylight Time. 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On the latest weather map, high pressure will drift east of the area tonight into Wednesday as a cold front approaches from the west. The front will slow to the west of the area Thursday before moving east across the area Friday and Saturday. The forecast for the Central Highlands. West of tonight, mostly clear. Lows in the lower 60s. Light and variable winds. Wednesday, mostly sunny in the morning, then partly cloudy with a slight chance of showers and thunderstorms in the afternoon. Humid with highs in the upper 80s. Southeast winds around 5 miles per hour, becoming southwest around 5 miles per hour in the afternoon. Chance of rain 20%. Wednesday night, partly cloudy. Humid with lows in the mid-60s. Southwest winds around 5 miles per hour. Thursday, partly cloudy. A chance of showers and thunderstorms in the afternoon. Humid with highs in the mid-80s. Southwest winds 5 to 10 miles per hour. Chance of rain 40%. Thursday night, a chance of thunderstorms in the evening. Mostly cloudy with a chance of showers. Humid with lows in the upper 60s. Southwest winds around 5 miles per hour. Chance of rain 50%. Friday, showers. A chance of thunderstorms in the afternoon. Highs in the lower 80s. Chance of rain 90%. Friday night, mostly cloudy. Showers with a chance of thunderstorms in the evening, then a chance of showers after midnight. Lows in the mid-60s. Chance of rain 90%. At midnight, weather reports for selected cities, at Mansfield-Lom Regional Airport, it was clear. The temperature was 66 degrees, the dew point 58, and the relative humidity 75%. The wind was calm. The pressure was 30.09 inches and falling. Elsewhere across Ohio, skies ranged from clear to partly cloudy. It was 63 at Wooster, 65 at Marion, 63 at Toledo Express, 67 at Cleveland, and 71 at Akron-Canton Regional Airport. Youngstown reported 65, Cincinnati reported 73, Dayton reported 69, Findlay reported 68, and Columbus reported 73. Reports from nearby cities outside Ohio, skies ranged from clear to partly cloudy. It was 75 at Pittsburgh, 68 at Detroit, 69 at Buffalo, 75 at Indianapolis, and 77 at Chicago. The Nearshore Marine Forecast.
for the following marine location, the islands to Vermilion. Overnight, southeast winds less than 10 knots becoming south. Most

Temperature off Toledo is 75 degrees, off Cleveland 74 degrees, and off Erie 75 degrees. The extended forecast for the Central Highlands. Saturday, partly sunny with a chance of showers. A chance of thunderstorms in the afternoon. Highs in the mid-80s. Chance of rain 40%. Saturday night, mostly cloudy in the evening, then becoming partly cloudy. A chance of thunderstorms in the evening. A chance of showers. Lows in the lower 60s. Chance of rain 40%. Sunday, partly cloudy. Highs in the mid-80s. Sunday night, mostly cloudy with a chance of showers and thunderstorms. Lows in the mid-60s. Chance of rain 50%. Monday, partly sunny with a chance of showers. A chance of thunderstorms in the afternoon. Highs in the mid-80s. Chance of rain 50%. Monday night, showers likely with a chance of thunderstorms. Lows in the upper 60s. Chance of rain 70%. Tuesday, mostly cloudy with showers likely in the morning, then partly sunny with a chance of showers and thunderstorms in the afternoon. Highs in the lower 80s. Chance of rain 60%. The Mansfield, Ohio climate summary for the month of July, 2026. The average temperature was 73.8 degrees, which is 1.2 degrees above the normal average temperature. A total of 2.61 inches of precipitation fell during the period, which is 1.25 inches below the normal amount. No snow fell during the period. There were 5 heating degree days this period, which is normal. There were 285 cooling degree days this period, which is 46 above the normal amount. The current time is 1:03 a.m. Eastern Daylight Time. 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On the latest weather map, high pressure will drift east of the area tonight into Wednesday as a cold front approaches from the west. The front will slow to the west of the area Thursday before moving east across the area Friday and Saturday. The forecast for the Central Highlands. Rest of tonight, mostly clear. Lows in the lower 60s. Light and variable winds. Wednesday, mostly sunny in the morning, then partly cloudy with a slight chance of showers and thunderstorms in the afternoon. Humid with highs in the upper 80s. Southeast winds around 5 miles per hour, becoming southwest around 5 miles per hour in the afternoon. Chance of rain 20%. Wednesday night, partly cloudy. Humid with lows in the mid-60s. Southwest winds around 5 miles per hour. Thursday, partly cloudy. A chance of showers and thunderstorms in the afternoon. Humid with highs in the mid-80s. Southwest winds 5 to 10 miles per hour. Chance of rain 40%. Thursday night, a chance of thunderstorms in the evening. Mostly cloudy with a chance of showers. Humid with lows in the upper 60s. Southwest winds around 5 miles per hour. Chance of rain 50%. Friday, showers. A chance of thunderstorms in the afternoon. Highs in the lower 80s. Chance of rain 90%. Friday night, mostly cloudy. Showers with a chance of thunderstorms in the evening, then a chance of showers after midnight. Lows in the mid-60s. Chance of rain 90%. At midnight, weather reports for selected cities. At Mansfield Long Regional Airport, it was clear. The temperature was 66 degrees, the dew point 58, and the relative humidity 75%. The wind was calm. The pressure was 30.09 inches and falling. Elsewhere across Ohio, skies ranged from clear to partly cloudy. It was 63 at Wooster, 65 at Marion, 63 at Toledo Express, 67 at Cleveland, and 71 at Akron-Canton Regional Airport. Youngstown reported 65, Cincinnati reported 73, Dayton reported 69, Findlay reported 68, and Columbus reported 73. Reports from nearby cities outside Ohio, skies ranged from clear to partly cloudy. It was 75 at Pittsburgh, 68 at Detroit, 69 at Buffalo, 75 at Indianapolis, and 77 at Chicago. The current

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On the latest weather map, high pressure will drift east of the area tonight into Wednesday as a cold front approaches from the west. The front will slow to the west of the area Thursday before moving east across the area Friday and Saturday. The forecast for the Central Highlands. West of tonight, mostly clear. Lows in the lower 60s. Light and variable winds. Wednesday, mostly sunny in the morning, then partly cloudy with a slight chance of showers and thunderstorms in the afternoon. Humid with highs in the upper 80s. Southeast winds around 5 miles per hour, becoming southwest around 5 miles per hour in the afternoon. Chance of rain 20%. Wednesday night, partly cloudy. Humid with lows in the mid-60s. Southwest winds around 5 miles per hour. Thursday, partly cloudy. A chance of showers and thunderstorms in the afternoon. Humid with highs in the mid-80s. Southwest winds 5 to 10 miles per hour. Chance of rain 40%. Thursday night, a chance of thunderstorms in the evening. Mostly cloudy with a chance of showers. Humid with lows in the upper 60s. Southwest winds around 5 miles per hour. Chance of rain 50%. Friday, showers. A chance of thunderstorms in the afternoon. Highs in the lower 80s. Chance of rain 90%. Friday night, mostly cloudy. Showers with a chance of thunderstorms in the evening, then a chance of showers after midnight. Lows in the mid-60s. Chance of rain 90%. At 1 a.m., weather reports for selected cities. At Mansfield Lawn Regional Airport, it was clear. The temperature was 65 degrees, the dew point 57, and the relative humidity 75%. The wind was calm. The pressure was 30.09 inches and steady. Elsewhere across Ohio, it was clear, with a temperature of 63 at Wooster, 64 at Marion, 62 at Toledo Express, 70 at Cleveland, and 68 at Akron-Canton Regional Airport. Under clear skies, Youngstown reported 65, Dayton reported 69, Findlay reported 64, and Columbus reported 73. At Cincinnati, it was mostly cloudy, with a temperature of 73. Reports from nearby cities outside Ohio, skies ranged from clear to partly cloudy. It was 73 at Pittsburgh, 68 at Detroit, 68 at Buffalo, 73 at Indianapolis, and 77 at Chicago. The current time is 1:09 a.m. Eastern Daylight Time. 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On the latest weather map, high pressure will drift east of the area tonight into Wednesday as a cold front approaches from the west. The front will slow to the west of the area Thursday before moving east across the area Friday and Saturday. The extended forecast for the Central Highlands. Saturday, partly sunny with a chance of showers. A chance of thunderstorms in the afternoon. Highs in the mid-80s. Chance of rain 40%. Saturday night, mostly cloudy in the evening, then becoming partly cloudy. A chance of thunderstorms in the evening. A chance of showers. Lows in the lower 60s. Chance of rain 40%. Sunday, partly cloudy. Highs in the mid-80s. Sunday night, mostly cloudy with a chance of showers and thunderstorms. Lows in the mid-60s. Chance of rain 50%. Monday, partly sunny with a chance of showers. A chance of thunderstorms in the afternoon. Highs in the mid-80s. Chance of rain 50%. Monday night, showers likely with a chance of thunderstorms. Lows in the upper 60s. Chance of rain 70%. Tuesday, mostly cloudy with showers likely in the morning, then partly sunny with a chance of showers and thunderstorms in the afternoon. Highs in the lower 80s. Chance of rain 60%.
The forecast for the Central Highlands. West of tonight, mostly clear. Lows in the lower 60s. Light and variable winds. Wednesday, mostly sunny in the morning, then partly cloudy with a slight chance of showers and thunderstorms in the afternoon. Humid with highs in the upper 80s. Southeast winds around 5 miles per hour, becoming southwest around 5 miles per hour in the afternoon. Chance of rain 20%. Wednesday night, partly cloudy. Humid with lows in the mid-60s. Southwest winds around 5 miles per hour. Thursday, partly cloudy. A chance of showers and thunderstorms in the afternoon. Humid with highs in the mid-80s. Southwest winds 5 to 10 miles per hour. Chance of rain 40%. Thursday night, a chance of thunderstorms in the evening. Mostly cloudy with a chance of showers. Humid with lows in the upper 60s. Southwest winds around 5 miles per hour. Chance of rain 50%. Friday, showers. A chance of thunderstorms in the afternoon. Highs in the lower 80s. Chance of rain 90%. Friday night, mostly cloudy. Showers with a chance of thunderstorms in the evening, then a chance of showers after midnight. Lows in the mid-60s. Chance of rain 90%. At 1 a.m., weather reports for selected cities, at Mansfield Lawn Regional Airport, it was clear. The temperature was 65 degrees, the dew point 57, and the relative humidity 75%. The wind was calm. The pressure was 30.09 inches and steady. Elsewhere across Ohio, it was clear, with a temperature of 63 at Wooster, 64 at Marion, 62 at Toledo Express, 70 at Cleveland, and 68 at Akron-Canton Regional Airport. Under clear skies, Youngstown reported 65, Dayton reported 69, Findlay reported 64, and Columbus reported 73. At Cincinnati, it was mostly cloudy, with a temperature of 73. Reports from nearby cities outside Ohio, skies ranged from clear to partly cloudy. It was 73 at Pittsburgh, 68 at Detroit, 68 at Buffalo, 73 at Indianapolis, and 77 at Chicago. The current time is 1:13 a.m. Eastern Daylight Time. 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We supply the latest available information for the Central Highlands over station WWG57 from Butler on a frequency of 162.450 MHz. On the latest weather map, high pressure will drift east of the area tonight into Wednesday as a cold front approaches from the west. The front will slow to the west of the area Thursday before moving east across the area Friday and Saturday. The forecast for the Central Highlands. West of tonight, mostly clear. Lows in the lower 60s. Light and variable winds. Wednesday, mostly sunny in the morning, then partly cloudy with a slight chance of showers and thunderstorms in the afternoon. Humid with highs in the upper 80s. Southeast winds around 5 miles per hour, becoming southwest around 5 miles per hour in the afternoon. Chance of rain 20%. Wednesday night, partly cloudy. Humid with lows in the mid-60s. Southwest winds around 5 miles per hour. Thursday, partly cloudy. A chance of showers and thunderstorms in the afternoon. Humid with highs in the mid-80s. Southwest winds 5 to 10 miles per hour. Chance of rain 40%. Thursday night, a chance of thunderstorms in the evening. Mostly cloudy with a chance of showers. Humid with lows in the upper 60s. Southwest winds around 5 miles per hour. Chance of rain 50%. Friday, showers. A chance of thunderstorms in the afternoon. Highs in the lower 80s. Chance of rain 90%. Friday night, mostly cloudy. Showers with a chance of thunderstorms in the evening, then a chance of showers after midnight. Lows in the mid-60s. Chance of rain 90%. The Mansfield, Ohio climate summary for the month of July, 2026. The average temperature was 73.8 degrees, which is 1.2 degrees above the normal average temperature. A total of 2.61 inches of precipitation fell during the period, which is 1.25 inches below the normal amount. No snow fell during the period.
There were 5 heating degree days this period, which is normal. There were 285 cooling degree days this period, which is 46 above the normal amount. At 1 a.m., weather reports for selected cities, at Mansfield Lawn Regional Airport, it was clear. The temperature was 65 degrees, the dew point 57, and the relative humidity 75%. The wind was calm. The pressure was 30.09 inches and steady. Elsewhere across Ohio, it was clear, with a temperature of 63 at Wooster, 64 at Marion, 62 at Toledo Express, 70 at Cleveland, and 68 at Akron-Canton Regional Airport. Under clear skies, Youngstown reported 65, Dayton reported 69, Findlay reported 64, and Columbus reported 73. At Cincinnati, it was mostly cloudy, with a temperature of 73. Reports from nearby cities outside Ohio, skies ranged from clear to partly cloudy. It was 73 at Pittsburgh, 68 at Detroit, 68 at Buffalo, 73 at Indianapolis, and 77 at Chicago. The current time is 1:17 a.m. Eastern Daylight Time. 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On the latest weather map, high pressure will drift east of the area tonight into Wednesday as a cold front approaches from the west. The front will slow to the west of the area Thursday before moving east across the area Friday and Saturday. The forecast for the Central Highlands. Rest of tonight, mostly clear. Lows in the lower 60s. Light and variable winds. Wednesday, mostly sunny in the morning, then partly cloudy with a slight chance of showers and thunderstorms in the afternoon. Humid with highs in the upper 80s. Southeast winds around 5 miles per hour, becoming southwest around 5 miles per hour in the afternoon. Chance of rain 20%. Wednesday night, partly cloudy. Humid with lows in the mid-60s. Southwest winds around 5 miles per hour. Thursday, partly cloudy. A chance of showers and thunderstorms in the afternoon. Humid with highs in the mid-80s. Southwest winds 5 to 10 miles per hour. Chance of rain 40%. Thursday night, a chance of thunderstorms in the evening. Mostly cloudy with a chance of showers. Humid with lows in the upper 60s. Southwest winds around 5 miles per hour. Chance of rain 50%. Friday, showers. A chance of thunderstorms in the afternoon. Highs in the lower 80s. Chance of rain 90%. Friday night, mostly cloudy. Showers with a chance of thunderstorms in the evening, then a chance of showers after midnight. Lows in the mid-60s. Chance of rain 90%. At 1 a.m., weather reports for selected cities, at Mansfield Lawn Regional Airport, it was clear. The temperature was 65 degrees, the dew point 57, and the relative humidity 75%. The wind was calm. The pressure was 30.09 inches and steady. Elsewhere across Ohio, it was clear, with a temperature of 63 at Wooster, 64 at Marion, 62 at Toledo Express, 70 at Cleveland, and 68 at Akron-Canton Regional Airport. Under clear skies, Youngstown reported 65, Dayton reported 69, Findlay reported 64, and Columbus reported 73. At Cincinnati, it was mostly cloudy, with a temperature of 73. Reports from nearby cities outside Ohio, skies ranged from clear to partly cloudy. It was 73 at Pittsburgh, 68 at Detroit, 68 at Buffalo, 73 at Indianapolis, and 77 at Chicago. The extended forecast for the Central Highlands. Saturday, partly sunny with a chance of showers. A chance of thunderstorms in the afternoon. Highs in the mid-80s. Chance of rain 40%. Saturday night, mostly cloudy in the evening, then becoming partly cloudy. A chance of thunderstorms in the evening. A chance of showers. Lows in the lower 60s. Chance of rain 40%. Sunday, partly cloudy. Highs in the mid-80s. Sunday night, mostly cloudy with a chance of showers and thunderstorms. Lows in the mid-60s.
chance of rain 50%. Monday, partly sunny with a chance of showers. A chance of thunderstorms in the afternoon. Highs in the mid-80s. Chance of rain 50%. Monday night, showers likely with a chance of thunderstorms. Lows in the upper 60s. Chance of rain 70%. Tuesday, mostly cloudy with showers likely in the morning, then partly sunny with a chance of showers and thunderstorms in the afternoon. Highs in the lower 80s. Chance of rain 60%. The current time is 1:21 a.m. Eastern Daylight Time. 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On the latest weather map, high pressure will drift east of the area tonight into Wednesday as a cold front approaches from the west. The front will slow to the west of the area Thursday before moving east across the area Friday and Saturday. The forecast for the Central Highlands. West of tonight, mostly clear. Lows in the lower 60s. Light and variable winds. Wednesday, mostly sunny in the morning, then partly cloudy with a slight chance of showers and thunderstorms in the afternoon. Humid with highs in the upper 80s. Southeast winds around 5 miles per hour, becoming southwest around 5 miles per hour in the afternoon. Chance of rain 20%. Wednesday night, partly cloudy. Humid with lows in the mid-60s. Southwest winds around 5 miles per hour. Thursday, partly cloudy. A chance of showers and thunderstorms in the afternoon. Humid with highs in the mid-80s. Southwest winds 5 to 10 miles per hour. Chance of rain 40%. Thursday night, a chance of thunderstorms in the evening. Mostly cloudy with a chance of showers. Humid with lows in the upper 60s. Southwest winds around 5 miles per hour. Chance of rain 50%. Friday, showers. A chance of thunderstorms in the afternoon. Highs in the lower 80s. Chance of rain 90%. Friday night, mostly cloudy. Showers with a chance of thunderstorms in the evening, then a chance of showers after midnight. Lows in the mid-60s. Chance of rain 90%. At 1 a.m., weather reports for selected cities. At Mansfield-Lom Regional Airport, it was clear. The temperature was 65 degrees, the dew point 57, and the relative humidity 75%. The wind was calm. The pressure was 30.09 inches and steady. Elsewhere across Ohio, it was clear, with a temperature of 63 at Wooster, 64 at Marion, 62 at Toledo Express, 70 at Cleveland, and 68 at Akron-Canton Regional Airport. Under clear skies, Youngstown reported 65, Dayton reported 69, Findlay reported 64, and Columbus reported 73. At Cincinnati, it was mostly cloudy, with a temperature of 73. Reports from nearby cities outside Ohio. Skies ranged from clear to partly cloudy. It was 73 at Pittsburgh, 68 at Detroit, 68 at Buffalo, 73 at Indianapolis, and 77 at Chicago. The current time is 1:25 a.m. Eastern Daylight Time. 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On the latest weather map, high pressure will drift east of the area tonight into Wednesday as a cold front approaches from the west. The front will slow to the west of the area Thursday before moving east across the area Friday and Saturday. The forecast for the Central Highlands. West of tonight, mostly clear. Lows in the lower 60s. Light and variable winds. Wednesday, mostly sunny in the morning, then partly cloudy with a slight chance of showers and thunderstorms in the afternoon. Humid with highs in the upper 80s. Southeast winds around 5 miles per hour, becoming southwest around 5 miles per hour in the afternoon. Chance of rain 20%. Wednesday night, partly cloudy. Humid with lows in the mid-60s. Southwest winds around 5 miles per hour.
Thursday, partly cloudy. A chance of showers and thunderstorms in the afternoon. Humid with highs in the mid-80s. Southwest winds 5 to 10 miles per hour. Chance of rain 40%. Thursday night, a chance of thunderstorms in the evening. Mostly cloudy with a chance of showers. Humid with lows in the upper 60s. Southwest winds around 5 miles per hour. Chance of rain 50%. Friday, showers. A chance of thunderstorms in the afternoon. Highs in the lower 80s. Chance of rain 90%. Friday night, mostly cloudy. Showers with a chance of thunderstorms in the evening, then a chance of showers after midnight. Lows in the mid-60s. Chance of rain 90%. At 1 a.m., weather reports for selected cities. At Mansfield Lawn Regional Airport, it was clear. The temperature was 65 degrees, the dew point 57, and the relative humidity 75%. The wind was calm. The pressure was 30.09 inches and steady. Elsewhere across Ohio, it was clear, with a temperature of 63 at Wooster, 64 at Marion, 62 at Toledo Express, 70 at Cleveland, and 68 at Akron-Canton Regional Airport. Under clear skies, Youngstown reported 65, Dayton reported 69, Findlay reported 64, and Columbus reported 73. At Cincinnati, it was mostly cloudy, with a temperature of 73. Reports from nearby cities outside Ohio, skies ranged from clear to partly cloudy. It was 73 at Pittsburgh, 68 at Detroit, 68 at Buffalo, 73 at Indianapolis, and 77 at Chicago. The current time is 1:28 a.m. Eastern Daylight Time. 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On the latest weather map, high pressure will drift east of the area tonight into Wednesday as a cold front approaches from the west. The front will slow to the west of the area Thursday before moving east across the area Friday and Saturday. The forecast for the Central Highlands. West of tonight, mostly clear. Lows in the lower 60s. Light and variable winds. Wednesday, mostly sunny in the morning, then partly cloudy with a slight chance of showers and thunderstorms in the afternoon. Humid with highs in the upper 80s. Southeast winds around 5 miles per hour, becoming southwest around 5 miles per hour in the afternoon. Chance of rain 20%. Wednesday night, partly cloudy. Humid with lows in the mid-60s. Southwest winds around 5 miles per hour. Thursday, partly cloudy. A chance of showers and thunderstorms in the afternoon. Humid with highs in the mid-80s. Southwest winds 5 to 10 miles per hour. Chance of rain 40%. Thursday night, a chance of thunderstorms in the evening. Mostly cloudy with a chance of showers. Humid with lows in the upper 60s. Southwest winds around 5 miles per hour. Chance of rain 50%. Friday, showers. A chance of thunderstorms in the afternoon. Highs in the lower 80s. Chance of rain 90%. Friday night, mostly cloudy. Showers with a chance of thunderstorms in the evening, then a chance of showers after midnight. Lows in the mid-60s. Chance of rain 90%. The extended forecast for the Central Highlands. Saturday, partly sunny with a chance of showers. A chance of thunderstorms in the afternoon. Highs in the mid-80s. Chance of rain 40%. Saturday night, mostly cloudy in the evening, then becoming partly cloudy. A chance of thunderstorms in the evening. A chance of showers. Lows in the lower 60s. Chance of rain 40%. Sunday, partly cloudy. Highs in the mid-80s. Sunday night, mostly cloudy with a chance of showers and thunderstorms. Lows in the mid-60s. Chance of rain 50%. Monday, partly sunny with a chance of showers. A chance of thunderstorms in the afternoon. Highs in the mid-80s. Chance of rain 50%. Monday night, showers likely with a chance of thunderstorms. Lows in the upper 60s.
chance of rain 70%. Tuesday, mostly cloudy with showers likely in the morning, then partly sunny with a chance of showers and thunderstorms in the afternoon. Highs in the lower 80s. Chance of rain 60%. The Mansfield, Ohio climate summary for the month of July, 2026. The average temperature was 73.8 degrees, which is 1.2 degrees above the normal average temperature. A total of 2.61 inches of precipitation fell during the period, which is 1.25 inches below the normal amount. No snow fell during the period. There were 5 heating degree days this period, which is normal. There were 285 cooling degree days this period, which is 46 above the normal amount. At 1 a.m., weather reports for selected cities. At Mansfield Long Regional Airport, it was clear. The temperature was 65 degrees, the dew point 57, and the relative humidity 75%. The wind was calm. The pressure was 30.09 inches and steady. Elsewhere across Ohio, it was clear, with a temperature of 63 at Wooster, 64 at Marion, 62 at Toledo Express, 70 at Cleveland, and 68 at Akron-Canton Regional Airport. Under clear skies, Youngstown reported 65, Dayton reported 69, Findlay reported 64, and Columbus reported 73. At Cincinnati, it was mostly cloudy, with a temperature of 73. Reports from nearby cities outside Ohio, skies ranged from clear to partly cloudy. It was 73 at Pittsburgh, 68 at Detroit, 68 at Buffalo, 73 at Indianapolis, and 77 at Chicago. The current time is 1:33 a.m. Eastern Daylight Time. 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On the latest weather map, high pressure will drift east of the area tonight into Wednesday as a cold front approaches from the west. The front will slow to the west of the area Thursday before moving east across the area Friday and Saturday. The forecast for the Central Highlands. West of tonight, mostly clear. Lows in the lower 60s. Light and variable winds. Wednesday, mostly sunny in the morning, then partly cloudy with a slight chance of showers and thunderstorms in the afternoon. Humid with highs in the upper 80s. Southeast winds around 5 miles per hour, becoming southwest around 5 miles per hour in the afternoon. Chance of rain 20%. Wednesday night, partly cloudy. Humid with lows in the mid-60s. Southwest winds around 5 miles per hour. Thursday, partly cloudy. A chance of showers and thunderstorms in the afternoon. Humid with highs in the mid-80s. Southwest winds 5 to 10 miles per hour. Chance of rain 40%. Thursday night, a chance of thunderstorms in the evening. Mostly cloudy with a chance of showers. Humid with lows in the upper 60s. Southwest winds around 5 miles per hour. Chance of rain 50%. Friday, showers. A chance of thunderstorms in the afternoon. Highs in the lower 80s. Chance of rain 90%. Friday night, mostly cloudy. Showers with a chance of thunderstorms in the evening, then a chance of showers after midnight. Lows in the mid-60s. Chance of rain 90%. At 1 a.m., weather reports for selected cities. At Mansfield Long Regional Airport, it was clear. The temperature was 65 degrees, the dew point 57, and the relative humidity 75%. The wind was calm. The pressure was 30.09 inches and steady. Elsewhere across Ohio, it was clear, with a temperature of 63 at Wooster, 64 at Marion, 62 at Toledo Express, 70 at Cleveland, and 68 at Akron-Canton Regional Airport. Under clear skies, Youngstown reported 65, Dayton reported 69, Findlay reported 64, and Columbus reported 73. At Cincinnati, it was mostly cloudy, with a temperature of 73. Reports from nearby cities outside Ohio, skies ranged from clear to partly cloudy. It was 73 at Pittsburgh, 68 at Detroit, 68 at Buffalo, 73 at Indianapolis, and 77 at Chicago.
The current time is 1:36 a.m. Eastern Daylight Time. 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On the latest weather map, high pressure will drift east of the area tonight into Wednesday as a cold front approaches from the west. The front will slow to the west of the area Thursday before moving east across the area Friday and Saturday. The forecast for the Central Highlands. Rest of tonight, mostly clear. Lows in the lower 60s. Light and variable winds. Wednesday, mostly sunny in the morning, then partly cloudy with a slight chance of showers and thunderstorms in the afternoon. Humid with highs in the upper 80s. Southeast winds around 5 miles per hour, becoming southwest around 5 miles per hour in the afternoon. Chance of rain 20%. Wednesday night, partly cloudy. Humid with lows in the mid-60s. Southwest winds around 5 miles per hour. Thursday, partly cloudy. A chance of showers and thunderstorms in the afternoon. Humid with highs in the mid-80s. Southwest winds 5 to 10 miles per hour. Chance of rain 40%. Thursday night, a chance of thunderstorms in the evening. Mostly cloudy with a chance of showers. Humid with lows in the upper 60s. Southwest winds around 5 miles per hour. Chance of rain 50%. Friday, showers. A chance of thunderstorms in the afternoon. Highs in the lower 80s. Chance of rain 90%. Friday night, mostly cloudy. Showers with a chance of thunderstorms in the evening, then a chance of showers after midnight. Lows in the mid-60s. Chance of rain 90%. At 1 a.m., weather reports for selected cities. At Mansfield Long Regional Airport, it was clear. The temperature was 65 degrees, the dew point 57, and the relative humidity 75%. The wind was calm. The pressure was 30.09 inches and steady. Elsewhere across Ohio, it was clear, with a temperature of 63 at Wooster, 64 at Marion, 62 at Toledo Express, 70 at Cleveland, and 68 at Akron-Canton Regional Airport. Under clear skies, Youngstown reported 65, Dayton reported 69, Findlay reported 64, and Columbus reported 73. At Cincinnati, it was mostly cloudy, with a temperature of 73. Reports from nearby cities outside Ohio, skies ranged from clear to partly cloudy. It was 73 at Pittsburgh, 68 at Detroit, 68 at Buffalo, 73 at Indianapolis, and 77 at Chicago. The current time is 1:39 a.m. Eastern Daylight Time. 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On the latest weather map, high pressure will drift east of the area tonight into Wednesday as a cold front approaches from the west. The front will slow to the west of the area Thursday before moving east across the area Friday and Saturday. The forecast for the Central Highlands. Rest of tonight, mostly clear. Lows in the lower 60s. Light and variable winds. Wednesday, mostly sunny in the morning, then partly cloudy with a slight chance of showers and thunderstorms in the afternoon. Humid with highs in the upper 80s. Southeast winds around 5 miles per hour, becoming southwest around 5 miles per hour in the afternoon. Chance of rain 20%. Wednesday night, partly cloudy. Humid with lows in the mid-60s. Southwest winds around 5 miles per hour. Thursday, partly cloudy. A chance of showers and thunderstorms in the afternoon. Humid with highs in the mid-80s. Southwest winds 5 to 10 miles per hour. Chance of rain 40%. Thursday night, a chance of thunderstorms in the evening. Mostly cloudy with a chance of showers. Humid with lows in the upper 60s. Southwest winds around 5 miles per hour. Chance of rain 50%. Friday, showers. A chance of thunderstorms in the afternoon.
Highs in the lower 80s. Chance of rain 90%. Friday night, mostly cloudy. Showers with a chance of thunderstorms in the evening, then a chance of showers after midnight. Lows in the mid-60s. Chance of rain 90%. The extended forecast for the Central Highlands. Saturday, partly sunny with a chance of showers. A chance of thunderstorms in the afternoon. Highs in the mid-80s. Chance of rain 40%. Saturday night, mostly cloudy in the evening, then becoming partly cloudy. A chance of thunderstorms in the evening. A chance of showers. Lows in the lower 60s. Chance of rain 40%. Sunday, partly cloudy. Highs in the mid-80s. Sunday night, mostly cloudy with a chance of showers and thunderstorms. Lows in the mid-60s. Chance of rain 50%. Monday, partly sunny with a chance of showers. A chance of thunderstorms in the afternoon. Highs in the mid-80s. Chance of rain 50%. Monday night, showers likely with a chance of thunderstorms. Lows in the upper 60s. Chance of rain 70%. Tuesday, mostly cloudy with showers likely in the morning, then partly sunny with a chance of showers and thunderstorms in the afternoon. Highs in the lower 80s. Chance of rain 60%. At 1 a.m., weather reports for selected cities at Mansfield Lawn Regional Airport, it was clear. The temperature was 65 degrees, the dew point 57, and the relative humidity 75%. The wind was calm. The pressure was 30.09 inches and steady. Elsewhere across Ohio, it was clear, with a temperature of 63 at Wooster, 64 at Marion, 62 at Toledo Express, 70 at Cleveland, and 68 at Akron-Canton Regional Airport. Under clear skies, Youngstown reported 65, Dayton reported 69, Findlay reported 64, and Columbus reported 73. At Cincinnati, it was mostly cloudy, with a temperature of 73. Reports from nearby cities outside Ohio, skies ranged from clear to partly cloudy. It was 73 at Pittsburgh, 68 at Detroit, 68 at Buffalo, 73 at Indianapolis, and 77 at Chicago. The current time is 1:43 a.m. Eastern Daylight Time. 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On the latest weather map, high pressure will drift east of the area tonight into Wednesday as a cold front approaches from the west. The front will slow to the west of the area Thursday before moving east across the area Friday and Saturday. The forecast for the Central Highlands. West of tonight, mostly clear. Lows in the lower 60s. Light and variable winds. Wednesday, mostly sunny in the morning, then partly cloudy with a slight chance of showers and thunderstorms in the afternoon. Humid with highs in the upper 80s. Southeast winds around 5 miles per hour, becoming southwest around 5 miles per hour in the afternoon. Chance of rain 20%. Wednesday night, partly cloudy. Humid with lows in the mid-60s. Southwest winds around 5 miles per hour. Thursday, partly cloudy. A chance of showers and thunderstorms in the afternoon. Humid with highs in the mid-80s. Southwest winds 5 to 10 miles per hour. Chance of rain 40%. Thursday night, a chance of thunderstorms in the evening. Mostly cloudy with a chance of showers. Humid with lows in the upper 60s. Southwest winds around 5 miles per hour. Chance of rain 50%. Friday, showers. A chance of thunderstorms in the afternoon. Highs in the lower 80s. Chance of rain 90%. Friday night, mostly cloudy. Showers with a chance of thunderstorms in the evening, then a chance of showers after midnight. Lows in the mid-60s. Chance of rain 90%. The Mansfield, Ohio climate summary for the month of July, 2026. The average temperature was 73.8 degrees, which is 1.2 degrees above the normal average temperature. A total of 2.61 inches of precipitation fell during the period, which is 1.25 inches below the normal amount.
No snow fell during the period. There were 5 heating degree days this period, which is normal. There were 285 cooling degree days this period, which is 46 above the normal amount. At 1 a.m., weather reports for selected cities, at Mansfield Long Regional Airport, it was clear. The temperature was 65 degrees, the dew point 57, and the relative humidity 75%. The wind was calm. The pressure was 30.09 inches and steady. Elsewhere across Ohio, it was clear, with a temperature of 63 at Wooster, 64 at Marion, 62 at Toledo Express, 70 at Cleveland, and 68 at Akron-Canton Regional Airport. Under clear skies, Youngstown reported 65, Dayton reported 69, Findlay reported 64, and Columbus reported 73. At Cincinnati, it was mostly cloudy, with a temperature of 73. Reports from nearby cities outside Ohio, skies ranged from clear to partly cloudy. It was 73 at Pittsburgh, 68 at Detroit, 68 at Buffalo, 73 at Indianapolis, and 77 at Chicago. The current time is 1:47 a.m. Eastern Daylight Time. 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On the latest weather map, high pressure will drift east of the area tonight into Wednesday as a cold front approaches from the west. The front will slow to the west of the area Thursday before moving east across the area Friday and Saturday. The forecast for the Central Highlands. West of tonight, mostly clear. Lows in the lower 60s. Light and variable winds. Wednesday, mostly sunny in the morning, then partly cloudy with a slight chance of showers and thunderstorms in the afternoon. Humid with highs in the upper 80s. Southeast winds around 5 miles per hour, becoming southwest around 5 miles per hour in the afternoon. Chance of rain 20%. Wednesday night, partly cloudy. Humid with lows in the mid-60s. Southwest winds around 5 miles per hour. Thursday, partly cloudy. A chance of showers and thunderstorms in the afternoon. Humid with highs in the mid-80s. Southwest winds 5 to 10 miles per hour. Chance of rain 40%. Thursday night, a chance of thunderstorms in the evening. Mostly cloudy with a chance of showers. Humid with lows in the upper 60s. Southwest winds around 5 miles per hour. Chance of rain 50%. Friday, showers. A chance of thunderstorms in the afternoon. Highs in the lower 80s. Chance of rain 90%. Friday night, mostly cloudy. Showers with a chance of thunderstorms in the evening, then a chance of showers after midnight. Lows in the mid-60s. Chance of rain 90%. At 1 a.m., weather reports for selected cities, at Mansfield Long Regional Airport, it was clear. The temperature was 65 degrees, the dew point 57, and the relative humidity 75%. The wind was calm. The pressure was 30.09 inches and steady. Elsewhere across Ohio, it was clear, with a temperature of 63 at Wooster, 64 at Marion, 62 at Toledo Express, 70 at Cleveland, and 68 at Akron-Canton Regional Airport. Under clear skies, Youngstown reported 65, Dayton reported 69, Findlay reported 64, and Columbus reported 73. At Cincinnati, it was mostly cloudy, with a temperature of 73. Reports from nearby cities outside Ohio, skies ranged from clear to partly cloudy. It was 73 at Pittsburgh, 68 at Detroit, 68 at Buffalo, 73 at Indianapolis, and 77 at Chicago. The extended forecast for the Central Highlands. Saturday, partly sunny with a chance of showers. A chance of thunderstorms in the afternoon. Highs in the mid-80s. Chance of rain 40%. Saturday night, mostly cloudy in the evening, then becoming partly cloudy. A chance of thunderstorms in the evening. A chance of showers. Lows in the lower 60s. Chance of rain 40%. Sunday, partly cloudy. Highs in the mid-80s. Sunday night, mostly cloudy with a chance of showers and thunderstorms.
lows in the mid-60s. Chance of rain 50%. Monday, partly sunny with a chance of showers. A chance of thunderstorms in the afternoon. Highs in the mid-80s. Chance of rain 50%. Monday night, showers likely with a chance of thunderstorms. Lows in the upper 60s. Chance of rain 70%. Tuesday, mostly cloudy with showers likely in the morning, then partly sunny with a chance of showers and thunderstorms in the afternoon. Highs in the lower 80s. Chance of rain 60%. The current time is 1:51 a.m. Eastern Daylight Time. 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On the latest weather map, high pressure will drift east of the area tonight into Wednesday as a cold front approaches from the west. The front will slow to the west of the area Thursday before moving east across the area Friday and Saturday. The forecast for the Central Highlands. West of tonight, mostly clear. Lows in the lower 60s. Light and variable winds. Wednesday, mostly sunny in the morning, then partly cloudy with a slight chance of showers and thunderstorms in the afternoon. Humid with highs in the upper 80s. Southeast winds around 5 miles per hour, becoming southwest around 5 miles per hour in the afternoon. Chance of rain 20%. Wednesday night, partly cloudy. Humid with lows in the mid-60s. Southwest winds around 5 miles per hour. Thursday, partly cloudy. A chance of showers and thunderstorms in the afternoon. Humid with highs in the mid-80s. Southwest winds 5 to 10 miles per hour. Chance of rain 40%. Thursday night, a chance of thunderstorms in the evening. Mostly cloudy with a chance of showers. Humid with lows in the upper 60s. Southwest winds around 5 miles per hour. Chance of rain 50%. Friday, showers. A chance of thunderstorms in the afternoon. Highs in the lower 80s. Chance of rain 90%. Friday night, mostly cloudy. Showers with a chance of thunderstorms in the evening, then a chance of showers after midnight. Lows in the mid-60s. Chance of rain 90%. At 1 a.m., weather reports for selected cities. At Mansfield Long Regional Airport, it was clear. The temperature was 65 degrees, the dew point 57, and the relative humidity 75%. The wind was calm. The pressure was 30.09 inches and steady. Elsewhere across Ohio, it was clear, with a temperature of 63 at Wooster, 64 at Marion, 62 at Toledo Express, 70 at Cleveland, and 68 at Akron-Canton Regional Airport. Under clear skies, Youngstown reported 65, Dayton reported 69, Findlay reported 64, and Columbus reported 73. At Cincinnati, it was mostly cloudy, with a temperature of 73. Reports from nearby cities outside Ohio, skies ranged from clear to partly cloudy. It was 73 at Pittsburgh, 68 at Detroit, 68 at Buffalo, 73 at Indianapolis, and 77 at Chicago. The current time is 1:54 a.m. Eastern Daylight Time. 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On the latest weather map, high pressure will drift east of the area tonight into Wednesday as a cold front approaches from the west. The front will slow to the west of the area Thursday before moving east across the area Friday and Saturday. The forecast for the Central Highlands. West of tonight, mostly clear. Lows in the lower 60s. Light and variable winds. Wednesday, mostly sunny in the morning, then partly cloudy with a slight chance of showers and thunderstorms in the afternoon. Humid with highs in the upper 80s. Southeast winds around 5 miles per hour, becoming southwest around 5 miles per hour in the afternoon. Chance of rain 20%. Wednesday night, partly cloudy. Humid with lows in the mid-60s.
southwest winds around 5 miles per hour. Thursday, partly cloudy. A chance of showers and thunderstorms in the afternoon. Humid with highs in the mid-80s. Southwest winds 5 to 10 miles per hour. Chance of rain 40%. Thursday night, a chance of thunderstorms in the evening. Mostly cloudy with a chance of showers. Humid with lows in the upper 60s. Southwest winds around 5 miles per hour. Chance of rain 50%. Friday, showers. A chance of thunderstorms in the afternoon. Highs in the lower 80s. Chance of rain 90%. Friday night, mostly cloudy. Showers with a chance of thunderstorms in the evening, then a chance of showers after midnight. Lows in the mid-60s. Chance of rain 90%. At 1 a.m., weather reports for selected cities, at Mansfield-Laum Regional Airport, it was clear. The temperature was 65 degrees, the dew point 57, and the relative humidity 75%. The wind was calm. The pressure was 30.09 inches and steady. Elsewhere across Ohio, it was clear, with a temperature of 63 at Wooster, 64 at Marion, 62 at Toledo Express, 70 at Cleveland, and 68 at Akron-Canton Regional Airport. Under clear skies, Youngstown reported 65, Dayton reported 69, Findlay reported 64, and Columbus reported 73. At Cincinnati, it was mostly cloudy, with a temperature of 73. Reports from nearby cities outside Ohio, skies ranged from clear to partly cloudy. It was 73 at Pittsburgh, 68 at Detroit, 68 at Buffalo, 73 at Indianapolis, and 77 at Chicago. The current time is 1:58 a.m. Eastern Daylight Time. 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On the latest weather map, high pressure will drift east of the area tonight into Wednesday as a cold front approaches from the west. The front will slow to the west of the area Thursday before moving east across the area Friday and Saturday. The forecast for the Central Highlands. Rest of tonight, mostly clear. Lows in the lower 60s. Light and variable winds. Wednesday, mostly sunny in the morning, then partly cloudy with a slight chance of showers and thunderstorms in the afternoon. Humid with highs in the upper 80s. Southeast winds around 5 miles per hour, becoming southwest around 5 miles per hour in the afternoon. Chance of rain 20%. Wednesday night, partly cloudy. Humid with lows in the mid-60s. Southwest winds around 5 miles per hour. Thursday, partly cloudy. A chance of showers and thunderstorms in the afternoon. Humid with highs in the mid-80s. Southwest winds 5 to 10 miles per hour. Chance of rain 40%. Thursday night, a chance of thunderstorms in the evening. Mostly cloudy with a chance of showers. Humid with lows in the upper 60s. Southwest winds around 5 miles per hour. Chance of rain 50%. Friday, showers. A chance of thunderstorms in the afternoon. Highs in the lower 80s. Chance of rain 90%. Friday night, mostly cloudy. Showers with a chance of thunderstorms in the evening, then a chance of showers after midnight. Lows in the mid-60s. Chance of rain 90%. The Nearshore Marine Forecast. For the following marine location, the islands to Vermilion. Overnight, southeast winds less than 10 knots becoming south. Mostly clear. Waves 1 foot or less. Wednesday, south winds less than 10 knots. Sunny. Waves 1 foot or less. Wednesday night, southeast winds 10 knots or less becoming southwest. Mostly clear. Waves 1 foot or less. Thursday, southwest winds 5 to 10 knots becoming west. A chance of showers in the morning, then a chance of showers and thunderstorms in the afternoon. Waves 1 foot or less. Winds and waves higher in and near thunderstorms. The water temperature off Toledo is 75 degrees, off Cleveland 74 degrees, and off Derry 75 degrees.
The extended forecast for the Central Highlands. Saturday, partly sunny with a chance of showers. A chance of thunderstorms.

Highs in the mid-80s. Chance of rain 50%. Monday night, showers likely with a chance of thunderstorms. Lows in the upper 60s. Chance of rain 70%. Tuesday, mostly cloudy with showers likely in the morning, then partly sunny with a chance of showers and thunderstorms in the afternoon. Highs in the lower 80s. Chance of rain 60%. The Mansfield, Ohio climate summary for the month of July, 2026. The average temperature was 73.8 degrees, which is 1.2 degrees above the normal average temperature. A total of 2.61 inches of precipitation fell during the period, which is 1.25 inches below the normal amount. No snow fell during the period. There were 5 heating degree days this period, which is normal. There were 285 cooling degree days this period, which is 46 above the normal amount. At 1 a.m., weather reports for selected cities. At Mansfield Lawn Regional Airport, it was clear. The temperature was 65 degrees, the dew point 57, and the relative humidity 75%. The wind was calm. The pressure was 30.09 inches and steady. Elsewhere across Ohio, it was clear, with a temperature of 63 at Wooster, 64 at Marion, 62 at Toledo Express, 70 at Cleveland, and 68 at Akron-Canton Regional Airport. Under clear skies, Youngstown reported 65, Dayton reported 69, Findlay reported 64, and Columbus reported 73. At Cincinnati, it was mostly cloudy, with a temperature of 73. Reports from nearby cities outside Ohio, skies ranged from clear to partly cloudy. It was 73 at Pittsburgh, 68 at Detroit, 68 at Buffalo, 73 at Indianapolis, and 77 at Chicago. The current time is 2:03 a.m. Eastern Daylight Time. 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On the latest weather map, high pressure will drift east of the area tonight into Wednesday as a cold front approaches from the west. The front will slow to the west of the area Thursday before moving east across the area Friday and Saturday. The forecast for the Central Highlands. West of tonight, mostly clear. Lows in the lower 60s. Light and variable winds. Wednesday, mostly sunny in the morning, then partly cloudy with a slight chance of showers and thunderstorms in the afternoon. Humid with highs in the upper 80s. Southeast winds around 5 miles per hour, becoming southwest around 5 miles per hour in the afternoon. Chance of rain 20%. Wednesday night, partly cloudy. Humid with lows in the mid-60s. Southwest winds around 5 miles per hour. Thursday, partly cloudy. A chance of showers and thunderstorms in the afternoon. Humid with highs in the mid-80s. Southwest winds 5 to 10 miles per hour. Chance of rain 40%. Thursday night, a chance of thunderstorms in the evening. Mostly cloudy with a chance of showers. Humid with lows in the upper 60s. Southwest winds around 5 miles per hour. Chance of rain 50%. Friday, showers. A chance of thunderstorms in the afternoon. Highs in the lower 80s. Chance of rain 90%. Friday night, mostly cloudy. Showers with a chance of thunderstorms in the evening, then a chance of showers after midnight. Lows in the mid-60s. Chance of rain 90%. At 2 a.m., weather reports for selected cities. At Mansfield Lawn Regional Airport, it was clear. The temperature was 63 degrees, the dew point 58, and the relative humidity 83%. The wind was calm. The pressure was 30.09 inches and steady. Elsewhere across Ohio, skies ranged from clear to partly cloudy. It was 62 at Wooster, 62 at Marion, 60 at Toledo Express, 66 at Cleveland, and 67 at Akron-Canton Regional Airport. Youngstown reported 61, Cincinnati reported 73, Dayton reported 67, Findlay reported 63, and Columbus reported 71. Reports from nearby cities outside Ohio, at Buffalo, it was clear, with a temperature of 65. It was partly cloudy, with a temperature of 73 at Pittsburgh.

and 67 at Detroit. It was mostly cloudy, with a temperature of 73 at Indianapolis and 76 at Chicago. The current time is 2:07 a.m. Eastern Daylight Time. 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On the latest weather map, high pressure will drift east of the area tonight into Wednesday as a cold front approaches from the west. The front will slow to the west of the area Thursday before moving east across the area Friday and Saturday. The forecast for the Central Highlands. West of tonight, mostly clear. Lows in the lower 60s. Light and variable winds. Wednesday, mostly sunny in the morning, then partly cloudy with a slight chance of showers and thunderstorms in the afternoon. Humid with highs in the upper 80s. Southeast winds around 5 miles per hour, becoming southwest around 5 miles per hour in the afternoon. Chance of rain 20%. Wednesday night, partly cloudy. Humid with lows in the mid-60s. Southwest winds around 5 miles per hour. Thursday, partly cloudy. A chance of showers and thunderstorms in the afternoon. Humid with highs in the mid-80s. Southwest winds 5 to 10 miles per hour. Chance of rain 40%. Thursday night, a chance of thunderstorms in the evening. Mostly cloudy with a chance of showers. Humid with lows in the upper 60s. Southwest winds around 5 miles per hour. Chance of rain 50%. Friday, showers. A chance of thunderstorms in the afternoon. Highs in the lower 80s. Chance of rain 90%. Friday night, mostly cloudy. Showers with a chance of thunderstorms in the evening, then a chance of showers after midnight. Lows in the mid-60s. Chance of rain 90%. At 2 a.m., weather reports for selected cities. At Mansfield Long Regional Airport, it was clear. The temperature was 63 degrees, the dew point 58, and the relative humidity 83%. The wind was calm. The pressure was 30.09 inches and steady. Elsewhere across Ohio, skies ranged from clear to partly cloudy. It was 62 at Wooster, 62 at Marion, 60 at Toledo Express, 66 at Cleveland, and 67 at Akron-Canton Regional Airport. Youngstown reported 61, Cincinnati reported 73, Dayton reported 67, Findlay reported 63, and Columbus reported 71. Reports from nearby cities outside Ohio, at Buffalo, it was clear, with a temperature of 65. It was partly cloudy, with a temperature of 73 at Pittsburgh, and 67 at Detroit. It was mostly cloudy, with a temperature of 73 at Indianapolis, and 76 at Chicago. The extended forecast for the Central Highlands. Saturday, partly sunny with a chance of showers. A chance of thunderstorms in the afternoon. Highs in the mid-80s. Chance of rain 40%. Saturday night, mostly cloudy in the evening, then becoming partly cloudy. A chance of thunderstorms in the evening. A chance of showers. Lows in the lower 60s. Chance of rain 40%. Sunday, partly cloudy. Highs in the mid-80s. Sunday night, mostly cloudy with a chance of showers and thunderstorms. Lows in the mid-60s. Chance of rain 50%. Monday, partly sunny with a chance of showers. A chance of thunderstorms in the afternoon. Highs in the mid-80s. Chance of rain 50%. Monday night, showers likely with a chance of thunderstorms. Lows in the upper 60s. Chance of rain 70%. Tuesday, mostly cloudy with showers likely in the morning, then partly sunny with a chance of showers and thunderstorms in the afternoon. Highs in the lower 80s. Chance of rain 60%. The current time is 2:11 a.m. Eastern Daylight Time. 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On the latest weather map,
high pressure will continue to drift east as a cold front slowly approaches from the west. This boundary will push east across the area Friday and Saturday before high pressure returns late this weekend. The forecast for the Central Highlands. Rest of tonight, mostly clear. Lows in the lower 60s. Light and variable winds. Wednesday, mostly sunny in the morning, then partly cloudy with a slight chance of showers and thunderstorms in the afternoon. Humid with highs in the upper 80s. Southeast winds around 5 miles per hour, becoming southwest around 5 miles per hour in the afternoon. Chance of rain 20%. Wednesday night, partly cloudy. Humid with lows in the mid-60s. Southwest winds around 5 miles per hour. Thursday, partly cloudy. A chance of showers and thunderstorms in the afternoon. Humid with highs in the mid-80s. Southwest winds 5 to 10 miles per hour. Chance of rain 40%. Thursday night, a chance of thunderstorms in the evening. Mostly cloudy with a chance of showers. Humid with lows in the upper 60s. Southwest winds around 5 miles per hour. Chance of rain 50%. Friday, showers. A chance of thunderstorms in the afternoon. Highs in the lower 80s. Chance of rain 90%. Friday night, mostly cloudy. Showers with a chance of thunderstorms in the evening, then a chance of showers after midnight. Lows in the mid-60s. Chance of rain 90%. At 2 a.m., weather reports for selected cities. At Mansfield Long Regional Airport, it was clear. The temperature was 63 degrees, the dew point 58, and the relative humidity 83%. The wind was calm. The pressure was 30.09 inches and steady. Elsewhere across Ohio, skies ranged from clear to partly cloudy. It was 62 at Worcester, 62 at Marion, 60 at Toledo Express, 66 at Cleveland, and 67 at Akron-Canton Regional Airport. Youngstown reported 61, Cincinnati reported 73, Dayton reported 67, Findlay reported 63, and Columbus reported 71. Reports from nearby cities outside Ohio, at Buffalo, it was clear, with a temperature of 65. It was partly cloudy, with a temperature of 73 at Pittsburgh, and 67 at Detroit. It was mostly cloudy, with a temperature of 73 at Indianapolis, and 76 at Chicago. The current time is 2:14 a.m. Eastern Daylight Time. 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We supply the latest available information for the Central Highlands over station WWG57 from Butler on a frequency of 162.450 MHz. The Mansfield, Ohio Climate Summary for the month of July, 2026. The average temperature was 73.8 degrees, which is 1.2 degrees above the normal average temperature. A total of 2.61 inches of precipitation fell during the period, which is 1.25 inches below the normal amount. No snow fell during the period. There were 5 heating degree days this period, which is normal. There were 285 cooling degree days this period, which is 46 above the normal amount. On the latest weather map, high pressure will continue to drift east as a cold front slowly approaches from the west. This boundary will push east across the area Friday and Saturday before high pressure returns late this weekend. The forecast for the Central Highlands. Rest of tonight, mostly clear. Lows in the lower 60s. Light and variable winds. Wednesday, mostly sunny in the morning, then partly cloudy with a slight chance of showers and thunderstorms in the afternoon. Humid with highs in the upper 80s. Southeast winds around 5 miles per hour, becoming southwest around 5 miles per hour in the afternoon. Chance of rain 20%. Wednesday night, partly cloudy. Humid with lows in the mid-60s. Southwest winds around 5 miles per hour. Thursday, partly cloudy. A chance of showers and thunderstorms in the afternoon. Humid with highs in the mid-80s. Southwest winds 5 to 10 miles per hour. Chance of rain 40%. Thursday night, a chance of thunderstorms in the evening. Mostly cloudy with a chance of showers. Humid with lows in the upper 60s. Southwest winds around 5 miles per hour.
chance of rain 50%. Friday, showers. A chance of thunderstorms in the afternoon. Highs in the lower 80s. Chance of rain 90%. Friday night, mostly cloudy. Showers with a chance of thunderstorms in the evening, then a chance of showers after midnight. Lows in the mid-60s. Chance of rain 90%. At 2 a.m., weather reports for selected cities, at Mansfield-Laum Regional Airport, it was clear. The temperature was 63 degrees, the dew point 58, and the relative humidity 83%. The wind was calm. The pressure was 30.09 inches and steady. Elsewhere across Ohio, skies ranged from clear to partly cloudy. It was 62 at Worcester, 62 at Marion, 60 at Toledo Express, 66 at Cleveland, and 67 at Akron-Canton Regional Airport. Youngstown reported 61, Cincinnati reported 73, Dayton reported 67, Findlay reported 63, and Columbus reported 71. Reports from nearby cities outside Ohio, at Buffalo, it was clear, with a temperature of 65. It was partly cloudy, with a temperature of 73 at Pittsburgh, and 67 at Detroit. It was mostly cloudy, with a temperature of 73 at Indianapolis, and 76 at Chicago. The current time is 2:18 a.m. Eastern Daylight Time. 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On the latest weather map, high pressure will continue to drift east as a cold front slowly approaches from the west. This boundary will push east across the area Friday and Saturday before high pressure returns late this weekend. The forecast for the Central Highlands. West of tonight, mostly clear. Lows in the lower 60s. Light and variable winds. Wednesday, mostly sunny in the morning, then partly cloudy with a slight chance of showers and thunderstorms in the afternoon. Humid with highs in the upper 80s. Southeast winds around 5 miles per hour, becoming southwest around 5 miles per hour in the afternoon. Chance of rain 20%. Wednesday night, partly cloudy. Humid with lows in the mid-60s. Southwest winds around 5 miles per hour. Thursday, partly cloudy. A chance of showers and thunderstorms in the afternoon. Humid with highs in the mid-80s. Southwest winds 5 to 10 miles per hour. Chance of rain 40%. Thursday night, a chance of thunderstorms in the evening. Mostly cloudy with a chance of showers. Humid with lows in the upper 60s. Southwest winds around 5 miles per hour. Chance of rain 50%. Friday, showers. A chance of thunderstorms in the afternoon. Highs in the lower 80s. Chance of rain 90%. Friday night, mostly cloudy. Showers with a chance of thunderstorms in the evening, then a chance of showers after midnight. Lows in the mid-60s. Chance of rain 90%. The extended forecast for the Central Highlands. Saturday, partly sunny with a chance of showers. A chance of thunderstorms in the afternoon. Highs in the mid-80s. Chance of rain 40%. Saturday night, mostly cloudy in the evening, then becoming partly cloudy. A chance of thunderstorms in the evening. A chance of showers. Lows in the lower 60s. Chance of rain 40%. Sunday, partly cloudy. Highs in the mid-80s. Sunday night, mostly cloudy with a chance of showers and thunderstorms. Lows in the mid-60s. Chance of rain 50%. Monday, partly sunny with a chance of showers. A chance of thunderstorms in the afternoon. Highs in the mid-80s. Chance of rain 50%. Monday night, showers likely with a chance of thunderstorms. Lows in the upper 60s. Chance of rain 70%. Tuesday, mostly cloudy with showers likely in the morning, then partly sunny with a chance of showers and thunderstorms in the afternoon. Highs in the lower 80s. Chance of rain 60%. At 2 a.m., weather reports for selected cities, at Mansfield-Laum Regional Airport, it was clear.
The temperature was 63 degrees, the dew point 58, and the relative humidity 83%. The wind was calm. The pressure was 30.09 inches and steady. Elsewhere across Ohio, skies ranged from clear to partly cloudy. It was 62 at Wooster, 62 at Marion, 60 at Toledo Express, 66 at Cleveland, and 67 at Akron-Canton Regional Airport. Youngstown reported 61, Cincinnati reported 73, Dayton reported 67, Findlay reported 63, and Columbus reported 71. Reports from nearby cities outside Ohio, at Buffalo, it was clear, with a temperature of 65. It was partly cloudy, with a temperature of 73 at Pittsburgh, and 67 at Detroit. It was mostly cloudy, with a temperature of 73 at Indianapolis, and 76 at Chicago. The current time is 2:22 a.m. Eastern Daylight Time. 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On the latest weather map, high pressure will continue to drift east as a cold front slowly approaches from the west. This boundary will push east across the area Friday and Saturday before high pressure returns late this weekend. The forecast for the Central Highlands. West of tonight, mostly clear. Lows in the lower 60s. Light and variable winds. Wednesday, mostly sunny in the morning, then partly cloudy with a slight chance of showers and thunderstorms in the afternoon. Humid with highs in the upper 80s. Southeast winds around 5 miles per hour, becoming southwest around 5 miles per hour in the afternoon. Chance of rain 20%. Wednesday night, partly cloudy. Humid with lows in the mid-60s. Southwest winds around 5 miles per hour. Thursday, partly cloudy. A chance of showers and thunderstorms in the afternoon. Humid with highs in the mid-80s. Southwest winds 5 to 10 miles per hour. Chance of rain 40%. Thursday night, a chance of thunderstorms in the evening. Mostly cloudy with a chance of showers. Humid with lows in the upper 60s. Southwest winds around 5 miles per hour. Chance of rain 50%. Friday, showers. A chance of thunderstorms in the afternoon. Highs in the lower 80s. Chance of rain 90%. Friday night, mostly cloudy. Showers with a chance of thunderstorms in the evening, then a chance of showers after midnight. Lows in the mid-60s. Chance of rain 90%. At 2 a.m., weather reports for selected cities. At Mansfield-Long Regional Airport, it was clear. The temperature was 63 degrees, the dew point 58, and the relative humidity 83%. The wind was calm. The pressure was 30.09 inches and steady. Elsewhere across Ohio, skies ranged from clear to partly cloudy. It was 62 at Wooster, 62 at Marion, 60 at Toledo Express, 66 at Cleveland, and 67 at Akron-Canton Regional Airport. Youngstown reported 61, Cincinnati reported 73, Dayton reported 67, Findlay reported 63, and Columbus reported 71. Reports from nearby cities outside Ohio, at Buffalo, it was clear, with a temperature of 65. It was partly cloudy, with a temperature of 73 at Pittsburgh, and 67 at Detroit. It was mostly cloudy, with a temperature of 73 at Indianapolis, and 76 at Chicago. The current time is 2:25 a.m. Eastern Daylight Time. 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On the latest weather map, high pressure will continue to drift east as a cold front slowly approaches from the west. This boundary will push east across the area Friday and Saturday before high pressure returns late this weekend. The forecast for the Central Highlands. West of tonight, mostly clear. Lows in the lower 60s. Light and variable winds. Wednesday, mostly sunny in the morning,
then partly cloudy with a slight chance of showers and thunderstorms in the afternoon. Humid with highs in the upper 80s. Southeast winds around 5 miles per hour, becoming southwest around 5 miles per hour in the afternoon. Chance of rain 20%. Wednesday night, partly cloudy. Humid with lows in the mid-60s. Southwest winds around 5 miles per hour. Thursday, partly cloudy. A chance of showers and thunderstorms in the afternoon. Humid with highs in the mid-80s. Southwest winds 5 to 10 miles per hour. Chance of rain 40%. Thursday night, a chance of thunderstorms in the evening. Mostly cloudy with a chance of showers. Humid with lows in the upper 60s. Southwest winds around 5 miles per hour. Chance of rain 50%. Friday, showers. A chance of thunderstorms in the afternoon. Highs in the lower 80s. Chance of rain 90%. Friday night, mostly cloudy. Showers with a chance of thunderstorms in the evening, then a chance of showers after midnight. Lows in the mid-60s. Chance of rain 90%. At 2 a.m., weather reports for selected cities. At Mansfield Long Regional Airport, it was clear. The temperature was 63 degrees, the dew point 58, and the relative humidity 83%. The wind was calm. The pressure was 30.09 inches and steady. Elsewhere across Ohio, skies ranged from clear to partly cloudy. It was 62 at Worcester, 62 at Marion, 60 at Toledo Express, 66 at Cleveland, and 67 at Akron-Canton Regional Airport. Youngstown reported 61, Cincinnati reported 73, Dayton reported 67, Findlay reported 63, and Columbus reported 71. Reports from nearby cities outside Ohio, at Buffalo, it was clear, with a temperature of 65. It was partly cloudy, with a temperature of 73 at Pittsburgh, and 67 at Detroit. It was mostly cloudy, with a temperature of 73 at Indianapolis, and 76 at Chicago. The current time is 2:29 a.m. Eastern Daylight Time. 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On the latest weather map, high pressure will continue to drift east as a cold front slowly approaches from the west. This boundary will push east across the area Friday and Saturday before high pressure returns late this weekend. The forecast for the Central Highlands. Rest of tonight, mostly clear. Lows in the lower 60s. Light and variable winds. Wednesday, mostly sunny in the morning, then partly cloudy with a slight chance of showers and thunderstorms in the afternoon. Humid with highs in the upper 80s. Southeast winds around 5 miles per hour, becoming southwest around 5 miles per hour in the afternoon. Chance of rain 20%. Wednesday night, partly cloudy. Humid with lows in the mid-60s. Southwest winds around 5 miles per hour. Thursday, partly cloudy. A chance of showers and thunderstorms in the afternoon. Humid with highs in the mid-80s. Southwest winds 5 to 10 miles per hour. Chance of rain 40%. Thursday night, a chance of thunderstorms in the evening. Mostly cloudy with a chance of showers. Humid with lows in the upper 60s. Southwest winds around 5 miles per hour. Chance of rain 50%. Friday, showers. A chance of thunderstorms in the afternoon. Highs in the lower 80s. Chance of rain 90%. Friday night, mostly cloudy. Showers with a chance of thunderstorms in the evening, then a chance of showers after midnight. Lows in the mid-60s. Chance of rain 90%. The extended forecast for the Central Highlands. Saturday, partly sunny with a chance of showers. A chance of thunderstorms in the afternoon. Highs in the mid-80s. Chance of rain 40%. Saturday night, mostly cloudy in the evening, then becoming partly cloudy. A chance of thunderstorms in the evening. A chance of showers. Lows in the lower 60s. Chance of rain 40%. Sunday, partly cloudy. Highs in the mid-80s.
Sunday night, mostly cloudy with a chance of showers and thunderstorms. Lows in the mid-60s. Chance of rain 50%. Monday, partly sunny with a chance of showers. A chance of thunderstorms in the afternoon. Highs in the mid-80s. Chance of rain 50%. Monday night, showers likely with a chance of thunderstorms. Lows in the upper 60s. Chance of rain 70%. Tuesday, mostly cloudy with showers likely in the morning, then partly sunny with a chance of showers and thunderstorms in the afternoon. Highs in the lower 80s. Chance of rain 60%. The Mansfield, Ohio climate summary for the month of July, 2026. The average temperature was 73.8 degrees, which is 1.2 degrees above the normal average temperature. A total of 2.61 inches of precipitation fell during the period, which is 1.25 inches below the normal amount. No snow fell during the period. There were 5 heating degree days this period, which is normal. There were 285 cooling degree days this period, which is 46 above the normal amount. The current time is 2:33 a.m. Eastern Daylight Time. 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On the latest weather map, high pressure will continue to drift east as a cold front slowly approaches from the west. This boundary will push east across the area Friday and Saturday before high pressure returns late this weekend. The forecast for the Central Highlands. Rest of tonight, mostly clear. Lows in the lower 60s. Light and variable winds. Wednesday, mostly sunny in the morning, then partly cloudy with a slight chance of showers and thunderstorms in the afternoon. Humid with highs in the upper 80s. Southeast winds around 5 miles per hour, becoming southwest around 5 miles per hour in the afternoon. Chance of rain 20%. Wednesday night, partly cloudy. Humid with lows in the mid-60s. Southwest winds around 5 miles per hour. Thursday, partly cloudy. A chance of showers and thunderstorms in the afternoon. Humid with highs in the mid-80s. Southwest winds 5 to 10 miles per hour. Chance of rain 40%. Thursday night, a chance of thunderstorms in the evening. Mostly cloudy with a chance of showers. Humid with lows in the upper 60s. Southwest winds around 5 miles per hour. Chance of rain 50%. Friday, showers. A chance of thunderstorms in the afternoon. Highs in the lower 80s. Chance of rain 90%. Friday night, mostly cloudy. Showers with a chance of thunderstorms in the evening, then a chance of showers after midnight. Lows in the mid-60s. Chance of rain 90%. The forecast for the Central Highlands. Rest of tonight, mostly clear. Near steady temperature in the mid-60s. Light and variable winds. Wednesday, mostly sunny in the morning, then partly cloudy with a slight chance of showers and thunderstorms in the afternoon. Humid with highs in the upper 80s. Southeast winds around 5 miles per hour, becoming southwest around 5 miles per hour in the afternoon. Chance of rain 20%. Wednesday night, partly cloudy. Humid with lows in the mid-60s. Southwest winds around 5 miles per hour. Thursday, partly cloudy. A chance of showers and thunderstorms in the afternoon. Humid with highs in the mid-80s. Southwest winds 5 to 10 miles per hour. Chance of rain 40%. Thursday night, a chance of thunderstorms in the evening. Mostly cloudy with a chance of showers. Humid with lows in the upper 60s. Southwest winds around 5 miles per hour. Chance of rain 50%. Friday, showers. A chance of thunderstorms in the afternoon. Highs in the lower 80s. Chance of rain 90%. Friday night, mostly cloudy. Showers with a chance of thunderstorms in the evening, then a chance of showers after midnight. Lows in the mid-60s. Chance of rain 90%. The extended forecast for the Central Highlands. Saturday, partly sunny with a chance of showers.
a chance of thunderstorms in the afternoon. Highs in the mid-80s. Chance of rain 40%. Saturday night, partly cloudy with a chance of showers and thunderstorms in the evening, then mostly clear after midnight. Lows in the mid-60s. Chance of rain 40%. Sunday, mostly sunny in the morning, then partly cloudy with a chance of showers and thunderstorms in the afternoon. Highs in the mid-80s. Chance of rain 40%. Sunday night, mostly cloudy. A chance of showers and thunderstorms in the evening, then a chance of showers after midnight. Lows in the upper 60s. Chance of rain 50%. Monday, partly sunny with a chance of showers. A chance of thunderstorms in the afternoon. Highs in the mid-80s. Chance of rain 50%. Monday night, showers likely with a chance of thunderstorms. Lows in the upper 60s. Chance of rain 70%. Tuesday, showers likely in the morning, then showers likely with a chance of thunderstorms in the afternoon. Highs in the lower 80s. Chance of rain 70%. At 2 a.m., weather reports for selected cities, at Mansfield Lawn Regional Airport, it was clear. The temperature was 63 degrees, the dew point 58, and the relative humidity 83%. The wind was calm. The pressure was 30.09 inches and steady. Elsewhere across Ohio, skies ranged from clear to partly cloudy. It was 62 at Wooster, 62 at Marion, 60 at Toledo Express, 66 at Cleveland, and 67 at Akron-Canton Regional Airport. Youngstown reported 61, Cincinnati reported 73, Dayton reported 67, Findlay reported 63, and Columbus reported 71. Reports from nearby cities outside Ohio, at Buffalo, it was clear, with a temperature of 65. It was partly cloudy, with a temperature of 73 at Pittsburgh, and 67 at Detroit. It was mostly cloudy, with a temperature of 73 at Indianapolis, and 76 at Chicago. The Mansfield, Ohio climate summary for yesterday, August 4, 2026. Yesterday's high temperature was 82 degrees. The normal high is 82. Yesterday's low temperature was 53 degrees. The normal low is 62. No precipitation fell yesterday, which leaves the monthly total at 1.20 inches. This is 0.72 inches above the normal amount of 0.48 inches for August. The total precipitation for the year still stands at 25.25 inches, which is 1.43 inches below normal. No snow fell yesterday, which brings the monthly total to 0.0 inches. The total snowfall since July 1st still stands at 0.0 inches. There were no heating degree days yesterday. This leaves the monthly total at 0. The yearly total since July 1st is 5. There were 3 cooling degree days yesterday. This brings the monthly total to 24. The yearly total since January 1st is 503. The normal high temperature for today is 82 degrees, and the normal low is 62. The record high for today is 100, which occurred in 1930, and the record low is 45, which occurred in 1939. Sunrise today is at 6:30 a.m. and sunset is at 8:41 p.m. The extended forecast for the Central Highlands. Saturday, partly sunny with a chance of showers. A chance of thunderstorms in the afternoon. Highs in the mid-80s. Chance of rain 40%. Saturday night, partly cloudy with a chance of showers and thunderstorms in the evening, then mostly clear after midnight. Lows in the mid-60s. Chance of rain 40%. Sunday, mostly sunny in the morning, then partly cloudy with a chance of showers and thunderstorms in the afternoon. Highs in the mid-80s. Chance of rain 40%. Sunday night, mostly cloudy. A chance of showers and thunderstorms in the evening, then a chance of showers after midnight. Lows in the upper 60s. Chance of rain 50%. Monday, partly sunny with a chance of showers. A chance of thunderstorms in the afternoon. Highs in the mid-80s. Chance of rain 50%. Monday night, showers likely with a chance of thunderstorms. Lows in the upper 60s. Chance of rain 70%. Tuesday, showers likely in the morning, then showers likely with a chance of thunderstorms in the afternoon. Highs in the lower 80s. Chance of rain 70%.
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On the latest weather map, high pressure will continue to drift east as a cold front slowly approaches from the west. This boundary will push east across the area Friday and Saturday before high pressure returns late this weekend. The forecast for the Central Highlands. Rest of tonight, mostly clear. Near steady temperature in the mid-60s. Light and variable winds. Wednesday, mostly sunny in the morning, then partly cloudy with a slight chance of showers and thunderstorms in the afternoon. Humid with highs in the upper 80s. Southeast winds around 5 miles per hour, becoming southwest around 5 miles per hour in the afternoon. Chance of rain 20%. Wednesday night, partly cloudy. Humid with lows in the mid-60s. Southwest winds around 5 miles per hour. Thursday, partly cloudy. A chance of showers and thunderstorms in the afternoon. Humid with highs in the mid-80s. Southwest winds 5 to 10 miles per hour. Chance of rain 40%. Thursday night, a chance of thunderstorms in the evening. Mostly cloudy with a chance of showers. Humid with lows in the upper 60s. Southwest winds around 5 miles per hour. Chance of rain 50%. Friday, showers. A chance of thunderstorms in the afternoon. Highs in the lower 80s. Chance of rain 90%. Friday night, mostly cloudy. Showers with a chance of thunderstorms in the evening, then a chance of showers after midnight. Lows in the mid-60s. Chance of rain 90%. At 2 a.m., weather reports for selected cities at Mansfield Long Regional Airport, it was clear. The temperature was 63 degrees, the dew point 58, and the relative humidity 83%. The wind was calm. The pressure was 30.09 inches and steady. Elsewhere across Ohio, skies ranged from clear to partly cloudy. It was 62 at Worcester, 62 at Marion, 60 at Toledo Express, 66 at Cleveland, and 67 at Akron-Canton Regional Airport. Youngstown reported 61, Cincinnati reported 73, Dayton reported 67, Findlay reported 63, and Columbus reported 71. Reports from nearby cities outside Ohio, at Buffalo, it was clear, with a temperature of 65. It was partly cloudy, with a temperature of 73 at Pittsburgh, and 67 at Detroit. It was mostly cloudy, with a temperature of 73 at Indianapolis, and 76 at Chicago. The current time is 2:44 a.m. Eastern Daylight Time. The Mansfield, Ohio Climate Summary for yesterday, August 4, 2026. Yesterday's high temperature was 82 degrees. The normal high is 82. Yesterday's low temperature was 53 degrees. The normal low is 62. No precipitation fell yesterday, which leaves the monthly total at 1.20 inches. This is 0.72 inches above the normal amount of 0.48 inches for August. The total precipitation for the year still stands at 25.25 inches, which is 1.43 inches below normal. No snow fell yesterday, which brings the monthly total to 0.0 inches. The total snowfall since July 1st still stands at 0.0 inches. There were no heating degree days yesterday. This leaves the monthly total at 0. The yearly total since July 1st is 5. There were 3 cooling degree days yesterday. This brings the monthly total to 24. The yearly total since January 1st is 503. The normal high temperature for today is 82 degrees, and the normal low is 62. The record high for today is 100, which occurred in 1930, and the record low is 45, which occurred in 1939. Sunrise today is at 6:30 a.m. and sunset is at 8:41 p.m. The Mansfield, Ohio Climate Summary for the month of July, 2026. The average temperature was 73.8 degrees, which is 1.2 degrees above the normal average temperature. A total of 2.61 inches of precipitation fell during the period, which is 1.25 inches below the normal amount.
no snow fell during the period. There were 5 heating degree days this period, which is normal. There were 285 cooling degree days this period, which is 46 above the normal amount. This is NOAA Weather Radio WWG57 originating from the National Weather Service Forecast Office in Cleveland. We supply the latest available information for the Central Highlands over station WWG57 from Butler on a frequency of 162.450 MHz. On the latest weather map, high pressure will continue to drift east as a cold front slowly approaches from the west. This boundary will push east across the area Friday and Saturday before high pressure returns late this weekend. The forecast for the Central Highlands. West of tonight, mostly clear. Near steady temperature in the mid-60s. Light and variable winds. Wednesday, mostly sunny in the morning, then partly cloudy with a slight chance of showers and thunderstorms in the afternoon. Humid with highs in the upper 80s. Southeast winds around 5 miles per hour, becoming southwest around 5 miles per hour in the afternoon. Chance of rain 20%. Wednesday night, partly cloudy. Humid with lows in the mid-60s. Southwest winds around 5 miles per hour. Thursday, partly cloudy. A chance of showers and thunderstorms in the afternoon. Humid with highs in the mid-80s. Southwest winds 5 to 10 miles per hour. Chance of rain 40%. Thursday night, a chance of thunderstorms in the evening. Mostly cloudy with a chance of showers. Humid with lows in the upper 60s. Southwest winds around 5 miles per hour. Chance of rain 50%. Friday, showers. A chance of thunderstorms in the afternoon. Highs in the lower 80s. Chance of rain 90%. Friday night, mostly cloudy. Showers with a chance of thunderstorms in the evening, then a chance of showers after midnight. Lows in the mid-60s. Chance of rain 90%. At 2 a.m., weather reports for selected cities, at Mansfield Long Regional Airport, it was clear. The temperature was 63 degrees, the dew point 58, and the relative humidity 83%. The wind was calm. The pressure was 30.09 inches and steady. Elsewhere across Ohio, skies ranged from clear to partly cloudy. It was 62 at Wooster, 62 at Marion, 60 at Toledo Express, 66 at Cleveland, and 67 at Akron-Canton Regional Airport. Youngstown reported 61, Cincinnati reported 73, Dayton reported 67, Findlay reported 63, and Columbus reported 71. Reports from nearby cities outside Ohio, at Buffalo, it was clear, with a temperature of 65. It was partly cloudy, with a temperature of 73 at Pittsburgh, and 67 at Detroit. It was mostly cloudy, with a temperature of 73 at Indianapolis, and 76 at Chicago. The extended forecast for the Central Highlands. Saturday, partly sunny with a chance of showers. A chance of thunderstorms in the afternoon. Highs in the mid-80s. Chance of rain 40%. Saturday night, partly cloudy with a chance of showers and thunderstorms in the evening, then mostly clear after midnight. Lows in the mid-60s. Chance of rain 40%. Sunday, mostly sunny in the morning, then partly cloudy with a chance of showers and thunderstorms in the afternoon. Highs in the mid-80s. Chance of rain 40%. Sunday night, mostly cloudy. A chance of showers and thunderstorms in the evening, then a chance of showers after midnight. Lows in the upper 60s. Chance of rain 50%. Monday, partly sunny with a chance of showers. A chance of thunderstorms in the afternoon. Highs in the mid-80s. Chance of rain 50%. Monday night, showers likely with a chance of thunderstorms. Lows in the upper 60s. Chance of rain 70%. Tuesday, showers likely in the morning, then showers likely with a chance of thunderstorms in the afternoon. Highs in the lower 80s. Chance of rain 70%. The current time is 2:51 a.m. Eastern Daylight Time. 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
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On the latest weather map, high pressure will continue to drift east as a cold front slowly approaches from the west. This boundary will push east across the area Friday and Saturday before high pressure returns late this weekend. The forecast for the Central Highlands. West of tonight, mostly clear. Near steady temperature in the mid-60s. Light and variable winds. Wednesday, mostly sunny in the morning, then partly cloudy with a slight chance of showers and thunderstorms in the afternoon. Humid with highs in the upper 80s. Southeast winds around 5 miles per hour, becoming southwest around 5 miles per hour in the afternoon. Chance of rain 20%. Wednesday night, partly cloudy. Humid with lows in the mid-60s. Southwest winds around 5 miles per hour. Thursday, partly cloudy. A chance of showers and thunderstorms in the afternoon. Humid with highs in the mid-80s. Southwest winds 5 to 10 miles per hour. Chance of rain 40%. Thursday night, a chance of thunderstorms in the evening. Mostly cloudy with a chance of showers. Humid with lows in the upper 60s. Southwest winds around 5 miles per hour. Chance of rain 50%. Friday, showers. A chance of thunderstorms in the afternoon. Highs in the lower 80s. Chance of rain 90%. Friday night, mostly cloudy. Showers with a chance of thunderstorms in the evening, then a chance of showers after midnight. Lows in the mid-60s. Chance of rain 90%. At 2 a.m., weather reports for selected cities, at Mansfield-Laum Regional Airport, it was clear. The temperature was 63 degrees, the dew point 58, and the relative humidity 83%. The wind was calm. The pressure was 30.09 inches and steady. Elsewhere across Ohio, skies ranged from clear to partly cloudy. It was 62 at Worcester, 62 at Marion, 60 at Toledo Express, 66 at Cleveland, and 67 at Akron-Canton Regional Airport. Youngstown reported 61, Cincinnati reported 73, Dayton reported 67, Findlay reported 63, and Columbus reported 71. Reports from nearby cities outside Ohio, at Buffalo, it was clear, with a temperature of 65. It was partly cloudy, with a temperature of 73 at Pittsburgh, and 67 at Detroit. It was mostly cloudy, with a temperature of 73 at Indianapolis, and 76 at Chicago. The current time is 2:54 a.m. Eastern Daylight Time. 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On the latest weather map, high pressure will continue to drift east as a cold front slowly approaches from the west. This boundary will push east across the area Friday and Saturday before high pressure returns late this weekend. The forecast for the Central Highlands. West of tonight, mostly clear. Near steady temperature in the mid-60s. Light and variable winds. Wednesday, mostly sunny in the morning, then partly cloudy with a slight chance of showers and thunderstorms in the afternoon. Humid with highs in the upper 80s. Southeast winds around 5 miles per hour, becoming southwest around 5 miles per hour in the afternoon. Chance of rain 20%. Wednesday night, partly cloudy. Humid with lows in the mid-60s. Southwest winds around 5 miles per hour. Thursday, partly cloudy. A chance of showers and thunderstorms in the afternoon. Humid with highs in the mid-80s. Southwest winds 5 to 10 miles per hour. Chance of rain 40%. Thursday night, a chance of thunderstorms in the evening. Mostly cloudy with a chance of showers. Humid with lows in the upper 60s. Southwest winds around 5 miles per hour. Chance of rain 50%. Friday, showers. A chance of thunderstorms in the afternoon. Highs in the lower 80s. Chance of rain 90%. Friday night, mostly cloudy. Showers with a chance of thunderstorms in the evening,
then a chance of showers after midnight. Lows in the mid-60s. Chance of rain 90%. At 2 a.m., weather reports for selected cities at Mansfield-Lom Regional Airport, it was clear. The temperature was 63 degrees, the dew point 58, and the relative humidity 83%. The wind was calm. The pressure was 30.09 inches and steady. Elsewhere across Ohio, skies ranged from clear to partly cloudy. It was 62 at Worcester, 62 at Marion, 60 at Toledo Express, 66 at Cleveland, and 67 at Akron-Canton Regional Airport. Youngstown reported 61, Cincinnati reported 73, Dayton reported 67, Findlay reported 63, and Columbus reported 71. Reports from nearby cities outside Ohio, at Buffalo, it was clear, with a temperature of 65. It was partly cloudy, with a temperature of 73 at Pittsburgh, and 67 at Detroit. It was mostly cloudy, with a temperature of 73 at Indianapolis, and 76 at Chicago. The current time is 2:57 a.m. Eastern Daylight Time. 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On the latest weather map, high pressure will continue to drift east as a cold front slowly approaches from the west. This boundary will push east across the area Friday and Saturday before high pressure returns late this weekend. The forecast for the Central Highlands. West of tonight, mostly clear. Near steady temperature in the mid-60s. Light and variable winds. Wednesday, mostly sunny in the morning, then partly cloudy with a slight chance of showers and thunderstorms in the afternoon. Humid with highs in the upper 80s. Southeast winds around 5 miles per hour, becoming southwest around 5 miles per hour in the afternoon. Chance of rain 20%. Wednesday night, partly cloudy. Humid with lows in the mid-60s. Southwest winds around 5 miles per hour. Thursday, partly cloudy. A chance of showers and thunderstorms in the afternoon. Humid with highs in the mid-80s. Southwest winds 5 to 10 miles per hour. Chance of rain 40%. Thursday night, a chance of thunderstorms in the evening. Mostly cloudy with a chance of showers. Humid with lows in the upper 60s. Southwest winds around 5 miles per hour. Chance of rain 50%. Friday, showers. A chance of thunderstorms in the afternoon. Highs in the lower 80s. Chance of rain 90%. Friday night, mostly cloudy. Showers with a chance of thunderstorms in the evening, then a chance of showers after midnight. Lows in the mid-60s. Chance of rain 90%. At 2 a.m., weather reports for selected cities at Mansfield-Lom Regional Airport, it was clear. The temperature was 63 degrees, the dew point 58, and the relative humidity 83%. The wind was calm. The pressure was 30.09 inches and steady. Elsewhere across Ohio, skies ranged from clear to partly cloudy. It was 62 at Worcester, 62 at Marion, 60 at Toledo Express, 66 at Cleveland, and 67 at Akron-Canton Regional Airport. Youngstown reported 61, Cincinnati reported 73, Dayton reported 67, Findlay reported 63, and Columbus reported 71. Reports from nearby cities outside Ohio, at Buffalo, it was clear, with a temperature of 65. It was partly cloudy, with a temperature of 73 at Pittsburgh, and 67 at Detroit. It was mostly cloudy, with a temperature of 73 at Indianapolis, and 76 at Chicago. The Nearshore Marine Forecast. For the following marine location, the islands to Vermilion. Overnight, southeast winds less than 10 knots becoming south. Mostly clear. Waves 1 foot or less. Wednesday, south winds less than 10 knots. Sunny. Waves 1 foot or less. Wednesday night, southeast winds 10 knots or less becoming southwest. Mostly clear. Waves 1 foot or less. Thursday, southwest winds 5 to 10 knots becoming west. A chance of showers in the morning,
then a chance of showers and thunderstorms in the afternoon. Waves 1 foot or less. Winds and waves higher in and near thunderstorms. The water temperature off Toledo is 75 degrees, off Cleveland 74 degrees, and off Derry 75 degrees.

chance of rain 40%. Sunday night, mostly cloudy. A chance of showers and thunderstorms in the evening, then a chance of showers after midnight. Lows in the upper 60s. Chance of rain 50%. Monday, partly sunny with a chance of showers. A chance of thunderstorms in the afternoon. Highs in the mid-80s. Chance of rain 50%. Monday night, showers likely with a chance of thunderstorms. Lows in the upper 60s. Chance of rain 70%. Tuesday, showers likely in the morning, then showers likely with a chance of thunderstorms in the afternoon. Highs in the lower 80s. Chance of rain 70%. The Mansfield, Ohio climate summary for yesterday, August 4, 2026. Yesterday's high temperature was 82 degrees. The normal high is 82. Yesterday's low temperature was 53 degrees. The normal low is 62. No precipitation fell yesterday, which leaves the monthly total at 1.20 inches. This is 0.72 inches above the normal amount of 0.48 inches for August. The total precipitation for the year still stands at 25.25 inches, which is 1.43 inches below normal. No snow fell yesterday, which brings the monthly total to 0.0 inches. The total snowfall since July 1st still stands at 0.0 inches. There were no heating degree days yesterday. This leaves the monthly total at 0. The yearly total since July 1st is 5. There were 3 cooling degree days yesterday. This brings the monthly total to 24. The yearly total since January 1st is 503. The normal high temperature for today is 82 degrees, and the normal low is 62. The record high for today is 100, which occurred in 1930, and the record low is 45, which occurred in 1939. Sunrise today is at 6:30 a.m. and sunset is at 8:41 p.m. The Mansfield, Ohio climate summary for the month of July, 2026. The average temperature was 73.8 degrees, which is 1.2 degrees above the normal average temperature. A total of 2.61 inches of precipitation fell during the period, which is 1.25 inches below the normal amount. No snow fell during the period. There were 5 heating degree days this period, which is normal. There were 285 cooling degree days this period, which is 46 above the normal amount. The current time is 3:05 a.m. Eastern Daylight Time. 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The current time is 3:05 a.m. Eastern Daylight Time. 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On the latest weather map, high pressure will continue to drift east as a cold front slowly approaches from the west. This boundary will push east across the area Friday and Saturday before high pressure returns late this weekend. The forecast for the Central Highlands. Rest of tonight, mostly clear. Near steady temperature in the mid-60s. Light and variable winds. Wednesday, mostly sunny in the morning, then partly cloudy with a slight chance of showers and thunderstorms in the afternoon. Humid with highs in the upper 80s. Southeast winds around 5 miles per hour, becoming southwest around 5 miles per hour in the afternoon. Chance of rain 20%. Wednesday night, partly cloudy. Humid with lows in the mid-60s. Southwest winds around 5 miles per hour. Thursday, partly cloudy. A chance of showers and thunderstorms in the afternoon. Humid with highs in the mid-80s. Southwest winds 5 to 10 miles per hour. Chance of rain 40%. Thursday night, a chance of thunderstorms in the evening. Mostly cloudy with a chance of showers. Humid with lows in the upper 60s. Southwest winds around 5 miles per hour. Chance of rain 50%. Friday, showers. A chance of thunderstorms in the afternoon. Highs in the lower 80s. Chance of rain 90%.

Friday night, mostly cloudy. Showers with a chance of thunderstorms in the evening, then a chance of showers after midnight. Lows in the mid-60s. Chance of rain 90%. At 3 a.m., weather reports for selected cities, at Mansfield Long Regional Airport, it was clear. The temperature was 62 degrees, the dew point 57, and the relative humidity 83%. The wind was calm. The pressure was 30.09 inches and steady. Elsewhere across Ohio, it was clear, with a temperature of 62 at Marion, 63 at Toledo Express, and 63 at Cleveland. Under clear skies, Akron-Canton Regional Airport reported 66, Youngstown reported 61, and Findlay reported 62. At Cincinnati, it was partly cloudy, with a temperature of 70. At Columbus, it was mostly cloudy, with a temperature of 71. Reports from nearby cities outside Ohio, at Buffalo, it was clear, with a temperature of 64. It was partly cloudy, with a temperature of 71 at Pittsburgh, 65 at Detroit, and 70 at Indianapolis. At Chicago, it was cloudy, with a temperature of 77. The current time is 3:08 a.m. Eastern Daylight Time. 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On the latest weather map, high pressure will continue to drift east as a cold front slowly approaches from the west. This boundary will push east across the area Friday and Saturday before high pressure returns late this weekend. The forecast for the Central Highlands. Rest of tonight, mostly clear. Near steady temperature in the mid-60s. Light and variable winds. Wednesday, mostly sunny in the morning, then partly cloudy with a slight chance of showers and thunderstorms in the afternoon. Humid with highs in the upper 80s. Southeast winds around 5 miles per hour, becoming southwest around 5 miles per hour in the afternoon. Chance of rain 20%. Wednesday night, partly cloudy. Humid with lows in the mid-60s. Southwest winds around 5 miles per hour. Thursday, partly cloudy. A chance of showers and thunderstorms in the afternoon. Humid with highs in the mid-80s. Southwest winds 5 to 10 miles per hour. Chance of rain 40%. Thursday night, a chance of thunderstorms in the evening. Mostly cloudy with a chance of showers. Humid with lows in the upper 60s. Southwest winds around 5 miles per hour. Chance of rain 50%. Friday, showers. A chance of thunderstorms in the afternoon. Highs in the lower 80s. Chance of rain 90%. Friday night, mostly cloudy. Showers with a chance of thunderstorms in the evening, then a chance of showers after midnight. Lows in the mid-60s. Chance of rain 90%. The extended forecast for the Central Highlands. Saturday, partly sunny with a chance of showers. A chance of thunderstorms in the afternoon. Highs in the mid-80s. Chance of rain 40%. Saturday night, partly cloudy with a chance of showers and thunderstorms in the evening, then mostly clear after midnight. Lows in the mid-60s. Chance of rain 40%. Sunday, mostly sunny in the morning, then partly cloudy with a chance of showers and thunderstorms in the afternoon. Highs in the mid-80s. Chance of rain 40%. Sunday night, mostly cloudy. A chance of showers and thunderstorms in the evening, then a chance of showers after midnight. Lows in the upper 60s. Chance of rain 50%. Monday, partly sunny with a chance of showers. A chance of thunderstorms in the afternoon. Highs in the mid-80s. Chance of rain 50%. Monday night, showers likely with a chance of thunderstorms. Lows in the upper 60s. Chance of rain 70%. Tuesday, showers likely in the morning, then showers likely with a chance of thunderstorms in the afternoon. Highs in the lower 80s. Chance of rain 70%. At 3 a.m., weather reports for selected cities, at Mansfield Long Regional Airport, it was clear. The temperature was 62 degrees, the dew point 57, and the relative humidity 83%. The wind was calm.
The pressure was 30.09 inches and steady. Elsewhere across Ohio, it was clear, with a temperature of 62 at Marion, 63 at Toledo Express, and 63 at Cleveland. Under clear skies, Akron-Canton Regional Airport reported 66, Youngstown reported 61, and Findlay reported 62. At Cincinnati, it was partly cloudy, with a temperature of 70. At Columbus, it was mostly cloudy, with a temperature of 71. Reports from nearby cities outside Ohio, at Buffalo, it was clear, with a temperature of 64. It was partly cloudy, with a temperature of 71 at Pittsburgh, 65 at Detroit, and 70 at Indianapolis. At Chicago, it was cloudy, with a temperature of 77. The current time is 3:13 a.m. Eastern Daylight Time. 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We supply the latest available information for the Central Highlands over station WWG57 from Butler on a frequency of 162.450 MHz. On the latest weather map, high pressure will continue to drift east as a cold front slowly approaches from the west. This boundary will push east across the area Friday and Saturday before high pressure returns late this weekend. The forecast for the Central Highlands. Rest of tonight, mostly clear. Near steady temperature in the mid-60s. Light and variable winds. Wednesday, mostly sunny in the morning, then partly cloudy with a slight chance of showers and thunderstorms in the afternoon. Humid with highs in the upper 80s. Southeast winds around 5 miles per hour, becoming southwest around 5 miles per hour in the afternoon. Chance of rain 20%. Wednesday night, partly cloudy. Humid with lows in the mid-60s. Southwest winds around 5 miles per hour. Thursday, partly cloudy. A chance of showers and thunderstorms in the afternoon. Humid with highs in the mid-80s. Southwest winds 5 to 10 miles per hour. Chance of rain 40%. Thursday night, a chance of thunderstorms in the evening. Mostly cloudy with a chance of showers. Humid with lows in the upper 60s. Southwest winds around 5 miles per hour. Chance of rain 50%. Friday, showers. A chance of thunderstorms in the afternoon. Highs in the lower 80s. Chance of rain 90%. Friday night, mostly cloudy. Showers with a chance of thunderstorms in the evening, then a chance of showers after midnight. Lows in the mid-60s. Chance of rain 90%. The Mansfield, Ohio climate summary for yesterday, August 4, 2026. Yesterday's high temperature was 82 degrees. The normal high is 82. Yesterday's low temperature was 53 degrees. The normal low is 62. No precipitation fell yesterday, which leaves the monthly total at 1.20 inches. This is 0.72 inches above the normal amount of 0.48 inches for August. The total precipitation for the year still stands at 25.25 inches, which is 1.43 inches below normal. No snow fell yesterday, which brings the monthly total to 0.0 inches. The total snowfall since July 1st still stands at 0.0 inches. There were no heating degree days yesterday. This leaves the monthly total at zero. The yearly total since July 1st is 5. There were 3 cooling degree days yesterday. This brings the monthly total to 24. The yearly total since January 1st is 503. The normal high temperature for today is 82 degrees, and the normal low is 62. The record high for today is 100, which occurred in 1930, and the record low is 45, which occurred in 1939. Sunrise today is at 6:30 a.m. and sunset is at 8:41 p.m. The Mansfield, Ohio climate summary for the month of July, 2026. The average temperature was 73.8 degrees, which is 1.2 degrees above the normal average temperature. A total of 2.61 inches of precipitation fell during the period, which is 1.25 inches below the normal amount. No snow fell during the period. There were 5 heating degree days this period, which is normal. There were 285 cooling degree days this period, which is 46 above the normal amount. At 3 a.m., weather reports for selected cities, at Mansfield Lawn Regional Airport, it was clear.
The temperature was 62 degrees, the dew point 57, and the relative humidity 83%. The wind was calm. The pressure was 30.09 inches and steady. Elsewhere across Ohio, it was clear, with a temperature of 62 at Marion, 63 at Toledo Express, and 63 at Cleveland. Under clear skies, Akron-Canton Regional Airport reported 66, Youngstown reported 61, and Findlay reported 62. It was partly cloudy, with a temperature of 63 at Wooster, 70 at Cincinnati, and 66 at Dayton. At Columbus, it was mostly cloudy, with a temperature of 71. Reports from nearby cities outside Ohio, at Buffalo, it was clear, with a temperature of 64. It was partly cloudy, with a temperature of 71 at Pittsburgh, 65 at Detroit, and 70 at Indianapolis. At Chicago, it was cloudy, with a temperature of 77. The current time is 3:18 a.m. Eastern Daylight Time. 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On the latest weather map, high pressure will continue to drift east as a cold front slowly approaches from the west. This boundary will push east across the area Friday and Saturday before high pressure returns late this weekend. The forecast for the Central Highlands. West of tonight, mostly clear. Near steady temperature in the mid-60s. Light and variable winds. Wednesday, mostly sunny in the morning, then partly cloudy with a slight chance of showers and thunderstorms in the afternoon. Humid with highs in the upper 80s. Southeast winds around 5 miles per hour, becoming southwest around 5 miles per hour in the afternoon. Chance of rain 20%. Wednesday night, partly cloudy. Humid with lows in the mid-60s. Southwest winds around 5 miles per hour. Thursday, partly cloudy. A chance of showers and thunderstorms in the afternoon. Humid with highs in the mid-80s. Southwest winds 5 to 10 miles per hour. Chance of rain 40%. Thursday night, a chance of thunderstorms in the evening. Mostly cloudy with a chance of showers. Humid with lows in the upper 60s. Southwest winds around 5 miles per hour. Chance of rain 50%. Friday, showers. A chance of thunderstorms in the afternoon. Highs in the lower 80s. Chance of rain 90%. Friday night, mostly cloudy. Showers with a chance of thunderstorms in the evening, then a chance of showers after midnight. Lows in the mid-60s. Chance of rain 90%. The extended forecast for the Central Highlands. Saturday, partly sunny with a chance of showers. A chance of thunderstorms in the afternoon. Highs in the mid-80s. Chance of rain 40%. Saturday night, partly cloudy with a chance of showers and thunderstorms in the evening, then mostly clear after midnight. Lows in the mid-60s. Chance of rain 40%. Sunday, mostly sunny in the morning, then partly cloudy with a chance of showers and thunderstorms in the afternoon. Highs in the mid-80s. Chance of rain 40%. Sunday night, mostly cloudy. A chance of showers and thunderstorms in the evening, then a chance of showers after midnight. Lows in the upper 60s. Chance of rain 50%. Monday, partly sunny with a chance of showers. A chance of thunderstorms in the afternoon. Highs in the mid-80s. Chance of rain 50%. Monday night, showers likely with a chance of thunderstorms. Lows in the upper 60s. Chance of rain 70%. Tuesday, showers likely in the morning, then showers likely with a chance of thunderstorms in the afternoon. Highs in the lower 80s. Chance of rain 70%. At 3 a.m., weather reports for selected cities. At Mansfield-Long Regional Airport, it was clear. The temperature was 62 degrees, the dew point 57, and the relative humidity 83%. The wind was calm. The pressure was 30.09 inches and steady. Elsewhere across Ohio, it was clear, with a temperature of 62 at Marion, 63 at Toledo Express, and 63 at Cleveland.
Under clear skies, Akron-Canton Regional Airport reported 66, Youngstown reported 61, and Findlay reported 62. It was partly cloudy, with a temperature of 63 at Wooster, 70 at Cincinnati, and 66 at Dayton. At Columbus, it was mostly cloudy, with a temperature of 71. Reports from nearby cities outside Ohio, at Buffalo, it was clear, with a temperature of 64. It was partly cloudy, with a temperature of 71 at Pittsburgh, 65 at Detroit, and 70 at Indianapolis. At Chicago, it was cloudy, with a temperature of 77. The current time is 3:23 a.m. Eastern Daylight Time. 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On the latest weather map, high pressure will continue to drift east as a cold front slowly approaches from the west. This boundary will push east across the area Friday and Saturday before high pressure returns late this weekend. The forecast for the Central Highlands. Rest of tonight, mostly clear. Near steady temperature in the mid-60s. Light and variable winds. Wednesday, mostly sunny in the morning, then partly cloudy with a slight chance of showers and thunderstorms in the afternoon. Humid with highs in the upper 80s. Southeast winds around 5 miles per hour, becoming southwest around 5 miles per hour in the afternoon. Chance of rain 20%. Wednesday night, partly cloudy. Humid with lows in the mid-60s. Southwest winds around 5 miles per hour. Thursday, partly cloudy. A chance of showers and thunderstorms in the afternoon. Humid with highs in the mid-80s. Southwest winds 5 to 10 miles per hour. Chance of rain 40%. Thursday night, a chance of thunderstorms in the evening. Mostly cloudy with a chance of showers. Humid with lows in the upper 60s. Southwest winds around 5 miles per hour. Chance of rain 50%. Friday, showers. A chance of thunderstorms in the afternoon. Highs in the lower 80s. Chance of rain 90%. Friday night, mostly cloudy. Showers with a chance of thunderstorms in the evening, then a chance of showers after midnight. Lows in the mid-60s. Chance of rain 90%. At 3 a.m., weather reports for selected cities. At Mansfield-Lom Regional Airport, it was clear. The temperature was 62 degrees, the dew point 57, and the relative humidity 83%. The wind was calm. The pressure was 30.09 inches and steady. Elsewhere across Ohio, it was clear, with a temperature of 62 at Marion, 63 at Toledo Express, and 63 at Cleveland. Under clear skies, Akron-Canton Regional Airport reported 66, Youngstown reported 61, and Findlay reported 62. It was partly cloudy, with a temperature of 63 at Wooster, 70 at Cincinnati, and 66 at Dayton. At Columbus, it was mostly cloudy, with a temperature of 71. Reports from nearby cities outside Ohio, at Buffalo, it was clear, with a temperature of 64. It was partly cloudy, with a temperature of 71 at Pittsburgh, 65 at Detroit, and 70 at Indianapolis. At Chicago, it was cloudy, with a temperature of 77. The current time is 3:26 a.m. Eastern Daylight Time. 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We supply the latest available information for the Central Highlands over station WWG57 from Butler on a frequency of 162.450 MHz. On the latest weather map, high pressure will continue to drift east as a cold front slowly approaches from the west. This boundary will push east across the area Friday and Saturday before high pressure returns late this weekend. The forecast for the Central Highlands. Rest of tonight, mostly clear. Near steady temperature in the mid-60s. Light and variable winds. Wednesday, mostly sunny in the morning, then partly cloudy with a slight chance of showers and thunderstorms in the afternoon. Humid with highs in the upper 80s. Southeast winds around 5 miles per hour.
becoming southwest around 5 miles per hour in the afternoon. Chance of rain 20%. Wednesday night, partly cloudy. Humid with lows in the mid-60s. Southwest winds around 5 miles per hour. Thursday, partly cloudy. A chance of showers and thunderstorms in the afternoon. Humid with highs in the mid-80s. Southwest winds 5 to 10 miles per hour. Chance of rain 40%. Thursday night, a chance of thunderstorms in the evening. Mostly cloudy with a chance of showers. Humid with lows in the upper 60s. Southwest winds around 5 miles per hour. Chance of rain 50%. Friday, showers. A chance of thunderstorms in the afternoon. Highs in the lower 80s. Chance of rain 90%. Friday night, mostly cloudy. Showers with a chance of thunderstorms in the evening, then a chance of showers after midnight. Lows in the mid-60s. Chance of rain 90%. At 3 a.m., weather reports for selected cities at Mansfield Lawn Regional Airport, it was clear. The temperature was 62 degrees, the dew point 57, and the relative humidity 83%. The wind was calm. The pressure was 30.09 inches and steady. Elsewhere across Ohio, it was clear, with a temperature of 62 at Marion, 63 at Toledo Express, and 63 at Cleveland. Under clear skies, Akron-Canton Regional Airport reported 66, Youngstown reported 61, and Findlay reported 62. It was partly cloudy, with a temperature of 63 at Wooster, 70 at Cincinnati, and 66 at Dayton. At Columbus, it was mostly cloudy, with a temperature of 71. Reports from nearby cities outside Ohio, at Buffalo, it was clear, with a temperature of 64. It was partly cloudy, with a temperature of 71 at Pittsburgh, 65 at Detroit, and 70 at Indianapolis. At Chicago, it was cloudy, with a temperature of 77. The current time is 3:29 a.m. Eastern Daylight Time. 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We supply the latest available information for the Central Highlands over station WWG 57 from Butler on a frequency of 162.450 MHz. The extended forecast for the Central Highlands. Saturday, partly sunny with a chance of showers. A chance of thunderstorms in the afternoon. Highs in the mid-80s. Chance of rain 40%. Saturday night, partly cloudy with a chance of showers and thunderstorms in the evening, then mostly clear after midnight. Lows in the mid-60s. Chance of rain 40%. Sunday, mostly sunny in the morning, then partly cloudy with a chance of showers and thunderstorms in the afternoon. Highs in the mid-80s. Chance of rain 40%. Sunday night, mostly cloudy. A chance of showers and thunderstorms in the evening, then a chance of showers after midnight. Lows in the upper 60s. Chance of rain 50%. Monday, partly sunny with a chance of showers. A chance of thunderstorms in the afternoon. Highs in the mid-80s. Chance of rain 50%. Monday night, showers likely with a chance of thunderstorms. Lows in the upper 60s. Chance of rain 70%. Tuesday, showers likely in the morning, then showers likely with a chance of thunderstorms in the afternoon. Highs in the lower 80s. Chance of rain 70%. The Mansfield, Ohio climate summary for yesterday, August 4, 2026. Yesterday's high temperature was 82 degrees. The normal high is 82. Yesterday's low temperature was 53 degrees. The normal low is 62. No precipitation fell yesterday, which leaves the monthly total at 1.20 inches. This is 0.72 inches above the normal amount of 0.48 inches for August. The total precipitation for the year still stands at 25.25 inches, which is 1.43 inches below normal. No snow fell yesterday, which brings the monthly total to 0.0 inches. The total snowfall since July 1st still stands at 0.0 inches. There were no heating degree days yesterday. This leaves the monthly total at zero. The yearly total since July 1st is 5. There were 3 cooling degree days yesterday. This brings the monthly total to 24.
The yearly total since January 1st is 503. The normal high temperature for today is 82 degrees, and the normal low is 62. The record high for today is 100, which occurred in 1930, and the record low is 45, which occurred in 1939. Sunrise today is at 6:30 a.m. and sunset is at 8:41 p.m. The Mansfield, Ohio climate summary for the month of July, 2026. The average temperature was 73.8 degrees, which is 1.2 degrees above the normal average temperature. A total of 2.61 inches of precipitation fell during the period, which is 1.25 inches below the normal amount. No snow fell during the period. There were 5 heating degree days this period, which is normal. There were 285 cooling degree days this period, which is 46 above the normal period, which is 46 above the normal amount. On the latest weather map, high pressure will continue to drift east as a cold front slowly approaches from the west. This boundary will push east across the area Friday and Saturday before high pressure returns late this weekend. The forecast for the Central Highlands. Rest of tonight, mostly clear. Near steady temperature in the mid-60s. Light and variable winds. Wednesday, mostly sunny in the morning, then partly cloudy with a slight chance of showers and thunderstorms in the afternoon. Humid with highs in the upper 80s. Southeast winds around 5 miles per hour, becoming southwest around 5 miles per hour in the afternoon. Chance of rain 20%. Wednesday night, partly cloudy. Humid with lows in the mid-60s. Southwest winds around 5 miles per hour. Thursday, partly cloudy. A chance of showers and thunderstorms in the afternoon. Humid with highs in the mid-80s. Southwest winds 5 to 10 miles per hour. Chance of rain 40%. Thursday night, a chance of thunderstorms in the evening. Mostly cloudy with a chance of showers. Humid with lows in the upper 60s. Southwest winds around 5 miles per hour. Chance of rain 50%. Friday, showers. A chance of thunderstorms in the afternoon. Highs in the lower 80s. Chance of rain 90%. Friday night, mostly cloudy. Showers with a chance of thunderstorms in the evening, then a chance of showers after midnight. Lows in the mid-60s. Chance of rain 90%. At 3 a.m., weather reports for selected cities, at Mansfield Long Regional Airport, it was clear. The temperature was 62 degrees, the dew point 57, and the relative humidity 83%. The wind was calm. The pressure was 30.09 inches and steady. Elsewhere across Ohio, it was clear, with a temperature of 62 at Marion, 63 at Toledo Express, and 63 at Cleveland. Under clear skies, Akron-Canton Regional Airport reported 66, Youngstown reported 61, and Findlay reported 62. It was partly cloudy, with a temperature of 63 at Wooster, 70 at Cincinnati, and 66 at Dayton. At Columbus, it was mostly cloudy, with a temperature of 71. Reports from nearby cities outside Ohio, at Buffalo, it was clear, with a temperature of 64. It was partly cloudy, with a temperature of 71 at Pittsburgh, 65 at Detroit, and 70 at Indianapolis. At Chicago, it was cloudy, with a temperature of 77. The current time is 3:36 a.m. Eastern Daylight Time. 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We supply the latest available information for the Central Highlands over station WWG 57 from Butler on a frequency of 162.450 MHz. On the latest weather map, high pressure will continue to drift east as a cold front slowly approaches from the west. This boundary will push east across the area Friday and Saturday before high pressure returns late this weekend. The forecast for the Central Highlands. Rest of tonight, mostly clear. Near steady temperature in the mid-60s. Light and variable winds. Wednesday, mostly sunny in the morning, then partly cloudy with a slight chance of showers and thunderstorms in the afternoon. Humid with highs in the upper 80s. Southeast winds around 5 miles per hour, becoming southwest around 5 miles per hour in the afternoon. Chance of rain 20%. Wednesday night, partly cloudy.
humid with lows in the mid-60s. Southwest winds around 5 miles per hour. Thursday, partly cloudy. A chance of showers and thunderstorms in the afternoon. Humid with highs in the mid-80s. Southwest winds 5 to 10 miles per hour. Chance of rain 40%. Thursday night, a chance of thunderstorms in the evening. Mostly cloudy with a chance of showers. Humid with lows in the upper 60s. Southwest winds around 5 miles per hour. Chance of rain 50%. Friday, showers. A chance of thunderstorms in the afternoon. Highs in the lower 80s. Chance of rain 90%. Friday night, mostly cloudy. Showers with a chance of thunderstorms in the evening, then a chance of showers after midnight. Lows in the mid-60s. Chance of rain 90%. At 3 a.m., weather reports for selected cities. At Mansfield Long Regional Airport, it was clear. The temperature was 62 degrees, the dew point 57, and the relative humidity 83%. The wind was calm. The pressure was 30.09 inches and steady. Elsewhere across Ohio, it was clear, with a temperature of 62 at Marion, 63 at Toledo Express, and 63 at Cleveland. Under clear skies, Akron-Canton Regional Airport reported 66, Youngstown reported 61, and Findlay reported 62. It was partly cloudy, with a temperature of 63 at Wooster, 70 at Cincinnati, and 66 at Dayton. At Columbus, it was mostly cloudy, with a temperature of 71. Reports from nearby cities outside Ohio, at Buffalo, it was clear, with a temperature of 64. It was partly cloudy, with a temperature of 71 at Pittsburgh, 65 at Detroit, and 70 at Indianapolis. At Chicago, it was cloudy, with a temperature of 77. The current time is 3:39 a.m. Eastern Daylight Time. 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We supply the latest available information for the Central Highlands over station WWG57 from Butler on a frequency of 162.450 MHz. On the latest weather map, high pressure will continue to drift east as a cold front slowly approaches from the west. This boundary will push east across the area Friday and Saturday before high pressure returns late this weekend. The extended forecast for the Central Highlands. Saturday, partly sunny with a chance of showers. A chance of thunderstorms in the afternoon. Highs in the mid-80s. Chance of rain 40%. Saturday night, partly cloudy with a chance of showers and thunderstorms in the evening, then mostly clear after midnight. Lows in the mid-60s. Chance of rain 40%. Sunday, mostly sunny in the morning, then partly cloudy with a chance of showers and thunderstorms in the afternoon. Highs in the mid-80s. Chance of rain 40%. Sunday night, mostly cloudy. A chance of showers and thunderstorms in the evening, then a chance of showers after midnight. Lows in the upper 60s. Chance of rain 50%. Monday, partly sunny with a chance of showers. A chance of thunderstorms in the afternoon. Highs in the mid-80s. Chance of rain 50%. Monday night, showers likely with a chance of thunderstorms. Lows in the upper 60s. Chance of rain 70%. Tuesday, showers likely in the morning, then showers likely with a chance of thunderstorms in the afternoon. Highs in the lower 80s. Chance of rain 70%. The forecast for the Central Highlands. West of tonight, mostly clear. Near steady temperature in the mid-60s. Light and variable winds. Wednesday, mostly sunny in the morning, then partly cloudy with a slight chance of showers and thunderstorms in the afternoon. Humid with highs in the upper 80s. Southeast winds around 5 miles per hour, becoming southwest around 5 miles per hour in the afternoon. Chance of rain 20%. Wednesday night, partly cloudy. Humid with lows in the mid-60s. Southwest winds around 5 miles per hour. Thursday, partly cloudy. A chance of showers and thunderstorms in the afternoon. Humid with highs in the mid-80s. Southwest winds 5 to 10 miles per hour. Chance of rain 40%. Thursday night, a chance of thunderstorms in the evening.
Mostly cloudy with a chance of showers. Humid with lows in the upper 60s. Southwest winds around 5 miles per hour. Chance of rain 50%. Friday, showers. A chance of thunderstorms in the afternoon. Highs in the lower 80s. Chance of rain 90%. Friday night, mostly cloudy. Showers with a chance of thunderstorms in the evening, then a chance of showers after midnight. Lows in the mid-60s. Chance of rain 90%. At 3 a.m., weather reports for selected cities. At Mansfield Long Regional Airport, it was clear. The temperature was 62 degrees, the dew point 57, and the relative humidity 83%. The wind was calm. The pressure was 30.09 inches and steady. Elsewhere across Ohio, it was clear, with a temperature of 62 at Marion, 63 at Toledo Express, and 63 at Cleveland. Under clear skies, Akron-Canton Regional Airport reported 66, Youngstown reported 61, and Findlay reported 62. It was partly cloudy, with a temperature of 63 at Wooster, 70 at Cincinnati, and 66 at Dayton. At Columbus, it was mostly cloudy, with a temperature of 71. Reports from nearby cities outside Ohio, at Buffalo, it was clear, with a temperature of 64. It was partly cloudy, with a temperature of 71 at Pittsburgh, 65 at Detroit, and 70 at Indianapolis. At Chicago, it was cloudy, with a temperature of 77. The current time is 3:44 a.m. Eastern Daylight Time. 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On the latest weather map, high pressure will continue to drift east as a cold front slowly approaches from the west. This boundary will push east across the area Friday and Saturday before high pressure returns late this weekend. The forecast for the Central Highlands. West of tonight, mostly clear. Near steady temperature in the mid-60s. Light and variable winds. Wednesday, mostly sunny in the morning, then partly cloudy with a slight chance of showers and thunderstorms in the afternoon. Humid with highs in the upper 80s. Southeast winds around 5 miles per hour, becoming southwest around 5 miles per hour in the afternoon. Chance of rain 20%. Wednesday night, partly cloudy. Humid with lows in the mid-60s. Southwest winds around 5 miles per hour. Thursday, partly cloudy. A chance of showers and thunderstorms in the afternoon. Humid with highs in the mid-80s. Southwest winds 5 to 10 miles per hour. Chance of rain 40%. Thursday night, a chance of thunderstorms in the evening. Mostly cloudy with a chance of showers. Humid with lows in the upper 60s. Southwest winds around 5 miles per hour. Chance of rain 50%. Friday, showers. A chance of thunderstorms in the afternoon. Highs in the lower 80s. Chance of rain 90%. Friday night, mostly cloudy. Showers with a chance of thunderstorms in the evening, then a chance of showers after midnight. Lows in the mid-60s. Chance of rain 90%. The Mansfield, Ohio climate summary for yesterday, August 4, 2026. Yesterday's high temperature was 82 degrees. The normal high is 82. Yesterday's low temperature was 53 degrees. The normal low is 62. No precipitation fell yesterday, which leaves the monthly total at 1.20 inches. This is 0.72 inches above the normal amount of 0.48 inches for August. The total precipitation for the year still stands at 25.25 inches, which is 1.43 inches below normal. No snow fell yesterday, which brings the monthly total to 0.0 inches. The total snowfall since July 1st still stands at 0.0 inches. There were no heating degree days yesterday. This leaves the monthly total at 0. The yearly total since July 1st is 5. There were 3 cooling degree days yesterday. This brings the monthly total to 24. The yearly total since January 1st is 503. The normal high temperature for today is 82 degrees, and the normal low is 62.
The record high for today is 100, which occurred in 1930, and the record low is 45, which occurred in 1939. Sunrise today is at 6:30 a.m. and sunset is at 8:41 p.m. The Mansfield, Ohio climate summary for the month of July, 2026. The average temperature was 73.8 degrees, which is 1.2 degrees above the normal average temperature. A total of 2.61 inches of precipitation fell during the period, which is 1.25 inches below the normal amount. No snow fell during the period. There were 5 heating degree days this period, which is normal. There were 285 cooling degree days this period, which is 46 above the normal amount. At 3 a.m., weather reports for selected cities, at Mansfield Lawn Regional Airport, it was clear. The temperature was 62 degrees, the dew point 57, and the relative humidity 83%. The wind was calm. The pressure was 30.09 inches and steady. Elsewhere across Ohio, it was clear, with a temperature of 62 at Marion, 63 at Toledo Express, and 63 at Cleveland. Under clear skies, Akron-Canton Regional Airport reported 66, Youngstown reported 61, and Findlay reported 62. It was partly cloudy, with a temperature of 63 at Wooster, 70 at Cincinnati, and 66 at Dayton. At Columbus, it was mostly cloudy, with a temperature of 71. Reports from nearby cities outside Ohio, at Buffalo, it was clear, with a temperature of 64. It was partly cloudy, with a temperature of 71 at Pittsburgh, 65 at Detroit, and 70 at Indianapolis. At Chicago, it was cloudy, with a temperature of 77. The current time is 3:49 a.m. Eastern Daylight Time. 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On the latest weather map, high pressure will continue to drift east as a cold front slowly approaches from the west. This boundary will push east across the area Friday and Saturday before high pressure returns late this weekend. The forecast for the Central Highlands. West of tonight, mostly clear. Near steady temperature in the mid-60s. Light and variable winds. Wednesday, mostly sunny in the morning, then partly cloudy with a slight chance of showers and thunderstorms in the afternoon. Humid with highs in the upper 80s. Southeast winds around 5 miles per hour, becoming southwest around 5 miles per hour in the afternoon. Chance of rain 20%. Wednesday night, partly cloudy. Humid with lows in the mid-60s. Southwest winds around 5 miles per hour. Thursday, partly cloudy. A chance of showers and thunderstorms in the afternoon. Humid with highs in the mid-80s. Southwest winds 5 to 10 miles per hour. Chance of rain 40%. Thursday night, a chance of thunderstorms in the evening. Mostly cloudy with a chance of showers. Humid with lows in the upper 60s. Southwest winds around 5 miles per hour. Chance of rain 50%. Friday, showers. A chance of thunderstorms in the afternoon. Highs in the lower 80s. Chance of rain 90%. Friday night, mostly cloudy. Showers with a chance of thunderstorms in the evening, then a chance of showers after midnight. Lows in the mid-60s. Chance of rain 90%. The extended forecast for the Central Highlands. Saturday, partly sunny with a chance of showers. A chance of thunderstorms in the afternoon. Highs in the mid-80s. Chance of rain 40%. Saturday night, partly cloudy with a chance of showers and thunderstorms in the evening, then mostly clear after midnight. Lows in the mid-60s. Chance of rain 40%. Sunday, mostly sunny in the morning, then partly cloudy with a chance of showers and thunderstorms in the afternoon. Highs in the mid-80s. Chance of rain 40%. Sunday night, mostly cloudy. A chance of showers and thunderstorms in the evening, then a chance of showers after midnight. Lows in the upper 60s. Chance of rain 50%. Monday, partly sunny with a chance of showers. A chance of thunderstorms in the afternoon. Highs in the mid-80s. Chance of rain 50%.
Monday night, showers likely with a chance of thunderstorms. Lows in the upper 60s. Chance of rain 70%. Tuesday, showers likely in the morning, then showers likely with a chance of thunderstorms in the afternoon. Highs in the lower 80s. Chance of rain 70%. At 3 a.m., weather reports for selected cities. At Mansfield Lawn Regional Airport, it was clear. The temperature was 62 degrees, the dew point 57, and the relative humidity 83%. The wind was calm. The pressure was 30.09 inches and steady. Elsewhere across Ohio, it was clear, with a temperature of 62 at Marion, 63 at Toledo Express, and 63 at Cleveland. Under clear skies, Akron-Canton Regional Airport reported 66, Youngstown reported 61, and Findlay reported 62. It was partly cloudy, with a temperature of 63 at Wooster, 70 at Cincinnati, and 66 at Dayton. At Columbus, it was mostly cloudy, with a temperature of 71. Reports from nearby cities outside Ohio, at Buffalo, it was clear, with a temperature of 64. It was partly cloudy, with a temperature of 71 at Pittsburgh, 65 at Detroit, and 70 at Indianapolis. At Chicago, it was cloudy, with a temperature of 77. The current time is 3:53 a.m. Eastern Daylight Time. 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We supply the latest available information for the Central Highlands over station WWG 57 from Butler on a frequency of 162.450 MHz. On the latest weather map, high pressure will continue to drift east as a cold front slowly approaches from the west. This boundary will push east across the area Friday and Saturday before high pressure returns late this weekend. The forecast for the Central Highlands. West of tonight, mostly clear. Near steady temperature in the mid-60s. Light and variable winds. Wednesday, mostly sunny in the morning, then partly cloudy with a slight chance of showers and thunderstorms in the afternoon. Humid with highs in the upper 80s. Southeast winds around 5 miles per hour, becoming southwest around 5 miles per hour in the afternoon. Chance of rain 20%. Wednesday night, partly cloudy. Humid with lows in the mid-60s. Southwest winds around 5 miles per hour. Thursday, partly cloudy. A chance of showers and thunderstorms in the afternoon. Humid with highs in the mid-80s. Southwest winds 5 to 10 miles per hour. Chance of rain 40%. Thursday night, a chance of thunderstorms in the evening. Mostly cloudy with a chance of showers. Humid with lows in the upper 60s. Southwest winds around 5 miles per hour. Chance of rain 50%. Friday, showers. A chance of thunderstorms in the afternoon. Highs in the lower 80s. Chance of rain 90%. Friday night, mostly cloudy. Showers with a chance of thunderstorms in the evening, then a chance of showers after midnight. Lows in the mid-60s. Chance of rain 90%. At 3 a.m., weather reports for selected cities. At Mansfield Lawn Regional Airport, it was clear. The temperature was 62 degrees, the dew point 57, and the relative humidity 83%. The wind was calm. The pressure was 30.09 inches and steady. Elsewhere across Ohio, it was clear, with a temperature of 62 at Marion, 63 at Toledo Express, and 63 at Cleveland. Under clear skies, Akron-Canton Regional Airport reported 66, Youngstown reported 61, and Findlay reported 62. It was partly cloudy, with a temperature of 63 at Wooster, 70 at Cincinnati, and 66 at Dayton. At Columbus, it was mostly cloudy, with a temperature of 71. Reports from nearby cities outside Ohio, at Buffalo, it was clear, with a temperature of 64. It was partly cloudy, with a temperature of 71 at Pittsburgh, 65 at Detroit, and 70 at Indianapolis. At Chicago, it was cloudy, with a temperature of 77. The current time is 3:57 a.m. Eastern Daylight Time. 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
We supply the latest available information for the Central Highlands over station WWG57 from Butler on a frequency of 162.450 MHz. On the latest weather map, high pressure will continue to drift east as a cold front slowly approaches from the west. This boundary will push east across the area Friday and Saturday before high pressure returns late this weekend. The forecast for the Central Highlands. Rest of tonight, mostly clear. Near steady temperature in the mid-60s. Light and variable winds. Wednesday, mostly sunny in the morning, then partly cloudy with a slight chance of showers and thunderstorms in the afternoon. Humid with highs in the upper 80s. Southeast winds around 5 miles per hour, becoming southwest around 5 miles per hour in the afternoon. Chance of rain 20%. Wednesday night, partly cloudy. Humid with lows in the mid-60s. Southwest winds around 5 miles per hour. Thursday, partly cloudy. A chance of showers and thunderstorms in the afternoon. Humid with highs in the mid-80s. Southwest winds 5 to 10 miles per hour. Chance of rain 40%. Thursday night, a chance of thunderstorms in the evening. Mostly cloudy with a chance of showers. Humid with lows in the upper 60s. Southwest winds around 5 miles per hour. Chance of rain 50%. Friday, showers. A chance of thunderstorms in the afternoon. Highs in the lower 80s. Chance of rain 90%. Friday night, mostly cloudy. Showers with a chance of thunderstorms in the evening, then a chance of showers after midnight. Lows in the mid-60s. Chance of rain 90%. At 3 a.m., weather reports for selected cities. At Mansfield Long Regional Airport, it was clear. The temperature was 62 degrees, the dew point 57, and the relative humidity 83%. The wind was calm. The pressure was 30.09 inches and steady. Elsewhere across Ohio, it was clear, with a temperature of 62 at Marion, 63 at Toledo Express, and 63 at Cleveland. Under clear skies, Akron-Canton Regional Airport reported 66, Youngstown reported 61, and Findlay reported 62. It was partly cloudy, with a temperature of 63 at Wooster, 70 at Cincinnati, and 66 at Dayton. At Columbus, it was mostly cloudy, with a temperature of 71. Reports from nearby cities outside Ohio, at Buffalo, it was clear, with a temperature of 64. It was partly cloudy, with a temperature of 71 at Pittsburgh, 65 at Detroit, and 70 at Indianapolis. At Chicago, it was cloudy, with a temperature of 77. The Nearshore Marine Forecast. For the following marine location, the islands to Vermilion. Overnight, southeast winds less than 10 knots becoming south. Mostly clear. Waves 1 foot or less. Wednesday, south winds less than 10 knots. Sunny. Waves 1 foot or less. Wednesday night, southeast winds 10 knots or less becoming southwest. Mostly clear. Waves 1 foot or less. Thursday, southwest winds 5 to 10 knots becoming west. A chance of showers in the morning, then a chance of showers and thunderstorms in the afternoon. Waves 1 foot or less. Winds and waves higher in and near thunderstorms. The water temperature off Toledo is 75 degrees, off Cleveland 74 degrees, and off Erie 75 degrees. The extended forecast for the Central Highlands. Saturday, partly sunny with a chance of showers. A chance of thunderstorms in the afternoon. Highs in the mid-80s. Chance of rain 40%. Saturday night, partly cloudy with a chance of showers and thunderstorms in the evening, then mostly clear after midnight. Lows in the mid-60s. Chance of rain 40%. Sunday, mostly sunny in the morning, then partly cloudy with a chance of showers and thunderstorms in the afternoon. Highs in the mid-80s. Chance of rain 40%. Sunday night, mostly cloudy. A chance of showers and thunderstorms in the evening, then a chance of showers after midnight. Lows in the upper 60s. Chance of rain 50%. Monday, partly sunny with a chance of showers. A chance of thunderstorms in the afternoon. Highs in the mid-80s. Chance of rain 50%.
Monday night, showers likely with a chance of thunderstorms. Lows in the upper 60s. Chance of rain 70%. Tuesday, showers likely in the morning, then

The total precipitation for the year still stands at 25.25 inches, which is 1.43 inches below normal. No snow fell yesterday, which brings the monthly total to 0.0 inches. The total snowfall since July 1st still stands at 0.0 inches. There were no heating degree days yesterday. This leaves the monthly total at zero. The yearly total since July 1st is 5. There were 3 cooling degree days yesterday. This brings the monthly total to 24. The yearly total since January 1st is 503. The normal high temperature for today is 82 degrees, and the normal low is 62. The record high for today is 100, which occurred in 1930, and the record low is 45, which occurred in 1939. Sunrise today is at 6:30 a.m. and sunset is at 8:41 p.m. The Mansfield, Ohio climate summary for the month of July, 2026. The average temperature was 73.8 degrees, which is 1.2 degrees above the normal average temperature. A total of 2.61 inches of precipitation fell during the period, which is 1.25 inches below the normal amount. No snow fell during the period. There were 5 heating degree days this period, which is normal. There were 285 cooling degree days this period, which is 46 above the normal amount. At 3 a.m., weather reports for selected cities, at Mansfield Long Regional Airport, it was clear. The temperature was 62 degrees, the dew point 57, and the relative humidity 83%. The wind was calm. The pressure was 30.09 inches and steady. Elsewhere across Ohio, it was clear, with a temperature of 62 at Marion, 63 at Toledo Express, and 63 at Cleveland. Under clear skies, Akron-Canton Regional Airport reported 66, Youngstown reported 61, and Findlay reported 62. It was partly cloudy, with a temperature of 63 at Wooster, 70 at Cincinnati, and 66 at Dayton. At Columbus, it was mostly cloudy, with a temperature of 71. Reports from nearby cities outside Ohio, at Buffalo, it was clear, with a temperature of 64. It was partly cloudy, with a temperature of 71 at Pittsburgh, 65 at Detroit, and 70 at Indianapolis. At Chicago, it was cloudy, with a temperature of 77. The Nearshore Marine Forecast. For the following marine location, the islands to Vermilion. Today, south winds less than 10 knots. Sunny. Waves 1 foot or less. Tonight, southeast winds 10 knots or less becoming southwest. Partly cloudy. Waves 1 foot or less. Thursday, southwest winds 10 knots or less. A chance of showers and thunderstorms in the afternoon. Waves 1 foot or less. Thursday night, west winds less than 10 knots becoming southwest. A chance of showers and thunderstorms in the evening, then showers likely overnight. Waves 1 foot or less. Winds and waves higher in and near thunderstorms. The water temperature off Toledo is 75 degrees, off Cleveland 74 degrees, and off Derry 75 degrees. The current time is 4:06 a.m. Eastern Daylight Time. 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On the latest weather map, high pressure will continue to drift east as a cold front slowly approaches from the west. This boundary will push east across the area Friday and Saturday before high pressure returns late this weekend. The forecast for the Central Highlands. West of tonight, mostly clear. Near steady temperature in the mid-60s. Light and variable winds. Wednesday, mostly sunny in the morning, then partly cloudy with a slight chance of showers and thunderstorms in the afternoon. Humid with highs in the upper 80s. Southeast winds around 5 miles per hour, becoming southwest around 5 miles per hour in the afternoon. Chance of rain 20%. Wednesday night, partly cloudy. Humid with lows in the mid-60s. Southwest winds around 5 miles per hour. Thursday, partly cloudy. A chance of showers and thunderstorms in the afternoon. Humid with highs in the mid-80s. Southwest winds 5 to 10 miles per hour.

chance of rain 40%. Thursday night, a chance of thunderstorms in the evening. Mostly cloudy with a chance of showers. Humid with lows in the upper 60s. Southwest winds around 5 miles per hour. Chance of rain 50%. Friday, showers. A chance of thunderstorms in the afternoon. Highs in the lower 80s. Chance of rain 90%. Friday night, mostly cloudy. Showers with a chance of thunderstorms in the evening, then a chance of showers after midnight. Lows in the mid-60s. Chance of rain 90%. At 4 a.m., weather reports for selected cities, at Mansfield-Laum Regional Airport, it was clear. The temperature was 62 degrees, the dew point 57, and the relative humidity 83%. The wind was calm. The pressure was 30.09 inches and steady. Elsewhere across Ohio, it was clear, with a temperature of 61 at Marion, 60 at Toledo Express, and 59 at Findlay. It was partly cloudy, with a temperature of 63 at Cleveland, 63 at Youngstown, 70 at Cincinnati, and 65 at Dayton. It was cloudy, with a temperature of 64 at Wooster, 67 at Akron-Canton Regional Airport, and 71 at Columbus. Reports from nearby cities outside Ohio, at Chicago, rain was falling, with a temperature of 75. It was clear, with a temperature of 63 at Buffalo, and 67 at Indianapolis. It was partly cloudy, with a temperature of 71 at Pittsburgh, and 64 at Detroit. The current time is 4:09 a.m. Eastern Daylight Time. 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We supply the latest available information for the Central Highlands over station WWG 57 from Butler on a frequency of 162.450 MHz. The extended forecast for the Central Highlands. Saturday, partly sunny with a chance of showers. A chance of thunderstorms in the afternoon. Highs in the mid-80s. Chance of rain 40%. Saturday night, partly cloudy with a chance of showers and thunderstorms in the evening, then mostly clear after midnight. Lows in the mid-60s. Chance of rain 40%. Sunday, mostly sunny in the morning, then partly cloudy with a chance of showers and thunderstorms in the afternoon. Highs in the mid-80s. Chance of rain 40%. Sunday night, mostly cloudy. A chance of showers and thunderstorms in the evening, then a chance of showers after midnight. Lows in the upper 60s. Chance of rain 50%. Monday, partly sunny with a chance of showers. A chance of thunderstorms in the afternoon. Highs in the mid-80s. Chance of rain 50%. Monday night, showers likely with a chance of thunderstorms. Lows in the upper 60s. Chance of rain 70%. Tuesday, showers likely in the morning, then showers likely with a chance of thunderstorms in the afternoon. Highs in the lower 80s. Chance of rain 70%. On the latest weather map, high pressure will continue to drift east as a cold front slowly approaches from the west. This boundary will push east across the area Friday and Saturday before high pressure returns late this weekend. The forecast for the Central Highlands. Rest of tonight, mostly clear. Near steady temperature in the mid-60s. Light and variable winds. Wednesday, mostly sunny in the morning, then partly cloudy with a slight chance of showers and thunderstorms in the afternoon. Humid with highs in the upper 80s. Southeast winds around 5 miles per hour, becoming southwest around 5 miles per hour in the afternoon. Chance of rain 20%. Wednesday night, partly cloudy. Humid with lows in the mid-60s. Southwest winds around 5 miles per hour. Thursday, partly cloudy. A chance of showers and thunderstorms in the afternoon. Humid with highs in the mid-80s. Southwest winds 5 to 10 miles per hour. Chance of rain 40%. Thursday night, a chance of thunderstorms in the evening. Mostly cloudy with a chance of showers. Humid with lows in the upper 60s. Southwest winds around 5 miles per hour. Chance of rain 50%. Friday, showers. A chance of thunderstorms in the afternoon. Highs in the lower 80s. Chance of rain 90%.
Friday night, mostly cloudy. Showers with a chance of thunderstorms in the evening, then a chance of showers after midnight. Lows in the mid-60s. Chance of rain 90%. At 4 a.m., weather reports for selected cities, at Mansfield Long Regional Airport, it was clear. The temperature was 62 degrees, the dew point 57, and the relative humidity 83%. The wind was calm. The pressure was 30.09 inches and steady. Elsewhere across Ohio, it was clear, with a temperature of 61 at Marion, 60 at Toledo Express, and 59 at Findlay. It was partly cloudy, with a temperature of 63 at Cleveland, 63 at Youngstown, 70 at Cincinnati, and 65 at Dayton. It was cloudy, with a temperature of 64 at Wooster, 67 at Akron-Canton Regional Airport, and 71 at Columbus. Reports from nearby cities outside Ohio, at Chicago, rain was falling, with a temperature of 75. It was clear, with a temperature of 63 at Buffalo, and 67 at Indianapolis. It was partly cloudy, with a temperature of 71 at Pittsburgh, and 64 at Detroit. At 4 a.m., weather reports for selected cities, at Mansfield Long Regional Airport, it was clear. The temperature was 62 degrees, the dew point 57, and the relative humidity 83%. The wind was calm. The pressure was 30.09 inches and steady. Elsewhere across Ohio, it was clear, with a temperature of 61 at Marion, 60 at Toledo Express, and 59 at Findlay. It was partly cloudy, with a temperature of 63 at Cleveland, 63 at Youngstown, 70 at Cincinnati, and 65 at Dayton. It was cloudy, with a temperature of 64 at Wooster, 67 at Akron-Canton Regional Airport, and 71 at Columbus. Reports from nearby cities outside Ohio, at Chicago, rain was falling, with a temperature of 75. It was clear, with a temperature of 63 at Buffalo, and 67 at Indianapolis. It was partly cloudy, with a temperature of 71 at Pittsburgh, and 64 at Detroit. The Mansfield, Ohio climate summary for yesterday, August 4, 2026. Yesterday's high temperature was 82 degrees. The normal high is 82. Yesterday's low temperature was 53 degrees. The normal low is 62. No precipitation fell yesterday, which leaves the monthly total at 1.20 inches. This is 0.72 inches above the normal amount of 0.48 inches for August. The total precipitation for the year still stands at 25.25 inches, which is 1.43 inches below normal. No snow fell yesterday, which brings the monthly total to 0.0 inches. The total snowfall since July 1st still stands at 0.0 inches. There were no heating degree days yesterday. This leaves the monthly total at 0. The yearly total since July 1st is 5. There were 3 cooling degree days yesterday. This brings the monthly total to 24. The yearly total since January 1st is 503. The normal high temperature for today is 82 degrees, and the normal low is 62. The record high for today is 100, which occurred in 1930, and the record low is 45, which occurred in 1939. Sunrise today is at 6:30 a.m. and sunset is at 8:41 p.m. The Mansfield, Ohio climate summary for the month of July, 2026. The average temperature was 73.8 degrees, which is 1.2 degrees above the normal average temperature. A total of 2.61 inches of precipitation fell during the period, which is 1.25 inches below the normal amount. No snow fell during the period. There were 5 heating degree days this period, which is normal. There were 285 cooling degree days this period, which is 46 above the normal amount. The current time is 4:17 a.m. Eastern Daylight Time. 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We supply the latest available information for the Central Highlands over station WWG57 from Butler on a frequency of 162.450 MHz. On the latest weather map, high pressure will continue to drift east as a cold front slowly approaches from the west. This boundary will push east across the area Friday and Saturday before high pressure returns late this weekend. The forecast for the Central Highlands.
Rest of tonight, mostly clear. Near steady temperature in the mid-60s. Light and variable winds. Wednesday, mostly sunny in the morning, then partly cloudy with a slight chance of showers and thunderstorms in the afternoon. Humid with highs in the upper 80s. Southeast winds around 5 miles per hour, becoming southwest around 5 miles per hour in the afternoon. Chance of rain 20%. Wednesday night, partly cloudy. Humid with lows in the mid-60s. Southwest winds around 5 miles per hour. Thursday, partly cloudy. A chance of showers and thunderstorms in the afternoon. Humid with highs in the mid-80s. Southwest winds 5 to 10 miles per hour. Chance of rain 40%. Thursday night, a chance of thunderstorms in the evening. Mostly cloudy with a chance of showers. Humid with lows in the upper 60s. Southwest winds around 5 miles per hour. Chance of rain 50%. Friday, showers. A chance of thunderstorms in the afternoon. Highs in the lower 80s. Chance of rain 90%. Friday night, mostly cloudy. Showers with a chance of thunderstorms in the evening, then a chance of showers after midnight. Lows in the mid-60s. Chance of rain 90%. At 4 a.m., weather reports for selected cities, at Mansfield Long Regional Airport, it was clear. The temperature was 62 degrees, the dew point 57, and the relative humidity 83%. The wind was calm. The pressure was 30.09 inches and steady. Elsewhere across Ohio, it was clear, with a temperature of 61 at Marion, 60 at Toledo Express, and 59 at Findlay. It was partly cloudy, with a temperature of 63 at Cleveland, 63 at Youngstown, 70 at Cincinnati, and 65 at Dayton. It was cloudy, with a temperature of 64 at Wooster, 67 at Akron-Canton Regional Airport, and 71 at Columbus. Reports from nearby cities outside Ohio, at Chicago, rain was falling, with a temperature of 75. It was clear, with a temperature of 63 at Buffalo, and 67 at Indianapolis. It was partly cloudy, with a temperature of 71 at Pittsburgh, and 64 at Detroit. The extended forecast for the Central Highlands. Saturday, partly sunny with a chance of showers. A chance of thunderstorms in the afternoon. Highs in the mid-80s. Chance of rain 40%. Saturday night, partly cloudy with a chance of showers and thunderstorms in the evening, then mostly clear after midnight. Lows in the mid-60s. Chance of rain 40%. Sunday, mostly sunny in the morning, then partly cloudy with a chance of showers and thunderstorms in the afternoon. Highs in the mid-80s. Chance of rain 40%. Sunday night, mostly cloudy. A chance of showers and thunderstorms in the evening, then a chance of showers after midnight. Lows in the upper 60s. Chance of rain 50%. Monday, partly sunny with a chance of showers. A chance of thunderstorms in the afternoon. Highs in the mid-80s. Chance of rain 50%. Monday night, showers likely with a chance of thunderstorms. Lows in the upper 60s. Chance of rain 70%. Tuesday, showers likely in the morning, then showers likely with a chance of thunderstorms in the afternoon. Highs in the lower 80s. Chance of rain 70%. The current time is 4:21 a.m. Eastern Daylight Time. 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On the latest weather map, high pressure will continue to drift east as a cold front slowly approaches from the west. This boundary will push east across the area Friday and Saturday before high pressure returns late this weekend. The forecast for the Central Highlands. West of tonight, mostly clear. Near steady temperature in the mid-60s. Light and variable winds. Wednesday, mostly sunny in the morning, then partly cloudy with a slight chance of showers and thunderstorms in the afternoon. Humid with highs in the upper 80s. Southeast winds around 5 miles per hour, becoming southwest around 5 miles per hour in the afternoon. Chance of rain 20%.
Wednesday night, partly cloudy. Humid with lows in the mid-60s. Southwest winds around 5 miles per hour. Thursday, partly cloudy. A chance of showers and thunderstorms in the afternoon. Humid with highs in the mid-80s. Southwest winds 5 to 10 miles per hour. Chance of rain 40%. Thursday night, a chance of thunderstorms in the evening. Mostly cloudy with a chance of showers. Humid with lows in the upper 60s. Southwest winds around 5 miles per hour. Chance of rain 50%. Friday, showers. A chance of thunderstorms in the afternoon. Highs in the lower 80s. Chance of rain 90%. Friday night, mostly cloudy. Showers with a chance of thunderstorms in the evening, then a chance of showers after midnight. Lows in the mid-60s. Chance of rain 90%. At 4 a.m., weather reports for selected cities, at Mansfield Lawn Regional Airport, it was clear. The temperature was 62 degrees, the dew point 57, and the relative humidity 83%. The wind was calm. The pressure was 30.09 inches and steady. Elsewhere across Ohio, it was clear, with a temperature of 61 at Marion, 60 at Toledo Express, and 59 at Findlay. It was partly cloudy, with a temperature of 63 at Cleveland, 63 at Youngstown, 70 at Cincinnati, and 65 at Dayton. It was cloudy, with a temperature of 64 at Wooster, 67 at Akron-Canton Regional Airport, and 71 at Columbus. Reports from nearby cities outside Ohio, at Chicago, rain was falling, with a temperature of 75. It was clear, with a temperature of 63 at Buffalo, and 67 at Indianapolis. It was partly cloudy, with a temperature of 71 at Pittsburgh, and 64 at Detroit. The current time is 4:25 a.m. Eastern Daylight Time. 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We supply the latest available information for the Central Highlands over station WWG57 from Butler on a frequency of 162.450 MHz. On the latest weather map, high pressure will continue to drift east as a cold front slowly approaches from the west. This boundary will push east across the area Friday and Saturday before high pressure returns late this weekend. The forecast for the Central Highlands. West of tonight, mostly clear. Near steady temperature in the mid-60s. Light and variable winds. Wednesday, mostly sunny in the morning, then partly cloudy with a slight chance of showers and thunderstorms in the afternoon. Humid with highs in the upper 80s. Southeast winds around 5 miles per hour, becoming southwest around 5 miles per hour in the afternoon. Chance of rain 20%. Wednesday night, partly cloudy. Humid with lows in the mid-60s. Southwest winds around 5 miles per hour. Thursday, partly cloudy. A chance of showers and thunderstorms in the afternoon. Humid with highs in the mid-80s. Southwest winds 5 to 10 miles per hour. Chance of rain 40%. Thursday night, a chance of thunderstorms in the evening. Mostly cloudy with a chance of showers. Humid with lows in the upper 60s. Southwest winds around 5 miles per hour. Chance of rain 50%. Friday, showers. A chance of thunderstorms in the afternoon. Highs in the lower 80s. Chance of rain 90%. Friday night, mostly cloudy. Showers with a chance of thunderstorms in the evening, then a chance of showers after midnight. Lows in the mid-60s. Chance of rain 90%. At 4 a.m., weather reports for selected cities, at Mansfield Lawn Regional Airport, it was clear. The temperature was 62 degrees, the dew point 57, and the relative humidity 83%. The wind was calm. The pressure was 30.09 inches and steady. Elsewhere across Ohio, it was clear, with a temperature of 61 at Marion, 60 at Toledo Express, and 59 at Findlay. It was partly cloudy, with a temperature of 63 at Cleveland, 63 at Youngstown, 70 at Cincinnati, and 65 at Dayton. It was cloudy, with a temperature of 64 at Wooster, 67 at Akron-Canton Regional Airport, and 71 at Columbus.
reports from nearby cities outside Ohio and Chicago, rain was falling, with a temperature of 75. It was clear, with a temperature of 63 at Buffalo and 67 at Indianapolis. It was partly cloudy, with a temperature of 71 at Pittsburgh and 64 at Detroit. The current time is 4:28 a.m. Eastern Daylight Time. 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We supply the latest available information for the Central Highlands over station WWG57 from Butler on a frequency of 162.450 MHz. On the latest weather map, high pressure will continue to drift east as a cold front slowly approaches from the west. This boundary will push east across the area Friday and Saturday before high pressure returns late this weekend. The forecast for the Central Highlands. West of tonight, mostly clear. Near steady temperature in the mid-60s. Light and variable winds. Wednesday, mostly sunny in the morning, then partly cloudy with a slight chance of showers and thunderstorms in the afternoon. Humid with highs in the upper 80s. Southeast winds around 5 miles per hour, becoming southwest around 5 miles per hour in the afternoon. Chance of rain 20%. Wednesday night, partly cloudy. Humid with lows in the mid-60s. Southwest winds around 5 miles per hour. Thursday, partly cloudy. A chance of showers and thunderstorms in the afternoon. Humid with highs in the mid-80s. Southwest winds 5 to 10 miles per hour. Chance of rain 40%. Thursday night, a chance of thunderstorms in the evening. Mostly cloudy with a chance of showers. Humid with lows in the upper 60s. Southwest winds around 5 miles per hour. Chance of rain 50%. Friday, showers. A chance of thunderstorms in the afternoon. Highs in the lower 80s. Chance of rain 90%. Friday night, mostly cloudy. Showers with a chance of thunderstorms in the evening, then a chance of showers after midnight. Lows in the mid-60s. Chance of rain 90%. The extended forecast for the Central Highlands. Saturday, partly sunny with a chance of showers. A chance of thunderstorms in the afternoon. Highs in the mid-80s. Chance of rain 40%. Saturday night, partly cloudy with a chance of showers and thunderstorms in the evening, then mostly clear after midnight. Lows in the mid-60s. Chance of rain 40%. Sunday, mostly sunny in the morning, then partly cloudy with a chance of showers and thunderstorms in the afternoon. Highs in the mid-80s. Chance of rain 40%. Sunday night, mostly cloudy. A chance of showers and thunderstorms in the evening, then a chance of showers after midnight. Lows in the upper 60s. Chance of rain 50%. Monday, partly sunny with a chance of showers. A chance of thunderstorms in the afternoon. Highs in the mid-80s. Chance of rain 50%. Monday night, showers likely with a chance of thunderstorms. Lows in the upper 60s. Chance of rain 70%. Tuesday, showers likely in the morning, then showers likely with a chance of thunderstorms in the afternoon. Highs in the lower 80s. Chance of rain 70%. The Mansfield, Ohio climate summary for yesterday, August 4, 2026. Yesterday's high temperature was 82 degrees. The normal high is 82. Yesterday's low temperature was 53 degrees. The normal low is 62. No precipitation fell yesterday, which leaves the monthly total at 1.20 inches. This is 0.72 inches above the normal amount of 0.48 inches for August. The total precipitation for the year still stands at 25.25 inches, which is 1.43 inches below normal. No snow fell yesterday, which brings the monthly total to 0.0 inches. The total snowfall since July 1st still stands at 0.0 inches. There were no heating degree days yesterday. This leaves the monthly total at zero. The yearly total since July 1st is 5. There were 3 cooling degree days yesterday. This brings the monthly total to 24. The yearly total since January 1st is 503. The normal high temperature for today is 82 degrees, and the normal low is 62.
The record high for today is 100, which occurred in 1930, and the record low is 45, which occurred in 1939. Sunrise today is at 6:30 a.m. and sunset is at 8:41 p.m. The Mansfield, Ohio climate summary for the month of July, 2026. The average temperature was 73.8 degrees, which is 1.2 degrees above the normal average temperature. A total of 2.61 inches of precipitation fell during the period, which is 1.25 inches below the normal amount. No snow fell during the period. There were 5 heating degree days this period, which is normal. There were 285 cooling degree days this period, which is 46 above the normal amount. At 4 a.m., weather reports for selected cities, at Mansfield Long Regional Airport, it was clear. The temperature was 62 degrees, the dew point 57, and the relative humidity 83%. The wind was calm. The pressure was 30.09 inches and steady. Elsewhere across Ohio, it was clear, with a temperature of 61 at Marion, 60 at Toledo Express, and 59 at Findlay. It was partly cloudy, with a temperature of 63 at Cleveland, 63 at Youngstown, 70 at Cincinnati, and 65 at Dayton. It was cloudy, with a temperature of 64 at Wooster, 67 at Akron-Canton Regional Airport, and 71 at Columbus. Reports from nearby cities outside Ohio, at Chicago, rain was falling, with a temperature of 75. It was clear, with a temperature of 63 at Buffalo, and 67 at Indianapolis. It was partly cloudy, with a temperature of 71 at Pittsburgh, and 64 at Detroit. The current time is 4:34 a.m. Eastern Daylight Time. 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We supply the latest available information for the Central Highlands over station WWG57 from Butler on a frequency of 162.450 MHz. On the latest weather map, high pressure will continue to drift east as a cold front slowly approaches from the west. This boundary will push east across the area Friday and Saturday before high pressure returns late this weekend. The forecast for the Central Highlands. Rest of tonight, mostly clear. Near steady temperature in the mid-60s. Light and variable winds. Wednesday, mostly sunny in the morning, then partly cloudy with a slight chance of showers and thunderstorms in the afternoon. Humid with highs in the upper 80s. Southeast winds around 5 miles per hour, becoming southwest around 5 miles per hour in the afternoon. Chance of rain 20%. Wednesday night, partly cloudy. Humid with lows in the mid-60s. Southwest winds around 5 miles per hour. Thursday, partly cloudy. A chance of showers and thunderstorms in the afternoon. Humid with highs in the mid-80s. Southwest winds 5 to 10 miles per hour. Chance of rain 40%. Thursday night, a chance of thunderstorms in the evening. Mostly cloudy with a chance of showers. Humid with lows in the upper 60s. Southwest winds around 5 miles per hour. Chance of rain 50%. Friday, showers. A chance of thunderstorms in the afternoon. Highs in the lower 80s. Chance of rain 90%. Friday night, mostly cloudy. Showers with a chance of thunderstorms in the evening, then a chance of showers after midnight. Lows in the mid-60s. Chance of rain 90%. At 4 a.m., weather reports for selected cities, at Mansfield Long Regional Airport, it was clear. The temperature was 62 degrees, the dew point 57, and the relative humidity 83%. The wind was calm. The pressure was 30.09 inches and steady. Elsewhere across Ohio, it was clear, with a temperature of 61 at Marion, 60 at Toledo Express, and 59 at Findlay. It was partly cloudy, with a temperature of 63 at Cleveland, 63 at Youngstown, 70 at Cincinnati, and 65 at Dayton. It was cloudy, with a temperature of 64 at Wooster, 67 at Akron-Canton Regional Airport, and 71 at Columbus. Reports from nearby cities outside Ohio, at Chicago, rain was falling, with a temperature of 75. It was clear, with a temperature of 63 at Buffalo, and 67 at Indianapolis.
It was partly cloudy, with a temperature of 71 at Pittsburgh and 64 at Detroit. The current time is 4:38 a.m. Eastern Daylight Time. 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We supply the latest available information for the Central Highlands over station WWG57 from Butler on a frequency of 162.450 MHz. On the latest weather map, high pressure will continue to drift east as a cold front slowly approaches from the west. This boundary will push east across the area Friday and Saturday before high pressure returns late this weekend. The forecast for the Central Highlands. Rest of tonight, mostly clear. Near steady temperature in the mid-60s. Light and variable winds. Wednesday, mostly sunny in the morning, then partly cloudy with a slight chance of showers and thunderstorms in the afternoon. Humid with highs in the upper 80s. Southeast winds around 5 miles per hour, becoming southwest around 5 miles per hour in the afternoon. Chance of rain 20%. Wednesday night, partly cloudy. Humid with lows in the mid-60s. Southwest winds around 5 miles per hour. Thursday, partly cloudy. A chance of showers and thunderstorms in the afternoon. Humid with highs in the mid-80s. Southwest winds 5 to 10 miles per hour. Chance of rain 40%. Thursday night, a chance of thunderstorms in the evening. Mostly cloudy with a chance of showers. Humid with lows in the upper 60s. Southwest winds around 5 miles per hour. Chance of rain 50%. Friday, showers. A chance of thunderstorms in the afternoon. Highs in the lower 80s. Chance of rain 90%. Friday night, mostly cloudy. Showers with a chance of thunderstorms in the evening, then a chance of showers after midnight. Lows in the mid-60s. Chance of rain 90%. The extended forecast for the Central Highlands. Saturday, partly sunny with a chance of showers. A chance of thunderstorms in the afternoon. Highs in the mid-80s. Chance of rain 40%. Saturday night, partly cloudy with a chance of showers and thunderstorms in the evening, then mostly clear after midnight. Lows in the mid-60s. Chance of rain 40%. Sunday, mostly sunny in the morning, then partly cloudy with a chance of showers and thunderstorms in the afternoon. Highs in the mid-80s. Chance of rain 40%. Sunday night, mostly cloudy. A chance of showers and thunderstorms in the evening, then a chance of showers after midnight. Lows in the upper 60s. Chance of rain 50%. Monday, partly sunny with a chance of showers. A chance of thunderstorms in the afternoon. Highs in the mid-80s. Chance of rain 50%. Monday night, showers likely with a chance of thunderstorms. Lows in the upper 60s. Chance of rain 70%. Tuesday, showers likely in the morning, then showers likely with a chance of thunderstorms in the afternoon. Highs in the lower 80s. Chance of rain 70%. At 4 a.m., weather reports for selected cities at Mansfield-Lom Regional Airport, it was clear. The temperature was 62 degrees, the dew point 57, and the relative humidity 83%. The wind was calm. The pressure was 30.09 inches and steady. Elsewhere across Ohio, it was clear, with a temperature of 61 at Marion, 60 at Toledo Express, and 59 at Findlay. It was partly cloudy, with a temperature of 63 at Cleveland, 63 at Youngstown, 70 at Cincinnati, and 65 at Dayton. It was cloudy, with a temperature of 64 at Wooster, 67 at Akron-Canton Regional Airport, and 71 at Columbus. Reports from nearby cities outside Ohio. At Chicago, rain was falling, with a temperature of 75. It was clear, with a temperature of 63 at Buffalo, and 67 at Indianapolis. It was partly cloudy, with a temperature of 71 at Pittsburgh, and 64 at Detroit. The current time is 4:42 a.m. Eastern Daylight Time. 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
We supply the latest available information for the Central Highlands over station WWG57 from Butler on a frequency of 162.450 MHz. On the latest weather map, high pressure will continue to drift east as a cold front slowly approaches from west. This boundary will push east across the area Friday and Saturday before high pressure returns late this weekend. The forecast for the Central Highlands. West of tonight, mostly clear. Near steady temperature in the mid-60s. Light and variable winds. Wednesday, mostly sunny in the morning, then partly cloudy with a slight chance of showers and thunderstorms in the afternoon. Humid with highs in the upper 80s. Southeast winds around 5 miles per hour, becoming southwest around 5 miles per hour in the afternoon. Chance of rain 20%. Wednesday night, partly cloudy. Humid with lows in the mid-60s. Southwest winds around 5 miles per hour. Thursday, partly cloudy. A chance of showers and thunderstorms in the afternoon. Humid with highs in the mid-80s. Southwest winds 5 to 10 miles per hour. Chance of rain 40%. Thursday night, a chance of thunderstorms in the evening. Mostly cloudy with a chance of showers. Humid with lows in the upper 60s. Southwest winds around 5 miles per hour. Chance of rain 50%. Friday, showers. A chance of thunderstorms in the afternoon. Highs in the lower 80s. Chance of rain 90%. Friday night, mostly cloudy. Showers with a chance of thunderstorms in the evening, then a chance of showers after midnight. Lows in the mid-60s. Chance of rain 90%. At 4 a.m., weather reports for selected cities, at Mansfield Lawn Regional Airport, it was clear. The temperature was 62 degrees, the dew point 57, and the relative humidity 83%. The wind was calm. The pressure was 30.09 inches and steady. Elsewhere across Ohio, it was clear, with a temperature of 61 at Marion, 60 at Toledo Express, and 59 at Findlay. It was partly cloudy, with a temperature of 63 at Cleveland, 63 at Youngstown, 70 at Cincinnati, and 65 at Dayton. It was cloudy, with a temperature of 64 at Wooster, 67 at Akron-Canton Regional Airport, and 71 at Columbus. Reports from nearby cities outside Ohio, at Chicago, rain was falling, with a temperature of 75. It was clear, with a temperature of 63 at Buffalo, and 67 at Indianapolis. It was partly cloudy, with a temperature of 71 at Pittsburgh, and 64 at Detroit. The Mansfield, Ohio climate summary for yesterday, August 4, 2026. Yesterday's high temperature was 82 degrees. The normal high is 82. Yesterday's low temperature was 53 degrees. The normal low is 62. No precipitation fell yesterday, which leaves the monthly total at 1.20 inches. This is 0.72 inches above the normal amount of 0.48 inches for August. The total precipitation for the year still stands at 25.25 inches, which is 1.43 inches below normal. No snow fell yesterday, which brings the monthly total to 0.0 inches. The total snowfall since July 1st still stands at 0.0 inches. There were no heating degree days yesterday. This leaves the monthly total at 0. The yearly total since July 1st is 5. There were 3 cooling degree days yesterday. This brings the monthly total to 24. The yearly total since January 1st is 503. The normal high temperature for today is 82 degrees, and the normal low is 62. The record high for today is 100, which occurred in 1930, and the record low is 45, which occurred in 1939. Sunrise today is at 6:30 a.m. and sunset is at 8:41 p.m. The Mansfield, Ohio climate summary for the month of July, 2026. The average temperature was 73.8 degrees, which is 1.2 degrees above the normal average temperature. A total of 2.61 inches of precipitation fell during the period, which is 1.25 inches below the normal amount. No snow fell during the period. There were 5 heating degree days this period, which is normal. There were 285 cooling degree days this period, which is 46 above the normal amount. The current time is 4:47 a.m. Eastern Daylight Time.
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We supply the latest available information for the Central Highlands over station WWG 57 from Butler on a frequency of 162.450 MHz. On the latest weather map, high pressure will continue to drift east as a cold front slowly approaches from the west. This boundary will push east across the area Friday and Saturday before high pressure returns late this weekend. The forecast for the Central Highlands. Rest of tonight, mostly clear. Near steady temperature in the mid-60s. Light and variable winds. Wednesday, mostly sunny in the morning, then partly cloudy with a slight chance of showers and thunderstorms in the afternoon. Humid with highs in the upper 80s. Southeast winds around 5 miles per hour, becoming southwest around 5 miles per hour in the afternoon. Chance of rain 20%. Wednesday night, partly cloudy. Humid with lows in the mid-60s. Southwest winds around 5 miles per hour. Thursday, partly cloudy. A chance of showers and thunderstorms in the afternoon. Humid with highs in the mid-80s. Southwest winds 5 to 10 miles per hour. Chance of rain 40%. Thursday night, a chance of thunderstorms in the evening. Mostly cloudy with a chance of showers. Humid with lows in the upper 60s. Southwest winds around 5 miles per hour. Chance of rain 50%. Friday, showers. A chance of thunderstorms in the afternoon. Highs in the lower 80s. Chance of rain 90%. Friday night, mostly cloudy. Showers with a chance of thunderstorms in the evening, then a chance of showers after midnight. Lows in the mid-60s. Chance of rain 90%. At 4 a.m., weather reports for selected cities, at Mansfield-Laum Regional Airport, it was clear. The temperature was 62 degrees, the dew point 57, and the relative humidity 83%. The wind was calm. The pressure was 30.09 inches and steady. Elsewhere across Ohio, it was clear, with a temperature of 61 at Marion, 60 at Toledo Express, and 59 at Findlay. It was partly cloudy, with a temperature of 63 at Cleveland, 63 at Youngstown, 70 at Cincinnati, and 65 at Dayton. It was cloudy, with a temperature of 64 at Wooster, 67 at Akron-Canton Regional Airport, and 71 at Columbus. Reports from nearby cities outside Ohio, at Chicago, rain was falling, with a temperature of 75. It was clear, with a temperature of 63 at Buffalo, and 67 at Indianapolis. It was partly cloudy, with a temperature of 71 at Pittsburgh, and 64 at Detroit. The extended forecast for the Central Highlands. Saturday, partly sunny with a chance of showers. A chance of thunderstorms in the afternoon. Highs in the mid-80s. Chance of rain 40%. Saturday night, partly cloudy with a chance of showers and thunderstorms in the evening, then mostly clear after midnight. Lows in the mid-60s. Chance of rain 40%. Sunday, mostly sunny in the morning, then partly cloudy with a chance of showers and thunderstorms in the afternoon. Highs in the mid-80s. Chance of rain 40%. Sunday night, mostly cloudy. A chance of showers and thunderstorms in the evening, then a chance of showers after midnight. Lows in the upper 60s. Chance of rain 50%. Monday, partly sunny with a chance of showers. A chance of thunderstorms in the afternoon. Highs in the mid-80s. Chance of rain 50%. Monday night, showers likely with a chance of thunderstorms. Lows in the upper 60s. Chance of rain 70%. Tuesday, showers likely in the morning, then showers likely with a chance of thunderstorms in the afternoon. Highs in the lower 80s. Chance of rain 70%. The current time is 4:52 a.m. Eastern Daylight Time. 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On the latest weather map, high pressure will continue to drift east as a cold front slowly approaches from the west.
This boundary will push east across the area Friday and Saturday before high pressure returns late this weekend. The forecast for the Central Highlands. Rest of tonight, mostly clear. Near steady temperature in the mid-60s. Light and variable winds. Wednesday, mostly sunny in the morning, then partly cloudy with a slight chance of showers and thunderstorms in the afternoon. Humid with highs in the upper 80s. Southeast winds around 5 miles per hour, becoming southwest around 5 miles per hour in the afternoon. Chance of rain 20%. Wednesday night, partly cloudy. Humid with lows in the mid-60s. Southwest winds around 5 miles per hour. Thursday, partly cloudy. A chance of showers and thunderstorms in the afternoon. Humid with highs in the mid-80s. Southwest winds 5 to 10 miles per hour. Chance of rain 40%. Thursday night, a chance of thunderstorms in the evening. Mostly cloudy with a chance of showers. Humid with lows in the upper 60s. Southwest winds around 5 miles per hour. Chance of rain 50%. Friday, showers. A chance of thunderstorms in the afternoon. Highs in the lower 80s. Chance of rain 90%. Friday night, mostly cloudy. Showers with a chance of thunderstorms in the evening, then a chance of showers after midnight. Lows in the mid-60s. Chance of rain 90%. At 4 a.m., weather reports for selected cities. At Mansfield Lawn Regional Airport, it was clear. The temperature was 62 degrees, the dew point 57, and the relative humidity 83%. The wind was calm. The pressure was 30.09 inches and steady. Elsewhere across Ohio, it was clear, with a temperature of 61 at Marion, 60 at Toledo Express, and 59 at Findlay. It was partly cloudy, with a temperature of 63 at Cleveland, 63 at Youngstown, 70 at Cincinnati, and 65 at Dayton. It was cloudy, with a temperature of 64 at Wooster, 67 at Akron-Canton Regional Airport, and 71 at Columbus. Reports from nearby cities outside Ohio, at Chicago, rain was falling, with a temperature of 75. It was clear, with a temperature of 63 at Buffalo, and 67 at Indianapolis. It was partly cloudy, with a temperature of 71 at Pittsburgh, and 64 at Detroit. The current time is 4:55 a.m. Eastern Daylight Time. 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We supply the latest available information for the Central Highlands over station WWG57 from Butler on a frequency of 162.450 MHz. On the latest weather map, high pressure will continue to drift east as a cold front slowly approaches from the west. This boundary will push east across the area Friday and Saturday before high pressure returns late this weekend. The forecast for the Central Highlands. Rest of tonight, mostly clear. Near steady temperature in the mid-60s. Light and variable winds. Wednesday, mostly sunny in the morning, then partly cloudy with a slight chance of showers and thunderstorms in the afternoon. Humid with highs in the upper 80s. Southeast winds around 5 miles per hour, becoming southwest around 5 miles per hour in the afternoon. Chance of rain 20%. Wednesday night, partly cloudy. Humid with lows in the mid-60s. Southwest winds around 5 miles per hour. Thursday, partly cloudy. A chance of showers and thunderstorms in the afternoon. Humid with highs in the mid-80s. Southwest winds 5 to 10 miles per hour. Chance of rain 40%. Thursday night, a chance of thunderstorms in the evening. Mostly cloudy with a chance of showers. Humid with lows in the upper 60s. Southwest winds around 5 miles per hour. Chance of rain 50%. Friday, showers. A chance of thunderstorms in the afternoon. Highs in the lower 80s. Chance of rain 90%. Friday night, mostly cloudy. Showers with a chance of thunderstorms in the evening, then a chance of showers after midnight. Lows in the mid-60s. Chance of rain 90%. At 4 a.m., weather reports for selected cities. At Mansfield Lawn Regional Airport, it was clear.
The temperature was 62 degrees, the dew point 57, and the relative humidity 83%. The wind was calm. The pressure was 30.09 inches and steady. Elsewhere across Ohio, it was clear, with a temperature of 61 at Marion, 60 at Toledo Express, and 59 at Findlay. It was partly cloudy, with a temperature of 63 at Cleveland, 63 at Youngstown, 70 at Cincinnati, and 65 at Dayton. It was cloudy, with a temperature of 64 at Wooster, 67 at Akron-Canton Regional Airport, and 71 at Columbus. Reports from nearby cities outside Ohio, at Chicago, rain was falling, with a temperature of 75. It was clear, with a temperature of 63 at Buffalo, and 67 at Indianapolis. It was partly cloudy, with a temperature of 71 at Pittsburgh, and 64 at Detroit. The current time is 4:58 a.m. Eastern Daylight Time. 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We supply the latest available information for the Central Highlands over station WWG57 from Butler on a frequency of 162.450 MHz. On the latest weather map, high pressure will continue to drift east as a cold front slowly approaches from the west. This boundary will push east across the area Friday and Saturday before high pressure returns late this weekend. The forecast for the Central Highlands. Rest of tonight, mostly clear. Near steady temperature in the mid-60s. Light and variable winds. Wednesday, mostly sunny in the morning, then partly cloudy with a slight chance of showers and thunderstorms in the afternoon. Humid with highs in the upper 80s. Southeast winds around 5 miles per hour, becoming southwest around 5 miles per hour in the afternoon. Chance of rain 20%. Wednesday night, partly cloudy. Humid with lows in the mid-60s. Southwest winds around 5 miles per hour. Thursday, partly cloudy. A chance of showers and thunderstorms in the afternoon. Humid with highs in the mid-80s. Southwest winds 5 to 10 miles per hour. Chance of rain 40%. Thursday night, a chance of thunderstorms in the evening. Mostly cloudy with a chance of showers. Humid with lows in the upper 60s. Southwest winds around 5 miles per hour. Chance of rain 50%. Friday, showers. A chance of thunderstorms in the afternoon. Highs in the lower 80s. Chance of rain 90%. Friday night, mostly cloudy. Showers with a chance of thunderstorms in the evening, then a chance of showers after midnight. Lows in the mid-60s. Chance of rain 90%. The Nearshore Marine Forecast. For the following marine location, the islands to Vermilion. Today, south winds less than 10 knots. Sunny. Waves 1 foot or less. Tonight, southeast winds 10 knots or less becoming southwest. Partly cloudy. Waves 1 foot or less. Thursday, southwest winds 10 knots or less. A chance of showers and thunderstorms in the afternoon. Waves 1 foot or less. Thursday night, west winds less than 10 knots becoming southwest. A chance of showers and thunderstorms in the evening, then showers likely overnight. Waves 1 foot or less. Winds and waves higher in and near thunderstorms. The water temperature off Toledo is 75 degrees, off Cleveland 74 degrees, and off Erie 75 degrees. The extended forecast for the Central Highlands. Saturday, partly sunny with a chance of showers. A chance of thunderstorms in the afternoon. Highs in the mid-80s. Chance of rain 40%. Saturday night, partly cloudy with a chance of showers and thunderstorms in the evening, then mostly clear after midnight. Lows in the mid-60s. Chance of rain 40%. Sunday, mostly sunny in the morning, then partly cloudy with a chance of showers and thunderstorms in the afternoon. Highs in the mid-80s. Chance of rain 40%. Sunday night, mostly cloudy. A chance of showers and thunderstorms in the evening, then a chance of showers after midnight. Lows in the upper 60s. Chance of rain 50%. Monday, partly sunny with a chance of showers. A chance of thunderstorms in the afternoon. Highs in the mid-80s.
chance of rain 50%. Monday night, showers likely with a chance of thunderstorms. Lows in the upper 60s. Chance of rain 70%. Tuesday, showers likely in the morning, then showers likely with a chance of thunderstorms in the afternoon. Highs in the lower 80s. Chance of rain 70%.

fell yesterday, which brings the monthly total to 0.0 inches. The total snowfall since July 1st still stands at 0.0 inches. There were no heating degree days yesterday. This leaves the monthly total at 0. The yearly total since July 1st is 5. There were 3 cooling degree days yesterday. This brings the monthly total to 24. The yearly total since January 1st is 503. The normal high temperature for today is 82 degrees, and the normal low is 62. The record high for today is 100, which occurred in 1930, and the record low is 45, which occurred in 1939. Sunrise today is at 6:30 a.m. and sunset is at 8:41 p.m. The Mansfield, Ohio climate summary for the month of July, 2026. The average temperature was 73.8 degrees, which is 1.2 degrees above the normal average temperature. A total of 2.61 inches of precipitation fell during the period, which is 1.25 inches below the normal amount. No snow fell during the period. There were 5 heating degree days this period, which is normal. There were 285 cooling degree days this period, which is 46 above the normal amount. At 4 a.m., weather reports for selected cities, at Mansfield Long Regional Airport, it was clear. The temperature was 62 degrees, the dew point 57, and the relative humidity 83%. The wind was calm. The pressure was 30.09 inches and steady. Elsewhere across Ohio, it was clear, with a temperature of 61 at Marion, 60 at Toledo Express, and 59 at Findlay. It was partly cloudy, with a temperature of 63 at Cleveland, 63 at Youngstown, 70 at Cincinnati, and 65 at Dayton. It was cloudy, with a temperature of 64 at Wooster, 67 at Akron-Canton Regional Airport, and 71 at Columbus. Reports from nearby cities outside Ohio, at Chicago, rain was falling, with a temperature of 75. It was clear, with a temperature of 63 at Buffalo, and 67 at Indianapolis. It was partly cloudy, with a temperature of 71 at Pittsburgh, and 64 at Detroit. The current time is 5:06 a.m. Eastern Daylight Time. 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We supply the latest available information for the Central Highlands over station WWG57 from Butler on a frequency of 162.450 MHz. On the latest weather map, high pressure will continue to drift east as a cold front slowly approaches from the west. This boundary will push east across the area Friday and Saturday before high pressure returns late this weekend. The forecast for the Central Highlands. West of tonight, mostly clear. Near steady temperature in the mid-60s. Light and variable winds. Wednesday, mostly sunny in the morning, then partly cloudy with a slight chance of showers and thunderstorms in the afternoon. Humid with highs in the upper 80s. Southeast winds around 5 miles per hour, becoming southwest around 5 miles per hour in the afternoon. Chance of rain 20%. Wednesday night, partly cloudy. Humid with lows in the mid-60s. Southwest winds around 5 miles per hour. Thursday, partly cloudy. A chance of showers and thunderstorms in the afternoon. Humid with highs in the mid-80s. Southwest winds 5 to 10 miles per hour. Chance of rain 40%. Thursday night, a chance of thunderstorms in the evening. Mostly cloudy with a chance of showers. Humid with lows in the upper 60s. Southwest winds around 5 miles per hour. Chance of rain 50%. Friday, showers. A chance of thunderstorms in the afternoon. Highs in the lower 80s. Chance of rain 90%. Friday night, mostly cloudy. Showers with a chance of thunderstorms in the evening, then a chance of showers after midnight. Lows in the mid-60s. Chance of rain 90%. At 5 a.m., weather reports for selected cities, at Mansfield Long Regional Airport, it was mostly cloudy. The temperature was 63 degrees, the dew point 56, and the relative humidity 78%. The wind was calm. The pressure was 30.08 inches and falling. Elsewhere across Ohio, it was clear, with a temperature of 58 at Toledo Express, and 58 at Findlay. It was partly cloudy.

with a temperature of 61 at Marion, 69 at Cincinnati, and 64 at Dayton. It was mostly cloudy, with a temperature of 63 at Wooster, 62 at Cleveland, 67 at Akron-Canton Regional Airport, and 72 at Columbus. At Youngstown, it was cloudy, with a temperature of 64. Reports from nearby cities outside Ohio, it was clear, with a temperature of 63 at Buffalo, and 70 at Indianapolis. It was partly cloudy, with a temperature of 70 at Pittsburgh, and 65 at Detroit. At Chicago, it was cloudy, with a temperature of 74. The current time is 5:09 a.m. Eastern Daylight Time. 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We supply the latest available information for the Central Highlands over station WWG 57 from Butler on a frequency of 162.450 MHz. On the latest weather map, high pressure will continue to drift east as a cold front slowly approaches from the west. This boundary will push east across the area Friday and Saturday before high pressure returns late this weekend. The forecast for the Central Highlands. West of tonight, mostly clear. Near steady temperature in the mid-60s. Light and variable winds. Wednesday, mostly sunny in the morning, then partly cloudy with a slight chance of showers and thunderstorms in the afternoon. Humid with highs in the upper 80s. Southeast winds around 5 miles per hour, becoming southwest around 5 miles per hour in the afternoon. Chance of rain 20%. Wednesday night, partly cloudy. Humid with lows in the mid-60s. Southwest winds around 5 miles per hour. Thursday, partly cloudy. A chance of showers and thunderstorms in the afternoon. Humid with highs in the mid-80s. Southwest winds 5 to 10 miles per hour. Chance of rain 40%. Thursday night, a chance of thunderstorms in the evening. Mostly cloudy with a chance of showers. Humid with lows in the upper 60s. Southwest winds around 5 miles per hour. Chance of rain 50%. Friday, showers. A chance of thunderstorms in the afternoon. Highs in the lower 80s. Chance of rain 90%. Friday night, mostly cloudy. Showers with a chance of thunderstorms in the evening, then a chance of showers after midnight. Lows in the mid-60s. Chance of rain 90%. The extended forecast for the Central Highlands. Saturday, partly sunny with a chance of showers. A chance of thunderstorms in the afternoon. Highs in the mid-80s. Chance of rain 40%. Saturday night, partly cloudy with a chance of showers and thunderstorms in the evening, then mostly clear after midnight. Lows in the mid-60s. Chance of rain 40%. Sunday, mostly sunny in the morning, then partly cloudy with a chance of showers and thunderstorms in the afternoon. Highs in the mid-80s. Chance of rain 40%. Sunday night, mostly cloudy. A chance of showers and thunderstorms in the evening, then a chance of showers after midnight. Lows in the upper 60s. Chance of rain 50%. Monday, partly sunny with a chance of showers. A chance of thunderstorms in the afternoon. Highs in the mid-80s. Chance of rain 50%. Monday night, showers likely with a chance of thunderstorms. Lows in the upper 60s. Chance of rain 70%. Tuesday, showers likely in the morning, then showers likely with a chance of thunderstorms in the afternoon. Highs in the lower 80s. Chance of rain 70%. At 5 a.m., weather reports for selected cities. At Mansfield Long Regional Airport, it was mostly cloudy. The temperature was 63 degrees, the dew point 56, and the relative humidity 78%. The wind was calm. The pressure was 30.08 inches and falling. Elsewhere across Ohio, it was clear, with a temperature of 58 at Toledo Express, and 58 at Findlay. It was partly cloudy, with a temperature of 61 at Marion, 69 at Cincinnati, and 64 at Dayton. It was mostly cloudy, with a temperature of 63 at Wooster, 62 at Cleveland, 67 at Akron-Canton Regional Airport, and 72 at Columbus. At Youngstown, it was cloudy, with a temperature of 64.
Reports from nearby cities outside Ohio, it was clear, with a temperature of 63 at Buffalo and 70 at Indianapolis. It was partly cloudy, with a temperature of 70 at Pittsburgh and 65 at Detroit. At Chicago, it was cloudy, with a temperature of 74. At 5 a.m., weather reports for selected cities. At Mansfield-Lawn Regional Airport, it was mostly cloudy. The temperature was 63 degrees, the dew point 56, and the relative humidity 78%. The wind was calm. The pressure was 30.08 inches and falling. Elsewhere across Ohio, it was clear, with a temperature of 58 at Toledo Express and 58 at Findlay. It was partly cloudy, with a temperature of 61 at Marion, 69 at Cincinnati, and 64 at Dayton. It was mostly cloudy, with a temperature of 63 at Wooster, 62 at Cleveland, 67 at Akron-Canton Regional Airport, and 72 at Columbus. At Youngstown, it was cloudy, with a temperature of 64. Reports from nearby cities outside Ohio, it was clear, with a temperature of 63 at Buffalo, and 70 at Indianapolis. It was partly cloudy, with a temperature of 70 at Pittsburgh and 65 at Detroit. At Chicago, it was cloudy, with a temperature of 74. The Mansfield, Ohio climate summary for yesterday, August 4, 2026. Yesterday's high temperature was 82 degrees. The normal high is 82. Yesterday's low temperature was 53 degrees. The normal low is 62. No precipitation fell yesterday, which leaves the monthly total at 1.20 inches. This is 0.72 inches above the normal amount of 0.48 inches for August. The total precipitation for the year still stands at 25.25 inches, which is 1.43 inches below normal. No snow fell yesterday, which brings the monthly total to 0.0 inches. The total snowfall since July 1st still stands at 0.0 inches. There were no heating degree days yesterday. This leaves the monthly total at zero. The yearly total since July 1st is 5. There were 3 cooling degree days yesterday. This brings the monthly total to 24. The yearly total since January 1st is 503. The normal high temperature for today is 82 degrees, and the normal low is 62. The record high for today is 100, which occurred in 1930, and the record low is 45, which occurred in 1939. Sunrise today is at 6:30 a.m. and sunset is at 8:41 p.m. The Mansfield, Ohio climate summary for the month of July, 2026. The average temperature was 73.8 degrees, which is 1.2 degrees above the normal average temperature. A total of 2.61 inches of precipitation fell during the period, which is 1.25 inches below the normal amount. No snow fell during the period. There were 5 heating degree days this period, which is normal. There were 285 cooling degree days this period, which is 46 above the normal amount. The current time is 5:17 a.m. Eastern Daylight Time. 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We supply the latest available information for the Central Highlands over station WWG57 from Butler on a frequency of 162.450 MHz. On the latest weather map, high pressure will continue to drift east as a cold front slowly approaches from the west. This boundary will push east across the area Friday and Saturday before high pressure returns late this weekend. The forecast for the Central Highlands. Rest of tonight, mostly clear. Near steady temperature in the mid-60s. Light and variable winds. Wednesday, mostly sunny in the morning, then partly cloudy with a slight chance of showers and thunderstorms in the afternoon. Humid with highs in the upper 80s. Southeast winds around 5 miles per hour, becoming southwest around 5 miles per hour in the afternoon. Chance of rain 20%. Wednesday night, partly cloudy. Humid with lows in the mid-60s. Southwest winds around 5 miles per hour. Thursday, partly cloudy. A chance of showers and thunderstorms in the afternoon. Humid with highs in the mid-80s. Southwest winds 5 to 10 miles per hour. Chance of rain 40%. Thursday night, a chance of thunderstorms in the evening. Mostly cloudy with a chance of showers.
humid with lows in the upper 60s. Southwest winds around 5 miles per hour. Chance of rain 50%. Friday, showers. A chance of thunderstorms in the afternoon. Highs in the lower 80s. Chance of rain 90%. Friday night, mostly cloudy. Showers with a chance of thunderstorms in the evening, then a chance of showers after midnight. Lows in the mid-60s. Chance of rain 90%. At 5 a.m., weather reports for selected cities. At Mansfield Lawn Regional Airport, it was mostly cloudy. The temperature was 63 degrees, the dew point 56, and the relative humidity 78%. The wind was calm. The pressure was 30.08 inches and falling. Elsewhere across Ohio, it was clear, with a temperature of 58 at Toledo Express, and 58 at Findlay. It was partly cloudy, with a temperature of 61 at Marion, 69 at Cincinnati, and 64 at Dayton. It was mostly cloudy, with a temperature of 63 at Wooster, 62 at Cleveland, 67 at Akron-Canton Regional Airport, and 72 at Columbus. At Youngstown, it was cloudy, with a temperature of 64. Reports from nearby cities outside Ohio, it was clear, with a temperature of 63 at Buffalo, and 70 at Indianapolis. It was partly cloudy, with a temperature of 70 at Pittsburgh, and 65 at Detroit. At Chicago, it was cloudy, with a temperature of 74. The extended forecast for the Central Highlands. Saturday, partly sunny with a chance of showers. A chance of thunderstorms in the afternoon. Highs in the mid-80s. Chance of rain 40%. Saturday night, partly cloudy with a chance of showers and thunderstorms in the evening, then mostly clear after midnight. Lows in the mid-60s. Chance of rain 40%. Sunday, mostly sunny in the morning, then partly cloudy with a chance of showers and thunderstorms in the afternoon. Highs in the mid-80s. Chance of rain 40%. Sunday night, mostly cloudy. A chance of showers and thunderstorms in the evening, then a chance of showers after midnight. Lows in the upper 60s. Chance of rain 50%. Monday, partly sunny with a chance of showers. A chance of thunderstorms in the afternoon. Highs in the mid-80s. Chance of rain 50%. Monday night, showers likely with a chance of thunderstorms. Lows in the upper 60s. Chance of rain 70%. Tuesday, showers likely in the morning, then showers likely with a chance of thunderstorms in the afternoon. Highs in the lower 80s. Chance of rain 70%. The current time is 5:21 a.m. Eastern Daylight Time. 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On the latest weather map, high pressure will continue to drift east as a cold front slowly approaches from the west. This boundary will push east across the area Friday and Saturday before high pressure returns late this weekend. The forecast for the Central Highlands. Rest of tonight, mostly clear. Near steady temperature in the mid-60s. Light and variable winds. Wednesday, mostly sunny in the morning, then partly cloudy with a slight chance of showers and thunderstorms in the afternoon. Humid with highs in the upper 80s. Southeast winds around 5 miles per hour, becoming southwest around 5 miles per hour in the afternoon. Chance of rain 20%. Wednesday night, partly cloudy. Humid with lows in the mid-60s. Southwest winds around 5 miles per hour. Thursday, partly cloudy. A chance of showers and thunderstorms in the afternoon. Humid with highs in the mid-80s. Southwest winds 5 to 10 miles per hour. Chance of rain 40%. Thursday night, a chance of thunderstorms in the evening. Mostly cloudy with a chance of showers. Humid with lows in the upper 60s. Southwest winds around 5 miles per hour. Chance of rain 50%. Friday, showers. A chance of thunderstorms in the afternoon. Highs in the lower 80s. Chance of rain 90%. Friday night, mostly cloudy.
showers with a chance of thunderstorms in the evening, then a chance of showers after midnight. Lows in the mid-60s. Chance of rain 90%. At 5 a.m., weather reports for selected cities. At Mansfield Lawn Regional Airport, it was mostly cloudy. The temperature was 63 degrees, the dew point 56, and the relative humidity 78%. The wind was calm. The pressure was 30.08 inches and falling. Elsewhere across Ohio, it was clear, with a temperature of 58 at Toledo Express, and 58 at Findlay. It was partly cloudy, with a temperature of 61 at Marion, 69 at Cincinnati, and 64 at Dayton. It was mostly cloudy, with a temperature of 63 at Wooster, 62 at Cleveland, 67 at Akron-Canton Regional Airport, and 72 at Columbus. At Youngstown, it was cloudy, with a temperature of 64. Reports from nearby cities outside Ohio, it was clear, with a temperature of 63 at Buffalo, and 70 at Indianapolis. It was partly cloudy, with a temperature of 70 at Pittsburgh, and 65 at Detroit. At Chicago, it was cloudy, with a temperature of 74. The current time is 5:24 a.m. Eastern Daylight Time. 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We supply the latest available information for the Central Highlands over station WWG57 from Butler on a frequency of 162.450 MHz. On the latest weather map, high pressure will continue to drift east as a cold front slowly approaches from the west. This boundary will push east across the area Friday and Saturday before high pressure returns late this weekend. The forecast for the Central Highlands. West of tonight, mostly clear. Near steady temperature in the mid-60s. Light and variable winds. Wednesday, mostly sunny in the morning, then partly cloudy with a slight chance of showers and thunderstorms in the afternoon. Humid with highs in the upper 80s. Southeast winds around 5 miles per hour, becoming southwest around 5 miles per hour in the afternoon. Chance of rain 20%. Wednesday night, partly cloudy. Humid with lows in the mid-60s. Southwest winds around 5 miles per hour. Thursday, partly cloudy. A chance of showers and thunderstorms in the afternoon. Humid with highs in the mid-80s. Southwest winds 5 to 10 miles per hour. Chance of rain 40%. Thursday night, a chance of thunderstorms in the evening. Mostly cloudy with a chance of showers. Humid with lows in the upper 60s. Southwest winds around 5 miles per hour. Chance of rain 50%. Friday, showers. A chance of thunderstorms in the afternoon. Highs in the lower 80s. Chance of rain 90%. Friday night, mostly cloudy. Showers with a chance of thunderstorms in the evening, then a chance of showers after midnight. Lows in the mid-60s. Chance of rain 90%. At 5 a.m., weather reports for selected cities. At Mansfield Lawn Regional Airport, it was mostly cloudy. The temperature was 63 degrees, the dew point 56, and the relative humidity 78%. The wind was calm. The pressure was 30.08 inches and falling. Elsewhere across Ohio, it was clear, with a temperature of 58 at Toledo Express, and 58 at Findlay. It was partly cloudy, with a temperature of 61 at Marion, 69 at Cincinnati, and 64 at Dayton. It was mostly cloudy, with a temperature of 63 at Wooster, 62 at Cleveland, 67 at Akron-Canton Regional Airport, and 72 at Columbus. At Youngstown, it was cloudy, with a temperature of 64. Reports from nearby cities outside Ohio, it was clear, with a temperature of 63 at Buffalo, and 70 at Indianapolis. It was partly cloudy, with a temperature of 70 at Pittsburgh, and 65 at Detroit. At Chicago, it was cloudy, with a temperature of 74. The current time is 5:28 a.m. Eastern Daylight Time. 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
On the latest weather map, high pressure will continue to drift east as a cold front slowly approaches from the west. This boundary will push east across the area Friday and Saturday before high pressure returns late this weekend. The forecast for the Central Highlands. West of tonight, mostly clear. Near steady temperature in the mid-60s. Light and variable winds. Wednesday, mostly sunny in the morning, then partly cloudy with a slight chance of showers and thunderstorms in the afternoon. Humid with highs in the upper 80s. Southeast winds around 5 miles per hour, becoming southwest around 5 miles per hour in the afternoon. Chance of rain 20%. Wednesday night, partly cloudy. Humid with lows in the mid-60s. Southwest winds around 5 miles per hour. Thursday, partly cloudy. A chance of showers and thunderstorms in the afternoon. Humid with highs in the mid-80s. Southwest winds 5 to 10 miles per hour. Chance of rain 40%. Thursday night, a chance of thunderstorms in the evening. Mostly cloudy with a chance of showers. Humid with lows in the upper 60s. Southwest winds around 5 miles per hour. Chance of rain 50%. Friday, showers. A chance of thunderstorms in the afternoon. Highs in the lower 80s. Chance of rain 90%. Friday night, mostly cloudy. Showers with a chance of thunderstorms in the evening, then a chance of showers after midnight. Lows in the mid-60s. Chance of rain 90%. The extended forecast for the Central Highlands. Saturday, partly sunny with a chance of showers. A chance of thunderstorms in the afternoon. Highs in the mid-80s. Chance of rain 40%. Saturday night, partly cloudy with a chance of showers and thunderstorms in the evening, then mostly clear after midnight. Lows in the mid-60s. Chance of rain 40%. Sunday, mostly sunny in the morning, then partly cloudy with a chance of showers and thunderstorms in the afternoon. Highs in the mid-80s. Chance of rain 40%. Sunday night, mostly cloudy. A chance of showers and thunderstorms in the evening, then a chance of showers after midnight. Lows in the upper 60s. Chance of rain 50%. Monday, partly sunny with a chance of showers. A chance of thunderstorms in the afternoon. Highs in the mid-80s. Chance of rain 50%. Monday night, showers likely with a chance of thunderstorms. Lows in the upper 60s. Chance of rain 70%. Tuesday, showers likely in the morning, then showers likely with a chance of thunderstorms in the afternoon. Highs in the lower 80s. Chance of rain 70%. The Mansfield, Ohio climate summary for yesterday, August 4, 2026. Yesterday's high temperature was 82 degrees. The normal high is 82. Yesterday's low temperature was 53 degrees. The normal low is 62. No precipitation fell yesterday, which leaves the monthly total at 1.20 inches. This is 0.72 inches above the normal amount of 0.48 inches for August. The total precipitation for the year still stands at 25.25 inches, which is 1.43 inches below normal. No snow fell yesterday, which brings the monthly total to 0.0 inches. The total snowfall since July 1st still stands at 0.0 inches. There were no heating degree days yesterday. This leaves the monthly total at 0. The yearly total since July 1st is 5. There were 3 cooling degree days yesterday. This brings the monthly total to 24. The yearly total since January 1st is 503. The normal high temperature for today is 82 degrees, and the normal low is 62. The record high for today is 100, which occurred in 1930, and the record low is 45, which occurred in 1939. Sunrise today is at 6:30 a.m. and sunset is at 8:41 p.m. The Mansfield, Ohio climate summary for the month of July, 2026. The average temperature was 73.8 degrees, which is 1.2 degrees above the normal average temperature. A total of 2.61 inches of precipitation fell during the period, which is 1.25 inches below the normal amount. No snow fell during the period. There were 5 heating degree days this period, which is normal. There were 285 cooling degree days this period, which is 46 above the normal amount.
at 5 a.m. Weather reports for selected cities. At Mansfield Lom Regional Airport, it was mostly cloudy. The temperature was 63 degrees, the dew point 56, and the relative humidity 78%. The wind was calm. The pressure was 30.08 inches and falling. Elsewhere across Ohio, it was clear, with a temperature of 58 at Toledo Express, and 58 at Findlay. It was partly cloudy, with a temperature of 61 at Marion, 69 at Cincinnati, and 64 at Dayton. It was mostly cloudy, with a temperature of 63 at Wooster, 62 at Cleveland, 67 at Akron-Canton Regional Airport, and 72 at Columbus. At Youngstown, it was cloudy, with a temperature of 64. Reports from nearby cities outside Ohio, it was clear, with a temperature of 63 at Buffalo, and 70 at Indianapolis. It was partly cloudy, with a temperature of 70 at Pittsburgh, and 65 at Detroit. At Chicago, it was cloudy, with a temperature of 74. The current time is 5:34 a.m. Eastern Daylight Time. 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We supply the latest available information for the Central Highlands over station WWG57 from Butler on a frequency of 162.450 MHz. On the latest weather map, high pressure will continue to drift east as a cold front slowly approaches from the west. This boundary will push east across the area Friday and Saturday before high pressure returns late this weekend. The forecast for the Central Highlands. Rest of tonight, mostly clear. Near steady temperature in the mid-60s. Light and variable winds. Wednesday, mostly sunny in the morning, then partly cloudy with a slight chance of showers and thunderstorms in the afternoon. Humid with highs in the upper 80s. Southeast winds around 5 miles per hour, becoming southwest around 5 miles per hour in the afternoon. Chance of rain 20%. Wednesday night, partly cloudy. Humid with lows in the mid-60s. Southwest winds around 5 miles per hour. Thursday, partly cloudy. A chance of showers and thunderstorms in the afternoon. Humid with highs in the mid-80s. Southwest winds 5 to 10 miles per hour. Chance of rain 40%. Thursday night, a chance of thunderstorms in the evening. Mostly cloudy with a chance of showers. Humid with lows in the upper 60s. Southwest winds around 5 miles per hour. Chance of rain 50%. Friday, showers. A chance of thunderstorms in the afternoon. Highs in the lower 80s. Chance of rain 90%. Friday night, mostly cloudy. Showers with a chance of thunderstorms in the evening, then a chance of showers after midnight. Lows in the mid-60s. Chance of rain 90%. At 5 a.m., weather reports for selected cities. At Mansfield Lom Regional Airport, it was mostly cloudy. The temperature was 63 degrees, the dew point 56, and the relative humidity 78%. The wind was calm. The pressure was 30.08 inches and falling. Elsewhere across Ohio, it was clear, with a temperature of 58 at Toledo Express, and 58 at Findlay. It was partly cloudy, with a temperature of 61 at Marion, 69 at Cincinnati, and 64 at Dayton. It was mostly cloudy, with a temperature of 63 at Wooster, 62 at Cleveland, 67 at Akron-Canton Regional Airport, and 72 at Columbus. At Youngstown, it was cloudy, with a temperature of 64. Reports from nearby cities outside Ohio, it was clear, with a temperature of 63 at Buffalo, and 70 at Indianapolis. It was partly cloudy, with a temperature of 70 at Pittsburgh, and 65 at Detroit. At Chicago, it was cloudy, with a temperature of 74. The current time is 5:37 a.m. Eastern Daylight Time. 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On the latest weather map, high pressure will continue to drift east as a cold front slowly approaches from the west.
This boundary will push east across the area Friday and Saturday before high pressure returns late this weekend. The forecast for the Central Highlands. Rest of tonight, mostly clear. Near steady temperature in the mid-60s. Light and variable winds. Wednesday, mostly sunny in the morning, then partly cloudy with a slight chance of showers and thunderstorms in the afternoon. Humid with highs in the upper 80s. Southeast winds around 5 miles per hour, becoming southwest around 5 miles per hour in the afternoon. Chance of rain 20%. Wednesday night, partly cloudy. Humid with lows in the mid-60s. Southwest winds around 5 miles per hour. Thursday, partly cloudy. A chance of showers and thunderstorms in the afternoon. Humid with highs in the mid-80s. Southwest winds 5 to 10 miles per hour. Chance of rain 40%. Thursday night, a chance of thunderstorms in the evening. Mostly cloudy with a chance of showers. Humid with lows in the upper 60s. Southwest winds around 5 miles per hour. Chance of rain 50%. Friday, showers. A chance of thunderstorms in the afternoon. Highs in the lower 80s. Chance of rain 90%. Friday night, mostly cloudy. Showers with a chance of thunderstorms in the evening, then a chance of showers after midnight. Lows in the mid-60s. Chance of rain 90%. The extended forecast for the Central Highlands. Saturday, partly sunny with a chance of showers. A chance of thunderstorms in the afternoon. Highs in the mid-80s. Chance of rain 40%. Saturday night, partly cloudy with a chance of showers and thunderstorms in the evening, then mostly clear after midnight. Lows in the mid-60s. Chance of rain 40%. Sunday, mostly sunny in the morning, then partly cloudy with a chance of showers and thunderstorms in the afternoon. Highs in the mid-80s. Chance of rain 40%. Sunday night, mostly cloudy. A chance of showers and thunderstorms in the evening, then a chance of showers after midnight. Lows in the upper 60s. Chance of rain 50%. Monday, partly sunny with a chance of showers. A chance of thunderstorms in the afternoon. Highs in the mid-80s. Chance of rain 50%. Monday night, showers likely with a chance of thunderstorms. Lows in the upper 60s. Chance of rain 70%. Tuesday, showers likely in the morning, then showers likely with a chance of thunderstorms in the afternoon. Highs in the lower 80s. Chance of rain 70%. At 5 a.m., weather reports for selected cities. At Mansfield Lawn Regional Airport, it was mostly cloudy. The temperature was 63 degrees, the dew point 56, and the relative humidity 78%. The wind was calm. The pressure was 30.08 inches and falling. Elsewhere across Ohio, it was clear, with a temperature of 58 at Toledo Express, and 58 at Findlay. It was partly cloudy, with a temperature of 61 at Marion, 69 at Cincinnati, and 64 at Dayton. It was mostly cloudy, with a temperature of 63 at Wooster, 62 at Cleveland, 67 at Akron-Canton Regional Airport, and 72 at Columbus. At Youngstown, it was cloudy, with a temperature of 64. Reports from nearby cities outside Ohio, it was clear, with a temperature of 63 at Buffalo, and 70 at Indianapolis. It was partly cloudy, with a temperature of 70 at Pittsburgh, and 65 at Detroit. At Chicago, it was cloudy, with a temperature of 74. The current time is 5:42 a.m. Eastern Daylight Time. 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We supply the latest available information for the Central Highlands over station WWG57 from Butler on a frequency of 162.450 MHz. On the latest weather map, high pressure will continue to drift east as a cold front slowly approaches from the west. This boundary will push east across the area Friday and Saturday before high pressure returns late this weekend. The forecast for the Central Highlands. Rest of tonight, mostly clear. Near steady temperature in the mid-60s. Light and variable winds. Wednesday, mostly sunny in the morning,
then partly cloudy with a slight chance of showers and thunderstorms in the afternoon. Humid with highs in the upper 80s. Southeast winds around 5 miles per hour, becoming southwest around 5 miles per hour in the afternoon. Chance of rain 20%. Wednesday night, partly cloudy. Humid with lows in the mid-60s. Southwest winds around 5 miles per hour. Thursday, partly cloudy. A chance of showers and thunderstorms in the afternoon. Humid with highs in the mid-80s. Southwest winds 5 to 10 miles per hour. Chance of rain 40%. Thursday night, a chance of thunderstorms in the evening. Mostly cloudy with a chance of showers. Humid with lows in the upper 60s. Southwest winds around 5 miles per hour. Chance of rain 50%. Friday, showers. A chance of thunderstorms in the afternoon. Highs in the lower 80s. Chance of rain 90%. Friday night, mostly cloudy. Showers with a chance of thunderstorms in the evening, then a chance of showers after midnight. Lows in the mid-60s. Chance of rain 90%. At 5 a.m., weather reports for selected cities. At Mansfield Long Regional Airport, it was mostly cloudy. The temperature was 63 degrees, the dew point 56, and the relative humidity 78%. The wind was calm. The pressure was 30.08 inches and falling. Elsewhere across Ohio, it was clear, with a temperature of 58 at Toledo Express, and 58 at Findlay. It was partly cloudy, with a temperature of 61 at Marion, 69 at Cincinnati, and 64 at Dayton. It was mostly cloudy, with a temperature of 63 at Wooster, 62 at Cleveland, 67 at Akron-Canton Regional Airport, and 72 at Columbus. At Youngstown, it was cloudy, with a temperature of 64. Reports from nearby cities outside Ohio, it was clear, with a temperature of 63 at Buffalo, and 70 at Indianapolis. It was partly cloudy, with a temperature of 70 at Pittsburgh, and 65 at Detroit. At Chicago, it was cloudy, with a temperature of 74. The Mansfield, Ohio climate summary for yesterday, August 4, 2026. Yesterday's high temperature was 82 degrees. The normal high is 82. Yesterday's low temperature was 53 degrees. The normal low is 62. No precipitation fell yesterday, which leaves the monthly total at 1.20 inches. This is 0.72 inches above the normal amount of 0.48 inches for August. The total precipitation for the year still stands at 25.25 inches, which is 1.43 inches below normal. No snow fell yesterday, which brings the monthly total to 0.0 inches. The total snowfall since July 1st still stands at 0.0 inches. There were no heating degree days yesterday. This leaves the monthly total at zero. The yearly total since July 1st is 5. There were 3 cooling degree days yesterday. This brings the monthly total to 24. The yearly total since January 1st is 503. The normal high temperature for today is 82 degrees, and the normal low is 62. The record high for today is 100, which occurred in 1930, and the record low is 45, which occurred in 1939. Sunrise today is at 6:30 a.m. and sunset is at 8:41 p.m. The Mansfield, Ohio climate summary for the month of July, 2026. The average temperature was 73.8 degrees, which is 1.2 degrees above the normal average temperature. A total of 2.61 inches of precipitation fell during the period, which is 1.25 inches below the normal amount. No snow fell during the period. There were 5 heating degree days this period, which is normal. There were 285 cooling degree days this period, which is 46 above the normal amount. The current time is 5:47 a.m. Eastern Daylight Time. 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We supply the latest available information for the Central Highlands over station WWG57 from Butler on a frequency of 162.450 MHz. On the latest weather map, high pressure will continue to drift east as a cold front slowly approaches from the west. This boundary will push east across the area Friday and Saturday before high pressure returns late this weekend.
the forecast for the Central Highlands. Rest of tonight, mostly clear. Near steady temperature in the mid-60s. Light and variable winds. Wednesday, mostly sunny in the morning, then partly cloudy with a slight chance of showers and thunderstorms in the afternoon. Humid with highs in the upper 80s. Southeast winds around 5 miles per hour, becoming southwest around 5 miles per hour in the afternoon. Chance of rain 20%. Wednesday night, partly cloudy. Humid with lows in the mid-60s. Southwest winds around 5 miles per hour. Thursday, partly cloudy. A chance of showers and thunderstorms in the afternoon. Humid with highs in the mid-80s. Southwest winds 5 to 10 miles per hour. Chance of rain 40%. Thursday night, a chance of thunderstorms in the evening. Mostly cloudy with a chance of showers. Humid with lows in the upper 60s. Southwest winds around 5 miles per hour. Chance of rain 50%. Friday, showers. A chance of thunderstorms in the afternoon. Highs in the lower 80s. Chance of rain 90%. Friday night, mostly cloudy. Showers with a chance of thunderstorms in the evening, then a chance of showers after midnight. Lows in the mid-60s. Chance of rain 90%. At 5 a.m., weather reports for selected cities. At Mansfield Long Regional Airport, it was mostly cloudy. The temperature was 63 degrees, the dew point 56, and the relative humidity 78%. The wind was calm. The pressure was 30.08 inches and falling. Elsewhere across Ohio, it was clear, with a temperature of 58 at Toledo Express, and 58 at Findlay. It was partly cloudy, with a temperature of 61 at Marion, 69 at Cincinnati, and 64 at Dayton. It was mostly cloudy, with a temperature of 63 at Wooster, 62 at Cleveland, 67 at Akron-Canton Regional Airport, and 72 at Columbus. At Youngstown, it was cloudy, with a temperature of 64. Reports from nearby cities outside Ohio, it was clear, with a temperature of 63 at Buffalo, and 70 at Indianapolis. It was partly cloudy, with a temperature of 70 at Pittsburgh, and 65 at Detroit. At Chicago, it was cloudy, with a temperature of 74. The extended forecast for the Central Highlands. Saturday, partly sunny with a chance of showers. A chance of thunderstorms in the afternoon. Highs in the mid-80s. Chance of rain 40%. Saturday night, partly cloudy with a chance of showers and thunderstorms in the evening, then mostly clear after midnight. Lows in the mid-60s. Chance of rain 40%. Sunday, mostly sunny in the morning, then partly cloudy with a chance of showers and thunderstorms in the afternoon. Highs in the mid-80s. Chance of rain 40%. Sunday night, mostly cloudy. A chance of showers and thunderstorms in the evening, then a chance of showers after midnight. Lows in the upper 60s. Chance of rain 50%. Monday, partly sunny with a chance of showers. A chance of thunderstorms in the afternoon. Highs in the mid-80s. Chance of rain 50%. Monday night, showers likely with a chance of thunderstorms. Lows in the upper 60s. Chance of rain 70%. Tuesday, showers likely in the morning, then showers likely with a chance of thunderstorms in the afternoon. Highs in the lower 80s. Chance of rain 70%. The current time is 5:52 a.m. Eastern Daylight Time. 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On the latest weather map, high pressure will continue to drift east as a cold front slowly approaches from the west. This boundary will push east across the area Friday and Saturday before high pressure returns late this weekend. The forecast for the Central Highlands. West of tonight, mostly clear. Near steady temperature in the mid-60s. Light and variable winds. Wednesday, mostly sunny in the morning, then partly cloudy with a slight chance of showers and thunderstorms in the afternoon. Humid with highs in the upper 80s. Southeast winds around 5 miles per hour,
becoming southwest around 5 miles per hour in the afternoon. Chance of rain 20%. Wednesday night, partly cloudy. Humid with lows in the mid-60s. Southwest winds around 5 miles per hour. Thursday, partly cloudy. A chance of showers and thunderstorms in the afternoon. Humid with highs in the mid-80s. Southwest winds 5 to 10 miles per hour. Chance of rain 40%. Thursday night, a chance of thunderstorms in the evening. Mostly cloudy with a chance of showers. Humid with lows in the upper 60s. Southwest winds around 5 miles per hour. Chance of rain 50%. Friday, showers. A chance of thunderstorms in the afternoon. Highs in the lower 80s. Chance of rain 90%. Friday night, mostly cloudy. Showers with a chance of thunderstorms in the evening, then a chance of showers after midnight. Lows in the mid-60s. Chance of rain 90%. At 5 a.m., weather reports for selected cities. At Mansfield Long Regional Airport, it was mostly cloudy. The temperature was 63 degrees, the dew point 56, and the relative humidity 78%. The wind was calm. The pressure was 30.08 inches and falling. Elsewhere across Ohio, it was clear, with a temperature of 58 at Toledo Express, and 58 at Findlay. It was partly cloudy, with a temperature of 61 at Marion, 69 at Cincinnati, and 64 at Dayton. It was mostly cloudy, with a temperature of 63 at Wooster, 62 at Cleveland, 67 at Akron-Canton Regional Airport, and 72 at Columbus. At Youngstown, it was cloudy, with a temperature of 64. Reports from nearby cities outside Ohio, it was clear, with a temperature of 63 at Buffalo, and 70 at Indianapolis. It was partly cloudy, with a temperature of 70 at Pittsburgh, and 65 at Detroit. At Chicago, it was cloudy, with a temperature of 74. The current time is 5:55 a.m. Eastern Daylight Time. 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On the latest weather map, high pressure will continue to drift east as a cold front slowly approaches from the west. This boundary will push east across the area Friday and Saturday before high pressure returns late this weekend. The forecast for the Central Highlands. West of tonight, mostly clear. Near steady temperature in the mid-60s. Light and variable winds. Wednesday, mostly sunny in the morning, then partly cloudy with a slight chance of showers and thunderstorms in the afternoon. Humid with highs in the upper 80s. Southeast winds around 5 miles per hour, becoming southwest around 5 miles per hour in the afternoon. Chance of rain 20%. Wednesday night, partly cloudy. Humid with lows in the mid-60s. Southwest winds around 5 miles per hour. Thursday, partly cloudy. A chance of showers and thunderstorms in the afternoon. Humid with highs in the mid-80s. Southwest winds 5 to 10 miles per hour. Chance of rain 40%. Thursday night, a chance of thunderstorms in the evening. Mostly cloudy with a chance of showers. Humid with lows in the upper 60s. Southwest winds around 5 miles per hour. Chance of rain 50%. Friday, showers. A chance of thunderstorms in the afternoon. Highs in the lower 80s. Chance of rain 90%. Friday night, mostly cloudy. Showers with a chance of thunderstorms in the evening, then a chance of showers after midnight. Lows in the mid-60s. Chance of rain 90%. At 5 a.m., weather reports for selected cities. At Mansfield Long Regional Airport, it was mostly cloudy. The temperature was 63 degrees, the dew point 56, and the relative humidity 78%. The wind was calm. The pressure was 30.08 inches and falling. Elsewhere across Ohio, it was clear, with a temperature of 58 at Toledo Express, and 58 at Findlay. It was partly cloudy, with a temperature of 61 at Marion, 69 at Cincinnati, and 64 at Dayton.
It was mostly cloudy, with a temperature of 63 at Wooster, 62 at Cleveland, 67 at Akron-Canton Regional Airport, and 72 at Columbus. At Youngstown, it was cloudy, with a temperature of 64. Reports from nearby cities outside Ohio, it was clear, with a temperature of 63 at Buffalo, and 70 at Indianapolis. It was partly cloudy, with a temperature of 70 at Pittsburgh, and 65 at Detroit. At Chicago, it was cloudy, with a temperature of 74. The current time is 5:58 a.m. Eastern Daylight Time. 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We supply the latest available information for the Central Highlands over station WWG57 from Butler on a frequency of 162.450 MHz. On the latest weather map, high pressure will continue to drift east as a cold front slowly approaches from the west. This boundary will push east across the area Friday and Saturday before high pressure returns late this weekend. The forecast for the Central Highlands. Rest of tonight, mostly clear. Near steady temperature in the mid-60s. Light and variable winds. Wednesday, mostly sunny in the morning, then partly cloudy with a slight chance of showers and thunderstorms in the afternoon. Humid with highs in the upper 80s. Southeast winds around 5 miles per hour, becoming southwest around 5 miles per hour in the afternoon. Chance of rain 20%. Wednesday night, partly cloudy. Humid with lows in the mid-60s. Southwest winds around 5 miles per hour. Thursday, partly cloudy. A chance of showers and thunderstorms in the afternoon. Humid with highs in the mid-80s. Southwest winds 5 to 10 miles per hour. Chance of rain 40%. Thursday night, a chance of thunderstorms in the evening. Mostly cloudy with a chance of showers. Humid with lows in the upper 60s. Southwest winds around 5 miles per hour. Chance of rain 50%. Friday, showers. A chance of thunderstorms in the afternoon. Highs in the lower 80s. Chance of rain 90%. Friday night, mostly cloudy. Showers with a chance of thunderstorms in the evening, then a chance of showers after midnight. Lows in the mid-60s. Chance of rain 90%. The Nearshore Marine Forecast. For the following marine location, the islands to Vermilion. Today, south winds less than 10 knots. Sunny. Waves 1 foot or less. Tonight, southeast winds 10 knots or less becoming southwest. Partly cloudy. Waves 1 foot or less. Thursday, southwest winds 10 knots or less. A chance of showers and thunderstorms in the afternoon. Waves 1 foot or less. Thursday night, west winds less than 10 knots becoming southwest. A chance of showers and thunderstorms in the evening, then showers likely overnight. Waves 1 foot or less. Winds and waves higher in and near thunderstorms. The water temperature off Toledo is 75 degrees, off Cleveland 74 degrees, and off Erie 75 degrees. The extended forecast for the Central Highlands. Saturday, partly sunny with a chance of showers. A chance of thunderstorms in the afternoon. Highs in the mid-80s. Chance of rain 40%. Saturday night, partly cloudy with a chance of showers and thunderstorms in the evening, then mostly clear after midnight. Lows in the mid-60s. Chance of rain 40%. Sunday, mostly sunny in the morning, then partly cloudy with a chance of showers and thunderstorms in the afternoon. Highs in the mid-80s. Chance of rain 40%. Sunday night, mostly cloudy. A chance of showers and thunderstorms in the evening, then a chance of showers after midnight. Lows in the upper 60s. Chance of rain 50%. Monday, partly sunny with a chance of showers. A chance of thunderstorms in the afternoon. Highs in the mid-80s. Chance of rain 50%. Monday night, showers likely with a chance of thunderstorms. Lows in the upper 60s. Chance of rain 70%. Tuesday, showers likely in the morning, then showers likely with a chance of thunderstorms in the afternoon. Highs in the lower 80s. Chance of rain 70%.
The Mansfield, Ohio climate summary for yesterday, August 4, 2026. Yesterday's high temperature was 82 degrees. The normal high is 82. Yesterday's low temperature was 53 degrees. The normal low is 62. No precipitation fell yesterday, which leaves the monthly total at 1.20 inches. This is 0.

total to 24. The yearly total since January 1st is 503. The normal high temperature for today is 82 degrees, and the normal low is 62. The record high for today is 100, which occurred in 1930, and the record low is 45, which occurred in 1939. Sunrise today is at 6:30 a.m. and sunset is at 8:41 p.m. The Mansfield, Ohio climate summary for the month of July, 2026. The average temperature was 73.8 degrees, which is 1.2 degrees above the normal average temperature. A total of 2.61 inches of precipitation fell during the period, which is 1.25 inches below the normal amount. No snow fell during the period. There were 5 heating degree days this period, which is normal. There were 285 cooling degree days this period, which is 46 above the normal amount. At 5 a.m., weather reports for selected cities. At Mansfield Long Regional Airport, it was mostly cloudy. The temperature was 63 degrees, the dew point 56, and the relative humidity 78%. The wind was calm. The pressure was 30.08 inches and falling. Elsewhere across Ohio, it was clear, with a temperature of 58 at Toledo Express, and 58 at Findlay. It was partly cloudy, with a temperature of 61 at Marion, 69 at Cincinnati, and 64 at Dayton. It was mostly cloudy, with a temperature of 63 at Wooster, 62 at Cleveland, 67 at Akron-Canton Regional Airport, and 72 at Columbus. At Youngstown, it was cloudy, with a temperature of 64. Reports from nearby cities outside Ohio, it was clear, with a temperature of 63 at Buffalo, and 70 at Indianapolis. It was partly cloudy, with a temperature of 70 at Pittsburgh, and 65 at Detroit. At Chicago, it was cloudy, with a temperature of 74. The current time is 6:06 a.m. Eastern Daylight Time. 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We supply the latest available information for the Central Highlands over station WWG57 from Butler on a frequency of 162.450 MHz. On the latest weather map, high pressure will continue to drift east as a cold front slowly approaches from the west. This boundary will push east across the area Friday and Saturday before high pressure returns late this weekend. The forecast for the Central Highlands. West of tonight, mostly clear. Near steady temperature in the mid-60s. Light and variable winds. Wednesday, mostly sunny in the morning, then partly cloudy with a slight chance of showers and thunderstorms in the afternoon. Humid with highs in the upper 80s. Southeast winds around 5 miles per hour, becoming southwest around 5 miles per hour in the afternoon. Chance of rain 20%. Wednesday night, partly cloudy. Humid with lows in the mid-60s. Southwest winds around 5 miles per hour. Thursday, partly cloudy. A chance of showers and thunderstorms in the afternoon. Humid with highs in the mid-80s. Southwest winds 5 to 10 miles per hour. Chance of rain 40%. Thursday night, a chance of thunderstorms in the evening. Mostly cloudy with a chance of showers. Humid with lows in the upper 60s. Southwest winds around 5 miles per hour. Chance of rain 50%. Friday, showers. A chance of thunderstorms in the afternoon. Highs in the lower 80s. Chance of rain 90%. Friday night, mostly cloudy. Showers with a chance of thunderstorms in the evening, then a chance of showers after midnight. Lows in the mid-60s. Chance of rain 90%. At 6 a.m., weather reports for selected cities. At Mansfield Long Regional Airport, it was mostly cloudy. The temperature was 65 degrees, the dew point 55, and the relative humidity 70%. The wind was calm. The pressure was 30.08 inches and steady. Elsewhere across Ohio, it was clear, with a temperature of 60 at Marion, 57 at Toledo Express, and 60 at Findlay. It was partly cloudy, with a temperature of 64 at Cleveland, 70 at Cincinnati, and 65 at Dayton. It was mostly cloudy, with a temperature of 64 at Wooster, 67 at Akron-Canton Regional Airport, 63 at Youngstown, and 71 at Columbus. Reports from nearby cities outside

Ohio, it was clear, with a temperature of 64 at Buffalo, and 69 at Indianapolis. It was partly cloudy, with a temperature of 70 at Pittsburgh, and 64 at Detroit. At Chicago, it was cloudy, with a temperature of 74. The current time is 6:09 a.m. Eastern Daylight Time. 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We supply the latest available information for the Central Highlands over station WWG57 from Butler on a frequency of 162.450 MHz. On the latest weather map, high pressure will continue to drift east as a cold front slowly approaches from the west. This boundary will push east across the area Friday and Saturday before high pressure returns late this weekend. The extended forecast for the Central Highlands. Saturday, partly sunny with a chance of showers. A chance of thunderstorms in the afternoon. Highs in the mid-80s. Chance of rain 40%. Saturday night, partly cloudy with a chance of showers and thunderstorms in the evening, then mostly clear after midnight. Lows in the mid-60s. Chance of rain 40%. Sunday, mostly sunny in the morning, then partly cloudy with a chance of showers and thunderstorms in the afternoon. Highs in the mid-80s. Chance of rain 40%. Sunday night, mostly cloudy. A chance of showers and thunderstorms in the evening, then a chance of showers after midnight. Lows in the upper 60s. Chance of rain 50%. Monday, partly sunny with a chance of showers. A chance of thunderstorms in the afternoon. Highs in the mid-80s. Chance of rain 50%. Monday night, showers likely with a chance of thunderstorms. Lows in the upper 60s. Chance of rain 70%. Tuesday, showers likely in the morning, then showers likely with a chance of thunderstorms in the afternoon. Highs in the lower 80s. Chance of rain 70%. The forecast for the Central Highlands. West of tonight, mostly clear. Near steady temperature in the mid-60s. Light and variable winds. Wednesday, mostly sunny in the morning, then partly cloudy with a slight chance of showers and thunderstorms in the afternoon. Humid with highs in the upper 80s. Southeast winds around 5 miles per hour, becoming southwest around 5 miles per hour in the afternoon. Chance of rain 20%. Wednesday night, partly cloudy. Humid with lows in the mid-60s. Southwest winds around 5 miles per hour. Thursday, partly cloudy. A chance of showers and thunderstorms in the afternoon. Humid with highs in the mid-80s. Southwest winds 5 to 10 miles per hour. Chance of rain 40%. Thursday night, a chance of thunderstorms in the evening. Mostly cloudy with a chance of showers. Humid with lows in the upper 60s. Southwest winds around 5 miles per hour. Chance of rain 50%. Friday, showers. A chance of thunderstorms in the afternoon. Highs in the lower 80s. Chance of rain 90%. Friday night, mostly cloudy. Showers with a chance of thunderstorms in the evening, then a chance of showers after midnight. Lows in the mid-60s. Chance of rain 90%. At 6 a.m., weather reports for selected cities. At Mansfield-Long Regional Airport, it was mostly cloudy. The temperature was 65 degrees, the dew point 55, and the relative humidity 70%. The wind was calm. The pressure was 30.08 inches and steady. Elsewhere across Ohio, it was clear, with a temperature of 60 at Marion, 57 at Toledo Express, and 60 at Findlay. It was partly cloudy, with a temperature of 64 at Cleveland, 70 at Cincinnati, and 65 at Dayton. It was mostly cloudy, with a temperature of 64 at Wooster, 67 at Akron-Canton Regional Airport, 63 at Youngstown, and 71 at Columbus. Reports from nearby cities outside Ohio, it was clear, with a temperature of 64 at Buffalo, and 69 at Indianapolis. It was partly cloudy, with a temperature of 70 at Pittsburgh, and 64 at Detroit. At Chicago, it was cloudy, with a temperature of 74. At 6 a.m., weather reports for selected cities. At Mansfield-Long Regional Airport, it was mostly cloudy. The temperature was 65 degrees,
the dew point 55, and the relative humidity 70%. The wind was calm. The pressure was 30.08 inches and steady. Elsewhere across Ohio, it was clear, with a temperature of 60 at Marion, 57 at Toledo Express, and 60 at Findlay. It was partly cloudy, with a temperature of 64 at Cleveland, 70 at Cincinnati, and 65 at Dayton. It was mostly cloudy, with a temperature of 64 at Wooster, 67 at Akron-Canton Regional Airport, 63 at Youngstown, and 71 at Columbus. Reports from nearby cities outside Ohio, it was clear, with a temperature of 64 at Buffalo, and 69 at Indianapolis. It was partly cloudy, with a temperature of 70 at Pittsburgh, and 64 at Detroit. At Chicago, it was cloudy, with a temperature of 74. The Mansfield, Ohio climate summary for yesterday, August 4, 2026. Yesterday's high temperature was 82 degrees. The normal high is 82. Yesterday's low temperature was 53 degrees. The normal low is 62. No precipitation fell yesterday, which leaves the monthly total at 1.20 inches. This is 0.72 inches above the normal amount of 0.48 inches for August. The total precipitation for the year still stands at 25.25 inches, which is 1.43 inches below normal. No snow fell yesterday, which brings the monthly total to 0.0 inches. The total snowfall since July 1st still stands at 0.0 inches. There were no heating degree days yesterday. This leaves the monthly total at 0. The yearly total since July 1st is 5. There were 3 cooling degree days yesterday. This brings the monthly total to 24. The yearly total since January 1st is 503. The normal high temperature for today is 82 degrees, and the normal low is 62. The record high for today is 100, which occurred in 1930, and the record low is 45, which occurred in 1939. Sunrise today is at 6:30 a.m. and sunset is at 8:41 p.m. The Mansfield, Ohio climate summary for the month of July, 2026. The average temperature was 73.8 degrees, which is 1.2 degrees above the normal average temperature. A total of 2.61 inches of precipitation fell during the period, which is 1.25 inches below the normal amount. No snow fell during the period. There were 5 heating degree days this period, which is normal. There were 285 cooling degree days this period, which is 46 above the normal amount. The current time is 6:17 a.m. Eastern Daylight Time. 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We supply the latest available information for the Central Highlands over station WWG57 from Butler on a frequency of 162.450 MHz. On the latest weather map, high pressure will continue to drift east as a cold front slowly approaches from the west. This boundary will push east across the area Friday and Saturday before high pressure returns late this weekend. The forecast for the Central Highlands. West of tonight, mostly clear. Near steady temperature in the mid-60s. Light and variable winds. Wednesday, mostly sunny in the morning, then partly cloudy with a slight chance of showers and thunderstorms in the afternoon. Humid with highs in the upper 80s. Southeast winds around 5 miles per hour, becoming southwest around 5 miles per hour in the afternoon. Chance of rain 20%. Wednesday night, partly cloudy. Humid with lows in the mid-60s. Southwest winds around 5 miles per hour. Thursday, partly cloudy. A chance of showers and thunderstorms in the afternoon. Humid with highs in the mid-80s. Southwest winds 5 to 10 miles per hour. Chance of rain 40%. Thursday night, a chance of thunderstorms in the evening. Mostly cloudy with a chance of showers. Humid with lows in the upper 60s. Southwest winds around 5 miles per hour. Chance of rain 50%. Friday, showers. A chance of thunderstorms in the afternoon. Highs in the lower 80s. Chance of rain 90%. Friday night, mostly cloudy. Showers with a chance of thunderstorms in the evening, then a chance of showers after midnight. Lows in the mid-60s. Chance of rain 90%.
at 6 a.m. Weather reports for selected cities. At Mansfield Lawn Regional Airport, it was mostly cloudy. The temperature was 65 degrees, the dew point 55, and the relative humidity 70%. The wind was calm. The pressure was 30.08 inches and steady. Elsewhere across Ohio, it was clear, with a temperature of 60 at Marion, 57 at Toledo Express, and 60 at Findlay. It was partly cloudy, with a temperature of 64 at Cleveland, 70 at Cincinnati, and 65 at Dayton. It was mostly cloudy, with a temperature of 64 at Wooster, 67 at Akron-Canton Regional Airport, 63 at Youngstown, and 71 at Columbus. Reports from nearby cities outside Ohio, it was clear, with a temperature of 64 at Buffalo, and 69 at Indianapolis. It was partly cloudy, with a temperature of 70 at Pittsburgh, and 64 at Detroit. At Chicago, it was cloudy, with a temperature of 74. The extended forecast for the Central Highlands. Saturday, partly sunny with a chance of showers. A chance of thunderstorms in the afternoon. Highs in the mid-80s. Chance of rain 40%. Saturday night, partly cloudy with a chance of showers and thunderstorms in the evening, then mostly clear after midnight. Lows in the mid-60s. Chance of rain 40%. Sunday, mostly sunny in the morning, then partly cloudy with a chance of showers and thunderstorms in the afternoon. Highs in the mid-80s. Chance of rain 40%. Sunday night, mostly cloudy. A chance of showers and thunderstorms in the evening, then a chance of showers after midnight. Lows in the upper 60s. Chance of rain 50%. Monday, partly sunny with a chance of showers. A chance of thunderstorms in the afternoon. Highs in the mid-80s. Chance of rain 50%. Monday night, showers likely with a chance of thunderstorms. Lows in the upper 60s. Chance of rain 70%. Tuesday, showers likely in the morning, then showers likely with a chance of thunderstorms in the afternoon. Highs in the lower 80s. Chance of rain 70%. The current time is 6:21 a.m. Eastern Daylight Time. 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We supply the latest available information for the Central Highlands over station WWG 57 from Butler on a frequency of 162.450 MHz. On the latest weather map, high pressure will continue to drift east as a cold front slowly approaches from the west. This boundary will push east across the area Friday and Saturday before high pressure returns late this weekend. The forecast for the Central Highlands. West of tonight, mostly clear. Near steady temperature in the mid-60s. Light and variable winds. Wednesday, mostly sunny in the morning, then partly cloudy with a slight chance of showers and thunderstorms in the afternoon. Humid with highs in the upper 80s. Southeast winds around 5 miles per hour, becoming southwest around 5 miles per hour in the afternoon. Chance of rain 20%. Wednesday night, partly cloudy. Humid with lows in the mid-60s. Southwest winds around 5 miles per hour. Thursday, partly cloudy. A chance of showers and thunderstorms in the afternoon. Humid with highs in the mid-80s. Southwest winds 5 to 10 miles per hour. Chance of rain 40%. Thursday night, a chance of thunderstorms in the evening. Mostly cloudy with a chance of showers. Humid with lows in the upper 60s. Southwest winds around 5 miles per hour. Chance of rain 50%. Friday, showers. A chance of thunderstorms in the afternoon. Highs in the lower 80s. Chance of rain 90%. Friday night, mostly cloudy. Showers with a chance of thunderstorms in the evening, then a chance of showers after midnight. Lows in the mid-60s. Chance of rain 90%. At 6 a.m., weather reports for selected cities. At Mansfield Lawn Regional Airport, it was mostly cloudy. The temperature was 65 degrees, the dew point 55, and the relative humidity 70%. The wind was calm. The pressure was 30.08 inches and steady. Elsewhere across Ohio, it was clear, with a temperature of 60 at Marion, 57 at Toledo Express, and 60 at Findlay.
It was partly cloudy, with a temperature of 64 at Cleveland, 70 at Cincinnati, and 65 at Dayton. It was mostly cloudy, with a temperature of 64 at Wooster, 67 at Akron-Canton Regional Airport, 63 at Youngstown, and 71 at Columbus. Reports from nearby cities outside Ohio, it was clear, with a temperature of 64 at Buffalo, and 69 at Indianapolis. It was partly cloudy, with a temperature of 70 at Pittsburgh, and 64 at Detroit. At Chicago, it was cloudy, with a temperature of 74. The current time is 6:24 a.m. Eastern Daylight Time. 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We supply the latest available information for the Central Highlands over station WWG57 from Butler on a frequency of 162.450 MHz. On the latest weather map, high pressure will continue to drift east as a cold front slowly approaches from the west. This boundary will push east across the area Friday and Saturday before high pressure returns late this weekend. The forecast for the Central Highlands. Rest of tonight, mostly clear. Near steady temperature in the mid-60s. Light and variable winds. Wednesday, mostly sunny in the morning, then partly cloudy with a slight chance of showers and thunderstorms in the afternoon. Humid with highs in the upper 80s. Southeast winds around 5 miles per hour, becoming southwest around 5 miles per hour in the afternoon. Chance of rain 20%. Wednesday night, partly cloudy. Humid with lows in the mid-60s. Southwest winds around 5 miles per hour. Thursday, partly cloudy. A chance of showers and thunderstorms in the afternoon. Humid with highs in the mid-80s. Southwest winds 5 to 10 miles per hour. Chance of rain 40%. Thursday night, a chance of thunderstorms in the evening. Mostly cloudy with a chance of showers. Humid with lows in the upper 60s. Southwest winds around 5 miles per hour. Chance of rain 50%. Friday, showers. A chance of thunderstorms in the afternoon. Highs in the lower 80s. Chance of rain 90%. Friday night, mostly cloudy. Showers with a chance of thunderstorms in the evening, then a chance of showers after midnight. Lows in the mid-60s. Chance of rain 90%. At 6 a.m., weather reports for selected cities. At Mansfield-Lawn Regional Airport, it was mostly cloudy. The temperature was 65 degrees, the dew point 55, and the relative humidity 70%. The wind was calm. The pressure was 30.08 inches and steady. Elsewhere across Ohio, it was clear, with a temperature of 60 at Marion, 57 at Toledo Express, and 60 at Findlay. It was partly cloudy, with a temperature of 64 at Cleveland, 70 at Cincinnati, and 65 at Dayton. It was mostly cloudy, with a temperature of 64 at Wooster, 67 at Akron-Canton Regional Airport, 63 at Youngstown, and 71 at Columbus. Reports from nearby cities outside Ohio, it was clear, with a temperature of 64 at Buffalo, and 69 at Indianapolis. It was partly cloudy, with a temperature of 70 at Pittsburgh, and 64 at Detroit. At Chicago, it was cloudy, with a temperature of 74. The current time is 6:28 a.m. Eastern Daylight Time. 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We supply the latest available information for the Central Highlands over station WWG57 from Butler on a frequency of 162.450 MHz. On the latest weather map, high pressure will continue to drift east as a cold front slowly approaches from the west. This boundary will push east across the area Friday and Saturday before high pressure returns late this weekend. The forecast for the Central Highlands. Rest of tonight, mostly clear. Near steady temperature in the mid-60s. Light and variable winds. Wednesday, mostly sunny in the morning, then partly cloudy with a slight chance of showers and thunderstorms in the afternoon. Humid with highs in the upper 80s. Southeast winds around 5 miles per hour, becoming southwest around 5 miles per hour in the afternoon. Chance of rain 20%. Wednesday night, partly cloudy.
humid with lows in the mid-60s. Southwest winds around 5 miles per hour. Thursday, partly cloudy. A chance of showers and thunderstorms in the afternoon. Humid with highs in the mid-80s. Southwest winds 5 to 10 miles per hour. Chance of rain 40%. Thursday night, a chance of thunderstorms in the evening. Mostly cloudy with a chance of showers. Humid with lows in the upper 60s. Southwest winds around 5 miles per hour. Chance of rain 50%. Friday, showers. A chance of thunderstorms in the afternoon. Highs in the lower 80s. Chance of rain 90%. Friday night, mostly cloudy. Showers with a chance of thunderstorms in the evening, then a chance of showers after midnight. Lows in the mid-60s. Chance of rain 90%. The extended forecast for the Central Highlands. Saturday, partly sunny with a chance of showers. A chance of thunderstorms in the afternoon. Highs in the mid-80s. Chance of rain 40%. Saturday night, partly cloudy with a chance of showers and thunderstorms in the evening, then mostly clear after midnight. Lows in the mid-60s. Chance of rain 40%. Sunday, mostly sunny in the morning, then partly cloudy with a chance of showers and thunderstorms in the afternoon. Highs in the mid-80s. Chance of rain 40%. Sunday night, mostly cloudy. A chance of showers and thunderstorms in the evening, then a chance of showers after midnight. Lows in the upper 60s. Chance of rain 50%. Monday, partly sunny with a chance of showers. A chance of thunderstorms in the afternoon. Highs in the mid-80s. Chance of rain 50%. Monday night, showers likely with a chance of thunderstorms. Lows in the upper 60s. Chance of rain 70%. Tuesday, showers likely in the morning, then showers likely with a chance of thunderstorms in the afternoon. Highs in the lower 80s. Chance of rain 70%. The Mansfield, Ohio climate summary for yesterday, August 4, 2026. Yesterday's high temperature was 82 degrees. The normal high is 82. Yesterday's low temperature was 53 degrees. The normal low is 62. No precipitation fell yesterday, which leaves the monthly total at 1.20 inches. This is 0.72 inches above the normal amount of 0.48 inches for August. The total precipitation for the year still stands at 25.25 inches, which is 1.43 inches below normal. No snow fell yesterday, which brings the monthly total to 0.0 inches. The total snowfall since July 1st still stands at 0.0 inches. There were no heating degree days yesterday. This leaves the monthly total at 0. The yearly total since July 1st is 5. There were 3 cooling degree days yesterday. This brings the monthly total to 24. The yearly total since January 1st is 503. The normal high temperature for today is 82 degrees, and the normal low is 62. The record high for today is 100, which occurred in 1930, and the record low is 45, which occurred in 1939. Sunrise today is at 6:30 a.m. and sunset is at 8:41 p.m. The Mansfield, Ohio climate summary for the month of July, 2026. The average temperature was 73.8 degrees, which is 1.2 degrees above the normal average temperature. A total of 2.61 inches of precipitation fell during the period, which is 1.25 inches below the normal amount. No snow fell during the period. There were 5 heating degree days this period. 5 heating degree days this period, which is normal. There were 285 cooling degree days this period, which is 46 above the normal amount. At 6 a.m., weather reports for selected cities. At Mansfield Long Regional Airport, it was mostly cloudy. The temperature was 65 degrees, the dew point 55, and the relative humidity 70%. The wind was calm. The pressure was 30.08 inches and steady. Elsewhere across Ohio, it was clear, with a temperature of 60 at Marion, 57 at Toledo Express, and 60 at Findlay. It was partly cloudy, with a temperature of 64 at Cleveland, 70 at Cincinnati, and 65 at Dayton. It was mostly cloudy, with a temperature of 64 at Wooster, 67 at Akron-Canton Regional Airport, 63 at Youngstown, and 71 at Columbus.
reports from nearby cities outside Ohio, it was clear, with a temperature of 64 at Buffalo and 69 at Indianapolis. It was partly cloudy, with a temperature of 70 at Pittsburgh and 64 at Detroit. At Chicago, it was cloudy, with a temperature of 74. The current time is 6:34 a.m. Eastern Daylight Time. 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We supply the latest available information for the Central Highlands over station WWG57 from Butler on a frequency of 162.450 MHz. On the latest weather map, high pressure will continue to drift east as a cold front slowly approaches from the west. This boundary will push east across the area Friday and Saturday before high pressure returns late this weekend. The forecast for the Central Highlands. Rest of tonight, mostly clear. Near steady temperature in the mid-60s. Light and variable winds. Wednesday, mostly sunny in the morning, then partly cloudy with a slight chance of showers and thunderstorms in the afternoon. Humid with highs in the upper 80s. Southeast winds around 5 miles per hour, becoming southwest around 5 miles per hour in the afternoon. Chance of rain 20%. Wednesday night, partly cloudy. Humid with lows in the mid-60s. Southwest winds around 5 miles per hour. Thursday, partly cloudy. A chance of showers and thunderstorms in the afternoon. Humid with highs in the mid-80s. Southwest winds 5 to 10 miles per hour. Chance of rain 40%. Thursday night, a chance of thunderstorms in the evening. Mostly cloudy with a chance of showers. Humid with lows in the upper 60s. Southwest winds around 5 miles per hour. Chance of rain 50%. Friday, showers. A chance of thunderstorms in the afternoon. Highs in the lower 80s. Chance of rain 90%. Friday night, mostly cloudy. Showers with a chance of thunderstorms in the evening, then a chance of showers after midnight. Lows in the mid-60s. Chance of rain 90%. At 6 a.m., weather reports for selected cities. At Mansfield Lawn Regional Airport, it was mostly cloudy. The temperature was 65 degrees, the dew point 55, and the relative humidity 70%. The wind was calm. The pressure was 30.08 inches and steady. Elsewhere across Ohio, it was clear, with a temperature of 60 at Marion, 57 at Toledo Express, and 60 at Findlay. It was partly cloudy, with a temperature of 64 at Cleveland, 70 at Cincinnati, and 65 at Dayton. It was mostly cloudy, with a temperature of 64 at Wooster, 67 at Akron-Canton Regional Airport, 63 at Youngstown, and 71 at Columbus. Reports from nearby cities outside Ohio, it was clear, with a temperature of 64 at Buffalo and 69 at Indianapolis. It was partly cloudy, with a temperature of 70 at Pittsburgh and 64 at Detroit. At Chicago, it was cloudy, with a temperature of 74. The current time is 6:37 a.m. Eastern Daylight Time. 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We supply the latest available information for the Central Highlands over station WWG57 from Butler on a frequency of 162.450 MHz. On the latest weather map, high pressure will continue to drift east as a cold front slowly approaches from the west. This boundary will push east across the area Friday and Saturday before high pressure returns late this weekend. The forecast for the Central Highlands. Rest of tonight, mostly clear. Near steady temperature in the mid-60s. Light and variable winds. Wednesday, mostly sunny in the morning, then partly cloudy with a slight chance of showers and thunderstorms in the afternoon. Humid with highs in the upper 80s. Southeast winds around 5 miles per hour, becoming southwest around 5 miles per hour in the afternoon. Chance of rain 20%. Wednesday night, partly cloudy. Humid with lows in the mid-60s. Southwest winds around 5 miles per hour. Thursday, partly cloudy. A chance of showers and thunderstorms in the afternoon. Humid with highs in the mid-80s. Southwest winds 5 to 10 miles per hour.
chance of rain 40%. Thursday night, a chance of thunderstorms in the evening. Mostly cloudy with a chance of showers. Humid with lows in the upper 60s. Southwest winds around 5 miles per hour. Chance of rain 50%. Friday, showers. A chance of thunderstorms in the afternoon. Highs in the lower 80s. Chance of rain 90%. Friday night, mostly cloudy. Showers with a chance of thunderstorms in the evening, then a chance of showers after midnight. Lows in the mid-60s. Chance of rain 90%. At 6 a.m., weather reports for selected cities. At Mansfield Long Regional Airport, it was mostly cloudy. The temperature was 65 degrees, the dew point 55, and the relative humidity 70%. The wind was calm. The pressure was 30.08 inches and steady. Elsewhere across Ohio, it was clear, with a temperature of 60 at Marion, 57 at Toledo Express, and 60 at Findlay. It was partly cloudy, with a temperature of 64 at Cleveland, 70 at Cincinnati, and 65 at Dayton. It was mostly cloudy, with a temperature of 64 at Wooster, 67 at Akron-Canton Regional Airport, 63 at Youngstown, and 71 at Columbus. Reports from nearby cities outside Ohio, it was clear, with a temperature of 64 at Buffalo, and 69 at Indianapolis. It was partly cloudy, with a temperature of 70 at Pittsburgh, and 64 at Detroit. At Chicago, it was cloudy, with a temperature of 74. The extended forecast for the Central Highlands. Saturday, partly sunny with a chance of showers. A chance of thunderstorms in the afternoon. Highs in the mid-80s. Chance of rain 40%. Saturday night, partly cloudy with a chance of showers and thunderstorms in the evening, then mostly clear after midnight. Lows in the mid-60s. Chance of rain 40%. Sunday, mostly sunny in the morning, then partly cloudy with a chance of showers and thunderstorms in the afternoon. Highs in the mid-80s. Chance of rain 40%. Sunday night, mostly cloudy. A chance of showers and thunderstorms in the evening, then a chance of showers after midnight. Lows in the upper 60s. Chance of rain 50%. Monday, partly sunny with a chance of showers. A chance of thunderstorms in the afternoon. Highs in the mid-80s. Chance of rain 50%. Monday night, showers likely with a chance of thunderstorms. Lows in the upper 60s. Chance of rain 70%. Tuesday, showers likely in the morning, then showers likely with a chance of thunderstorms in the afternoon. Highs in the lower 80s. Chance of rain 70%. The current time is 6:42 a.m. Eastern Daylight Time. 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On the latest weather map, high pressure will continue to drift east as a cold front slowly approaches from the west. This boundary will push east across the area Friday and Saturday before high pressure returns late this weekend. The forecast for the Central Highlands. West of tonight, mostly clear. Near steady temperature in the mid-60s. Light and variable winds. Wednesday, mostly sunny in the morning, then partly cloudy with a slight chance of showers and thunderstorms in the afternoon. Humid with highs in the upper 80s. Southeast winds around 5 miles per hour, becoming southwest around 5 miles per hour in the afternoon. Chance of rain 20%. Wednesday night, partly cloudy. Humid with lows in the mid-60s. Southwest winds around 5 miles per hour. Thursday, partly cloudy. A chance of showers and thunderstorms in the afternoon. Humid with highs in the mid-80s. Southwest winds 5 to 10 miles per hour. Chance of rain 40%. Thursday night, a chance of thunderstorms in the evening. Mostly cloudy with a chance of showers. Humid with lows in the upper 60s. Southwest winds around 5 miles per hour. Chance of rain 50%. Friday, showers. A chance of thunderstorms in the afternoon. Highs in the lower 80s. Chance of rain 90%.
Friday night, mostly cloudy. Showers with a chance of thunderstorms in the evening, then a chance of showers after midnight. Lows in the mid-60s. Chance of rain 90%. At 6 a.m., weather reports for selected cities. At Mansfield-Lom Regional Airport, it was mostly cloudy. The temperature was 65 degrees, the dew point 55, and the relative humidity 70%. The wind was calm. The pressure was 30.08 inches and steady. Elsewhere across Ohio, it was clear, with a temperature of 60 at Marion, 57 at Toledo Express, and 60 at Findlay. It was partly cloudy, with a temperature of 64 at Cleveland, 70 at Cincinnati, and 65 at Dayton. It was mostly cloudy, with a temperature of 64 at Wooster, 67 at Akron-Canton Regional Airport, 63 at Youngstown, and 71 at Columbus. Reports from nearby cities outside Ohio, it was clear, with a temperature of 64 at Buffalo, and 69 at Indianapolis. It was partly cloudy, with a temperature of 70 at Pittsburgh, and 64 at Detroit. At Chicago, it was cloudy, with a temperature of 74. The Mansfield, Ohio climate summary for yesterday, August 4, 2026. Yesterday's high temperature was 82 degrees. The normal high is 82. Yesterday's low temperature was 53 degrees. The normal low is 62. No precipitation fell yesterday, which leaves the monthly total at 1.20 inches. This is 0.72 inches above the normal amount of 0.48 inches for August. The total precipitation for the year still stands at 25.25 inches, which is 1.43 inches below normal. No snow fell yesterday, which brings the monthly total to 0.0 inches. The total snowfall since July 1st still stands at 0.0 inches. There were no heating degree days yesterday. This leaves the monthly total at zero. The yearly total since July 1st is 5. There were 3 cooling degree days yesterday. This brings the monthly total to 24. The yearly total since January 1st is 503. The normal high temperature for today is 82 degrees, and the normal low is 62. The record high for today is 100, which occurred in 1930, and the record low is 45, which occurred in 1939. Sunrise today is at 6:30 a.m. and sunset is at 8:41 p.m. The Mansfield, Ohio climate summary for the month of July, 2026. The average temperature was 73.8 degrees, which is 1.2 degrees above the normal average temperature. A total of 2.61 inches of precipitation fell during the period, which is 1.25 inches below the normal amount. No snow fell during the period. There were 5 heating degree days this period, which is normal. There were 285 cooling degree days this period, which is 46 above the normal amount. The current time is 6:47 a.m. Eastern Daylight Time. 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We supply the latest available information for the Central Highlands over station WWG57 from Butler on a frequency of 162.450 MHz. On the latest weather map, high pressure will continue to drift east as a cold front slowly approaches from the west. This boundary will push east across the area Friday and Saturday before high pressure returns late this weekend. The forecast for the Central Highlands. West of tonight, mostly clear. Near steady temperature in the mid-60s. Light and variable winds. Wednesday, mostly sunny in the morning, then partly cloudy with a slight chance of showers and thunderstorms in the afternoon. Humid with highs in the upper 80s. Southeast winds around 5 miles per hour, becoming southwest around 5 miles per hour in the afternoon. Chance of rain 20%. Wednesday night, partly cloudy. Humid with lows in the mid-60s. Southwest winds around 5 miles per hour. Thursday, partly cloudy. A chance of showers and thunderstorms in the afternoon. Humid with highs in the mid-80s. Southwest winds 5 to 10 miles per hour. Chance of rain 40%. Thursday night, a chance of thunderstorms in the evening. Mostly cloudy with a chance of showers. Humid with lows in the upper 60s. Southwest winds around 5 miles per hour. Chance of rain 50%. Friday,
showers. A chance of thunderstorms in the afternoon. Highs in the lower 80s. Chance of rain 90%. Friday night, mostly cloudy. Showers with a chance of thunderstorms in the evening, then a chance of showers after midnight. Lows in the mid-60s. Chance of rain 90%. At 6 a.m., weather reports for selected cities. At Mansfield Long Regional Airport, it was mostly cloudy. The temperature was 65 degrees, the dew point 55, and the relative humidity 70%. The wind was calm. The pressure was 30.08 inches and steady. Elsewhere across Ohio, it was clear, with a temperature of 60 at Marion, 57 at Toledo Express, and 60 at Findlay. It was partly cloudy, with a temperature of 64 at Cleveland, 70 at Cincinnati, and 65 at Dayton. It was mostly cloudy, with a temperature of 64 at Wooster, 67 at Akron-Canton Regional Airport, 63 at Youngstown, and 71 at Columbus. Reports from nearby cities outside Ohio, it was clear, with a temperature of 64 at Buffalo, and 69 at Indianapolis. It was partly cloudy, with a temperature of 70 at Pittsburgh, and 64 at Detroit. At Chicago, it was cloudy, with a temperature of 74. The extended forecast for the Central Highlands. Saturday, partly sunny with a chance of showers. A chance of thunderstorms in the afternoon. Highs in the mid-80s. Chance of rain 40%. Saturday night, partly cloudy with a chance of showers and thunderstorms in the evening, then mostly clear after midnight. Lows in the mid-60s. Chance of rain 40%. Sunday, mostly sunny in the morning, then partly cloudy with a chance of showers and thunderstorms in the afternoon. Highs in the mid-80s. Chance of rain 40%. Sunday night, mostly cloudy. A chance of showers and thunderstorms in the evening, then a chance of showers after midnight. Lows in the upper 60s. Chance of rain 50%. Monday, partly sunny with a chance of showers. A chance of thunderstorms in the afternoon. Highs in the mid-80s. Chance of rain 50%. Monday night, showers likely with a chance of thunderstorms. Lows in the upper 60s. Chance of rain 70%. Tuesday, showers likely in the morning, then showers likely with a chance of thunderstorms in the afternoon. Highs in the lower 80s. Chance of rain 70%. The current time is 6:51 a.m. Eastern Daylight Time. 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On the latest weather map, high pressure will continue to drift east as a cold front slowly approaches from the west. This boundary will push east across the area Friday and Saturday before high pressure returns late this weekend. The forecast for the Central Highlands. Rest of tonight, mostly clear. Near steady temperature in the mid-60s. Light and variable winds. Wednesday, mostly sunny in the morning, then partly cloudy with a slight chance of showers and thunderstorms in the afternoon. Humid with highs in the upper 80s. Southeast winds around 5 miles per hour, becoming southwest around 5 miles per hour in the afternoon. Chance of rain 20%. Wednesday night, partly cloudy. Humid with lows in the mid-60s. Southwest winds around 5 miles per hour. Thursday, partly cloudy. A chance of showers and thunderstorms in the afternoon. Humid with highs in the mid-80s. Southwest winds 5 to 10 miles per hour. Chance of rain 40%. Thursday night, a chance of thunderstorms in the evening. Mostly cloudy with a chance of showers. Humid with lows in the upper 60s. Southwest winds around 5 miles per hour. Chance of rain 50%. Friday, showers. A chance of thunderstorms in the afternoon. Highs in the lower 80s. Chance of rain 90%. Friday night, mostly cloudy. Showers with a chance of thunderstorms in the evening, then a chance of showers after midnight. Lows in the mid-60s. Chance of rain 90%.
at 6 a.m. Weather reports for selected cities. At Mansfield Lawn Regional Airport, it was mostly cloudy. The temperature was 65 degrees, the dew point 55, and the relative humidity 70%. The wind was calm. The pressure was 30.08 inches and steady. Elsewhere across Ohio, it was clear, with a temperature of 60 at Marion, 57 at Toledo Express, and 60 at Findlay. It was partly cloudy, with a temperature of 64 at Cleveland, 70 at Cincinnati, and 65 at Dayton. It was mostly cloudy, with a temperature of 64 at Wooster, 67 at Akron-Canton Regional Airport, 63 at Youngstown, and 71 at Columbus. Reports from nearby cities outside Ohio, it was clear, with a temperature of 64 at Buffalo, and 69 at Indianapolis. It was partly cloudy, with a temperature of 70 at Pittsburgh, and 64 at Detroit. At Chicago, it was cloudy, with a temperature of 74. The current time is 6:55 a.m. Eastern Daylight Time. 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We supply the latest available information for the Central Highlands over station WWG57 from Butler on a frequency of 162.450 MHz. On the latest weather map, high pressure will continue to drift east as a cold front slowly approaches from the west. This boundary will push east across the area Friday and Saturday before high pressure returns late this weekend. The forecast for the Central Highlands. West of tonight, mostly clear. Near steady temperature in the mid-60s. Light and variable winds. Wednesday, mostly sunny in the morning, then partly cloudy with a slight chance of showers and thunderstorms in the afternoon. Humid with highs in the upper 80s. Southeast winds around 5 miles per hour, becoming southwest around 5 miles per hour in the afternoon. Chance of rain 20%. Wednesday night, partly cloudy. Humid with lows in the mid-60s. Southwest winds around 5 miles per hour. Thursday, partly cloudy. A chance of showers and thunderstorms in the afternoon. Humid with highs in the mid-80s. Southwest winds 5 to 10 miles per hour. Chance of rain 40%. Thursday night, a chance of thunderstorms in the evening. Mostly cloudy with a chance of showers. Humid with lows in the upper 60s. Southwest winds around 5 miles per hour. Chance of rain 50%. Friday, showers. A chance of thunderstorms in the afternoon. Highs in the lower 80s. Chance of rain 90%. Friday night, mostly cloudy. Showers with a chance of thunderstorms in the evening, then a chance of showers after midnight. Lows in the mid-60s. Chance of rain 90%. At 6 a.m., weather reports for selected cities. At Mansfield Lawn Regional Airport, it was mostly cloudy. The temperature was 65 degrees, the dew point 55, and the relative humidity 70%. The wind was calm. The pressure was 30.08 inches and steady. Elsewhere across Ohio, it was clear, with a temperature of 60 at Marion, 57 at Toledo Express, and 60 at Findlay. It was partly cloudy, with a temperature of 64 at Cleveland, 70 at Cincinnati, and 65 at Dayton. It was mostly cloudy, with a temperature of 64 at Wooster, 67 at Akron-Canton Regional Airport, 63 at Youngstown, and 71 at Columbus. Reports from nearby cities outside Ohio, it was clear, with a temperature of 64 at Buffalo, and 69 at Indianapolis. It was partly cloudy, with a temperature of 70 at Pittsburgh, and 64 at Detroit. At Chicago, it was cloudy, with a temperature of 74. The current time is 6:58 a.m. Eastern Daylight Time. 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We supply the latest available information for the Central Highlands over station WWG57 from Butler on a frequency of 162.450 MHz. On the latest weather map, high pressure will continue to drift east as a cold front slowly approaches from the west. This boundary will push east across the area Friday and Saturday before high pressure returns late this weekend. The forecast for the Central Highlands.
Rest of tonight, mostly clear. Near steady temperature in the mid-60s. Light and variable winds. Wednesday, mostly sunny in the morning, then partly cloudy with a slight chance of showers and thunderstorms in the afternoon. Humid with highs in the upper 80s. Southeast winds around 5 miles per hour, becoming southwest around 5 miles per hour in the afternoon. Chance of rain 20%. Wednesday night, partly cloudy. Humid with lows in the mid-60s. Southwest winds around 5 miles per hour. Thursday, partly cloudy. A chance of showers and thunderstorms in the afternoon. Humid with highs in the mid-80s. Southwest winds 5 to 10 miles per hour. Chance of rain 40%. Thursday night, a chance of thunderstorms in the evening. Mostly cloudy with a chance of showers. Humid with lows in the upper 60s. Southwest winds around 5 miles per hour. Chance of rain 50%. Friday, showers. A chance of thunderstorms in the afternoon. Highs in the lower 80s. Chance of rain 90%. Friday night, mostly cloudy. Showers with a chance of thunderstorms in the evening, then a chance of showers after midnight. Lows in the mid-60s. Chance of rain 90%. The Nearshore Marine Forecast. For the following marine location, the islands to Vermilion. Today, south winds less than 10 knots. Sunny. Waves 1 foot or less. Tonight, southeast winds 10 knots or less becoming southwest. Partly cloudy. Waves 1 foot or less. Thursday, southwest winds 10 knots or less. A chance of showers and thunderstorms in the afternoon. Waves 1 foot or less. Thursday night, west winds less than 10 knots becoming southwest. A chance of showers and thunderstorms in the evening, then showers likely overnight. Waves 1 foot or less. Winds and waves higher in and near thunderstorms. The water temperature off Toledo is 75 degrees, off Cleveland 74 degrees, and off Erie 75 degrees. The extended forecast for the Central Highlands. Saturday, partly sunny with a chance of showers. A chance of thunderstorms in the afternoon. Highs in the mid-80s. Chance of rain 40%. Saturday night, partly cloudy with a chance of showers and thunderstorms in the evening, then mostly clear after midnight. Lows in the mid-60s. Chance of rain 40%. Sunday, mostly sunny in the morning, then partly cloudy with a chance of showers and thunderstorms in the afternoon. Highs in the mid-80s. Chance of rain 40%. Sunday night, mostly cloudy. A chance of showers and thunderstorms in the evening, then a chance of showers after midnight. Lows in the upper 60s. Chance of rain 50%. Monday, partly sunny with a chance of showers. A chance of thunderstorms in the afternoon. Highs in the mid-80s. Chance of rain 50%. Monday night, showers likely with a chance of thunderstorms. Lows in the upper 60s. Chance of rain 70%. Tuesday, showers likely in the morning, then showers likely with a chance of thunderstorms in the afternoon. Highs in the lower 80s. Chance of rain 70%. The Mansfield, Ohio climate summary for yesterday, August 4, 2026. Yesterday's high temperature was 82 degrees. The normal high is 82. Yesterday's low temperature was 53 degrees. The normal low is 62. No precipitation fell yesterday, which leaves the monthly total at 1.20 inches. This is 0.72 inches above the normal amount of 0.48 inches for August. The total precipitation for the year still stands at 25.25 inches, which is 1.43 inches below normal. No snow fell yesterday, which brings the monthly total to 0.0 inches. The total snowfall since July 1st still stands at 0.0 inches. There were no heating degree days yesterday. This leaves the monthly total at 0. The yearly total since July 1st is 5. There were 3 cooling degree days yesterday. This brings the monthly total to 24. The yearly total since January 1st is 503. The normal high temperature for today is 82 degrees, and the normal low is 62.
The record high for today is 100, which occurred in 1930, and the record low is 45, which occurred in 1939. Sunrise today is at 6:30 a.m. and sunset is at 8:41 p.m. The Mansfield, Ohio Climate Summary.

The temperature was 65 degrees, the dew point 55, and the relative humidity 70%. The wind was calm. The pressure was 30.08 inches and steady. Elsewhere across Ohio, it was clear, with a temperature of 60 at Marion, 57 at Toledo Express, and 60 at Findlay. It was partly cloudy, with a temperature of 64 at Cleveland, 70 at Cincinnati, and 65 at Dayton. It was mostly cloudy, with a temperature of 64 at Wooster, 67 at Akron-Canton Regional Airport, 63 at Youngstown, and 71 at Columbus. Reports from nearby cities outside Ohio, it was clear, with a temperature of 64 at Buffalo, and 69 at Indianapolis. It was partly cloudy, with a temperature of 70 at Pittsburgh, and 64 at Detroit. At Chicago, it was cloudy, with a temperature of 74. The current time is 7:05 a.m. Eastern Daylight Time. 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We supply the latest available information for the Central Highlands over station WWG 57 from Butler on a frequency of 162.450 MHz. On the latest weather map, high pressure will continue to drift east as a cold front slowly approaches from the west. This boundary will push east across the area Friday and Saturday before high pressure returns late this weekend. The forecast for the Central Highlands. West of tonight, mostly clear. Near steady temperature in the mid-60s. Light and variable winds. Wednesday, mostly sunny in the morning, then partly cloudy with a slight chance of showers and thunderstorms in the afternoon. Humid with highs in the upper 80s. Southeast winds around 5 miles per hour, becoming southwest around 5 miles per hour in the afternoon. Chance of rain 20%. Wednesday night, partly cloudy. Humid with lows in the mid-60s. Southwest winds around 5 miles per hour. Thursday, partly cloudy. A chance of showers and thunderstorms in the afternoon. Humid with highs in the mid-80s. Southwest winds 5 to 10 miles per hour. Chance of rain 40%. Thursday night, a chance of thunderstorms in the evening. Mostly cloudy with a chance of showers. Humid with lows in the upper 60s. Southwest winds around 5 miles per hour. Chance of rain 50%. Friday, showers. A chance of thunderstorms in the afternoon. Highs in the lower 80s. Chance of rain 90%. Friday night, mostly cloudy. Showers with a chance of thunderstorms in the evening, then a chance of showers after midnight. Lows in the mid-60s. Chance of rain 90%. At 7 a.m., weather reports for selected cities. At Mansfield-Lom Regional Airport, it was partly cloudy. The temperature was 66 degrees, the dew point 54, and the relative humidity 65%. The wind was southeast, at 3 miles an hour. The pressure was 30.09 inches and rising. Elsewhere across Ohio, it was clear, with a temperature of 60 at Marion, 58 at Toledo Express, and 61 at Findlay. It was partly cloudy, with a temperature of 63 at Wooster, 63 at Cleveland, 64 at Youngstown, 71 at Cincinnati, and 65 at Dayton. It was mostly cloudy, with a temperature of 68 at Akron-Canton Regional Airport, and 71 at Columbus. Reports from nearby cities outside Ohio, at Buffalo, it was clear, with a temperature of 65. It was partly cloudy, with a temperature of 70 at Pittsburgh, 63 at Detroit, and 66 at Indianapolis. At Chicago, it was cloudy, with a temperature of 74. The current time is 7:09 a.m. Eastern Daylight Time. 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On the latest weather map, high pressure will continue to drift east as a cold front slowly approaches from the west. This boundary will push east across the area Friday and Saturday before high pressure returns late this weekend. The forecast for the Central Highlands. West of tonight, mostly clear. Near steady temperature in the mid-60s. Light and variable wind.

Wednesday, mostly sunny in the morning, then partly cloudy with a slight chance of showers and thunderstorms in the afternoon. Humid with highs in the upper 80s. Southeast winds around 5 miles per hour, becoming southwest around 5 miles per hour in the afternoon. Chance of rain 20%. Wednesday night, partly cloudy. Humid with lows in the mid-60s. Southwest winds around 5 miles per hour. Thursday, partly cloudy. A chance of showers and thunderstorms in the afternoon. Humid with highs in the mid-80s. Southwest winds 5 to 10 miles per hour. Chance of rain 40%. Thursday night, a chance of thunderstorms in the evening. Mostly cloudy with a chance of showers. Humid with lows in the upper 60s. Southwest winds around 5 miles per hour. Chance of rain 50%. Friday, showers. A chance of thunderstorms in the afternoon. Highs in the lower 80s. Chance of rain 90%. Friday night, mostly cloudy. Showers with a chance of thunderstorms in the evening, then a chance of showers after midnight. Lows in the mid-60s. Chance of rain 90%. The extended forecast for the Central Highlands. Saturday, partly sunny with a chance of showers. A chance of thunderstorms in the afternoon. Highs in the mid-80s. Chance of rain 40%. Saturday night, partly cloudy with a chance of showers and thunderstorms in the evening, then mostly clear after midnight. Lows in the mid-60s. Chance of rain 40%. Sunday, mostly sunny in the morning, then partly cloudy with a chance of showers and thunderstorms in the afternoon. Highs in the mid-80s. Chance of rain 40%. Sunday night, mostly cloudy. A chance of showers and thunderstorms in the evening, then a chance of showers after midnight. Lows in the upper 60s. Chance of rain 50%. Monday, partly sunny with a chance of showers. A chance of thunderstorms in the afternoon. Highs in the mid-80s. Chance of rain 50%. Monday night, showers likely with a chance of thunderstorms. Lows in the upper 60s. Chance of rain 70%. Tuesday, showers likely in the morning, then showers likely with a chance of thunderstorms in the afternoon. Highs in the lower 80s. Chance of rain 70%. At 7 a.m., weather reports for selected cities. At Mansfield Lawn Regional Airport, it was partly cloudy. The temperature was 66 degrees, the dew point 54, and the relative humidity 65%. The wind was southeast, at 3 miles an hour. The pressure was 30.09 inches and rising. Elsewhere across Ohio, it was clear, with a temperature of 60 at Marion, 58 at Toledo Express, and 61 at Findlay. It was partly cloudy, with a temperature of 63 at Wooster, 63 at Cleveland, 64 at Youngstown, 71 at Cincinnati, and 65 at Dayton. It was mostly cloudy, with a temperature of 68 at Akron-Canton Regional Airport, and 71 at Columbus. Reports from nearby cities outside Ohio, at Buffalo, it was clear, with a temperature of 65. It was partly cloudy, with a temperature of 70 at Pittsburgh, 63 at Detroit, and 66 at Indianapolis. At Chicago, it was cloudy, with a temperature of 74. The current time is 7:13 a.m. Eastern Daylight Time. 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We supply the latest available information for the Central Highlands over station WWG57 from Butler on a frequency of 162.450 MHz. On the latest weather map, high pressure will continue to drift east as a cold front slowly approaches from the west. This boundary will push east across the area Friday and Saturday before high pressure returns late this weekend. The forecast for the Central Highlands. Rest of tonight, mostly clear. Near steady temperature in the mid-60s. Light and variable winds. Wednesday, mostly sunny in the morning, then partly cloudy with a slight chance of showers and thunderstorms in the afternoon. Humid with highs in the upper 80s. Southeast winds around 5 miles per hour, becoming southwest around 5 miles per hour in the afternoon. Chance of rain 20%. Wednesday night, partly cloudy. Humid with lows in the mid-60s.
southwest winds around 5 miles per hour. Thursday, partly cloudy. A chance of showers and thunderstorms in the afternoon. Humid with highs in the mid-80s. Southwest winds 5 to 10 miles per hour. Chance of rain 40%. Thursday night, a chance of thunderstorms in the evening. Mostly cloudy with a chance of showers. Humid with lows in the upper 60s. Southwest winds around 5 miles per hour. Chance of rain 50%. Friday, showers. A chance of thunderstorms in the afternoon. Highs in the lower 80s. Chance of rain 90%. Friday night, mostly cloudy. Showers with a chance of thunderstorms in the evening, then a chance of showers after midnight. Lows in the mid-60s. Chance of rain 90%. The Mansfield, Ohio Climate Summary for yesterday, August 4, 2026. Yesterday's high temperature was 82 degrees. The normal high is 82. Yesterday's low temperature was 53 degrees. The normal low is 62. No precipitation fell yesterday, which leaves the monthly total at 1.20 inches. This is 0.72 inches above the normal amount of 0.48 inches for August. The total precipitation for the year still stands at 25.25 inches, which is 1.43 inches below normal. No snow fell yesterday, which brings the monthly total to 0.0 inches. The total snowfall since July 1st still stands at 0.0 inches. There were no heating degree days yesterday. This leaves the monthly total at zero. The yearly total since July 1st is 5. There were 3 cooling degree days yesterday. This brings the monthly total to 24. The yearly total since January 1st is 503. The normal high temperature for today is 82 degrees, and the normal low is 62. The record high for today is 100, which occurred in 1930, and the record low is 45, which occurred in 1939. Sunrise today is at 6:30 a.m. and sunset is at 8:41 p.m. The Mansfield, Ohio Climate Summary for the month of July, 2026. The average temperature was 73.8 degrees, which is 1.2 degrees above the normal average temperature. A total of 2.61 inches of precipitation fell during the period, which is 1.25 inches below the normal amount. No snow fell during the period. There were 5 heating degree days this period, which is normal. There were 285 cooling degree days this period, which is 46 above the normal amount. At 7 a.m., weather reports for selected cities, at Mansfield Lawn Regional Airport, it was partly cloudy. The temperature was 66 degrees, the dew point 54, and the relative humidity 65%. The wind was southeast, at 3 miles an hour. The pressure was 30.09 inches and rising. Elsewhere across Ohio, it was clear, with a temperature of 60 at Marion, 58 at Toledo Express, and 61 at Findlay. It was partly cloudy, with a temperature of 63 at Wooster, 63 at Cleveland, 64 at Youngstown, 71 at Cincinnati, and 65 at Dayton. It was mostly cloudy, with a temperature of 68 at Akron-Canton Regional Airport, and 71 at Columbus. Reports from nearby cities outside Ohio, at Buffalo, it was clear, with a temperature of 65. It was partly cloudy, with a temperature of 70 at Pittsburgh, 63 at Detroit, and 66 at Indianapolis. At Chicago, it was cloudy, with a temperature of 74. The current time is 7:18 a.m. Eastern Daylight Time. 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On the latest weather map, high pressure will continue to drift east as a cold front slowly approaches from the west. This boundary will push east across the area Friday and Saturday before high pressure returns late this weekend. The forecast for the Central Highlands. Today, mostly sunny this morning, then partly cloudy with a slight chance of showers and thunderstorms this afternoon. Highs in the upper 80s. Southeast winds around 5 miles per hour, becoming southwest around 5 miles per hour this afternoon. Chance of rain 20%. Tonight, partly cloudy.
humid with lows in the mid-60s. Southwest winds around 5 miles per hour. Thursday, partly cloudy. A chance of showers and thunderstorms in the afternoon. Humid with highs in the mid-80s. Southwest winds 5 to 10 miles per hour. Chance of rain 40%. Thursday night, a chance of thunderstorms in the evening. Mostly cloudy with a chance of showers. Humid with lows in the upper 60s. Southwest winds around 5 miles per hour. Chance of rain 50%. Friday, showers. A chance of thunderstorms in the afternoon. Humid with highs in the lower 80s. Southwest winds 5 to 10 miles per hour. Chance of rain 90%. Friday night, mostly cloudy. Showers with a chance of thunderstorms in the evening, then a chance of showers after midnight. Lows in the mid-60s. Chance of rain 90%. The extended forecast for the Central Highlands. Saturday, partly sunny with a chance of showers. A chance of thunderstorms in the afternoon. Highs in the mid-80s. Chance of rain 40%. Saturday night, partly cloudy with a chance of showers and thunderstorms in the evening, then mostly clear after midnight. Lows in the mid-60s. Chance of rain 40%. Sunday, mostly sunny in the morning, then partly cloudy with a chance of showers and thunderstorms in the afternoon. Highs in the mid-80s. Chance of rain 40%. Sunday night, mostly cloudy. A chance of showers and thunderstorms in the evening, then a chance of showers after midnight. Lows in the upper 60s. Chance of rain 50%. Monday, partly sunny with a chance of showers. A chance of thunderstorms in the afternoon. Highs in the mid-80s. Chance of rain 50%. Monday night, showers likely with a chance of thunderstorms. Lows in the upper 60s. Chance of rain 70%. Tuesday, showers likely in the morning, then showers likely with a chance of thunderstorms in the afternoon. Highs in the lower 80s. Chance of rain 70%. At 7 a.m., weather reports for selected cities. At Mansfield Long Regional Airport, it was partly cloudy. The temperature was 66 degrees, the dew point 54, and the relative humidity 65%. The wind was southeast, at 3 miles an hour. The pressure was 30.09 inches and rising. Elsewhere across Ohio, it was clear, with a temperature of 60 at Marion, 58 at Toledo Express, and 61 at Findlay. It was partly cloudy, with a temperature of 63 at Wooster, 63 at Cleveland, 64 at Youngstown, 71 at Cincinnati, and 65 at Dayton. It was mostly cloudy, with a temperature of 68 at Akron-Canton Regional Airport, and 71 at Columbus. Reports from nearby cities outside Ohio, at Buffalo, it was clear, with a temperature of 65. It was partly cloudy, with a temperature of 70 at Pittsburgh, 63 at Detroit, and 66 at Indianapolis. At Chicago, it was cloudy, with a temperature of 74. The current time is 7:23 a.m. Eastern Daylight Time. 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On the latest weather map, high pressure will continue to drift east as a cold front slowly approaches from the west. This boundary will push east across the area Friday and Saturday before high pressure returns late this weekend. The forecast for the Central Highlands. Today, mostly sunny this morning, then partly cloudy with a slight chance of showers and thunderstorms this afternoon. Highs in the upper 80s. Southeast winds around 5 miles per hour, becoming southwest around 5 miles per hour this afternoon. Chance of rain 20%. Tonight, partly cloudy. Humid with lows in the mid-60s. Southwest winds around 5 miles per hour. Thursday, partly cloudy. A chance of showers and thunderstorms in the afternoon. Humid with highs in the mid-80s. Southwest winds 5 to 10 miles per hour. Chance of rain 40%. Thursday night, a chance of thunderstorms in the evening. Mostly cloudy with a chance of showers. Humid with lows in the upper 60s.
Southwest winds around 5 miles per hour. Chance of rain 50%. Friday, showers. A chance of thunderstorms in the afternoon. Humid with highs in the lower 80s. Southwest winds 5 to 10 miles per hour. Chance of rain 90%. Friday night, mostly cloudy. Showers with a chance of thunderstorms in the evening, then a chance of showers after midnight. Lows in the mid-60s. Chance of rain 90%. At 7 a.m., weather reports for selected cities. At Mansfield-Lom Regional Airport, it was partly cloudy. The temperature was 66 degrees, the dew point 54, and the relative humidity 65%. The wind was southeast, at 3 miles an hour. The pressure was 30.09 inches and rising. Elsewhere across Ohio, it was clear, with a temperature of 60 at Marion, 58 at Toledo Express, and 61 at Findlay. It was partly cloudy, with a temperature of 63 at Wooster, 63 at Cleveland, 64 at Youngstown, 71 at Cincinnati, and 65 at Dayton. It was mostly cloudy, with a temperature of 68 at Akron-Canton Regional Airport, and 71 at Columbus. Reports from nearby cities outside Ohio, at Buffalo, it was clear, with a temperature of 65. It was partly cloudy, with a temperature of 70 at Pittsburgh, 63 at Detroit, and 66 at Indianapolis. At Chicago, it was cloudy, with a temperature of 74. The current time is 7:26 a.m. Eastern Daylight Time. 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On the latest weather map, high pressure will continue to drift east as a cold front slowly approaches from the west. This boundary will push east across the area Friday and Saturday before high pressure returns late this weekend. The forecast for the Central Highlands. Today, mostly sunny this morning, then partly cloudy with a slight chance of showers and thunderstorms this afternoon. Highs in the upper 80s. Southeast winds around 5 miles per hour, becoming southwest around 5 miles per hour this afternoon. Chance of rain 20%. Tonight, partly cloudy. Humid with lows in the mid-60s. Southwest winds around 5 miles per hour. Thursday, partly cloudy. A chance of showers and thunderstorms in the afternoon. Humid with highs in the mid-80s. Southwest winds 5 to 10 miles per hour. Chance of rain 40%. Thursday night, a chance of thunderstorms in the evening. Mostly cloudy with a chance of showers. Humid with lows in the upper 60s. Southwest winds around 5 miles per hour. Chance of rain 50%. Friday, showers. A chance of thunderstorms in the afternoon. Humid with highs in the lower 80s. Southwest winds 5 to 10 miles per hour. Chance of rain 90%. Friday night, mostly cloudy. Showers with a chance of thunderstorms in the evening, then a chance of showers after midnight. Lows in the mid-60s. Chance of rain 90%. At 7 a.m., weather reports for selected cities. At Mansfield-Lom Regional Airport, it was partly cloudy. The temperature was 66 degrees, the dew point 54, and the relative humidity 65%. The wind was southeast, at 3 miles an hour. The pressure was 30.09 inches and rising. Elsewhere across Ohio, it was clear, with a temperature of 60 at Marion, 58 at Toledo Express, and 61 at Findlay. It was partly cloudy, with a temperature of 63 at Wooster, 63 at Cleveland, 64 at Youngstown, 71 at Cincinnati, and 65 at Dayton. It was mostly cloudy, with a temperature of 68 at Akron-Canton Regional Airport, and 71 at Columbus. Reports from nearby cities outside Ohio, at Buffalo, it was clear, with a temperature of 65. It was partly cloudy, with a temperature of 70 at Pittsburgh, 63 at Detroit, and 66 at Indianapolis. At Chicago, it was cloudy, with a temperature of 74. The current time is 7:29 a.m. Eastern Daylight Time.
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On the latest weather map, high pressure will continue to drift east as a cold front slowly approaches from the west. This boundary will push east across the area Friday and Saturday before high pressure returns late this weekend. The extended forecast for the Central Highlands. Saturday, partly sunny with a chance of showers. A chance of thunderstorms in the afternoon. Highs in the mid-80s. Chance of rain 40%. Saturday night, partly cloudy with a chance of showers and thunderstorms in the evening, then mostly clear after midnight. Lows in the mid-60s. Chance of rain 40%. Sunday, mostly sunny in the morning, then partly cloudy with a chance of showers and thunderstorms in the afternoon. Highs in the mid-80s. Chance of rain 40%. Sunday night, mostly cloudy. A chance of showers and thunderstorms in the evening, then a chance of showers after midnight. Lows in the upper 60s. Chance of rain 50%. Monday, partly sunny with a chance of showers. A chance of thunderstorms in the afternoon. Highs in the mid-80s. Chance of rain 50%. Monday night, showers likely with a chance of thunderstorms. Lows in the upper 60s. Chance of rain 70%. Tuesday, showers likely in the morning, then showers likely with a chance of thunderstorms in the afternoon. Highs in the lower 80s. Chance of rain 70%. The Mansfield, Ohio climate summary for yesterday, August 4, 2026. Yesterday's high temperature was 82 degrees. The normal high is 82. Yesterday's low temperature was 53 degrees. The normal low is 62. No precipitation fell yesterday, which leaves the monthly total at 1.20 inches. This is 0.72 inches above the normal amount of 0.48 inches for August. The total precipitation for the year still stands at 25.25 inches, which is 1.43 inches below normal. No snow fell yesterday, which brings the monthly total to 0.0 inches. The total snowfall since July 1st still stands at 0.0 inches. There were no heating degree days yesterday. This leaves the monthly total at 0. The yearly total since July 1st is 5. There were 3 cooling degree days yesterday. This brings the monthly total to 24. The yearly total since January 1st is 503. The normal high temperature for today is 82 degrees, and the normal low is 62. The record high for today is 100, which occurred in 1930, and the record low is 45, which occurred in 1939. Sunrise today is at 6:30 a.m. and sunset is at 8:41 p.m. The Mansfield, Ohio climate summary for the month of July, 2026. The average temperature was 73.8 degrees, which is 1.2 degrees above the normal average temperature. A total of 2.61 inches of precipitation fell during the period, which is 1.25 inches below the normal amount. No snow fell during the period. There were five heating degree days this period, which is normal. There were 285 cooling degree days this period, which is 46 above the normal amount. The forecast for the Central Highlands. Today, mostly sunny this morning, then partly cloudy with a slight chance of showers and thunderstorms this afternoon. Highs in the upper 80s. Southeast winds around 5 miles per hour, becoming southwest around 5 miles per hour this afternoon. Chance of rain 20%. Tonight, partly cloudy. Humid with lows in the mid-60s. Southwest winds around 5 miles per hour. Thursday, partly cloudy. A chance of showers and thunderstorms in the afternoon. Humid with highs in the mid-80s. Southwest winds 5 to 10 miles per hour. Chance of rain 40%. Thursday night, a chance of thunderstorms in the evening. Mostly cloudy with a chance of showers. Humid with lows in the upper 60s. Southwest winds around 5 miles per hour. Chance of rain 50%. Friday, showers. A chance of thunderstorms in the afternoon. Humid with highs in the lower 80s. Southwest winds 5 to 10 miles per hour.
chance of rain 90%. Friday night, mostly cloudy. Showers with a chance of thunderstorms in the evening, then a chance of showers after midnight. Lows in the mid-60s. Chance of rain 90%. At 7 a.m., weather reports for selected cities. At Mansfield-Laum Regional Airport, it was partly cloudy. The temperature was 66 degrees, the dew point 54, and the relative humidity 65%. The wind was southeast, at 3 miles an hour. The pressure was 30.09 inches and rising. Elsewhere across Ohio, it was clear, with a temperature of 60 at Marion, 58 at Toledo Express, and 61 at Findlay. It was partly cloudy, with a temperature of 63 at Wooster, 63 at Cleveland, 64 at Youngstown, 71 at Cincinnati, and 65 at Dayton. It was mostly cloudy, with a temperature of 68 at Akron-Canton Regional Airport, and 71 at Columbus. Reports from nearby cities outside Ohio, at Buffalo, it was clear, with a temperature of 65. It was partly cloudy, with a temperature of 70 at Pittsburgh, 63 at Detroit, and 66 at Indianapolis. At Chicago, it was cloudy, with a temperature of 74. The current time is 7:36 a.m. Eastern Daylight Time. 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We supply the latest available information for the Central Highlands over station WWG57 from Butler on a frequency of 162.450 MHz. On the latest weather map, high pressure will continue to drift east as a cold front slowly approaches from the west. This boundary will push east across the area Friday and Saturday before high pressure returns late this weekend. The forecast for the Central Highlands. Today, mostly sunny this morning, then partly cloudy with a slight chance of showers and thunderstorms this afternoon. Highs in the upper 80s. Southeast winds around 5 miles per hour, becoming southwest around 5 miles per hour this afternoon. Chance of rain 20%. Tonight, partly cloudy. Humid with lows in the mid-60s. Southwest winds around 5 miles per hour. Thursday, partly cloudy. A chance of showers and thunderstorms in the afternoon. Humid with highs in the mid-80s. Southwest winds 5 to 10 miles per hour. Chance of rain 40%. Thursday night, a chance of thunderstorms in the evening. Mostly cloudy with a chance of showers. Humid with lows in the upper 60s. Southwest winds around 5 miles per hour. Chance of rain 50%. Friday, showers. A chance of thunderstorms in the afternoon. Humid with highs in the lower 80s. Southwest winds 5 to 10 miles per hour. Chance of rain 90%. Friday night, mostly cloudy. Showers with a chance of thunderstorms in the evening, then a chance of showers after midnight. Lows in the mid-60s. Chance of rain 90%. At 7 a.m., weather reports for selected cities. At Mansfield-Laum Regional Airport, it was partly cloudy. The temperature was 66 degrees, the dew point 54, and the relative humidity 65%. The wind was southeast, at 3 miles an hour. The pressure was 30.09 inches and rising. Elsewhere across Ohio, it was clear, with a temperature of 60 at Marion, 58 at Toledo Express, and 61 at Findlay. It was partly cloudy, with a temperature of 63 at Wooster, 63 at Cleveland, 64 at Youngstown, 71 at Cincinnati, and 65 at Dayton. It was mostly cloudy, with a temperature of 68 at Akron-Canton Regional Airport, and 71 at Columbus. Reports from nearby cities outside Ohio, at Buffalo, it was clear, with a temperature of 65. It was partly cloudy, with a temperature of 70 at Pittsburgh, 63 at Detroit, and 66 at Indianapolis. At Chicago, it was cloudy, with a temperature of 74. The current time is 7:39 a.m. Eastern Daylight Time. 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On the latest weather map,
high pressure will continue to drift east as a cold front slowly approaches from the west. This boundary will push east across the area Friday and Saturday before high pressure returns late this weekend. The forecast for the Central Highlands. Today, mostly sunny this morning, then partly cloudy with a slight chance of showers and thunderstorms this afternoon. Highs in the upper 80s. Southeast winds around 5 miles per hour, becoming southwest around 5 miles per hour this afternoon. Chance of rain 20%. Tonight, partly cloudy. Humid with lows in the mid-60s. Southwest winds around 5 miles per hour. Thursday, partly cloudy. A chance of showers and thunderstorms in the afternoon. Humid with highs in the mid-80s. Southwest winds 5 to 10 miles per hour. Chance of rain 40%. Thursday night, a chance of thunderstorms in the evening. Mostly cloudy with a chance of showers. Humid with lows in the upper 60s. Southwest winds around 5 miles per hour. Chance of rain 50%. Friday, showers. A chance of thunderstorms in the afternoon. Humid with highs in the lower 80s. Southwest winds 5 to 10 miles per hour. Chance of rain 90%. Friday night, mostly cloudy. Showers with a chance of thunderstorms in the evening, then a chance of showers after midnight. Lows in the mid-60s. Chance of rain 90%. The extended forecast for the Central Highlands. Saturday, partly sunny with a chance of showers. A chance of thunderstorms in the afternoon. Highs in the mid-80s. Chance of rain 40%. Saturday night, partly cloudy with a chance of showers and thunderstorms in the evening, then mostly clear after midnight. Lows in the mid-60s. Chance of rain 40%. Sunday, mostly sunny in the morning, then partly cloudy with a chance of showers and thunderstorms in the afternoon. Highs in the mid-80s. Chance of rain 40%. Sunday night, mostly cloudy. A chance of showers and thunderstorms in the evening, then a chance of showers after midnight. Lows in the upper 60s. Chance of rain 50%. Monday, partly sunny with a chance of showers. A chance of thunderstorms in the afternoon. Highs in the mid-80s. Chance of rain 50%. Monday night, showers likely with a chance of thunderstorms. Lows in the upper 60s. Chance of rain 70%. Tuesday, showers likely in the morning, then showers likely with a chance of thunderstorms in the afternoon. Highs in the lower 80s. Chance of rain 70%. At 7 a.m., weather reports for selected cities. At Mansfield Long Regional Airport, it was partly cloudy. The temperature was 66 degrees, the dew point 54, and the relative humidity 65%. The wind was southeast, at 3 miles an hour. The pressure was 30.09 inches and rising. Elsewhere across Ohio, it was clear, with a temperature of 60 at Marion, 58 at Toledo Express, and 61 at Findlay. It was partly cloudy, with a temperature of 63 at Wooster, 63 at Cleveland, 64 at Youngstown, 71 at Cincinnati, and 65 at Dayton. It was mostly cloudy, with a temperature of 68 at Akron-Canton Regional Airport, and 71 at Columbus. Reports from nearby cities outside Ohio, at Buffalo, it was clear, with a temperature of 65. It was partly cloudy, with a temperature of 70 at Pittsburgh, 63 at Detroit, and 66 at Indianapolis. At Chicago, it was cloudy, with a temperature of 74. The current time is 7:43 a.m. Eastern Daylight Time. 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On the latest weather map, high pressure will continue to drift east as a cold front slowly approaches from the west. This boundary will push east across the area Friday and Saturday before high pressure returns late this weekend. The forecast for the Central Highlands. Today, mostly sunny this morning, then partly cloudy with a slight chance of showers and thunderstorms this afternoon. Highs in the upper 80s. Southeast winds around 5 miles per hour, becoming southwest around 5 miles per hour this afternoon.
chance of rain 20%. Tonight, partly cloudy. Humid with lows in the mid-60s. Southwest winds around 5 miles per hour. Thursday, partly cloudy. A chance of showers and thunderstorms in the afternoon. Humid with highs in the mid-80s. Southwest winds 5 to 10 miles per hour. Chance of rain 40%. Thursday night, a chance of thunderstorms in the evening. Mostly cloudy with a chance of showers. Humid with lows in the upper 60s. Southwest winds around 5 miles per hour. Chance of rain 50%. Friday, showers. A chance of thunderstorms in the afternoon. Humid with highs in the lower 80s. Southwest winds 5 to 10 miles per hour. Chance of rain 90%. Friday night, mostly cloudy. Showers with a chance of thunderstorms in the evening, then a chance of showers after midnight. Lows in the mid-60s. Chance of rain 90%. The Mansfield, Ohio climate summary for yesterday, August 4, 2026. Yesterday's high temperature was 82 degrees. The normal high is 82. Yesterday's low temperature was 53 degrees. The normal low is 62. No precipitation fell yesterday, which leaves the monthly total at 1.20 inches. This is 0.72 inches above the normal amount of 0.48 inches for August. The total precipitation for the year still stands at 25.25 inches, which is 1.43 inches below normal. No snow fell yesterday, which brings the monthly total to 0.0 inches. The total snowfall since July 1st still stands at 0.0 inches. There were no heating degree days yesterday. This leaves the monthly total at 0. The yearly total since July 1st is 5. There were 3 cooling degree days yesterday. This brings the monthly total to 24. The yearly total since January 1st is 503. The normal high temperature for today is 82 degrees, and the normal low is 62. The record high for today is 100, which occurred in 1930, and the record low is 45, which occurred in 1939. Sunrise today is at 6:30 a.m. and sunset is at 8:41 p.m. The Mansfield, Ohio climate summary for the month of July, 2026. The average temperature was 73.8 degrees, which is 1.2 degrees above the normal average temperature. A total of 2.61 inches of precipitation fell during the period, which is 1.25 inches below the normal amount. No snow fell during the period. There were 5 heating degree days this period, which is normal. There were 285 cooling degree days this period, which is 46 above the normal amount. At 7 a.m., weather reports for selected cities. At Mansfield Lawn Regional Airport, it was partly cloudy. The temperature was 66 degrees. The dew point 54, and the relative humidity 65%. The wind was southeast, at 3 miles an hour. The pressure was 30.09 inches and rising. Elsewhere across Ohio, it was clear, with a temperature of 60 at Marion, 58 at Toledo Express, and 61 at Findlay. It was partly cloudy, with a temperature of 63 at Wooster, 63 at Cleveland, 64 at Youngstown, 71 at Cincinnati, and 65 at Dayton. It was mostly cloudy, with a temperature of 68 at Akron-Canton Regional Airport, and 71 at Columbus. Reports from nearby cities outside Ohio, at Buffalo, it was clear, with a temperature of 65. It was partly cloudy, with a temperature of 70 at Pittsburgh, 63 at Detroit, and 66 at Indianapolis. At Chicago, it was cloudy, with a temperature of 74. The current time is 7:48 a.m. Eastern Daylight Time. 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On the latest weather map, high pressure will continue to drift east as a cold front slowly approaches from the west. This boundary will push east across the area Friday and Saturday before high pressure returns late this weekend. The forecast for the Central Highlands. Today, mostly sunny this morning, then partly cloudy with a slight chance of showers and thunderstorms this afternoon. Highs in the upper 80s.
southeast winds around 5 miles per hour, becoming southwest around 5 miles per hour this afternoon. Chance of rain 20%. Tonight, partly cloudy. Humid with lows in the mid-60s. Southwest winds around 5 miles per hour. Thursday, partly cloudy. A chance of showers and thunderstorms in the afternoon. Humid with highs in the mid-80s. Southwest winds 5 to 10 miles per hour. Chance of rain 40%. Thursday night, a chance of thunderstorms in the evening. Mostly cloudy with a chance of showers. Humid with lows in the upper 60s. Southwest winds around 5 miles per hour. Chance of rain 50%. Friday, showers. A chance of thunderstorms in the afternoon. Humid with highs in the lower 80s. Southwest winds 5 to 10 miles per hour. Chance of rain 90%. Friday night, mostly cloudy. Showers with a chance of thunderstorms in the evening, then a chance of showers after midnight. Lows in the mid-60s. Chance of rain 90%. The extended forecast for the Central Highlands. Saturday, partly sunny with a chance of showers. A chance of thunderstorms in the afternoon. Highs in the mid-80s. Chance of rain 40%. Saturday night, partly cloudy with a chance of showers and thunderstorms in the evening, then mostly clear after midnight. Lows in the mid-60s. Chance of rain 40%. Sunday, mostly sunny in the morning, then partly cloudy with a chance of showers and thunderstorms in the afternoon. Highs in the mid-80s. Chance of rain 40%. Sunday night, mostly cloudy. A chance of showers and thunderstorms in the evening, then a chance of showers after midnight. Lows in the upper 60s. Chance of rain 50%. Monday, partly sunny with a chance of showers. A chance of thunderstorms in the afternoon. Highs in the mid-80s. Chance of rain 50%. Monday night, showers likely with a chance of thunderstorms. Lows in the upper 60s. Chance of rain 70%. Tuesday, showers likely in the morning, then showers likely with a chance of thunderstorms in the afternoon. Highs in the lower 80s. Chance of rain 70%. At 7 a.m., weather reports for selected cities. At Mansfield Long Regional Airport, it was partly cloudy. The temperature was 66 degrees, the dew point 54, and the relative humidity 65%. The wind was southeast, at 3 miles an hour. The pressure was 30.09 inches and rising. Elsewhere across Ohio, it was clear, with a temperature of 60 at Marion, 58 at Toledo Express, and 61 at Findlay. It was partly cloudy, with a temperature of 63 at Wooster, 63 at Cleveland, 64 at Youngstown, 71 at Cincinnati, and 65 at Dayton. It was mostly cloudy, with a temperature of 68 at Akron-Canton Regional Airport, and 71 at Columbus. Reports from nearby cities outside Ohio, at Buffalo, it was clear, with a temperature of 65. It was partly cloudy, with a temperature of 70 at Pittsburgh, 63 at Detroit, and 66 at Indianapolis. At Chicago, it was cloudy, with a temperature of 74. The current time is 7:53 a.m. Eastern Daylight Time. 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On the latest weather map, high pressure will continue to drift east as a cold front slowly approaches from the west. This boundary will push east across the area Friday and Saturday before high pressure returns late this weekend. The forecast for the Central Highlands. Today, mostly sunny this morning, then partly cloudy with a slight chance of showers and thunderstorms this afternoon. Highs in the upper 80s. Southeast winds around 5 miles per hour, becoming southwest around 5 miles per hour this afternoon. Chance of rain 20%. Tonight, partly cloudy. Humid with lows in the mid-60s. Southwest winds around 5 miles per hour. Thursday, partly cloudy. A chance of showers and thunderstorms in the afternoon. Humid with highs in the mid-80s. Southwest winds 5 to 10 miles per hour. Chance of rain 40%.
Thursday night, a chance of thunderstorms in the evening. Mostly cloudy with a chance of showers. Humid with lows in the upper 60s. Southwest winds around 5 miles per hour. Chance of rain 50%. Friday, showers. A chance of thunderstorms in the afternoon. Humid with highs in the lower 80s. Southwest winds 5 to 10 miles per hour. Chance of rain 90%. Friday night, mostly cloudy. Showers with a chance of thunderstorms in the evening, then a chance of showers after midnight. Lows in the mid-60s. Chance of rain 90%. At 7 a.m., weather reports for selected cities. At Mansfield-Laum Regional Airport, it was partly cloudy. The temperature was 66 degrees, the dew point 54, and the relative humidity 65%. The wind was southeast, at 3 miles an hour. The pressure was 30.09 inches and rising. Elsewhere across Ohio, it was clear, with a temperature of 60 at Marion, 58 at Toledo Express, and 61 at Findlay. It was partly cloudy, with a temperature of 63 at Wooster, 63 at Cleveland, 64 at Youngstown, 71 at Cincinnati, and 65 at Dayton. It was mostly cloudy, with a temperature of 68 at Akron-Canton Regional Airport, and 71 at Columbus. Reports from nearby cities outside Ohio, at Buffalo, it was clear, with a temperature of 65. It was partly cloudy, with a temperature of 70 at Pittsburgh, 63 at Detroit, and 66 at Indianapolis. At Chicago, it was cloudy, with a temperature of 74. The current time is 7:56 a.m. Eastern Daylight Time. 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On the latest weather map, high pressure will continue to drift east as a cold front slowly approaches from the west. This boundary will push east across the area Friday and Saturday before high pressure returns late this weekend. The forecast for the Central Highlands. Today, mostly sunny this morning, then partly cloudy with a slight chance of showers and thunderstorms this afternoon. Highs in the upper 80s. Southeast winds around 5 miles per hour, becoming southwest around 5 miles per hour this afternoon. Chance of rain 20%. Tonight, partly cloudy. Humid with lows in the mid-60s. Southwest winds around 5 miles per hour. Thursday, partly cloudy. A chance of showers and thunderstorms in the afternoon. Humid with highs in the mid-80s. Southwest winds 5 to 10 miles per hour. Chance of rain 40%. Thursday night, a chance of thunderstorms in the evening. Mostly cloudy with a chance of showers. Humid with lows in the upper 60s. Southwest winds around 5 miles per hour. Chance of rain 50%. Friday, showers. A chance of thunderstorms in the afternoon. Humid with highs in the lower 80s. Southwest winds 5 to 10 miles per hour. Chance of rain 90%. Friday night, mostly cloudy. Showers with a chance of thunderstorms in the evening, then a chance of showers after midnight. Lows in the mid-60s. Chance of rain 90%. At 7 a.m., weather reports for selected cities. At Mansfield-Laum Regional Airport, it was partly cloudy. The temperature was 66 degrees, the dew point 54, and the relative humidity 65%. The wind was southeast, at 3 miles an hour. The pressure was 30.09 inches and rising. Elsewhere across Ohio, it was clear, with a temperature of 60 at Marion, 58 at Toledo Express, and 61 at Findlay. It was partly cloudy, with a temperature of 63 at Wooster, 63 at Cleveland, 64 at Youngstown, 71 at Cincinnati, and 65 at Dayton. It was mostly cloudy, with a temperature of 68 at Akron-Canton Regional Airport, and 71 at Columbus. Reports from nearby cities outside Ohio, at Buffalo, it was clear, with a temperature of 65. It was partly cloudy, with a temperature of 70 at Pittsburgh, 63 at Detroit, and 66 at Indianapolis. At Chicago, it was cloudy, with a temperature of 74.
The current time is 7:59 a.m. Eastern Daylight Time. 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On the latest weather map, high pressure will continue to drift east as a cold front slowly approaches from the west. This boundary will push east across the area Friday and Saturday before high pressure returns late this weekend. The Nearshore Marine Forecast. For the following marine location, the islands to Vermilion. Today, south winds less than 10 knots. Sunny. Waves 1 foot or less. Tonight, southeast winds 10 knots or less becoming southwest. Partly cloudy. Waves 1 foot or less. Thursday, southwest winds 10 knots or less. A chance of showers and thunderstorms in the afternoon. Waves 1 foot or less. Thursday night, west winds less than 10 knots becoming southwest. A chance of showers and thunderstorms in the evening, then showers likely overnight. Waves 1 foot or less. Winds and waves higher in and near thunderstorms. The water temperature off Toledo is 75 degrees, off Cleveland 74 degrees, and off Erie 75 degrees. The extended forecast for the Central Highlands. Saturday, partly sunny with a chance of showers. A chance of thunderstorms in the afternoon. Highs in the mid-80s. Chance of rain 40%. Saturday night, partly cloudy with a chance of showers and thunderstorms in the evening, then mostly clear after midnight. Lows in the mid-60s. Chance of rain 40%. Sunday, mostly sunny in the morning, then partly cloudy with a chance of showers and thunderstorms in the afternoon. Highs in the mid-80s. Chance of rain 40%. Sunday night, mostly cloudy. A chance of showers and thunderstorms in the evening, then a chance of showers after midnight. Lows in the upper 60s. Chance of rain 50%. Monday, partly sunny with a chance of showers. A chance of thunderstorms in the afternoon. Highs in the mid-80s. Chance of rain 50%. Monday night, showers likely with a chance of thunderstorms. Lows in the upper 60s. Chance of rain 70%. Tuesday, showers likely in the morning, then showers likely with a chance of thunderstorms in the afternoon. Highs in the lower 80s. Chance of rain 70%. The Mansfield, Ohio climate summary for yesterday, August 4, 2026. Yesterday's high temperature was 82 degrees. The normal high is 82. Yesterday's low temperature was 53 degrees. The normal low is 62. No precipitation fell yesterday, which leaves the monthly total at 1.20 inches. This is 0.72 inches above the normal amount of 0.48 inches for August. The total precipitation for the year still stands at 25.25 inches, which is 1.43 inches below normal. No snow fell yesterday, which brings the monthly total to 0.0 inches. The total snowfall since July 1st still stands at 0.0 inches. There were no heating degree days yesterday. This leaves the monthly total at 0. The yearly total since July 1st is 5. There were 3 cooling degree days yesterday. This brings the monthly total to 24. The yearly total since January 1st is 503. The normal high temperature for today is 82 degrees, and the normal low is 62. The record high for today is 100, which occurred in 1930, and the record low is 45, which occurred in 1939. Sunrise today is at 6:30 a.m. and sunset is at 8:41 p.m. The Mansfield, Ohio climate summary for the month of July, 2026. The average temperature was 73.8 degrees, which is 1.2 degrees above the normal average temperature. A total of 2.61 inches of precipitation fell during the period, which is 1.25 inches below the normal amount. No snow fell during the period. There were 5 heating degree days this period, which is normal. There were 285 cooling degree days this period, which is 46 above the normal amount. The forecast for the Central Highlands. Today, mostly sunny this morning, then partly cloudy with a slight chance of showers and thunderstorms this afternoon.
Highs in the upper 80s. Southeast winds around 5 miles per hour, becoming southwest around 5 miles per hour this afternoon. Chance of rain 20%. Tonight, partly cloudy. Humid with lows in the mid-60s.

humid with highs in the lower 80s. Southwest winds 5 to 10 miles per hour. Chance of rain 90%. Friday night, mostly cloudy. Showers with a chance of thunderstorms in the evening, then a chance of showers after midnight. Lows in the mid-60s. Chance of rain 90%. The current time is 8:05 a.m. Eastern Daylight Time. 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On the latest weather map, high pressure will continue to drift east as a cold front slowly approaches from the west. This boundary will push east across the area Friday and Saturday before high pressure returns late this weekend. The forecast for the Central Highlands. Today, mostly sunny this morning, then partly cloudy with a slight chance of showers and thunderstorms this afternoon. Highs in the upper 80s. Southeast winds around 5 miles per hour, becoming southwest around 5 miles per hour this afternoon. Chance of rain 20%. Tonight, partly cloudy. Humid with lows in the mid-60s. Southwest winds around 5 miles per hour. Thursday, partly cloudy. A chance of showers and thunderstorms in the afternoon. Humid with highs in the mid-80s. Southwest winds 5 to 10 miles per hour. Chance of rain 40%. Thursday night, a chance of thunderstorms in the evening. Mostly cloudy with a chance of showers. Humid with lows in the upper 60s. Southwest winds around 5 miles per hour. Chance of rain 50%. Friday, showers. A chance of thunderstorms in the afternoon. Humid with highs in the lower 80s. Southwest winds 5 to 10 miles per hour. Chance of rain 90%. Friday night, mostly cloudy. Showers with a chance of thunderstorms in the evening, then a chance of showers after midnight. Lows in the mid-60s. Chance of rain 90%. At 8 a.m., weather reports for selected cities. At Mansfield Long Regional Airport, it was sunny. The temperature was 70 degrees, the dew point 60, and the relative humidity 70%. The wind was calm. The pressure was 30.10 inches and rising. Elsewhere across Ohio, it was sunny, with a temperature of 67 at Wooster, 67 at Marion, 63 at Toledo Express, and 63 at Findlay. It was mostly sunny, with a temperature of 69 at Cleveland, 71 at Akron-Canton Regional Airport, 68 at Youngstown, 70 at Cincinnati, and 68 at Dayton. At Columbus, it was partly sunny, with a temperature of 73. Reports from nearby cities outside Ohio. At Buffalo, it was sunny, with a temperature of 69. It was mostly sunny, with a temperature of 65 at Detroit, and 69 at Indianapolis. At Pittsburgh, it was partly sunny, with a temperature of 71. At Chicago, it was cloudy, with a temperature of 75. The current time is 8:08 a.m. Eastern Daylight Time. 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On the latest weather map, high pressure will continue to drift east as a cold front slowly approaches from the west. This boundary will push east across the area Friday and Saturday before high pressure returns late this weekend. The forecast for the Central Highlands. Today, mostly sunny this morning, then partly cloudy with a slight chance of showers and thunderstorms this afternoon. Highs in the upper 80s. Southeast winds around 5 miles per hour, becoming southwest around 5 miles per hour this afternoon. Chance of rain 20%. Tonight, partly cloudy. Humid with lows in the mid-60s. Southwest winds around 5 miles per hour. Thursday, partly cloudy. A chance of showers and thunderstorms in the afternoon. Humid with highs in the mid-80s. Southwest winds 5 to 10 miles per hour. Chance of rain 40%. Thursday night, a chance of thunderstorms in the evening. Mostly cloudy with a chance of showers. Humid with lows in

in the upper 60s. Southwest winds around 5 miles per hour. Chance of rain 50%. Friday, showers. A chance of thunderstorms in the afternoon. Humid with highs in the lower 80s. Southwest winds 5 to 10 miles per hour. Chance of rain 90%. Friday night, mostly cloudy. Showers with a chance of thunderstorms in the evening, then a chance of showers after midnight. Lows in the mid-60s. Chance of rain 90%. The extended forecast for the Central Highlands. Saturday, partly sunny with a chance of showers. A chance of thunderstorms in the afternoon. Highs in the mid-80s. Chance of rain 40%. Saturday night, partly cloudy with a chance of showers and thunderstorms in the evening, then mostly clear after midnight. Lows in the mid-60s. Chance of rain 40%. Sunday, mostly sunny in the morning, then partly cloudy with a chance of showers and thunderstorms in the afternoon. Highs in the mid-80s. Chance of rain 40%. Sunday night, mostly cloudy. A chance of showers and thunderstorms in the evening, then a chance of showers after midnight. Lows in the upper 60s. Chance of rain 50%. Monday, partly sunny with a chance of showers. A chance of thunderstorms in the afternoon. Highs in the mid-80s. Chance of rain 50%. Monday night, showers likely with a chance of thunderstorms. Lows in the upper 60s. Chance of rain 70%. Tuesday, showers likely in the morning, then showers likely with a chance of thunderstorms in the afternoon. Highs in the lower 80s. Chance of rain 70%. At 8 a.m., weather reports for selected cities. At Mansfield Long Regional Airport, it was sunny. The temperature was 70 degrees, the dew point 60, and the relative humidity 70%. The wind was calm. The pressure was 30.10 inches and rising. Elsewhere across Ohio, it was sunny, with a temperature of 67 at Wooster, 67 at Marion, 63 at Toledo Express, and 63 at Findlay. It was mostly sunny, with a temperature of 69 at Cleveland, 71 at Akron-Canton Regional Airport, 68 at Youngstown, 70 at Cincinnati, and 68 at Dayton. At Columbus, it was partly sunny, with a temperature of 73. Reports from nearby cities outside Ohio. At Buffalo, it was sunny, with a temperature of 69. It was mostly sunny, with a temperature of 65 at Detroit, and 69 at Indianapolis. At Pittsburgh, it was partly sunny, with a temperature of 71. At Chicago, it was cloudy, with a temperature of 75. The current time is 8:13 a.m. Eastern Daylight Time. 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On the latest weather map, high pressure will continue to drift east as a cold front slowly approaches from the west. This boundary will push east across the area Friday and Saturday before high pressure returns late this weekend. The forecast for the Central Highlands. Today, mostly sunny this morning, then partly cloudy with a slight chance of showers and thunderstorms this afternoon. Highs in the upper 80s. Southeast winds around 5 miles per hour, becoming southwest around 5 miles per hour this afternoon. Chance of rain 20%. Tonight, partly cloudy. Humid with lows in the mid-60s. Southwest winds around 5 miles per hour. Thursday, partly cloudy. A chance of showers and thunderstorms in the afternoon. Humid with highs in the mid-80s. Southwest winds 5 to 10 miles per hour. Chance of rain 40%. Thursday night, a chance of thunderstorms in the evening. Mostly cloudy with a chance of showers. Humid with lows in the upper 60s. Southwest winds around 5 miles per hour. Chance of rain 50%. Friday, showers. A chance of thunderstorms in the afternoon. Humid with highs in the lower 80s. Southwest winds 5 to 10 miles per hour. Chance of rain 90%. Friday night, mostly cloudy. Showers with a chance of thunderstorms in the evening, then a chance of showers after midnight. Lows in the mid-60s.
Chance of rain 90%. The Mansfield, Ohio climate summary for yesterday, August 4, 2026. Yesterday's high temperature was 82 degrees. The normal high is 82. Yesterday's low temperature was 53 degrees. The normal low is 62. No precipitation fell yesterday, which leaves the monthly total at 1.20 inches. This is 0.72 inches above the normal amount of 0.48 inches for August. The total precipitation for the year still stands at 25.25 inches, which is 1.43 inches below normal. No snow fell yesterday, which brings the monthly total to 0.0 inches. The total snowfall since July 1st still stands at 0.0 inches. There were no heating degree days yesterday. This leaves the monthly total at 0. The yearly total since July 1st is 5. There were 3 cooling degree days yesterday. This brings the monthly total to 24. The yearly total since January 1st is 503. The normal high temperature for today is 82 degrees, and the normal low is 62. The record high for today is 100, which occurred in 1930, and the record low is 45, which occurred in 1939. Sunrise today is at 6:30 a.m. and sunset is at 8:41 p.m. The Mansfield, Ohio climate summary for the month of July, 2026. The average temperature was 73.8 degrees, which is 1.2 degrees above the normal average temperature. A total of 2.61 inches of precipitation fell during the period, which is 1.25 inches below the normal amount. No snow fell during the period. There were 5 heating degree days this period, which is normal. There were 285 cooling degree days this period, which is 46 above the normal amount. At 8 a.m., weather reports for selected cities. At Mansfield Lawn Regional Airport, it was sunny. The temperature was 70 degrees, the dew point 60, and the relative humidity 70%. The wind was calm. The pressure was 30.10 inches and rising. Elsewhere across Ohio, it was sunny, with a temperature of 67 at Wooster, 67 at Marion, 63 at Toledo Express, and 63 at Findlay. It was mostly sunny, with a temperature of 69 at Cleveland, 71 at Akron-Canton Regional Airport, 68 at Youngstown, 70 at Cincinnati, and 68 at Dayton. At Columbus, it was partly sunny, with a temperature of 73. Reports from nearby cities outside Ohio. At Buffalo, it was sunny, with a temperature of 69. It was mostly sunny, with a temperature of 65 at Detroit, and 69 at Indianapolis. At Pittsburgh, it was partly sunny, with a temperature of 71. At Chicago, it was cloudy, with a temperature of 75. The current time is 8:18 a.m. Eastern Daylight Time. 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On the latest weather map, high pressure will continue to drift east as a cold front slowly approaches from the west. This boundary will push east across the area Friday and Saturday before high pressure returns late this weekend. The forecast for the Central Highlands. Today, mostly sunny this morning, then partly cloudy with a slight chance of showers and thunderstorms this afternoon. Highs in the upper 80s. Southeast winds around 5 miles per hour, becoming southwest around 5 miles per hour this afternoon. Chance of rain 20%. Tonight, partly cloudy. Humid with lows in the mid-60s. Southwest winds around 5 miles per hour. Thursday, partly cloudy. A chance of showers and thunderstorms in the afternoon. Humid with highs in the mid-80s. Southwest winds 5 to 10 miles per hour. Chance of rain 40%. Thursday night, a chance of thunderstorms in the evening. Mostly cloudy with a chance of showers. Humid with lows in the upper 60s. Southwest winds around 5 miles per hour. Chance of rain 50%. Friday, showers. A chance of thunderstorms in the afternoon. Humid with highs in the lower 80s. Southwest winds 5 to 10 miles per hour. Chance of rain 90%. Friday night, mostly cloudy.
showers with a chance of thunderstorms in the evening, then a chance of showers after midnight. Lows in the mid-60s. Chance of rain 90%. The extended forecast for the Central Highlands. Saturday, partly sunny with a chance of showers. A chance of thunderstorms in the afternoon. Highs in the mid-80s. Chance of rain 40%. Saturday night, partly cloudy with a chance of showers and thunderstorms in the evening, then mostly clear after midnight. Lows in the mid-60s. Chance of rain 40%. Sunday, mostly sunny in the morning, then partly cloudy with a chance of showers and thunderstorms in the afternoon. Highs in the mid-80s. Chance of rain 40%. Sunday night, mostly cloudy. A chance of showers and thunderstorms in the evening, then a chance of showers after midnight. Lows in the upper 60s. Chance of rain 50%. Monday, partly sunny with a chance of showers. A chance of thunderstorms in the afternoon. Highs in the mid-80s. Chance of rain 50%. Monday night, showers likely with a chance of thunderstorms. Lows in the upper 60s. Chance of rain 70%. Tuesday, showers likely in the morning, then showers likely with a chance of thunderstorms in the afternoon. Highs in the lower 80s. Chance of rain 70%. At 8 a.m., weather reports for selected cities. At Mansfield-Lom Regional Airport, it was sunny. The temperature was 70 degrees, the dew point 60, and the relative humidity 70%. The wind was calm. The pressure was 30.10 inches and rising. Elsewhere across Ohio, it was sunny, with a temperature of 67 at Wooster, 67 at Marion, 63 at Toledo Express, and 63 at Findlay. It was mostly sunny, with a temperature of 69 at Cleveland, 71 at Akron-Canton Regional Airport, 68 at Youngstown, 70 at Cincinnati, and 68 at Dayton. At Columbus, it was partly sunny, with a temperature of 73. Reports from nearby cities outside Ohio. At Buffalo, it was sunny, with a temperature of 69. It was mostly sunny, with a temperature of 65 at Detroit, and 69 at Indianapolis. At Pittsburgh, it was partly sunny, with a temperature of 71. At Chicago, it was cloudy, with a temperature of 75. The current time is 8:23 a.m. Eastern Daylight Time. 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On the latest weather map, high pressure will continue to drift east as a cold front slowly approaches from the west. This boundary will push east across the area Friday and Saturday before high pressure returns late this weekend. The forecast for the Central Highlands. Today, mostly sunny this morning, then partly cloudy with a slight chance of showers and thunderstorms this afternoon. Highs in the upper 80s. Southeast winds around 5 miles per hour, becoming southwest around 5 miles per hour this afternoon. Chance of rain 20%. Tonight, partly cloudy. Humid with lows in the mid-60s. Southwest winds around 5 miles per hour. Thursday, partly cloudy. A chance of showers and thunderstorms in the afternoon. Humid with highs in the mid-80s. Southwest winds 5 to 10 miles per hour. Chance of rain 40%. Thursday night, a chance of thunderstorms in the evening. Mostly cloudy with a chance of showers. Humid with lows in the upper 60s. Southwest winds around 5 miles per hour. Chance of rain 50%. Friday, showers. A chance of thunderstorms in the afternoon. Humid with highs in the lower 80s. Southwest winds 5 to 10 miles per hour. Chance of rain 90%. Friday night, mostly cloudy. Showers with a chance of thunderstorms in the evening, then a chance of showers after midnight. Lows in the mid-60s. Chance of rain 90%. At 8 a.m., weather reports for selected cities. At Mansfield-Lom Regional Airport, it was sunny. The temperature was 70 degrees, the dew point 60, and the relative humidity 70%. The wind was calm. The pressure was 30.10 inches and rising.
Elsewhere across Ohio, it was sunny, with a temperature of 67 at Wooster, 67 at Marion, 63 at Toledo Express, and 63 at Findlay. It was mostly sunny, with a temperature of 69 at Cleveland, 71 at Akron-Canton Regional Airport, 68 at Youngstown, 70 at Cincinnati, and 68 at Dayton. At Columbus, it was partly sunny, with a temperature of 73. Reports from nearby cities outside Ohio. At Buffalo, it was sunny, with a temperature of 69. It was mostly sunny, with a temperature of 65 at Detroit, and 69 at Indianapolis. At Pittsburgh, it was partly sunny, with a temperature of 71. At Chicago, it was cloudy, with a temperature of 75. The current time is 8:26 a.m. Eastern Daylight Time. 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On the latest weather map, high pressure will continue to drift east as a cold front slowly approaches from the west. This boundary will push east across the area Friday and Saturday before high pressure returns late this weekend. The forecast for the Central Highlands. Today, mostly sunny this morning, then partly cloudy with a slight chance of showers and thunderstorms this afternoon. Highs in the upper 80s. Southeast winds around 5 miles per hour, becoming southwest around 5 miles per hour this afternoon. Chance of rain 20%. Tonight, partly cloudy. Humid with lows in the mid-60s. Southwest winds around 5 miles per hour. Thursday, partly cloudy. A chance of showers and thunderstorms in the afternoon. Humid with highs in the mid-80s. Southwest winds 5 to 10 miles per hour. Chance of rain 40%. Thursday night, a chance of thunderstorms in the evening. Mostly cloudy with a chance of showers. Humid with lows in the upper 60s. Southwest winds around 5 miles per hour. Chance of rain 50%. Friday, showers. A chance of thunderstorms in the afternoon. Humid with highs in the lower 80s. Southwest winds 5 to 10 miles per hour. Chance of rain 90%. Friday night, mostly cloudy. Showers with a chance of thunderstorms in the evening, then a chance of showers after midnight. Lows in the mid-60s. Chance of rain 90%. At 8 a.m., weather reports for selected cities. At Mansfield-Long Regional Airport, it was sunny. The temperature was 70 degrees, the dew point 60, and the relative humidity 70%. The wind was calm. The pressure was 30.10 inches and rising. Elsewhere across Ohio, it was sunny, with a temperature of 67 at Wooster, 67 at Marion, 63 at Toledo Express, and 63 at Findlay. It was mostly sunny, with a temperature of 69 at Cleveland, 71 at Akron-Canton Regional Airport, 68 at Youngstown, 70 at Cincinnati, and 68 at Dayton. At Columbus, it was partly sunny, with a temperature of 73. Reports from nearby cities outside Ohio. At Buffalo, it was sunny, with a temperature of 69. It was mostly sunny, with a temperature of 65 at Detroit, and 69 at Indianapolis. At Pittsburgh, it was partly sunny, with a temperature of 71. At Chicago, it was cloudy, with a temperature of 75. The current time is 8:29 a.m. Eastern Daylight Time. 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On the latest weather map, high pressure will continue to drift east as a cold front slowly approaches from the west. This boundary will push east across the area Friday and Saturday before high pressure returns late this weekend. The forecast for the Central Highlands. Today, mostly sunny this morning, then partly cloudy with a slight chance of showers and thunderstorms this afternoon. Highs in the upper 80s. Southeast winds around 5 miles per hour, becoming southwest around 5 miles per hour this afternoon. Chance of rain 20%. Tonight, partly cloudy.
Humid with lows in the mid-60s. Southwest winds around 5 miles per hour. Thursday, partly cloudy. A chance of showers and thunderstorms in the afternoon. Humid with highs in the mid-80s. Southwest winds 5 to 10 miles per hour. Chance of rain 40%. Thursday night, a chance of thunderstorms in the evening. Mostly cloudy with a chance of showers. Humid with lows in the upper 60s. Southwest winds around 5 miles per hour. Chance of rain 50%. Friday, showers. A chance of thunderstorms in the afternoon. Humid with highs in the lower 80s. Southwest winds 5 to 10 miles per hour. Chance of rain 90%. Friday night, mostly cloudy. Showers with a chance of thunderstorms in the evening, then a chance of showers after midnight. Lows in the mid-60s. Chance of rain 90%. The extended forecast for the Central Highlands. Saturday, partly sunny with a chance of showers. A chance of thunderstorms in the afternoon. Highs in the mid-80s. Chance of rain 40%. Saturday night, partly cloudy with a chance of showers and thunderstorms in the evening, then mostly clear after midnight. Lows in the mid-60s. Chance of rain 40%. Sunday, mostly sunny in the morning, then partly cloudy with a chance of showers and thunderstorms in the afternoon. Highs in the mid-80s. Chance of rain 40%. Sunday night, mostly cloudy. A chance of showers and thunderstorms in the evening, then a chance of showers after midnight. Lows in the upper 60s. Chance of rain 50%. Monday, partly sunny with a chance of showers. A chance of thunderstorms in the afternoon. Highs in the mid-80s. Chance of rain 50%. Monday night, showers likely with a chance of thunderstorms. Lows in the upper 60s. Chance of rain 70%. Tuesday, showers likely in the morning, then showers likely with a chance of thunderstorms in the afternoon. Highs in the lower 80s. Chance of rain 70%. The Mansfield, Ohio climate summary for yesterday, August 4, 2026. Yesterday's high temperature was 82 degrees. The normal high is 82. Yesterday's low temperature was 53 degrees. The normal low is 62. No precipitation fell yesterday, which leaves the monthly total at 1.20 inches. This is 0.72 inches above the normal amount of 0.48 inches for August. The total precipitation for the year still stands at 25.25 inches, which is 1.43 inches below normal. No snow fell yesterday, which brings the monthly total to 0.0 inches. The total snowfall since July 1st still stands at 0.0 inches. There were no heating degree days yesterday. This leaves the monthly total at 0. The yearly total since July 1st is 5. There were 3 cooling degree days yesterday. This brings the monthly total to 24. The yearly total since January 1st is 503. The normal high temperature for today is 82 degrees, and the normal low is 62. The record high for today is 100, which occurred in 1930, and the record low is 45, which occurred in 1939. Sunrise today is at 6:30 a.m. and sunset is at 8:41 p.m. The Mansfield, Ohio climate summary for the month of July, 2026. The average temperature was 73.8 degrees, which is 1.2 degrees above the normal average temperature. A total of 2.61 inches of precipitation fell during the period, which is 1.25 inches below the normal amount. No snow fell during the period. There were 5 heating degree days this period, which is normal. There were 285 cooling degree days this period, which is 46 above the normal amount. At 8 a.m., weather reports for selected cities. At Mansfield Lawn Regional Airport, it was sunny. The temperature was 70 degrees, the dew point 60, and the relative humidity 70%. The wind was calm. The pressure was 30.10 inches and rising. Elsewhere across Ohio, it was sunny, with a temperature of 67 at Wooster, 67 at Marion, 63 at Toledo Express, and 63 at Findlay. It was mostly sunny, with a temperature of 69 at Cleveland, 71 at Akron-Canton Regional Airport, 68 at Youngstown, 70 at Cincinnati, and 68 at Dayton.
At Columbus, it was partly sunny, with a temperature of 73. Reports from nearby cities outside Ohio, at Buffalo, it was sunny, with a temperature of 69. It was mostly sunny, with a temperature of 65 at Detroit, and 69 at Indianapolis. At Pittsburgh, it was partly sunny, with a temperature of 71. At Chicago, it was cloudy, with a temperature of 75. The current time is 8:35 a.m. Eastern Daylight Time. 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On the latest weather map, high pressure will continue to drift east as a cold front slowly approaches from the west. This boundary will push east across the area Friday and Saturday before high pressure returns late this weekend. The forecast for the Central Highlands. Today, mostly sunny this morning, then partly cloudy with a slight chance of showers and thunderstorms this afternoon. Highs in the upper 80s. Southeast winds around 5 miles per hour, becoming southwest around 5 miles per hour this afternoon. Chance of rain 20%. Tonight, partly cloudy. Humid with lows in the mid-60s. Southwest winds around 5 miles per hour. Thursday, partly cloudy. A chance of showers and thunderstorms in the afternoon. Humid with highs in the mid-80s. Southwest winds 5 to 10 miles per hour. Chance of rain 40%. Thursday night, a chance of thunderstorms in the evening. Mostly cloudy with a chance of showers. Humid with lows in the upper 60s. Southwest winds around 5 miles per hour. Chance of rain 50%. Friday, showers. A chance of thunderstorms in the afternoon. Humid with highs in the lower 80s. Southwest winds 5 to 10 miles per hour. Chance of rain 90%. Friday night, mostly cloudy. Showers with a chance of thunderstorms in the evening, then a chance of showers after midnight. Lows in the mid-60s. Chance of rain 90%. At 8 a.m., weather reports for selected cities. At Mansfield Long Regional Airport, it was sunny. The temperature was 70 degrees, the dew point 60, and the relative humidity 70%. The wind was calm. The pressure was 30.10 inches and rising. Elsewhere across Ohio, it was sunny, with a temperature of 67 at Wooster, 67 at Marion, 63 at Toledo Express, and 63 at Findlay. It was mostly sunny, with a temperature of 69 at Cleveland, 71 at Akron-Canton Regional Airport, 68 at Youngstown, 70 at Cincinnati, and 68 at Dayton. At Columbus, it was partly sunny, with a temperature of 73. Reports from nearby cities outside Ohio, at Buffalo, it was sunny, with a temperature of 69. It was mostly sunny, with a temperature of 65 at Detroit, and 69 at Indianapolis. At Pittsburgh, it was partly sunny, with a temperature of 71. At Chicago, it was cloudy, with a temperature of 75. The current time is 8:38 a.m. Eastern Daylight Time. 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On the latest weather map, high pressure will continue to drift east as a cold front slowly approaches from the west. This boundary will push east across the area Friday and Saturday before high pressure returns late this weekend. The forecast for the Central Highlands. Today, mostly sunny this morning, then partly cloudy with a slight chance of showers and thunderstorms this afternoon. Highs in the upper 80s. Southeast winds around 5 miles per hour, becoming southwest around 5 miles per hour this afternoon. Chance of rain 20%. Tonight, partly cloudy. Humid with lows in the mid-60s. Southwest winds around 5 miles per hour. Thursday, partly cloudy. A chance of showers and thunderstorms in the afternoon. Humid with highs in the mid-80s. Southwest winds 5 to 10 miles per hour. Chance of rain 40%.
Thursday night, a chance of thunderstorms in the evening. Mostly cloudy with a chance of showers. Humid with lows in the upper 60s. Southwest winds around 5 miles per hour. Chance of rain 50%. Friday, showers. A chance of thunderstorms in the afternoon. Humid with highs in the lower 80s. Southwest winds 5 to 10 miles per hour. Chance of rain 90%. Friday night, mostly cloudy. Showers with a chance of thunderstorms in the evening, then a chance of showers after midnight. Lows in the mid-60s. Chance of rain 90%. The extended forecast for the Central Highlands. Saturday, partly sunny with a chance of showers. A chance of thunderstorms in the afternoon. Highs in the mid-80s. Chance of rain 40%. Saturday night, partly cloudy with a chance of showers and thunderstorms in the evening, then mostly clear after midnight. Lows in the mid-60s. Chance of rain 40%. Sunday, mostly sunny in the morning, then partly cloudy with a chance of showers and thunderstorms in the afternoon. Highs in the mid-80s. Chance of rain 40%. Sunday night, mostly cloudy. A chance of showers and thunderstorms in the evening, then a chance of showers after midnight. Lows in the upper 60s. Chance of rain 50%. Monday, partly sunny with a chance of showers. A chance of thunderstorms in the afternoon. Highs in the mid-80s. Chance of rain 50%. Monday night, showers likely with a chance of thunderstorms. Lows in the upper 60s. Chance of rain 70%. Tuesday, showers likely in the morning, then showers likely with a chance of thunderstorms in the afternoon. Highs in the lower 80s. Chance of rain 70%. At 8 a.m., weather reports for selected cities. At Mansfield Lawn Regional Airport, it was sunny. The temperature was 70 degrees, the dew point 60, and the relative humidity 70%. The wind was calm. The pressure was 30.10 inches and rising. Elsewhere across Ohio, it was sunny, with a temperature of 67 at Wooster, 67 at Marion, 63 at Toledo Express, and 63 at Findlay. It was mostly sunny, with a temperature of 69 at Cleveland, 71 at Akron-Canton Regional Airport, 68 at Youngstown, 70 at Cincinnati, and 68 at Dayton. At Columbus, it was partly sunny, with a temperature of 73. Reports from nearby cities outside Ohio, at Buffalo, it was sunny, with a temperature of 69. It was mostly sunny, with a temperature of 65 at Detroit, and 69 at Indianapolis. At Pittsburgh, it was partly sunny, with a temperature of 71. At Chicago, it was cloudy, with a temperature of 75. The current time is 8:43 a.m. Eastern Daylight Time. 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We supply the latest available information for the Central Highlands over station WWG57 from Butler on a frequency of 162.450 MHz. On the latest weather map, high pressure will continue to drift east as a cold front slowly approaches from the west. This boundary will push east across the area Friday and Saturday before high pressure returns late this weekend. The forecast for the Central Highlands. Today, mostly sunny this morning, then partly cloudy with a slight chance of showers and thunderstorms this afternoon. Highs in the upper 80s. Southeast winds around 5 miles per hour, becoming southwest around 5 miles per hour this afternoon. Chance of rain 20%. Tonight, partly cloudy. Humid with lows in the mid-60s. Southwest winds around 5 miles per hour. Thursday, partly cloudy. A chance of showers and thunderstorms in the afternoon. Humid with highs in the mid-80s. Southwest winds 5 to 10 miles per hour. Chance of rain 40%. Thursday night, a chance of thunderstorms in the evening. Mostly cloudy with a chance of showers. Humid with lows in the upper 60s. Southwest winds around 5 miles per hour. Chance of rain 50%. Friday, showers. A chance of thunderstorms in the afternoon. Humid with highs in the lower 80s. Southwest winds 5 to 10 miles per hour. Chance of rain 90%. Friday night, mostly cloudy.
showers with a chance of thunderstorms in the evening, then a chance of showers after midnight. Lows in the mid-60s. Chance of rain 90%. The Mansfield, Ohio climate summary for yesterday, August 4, 2026. Yesterday's high temperature was 82 degrees. The normal high is 82. Yesterday's low temperature was 53 degrees. The normal low is 62. No precipitation fell yesterday, which leaves the monthly total at 1.20 inches. This is 0.72 inches above the normal amount of 0.48 inches for August. The total precipitation for the year still stands at 25.25 inches, which is 1.43 inches below normal. No snow fell yesterday, which brings the monthly total to 0.0 inches. The total snowfall since July 1st still stands at 0.0 inches. There were no heating degree days yesterday. This leaves the monthly total at zero. The yearly total since July 1st is 5. There were 3 cooling degree days yesterday. This brings the monthly total to 24. The yearly total since January 1st is 503. The normal high temperature for today is 82 degrees, and the normal low is 62. The record high for today is 100, which occurred in 1930, and the record low is 45, which occurred in 1939. Sunrise today is at 6:30 a.m. and sunset is at 8:41 p.m. The Mansfield, Ohio climate summary for the month of July, 2026. The average temperature was 73.8 degrees, which is 1.2 degrees above the normal average temperature. A total of 2.61 inches of precipitation fell during the period, which is 1.25 inches below the normal amount. No snow fell during the period. There were 5 heating degree days this period, which is normal. There were 285 cooling degree days this period, which is 46 above the normal amount. At 8 a.m., weather reports for selected cities. At Mansfield Lawn Regional Airport, it was sunny. The temperature was 70 degrees, the dew point 60, and the relative humidity 70%. The wind was calm. The pressure was 30.10 inches and rising. Elsewhere across Ohio, it was sunny, with a temperature of 67 at Wooster, 67 at Marion, 63 at Toledo Express, and 63 at Findlay. It was mostly sunny, with a temperature of 69 at Cleveland, 71 at Akron-Canton Regional Airport, 68 at Youngstown, 70 at Cincinnati, and 68 at Dayton. At Columbus, it was partly sunny, with a temperature of 73. Reports from nearby cities outside Ohio. At Buffalo, it was sunny, with a temperature of 69. It was mostly sunny, with a temperature of 65 at Detroit, and 69 at Indianapolis. At Pittsburgh, it was partly sunny, with a temperature of 71. At Chicago, it was cloudy, with a temperature of 75. The current time is 8:48 a.m. Eastern Daylight Time. 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On the latest weather map, high pressure will continue to drift east as a cold front slowly approaches from the west. This boundary will push east across the area Friday and Saturday before high pressure returns late this weekend. The forecast for the Central Highlands. Today, mostly sunny this morning, then partly cloudy with a slight chance of showers and thunderstorms this afternoon. Highs in the upper 80s. Southeast winds around 5 miles per hour, becoming southwest around 5 miles per hour this afternoon. Chance of rain 20%. Tonight, partly cloudy. Humid with lows in the mid-60s. Southwest winds around 5 miles per hour. Thursday, partly cloudy. A chance of showers and thunderstorms in the afternoon. Humid with highs in the mid-80s. Southwest winds 5 to 10 miles per hour. Chance of rain 40%. Thursday night, a chance of thunderstorms in the evening. Mostly cloudy with a chance of showers. Humid with lows in the upper 60s. Southwest winds around 5 miles per hour. Chance of rain 50%. Friday, showers. A chance of thunderstorms in the afternoon. Humid with highs in the lower 80s.
Southwest winds 5 to 10 miles per hour. Chance of rain 90%. Friday night, mostly cloudy. Showers with a chance of thunderstorms in the evening, then a chance of showers after midnight. Lows in the mid-60s. Chance of rain 90%. The extended forecast for the Central Highlands. Saturday, partly sunny with a chance of showers. A chance of thunderstorms in the afternoon. Highs in the mid-80s. Chance of rain 40%. Saturday night, partly cloudy with a chance of showers and thunderstorms in the evening, then mostly clear after midnight. Lows in the mid-60s. Chance of rain 40%. Sunday, mostly sunny in the morning, then partly cloudy with a chance of showers and thunderstorms in the afternoon. Highs in the mid-80s. Chance of rain 40%. Sunday night, mostly cloudy. A chance of showers and thunderstorms in the evening, then a chance of showers after midnight. Lows in the upper 60s. Chance of rain 50%. Monday, partly sunny with a chance of showers. A chance of thunderstorms in the afternoon. Highs in the mid-80s. Chance of rain 50%. Monday night, showers likely with a chance of thunderstorms. Lows in the upper 60s. Chance of rain 70%. Tuesday, showers likely in the morning, then showers likely with a chance of thunderstorms in the afternoon. Highs in the lower 80s. Chance of rain 70%. At 8 a.m., weather reports for selected cities. At Mansfield Lawn Regional Airport, it was sunny. The temperature was 70 degrees, the dew point 60, and the relative humidity 70%. The wind was calm. The pressure was 30.10 inches and rising. Elsewhere across Ohio, it was sunny, with a temperature of 67 at Wooster, 67 at Marion, 63 at Toledo Express, and 63 at Findlay. It was mostly sunny, with a temperature of 69 at Cleveland, 71 at Akron-Canton Regional Airport, 68 at Youngstown, 70 at Cincinnati, and 68 at Dayton. At Columbus, it was partly sunny, with a temperature of 73. Reports from nearby cities outside Ohio, at Buffalo, it was sunny, with a temperature of 69. It was mostly sunny, with a temperature of 65 at Detroit, and 69 at Indianapolis. At Pittsburgh, it was partly sunny, with a temperature of 71. At Chicago, it was cloudy, with a temperature of 75. The current time is 8:53 a.m. Eastern Daylight Time. 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We supply the latest available information for the Central Highlands over station WWG57 from Butler on a frequency of 162.450 MHz. On the latest weather map, high pressure will continue to drift east as a cold front slowly approaches from the west. This boundary will push east across the area Friday and Saturday before high pressure returns late this weekend. The forecast for the Central Highlands. Today, mostly sunny this morning, then partly cloudy with a slight chance of showers and thunderstorms this afternoon. Highs in the upper 80s. Southeast winds around 5 miles per hour, becoming southwest around 5 miles per hour this afternoon. Chance of rain 20%. Tonight, partly cloudy. Humid with lows in the mid-60s. Southwest winds around 5 miles per hour. Thursday, partly cloudy. A chance of showers and thunderstorms in the afternoon. Humid with highs in the mid-80s. Southwest winds 5 to 10 miles per hour. Chance of rain 40%. Thursday night, a chance of thunderstorms in the evening. Mostly cloudy with a chance of showers. Humid with lows in the upper 60s. Southwest winds around 5 miles per hour. Chance of rain 50%. Friday, showers. A chance of thunderstorms in the afternoon. Humid with highs in the lower 80s. Southwest winds 5 to 10 miles per hour. Chance of rain 90%. Friday night, mostly cloudy. Showers with a chance of thunderstorms in the evening, then a chance of showers after midnight. Lows in the mid-60s. Chance of rain 90%. At 8 a.m., weather reports for selected cities. At Mansfield Lawn Regional Airport, it was sunny.
the temperature was 70 degrees, the dew point 60, and the relative humidity 70%. The wind was calm. The pressure was 30.10 inches and rising. Elsewhere across Ohio, it was sunny, with a temperature of 67 at Wooster, 67 at Marion, 63 at Toledo Express, and 63 at Findlay. It was mostly sunny, with a temperature of 69 at Cleveland, 71 at Akron-Canton Regional Airport, 68 at Youngstown, 70 at Cincinnati, and 68 at Dayton. At Columbus, it was partly sunny, with a temperature of 73. Reports from nearby cities outside Ohio, at Buffalo, it was sunny, with a temperature of 69. It was mostly sunny, with a temperature of 65 at Detroit, and 69 at Indianapolis. At Pittsburgh, it was partly sunny, with a temperature of 71. At Chicago, it was cloudy, with a temperature of 75. The current time is 8:56 a.m. Eastern Daylight Time. 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On the latest weather map, high pressure will continue to drift east as a cold front slowly approaches from the west. This boundary will push east across the area Friday and Saturday before high pressure returns late this weekend. The forecast for the Central Highlands. Today, mostly sunny this morning, then partly cloudy with a slight chance of showers and thunderstorms this afternoon. Highs in the upper 80s. Southeast winds around 5 miles per hour, becoming southwest around 5 miles per hour this afternoon. Chance of rain 20%. Tonight, partly cloudy. Humid with lows in the mid-60s. Southwest winds around 5 miles per hour. Thursday, partly cloudy. A chance of showers and thunderstorms in the afternoon. Humid with highs in the mid-80s. Southwest winds 5 to 10 miles per hour. Chance of rain 40%. Thursday night, a chance of thunderstorms in the evening. Mostly cloudy with a chance of showers. Humid with lows in the upper 60s. Southwest winds around 5 miles per hour. Chance of rain 50%. Friday, showers. A chance of thunderstorms in the afternoon. Humid with highs in the lower 80s. Southwest winds 5 to 10 miles per hour. Chance of rain 90%. Friday night, mostly cloudy. Showers with a chance of thunderstorms in the evening, then a chance of showers after midnight. Lows in the mid-60s. Chance of rain 90%. At 8 a.m., weather reports for selected cities. At Mansfield-Lawn Regional Airport, it was sunny. The temperature was 70 degrees, the dew point 60, and the relative humidity 70%. The wind was calm. The pressure was 30.10 inches and rising. Elsewhere across Ohio, it was sunny, with a temperature of 67 at Wooster, 67 at Marion, 63 at Toledo Express, and 63 at Findlay. It was mostly sunny, with a temperature of 69 at Cleveland, 71 at Akron-Canton Regional Airport, 68 at Youngstown, 70 at Cincinnati, and 68 at Dayton. At Columbus, it was partly sunny, with a temperature of 73. Reports from nearby cities outside Ohio, at Buffalo, it was sunny, with a temperature of 69. It was mostly sunny, with a temperature of 65 at Detroit, and 69 at Indianapolis. At Pittsburgh, it was partly sunny, with a temperature of 71. At Chicago, it was cloudy, with a temperature of 75. The current time is 8:59 a.m. Eastern Daylight Time. 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We supply the latest available information for the Central Highlands over station WWG57 from Butler on a frequency of 162.450 MHz. On the latest weather map, high pressure will continue to drift east as a cold front slowly approaches from the west. This boundary will push east across the area Friday and Saturday before high pressure returns late this weekend. The forecast for the Central Highlands. Today, mostly sunny this morning, then partly cloudy with a slight chance of showers and thunderstorms this afternoon. Highs in the upper 80s.
southeast winds around 5 miles per hour, becoming southwest around 5 miles per hour this afternoon. Chance of rain 20%. Tonight, partly cloudy. Humid with lows in the mid-60s. Southwest winds around 5 miles per hour. Thursday, partly cloudy. A chance of showers and thunderstorms in the afternoon. Humid with highs in the mid-80s. Southwest winds 5 to 10 miles per hour. Chance of rain 40%. Thursday night, a chance of thunderstorms in the evening. Mostly cloudy with a chance of showers. Humid with lows in the upper 60s. Southwest winds around 5 miles per hour. Chance of rain 50%. Friday, showers. A chance of thunderstorms in the afternoon. Humid with highs in the lower 80s. Southwest winds 5 to 10 miles per hour. Chance of rain 90%. Friday night, mostly cloudy. Showers with a chance of thunderstorms in the evening, then a chance of showers after midnight. Lows in the mid-60s. Chance of rain 90%. The Nearshore Marine Forecast. For the following marine location, the islands to Vermilion. Today, south winds less than 10 knots. Sunny. Waves 1 foot or less. Tonight, southeast winds 10 knots or less becoming southwest. Partly cloudy. Waves 1 foot or less. Thursday, southwest winds 10 knots or less. A chance of showers and thunderstorms in the afternoon. Waves 1 foot or less. Thursday night, west winds less than 10 knots becoming southwest. A chance of showers and thunderstorms in the evening, then showers likely overnight. Waves 1 foot or less. Winds and waves higher in and near thunderstorms. The water temperature off Toledo is 75 degrees, off Cleveland 74 degrees, and off Derry 75 degrees. The extended forecast for the Central Highlands. Saturday, partly sunny with a chance of showers. A chance of thunderstorms in the afternoon. Highs in the mid-80s. Chance of rain 40%. Saturday night, partly cloudy with a chance of showers and thunderstorms in the evening, then mostly clear after midnight. Lows in the mid-60s. Chance of rain 40%. Sunday, mostly sunny in the morning, then partly cloudy with a chance of showers and thunderstorms in the afternoon. Highs in the mid-80s. Chance of rain 40%. Sunday night, mostly cloudy. A chance of showers and thunderstorms in the evening, then a chance of showers after midnight. Lows in the upper 60s. Chance of rain 50%. Monday, partly sunny with a chance of showers. A chance of thunderstorms in the afternoon. Highs in the mid-80s. Chance of rain 50%. Monday night, showers likely with a chance of thunderstorms. Lows in the upper 60s. Chance of rain 70%. Tuesday, showers likely in the morning, then showers likely with a chance of thunderstorms in the afternoon. Highs in the lower 80s. Chance of rain 70%. The Mansfield, Ohio climate summary for yesterday, August 4, 2026. Yesterday's high temperature was 82 degrees. The normal high is 82. Yesterday's low temperature was 53 degrees. The normal low is 62. No precipitation fell yesterday, which leaves the monthly total at 1.20 inches. This is 0.72 inches above the normal amount of 0.48 inches for August. The total precipitation for the year still stands at 25.25 inches, which is 1.43 inches below normal. No snow fell yesterday, which brings the monthly total to 0.0 inches. The total snowfall since July 1st still stands at 0.0 inches. There were no heating degree days yesterday. This leaves the monthly total at 0. The yearly total since July 1st is 5. There were 3 cooling degree days yesterday. This brings the monthly total to 24. The yearly total since January 1st is 503. The normal high temperature for today is 82 degrees, and the normal low is 62. The record high for today is 100, which occurred in 1930, and the record low is 45, which occurred in 1939. Sunrise today is at 6:30 a.m. and sunset is at 8:41 p.m. The Mansfield, Ohio climate summary for the month of July, 2026.
The average temperature was 73.8 degrees, which is 1.2 degrees above the normal average temperature. A total of 2.61 inches of precipitation fell during the period, which is 1.25 inches below the normal amount. No snow fell during the period.

Pressure will continue to drift east as a cold front slowly approaches from the west. This boundary will push east across the area Friday and Saturday before high pressure returns late this weekend. The forecast for the Central Highlands. Today, mostly sunny this morning, then partly cloudy with a slight chance of showers and thunderstorms this afternoon. Highs in the upper 80s. Southeast winds around 5 miles per hour, becoming southwest around 5 miles per hour this afternoon. Chance of rain 20%. Tonight, partly cloudy. Humid with lows in the mid-60s. Southwest winds around 5 miles per hour. Thursday, partly cloudy. A chance of showers and thunderstorms in the afternoon. Humid with highs in the mid-80s. Southwest winds 5 to 10 miles per hour. Chance of rain 40%. Thursday night, a chance of thunderstorms in the evening. Mostly cloudy with a chance of showers. Humid with lows in the upper 60s. Southwest winds around 5 miles per hour. Chance of rain 50%. Friday, showers. A chance of thunderstorms in the afternoon. Humid with highs in the lower 80s. Southwest winds 5 to 10 miles per hour. Chance of rain 90%. Friday night, mostly cloudy. Showers with a chance of thunderstorms in the evening, then a chance of showers after midnight. Lows in the mid-60s. Chance of rain 90%. At 9 a.m., weather reports for selected cities. At Mansfield-Laum Regional Airport, it was sunny. The temperature was 75 degrees, the dew point 60, and the relative humidity 59%. The wind was east, at 3 miles an hour. The pressure was 30.10 inches and steady. Elsewhere across Ohio, it was sunny, with a temperature of 72 at Wooster, 75 at Marion, 69 at Toledo Express, and 69 at Findlay. It was mostly sunny, with a temperature of 74 at Cleveland, 75 at Akron-Canton Regional Airport, 74 at Youngstown, 75 at Cincinnati, and 77 at Columbus. At Dayton, it was partly sunny, with a temperature of 71. Reports from nearby cities outside Ohio, temperatures were between 70 and 74 degrees. At Buffalo, it was sunny. It was mostly sunny at Detroit and Indianapolis. At Pittsburgh, it was partly sunny. At Chicago, it was cloudy. The current time is 9:08 a.m. Eastern Daylight Time. 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We supply the latest available information for the Central Highlands over station WWG57 from Butler on a frequency of 162.450 MHz. On the latest weather map, high pressure will continue to drift east as a cold front slowly approaches from the west. This boundary will push east across the area Friday and Saturday before high pressure returns late this weekend. The forecast for the Central Highlands. Today, mostly sunny this morning, then partly cloudy with a slight chance of showers and thunderstorms this afternoon. Highs in the upper 80s. Southeast winds around 5 miles per hour, becoming southwest around 5 miles per hour this afternoon. Chance of rain 20%. Tonight, partly cloudy. Humid with lows in the mid-60s. Southwest winds around 5 miles per hour. Thursday, partly cloudy. A chance of showers and thunderstorms in the afternoon. Humid with highs in the mid-80s. Southwest winds 5 to 10 miles per hour. Chance of rain 40%. Thursday night, a chance of thunderstorms in the evening. Mostly cloudy with a chance of showers. Humid with lows in the upper 60s. Southwest winds around 5 miles per hour. Chance of rain 50%. Friday, showers. A chance of thunderstorms in the afternoon. Humid with highs in the lower 80s. Southwest winds 5 to 10 miles per hour. Chance of rain 90%. Friday night, mostly cloudy. Showers with a chance of thunderstorms in the evening, then a chance of showers after midnight. Lows in the mid-60s. Chance of rain 90%. The extended forecast for the Central Highlands. Saturday, partly sunny with a chance of showers. A chance of thunderstorms in the afternoon. Highs in the mid-80s. Chance of rain 40%. Saturday night, partly cloudy with

a chance of showers and thunderstorms in the evening, then mostly clear after midnight. Lows in the mid-60s. Chance of rain 40%. Sunday, mostly sunny in the morning, then partly cloudy with a chance of showers and thunderstorms in the afternoon. Highs in the mid-80s. Chance of rain 40%. Sunday night, mostly cloudy. A chance of showers and thunderstorms in the evening, then a chance of showers after midnight. Lows in the upper 60s. Chance of rain 50%. Monday, partly sunny with a chance of showers. A chance of thunderstorms in the afternoon. Highs in the mid-80s. Chance of rain 50%. Monday night, showers likely with a chance of thunderstorms. Lows in the upper 60s. Chance of rain 70%. Tuesday, showers likely in the morning, then showers likely with a chance of thunderstorms in the afternoon. Highs in the lower 80s. Chance of rain 70%. At 9 a.m., weather reports for selected cities. At Mansfield Lawn Regional Airport, it was sunny. The temperature was 75 degrees, the dew point 60, and the relative humidity 59%. The wind was east, at 3 miles an hour. The pressure was 30.10 inches and steady. Elsewhere across Ohio, it was sunny, with a temperature of 72 at Wooster, 75 at Marion, 69 at Toledo Express, and 69 at Findlay. It was mostly sunny, with a temperature of 74 at Cleveland, 75 at Akron-Canton Regional Airport, 74 at Youngstown, 75 at Cincinnati, and 77 at Columbus. At Dayton, it was partly sunny, with a temperature of 71. Reports from nearby cities outside Ohio, temperatures were between 70 and 74 degrees. At Buffalo, it was sunny. It was mostly sunny at Detroit and Indianapolis. At Pittsburgh, it was partly sunny. At Chicago, it was cloudy. The current time is 9:13 a.m. Eastern Daylight Time. 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We supply the latest available information for the Central Highlands over station WWG 57 from Butler on a frequency of 162.450 MHz. On the latest weather map, high pressure will continue to drift east as a cold front slowly approaches from the west. This boundary will push east across the area Friday and Saturday before high pressure returns late this weekend. The forecast for the Central Highlands. Today, mostly sunny this morning, then partly cloudy with a slight chance of showers and thunderstorms this afternoon. Highs in the upper 80s. Southeast winds around 5 miles per hour, becoming southwest around 5 miles per hour this afternoon. Chance of rain 20%. Tonight, partly cloudy. Humid with lows in the mid-60s. Southwest winds around 5 miles per hour. Thursday, partly cloudy. A chance of showers and thunderstorms in the afternoon. Humid with highs in the mid-80s. Southwest winds 5 to 10 miles per hour. Chance of rain 40%. Thursday night, a chance of thunderstorms in the evening. Mostly cloudy with a chance of showers. Humid with lows in the upper 60s. Southwest winds around 5 miles per hour. Chance of rain 50%. Friday, showers. A chance of thunderstorms in the afternoon. Humid with highs in the lower 80s. Southwest winds 5 to 10 miles per hour. Chance of rain 90%. Friday night, mostly cloudy. Showers with a chance of thunderstorms in the evening, then a chance of showers after midnight. Lows in the mid-60s. Chance of rain 90%. The Mansfield, Ohio Climate Summary for yesterday, August 4, 2026. Yesterday's high temperature was 82 degrees. The normal high is 82. Yesterday's low temperature was 53 degrees. The normal low is 62. No precipitation fell yesterday, which leaves the monthly total at 1.20 inches. This is 0.72 inches above the normal amount of 0.48 inches for August. The total precipitation for the year still stands at 25.25 inches, which is 1.43 inches below normal. No snow fell yesterday, which brings the monthly total to 0.0 inches. The total snowfall since July 1st still stands at 0.0 inches.
There were no heating degree days yesterday. This leaves the monthly total at zero. The yearly total since July 1st is 5. There were 3 cooling degree days yesterday. This brings the monthly total to 24. The yearly total since January 1st is 503. The normal high temperature for today is 82 degrees, and the normal low is 62. The record high for today is 100, which occurred in 1930, and the record low is 45, which occurred in 1939. Sunrise today is at 6:30 a.m. and sunset is at 8:41 p.m. The Mansfield, Ohio climate summary for the month of July, 2026. The average temperature was 73.8 degrees, which is 1.2 degrees above the normal average temperature. A total of 2.61 inches of precipitation fell during the period, which is 1.25 inches below the normal amount. No snow fell during the period. There were 5 heating degree days this period, which is normal. There were 285 cooling degree days this period, which is 46 above the normal amount. At 9 a.m., weather reports for selected cities. At Mansfield Lawn Regional Airport, it was sunny. The temperature was 75 degrees, the dew point 60, and the relative humidity 59%. The wind was east, at 3 miles an hour. The pressure was 30.10 inches and steady. Elsewhere across Ohio, it was sunny, with a temperature of 72 at Wooster, 75 at Marion, 69 at Toledo Express, and 69 at Findlay. It was mostly sunny, with a temperature of 74 at Cleveland, 75 at Akron-Canton Regional Airport, 74 at Youngstown, 75 at Cincinnati, and 77 at Columbus. At Dayton, it was partly sunny, with a temperature of 71. Reports from nearby cities outside Ohio, temperatures were between 70 and 74 degrees. At Buffalo, it was sunny. It was mostly sunny at Detroit and Indianapolis. At Pittsburgh, it was partly sunny. At Chicago, it was cloudy. The current time is 9:18 a.m. Eastern Daylight Time. 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We supply the latest available information for the Central Highlands over station WWG57 from Butler on a frequency of 162.450 MHz. On the latest weather map, high pressure will continue to drift east as a cold front slowly approaches from the west. This boundary will push east across the area Friday and Saturday before high pressure returns late this weekend. The forecast for the Central Highlands. Today, mostly sunny this morning, then partly cloudy with a slight chance of showers and thunderstorms this afternoon. Highs in the upper 80s. Southeast winds around 5 miles per hour, becoming southwest around 5 miles per hour this afternoon. Chance of rain 20%. Tonight, partly cloudy. Humid with lows in the mid-60s. Southwest winds around 5 miles per hour. Thursday, partly cloudy. A chance of showers and thunderstorms in the afternoon. Humid with highs in the mid-80s. Southwest winds 5 to 10 miles per hour. Chance of rain 40%. Thursday night, a chance of thunderstorms in the evening. Mostly cloudy with a chance of showers. Humid with lows in the upper 60s. Southwest winds around 5 miles per hour. Chance of rain 50%. Friday, showers. A chance of thunderstorms in the afternoon. Humid with highs in the lower 80s. Southwest winds 5 to 10 miles per hour. Chance of rain 90%. Friday night, mostly cloudy. Showers with a chance of thunderstorms in the evening, then a chance of showers after midnight. Lows in the mid-60s. Chance of rain 90%. The extended forecast for the Central Highlands. Saturday, partly sunny with a chance of showers. A chance of thunderstorms in the afternoon. Highs in the mid-80s. Chance of rain 40%. Saturday night, partly cloudy with a chance of showers and thunderstorms in the evening, then mostly clear after midnight. Lows in the mid-60s. Chance of rain 40%. Sunday, mostly sunny in the morning, then partly cloudy with a chance of showers and thunderstorms in the afternoon. Highs in the mid-80s. Chance of rain 40%. Sunday night, mostly cloudy.
a chance of showers and thunderstorms in the evening, then a chance of showers after midnight. Lows in the upper 60s. Chance of rain 50%. Monday, partly sunny with a chance of showers. A chance of thunderstorms in the afternoon. Highs in the mid-80s. Chance of rain 50%. Monday night, showers likely with a chance of thunderstorms. Lows in the upper 60s. Chance of rain 70%. Tuesday, showers likely in the morning, then showers likely with a chance of thunderstorms in the afternoon. Highs in the lower 80s. Chance of rain 70%. At 9 a.m., weather reports for selected cities. At Mansfield Lawn Regional Airport, it was sunny. The temperature was 75 degrees, the dew point 60, and the relative humidity 59%. The wind was east, at 3 miles an hour. The pressure was 30.10 inches and steady. Elsewhere across Ohio, it was sunny, with a temperature of 72 at Wooster, 75 at Marion, 69 at Toledo Express, and 69 at Findlay. It was mostly sunny, with a temperature of 74 at Cleveland, 75 at Akron-Canton Regional Airport, 74 at Youngstown, 75 at Cincinnati, and 77 at Columbus. At Dayton, it was partly sunny, with a temperature of 71. Reports from nearby cities outside Ohio, temperatures were between 70 and 74 degrees. At Buffalo, it was sunny. It was mostly sunny at Detroit and Indianapolis. At Pittsburgh, it was partly sunny. At Chicago, it was cloudy. The current time is 9:22 a.m. Eastern Daylight Time. 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We supply the latest available information for the Central Highlands over station WWG 57 from Butler on a frequency of 162.450 MHz. On the latest weather map, high pressure will continue to drift east as a cold front slowly approaches from the west. This boundary will push east across the area Friday and Saturday before high pressure returns late this weekend. The forecast for the Central Highlands. Today, mostly sunny this morning, then partly cloudy with a slight chance of showers and thunderstorms this afternoon. Highs in the upper 80s. Southeast winds around 5 miles per hour, becoming southwest around 5 miles per hour this afternoon. Chance of rain 20%. Tonight, partly cloudy. Humid with lows in the mid-60s. Southwest winds around 5 miles per hour. Thursday, partly cloudy. A chance of showers and thunderstorms in the afternoon. Humid with highs in the mid-80s. Southwest winds 5 to 10 miles per hour. Chance of rain 40%. Thursday night, a chance of thunderstorms in the evening. Mostly cloudy with a chance of showers. Humid with lows in the upper 60s. Southwest winds around 5 miles per hour. Chance of rain 50%. Friday, showers. A chance of thunderstorms in the afternoon. Humid with highs in the lower 80s. Southwest winds 5 to 10 miles per hour. Chance of rain 90%. Friday night, mostly cloudy. Showers with a chance of thunderstorms in the evening, then a chance of showers after midnight. Lows in the mid-60s. Chance of rain 90%. At 9 a.m., weather reports for selected cities. At Mansfield Lawn Regional Airport, it was sunny. The temperature was 75 degrees, the dew point 60, and the relative humidity 59%. The wind was east, at 3 miles an hour. The pressure was 30.10 inches and steady. Elsewhere across Ohio, it was sunny, with a temperature of 72 at Wooster, 75 at Marion, 69 at Toledo Express, and 69 at Findlay. It was mostly sunny, with a temperature of 74 at Cleveland, 75 at Akron-Canton Regional Airport, 74 at Youngstown, 75 at Cincinnati, and 77 at Columbus. At Dayton, it was partly sunny, with a temperature of 71. Reports from nearby cities outside Ohio, temperatures were between 70 and 74 degrees. At Buffalo, it was sunny. It was mostly sunny at Detroit and Indianapolis. At Pittsburgh, it was partly sunny. At Chicago, it was cloudy. The current time is 9:25 a.m. Eastern Daylight Time.
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We supply the latest available information for the Central Highlands over station WWG57 from Butler on a frequency of 162.450 MHz. On the latest weather map, high pressure will continue to drift east as a cold front slowly approaches from the west. This boundary will push east across the area Friday and Saturday before high pressure returns late this weekend. The forecast for the Central Highlands. Today, mostly sunny this morning, then partly cloudy with a slight chance of showers and thunderstorms this afternoon. Highs in the upper 80s. Southeast winds around 5 miles per hour, becoming southwest around 5 miles per hour this afternoon. Chance of rain 20%. Tonight, partly cloudy. Humid with lows in the mid-60s. Southwest winds around 5 miles per hour. Thursday, partly cloudy. A chance of showers and thunderstorms in the afternoon. Humid with highs in the mid-80s. Southwest winds 5 to 10 miles per hour. Chance of rain 40%. Thursday night, a chance of thunderstorms in the evening. Mostly cloudy with a chance of showers. Humid with lows in the upper 60s. Southwest winds around 5 miles per hour. Chance of rain 50%. Friday, showers. A chance of thunderstorms in the afternoon. Humid with highs in the lower 80s. Southwest winds 5 to 10 miles per hour. Chance of rain 90%. Friday night, mostly cloudy. Showers with a chance of thunderstorms in the evening, then a chance of showers after midnight. Lows in the mid-60s. Chance of rain 90%. At 9 a.m., weather reports for selected cities. At Mansfield Long Regional Airport, it was sunny. The temperature was 75 degrees, the dew point 60, and the relative humidity 59%. The wind was east, at 3 miles an hour. The pressure was 30.10 inches and steady. Elsewhere across Ohio, it was sunny, with a temperature of 72 at Wooster, 75 at Marion, 69 at Toledo Express, and 69 at Findlay. It was mostly sunny, with a temperature of 74 at Cleveland, 75 at Akron-Canton Regional Airport, 74 at Youngstown, 75 at Cincinnati, and 77 at Columbus. At Dayton, it was partly sunny, with a temperature of 71. Reports from nearby cities outside Ohio, temperatures were between 70 and 74 degrees. At Buffalo, it was sunny. It was mostly sunny at Detroit and Indianapolis. At Pittsburgh, it was partly sunny. At Chicago, it was cloudy. The current time is 9:28 a.m. Eastern Daylight Time. 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We supply the latest available information for the Central Highlands over station WWG57 from Butler on a frequency of 162.450 MHz. On the latest weather map, high pressure will continue to drift east as a cold front slowly approaches from the west. This boundary will push east across the area Friday and Saturday before high pressure returns late this weekend. The forecast for the Central Highlands. Today, mostly sunny this morning, then partly cloudy with a slight chance of showers and thunderstorms this afternoon. Highs in the upper 80s. Southeast winds around 5 miles per hour, becoming southwest around 5 miles per hour this afternoon. Chance of rain 20%. Tonight, partly cloudy. Humid with lows in the mid-60s. Southwest winds around 5 miles per hour. Thursday, partly cloudy. A chance of showers and thunderstorms in the afternoon. Humid with highs in the mid-80s. Southwest winds 5 to 10 miles per hour. Chance of rain 40%. Thursday night, a chance of thunderstorms in the evening. Mostly cloudy with a chance of showers. Humid with lows in the upper 60s. Southwest winds around 5 miles per hour. Chance of rain 50%. Friday, showers. A chance of thunderstorms in the afternoon. Humid with highs in the lower 80s. Southwest winds 5 to 10 miles per hour. Chance of rain 90%. Friday night, mostly cloudy. Showers with a chance of thunderstorms in the evening, then a chance of showers after midnight.
lows in the mid-60s. Chance of rain 90%. The extended forecast for the Central Highlands. Saturday, partly sunny with a chance of showers. A chance of thunderstorms in the afternoon. Highs in the mid-80s. Chance of rain 40%. Saturday night, partly cloudy with a chance of showers and thunderstorms in the evening, then mostly clear after midnight. Lows in the mid-60s. Chance of rain 40%. Sunday, mostly sunny in the morning, then partly cloudy with a chance of showers and thunderstorms in the afternoon. Highs in the mid-80s. Chance of rain 40%. Sunday night, mostly cloudy. A chance of showers and thunderstorms in the evening, then a chance of showers after midnight. Lows in the upper 60s. Chance of rain 50%. Monday, partly sunny with a chance of showers. A chance of thunderstorms in the afternoon. Highs in the mid-80s. Chance of rain 50%. Monday night, showers likely with a chance of thunderstorms. Lows in the upper 60s. Chance of rain 70%. Tuesday, showers likely in the morning, then showers likely with a chance of thunderstorms in the afternoon. Highs in the lower 80s. Chance of rain 70%. The Mansfield, Ohio climate summary for yesterday, August 4, 2026. Yesterday's high temperature was 82 degrees. The normal high is 82. Yesterday's low temperature was 53 degrees. The normal low is 62. No precipitation fell yesterday, which leaves the monthly total at 1.20 inches. This is 0.72 inches above the normal amount of 0.48 inches for August. The total precipitation for the year still stands at 25.25 inches, which is 1.43 inches below normal. No snow fell yesterday, which brings the monthly total to 0.0 inches. The total snowfall since July 1st still stands at 0.0 inches. There were no heating degree days yesterday. This leaves the monthly total at 0. The yearly total since July 1st is 5. There were 3 cooling degree days yesterday. This brings the monthly total to 24. The yearly total since January 1st is 503. The normal high temperature for today is 82 degrees, and the normal low is 62. The record high for today is 100, which occurred in 1930, and the record low is 45, which occurred in 1939. Sunrise today is at 6:30 a.m. and sunset is at 8:41 p.m. The Mansfield, Ohio climate summary for the month of July, 2026. The average temperature was 73.8 degrees, which is 1.2 degrees above the normal average temperature. A total of 2.61 inches of precipitation fell during the period, which is 1.25 inches below the normal amount. No snow fell during the period. There were 5 heating degree days this period, which is normal. There were 285 cooling degree days this period, which is 46 above the normal amount. At 9 a.m., weather reports for selected cities. At Mansfield Lawn Regional Airport, it was sunny. The temperature was 75 degrees, the dew point 60, and the relative humidity 59%. The wind was east, at 3 miles an hour. The pressure was 30.10 inches and steady. Elsewhere across Ohio, it was sunny, with a temperature of 72 at Wooster, 75 at Marion, 69 at Toledo Express, and 69 at Findlay. It was mostly sunny, with a temperature of 74 at Cleveland, 75 at Akron-Canton Regional Airport, 74 at Youngstown, 75 at Cincinnati, and 77 at Columbus. At Dayton, it was partly sunny, with a temperature of 71. Reports from nearby cities outside Ohio, temperatures were between 70 and 74 degrees. At Buffalo, it was sunny. It was mostly sunny at Detroit and Indianapolis. At Pittsburgh, it was partly sunny. At Chicago, it was cloudy. The current time is 9:35 a.m. Eastern Daylight Time. 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We supply the latest available information for the Central Highlands over station WWG 57 from Butler on a frequency of 162.450 MHz. On the latest weather map, high pressure will continue to drift east as a cold front slowly approaches from the west.
This boundary will push east across the area Friday and Saturday before high pressure returns late this weekend. The

forecast for the Central Highlands. Today, mostly sunny this morning, then partly cloudy with a slight chance of showers and thunderstorms this afternoon. Highs in the upper 80s. Southeast winds around 5 miles per hour, becoming southwest around 5 miles per hour this afternoon. Chance of rain 20%. Tonight, partly cloudy. Humid with lows in the mid-60s. Southwest winds around 5 miles per hour. Thursday, partly cloudy. A chance of showers and thunderstorms in the afternoon. Humid with highs in the mid-80s. Southwest winds 5 to 10 miles per hour. Chance of rain 40%. Thursday night, a chance of thunderstorms in the evening. Mostly cloudy with a chance of showers. Humid with lows in the upper 60s. Southwest winds around 5 miles per hour. Chance of rain 50%. Friday, showers. A chance of thunderstorms in the afternoon. Humid with highs in the lower 80s. Southwest winds 5 to 10 miles per hour. Chance of rain 90%. Friday night, mostly cloudy. Showers with a chance of thunderstorms in the evening, then a chance of showers after midnight. Lows in the mid-60s. Chance of rain 90%. At 9 a.m., weather reports for selected cities. At Mansfield Lawn Regional Airport, it was sunny. The temperature was 75 degrees, the dew point 60, and the relative humidity 59%. The wind was east, at 3 miles an hour. The pressure was 30.10 inches and steady. Elsewhere across Ohio, it was sunny, with a temperature of 72 at Wooster, 75 at Marion, 69 at Toledo Express, and 69 at Findlay. It was mostly sunny, with a temperature of 74 at Cleveland, 75 at Akron-Canton Regional Airport, 74 at Youngstown, 75 at Cincinnati, and 77 at Columbus. At Dayton, it was partly sunny, with a temperature of 71. Reports from nearby cities outside Ohio, temperatures were between 70 and 74 degrees. At Buffalo, it was sunny. It was mostly sunny at Detroit and Indianapolis. At Pittsburgh, it was partly sunny. At Chicago, it was cloudy. The current time is 9:38 a.m. Eastern Daylight Time. 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We supply the latest available information for the Central Highlands over station WWG 57 from Butler on a frequency of 162.450 MHz. On the latest weather map, high pressure will continue to drift east as a cold front slowly approaches from the west. This boundary will push east across the area Friday and Saturday before high pressure returns late this weekend. The forecast for the Central Highlands. Today, mostly sunny this morning, then partly cloudy with a slight chance of showers and thunderstorms this afternoon. Highs in the upper 80s. Southeast winds around 5 miles per hour, becoming southwest around 5 miles per hour this afternoon. Chance of rain 20%. Tonight, partly cloudy. Humid with lows in the mid-60s. Southwest winds around 5 miles per hour. Thursday, partly cloudy. A chance of showers and thunderstorms in the afternoon. Humid with highs in the mid-80s. Southwest winds 5 to 10 miles per hour. Chance of rain 40%. Thursday night, a chance of thunderstorms in the evening. Mostly cloudy with a chance of showers. Humid with lows in the upper 60s. Southwest winds around 5 miles per hour. Chance of rain 50%. Friday, showers. A chance of thunderstorms in the afternoon. Humid with highs in the lower 80s. Southwest winds 5 to 10 miles per hour. Chance of rain 90%. Friday night, mostly cloudy. Showers with a chance of thunderstorms in the evening, then a chance of showers after midnight. Lows in the mid-60s. Chance of rain 90%. The extended forecast for the Central Highlands. Saturday, partly sunny with a chance of showers. A chance of thunderstorms in the afternoon. Highs in the mid-80s. Chance of rain 40%. Saturday night, partly cloudy with a chance of showers and thunderstorms in the evening, then mostly clear after midnight. Lows in the mid-60s. Chance of rain 40%.
Sunday, mostly sunny in the morning, then partly cloudy with a chance of showers and thunderstorms in the afternoon. Highs in the mid-80s. Chance of rain 40%. Sunday night, mostly cloudy. A chance of showers and thunderstorms in the evening, then a chance of showers after midnight. Lows in the upper 60s. Chance of rain 50%. Monday, partly sunny with a chance of showers. A chance of thunderstorms in the afternoon. Highs in the mid-80s. Chance of rain 50%. Monday night, showers likely with a chance of thunderstorms. Lows in the upper 60s. Chance of rain 70%. Tuesday, showers likely in the morning, then showers likely with a chance of thunderstorms in the afternoon. Highs in the lower 80s. Chance of rain 70%. At 9 a.m., weather reports for selected cities. At Mansfield Lawn Regional Airport, it was sunny. The temperature was 75 degrees, the dew point 60, and the relative humidity 59%. The wind was east, at 3 miles an hour. The pressure was 30.10 inches and steady. Elsewhere across Ohio, it was sunny, with a temperature of 72 at Wooster, 75 at Marion, 69 at Toledo Express, and 69 at Findlay. It was mostly sunny, with a temperature of 74 at Cleveland, 75 at Akron-Canton Regional Airport, 74 at Youngstown, 75 at Cincinnati, and 77 at Columbus. At Dayton, it was partly sunny, with a temperature of 71. Reports from nearby cities outside Ohio, temperatures were between 70 and 74 degrees. At Buffalo, it was sunny. It was mostly sunny at Detroit and Indianapolis. At Pittsburgh, it was partly sunny. At Chicago, it was cloudy. The current time is 9:42 a.m. Eastern Daylight Time. 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We supply the latest available information for the Central Highlands over station WWG 57 from Butler on a frequency of 162.450 MHz. On the latest weather map, high pressure will continue to drift east as a cold front slowly approaches from the west. This boundary will push east across the area Friday and Saturday before high pressure returns late this weekend. The forecast for the Central Highlands. Today, mostly sunny this morning, then partly cloudy with a slight chance of showers and thunderstorms this afternoon. Highs in the upper 80s. Southeast winds around 5 miles per hour, becoming southwest around 5 miles per hour this afternoon. Chance of rain 20%. Tonight, partly cloudy. Humid with lows in the mid-60s. Southwest winds around 5 miles per hour. Thursday, partly cloudy. A chance of showers and thunderstorms in the afternoon. Humid with highs in the mid-80s. Southwest winds 5 to 10 miles per hour. Chance of rain 40%. Thursday night, a chance of thunderstorms in the evening. Mostly cloudy with a chance of showers. Humid with lows in the upper 60s. Southwest winds around 5 miles per hour. Chance of rain 50%. Friday, showers. A chance of thunderstorms in the afternoon. Humid with highs in the lower 80s. Southwest winds 5 to 10 miles per hour. Chance of rain 90%. Friday night, mostly cloudy. Showers with a chance of thunderstorms in the evening, then a chance of showers after midnight. Lows in the mid-60s. Chance of rain 90%. At 9 a.m., weather reports for selected cities. At Mansfield Lawn Regional Airport, it was sunny. The temperature was 75 degrees, the dew point 60, and the relative humidity 59%. The wind was east, at 3 miles an hour. The pressure was 30.10 inches and steady. Elsewhere across Ohio, it was sunny, with a temperature of 72 at Wooster, 75 at Marion, 69 at Toledo Express, and 69 at Findlay. It was mostly sunny, with a temperature of 74 at Cleveland, 75 at Akron-Canton Regional Airport, 74 at Youngstown, 75 at Cincinnati, and 77 at Columbus. At Dayton, it was partly sunny, with a temperature of 71. Reports from nearby cities outside Ohio, temperatures were between 70 and 74 degrees. At Buffalo, it was sunny.
It was mostly sunny at Detroit and Indianapolis. At Pittsburgh, it was partly sunny. At Chicago, it was cloudy. The Mansfield, Ohio climate summary for yesterday, August 4, 2026. Yesterday's high temperature was 82 degrees. The normal high is 82. Yesterday's low temperature was 53 degrees. The normal low is 62. No precipitation fell yesterday, which leaves the monthly total at 1.20 inches. This is 0.72 inches above the normal amount of 0.48 inches for August. The total precipitation for the year still stands at 25.25 inches, which is 1.43 inches below normal. No snow fell yesterday, which brings the monthly total to 0.0 inches. The total snowfall since July 1st still stands at 0.0 inches. There were no heating degree days yesterday. This leaves the monthly total at 0. The yearly total since July 1st is 5. There were 3 cooling degree days yesterday. This brings the monthly total to 24. The yearly total since January 1st is 503. The normal high temperature for today is 82 degrees, and the normal low is 62. The record high for today is 100, which occurred in 1930, and the record low is 45, which occurred in 1939. Sunrise today is at 6:30 a.m. and sunset is at 8:41 p.m. The Mansfield, Ohio climate summary for the month of July, 2026. The average temperature was 73.8 degrees, which is 1.2 degrees above the normal average temperature. A total of 2.61 inches of precipitation fell during the period, which is 1.25 inches below the normal amount. No snow fell during the period. There were 5 heating degree days this period, which is normal. There were 285 cooling degree days this period, which is 46 above the normal amount. The current time is 9:48 a.m. Eastern Daylight Time. 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We supply the latest available information for the Central Highlands over station WWG57 from Butler on a frequency of 162.450 MHz. On the latest weather map, high pressure will continue to drift east as a cold front slowly approaches from the west. This boundary will push east across the area Friday and Saturday before high pressure returns late this weekend. The forecast for the Central Highlands. Today, mostly sunny this morning, then partly cloudy with a slight chance of showers and thunderstorms this afternoon. Highs in the upper 80s. Southeast winds around 5 miles per hour, becoming southwest around 5 miles per hour this afternoon. Chance of rain 20%. Tonight, partly cloudy. Humid with lows in the mid-60s. Southwest winds around 5 miles per hour. Thursday, partly cloudy. A chance of showers and thunderstorms in the afternoon. Humid with highs in the mid-80s. Southwest winds 5 to 10 miles per hour. Chance of rain 40%. Thursday night, a chance of thunderstorms in the evening. Mostly cloudy with a chance of showers. Humid with lows in the upper 60s. Southwest winds around 5 miles per hour. Chance of rain 50%. Friday, showers. A chance of thunderstorms in the afternoon. Humid with highs in the lower 80s. Southwest winds 5 to 10 miles per hour. Chance of rain 90%. Friday night, mostly cloudy. Showers with a chance of thunderstorms in the evening, then a chance of showers after midnight. Lows in the mid-60s. Chance of rain 90%. The extended forecast for the Central Highlands. Saturday, partly sunny with a chance of showers. A chance of thunderstorms in the afternoon. Highs in the mid-80s. Chance of rain 40%. Saturday night, partly cloudy with a chance of showers and thunderstorms in the evening, then mostly clear after midnight. Lows in the mid-60s. Chance of rain 40%. Sunday, mostly sunny in the morning, then partly cloudy with a chance of showers and thunderstorms in the afternoon. Highs in the mid-80s. Chance of rain 40%. Sunday night, mostly cloudy. A chance of showers and thunderstorms in the evening, then a chance of showers after midnight. Lows in the upper 60s. Chance of rain 50%.
Monday, partly sunny with a chance of showers. A chance of thunderstorms in the afternoon. Highs in the mid-80s. Chance of rain 50%. Monday night, showers likely with a chance of thunderstorms. Lows in the upper 60s. Chance of rain 70%. Tuesday, showers likely in the morning, then showers likely with a chance of thunderstorms in the afternoon. Highs in the lower 80s. Chance of rain 70%. At 9 a.m., weather reports for selected cities. At Mansfield Long Regional Airport, it was sunny. The temperature was 75 degrees, the dew point 60, and the relative humidity 59%. The wind was east, at 3 miles an hour. The pressure was 30.10 inches and steady. Elsewhere across Ohio, it was sunny, with a temperature of 72 at Wooster, 75 at Marion, 69 at Toledo Express, and 69 at Findlay. It was mostly sunny, with a temperature of 74 at Cleveland, 75 at Akron-Canton Regional Airport, 74 at Youngstown, 75 at Cincinnati, and 77 at Columbus. At Dayton, it was partly sunny, with a temperature of 71. Reports from nearby cities outside Ohio, temperatures were between 70 and 74 degrees. At Buffalo, it was sunny. It was mostly sunny at Detroit and Indianapolis. At Pittsburgh, it was partly sunny. At Chicago, it was cloudy. The current time is 9:52 a.m. Eastern Daylight Time. 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We supply the latest available information for the Central Highlands over station WWG 57 from Butler on a frequency of 162.450 MHz. On the latest weather map, high pressure will continue to drift east as a cold front slowly approaches from the west. This boundary will push east across the area Friday and Saturday before high pressure returns late this weekend. The forecast for the Central Highlands. Today, mostly sunny this morning, then partly cloudy with a slight chance of showers and thunderstorms this afternoon. Highs in the upper 80s. Southeast winds around 5 miles per hour, becoming southwest around 5 miles per hour this afternoon. Chance of rain 20%. Tonight, partly cloudy. Humid with lows in the mid-60s. Southwest winds around 5 miles per hour. Thursday, partly cloudy. A chance of showers and thunderstorms in the afternoon. Humid with highs in the mid-80s. Southwest winds 5 to 10 miles per hour. Chance of rain 40%. Thursday night, a chance of thunderstorms in the evening. Mostly cloudy with a chance of showers. Humid with lows in the upper 60s. Southwest winds around 5 miles per hour. Chance of rain 50%. Friday, showers. A chance of thunderstorms in the afternoon. Humid with highs in the lower 80s. Southwest winds 5 to 10 miles per hour. Chance of rain 90%. Friday night, mostly cloudy. Showers with a chance of thunderstorms in the evening, then a chance of showers after midnight. Lows in the mid-60s. Chance of rain 90%. At 9 a.m., weather reports for selected cities. At Mansfield Long Regional Airport, it was sunny. The temperature was 75 degrees, the dew point 60, and the relative humidity 59%. The wind was east, at 3 miles an hour. The pressure was 30.10 inches and steady. Elsewhere across Ohio, it was sunny, with a temperature of 72 at Wooster, 75 at Marion, 69 at Toledo Express, and 69 at Findlay. It was mostly sunny, with a temperature of 74 at Cleveland, 75 at Akron-Canton Regional Airport, 74 at Youngstown, 75 at Cincinnati, and 77 at Columbus. At Dayton, it was partly sunny, with a temperature of 71. Reports from nearby cities outside Ohio, temperatures were between 70 and 74 degrees. At Buffalo, it was sunny. It was mostly sunny at Detroit and Indianapolis. At Pittsburgh, it was partly sunny. At Chicago, it was cloudy. The Nearshore Marine Forecast. For the following marine location, the islands to Vermilion. This afternoon, light and variable winds. Sunny. Waves 1 foot or less. Tonight,
Southeast winds 10 knots or less becoming southwest. Partly cloudy. Waves 1 foot or less. Thursday, southwest winds 10 knots or less. A chance of showers and thunderstorms in the afternoon. Waves 1 foot or less. Thursday night, west winds less than 10 knots becoming southwest. A chance of showers and thunderstorms in the evening, then showers likely overnight. Waves 1 foot or less. Winds and waves higher in and near thunderstorms. The water temperature off Toledo is 76 degrees, off Cleveland 74 degrees, and off Derry 75 degrees. The current time is 9:56 a.m. Eastern Daylight Time. 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On the latest weather map, high pressure will continue to drift east as a cold front slowly approaches from the west. This boundary will push east across the area Friday and Saturday before high pressure returns late this weekend. The forecast for the Central Highlands. Today, mostly sunny this morning, then partly cloudy with a slight chance of showers and thunderstorms this afternoon. Highs in the upper 80s. Southeast winds around 5 miles per hour, becoming southwest around 5 miles per hour this afternoon. Chance of rain 20%. Tonight, partly cloudy. Humid with lows in the mid-60s. Southwest winds around 5 miles per hour. Thursday, partly cloudy. A chance of showers and thunderstorms in the afternoon. Humid with highs in the mid-80s. Southwest winds 5 to 10 miles per hour. Chance of rain 40%. Thursday night, a chance of thunderstorms in the evening. Mostly cloudy with a chance of showers. Humid with lows in the upper 60s. Southwest winds around 5 miles per hour. Chance of rain 50%. Friday, showers. A chance of thunderstorms in the afternoon. Humid with highs in the lower 80s. Southwest winds 5 to 10 miles per hour. Chance of rain 90%. Friday night, mostly cloudy. Showers with a chance of thunderstorms in the evening, then a chance of showers after midnight. Lows in the mid-60s. Chance of rain 90%. At 9 a.m., weather reports for selected cities. At Mansfield Lawn Regional Airport, it was sunny. The temperature was 75 degrees, the dew point 60, and the relative humidity 59%. The wind was east, at 3 miles an hour. The pressure was 30.10 inches and steady. Elsewhere across Ohio, it was sunny, with a temperature of 72 at Wooster, 75 at Marion, 69 at Toledo Express, and 69 at Findlay. It was mostly sunny, with a temperature of 74 at Cleveland, 75 at Akron-Canton Regional Airport, 74 at Youngstown, 75 at Cincinnati, and 77 at Columbus. At Dayton, it was partly sunny, with a temperature of 71. Reports from nearby cities outside Ohio, temperatures were between 70 and 74 degrees. At Buffalo, it was sunny. It was mostly sunny at Detroit and Indianapolis. At Pittsburgh, it was partly sunny. At Chicago, it was cloudy. The current time is 9:59 a.m. Eastern Daylight Time. 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The Nearshore Marine Forecast. For the following marine location, the islands to Vermilion. This afternoon, light and variable winds. Sunny. Waves 1 foot or less. Tonight, southeast winds 10 knots or less becoming southwest. Partly cloudy. Waves 1 foot or less. Thursday, southwest winds 10 knots or less. A chance of showers and thunderstorms in the afternoon. Waves 1 foot or less. Thursday night, west winds less than 10 knots becoming southwest. A chance of showers and thunderstorms in the evening, then showers likely overnight. Waves 1 foot or less.
winds and waves higher in and near thunderstorms. The water temperature off Toledo is 76 degrees, off Cleveland 74 degrees, and off Erie 75 degrees. The extended forecast for the Central Highlands. Saturday, partly sunny with a chance of showers. A chance of thunderstorms in the afternoon. Highs in the mid-80s. Chance of rain 40%. Saturday night, partly cloudy with a chance of showers and thunderstorms in the evening, then mostly clear after midnight. Lows in the mid-60s. Chance of rain 40%. Sunday, mostly sunny in the morning, then partly cloudy with a chance of showers and thunderstorms in the afternoon. Highs in the mid-80s. Chance of rain 40%. Sunday night, mostly cloudy. A chance of showers and thunderstorms in the evening, then a chance of showers after midnight. Lows in the upper 60s. Chance of rain 50%. Monday, partly sunny with a chance of showers. A chance of thunderstorms in the afternoon. Highs in the mid-80s. Chance of rain 50%. Monday night, showers likely with a chance of thunderstorms. Lows in the upper 60s. Chance of rain 70%. Tuesday, showers likely in the morning, then showers likely with a chance of thunderstorms in the afternoon. Highs in the lower 80s. Chance of rain 70%. On the latest weather map, high pressure will continue to drift east as a cold front slowly approaches from the west. This boundary will push east across the area Friday and Saturday before high pressure returns late this weekend. The forecast for the Central Highlands. Today, mostly sunny this morning, then partly cloudy with a slight chance of showers and thunderstorms this afternoon. Highs in the upper 80s. Southeast winds around 5 miles per hour, becoming southwest around 5 miles per hour this afternoon. Chance of rain 20%. Tonight, partly cloudy. Humid with lows in the mid-60s. Southwest winds around 5 miles per hour. Thursday, partly cloudy. A chance of showers and thunderstorms in the afternoon. Humid with highs in the mid-80s. Southwest winds 5 to 10 miles per hour. Chance of rain 40%. Thursday night, a chance of thunderstorms in the evening. Mostly cloudy with a chance of showers. Humid with lows in the upper 60s. Southwest winds around 5 miles per hour. Chance of rain 50%. Friday, showers. A chance of thunderstorms in the afternoon. Humid with highs in the lower 80s. Southwest winds 5 to 10 miles per hour. Chance of rain 90%. Friday night, mostly cloudy. Showers with a chance of thunderstorms in the evening, then a chance of showers after midnight. Lows in the mid-60s. Chance of rain 90%. At 9 a.m., weather reports for selected cities. At Mansfield Long Regional Airport, it was sunny. The temperature was 75 degrees, the dew point 60, and the relative humidity 59%. The wind was east, at 3 miles an hour. The pressure was 30.10 inches and steady. Elsewhere across Ohio, it was sunny, with a temperature of 72 at Wooster, 75 at Marion, 69 at Toledo Express, and 69 at Findlay. It was mostly sunny, with a temperature of 74 at Cleveland, 75 at Akron-Canton Regional Airport, 74 at Youngstown, 75 at Cincinnati, and 77 at Columbus. At Dayton, it was partly sunny, with a temperature of 71. Reports from nearby cities outside Ohio, temperatures were between 70 and 74 degrees. At Buffalo, it was sunny. It was mostly sunny at Detroit and Indianapolis. At Pittsburgh, it was partly sunny. At Chicago, it was cloudy. The current time is 10:05 a.m. Eastern Daylight Time. 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We supply the latest available information for the Central Highlands over station WWG 57 from Butler on a frequency of 162.450 MHz. On the latest weather map, high pressure will continue to drift east as a cold front slowly approaches from the west. This boundary will push east across the area Friday and Saturday before high pressure returns late this weekend. The forecast for the Central Highlands. Today,
mostly sunny this morning, then partly cloudy with a slight chance of showers and thunderstorms this afternoon. Highs in the upper 80s. Southeast winds around 5 miles per hour, becoming southwest around 5 miles per hour this afternoon.

50%. Friday, showers. A chance of thunderstorms in the afternoon. Humid with highs in the lower 80s. Southwest winds 5 to 10 miles per hour. Chance of rain 90%. Friday night, mostly cloudy. Showers with a chance of thunderstorms in the evening, then a chance of showers after midnight. Lows in the mid-60s. Chance of rain 90%. At 10 a.m., weather reports for selected cities. At Mansfield Long Regional Airport, it was mostly sunny. The temperature was 78 degrees, the dew point 60, and the relative humidity 53%. The wind was northeast, at 5 miles an hour. The pressure was 30.11 inches and rising. Elsewhere across Ohio, it was sunny, with a temperature of 76 at Wooster, 74 at Toledo Express, and 74 at Findlay. It was mostly sunny, with a temperature of 80 at Cleveland, 79 at Akron-Canton Regional Airport, 76 at Youngstown, and 81 at Columbus. It was partly sunny, with a temperature of 79 at Marion, 77 at Cincinnati, and 74 at Dayton. Reports from nearby cities outside Ohio, temperatures were between 74 and 78 degrees. It was mostly sunny at Detroit, Buffalo, and Indianapolis. At Pittsburgh, it was partly sunny. At Chicago, it was cloudy. The current time is 10:08 a.m. Eastern Daylight Time. 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We supply the latest available information for the Central Highlands over station WWG57 from Butler on a frequency of 162.450 MHz. On the latest weather map, high pressure will continue to drift east as a cold front slowly approaches from the west. This boundary will push east across the area Friday and Saturday before high pressure returns late this weekend. The forecast for the Central Highlands. Today, mostly sunny this morning, then partly cloudy with a slight chance of showers and thunderstorms this afternoon. Highs in the upper 80s. Southeast winds around 5 miles per hour, becoming southwest around 5 miles per hour this afternoon. Chance of rain 20%. Tonight, partly cloudy. Humid with lows in the mid-60s. Southwest winds around 5 miles per hour. Thursday, partly cloudy. A chance of showers and thunderstorms in the afternoon. Humid with highs in the mid-80s. Southwest winds 5 to 10 miles per hour. Chance of rain 40%. Thursday night, a chance of thunderstorms in the evening. Mostly cloudy with a chance of showers. Humid with lows in the upper 60s. Southwest winds around 5 miles per hour. Chance of rain 50%. Friday, showers. A chance of thunderstorms in the afternoon. Humid with highs in the lower 80s. Southwest winds 5 to 10 miles per hour. Chance of rain 90%. Friday night, mostly cloudy. Showers with a chance of thunderstorms in the evening, then a chance of showers after midnight. Lows in the mid-60s. Chance of rain 90%. The extended forecast for the Central Highlands. Saturday, partly sunny with a chance of showers. A chance of thunderstorms in the afternoon. Highs in the mid-80s. Chance of rain 40%. Saturday night, partly cloudy with a chance of showers and thunderstorms in the evening, then mostly clear after midnight. Lows in the mid-60s. Chance of rain 40%. Sunday, mostly sunny in the morning, then partly cloudy with a chance of showers and thunderstorms in the afternoon. Highs in the mid-80s. Chance of rain 40%. Sunday night, mostly cloudy. A chance of showers and thunderstorms in the evening, then a chance of showers after midnight. Lows in the upper 60s. Chance of rain 50%. Monday, partly sunny with a chance of showers. A chance of thunderstorms in the afternoon. Highs in the mid-80s. Chance of rain 50%. Monday night, showers likely with a chance of thunderstorms. Lows in the upper 60s. Chance of rain 70%. Tuesday, showers likely in the morning, then showers likely with a chance of thunderstorms in the afternoon. Highs in the lower 80s. Chance of rain 70%. At 10 a.m., weather reports for selected cities. At Mansfield Long Regional Airport, it was mostly sunny.

the temperature was 78 degrees, the dew point 60, and the relative humidity 53%. The wind was northeast, at 5 miles an hour. The pressure was 30.11 inches and rising. Elsewhere across Ohio, it was sunny, with a temperature of 76 at Wooster, 74 at Toledo Express, and 74 at Findlay. It was mostly sunny, with a temperature of 80 at Cleveland, 79 at Akron-Canton Regional Airport, 76 at Youngstown, and 81 at Columbus. It was partly sunny, with a temperature of 79 at Marion, 77 at Cincinnati, and 74 at Dayton. Reports from nearby cities outside Ohio, temperatures were between 74 and 78 degrees. It was mostly sunny at Detroit, Buffalo, and Indianapolis. At Pittsburgh, it was partly sunny. At Chicago, it was cloudy. The current time is 10:12 a.m. Eastern Daylight Time. 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On the latest weather map, high pressure will continue to drift east as a cold front slowly approaches from the west. This boundary will push east across the area Friday and Saturday before high pressure returns late this weekend. The forecast for the Central Highlands. Today, mostly sunny this morning, then partly cloudy with a slight chance of showers and thunderstorms this afternoon. Highs in the upper 80s. Southeast winds around 5 miles per hour, becoming southwest around 5 miles per hour this afternoon. Chance of rain 20%. Tonight, partly cloudy. Humid with lows in the mid-60s. Southwest winds around 5 miles per hour. Thursday, partly cloudy. A chance of showers and thunderstorms in the afternoon. Humid with highs in the mid-80s. Southwest winds 5 to 10 miles per hour. Chance of rain 40%. Thursday night, a chance of thunderstorms in the evening. Mostly cloudy with a chance of showers. Humid with lows in the upper 60s. Southwest winds around 5 miles per hour. Chance of rain 50%. Friday, showers. A chance of thunderstorms in the afternoon. Humid with highs in the lower 80s. Southwest winds 5 to 10 miles per hour. Chance of rain 90%. Friday night, mostly cloudy. Showers with a chance of thunderstorms in the evening, then a chance of showers after midnight. Lows in the mid-60s. Chance of rain 90%. At 10 a.m., weather reports for selected cities. At Mansfield-Long Regional Airport, it was mostly sunny. The temperature was 78 degrees, the dew point 60, and the relative humidity 53%. The wind was northeast, at 5 miles an hour. The pressure was 30.11 inches and rising. Elsewhere across Ohio, it was sunny, with a temperature of 76 at Wooster, 74 at Toledo Express, and 74 at Findlay. It was mostly sunny, with a temperature of 80 at Cleveland, 79 at Akron-Canton Regional Airport, 76 at Youngstown, and 81 at Columbus. It was partly sunny, with a temperature of 79 at Marion, 77 at Cincinnati, and 74 at Dayton. Reports from nearby cities outside Ohio, temperatures were between 74 and 78 degrees. It was mostly sunny at Detroit, Buffalo, and Indianapolis. At Pittsburgh, it was partly sunny. At Chicago, it was cloudy. The current time is 10:15 a.m. Eastern Daylight Time. 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We supply the latest available information for the Central Highlands over station WWG57 from Butler on a frequency of 162.450 MHz. On the latest weather map, high pressure will continue to drift east as a cold front slowly approaches from the west. This boundary will push east across the area Friday and Saturday before high pressure returns late this weekend. The forecast for the Central Highlands. Today, mostly sunny this morning, then partly cloudy with a slight chance of showers and thunderstorms this afternoon. Highs in the upper 80s. Southeast winds around 5 miles per hour, becoming southwest around 5 miles per hour this afternoon.
Chance of rain 20%. Tonight, partly cloudy. Humid with lows in the mid-60s. Southwest winds around 5 miles per hour. Thursday, partly cloudy. A chance of showers and thunderstorms in the afternoon. Humid with highs in the mid-80s. Southwest winds 5 to 10 miles per hour. Chance of rain 40%. Thursday night, a chance of thunderstorms in the evening. Mostly cloudy with a chance of showers. Humid with lows in the upper 60s. Southwest winds around 5 miles per hour. Chance of rain 50%. Friday, showers. A chance of thunderstorms in the afternoon. Humid with highs in the lower 80s. Southwest winds 5 to 10 miles per hour. Chance of rain 90%. Friday night, mostly cloudy. Showers with a chance of thunderstorms in the evening, then a chance of showers after midnight. Lows in the mid-60s. Chance of rain 90%. At 10 a.m., weather reports for selected cities. At Mansfield Lawn Regional Airport, it was mostly sunny. The temperature was 78 degrees, the dew point 60, and the relative humidity 53%. The wind was northeast, at 5 miles an hour. The pressure was 30.11 inches and rising. Elsewhere across Ohio, it was sunny, with a temperature of 76 at Wooster, 74 at Toledo Express, and 74 at Findlay. It was mostly sunny, with a temperature of 80 at Cleveland, 79 at Akron-Canton Regional Airport, 76 at Youngstown, and 81 at Columbus. It was partly sunny, with a temperature of 79 at Marion, 77 at Cincinnati, and 74 at Dayton. Reports from nearby cities outside Ohio, temperatures were between 74 and 78 degrees. It was mostly sunny at Detroit, Buffalo, and Indianapolis. At Pittsburgh, it was partly sunny. At Chicago, it was cloudy. The current time is 10:18 a.m. Eastern Daylight Time. 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We supply the latest available information for the Central Highlands over station WWG57 from Butler on a frequency of 162.450 MHz. On the latest weather map, high pressure will continue to drift east as a cold front slowly approaches from the west. This boundary will push east across the area Friday and Saturday before high pressure returns late this weekend. The forecast for the Central Highlands. Today, mostly sunny this morning, then partly cloudy with a slight chance of showers and thunderstorms this afternoon. Highs in the upper 80s. Southeast winds around 5 miles per hour, becoming southwest around 5 miles per hour this afternoon. Chance of rain 20%. Tonight, partly cloudy. Humid with lows in the mid-60s. Southwest winds around 5 miles per hour. Thursday, partly cloudy. A chance of showers and thunderstorms in the afternoon. Humid with highs in the mid-80s. Southwest winds 5 to 10 miles per hour. Chance of rain 40%. Thursday night, a chance of thunderstorms in the evening. Mostly cloudy with a chance of showers. Humid with lows in the upper 60s. Southwest winds around 5 miles per hour. Chance of rain 50%. Friday, showers. A chance of thunderstorms in the afternoon. Humid with highs in the lower 80s. Southwest winds 5 to 10 miles per hour. Chance of rain 90%. Friday night, mostly cloudy. Showers with a chance of thunderstorms in the evening, then a chance of showers after midnight. Lows in the mid-60s. Chance of rain 90%. The extended forecast for the Central Highlands. Saturday, partly sunny with a chance of showers. A chance of thunderstorms in the afternoon. Highs in the mid-80s. Chance of rain 40%. Saturday night, partly cloudy with a chance of showers and thunderstorms in the evening, then mostly clear after midnight. Lows in the mid-60s. Chance of rain 40%. Sunday, mostly sunny in the morning, then partly cloudy with a chance of showers and thunderstorms in the afternoon. Highs in the mid-80s. Chance of rain 40%. Sunday night, mostly cloudy. A chance of showers and thunderstorms in the evening, then a chance of showers after midnight. Lows in the upper 60s.
chance of rain 50%. Monday, partly sunny with a chance of showers. A chance of thunderstorms in the afternoon. Highs in the mid-80s. Chance of rain 50%. Monday night, showers likely with a chance of thunderstorms. Lows in the upper 60s. Chance of rain 70%. Tuesday, showers likely in the morning, then showers likely with a chance of thunderstorms in the afternoon. Highs in the lower 80s. Chance of rain 70%. At 10 a.m., weather reports for selected cities. At Mansfield Long Regional Airport, it was mostly sunny. The temperature was 78 degrees, the dew point 60, and the relative humidity 53%. The wind was northeast, at 5 miles an hour. The pressure was 30.11 inches and rising. Elsewhere across Ohio, it was sunny, with a temperature of 76 at Wooster, 74 at Toledo Express, and 74 at Findlay. It was mostly sunny, with a temperature of 80 at Cleveland, 79 at Akron-Canton Regional Airport, 76 at Youngstown, and 81 at Columbus. It was partly sunny, with a temperature of 79 at Marion, 77 at Cincinnati, and 74 at Dayton. Reports from nearby cities outside Ohio, temperatures were between 74 and 78 degrees. It was mostly sunny at Detroit, Buffalo, and Indianapolis. At Pittsburgh, it was partly sunny. At Chicago, it was cloudy. The current time is 10:23 a.m. Eastern Daylight Time. 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We supply the latest available information for the Central Highlands over station WWG57 from Butler on a frequency of 162.450 MHz. On the latest weather map, high pressure will continue to drift east as a cold front slowly approaches from the west. This boundary will push east across the area Friday and Saturday before high pressure returns late this weekend. The forecast for the Central Highlands. Today, mostly sunny this morning, then partly cloudy with a slight chance of showers and thunderstorms this afternoon. Highs in the upper 80s. Southeast winds around 5 miles per hour, becoming southwest around 5 miles per hour this afternoon. Chance of rain 20%. Tonight, partly cloudy. Humid with lows in the mid-60s. Southwest winds around 5 miles per hour. Thursday, partly cloudy. A chance of showers and thunderstorms in the afternoon. Humid with highs in the mid-80s. Southwest winds 5 to 10 miles per hour. Chance of rain 40%. Thursday night, a chance of thunderstorms in the evening. Mostly cloudy with a chance of showers. Humid with lows in the upper 60s. Southwest winds around 5 miles per hour. Chance of rain 50%. Friday, showers. A chance of thunderstorms in the afternoon. Humid with highs in the lower 80s. Southwest winds 5 to 10 miles per hour. Chance of rain 90%. Friday night, mostly cloudy. Showers with a chance of thunderstorms in the evening, then a chance of showers after midnight. Lows in the mid-60s. Chance of rain 90%. At 10 a.m., weather reports for selected cities. At Mansfield Long Regional Airport, it was mostly sunny. The temperature was 78 degrees, the dew point 60, and the relative humidity 53%. The wind was northeast, at 5 miles an hour. The pressure was 30.11 inches and rising. Elsewhere across Ohio, it was sunny, with a temperature of 76 at Wooster, 74 at Toledo Express, and 74 at Findlay. It was mostly sunny, with a temperature of 80 at Cleveland, 79 at Akron-Canton Regional Airport, 76 at Youngstown, and 81 at Columbus. It was partly sunny, with a temperature of 79 at Marion, 77 at Cincinnati, and 74 at Dayton. Reports from nearby cities outside Ohio, temperatures were between 74 and 78 degrees. It was mostly sunny at Detroit, Buffalo, and Indianapolis. At Pittsburgh, it was partly sunny. At Chicago, it was cloudy. The current time is 10:26 a.m. Eastern Daylight Time. 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
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On the latest weather map, high pressure will continue to drift east as a cold front slowly approaches from the west. This boundary will push east across the area Friday and Saturday before high pressure returns late this weekend. The forecast for the Central Highlands. Today, mostly sunny this morning, then partly cloudy with a slight chance of showers and thunderstorms this afternoon. Highs in the upper 80s. Southeast winds around 5 miles per hour, becoming southwest around 5 miles per hour this afternoon. Chance of rain 20%. Tonight, partly cloudy. Humid with lows in the mid-60s. Southwest winds around 5 miles per hour. Thursday, partly cloudy. A chance of showers and thunderstorms in the afternoon. Humid with highs in the mid-80s. Southwest winds 5 to 10 miles per hour. Chance of rain 40%. Thursday night, a chance of thunderstorms in the evening. Mostly cloudy with a chance of showers. Humid with lows in the upper 60s. Southwest winds around 5 miles per hour. Chance of rain 50%. Friday, showers. A chance of thunderstorms in the afternoon. Humid with highs in the lower 80s. Southwest winds 5 to 10 miles per hour. Chance of rain 90%. Friday night, mostly cloudy. Showers with a chance of thunderstorms in the evening, then a chance of showers after midnight. Lows in the mid-60s. Chance of rain 90%. At 10 a.m., weather reports for selected cities. At Mansfield Lawn Regional Airport, it was mostly sunny. The temperature was 78 degrees, the dew point 60, and the relative humidity 53%. The wind was northeast, at 5 miles an hour. The pressure was 30.11 inches and rising. Elsewhere across Ohio, it was sunny, with a temperature of 76 at Wooster, 74 at Toledo Express, and 74 at Findlay. It was mostly sunny, with a temperature of 80 at Cleveland, 79 at Akron-Canton Regional Airport, 76 at Youngstown, and 81 at Columbus. It was partly sunny, with a temperature of 79 at Marion, 77 at Cincinnati, and 74 at Dayton. Reports from nearby cities outside Ohio, temperatures were between 74 and 78 degrees. It was mostly sunny at Detroit, Buffalo, and Indianapolis. At Pittsburgh, it was partly sunny. At Chicago, it was cloudy. The current time is 10:29 a.m. Eastern Daylight Time. 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We supply the latest available information for the Central Highlands over station WWG57 from Butler on a frequency of 162.450 MHz. On the latest weather map, high pressure will continue to drift east as a cold front slowly approaches from the west. This boundary will push east across the area Friday and Saturday before high pressure returns late this weekend. The extended forecast for the Central Highlands. Saturday, partly sunny with a chance of showers. A chance of thunderstorms in the afternoon. Highs in the mid-80s. Chance of rain 40%. Saturday night, partly cloudy with a chance of showers and thunderstorms in the evening, then mostly clear after midnight. Lows in the mid-60s. Chance of rain 40%. Sunday, mostly sunny in the morning, then partly cloudy with a chance of showers and thunderstorms in the afternoon. Highs in the mid-80s. Chance of rain 40%. Sunday night, mostly cloudy. A chance of showers and thunderstorms in the evening, then a chance of showers after midnight. Lows in the upper 60s. Chance of rain 50%. Monday, partly sunny with a chance of showers. A chance of thunderstorms in the afternoon. Highs in the mid-80s. Chance of rain 50%. Monday night, showers likely with a chance of thunderstorms. Lows in the upper 60s. Chance of rain 70%. Tuesday, showers likely in the morning, then showers likely with a chance of thunderstorms in the afternoon. Highs in the lower 80s. Chance of rain 70%. The forecast for the Central Highlands. Today, mostly sunny this morning,
then partly cloudy with a slight chance of showers and thunderstorms this afternoon. Highs in the upper 80s. Southeast winds around 5 miles per hour, becoming southwest around 5 miles per hour this afternoon. Chance of rain 20%. Tonight, partly cloudy. Humid with lows in the mid-60s. Southwest winds around 5 miles per hour. Thursday, partly cloudy. A chance of showers and thunderstorms in the afternoon. Humid with highs in the mid-80s. Southwest winds 5 to 10 miles per hour. Chance of rain 40%. Thursday night, a chance of thunderstorms in the evening. Mostly cloudy with a chance of showers. Humid with lows in the upper 60s. Southwest winds around 5 miles per hour. Chance of rain 50%. Friday, showers. A chance of thunderstorms in the afternoon. Humid with highs in the lower 80s. Southwest winds 5 to 10 miles per hour. Chance of rain 90%. Friday night, mostly cloudy. Showers with a chance of thunderstorms in the evening, then a chance of showers after midnight. Lows in the mid-60s. Chance of rain 90%. At 10 a.m., weather reports for selected cities. At Mansfield Long Regional Airport, it was mostly sunny. The temperature was 78 degrees, the dew point 60, and the relative humidity 53%. The wind was northeast, at 5 miles an hour. The pressure was 30.11 inches and rising. Elsewhere across Ohio, it was sunny, with a temperature of 76 at Wooster, sunny, with a temperature of 76 at Wooster, 74 at Toledo Express, and 74 at Findlay. It was mostly sunny, with a temperature of 80 at Cleveland, 79 at Akron-Canton Regional Airport, 76 at Youngstown, and 81 at Columbus. It was partly sunny, with a temperature of 79 at Marion, 77 at Cincinnati, and 74 at Dayton. Reports from nearby cities outside Ohio, temperatures were between 74 and 78 degrees. It was mostly sunny at Detroit, Buffalo, and Indianapolis. At Pittsburgh, it was partly sunny. At Chicago, it was cloudy. The current time is 10:33 a.m. Eastern Daylight Time. 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We supply the latest available information for the Central Highlands over station WWG57 from Butler on a frequency of 162.450 MHz. On the latest weather map, high pressure will continue to drift east as a cold front slowly approaches from the west. This boundary will push east across the area Friday and Saturday before high pressure returns late this weekend. The forecast for the Central Highlands. Today, mostly sunny this morning, then partly cloudy with a slight chance of showers and thunderstorms this afternoon. Highs in the upper 80s. Southeast winds around 5 miles per hour, becoming southwest around 5 miles per hour this afternoon. Chance of rain 20%. Tonight, partly cloudy. Humid with lows in the mid-60s. Southwest winds around 5 miles per hour. Thursday, partly cloudy. A chance of showers and thunderstorms in the afternoon. Humid with highs in the mid-80s. Southwest winds 5 to 10 miles per hour. Chance of rain 40%. Thursday night, a chance of thunderstorms in the evening. Mostly cloudy with a chance of showers. Humid with lows in the upper 60s. Southwest winds around 5 miles per hour. Chance of rain 50%. Friday, showers. A chance of thunderstorms in the afternoon. Humid with highs in the lower 80s. Southwest winds 5 to 10 miles per hour. Chance of rain 90%. Friday night, mostly cloudy. Showers with a chance of thunderstorms in the evening, then a chance of showers after midnight. Lows in the mid-60s. Chance of rain 90%. At 10 a.m., weather reports for selected cities. At Mansfield Long Regional Airport, it was mostly sunny. The temperature was 78 degrees, the dew point 60, and the relative humidity 53%. The wind was northeast, at 5 miles an hour. The pressure was 30.11 inches and rising. Elsewhere across Ohio, it was sunny, with a temperature of 76 at Wooster, 74 at Toledo Express, and 74 at Findlay.
It was mostly sunny, with a temperature of 80 at Cleveland, 79 at Akron-Canton Regional Airport, 76 at Youngstown, and

81 at Columbus. It was partly sunny, with a temperature of 79 at Marion, 77 at Cincinnati, and 74 at Dayton. Reports from nearby cities outside Ohio, temperatures were between 74 and 78 degrees. It was mostly sunny at Detroit, Buffalo, and Indianapolis. At Pittsburgh, it was partly sunny. At Chicago, it was cloudy. The current time is 10:37 a.m. Eastern Daylight Time. 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We supply the latest available information for the Central Highlands over station WWG 57 from Butler on a frequency of 162.450 MHz. On the latest weather map, high pressure will continue to drift east as a cold front slowly approaches from the west. This boundary will push east across the area Friday and Saturday before high pressure returns late this weekend. The forecast for the Central Highlands. Today, mostly sunny this morning, then partly cloudy with a slight chance of showers and thunderstorms this afternoon. Highs in the upper 80s. Southeast winds around 5 miles per hour, becoming southwest around 5 miles per hour this afternoon. Chance of rain 20%. Tonight, partly cloudy. Humid with lows in the mid-60s. Southwest winds around 5 miles per hour. Thursday, partly cloudy. A chance of showers and thunderstorms in the afternoon. Humid with highs in the mid-80s. Southwest winds 5 to 10 miles per hour. Chance of rain 40%. Thursday night, a chance of thunderstorms in the evening. Mostly cloudy with a chance of showers. Humid with lows in the upper 60s. Southwest winds around 5 miles per hour. Chance of rain 50%. Friday, showers. A chance of thunderstorms in the afternoon. Humid with highs in the lower 80s. Southwest winds 5 to 10 miles per hour. Chance of rain 90%. Friday night, mostly cloudy. Showers with a chance of thunderstorms in the evening, then a chance of showers after midnight. Lows in the mid-60s. Chance of rain 90%. At 10 a.m., weather reports for selected cities. At Mansfield Long Regional Airport, it was mostly sunny. The temperature was 78 degrees, the dew point 60, and the relative humidity 53%. The wind was northeast, at 5 miles an hour. The pressure was 30.11 inches and rising. Elsewhere across Ohio, it was sunny, with a temperature of 76 at Wooster, 74 at Toledo Express, and 74 at Findlay. It was mostly sunny, with a temperature of 80 at Cleveland, 79 at Akron-Canton Regional Airport, 76 at Youngstown, and 81 at Columbus. It was partly sunny, with a temperature of 79 at Marion, 77 at Cincinnati, and 74 at Dayton. Reports from nearby cities outside Ohio, temperatures were between 74 and 78 degrees. It was mostly sunny at Detroit, Buffalo, and Indianapolis. At Pittsburgh, it was partly sunny. At Chicago, it was cloudy. The extended forecast for the Central Highlands. Saturday, partly sunny with a chance of showers. A chance of thunderstorms in the afternoon. Highs in the mid-80s. Chance of rain 40%. Saturday night, partly cloudy with a chance of showers and thunderstorms in the evening, then mostly clear after midnight. Lows in the mid-60s. Chance of rain 40%. Sunday, mostly sunny in the morning, then partly cloudy with a chance of showers and thunderstorms in the afternoon. Highs in the mid-80s. Chance of rain 40%. Sunday night, mostly cloudy. A chance of showers and thunderstorms in the evening, then a chance of showers after midnight. Lows in the upper 60s. Chance of rain 50%. Monday, partly sunny with a chance of showers. A chance of thunderstorms in the afternoon. Highs in the mid-80s. Chance of rain 50%. Monday night, showers likely with a chance of thunderstorms. Lows in the upper 60s. Chance of rain 70%. Tuesday, showers likely in the morning, then showers likely with a chance of thunderstorms in the afternoon. Highs in the lower 80s. Chance of rain 70%. The current time is 10:41 a.m. Eastern Daylight Time.
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On the latest weather map, high pressure will continue to drift east as a cold front slowly approaches from the west. This boundary will push east across the area Friday and Saturday before high pressure returns late this weekend. The forecast for the Central Highlands. Today, mostly sunny this morning, then partly cloudy with a slight chance of showers and thunderstorms this afternoon. Highs in the upper 80s. Southeast winds around 5 miles per hour, becoming southwest around 5 miles per hour this afternoon. Chance of rain 20%. Tonight, partly cloudy. Humid with lows in the mid-60s. Southwest winds around 5 miles per hour. Thursday, partly cloudy. A chance of showers and thunderstorms in the afternoon. Humid with highs in the mid-80s. Southwest winds 5 to 10 miles per hour. Chance of rain 40%. Thursday night, a chance of thunderstorms in the evening. Mostly cloudy with a chance of showers. Humid with lows in the upper 60s. Southwest winds around 5 miles per hour. Chance of rain 50%. Friday, showers. A chance of thunderstorms in the afternoon. Humid with highs in the lower 80s. Southwest winds 5 to 10 miles per hour. Chance of rain 90%. Friday night, mostly cloudy. Showers with a chance of thunderstorms in the evening, then a chance of showers after midnight. Lows in the mid-60s. Chance of rain 90%. At 10 a.m., weather reports for selected cities. At Mansfield Long Regional Airport, it was mostly sunny. The temperature was 78 degrees, the dew point 60, and the relative humidity 53%. The wind was northeast, at 5 miles an hour. The pressure was 30.11 inches and rising. Elsewhere across Ohio, it was sunny, with a temperature of 76 at Wooster, 74 at Toledo Express, and 74 at Findlay. It was mostly sunny, with a temperature of 80 at Cleveland, 79 at Akron-Canton Regional Airport, 76 at Youngstown, and 81 at Columbus. It was partly sunny, with a temperature of 79 at Marion, 77 at Cincinnati, and 74 at Dayton. Reports from nearby cities outside Ohio, temperatures were between 74 and 78 degrees. It was mostly sunny at Detroit, Buffalo, and Indianapolis. At Pittsburgh, it was partly sunny. At Chicago, it was cloudy. The current time is 10:44 a.m. Eastern Daylight Time. 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We supply the latest available information for the Central Highlands over station WWG57 from Butler on a frequency of 162.450 MHz. On the latest weather map, high pressure will continue to drift east as a cold front slowly approaches from the west. This boundary will push east across the area Friday and Saturday before high pressure returns late this weekend. The forecast for the Central Highlands. Today, mostly sunny this morning, then partly cloudy with a slight chance of showers and thunderstorms this afternoon. Highs in the upper 80s. Southeast winds around 5 miles per hour, becoming southwest around 5 miles per hour this afternoon. Chance of rain 20%. Tonight, partly cloudy. Humid with lows in the mid-60s. Southwest winds around 5 miles per hour. Thursday, partly cloudy. A chance of showers and thunderstorms in the afternoon. Humid with highs in the mid-80s. Southwest winds 5 to 10 miles per hour. Chance of rain 40%. Thursday night, a chance of thunderstorms in the evening. Mostly cloudy with a chance of showers. Humid with lows in the upper 60s. Southwest winds around 5 miles per hour. Chance of rain 50%. Friday, showers. A chance of thunderstorms in the afternoon. Humid with highs in the lower 80s. Southwest winds 5 to 10 miles per hour. Chance of rain 90%. Friday night, mostly cloudy. Showers with a chance of thunderstorms in the evening, then a chance of showers after midnight.
lows in the mid-60s. Chance of rain 90%. At 10 a.m., weather reports for selected cities. At Mansfield Lawn Regional Airport, it was mostly sunny. The temperature was 78 degrees, the dew point 60, and the relative humidity 53%. The wind was northeast, at 5 miles an hour. The pressure was 30.11 inches and rising. Elsewhere across Ohio, it was sunny, with a temperature of 76 at Wooster, 74 at Toledo Express, and 74 at Findlay. It was mostly sunny, with a temperature of 80 at Cleveland, 79 at Akron-Canton Regional Airport, 76 at Youngstown, and 81 at Columbus. It was partly sunny, with a temperature of 79 at Marion, 77 at Cincinnati, and 74 at Dayton. Reports from nearby cities outside Ohio, temperatures were between 74 and 78 degrees. It was mostly sunny at Detroit, Buffalo, and Indianapolis. At Pittsburgh, it was partly sunny. At Chicago, it was cloudy. The current time is 10:47 a.m. Eastern Daylight Time. 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We supply the latest available information for the Central Highlands over station WWG57 from Butler on a frequency of 162.450 MHz. On the latest weather map, high pressure will continue to drift east as a cold front slowly approaches from the west. This boundary will push east across the area Friday and Saturday before high pressure returns late this weekend. The forecast for the Central Highlands. Today, mostly sunny this morning, then partly cloudy with a slight chance of showers and thunderstorms this afternoon. Highs in the upper 80s. Southeast winds around 5 miles per hour, becoming southwest around 5 miles per hour this afternoon. Chance of rain 20%. Tonight, partly cloudy. Humid with lows in the mid-60s. Southwest winds around 5 miles per hour. Thursday, partly cloudy. A chance of showers and thunderstorms in the afternoon. Humid with highs in the mid-80s. Southwest winds 5 to 10 miles per hour. Chance of rain 40%. Thursday night, a chance of thunderstorms in the evening. Mostly cloudy with a chance of showers. Humid with lows in the upper 60s. Southwest winds around 5 miles per hour. Chance of rain 50%. Friday, showers. A chance of thunderstorms in the afternoon. Humid with highs in the lower 80s. Southwest winds 5 to 10 miles per hour. Chance of rain 90%. Friday night, mostly cloudy. Showers with a chance of thunderstorms in the evening, then a chance of showers after midnight. Lows in the mid-60s. Chance of rain 90%. At 10 a.m., weather reports for selected cities. At Mansfield Lawn Regional Airport, it was mostly sunny. The temperature was 78 degrees, the dew point 60, and the relative humidity 53%. The wind was northeast, at 5 miles an hour. The pressure was 30.11 inches and rising. Elsewhere across Ohio, it was sunny, with a temperature of 76 at Wooster, 74 at Toledo Express, and 74 at Findlay. It was mostly sunny, with a temperature of 80 at Cleveland, 79 at Akron-Canton Regional Airport, 76 at Youngstown, and 81 at Columbus. It was partly sunny, with a temperature of 79 at Marion, 77 at Cincinnati, and 74 at Dayton. Reports from nearby cities outside Ohio, temperatures were between 74 and 78 degrees. It was mostly sunny at Detroit, Buffalo, and Indianapolis. At Pittsburgh, it was partly sunny. At Chicago, it was cloudy. The extended forecast for the Central Highlands. Saturday, partly sunny with a chance of showers. A chance of thunderstorms in the afternoon. Highs in the mid-80s. Chance of rain 40%. Saturday night, partly cloudy with a chance of showers and thunderstorms in the evening, then mostly clear after midnight. Lows in the mid-60s. Chance of rain 40%. Sunday, mostly sunny in the morning, then partly cloudy with a chance of showers and thunderstorms in the afternoon. Highs in the mid-80s. Chance of rain 40%. Sunday night, mostly cloudy. A chance of showers and thunderstorms in the evening, then a chance of showers after midnight.
lows in the upper 60s. Chance of rain 50%. Monday, partly sunny with a chance of showers. A chance of thunderstorms in the afternoon. Highs in the mid-80s. Chance of rain 50%. Monday night, showers likely with a chance of thunderstorms. Lows in the upper 60s. Chance of rain 70%. Tuesday, showers likely in the morning, then showers likely with a chance of thunderstorms in the afternoon. Highs in the lower 80s. Chance of rain 70%. The current time is 10:52 a.m. Eastern Daylight Time. 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On the latest weather map, high pressure will continue to drift east as a cold front slowly approaches from the west. This boundary will push east across the area Friday and Saturday before high pressure returns late this weekend. The forecast for the Central Highlands. Today, mostly sunny this morning, then partly cloudy with a slight chance of showers and thunderstorms this afternoon. Highs in the upper 80s. Southeast winds around 5 miles per hour, becoming southwest around 5 miles per hour this afternoon. Chance of rain 20%. Tonight, partly cloudy. Humid with lows in the mid-60s. Southwest winds around 5 miles per hour. Thursday, partly cloudy. A chance of showers and thunderstorms in the afternoon. Humid with highs in the mid-80s. Southwest winds 5 to 10 miles per hour. Chance of rain 40%. Thursday night, a chance of thunderstorms in the evening. Mostly cloudy with a chance of showers. Humid with lows in the upper 60s. Southwest winds around 5 miles per hour. Chance of rain 50%. Friday, showers. A chance of thunderstorms in the afternoon. Humid with highs in the lower 80s. Southwest winds 5 to 10 miles per hour. Chance of rain 90%. Friday night, mostly cloudy. Showers with a chance of thunderstorms in the evening, then a chance of showers after midnight. Lows in the mid-60s. Chance of rain 90%. At 10 a.m., weather reports for selected cities. At Mansfield Long Regional Airport, it was mostly sunny. The temperature was 78 degrees, the dew point 60, and the relative humidity 53%. The wind was northeast, at 5 miles an hour. The pressure was 30.11 inches and rising. Elsewhere across Ohio, it was sunny, with a temperature of 76 at Wooster, 74 at Toledo Express, and 74 at Findlay. It was mostly sunny, with a temperature of 80 at Cleveland, 79 at Akron-Canton Regional Airport, 76 at Youngstown, and 81 at Columbus. It was partly sunny, with a temperature of 79 at Marion, 77 at Cincinnati, and 74 at Dayton. Reports from nearby cities outside Ohio, temperatures were between 74 and 78 degrees. It was mostly sunny at Detroit, Buffalo, and Indianapolis. At Pittsburgh, it was partly sunny. At Chicago, it was cloudy. The current time is 10:55 a.m. Eastern Daylight Time. 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We supply the latest available information for the Central Highlands over station WWG57 from Butler on a frequency of 162.450 MHz. On the latest weather map, high pressure will continue to drift east as a cold front slowly approaches from the west. This boundary will push east across the area Friday and Saturday before high pressure returns late this weekend. The forecast for the Central Highlands. Today, mostly sunny this morning, then partly cloudy with a slight chance of showers and thunderstorms this afternoon. Highs in the upper 80s. Southeast winds around 5 miles per hour, becoming southwest around 5 miles per hour this afternoon. Chance of rain 20%. Tonight, partly cloudy. Humid with lows in the mid-60s. Southwest winds around 5 miles per hour. Thursday, partly cloudy. A chance of showers and thunderstorms in the afternoon. Humid with highs in the mid-80s.
southwest winds 5 to 10 miles per hour. Chance of rain 40%. Thursday night, a chance of thunderstorms in the evening. Mostly cloudy with a chance of showers. Humid with lows in the upper 60s. Southwest winds around 5 miles per hour. Chance of rain 50%. Friday, showers. A chance of thunderstorms in the afternoon. Humid with highs in the lower 80s. Southwest winds 5 to 10 miles per hour. Chance of rain 90%. Friday night, mostly cloudy. Showers with a chance of thunderstorms in the evening, then a chance of showers after midnight. Lows in the mid-60s. Chance of rain 90%. At 10 a.m., weather reports for selected cities. At Mansfield Long Regional Airport, it was mostly sunny. The temperature was 78 degrees, the dew point 60, and the relative humidity 53%. The wind was northeast, at 5 miles an hour. The pressure was 30.11 inches and rising. Elsewhere across Ohio, it was sunny, with a temperature of 76 at Wooster, 74 at Toledo Express, and 74 at Findlay. It was mostly sunny, with a temperature of 80 at Cleveland, 79 at Akron-Canton Regional Airport, 76 at Youngstown, and 81 at Columbus. It was partly sunny, with a temperature of 79 at Marion, 77 at Cincinnati, and 74 at Dayton. Reports from nearby cities outside Ohio, temperatures were between 74 and 78 degrees. It was mostly sunny at Detroit, Buffalo, and Indianapolis. At Pittsburgh, it was partly sunny. At Chicago, it was cloudy. The current time is 10:58 a.m. Eastern Daylight Time. 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We supply the latest available information for the Central Highlands over station WWG57 from Butler on a frequency of 162.450 MHz. On the latest weather map, high pressure will continue to drift east as a cold front slowly approaches from the west. This boundary will push east across the area Friday and Saturday before high pressure returns late this weekend. The forecast for the Central Highlands. Today, mostly sunny this morning, then partly cloudy with a slight chance of showers and thunderstorms this afternoon. Highs in the upper 80s. Southeast winds around 5 miles per hour, becoming southwest around 5 miles per hour this afternoon. Chance of rain 20%. Tonight, partly cloudy. Humid with lows in the mid-60s. Southwest winds around 5 miles per hour. Thursday, partly cloudy. A chance of showers and thunderstorms in the afternoon. Humid with highs in the mid-80s. Southwest winds 5 to 10 miles per hour. Chance of rain 40%. Thursday night, a chance of thunderstorms in the evening. Mostly cloudy with a chance of showers. Humid with lows in the upper 60s. Southwest winds around 5 miles per hour. Chance of rain 50%. Friday, showers. A chance of thunderstorms in the afternoon. Humid with highs in the lower 80s. Southwest winds 5 to 10 miles per hour. Chance of rain 90%. Friday night, mostly cloudy. Showers with a chance of thunderstorms in the evening, then a chance of showers after midnight. Lows in the mid-60s. Chance of rain 90%. The Nearshore Marine Forecast. For the following marine location, the islands to Vermilion. This afternoon, light and variable winds. Sunny. Waves 1 foot or less. Tonight, southeast winds 10 knots or less becoming southwest. Partly cloudy. Waves 1 foot or less. Thursday, southwest winds 10 knots or less. A chance of showers and thunderstorms in the afternoon. Waves 1 foot or less. Thursday night, west winds less than 10 knots becoming southwest. A chance of showers and thunderstorms in the evening, then showers likely overnight. Waves 1 foot or less. Winds and waves higher in and near thunderstorms. The water temperature off Toledo is 76 degrees, off Cleveland 74 degrees, and off Erie 75 degrees. The extended forecast for the Central Highlands. Saturday, partly sunny with a chance of showers. A chance of thunderstorms in the afternoon.
highs in the mid-80s. Chance of rain 40%. Saturday night, partly cloudy with a chance of showers and thunderstorms in the evening, then mostly clear after midnight. Lows in the mid-60s. Chance of rain 40%. Sunday, mostly sunny in the morning, then partly cloudy with a chance of showers and thunderstorms in the afternoon. Highs in the mid-80s. Chance of rain 40%. Sunday night, mostly cloudy. A chance of showers and thunderstorms in the evening, then a chance of showers after midnight. Lows in the upper 60s. Chance of rain 50%. Monday, partly sunny with a chance of showers. A chance of thunderstorms in the afternoon. Highs in the mid-80s. Chance of rain 50%. Monday night, showers likely with a chance of thunderstorms. Lows in the upper 60s. Chance of rain 70%. Tuesday, showers likely in the morning, then showers likely with a chance of thunderstorms in the afternoon. Highs in the lower 80s. Chance of rain 70%. At 10 a.m., weather reports for selected cities. At Mansfield Long Regional Airport, it was mostly sunny. The temperature was 78 degrees, the dew point 60, and the relative humidity 53%. The wind was northeast, at 5 miles an hour. The pressure was 30.11 inches and rising. Elsewhere across Ohio, it was sunny, with a temperature of 76 at Wooster, 74 at Toledo Express, and 74 at Findlay. It was mostly sunny, with a temperature of 80 at Cleveland, 79 at Akron-Canton Regional Airport, 76 at Youngstown, and 81 at Columbus. It was partly sunny, with a temperature of 79 at Marion, 77 at Cincinnati, and 74 at Dayton. Reports from nearby cities outside Ohio, temperatures were between 74 and 78 degrees. It was mostly sunny at Detroit, Buffalo, and Indianapolis. At Pittsburgh, it was partly sunny. At Chicago, it was cloudy. The current time is 11:03 a.m. Eastern Daylight Time. 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We supply the latest available information for the Central Highlands over station WWG 57 from Butler on a frequency of 162.450 MHz. On the latest weather map, high pressure will continue to drift east as a cold front slowly approaches from the west. This boundary will push east across the area Friday and Saturday before high pressure returns late this weekend. The forecast for the Central Highlands. Today, mostly sunny this morning, then partly cloudy with a slight chance of showers and thunderstorms this afternoon. Highs in the upper 80s. Southeast winds around 5 miles per hour, becoming southwest around 5 miles per hour this afternoon. Chance of rain 20%. Tonight, partly cloudy. Humid with lows in the mid-60s. Southwest winds around 5 miles per hour. Thursday, partly cloudy. A chance of showers and thunderstorms in the afternoon. Humid with highs in the mid-80s. Southwest winds 5 to 10 miles per hour. Chance of rain 40%. Thursday night, a chance of thunderstorms in the evening. Mostly cloudy with a chance of showers. Humid with lows in the upper 60s. Southwest winds around 5 miles per hour. Chance of rain 50%. Friday, showers. A chance of thunderstorms in the afternoon. Humid with highs in the lower 80s. Southwest winds 5 to 10 miles per hour. Chance of rain 90%. Friday night, mostly cloudy. Showers with a chance of thunderstorms in the evening, then a chance of showers after midnight. Lows in the mid-60s. Chance of rain 90%. At 11 a.m., weather reports for selected cities. At Mansfield Long Regional Airport, it was partly sunny. The temperature was 79 degrees, the dew point 61, and the relative humidity 53%. The wind was north, at 6 miles an hour. The pressure was 30.12 inches and rising. Elsewhere across Ohio, it was sunny, with a temperature of 82 at Marion, 78 at Toledo Express, and 78 at Findlay. It was mostly sunny, with a temperature of 80 at Wooster, 80 at Youngstown, 80 at Cincinnati, 79 at Dayton, and 84 at Columbus.
It was partly sunny, with a temperature of 80 at Cleveland and 81 at Akron-Canton Regional Airport. Reports from nearby cities outside Ohio, temperatures

On the latest weather map, high pressure will continue to drift east as a cold front slowly approaches from the west. This boundary will push east across the area Friday and Saturday before high pressure returns late this weekend. The forecast for the Central Highlands. Today, mostly sunny this morning, then partly cloudy with a slight chance of showers and thunderstorms this afternoon. Highs in the upper 80s. Southeast winds around 5 miles per hour, becoming southwest around 5 miles per hour this afternoon. Chance of rain 20%. Tonight, partly cloudy. Humid with lows in the mid-60s. Southwest winds around 5 miles per hour. Thursday, partly cloudy. A chance of showers and thunderstorms in the afternoon. Humid with highs in the mid-80s. Southwest winds 5 to 10 miles per hour. Chance of rain 40%. Thursday night, a chance of thunderstorms in the evening. Mostly cloudy with a chance of showers. Humid with lows in the upper 60s. Southwest winds around 5 miles per hour. Chance of rain 50%. Friday, showers. A chance of thunderstorms in the afternoon. Humid with highs in the lower 80s. Southwest winds 5 to 10 miles per hour. Chance of rain 90%. Friday night, mostly cloudy. Showers with a chance of thunderstorms in the evening, then a chance of showers after midnight. Lows in the mid-60s. Chance of rain 90%. At 11 a.m., weather reports for selected cities. At Mansfield Lawn Regional Airport, it was partly sunny. The temperature was 79 degrees, the dew point 61, and the relative humidity 53%. The wind was north, at 6 miles an hour. The pressure was 30.12 inches and rising. Elsewhere across Ohio, it was sunny, with a temperature of 82 at Marion, 78 at Toledo Express, and 78 at Findlay. It was mostly sunny, with a temperature of 80 at Wooster, 80 at Youngstown, 80 at Cincinnati, 79 at Dayton, and 84 at Columbus. It was partly sunny, with a temperature of 80 at Cleveland, and 81 at Akron-Canton Regional Airport. Reports from nearby cities outside Ohio, temperatures were between 77 and 81 degrees. It was mostly sunny at Detroit, Buffalo, and Indianapolis. At Pittsburgh, it was partly sunny. At Chicago, it was cloudy. The current time is 11:09 a.m. Eastern Daylight Time. 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We supply the latest available information for the Central Highlands over station WWG 57 from Butler on a frequency of 162.450 MHz. The extended forecast for the Central Highlands. Saturday, partly sunny with a chance of showers. A chance of thunderstorms in the afternoon. Highs in the mid-80s. Chance of rain 40%. Saturday night, partly cloudy with a chance of showers and thunderstorms in the evening, then mostly clear after midnight. Lows in the mid-60s. Chance of rain 40%. Sunday, mostly sunny in the morning, then partly cloudy with a chance of showers and thunderstorms in the afternoon. Highs in the mid-80s. Chance of rain 40%. Sunday night, mostly cloudy. A chance of showers and thunderstorms in the evening, then a chance of showers after midnight. Lows in the upper 60s. Chance of rain 50%. Monday, partly sunny with a chance of showers. A chance of thunderstorms in the afternoon. Highs in the mid-80s. Chance of rain 50%. Monday night, showers likely with a chance of thunderstorms. Lows in the upper 60s. Chance of rain 70%. Tuesday, showers likely in the morning, then showers likely with a chance of thunderstorms in the afternoon. Highs in the lower 80s. Chance of rain 70%. On the latest weather map, high pressure will continue to drift east as a cold front slowly approaches from the west. This boundary will push east across the area Friday and Saturday before high pressure returns late this weekend. The forecast for the Central Highlands. Today, mostly sunny this morning, then partly cloudy with a slight chance of showers and thunderstorms this afternoon. Highs in the upper 80s. Southeast winds around 5 miles per hour, becoming southwest around 5 miles per hour this afternoon. Chance of rain 20%.

Tonight, partly cloudy. Humid with lows in the mid-60s. Southwest winds around 5 miles per hour. Thursday, partly cloudy. A chance of showers and thunderstorms in the afternoon. Humid with highs in the mid-80s. Southwest winds 5 to 10 miles per hour. Chance of rain 40%. Thursday night, a chance of thunderstorms in the evening. Mostly cloudy with a chance of showers. Humid with lows in the upper 60s. Southwest winds around 5 miles per hour. Chance of rain 50%. Friday, showers. A chance of thunderstorms in the afternoon. Humid with highs in the lower 80s. Southwest winds 5 to 10 miles per hour. Chance of rain 90%. Friday night, mostly cloudy. Showers with a chance of thunderstorms in the evening, then a chance of showers after midnight. Lows in the mid-60s. Chance of rain 90%. At 11 a.m., weather reports for selected cities. At Mansfield Long Regional Airport, it was partly sunny. The temperature was 79 degrees, the dew point 61, and the relative humidity 53%. The wind was north, at 6 miles an hour. The pressure was 30.12 inches and rising. Elsewhere across Ohio, it was sunny, with a temperature of 82 at Marion, 78 at Toledo Express, and 78 at Findlay. It was mostly sunny, with a temperature of 80 at Wooster, 80 at Youngstown, 80 at Cincinnati, 79 at Dayton, and 84 at Columbus. It was partly sunny, with a temperature of 80 at Cleveland, and 81 at Akron-Canton Regional Airport. Reports from nearby cities outside Ohio, temperatures were between 77 and 81 degrees. It was mostly sunny at Detroit, Buffalo, and Indianapolis. At Pittsburgh, it was partly sunny. At Chicago, it was cloudy. At 11 a.m., weather reports for selected cities. At Mansfield Long Regional Airport, it was partly sunny. The temperature was 79 degrees, the dew point 61, and the relative humidity 53%. The wind was north, at 6 miles an hour. The pressure was 30.12 inches and rising. Elsewhere across Ohio, it was sunny, with a temperature of 82 at Marion, 78 at Toledo Express, and 78 at Findlay. It was mostly sunny, with a temperature of 80 at Wooster, 80 at Youngstown, 80 at Cincinnati, 79 at Dayton, and 84 at Columbus. It was partly sunny, with a temperature of 80 at Cleveland, and 81 at Akron-Canton Regional Airport. Reports from nearby cities outside Ohio, temperatures were between 77 and 81 degrees. It was mostly sunny at Detroit, Buffalo, and Indianapolis. At Pittsburgh, it was partly sunny. At Chicago, it was cloudy. The current time is 11:15 a.m. Eastern Daylight Time. 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We supply the latest available information for the Central Highlands over station WWG57 from Butler on a frequency of 162.450 MHz. On the latest weather map, high pressure will continue to drift east as a cold front slowly approaches from the west. This boundary will push east across the area Friday and Saturday before high pressure returns late this weekend. The forecast for the Central Highlands. Today, mostly sunny this morning, then partly cloudy with a slight chance of showers and thunderstorms this afternoon. Highs in the upper 80s. Southeast winds around 5 miles per hour, becoming southwest around 5 miles per hour this afternoon. Chance of rain 20%. Tonight, partly cloudy. Humid with lows in the mid-60s. Southwest winds around 5 miles per hour. Thursday, partly cloudy. A chance of showers and thunderstorms in the afternoon. Humid with highs in the mid-80s. Southwest winds 5 to 10 miles per hour. Chance of rain 40%. Thursday night, a chance of thunderstorms in the evening. Mostly cloudy with a chance of showers. Humid with lows in the upper 60s. Southwest winds around 5 miles per hour. Chance of rain 50%. Friday, showers. A chance of thunderstorms in the afternoon. Humid with highs in the lower 80s. Southwest winds 5 to 10 miles per hour. Chance of rain 90%. Friday night, mostly cloudy.
showers with a chance of thunderstorms in the evening, then a chance of showers after midnight. Lows in the mid-60s. Chance of rain 90%. At 11 a.m., weather reports for selected cities. At Mansfield Long Regional Airport, it was partly sunny. The temperature was 79 degrees, the dew point 61, and the relative humidity 53%. The wind was north, at 6 miles an hour. The pressure was 30.12 inches and rising. Elsewhere across Ohio, it was sunny, with a temperature of 82 at Marion, 78 at Toledo Express, and 78 at Findlay. It was mostly sunny, with a temperature of 80 at Wooster, 80 at Youngstown, 80 at Cincinnati, 79 at Dayton, and 84 at Columbus. It was partly sunny, with a temperature of 80 at Cleveland, and 81 at Akron-Canton Regional Airport. Reports from nearby cities outside Ohio, temperatures were between 77 and 81 degrees. It was mostly sunny at Detroit, Buffalo, and Indianapolis. At Pittsburgh, it was partly sunny. At Chicago, it was cloudy. The current time is 11:18 a.m. Eastern Daylight Time. 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We supply the latest available information for the Central Highlands over station WWG57 from Butler on a frequency of 162.450 MHz. On the latest weather map, high pressure will continue to drift east as a cold front slowly approaches from the west. This boundary will push east across the area Friday and Saturday before high pressure returns late this weekend. The forecast for the Central Highlands. Today, mostly sunny this morning, then partly cloudy with a slight chance of showers and thunderstorms this afternoon. Highs in the upper 80s. Southeast winds around 5 miles per hour, becoming southwest around 5 miles per hour this afternoon. Chance of rain 20%. Tonight, partly cloudy. Humid with lows in the mid-60s. Southwest winds around 5 miles per hour. Thursday, partly cloudy. A chance of showers and thunderstorms in the afternoon. Humid with highs in the mid-80s. Southwest winds 5 to 10 miles per hour. Chance of rain 40%. Thursday night, a chance of thunderstorms in the evening. Mostly cloudy with a chance of showers. Humid with lows in the upper 60s. Southwest winds around 5 miles per hour. Chance of rain 50%. Friday, showers. A chance of thunderstorms in the afternoon. Humid with highs in the lower 80s.

This is a test of the National Weather Service weather radio warning alarm for WWG 57 for the Central Highlands of Ohio. During potentially dangerous weather situations, specially built receivers are automatically activated to warn of the impending hazard. Tests of these receivers are normally conducted by the National Weather Service every Wednesday between 11 a.m. and noon. When there is a threat of, or existing severe weather, in the area, the test will be postponed until the following day. This ends the test of the National Weather Service weather radio warning alarm. The forecast for the Central Highlands. Today, mostly sunny this morning, then partly cloudy with a slight chance of showers and thunderstorms this afternoon. Highs in the upper 80s. Southeast winds around 5 miles per hour, becoming southwest around 5 miles per hour this afternoon. Chance of rain 20%. Tonight, partly cloudy. Humid with lows in the mid-60s. Southwest winds around 5 miles per hour. Thursday, partly cloudy. A chance of showers and thunderstorms in the afternoon. Humid with highs in the mid-80s. Southwest winds 5 to 10 miles per hour. Chance of rain 40%. Thursday night, a chance of thunderstorms in the evening. Mostly cloudy with a chance of showers. Humid with lows in the upper 60s. Southwest winds around 5 miles per hour. Chance of rain 50%. Friday, showers. A chance of thunderstorms in the afternoon. Humid with highs in the lower 80s. Southwest winds 5 to 10 miles per hour. Chance of rain 90%. Friday night, mostly cloudy. Showers with a chance of thunderstorms in the evening, then a chance of showers after midnight. Lows in the mid-60s. Chance of rain 90%. At 11 a.m., weather reports for selected cities. At Mansfield-Lom Regional Airport, it was partly sunny. The temperature was 79 degrees, the dew point 61, and the relative humidity 53%. The wind was north, at 6 miles an hour. The pressure was 30.12 inches and rising. Elsewhere across Ohio, it was sunny, with a temperature of 82 at Marion, 78 at Toledo Express, and 78 at Findlay. It was mostly sunny, with a temperature of 80 at Wooster, 80 at Youngstown, 80 at Cincinnati, 79 at Dayton, and 84 at Columbus. It was partly sunny, with a temperature of 80 at Cleveland, and 81 at Akron-Canton Regional Airport. Reports from nearby cities outside Ohio, temperatures were between 77 and 81 degrees. It was mostly sunny at Detroit, Buffalo, and Indianapolis. At Pittsburgh, it was partly sunny. At Chicago, it was cloudy. This is a test of the National Weather Service weather radio warning alarm for WWG 57 for the Central Highlands of Ohio. During potentially dangerous weather situations, specially built receivers are automatically activated to warn of the impending hazard. Tests of these receivers are normally conducted by the National Weather Service every Wednesday between 11 a.m. and noon. When there is a threat of, or existing severe weather, in the area, the test will be postponed until the following day. This ends the test of the National Weather Service weather radio warning alarm. The extended forecast for the Central Highlands. Saturday, partly sunny with a chance of showers. A chance of thunderstorms in the afternoon. Highs in the mid-80s. Chance of rain 40%. Saturday night, partly cloudy with a chance of showers and thunderstorms in the evening, then mostly clear after midnight. Lows in the mid-60s. Chance of rain 40%. Sunday, mostly sunny in the morning, then partly cloudy with a chance of showers and thunderstorms in the afternoon. Highs in the mid-80s. Chance of rain 40%. Sunday night, mostly cloudy. A chance of showers and thunderstorms in the evening, then a chance of showers after midnight. Lows in the upper 60s. Chance of rain 50%. Monday, partly sunny with a chance of showers. A chance of thunderstorms in the afternoon. Highs in the mid-80s. Chance of rain 50%. Monday night, showers likely with a chance of thunderstorms. Lows in the upper 60s. Chance of rain 70%. Tuesday, showers likely in the morning, then showers likely with a chance of thunderstorms in the afternoon. Highs in the lower 80s. Chance of rain 70%.
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On the latest weather map, high pressure will continue to drift east as a cold front slowly approaches from the west. This boundary will push east across the area Friday and Saturday before high pressure returns late this weekend. The forecast for the Central Highlands. Today, mostly sunny this morning, then partly cloudy with a slight chance of showers and thunderstorms this afternoon. Highs in the upper 80s. Southeast winds around 5 miles per hour, becoming southwest around 5 miles per hour this afternoon. Chance of rain 20%. Tonight, partly cloudy. Humid with lows in the mid-60s. Southwest winds around 5 miles per hour. Thursday, partly cloudy. A chance of showers and thunderstorms in the afternoon. Humid with highs in the mid-80s. Southwest winds 5 to 10 miles per hour. Chance of rain 40%. Thursday night, a chance of thunderstorms in the evening. Mostly cloudy with a chance of showers. Humid with lows in the upper 60s. Southwest winds around 5 miles per hour. Chance of rain 50%. Friday, showers. A chance of thunderstorms in the afternoon. Humid with highs in the lower 80s. Southwest winds 5 to 10 miles per hour. Chance of rain 90%. Friday night, mostly cloudy. Showers with a chance of thunderstorms in the evening, then a chance of showers after midnight. Lows in the mid-60s. Chance of rain 90%. At 11 a.m., weather reports for selected cities. At Mansfield Long Regional Airport, it was partly sunny. The temperature was 79 degrees, the dew point 61, and the relative humidity 53%. The wind was north, at 6 miles an hour. The pressure was 30.12 inches and rising. Elsewhere across Ohio, it was sunny, with a temperature of 82 at Marion, 78 at Toledo Express, and 78 at Findlay. It was mostly sunny, with a temperature of 80 at Wooster, 80 at Youngstown, 80 at Cincinnati, 79 at Dayton, and 84 at Columbus. It was partly sunny, with a temperature of 80 at Cleveland, and 81 at Akron-Canton Regional Airport. Reports from nearby cities outside Ohio, temperatures were between 77 and 81 degrees. It was mostly sunny at Detroit, Buffalo, and Indianapolis. At Pittsburgh, it was partly sunny. At Chicago, it was cloudy. This is a test of the National Weather Service weather radio warning alarm for WWG 57 for the Central Highlands of Ohio. During potentially dangerous weather situations, specially built receivers are automatically activated to warn of the impending hazard. Tests of these receivers are normally conducted by the National Weather Service every Wednesday between 11 a.m. and noon. When there is a threat of, or existing severe weather, in the area, the test will be postponed until the following day. This ends the test of the National Weather Service weather radio warning alarm. The current time is 11:29 a.m. Eastern Daylight Time. 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We supply the latest available information for the Central Highlands over station WWG 57 from Butler on a frequency of 162.450 MHz. On the latest weather map, high pressure will continue to drift east as a cold front slowly approaches from the west. This boundary will push east across the area Friday and Saturday before high pressure returns late this weekend. The forecast for the Central Highlands. Today, mostly sunny this morning, then partly cloudy with a slight chance of showers and thunderstorms this afternoon. Highs in the upper 80s. Southeast winds around 5 miles per hour, becoming southwest around 5 miles per hour this afternoon. Chance of rain 20%. Tonight, partly cloudy. Humid with lows in the mid-60s. Southwest winds around 5 miles per hour. Thursday, partly cloudy. A chance of showers and thunderstorms in the afternoon. Humid with highs in the mid-80s. Southwest winds 5 to 10 miles per hour.
chance of rain 40%. Thursday night, a chance of thunderstorms in the evening. Mostly cloudy with a chance of showers. Humid with lows in the upper 60s. Southwest winds around 5 miles per hour. Chance of rain 50%. Friday, showers. A chance of thunderstorms in the afternoon. Humid with highs in the lower 80s. Southwest winds 5 to 10 miles per hour. Chance of rain 90%. Friday night, mostly cloudy. Showers with a chance of thunderstorms in the evening, then a chance of showers after midnight. Lows in the mid-60s. Chance of rain 90%. The extended forecast for the Central Highlands. Saturday, partly sunny with a chance of showers. A chance of thunderstorms in the afternoon. Highs in the mid-80s. Chance of rain 40%. Saturday night, partly cloudy with a chance of showers and thunderstorms in the evening, then mostly clear after midnight. Lows in the mid-60s. Chance of rain 40%. Sunday, mostly sunny in the morning, then partly cloudy with a chance of showers and thunderstorms in the afternoon. Highs in the mid-80s. Chance of rain 40%. Sunday night, mostly cloudy. A chance of showers and thunderstorms in the evening, then a chance of showers after midnight. Lows in the upper 60s. Chance of rain 50%. Monday, partly sunny with a chance of showers. A chance of thunderstorms in the afternoon. Highs in the mid-80s. Chance of rain 50%. Monday night, showers likely with a chance of thunderstorms. Lows in the upper 60s. Chance of rain 70%. Tuesday, showers likely in the morning, then showers likely with a chance of thunderstorms in the afternoon. Highs in the lower 80s. Chance of rain 70%. At 11 a.m., weather reports for selected cities. At Mansfield Long Regional Airport, it was partly sunny. The temperature was 79 degrees, the dew point 61, and the relative humidity 53%. The wind was north, at 6 miles an hour. The pressure was 30.12 inches and rising. Elsewhere across Ohio, it was sunny, with a temperature of 82 at Marion, 78 at Toledo Express, and 78 at Findlay. It was mostly sunny, with a temperature of 80 at Wooster, 80 at Youngstown, 80 at Cincinnati, 79 at Dayton, and 84 at Columbus. It was partly sunny, with a temperature of 80 at Cleveland, and 81 at Akron-Canton Regional Airport. Reports from nearby cities outside Ohio, temperatures were between 77 and 81 degrees. It was mostly sunny at Detroit, Buffalo, and Indianapolis, Buffalo, and Indianapolis. At Pittsburgh, it was partly sunny. At Chicago, it was cloudy. The current time is 11:33 a.m. Eastern Daylight Time. 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We supply the latest available information for the Central Highlands over station WWG57 from Butler on a frequency of 162.450 MHz. On the latest weather map, high pressure will continue to drift east as a cold front slowly approaches from the west. This boundary will push east across the area Friday and Saturday before high pressure returns late this weekend. The forecast for the Central Highlands. Today, mostly sunny this morning, then partly cloudy with a slight chance of showers and thunderstorms this afternoon. Highs in the upper 80s. Southeast winds around 5 miles per hour, becoming southwest around 5 miles per hour this afternoon. Chance of rain 20%. Tonight, partly cloudy. Humid with lows in the mid-60s. Southwest winds around 5 miles per hour. Thursday, partly cloudy. A chance of showers and thunderstorms in the afternoon. Humid with highs in the mid-80s. Southwest winds 5 to 10 miles per hour. Chance of rain 40%. Thursday night, a chance of thunderstorms in the evening. Mostly cloudy with a chance of showers. Humid with lows in the upper 60s. Southwest winds around 5 miles per hour. Chance of rain 50%. Friday, showers. A chance of thunderstorms in the afternoon. Humid with highs in the lower 80s. Southwest winds 5 to 10 miles per hour. Chance of rain 90%. Friday night, mostly cloudy.
showers with a chance of thunderstorms in the evening, then a chance of showers after midnight. Lows in the mid-60s. Chance of rain 90%. At 11 a.m., weather reports for selected cities. At Mansfield Lawn Regional Airport, it was partly sunny. The temperature was 79 degrees, the dew point 61, and the relative humidity 53%. The wind was north, at 6 miles an hour. The pressure was 30.12 inches and rising. Elsewhere across Ohio, it was sunny, with a temperature of 82 at Marion, 78 at Toledo Express, and 78 at Findlay. It was mostly sunny, with a temperature of 80 at Wooster, 80 at Youngstown, 80 at Cincinnati, 79 at Dayton, and 84 at Columbus. It was partly sunny, with a temperature of 80 at Cleveland, and 81 at Akron-Canton Regional Airport. Reports from nearby cities outside Ohio, temperatures were between 77 and 81 degrees. It was mostly sunny at Detroit, Buffalo, and Indianapolis. At Pittsburgh, it was partly sunny. At Chicago, it was cloudy. The current time is 11:36 a.m. Eastern Daylight Time. 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We supply the latest available information for the Central Highlands over station WWG57 from Butler on a frequency of 162.450 MHz. On the latest weather map, high pressure will continue to drift east as a cold front slowly approaches from the west. This boundary will push east across the area Friday and Saturday before high pressure returns late this weekend. The forecast for the Central Highlands. Today, mostly sunny this morning, then partly cloudy with a slight chance of showers and thunderstorms this afternoon. Highs in the upper 80s. Southeast winds around 5 miles per hour, becoming southwest around 5 miles per hour this afternoon. Chance of rain 20%. Tonight, partly cloudy. Humid with lows in the mid-60s. Southwest winds around 5 miles per hour. Thursday, partly cloudy. A chance of showers and thunderstorms in the afternoon. Humid with highs in the mid-80s. Southwest winds 5 to 10 miles per hour. Chance of rain 40%. Thursday night, a chance of thunderstorms in the evening. Mostly cloudy with a chance of showers. Humid with lows in the upper 60s. Southwest winds around 5 miles per hour. Chance of rain 50%. Friday, showers. A chance of thunderstorms in the afternoon. Humid with highs in the lower 80s. Southwest winds 5 to 10 miles per hour. Chance of rain 90%. Friday night, mostly cloudy. Showers with a chance of thunderstorms in the evening, then a chance of showers after midnight. Lows in the mid-60s. Chance of rain 90%. At 11 a.m., weather reports for selected cities. At Mansfield Lawn Regional Airport, it was partly sunny. The temperature was 79 degrees, the dew point 61, and the relative humidity 53%. The wind was north, at 6 miles an hour. The pressure was 30.12 inches and rising. Elsewhere across Ohio, it was sunny, with a temperature of 82 at Marion, 78 at Toledo Express, and 78 at Findlay. It was mostly sunny, with a temperature of 80 at Wooster, 80 at Youngstown, 80 at Cincinnati, 79 at Dayton, and 84 at Columbus. It was partly sunny, with a temperature of 80 at Cleveland, and 81 at Akron-Canton Regional Airport. Reports from nearby cities outside Ohio, temperatures were between 77 and 81 degrees. It was mostly sunny at Detroit, Buffalo, and Indianapolis. At Pittsburgh, it was partly sunny. At Chicago, it was cloudy. The current time is 11:39 a.m. Eastern Daylight Time. 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We supply the latest available information for the Central Highlands over station WWG57 from Butler on a frequency of 162.450 MHz. The extended forecast for the Central Highlands. Saturday, partly sunny with a chance of showers. A chance of thunderstorms in the afternoon. Highs in the mid-80s. Chance of rain 40%.
Saturday night, partly cloudy with a chance of showers and thunderstorms in the evening, then mostly clear after midnight. Lows in the mid-60s. Chance of rain 40%. Sunday, mostly sunny in the morning, then partly cloudy with a chance of showers and thunderstorms in the afternoon. Highs in the mid-80s. Chance of rain 40%. Sunday night, mostly cloudy. A chance of showers and thunderstorms in the evening, then a chance of showers after midnight. Lows in the upper 60s. Chance of rain 50%. Monday, partly sunny with a chance of showers. A chance of thunderstorms in the afternoon. Highs in the mid-80s. Chance of rain 50%. Monday night, showers likely with a chance of thunderstorms. Lows in the upper 60s. Chance of rain 70%. Tuesday, showers likely in the morning, then showers likely with a chance of thunderstorms in the afternoon. Highs in the lower 80s. Chance of rain 70%. On the latest weather map, high pressure will continue to drift east as a cold front slowly approaches from the west. This boundary will push east across the area Friday and Saturday before high pressure returns late this weekend. The forecast for the Central Highlands. Today, mostly sunny this morning, then partly cloudy with a slight chance of showers and thunderstorms this afternoon. Highs in the upper 80s. Southeast winds around 5 miles per hour, becoming southwest around 5 miles per hour this afternoon. Chance of rain 20%. Tonight, partly cloudy. Humid with lows in the mid-60s. Southwest winds around 5 miles per hour. Thursday, partly cloudy. A chance of showers and thunderstorms in the afternoon. Humid with highs in the mid-80s. Southwest winds 5 to 10 miles per hour. Chance of rain 40%. Thursday night, a chance of thunderstorms in the evening. Mostly cloudy with a chance of showers. Humid with lows in the upper 60s. Southwest winds around 5 miles per hour. Chance of rain 50%. Friday, showers. A chance of thunderstorms in the afternoon. Humid with highs in the lower 80s. Southwest winds 5 to 10 miles per hour. Chance of rain 90%. Friday night, mostly cloudy. Showers with a chance of thunderstorms in the evening, then a chance of showers after midnight. Lows in the mid-60s. Chance of rain 90%. At 11 a.m., weather reports for selected cities. At Mansfield Long Regional Airport, it was partly sunny. The temperature was 79 degrees, the dew point 61, and the relative humidity 53%. The wind was north, at 6 miles an hour. The pressure was 30.12 inches and rising. Elsewhere across Ohio, it was sunny, with a temperature of 82 at Marion, 78 at Toledo Express, and 78 at Findlay. It was mostly sunny, with a temperature of 80 at Wooster, 80 at Youngstown, 80 at Cincinnati, 79 at Dayton, and 84 at Columbus. It was partly sunny, with a temperature of 80 at Cleveland, and 81 at Akron-Canton Regional Airport. Reports from nearby cities outside Ohio, temperatures were between 77 and 81 degrees. It was mostly sunny at Detroit, Buffalo, and Indianapolis. At Pittsburgh, it was partly sunny. At Chicago, it was cloudy. The current time is 11:44 a.m. Eastern Daylight Time. 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We supply the latest available information for the Central Highlands over station WWG57 from Butler on a frequency of 162.450 MHz. On the latest weather map, high pressure will continue to drift east as a cold front slowly approaches from the west. This boundary will push east across the area Friday and Saturday before high pressure returns late this weekend. The forecast for the Central Highlands. Today, mostly sunny this morning, then partly cloudy with a slight chance of showers and thunderstorms this afternoon. Highs in the upper 80s. Southeast winds around 5 miles per hour, becoming southwest around 5 miles per hour this afternoon. Chance of rain 20%. Tonight, partly cloudy. Humid with lows in the mid-60s. Southwest winds around 5 miles per hour. Thursday, partly cloudy. A chance of showers and thunderstorms in the afternoon.
humid with highs in the mid-80s. Southwest winds 5 to 10 miles per hour. Chance of rain 40%. Thursday night, a chance of thunderstorms in the evening. Mostly cloudy with a chance of showers. Humid with lows in the upper 60s. Southwest winds around 5 miles per hour. Chance of rain 50%. Friday, showers. A chance of thunderstorms in the afternoon. Humid with highs in the lower 80s. Southwest winds 5 to 10 miles per hour. Chance of rain 90%. Friday night, mostly cloudy. Showers with a chance of thunderstorms in the evening, then a chance of showers after midnight. Lows in the mid-60s. Chance of rain 90%. At 11 a.m., weather reports for selected cities. At Mansfield Long Regional Airport, it was partly sunny. The temperature was 79 degrees, the dew point 61, and the relative humidity 53%. The wind was north, at 6 miles an hour. The pressure was 30.12 inches and rising. Elsewhere across Ohio, it was sunny, with a temperature of 82 at Marion, 78 at Toledo Express, and 78 at Findlay. It was mostly sunny, with a temperature of 80 at Wooster, 80 at Youngstown, 80 at Cincinnati, 79 at Dayton, and 84 at Columbus. It was partly sunny, with a temperature of 80 at Cleveland, and 81 at Akron-Canton Regional Airport. Reports from nearby cities outside Ohio, temperatures were between 77 and 81 degrees. It was mostly sunny at Detroit, Buffalo, and Indianapolis. At Pittsburgh, it was partly sunny. At Chicago, it was cloudy. The current time is 11:47 a.m. Eastern Daylight Time. 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We supply the latest available information for the Central Highlands over station WWG 57 from Butler on a frequency of 162.450 MHz. On the latest weather map, high pressure will continue to drift east as a cold front slowly approaches from the west. This boundary will push east across the area Friday and Saturday before high pressure returns late this weekend. The forecast for the Central Highlands. Today, mostly sunny this morning, then partly cloudy with a slight chance of showers and thunderstorms this afternoon. Highs in the upper 80s. Southeast winds around 5 miles per hour, becoming southwest around 5 miles per hour this afternoon. Chance of rain 20%. Tonight, partly cloudy. Humid with lows in the mid-60s. Southwest winds around 5 miles per hour. Thursday, partly cloudy. A chance of showers and thunderstorms in the afternoon. Humid with highs in the mid-80s. Southwest winds 5 to 10 miles per hour. Chance of rain 40%. Thursday night, a chance of thunderstorms in the evening. Mostly cloudy with a chance of showers. Humid with lows in the upper 60s. Southwest winds around 5 miles per hour. Chance of rain 50%. Friday, showers. A chance of thunderstorms in the afternoon. Humid with highs in the lower 80s. Southwest winds 5 to 10 miles per hour. Chance of rain 90%. Friday night, mostly cloudy. Showers with a chance of thunderstorms in the evening, then a chance of showers after midnight. Lows in the mid-60s. Chance of rain 90%. At 11 a.m., weather reports for selected cities. At Mansfield Long Regional Airport, it was partly sunny. The temperature was 79 degrees, the dew point 61, and the relative humidity 53%. The wind was north, at 6 miles an hour. The pressure was 30.12 inches and rising. Elsewhere across Ohio, it was sunny, with a temperature of 82 at Marion, 78 at Toledo Express, and 78 at Findlay. It was mostly sunny, with a temperature of 80 at Wooster, 80 at Youngstown, 80 at Cincinnati, 79 at Dayton, and 84 at Columbus. It was partly sunny, with a temperature of 80 at Cleveland, and 81 at Akron-Canton Regional Airport. Reports from nearby cities outside Ohio, temperatures were between 77 and 81 degrees. It was mostly sunny at Detroit, Buffalo, and Indianapolis. At Pittsburgh, it was partly sunny. At Chicago, it was cloudy. The extended forecast for the Central Highlands.
Saturday, partly sunny with a chance of showers. A chance of thunderstorms in the afternoon. Highs in the mid-80s. Chance of rain 40%. Saturday night, partly cloudy with a chance of showers and thunderstorms in the evening, then mostly clear after midnight. Lows in the mid-60s. Chance of rain 40%. Sunday, mostly sunny in the morning, then partly cloudy with a chance of showers and thunderstorms in the afternoon. Highs in the mid-80s. Chance of rain 40%. Sunday night, mostly cloudy. A chance of showers and thunderstorms in the evening, then a chance of showers after midnight. Lows in the upper 60s. Chance of rain 50%. Monday, partly sunny with a chance of showers. A chance of thunderstorms in the afternoon. Highs in the mid-80s. Chance of rain 50%. Monday night, showers likely with a chance of thunderstorms. Lows in the upper 60s. Chance of rain 70%. Tuesday, showers likely in the morning, then showers likely with a chance of thunderstorms in the afternoon. Highs in the lower 80s. Chance of rain 70%. The current time is 11:51 a.m. Eastern Daylight Time. 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On the latest weather map, high pressure will continue to drift east as a cold front slowly approaches from the west. This boundary will push east across the area Friday and Saturday before high pressure returns late this weekend. The forecast for the Central Highlands. Today, mostly sunny this morning, then partly cloudy with a slight chance of showers and thunderstorms this afternoon. Highs in the upper 80s. Southeast winds around 5 miles per hour, becoming southwest around 5 miles per hour this afternoon. Chance of rain 20%. Tonight, partly cloudy. Humid with lows in the mid-60s. Southwest winds around 5 miles per hour. Thursday, partly cloudy. A chance of showers and thunderstorms in the afternoon. Humid with highs in the mid-80s. Southwest winds 5 to 10 miles per hour. Chance of rain 40%. Thursday night, a chance of thunderstorms in the evening. Mostly cloudy with a chance of showers. Humid with lows in the upper 60s. Southwest winds around 5 miles per hour. Chance of rain 50%. Friday, showers. A chance of thunderstorms in the afternoon. Humid with highs in the lower 80s. Southwest winds 5 to 10 miles per hour. Chance of rain 90%. Friday night, mostly cloudy. Showers with a chance of thunderstorms in the evening, then a chance of showers after midnight. Lows in the mid-60s. Chance of rain 90%. At 11 a.m., weather reports for selected cities. At Mansfield-Lawn Regional Airport, it was partly sunny. The temperature was 79 degrees, the dew point 61, and the relative humidity 53%. The wind was north, at 6 miles an hour. The pressure was 30.12 inches and rising. Elsewhere across Ohio, it was sunny, with a temperature of 82 at Marion, 78 at Toledo Express, and 78 at Findlay. It was mostly sunny, with a temperature of 80 at Wooster, 80 at Youngstown, 80 at Cincinnati, 79 at Dayton, and 84 at Columbus. It was partly sunny, with a temperature of 80 at Cleveland, and 81 at Akron-Canton Regional Airport. Reports from nearby cities outside Ohio, temperatures were between 77 and 81 degrees. It was mostly sunny at Detroit, Buffalo, and Indianapolis. At Pittsburgh, it was partly sunny. At Chicago, it was cloudy. The current time is 11:54 a.m. Eastern Daylight Time. 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We supply the latest available information for the Central Highlands over station WWG57 from Butler on a frequency of 162.450 MHz. On the latest weather map, high pressure will continue to drift east as a cold front slowly approaches from the west. This boundary will push east across the area Friday and Saturday before high pressure returns late this weekend.
The forecast for the Central Highlands. Today, mostly sunny this morning, then partly cloudy with a slight chance of showers and thunderstorms this afternoon. Highs in the upper 80s. Southeast winds around 5 miles per hour, becoming southwest around 5 miles per hour this afternoon. Chance of rain 20%. Tonight, partly cloudy. Humid with lows in the mid-60s. Southwest winds around 5 miles per hour. Thursday, partly cloudy. A chance of showers and thunderstorms in the afternoon. Humid with highs in the mid-80s. Southwest winds 5 to 10 miles per hour. Chance of rain 40%. Thursday night, a chance of thunderstorms in the evening. Mostly cloudy with a chance of showers. Humid with lows in the upper 60s. Southwest winds around 5 miles per hour. Chance of rain 50%. Friday, showers. A chance of thunderstorms in the afternoon. Humid with highs in the lower 80s. Southwest winds 5 to 10 miles per hour. Chance of rain 90%. Friday night, mostly cloudy. Showers with a chance of thunderstorms in the evening, then a chance of showers after midnight. Lows in the mid-60s. Chance of rain 90%. At 11 a.m., weather reports for selected cities. At Mansfield Long Regional Airport, it was partly sunny. The temperature was 79 degrees, the dew point 61, and the relative humidity 53%. The wind was north, at 6 miles an hour. The pressure was 30.12 inches and rising. Elsewhere across Ohio, it was sunny, with a temperature of 82 at Marion, 78 at Toledo Express, and 78 at Findlay. It was mostly sunny, with a temperature of 80 at Wooster, 80 at Youngstown, 80 at Cincinnati, 79 at Dayton, and 84 at Columbus. It was partly sunny, with a temperature of 80 at Cleveland, and 81 at Akron-Canton Regional Airport. Reports from nearby cities outside Ohio, temperatures were between 77 and 81 degrees. It was mostly sunny at Detroit, Buffalo, and Indianapolis. At Pittsburgh, it was partly sunny. At Chicago, it was cloudy. The current time is 11:57 a.m. Eastern Daylight Time. 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We supply the latest available information for the Central Highlands over station WWG57 from Butler on a frequency of 162.450 MHz. On the latest weather map, high pressure will continue to drift east as a cold front slowly approaches from the west. This boundary will push east across the area Friday and Saturday before high pressure returns late this weekend. The forecast for the Central Highlands. Today, mostly sunny this morning, then partly cloudy with a slight chance of showers and thunderstorms this afternoon. Highs in the upper 80s. Southeast winds around 5 miles per hour, becoming southwest around 5 miles per hour this afternoon. Chance of rain 20%. Tonight, partly cloudy. Humid with lows in the mid-60s. Southwest winds around 5 miles per hour. Thursday, partly cloudy. A chance of showers and thunderstorms in the afternoon. Humid with highs in the mid-80s. Southwest winds 5 to 10 miles per hour. Chance of rain 40%. Thursday night, a chance of thunderstorms in the evening. Mostly cloudy with a chance of showers. Humid with lows in the upper 60s. Southwest winds around 5 miles per hour. Chance of rain 50%. Friday, showers. A chance of thunderstorms in the afternoon. Humid with highs in the lower 80s. Southwest winds 5 to 10 miles per hour. Chance of rain 90%. Friday night, mostly cloudy. Showers with a chance of thunderstorms in the evening, then a chance of showers after midnight. Lows in the mid-60s. Chance of rain 90%. At 11 a.m., weather reports for selected cities. At Mansfield Long Regional Airport, it was partly sunny. The temperature was 79 degrees, the dew point 61, and the relative humidity 53%. The wind was north, at 6 miles an hour. The pressure was 30.12 inches and rising. Elsewhere across Ohio, it was sunny, with a temperature of 82 at Marion, 78 at Toledo Express, and 78 at Findlay.
It was mostly sunny, with a temperature of 80 at Wooster, 80 at Youngstown, 80 at Cincinnati, 79 at Dayton, and 84 at Columbus. It was partly sunny, with a temperature of 80 at Cleveland, and 81 at Akron-Canton Regional Airport. Reports from nearby cities outside Ohio, temperatures were between 77 and 81 degrees. It was mostly sunny at Detroit, Buffalo, and Indianapolis. At Pittsburgh, it was partly sunny. At Chicago, it was cloudy. The Nearshore Marine Forecast. For the following marine location, the islands to Vermilion. This afternoon, light and variable winds. Sunny. Waves 1 foot or less. Tonight, southeast winds 10 knots or less becoming southwest. Partly cloudy. Waves 1 foot or less. Thursday, southwest winds 10 knots or less. A chance of showers and thunderstorms in the afternoon. Waves 1 foot or less. Thursday night, west winds less than 10 knots becoming southwest. A chance of showers and thunderstorms in the evening, then showers likely overnight. Waves 1 foot or less. Winds and waves higher in and near thunderstorms. The water temperature off Toledo is 76 degrees, off Cleveland 74 degrees, and off Erie 75 degrees. The extended forecast for the Central Highlands. Saturday, partly sunny with a chance of showers. A chance of thunderstorms in the afternoon. Highs in the mid-80s. Chance of rain 40%. Saturday night, partly cloudy with a chance of showers and thunderstorms in the evening, then mostly clear after midnight. Lows in the mid-60s. Chance of rain 40%. Sunday, mostly sunny in the morning, then partly cloudy with a chance of showers and thunderstorms in the afternoon. Highs in the mid-80s. Chance of rain 40%. Sunday night, mostly cloudy. A chance of showers and thunderstorms in the evening, then a chance of showers after midnight. Lows in the upper 60s. Chance of rain 50%. Monday, partly sunny with a chance of showers. A chance of thunderstorms in the afternoon. Highs in the mid-80s. Chance of rain 50%. Monday night, showers likely with a chance of thunderstorms. Lows in the upper 60s. Chance of rain 70%. Tuesday, showers likely in the morning, then showers likely with a chance of thunderstorms in the afternoon. Highs in the lower 80s. Chance of rain 70%. The current time is 12.03 p.m. Eastern Daylight Time. 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On the latest weather map, high pressure will continue to drift east as a cold front slowly approaches from the west. This boundary will push east across the area Friday and Saturday before high pressure returns late this weekend. The forecast for the Central Highlands. Today, mostly sunny this morning, then partly cloudy with a slight chance of showers and thunderstorms this afternoon. Highs in the upper 80s. Southeast winds around 5 miles per hour, becoming southwest around 5 miles per hour this afternoon. Chance of rain 20%. Tonight, partly cloudy. Humid with lows in the mid-60s. Southwest winds around 5 miles per hour. Thursday, partly cloudy. A chance of showers and thunderstorms in the afternoon. Humid with highs in the mid-80s. Southwest winds 5 to 10 miles per hour. Chance of rain 40%. Thursday night, a chance of thunderstorms in the evening. Mostly cloudy with a chance of showers. Humid with lows in the upper 60s. Southwest winds around 5 miles per hour. Chance of rain 50%. Friday, showers. A chance of thunderstorms in the afternoon. Humid with highs in the lower 80s. Southwest winds 5 to 10 miles per hour. Chance of rain 90%. Friday night, mostly cloudy. Showers with a chance of thunderstorms in the evening, then a chance of showers after midnight. Lows in the mid-60s. Chance of rain 90%. At 11 a.m., weather reports for selected cities. At Mansfield-Long Regional Airport, it was partly sunny.
The temperature was 79 degrees, the dew point 61, and the relative humidity 53%. The wind was north, at 6 miles an hour. The pressure was 30.12 inches and rising. Elsewhere across Ohio, it was sunny, with a temperature of 82 at Marion, 78 at Toledo Express, and 78 at Findlay. It was mostly sunny, with a temperature of 80 at Wooster, 80 at Youngstown, 80 at Cincinnati, 79 at Dayton, and 84 at Columbus. It was partly sunny, with a temperature of 80 at Cleveland, and 81 at Akron-Canton Regional Airport. Reports from nearby cities outside Ohio, temperatures were between 77 and 81 degrees. It was mostly sunny at Detroit, Buffalo, and Indianapolis. At Pittsburgh, it was partly sunny. At Chicago, it was cloudy. At noon, weather reports for selected cities, at Mansfield-Lawn Regional Airport, it was sunny. The temperature was 81 degrees, the dew point 62, and the relative humidity 52%. The wind was calm. The pressure was 30.12 inches and steady. Elsewhere across Ohio, it was sunny, with a temperature of 85 at Marion, 80 at Toledo Express, and 80 at Findlay. It was mostly sunny, with a temperature of 82 at Youngstown, and 82 at Cincinnati. It was partly sunny, with a temperature of 80 at Wooster, 83 at Cleveland, 83 at Akron-Canton Regional Airport, 79 at Dayton, and 86 at Columbus. Reports from nearby cities outside Ohio, temperatures were between 79 and 83 degrees. It was mostly sunny at Pittsburgh, Detroit, Buffalo, and Indianapolis.

late this weekend. The forecast for the Central Highlands. Today, mostly sunny this morning, then partly cloudy with a slight chance of showers and thunderstorms this afternoon. Highs in the upper 80s. Southeast winds around 5 miles per hour, becoming southwest around 5 miles per hour this afternoon. Chance of rain 20%. Tonight, partly cloudy. Humid with lows in the mid-60s. Southwest winds around 5 miles per hour. Thursday, partly cloudy. A chance of showers and thunderstorms in the afternoon. Humid with highs in the mid-80s. Southwest winds 5 to 10 miles per hour. Chance of rain 40%. Thursday night, a chance of thunderstorms in the evening. Mostly cloudy with a chance of showers. Humid with lows in the upper 60s. Southwest winds around 5 miles per hour. Chance of rain 50%. Friday, showers. A chance of thunderstorms in the afternoon. Humid with highs in the lower 80s. Southwest winds 5 to 10 miles per hour. Chance of rain 90%. Friday night, mostly cloudy. Showers with a chance of thunderstorms in the evening, then a chance of showers after midnight. Lows in the mid-60s. Chance of rain 90%. At noon, weather reports for selected cities. At Mansfield Long Regional Airport, it was sunny. The temperature was 81 degrees, the dew point 62, and the relative humidity 52%. The wind was calm. The pressure was 30.12 inches and steady. Elsewhere across Ohio, it was sunny, with a temperature of 85 at Marion, 80 at Toledo Express, and 80 at Findlay. It was mostly sunny, with a temperature of 82 at Youngstown, and 82 at Cincinnati. It was partly sunny, with a temperature of 80 at Wooster, 83 at Cleveland, 83 at Akron-Canton Regional Airport, 79 at Dayton, and 86 at Columbus. Reports from nearby cities outside Ohio, temperatures were between 79 and 83 degrees. It was mostly sunny at Pittsburgh, Detroit, Buffalo, and Indianapolis. At Chicago, it was cloudy. The extended forecast for the Central Highlands. Saturday, partly sunny with a chance of showers. A chance of thunderstorms in the afternoon. Highs in the mid-80s. Chance of rain 40%. Saturday night, partly cloudy with a chance of showers and thunderstorms in the evening, then mostly clear after midnight. Lows in the mid-60s. Chance of rain 40%. Sunday, mostly sunny in the morning, then partly cloudy with a chance of showers and thunderstorms in the afternoon. Highs in the mid-80s. Chance of rain 40%. Sunday night, mostly cloudy. A chance of showers and thunderstorms in the evening, then a chance of showers after midnight. Lows in the upper 60s. Chance of rain 50%. Monday, partly sunny with a chance of showers. A chance of thunderstorms in the afternoon. Highs in the mid-80s. Chance of rain 50%. Monday night, showers likely with a chance of thunderstorms. Lows in the upper 60s. Chance of rain 70%. Tuesday, showers likely in the morning, then showers likely with a chance of thunderstorms in the afternoon. Highs in the lower 80s. Chance of rain 70%. The current time is 12:11 p.m. Eastern Daylight Time. 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On the latest weather map, high pressure will continue to drift east as a cold front slowly approaches from the west. This boundary will push east across the area Friday and Saturday before high pressure returns late this weekend. The forecast for the Central Highlands. Today, mostly sunny this morning, then partly cloudy with a slight chance of showers and thunderstorms this afternoon. Highs in the upper 80s. Southeast winds around 5 miles per hour, becoming southwest around 5 miles per hour this afternoon. Chance of rain 20%. Tonight, partly cloudy. Humid with lows in the mid-60s. Southwest winds around 5 miles per hour. Thursday, partly cloudy. A chance of showers and thunderstorms in the afternoon. Humid with highs in the mid-80s.

southwest, winds 5 to 10 miles per hour. Chance of rain 40%. Thursday night, a chance of thunderstorms in the evening. Mostly cloudy with a chance of showers. Humid with lows in the upper 60s. Southwest winds around 5 miles per hour. Chance of rain 50%. Friday, showers. A chance of thunderstorms in the afternoon. Humid with highs in the lower 80s. Southwest winds 5 to 10 miles per hour. Chance of rain 90%. Friday night, mostly cloudy. Showers with a chance of thunderstorms in the evening, then a chance of showers after midnight. Lows in the mid-60s. Chance of rain 90%. At noon, weather reports for selected cities. At Mansfield Long Regional Airport, it was sunny. The temperature was 81 degrees, the dew point 62, and the relative humidity 52%. The wind was calm. The pressure was 30.12 inches and steady. Elsewhere across Ohio, it was sunny, with a temperature of 85 at Marion, 80 at Toledo Express, and 80 at Findlay. It was mostly sunny, with a temperature of 82 at Youngstown, and 82 at Cincinnati. It was partly sunny, with a temperature of 80 at Wooster, 83 at Cleveland, 83 at Akron-Canton Regional Airport, 79 at Dayton, and 86 at Columbus. Reports from nearby cities outside Ohio, temperatures were between 79 and 83 degrees. It was mostly sunny at Pittsburgh, Detroit, Buffalo, and Indianapolis. At Chicago, it was cloudy. At noon, weather reports for selected cities. At Mansfield Long Regional Airport, it was sunny. The temperature was 81 degrees, the dew point 62, and the relative humidity 52%. The wind was calm. The pressure was 30.12 inches and steady. Elsewhere across Ohio, it was sunny, with a temperature of 85 at Marion, 80 at Toledo Express, and 80 at Findlay. It was mostly sunny, with a temperature of 82 at Youngstown, and 82 at Cincinnati. It was partly sunny, with a temperature of 80 at Wooster, 83 at Cleveland, 83 at Akron-Canton Regional Airport, 79 at Dayton, and 86 at Columbus. Reports from nearby cities outside Ohio, temperatures were between 79 and 83 degrees. It was mostly sunny at Pittsburgh, Detroit, Buffalo, and Indianapolis. At Chicago, it was cloudy. The current time is 12:15 p.m. Eastern Daylight Time. 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We supply the latest available information for the Central Highlands over station WWG57 from Butler on a frequency of 162.450 MHz. On the latest weather map, high pressure will continue to drift east as a cold front slowly approaches from the west. This boundary will push east across the area Friday and Saturday before high pressure returns late this weekend. The forecast for the Central Highlands. Today, mostly sunny this morning, then partly cloudy with a slight chance of showers and thunderstorms this afternoon. Highs in the upper 80s. Southeast winds around 5 miles per hour, becoming southwest around 5 miles per hour this afternoon. Chance of rain 20%. Tonight, partly cloudy. Humid with lows in the mid-60s. Southwest winds around 5 miles per hour. Thursday, partly cloudy. A chance of showers and thunderstorms in the afternoon. Humid with highs in the mid-80s. Southwest winds 5 to 10 miles per hour. Chance of rain 40%. Thursday night, a chance of thunderstorms in the evening. Mostly cloudy with a chance of showers. Humid with lows in the upper 60s. Southwest winds around 5 miles per hour. Chance of rain 50%. Friday, showers. A chance of thunderstorms in the afternoon. Humid with highs in the lower 80s. Southwest winds 5 to 10 miles per hour. Chance of rain 90%. Friday night, mostly cloudy. Showers with a chance of thunderstorms in the evening, then a chance of showers after midnight. Lows in the mid-60s. Chance of rain 90%. At noon, weather reports for selected cities. At Mansfield Long Regional Airport, it was sunny. The temperature was 81 degrees, the dew point 62, and the relative humidity 52%. The wind was calm.
The pressure was 30.12 inches and steady. Elsewhere across Ohio, it was sunny, with a temperature of 85 at Marion, 80 at Toledo Express, and 80 at Findlay. It was mostly sunny, with a temperature of 82 at Youngstown, and 82 at Cincinnati. It was partly sunny, with a temperature of 80 at Wooster, 83 at Cleveland, 83 at Akron-Canton Regional Airport, 79 at Dayton, and 86 at Columbus. Reports from nearby cities outside Ohio, temperatures were between 79 and 83 degrees. It was mostly sunny at Pittsburgh, Detroit, Buffalo, and Indianapolis. At Chicago, it was cloudy. The current time is 12:18 p.m. Eastern Daylight Time. 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We supply the latest available information for the Central Highlands over station WWG 57 from Butler on a frequency of 162.450 MHz. On the latest weather map, high pressure will continue to drift east as a cold front slowly approaches from the west. This boundary will push east across the area Friday and Saturday before high pressure returns late this weekend. The forecast for the Central Highlands. Today, mostly sunny this morning, then partly cloudy with a slight chance of showers and thunderstorms this afternoon. Highs in the upper 80s. Southeast winds around 5 miles per hour, becoming southwest around 5 miles per hour this afternoon. Chance of rain 20%. Tonight, partly cloudy. Humid with lows in the mid-60s. Southwest winds around 5 miles per hour. Thursday, partly cloudy. A chance of showers and thunderstorms in the afternoon. Humid with highs in the mid-80s. Southwest winds 5 to 10 miles per hour. Chance of rain 40%. Thursday night, a chance of thunderstorms in the evening. Mostly cloudy with a chance of showers. Humid with lows in the upper 60s. Southwest winds around 5 miles per hour. Chance of rain 50%. Friday, showers. A chance of thunderstorms in the afternoon. Humid with highs in the lower 80s. Southwest winds 5 to 10 miles per hour. Chance of rain 90%. Friday night, mostly cloudy. Showers with a chance of thunderstorms in the evening, then a chance of showers after midnight. Lows in the mid-60s. Chance of rain 90%. The extended forecast for the Central Highlands. Saturday, partly sunny with a chance of showers. A chance of thunderstorms in the afternoon. Highs in the mid-80s. Chance of rain 40%. Saturday night, partly cloudy with a chance of showers and thunderstorms in the evening, then mostly clear after midnight. Lows in the mid-60s. Chance of rain 40%. Sunday, mostly sunny in the morning, then partly cloudy with a chance of showers and thunderstorms in the afternoon. Highs in the mid-80s. Chance of rain 40%. Sunday night, mostly cloudy. A chance of showers and thunderstorms in the evening, then a chance of showers after midnight. Lows in the upper 60s. Chance of rain 50%. Monday, partly sunny with a chance of showers. A chance of thunderstorms in the afternoon. Highs in the mid-80s. Chance of rain 50%. Monday night, showers likely with a chance of thunderstorms. Lows in the upper 60s. Chance of rain 70%. Tuesday, showers likely in the morning, then showers likely with a chance of thunderstorms in the afternoon. Highs in the lower 80s. Chance of rain 70%. At noon, weather reports for selected cities. At Mansfield-Lom Regional Airport, it was sunny. The temperature was 81 degrees, the dew point 62, and the relative humidity 52%. The wind was calm. The pressure was 30.12 inches and steady. Elsewhere across Ohio, it was sunny, with a temperature of 85 at Marion, 80 at Toledo Express, and 80 at Findlay. It was mostly sunny, with a temperature of 82 at Youngstown, and 82 at Cincinnati. It was partly sunny, with a temperature of 80 at Wooster, 83 at Cleveland, 83 at Akron-Canton Regional Airport, 79 at Dayton, and 86 at Columbus. Reports from nearby cities outside Ohio, temperatures were between 79 and 83 degrees.
It was mostly sunny at Pittsburgh, Detroit, Buffalo, and Indianapolis. At Chicago, it was cloudy. The current time is 12:22 p.m. Eastern Daylight Time. 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On the latest weather map, high pressure will continue to drift east as a cold front slowly approaches from the west. This boundary will push east across the area Friday and Saturday before high pressure returns late this weekend. The forecast for the Central Highlands. Today, mostly sunny this morning, then partly cloudy with a slight chance of showers and thunderstorms this afternoon. Highs in the upper 80s. Southeast winds around 5 miles per hour, becoming southwest around 5 miles per hour this afternoon. Chance of rain 20%. Tonight, partly cloudy. Humid with lows in the mid-60s. Southwest winds around 5 miles per hour. Thursday, partly cloudy. A chance of showers and thunderstorms in the afternoon. Humid with highs in the mid-80s. Southwest winds 5 to 10 miles per hour. Chance of rain 40%. Thursday night, a chance of thunderstorms in the evening. Mostly cloudy with a chance of showers. Humid with lows in the upper 60s. Southwest winds around 5 miles per hour. Chance of rain 50%. Friday, showers. A chance of thunderstorms in the afternoon. Humid with highs in the lower 80s. Southwest winds 5 to 10 miles per hour. Chance of rain 90%. Friday night, mostly cloudy. Showers with a chance of thunderstorms in the evening, then a chance of showers after midnight. Lows in the mid-60s. Chance of rain 90%. At noon, weather reports for selected cities. At Mansfield-Lom Regional Airport, it was sunny. The temperature was 81 degrees, the dew point 62, and the relative humidity 52%. The wind was calm. The pressure was 30.12 inches and steady. Elsewhere across Ohio, it was sunny, with a temperature of 85 at Marion, 80 at Toledo Express, and 80 at Findlay. It was mostly sunny, with a temperature of 82 at Youngstown, and 82 at Cincinnati. It was partly sunny, with a temperature of 80 at Wooster, 83 at Cleveland, 83 at Akron-Canton Regional Airport, 79 at Dayton, and 86 at Columbus. Reports from nearby cities outside Ohio, temperatures were between 79 and 83 degrees. It was mostly sunny at Pittsburgh, Detroit, Buffalo, and Indianapolis. At Chicago, it was cloudy. The current time is 12:25 p.m. Eastern Daylight Time. 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We supply the latest available information for the Central Highlands over station WWG57 from Butler on a frequency of 162.450 MHz. On the latest weather map, high pressure will continue to drift east as a cold front slowly approaches from the west. This boundary will push east across the area Friday and Saturday before high pressure returns late this weekend. The forecast for the Central Highlands. Today, mostly sunny this morning, then partly cloudy with a slight chance of showers and thunderstorms this afternoon. Highs in the upper 80s. Southeast winds around 5 miles per hour, becoming southwest around 5 miles per hour this afternoon. Chance of rain 20%. Tonight, partly cloudy. Humid with lows in the mid-60s. Southwest winds around 5 miles per hour. Thursday, partly cloudy. A chance of showers and thunderstorms in the afternoon. Humid with highs in the mid-80s. Southwest winds 5 to 10 miles per hour. Chance of rain 40%. Thursday night, a chance of thunderstorms in the evening. Mostly cloudy with a chance of showers. Humid with lows in the upper 60s. Southwest winds around 5 miles per hour. Chance of rain 50%. Friday, showers. A chance of thunderstorms in the afternoon. Humid with highs in the lower 80s. Southwest winds 5 to 10 miles per hour. Chance of rain 90%.
Friday night, mostly cloudy. Showers with a chance of thunderstorms in the evening, then a chance of showers after midnight. Lows in the mid-60s. Chance of rain 90%. At noon, weather reports for selected cities. At Mansfield Long Regional Airport, it was sunny. The temperature was 81 degrees, the dew point 62, and the relative humidity 52%. The wind was calm. The pressure was 30.12 inches and steady. Elsewhere across Ohio, it was sunny, with a temperature of 85 at Marion, 80 at Toledo Express, and 80 at Findlay. It was mostly sunny, with a temperature of 82 at Youngstown, and 82 at Cincinnati. It was partly sunny, with a temperature of 80 at Wooster, 83 at Cleveland, 83 at Akron-Canton Regional Airport, 79 at Dayton, and 86 at Columbus. Reports from nearby cities outside Ohio, temperatures were between 79 and 83 degrees. It was mostly sunny at Pittsburgh, Detroit, Buffalo, and Indianapolis. At Chicago, it was cloudy. The current time is 12:29 p.m. Eastern Daylight Time. 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We supply the latest available information for the Central Highlands over station WWG57 from Butler on a frequency of 162.450 MHz. On the latest weather map, high pressure will continue to drift east as a cold front slowly approaches from the west. This boundary will push east across the area Friday and Saturday before high pressure returns late this weekend. The forecast for the Central Highlands. Today, mostly sunny this morning, then partly cloudy with a slight chance of showers and thunderstorms this afternoon. Highs in the upper 80s. Southeast winds around 5 miles per hour, becoming southwest around 5 miles per hour this afternoon. Chance of rain 20%. Tonight, partly cloudy. Humid with lows in the mid-60s. Southwest winds around 5 miles per hour. Thursday, partly cloudy. A chance of showers and thunderstorms in the afternoon. Humid with highs in the mid-80s. Southwest winds 5 to 10 miles per hour. Chance of rain 40%. Thursday night, a chance of thunderstorms in the evening. Mostly cloudy with a chance of showers. Humid with lows in the upper 60s. Southwest winds around 5 miles per hour. Chance of rain 50%. Friday, showers. A chance of thunderstorms in the afternoon. Humid with highs in the lower 80s. Southwest winds 5 to 10 miles per hour. Chance of rain 90%. Friday night, mostly cloudy. Showers with a chance of thunderstorms in the evening, then a chance of showers after midnight. Lows in the mid-60s. Chance of rain 90%. The extended forecast for the Central Highlands. Saturday, partly sunny with a chance of showers. A chance of thunderstorms in the afternoon. Highs in the mid-80s. Chance of rain 40%. Saturday night, partly cloudy with a chance of showers and thunderstorms in the evening, then mostly clear after midnight. Lows in the mid-60s. Chance of rain 40%. Sunday, mostly sunny in the morning, then partly cloudy with a chance of showers and thunderstorms in the afternoon. Highs in the mid-80s. Chance of rain 40%. Sunday night, mostly cloudy. A chance of showers and thunderstorms in the evening, then a chance of showers after midnight. Lows in the upper 60s. Chance of rain 50%. Monday, partly sunny with a chance of showers. A chance of thunderstorms in the afternoon. Highs in the mid-80s. Chance of rain 50%. Monday night, showers likely with a chance of thunderstorms. Lows in the upper 60s. Chance of rain 70%. Tuesday, showers likely in the morning, then showers likely with a chance of thunderstorms in the afternoon. Highs in the lower 80s. Chance of rain 70%. At noon, weather reports for selected cities. At Mansfield Long Regional Airport, it was sunny. The temperature was 81 degrees, the dew point 62, and the relative humidity 52%. The wind was calm. The pressure was 30.12 inches and steady. Elsewhere across Ohio, it was sunny, with a temperature of 85 at Marion, 80 at Toledo Express, and 80 at Findlay.
It was mostly sunny, with a temperature of 82 at Youngstown and 82 at Cincinnati. It was partly sunny, with a temperature of 80 at Worcester, 83 at Cleveland, 83 at Akron-Canton Regional Airport, 79 at Dayton, and 86 at Columbus. Reports from nearby cities outside Ohio, temperatures were between 79 and 83 degrees. It was mostly sunny at Pittsburgh, Detroit, Buffalo, and Indianapolis. At Chicago, it was cloudy. The current time is 12:33 p.m. Eastern Daylight Time. 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On the latest weather map, high pressure will continue to drift east as a cold front slowly approaches from the west. This boundary will push east across the area Friday and Saturday before high pressure returns late this weekend. The forecast for the Central Highlands. Today, mostly sunny this morning, then partly cloudy with a slight chance of showers and thunderstorms this afternoon. Highs in the upper 80s. Southeast winds around 5 miles per hour, becoming southwest around 5 miles per hour this afternoon. Chance of rain 20%. Tonight, partly cloudy. Humid with lows in the mid-60s. Southwest winds around 5 miles per hour. Thursday, partly cloudy. A chance of showers and thunderstorms in the afternoon. Humid with highs in the mid-80s. Southwest winds 5 to 10 miles per hour. Chance of rain 40%. Thursday night, a chance of thunderstorms in the evening. Mostly cloudy with a chance of showers. Humid with lows in the upper 60s. Southwest winds around 5 miles per hour. Chance of rain 50%. Friday, showers. A chance of thunderstorms in the afternoon. Humid with highs in the lower 80s. Southwest winds 5 to 10 miles per hour. Chance of rain 90%. Friday night, mostly cloudy. Showers with a chance of thunderstorms in the evening, then a chance of showers after midnight. Lows in the mid-60s. Chance of rain 90%. At noon, weather reports for selected cities. At Mansfield Long Regional Airport, it was sunny. The temperature was 81 degrees, the dew point 62, and the relative humidity 52%. The wind was calm. The pressure was 30.12 inches and steady. Elsewhere across Ohio, it was sunny, with a temperature of 85 at Marion, 80 at Toledo Express, and 80 at Findlay. It was mostly sunny, with a temperature of 82 at Youngstown, and 82 at Cincinnati. It was partly sunny, with a temperature of 80 at Worcester, 83 at Cleveland, 83 at Akron-Canton Regional Airport, 79 at Dayton, and 86 at Columbus. Reports from nearby cities outside Ohio, temperatures were between 79 and 83 degrees. It was mostly sunny at Pittsburgh, Detroit, Buffalo, and Indianapolis. At Chicago, it was cloudy. The current time is 12:36 p.m. Eastern Daylight Time. 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We supply the latest available information for the Central Highlands over station WWG57 from Butler on a frequency of 162.450 MHz. On the latest weather map, high pressure will continue to drift east as a cold front slowly approaches from the west. This boundary will push east across the area Friday and Saturday before high pressure returns late this weekend. The forecast for the Central Highlands. Today, mostly sunny this morning, then partly cloudy with a slight chance of showers and thunderstorms this afternoon. Highs in the upper 80s. Southeast winds around 5 miles per hour, becoming southwest around 5 miles per hour this afternoon. Chance of rain 20%. Tonight, partly cloudy. Humid with lows in the mid-60s. Southwest winds around 5 miles per hour. Thursday, partly cloudy. A chance of showers and thunderstorms in the afternoon. Humid with highs in the mid-80s. Southwest winds 5 to 10 miles per hour. Chance of rain 40%. Thursday night, a chance of thunderstorms in the evening.
Mostly cloudy with a chance of showers. Humid with lows in the upper 60s. Southwest winds around 5 miles per hour. Chance of rain 50%. Friday, showers. A chance of thunderstorms in the afternoon. Humid with highs in the lower 80s. Southwest winds 5 to 10 miles per hour. Chance of rain 90%. Friday night, mostly cloudy. Showers with a chance of thunderstorms in the evening, then a chance of showers after midnight. Lows in the mid-60s. Chance of rain 90%. At noon, weather reports for selected cities. At Mansfield-Lom Regional Airport, it was sunny. The temperature was 81 degrees, the dew point 62, and the relative humidity 52%. The wind was calm. The pressure was 30.12 inches and steady. Elsewhere across Ohio, it was sunny, with a temperature of 85 at Marion, 80 at Toledo Express, and 80 at Findlay. It was mostly sunny, with a temperature of 82 at Youngstown, and 82 at Cincinnati. It was partly sunny, with a temperature of 80 at Wooster, 83 at Cleveland, 83 at Akron-Canton Regional Airport, 79 at Dayton, and 86 at Columbus. Reports from nearby cities outside Ohio, temperatures were between 79 and 83 degrees. It was mostly sunny at Pittsburgh, Detroit, Buffalo, and Indianapolis. At Chicago, it was cloudy. The current time is 12:39 p.m. Eastern Daylight Time. 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We supply the latest available information for the Central Highlands over station WWG57 from Butler on a frequency of 162.450 MHz. On the latest weather map, high pressure will continue to drift east as a cold front slowly approaches from the west. This boundary will push east across the area Friday and Saturday before high pressure returns late this weekend. The extended forecast for the Central Highlands. Saturday, partly sunny with a chance of showers. A chance of thunderstorms in the afternoon. Highs in the mid-80s. Chance of rain 40%. Saturday night, partly cloudy with a chance of showers and thunderstorms in the evening, then mostly clear after midnight. Lows in the mid-60s. Chance of rain 40%. Sunday, mostly sunny in the morning, then partly cloudy with a chance of showers and thunderstorms in the afternoon. Highs in the mid-80s. Chance of rain 40%. Sunday night, mostly cloudy. A chance of showers and thunderstorms in the evening, then a chance of showers after midnight. Lows in the upper 60s. Chance of rain 50%. Monday, partly sunny with a chance of showers. A chance of thunderstorms in the afternoon. Highs in the mid-80s. Chance of rain 50%. Monday night, showers likely with a chance of thunderstorms. Lows in the upper 60s. Chance of rain 70%. Tuesday, showers likely in the morning, then showers likely with a chance of thunderstorms in the afternoon. Highs in the lower 80s. Chance of rain 70%. The forecast for the Central Highlands. Today, mostly sunny this morning, then partly cloudy with a slight chance of showers and thunderstorms this afternoon. Highs in the upper 80s. Southeast winds around 5 miles per hour, becoming southwest around 5 miles per hour this afternoon. Chance of rain 20%. Tonight, partly cloudy. Humid with lows in the mid-60s. Southwest winds around 5 miles per hour. Thursday, partly cloudy. A chance of showers and thunderstorms in the afternoon. Humid with highs in the mid-80s. Southwest winds 5 to 10 miles per hour. Chance of rain 40%. Thursday night, a chance of thunderstorms in the evening. Mostly cloudy with a chance of showers. Humid with lows in the upper 60s. Southwest winds around 5 miles per hour. Chance of rain 50%. Friday, showers. A chance of thunderstorms in the afternoon. Humid with highs in the lower 80s. Southwest winds 5 to 10 miles per hour. Chance of rain 90%. Friday night, mostly cloudy. Showers with a chance of thunderstorms in the evening, then a chance of showers after midnight. Lows in the mid-60s. Chance of rain 90%.
At noon, weather reports for selected cities. At Mansfield Long Regional Airport, it was sunny. The temperature was 81 degrees, the dew point 62, and the relative humidity 52%. The wind was calm. The pressure was 30.12 inches and steady. Elsewhere across Ohio, it was sunny, with a temperature of 85 at Marion, 80 at Toledo Express, and 80 at Findlay. It was mostly sunny, with a temperature of 82 at Youngstown, and 82 at Cincinnati. It was partly sunny, with a temperature of 80 at Wooster, 83 at Cleveland, 83 at Akron-Canton Regional Airport, 79 at Dayton, and 86 at Columbus. Reports from nearby cities outside Ohio, temperatures were between 79 and 83 degrees. It was mostly sunny at Pittsburgh, Detroit, Buffalo, and Indianapolis. At Chicago, it was cloudy. The current time is 12:43 p.m. Eastern Daylight Time. 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We supply the latest available information for the Central Highlands over station WWG57 from Butler on a frequency of 162.450 MHz. On the latest weather map, high pressure will continue to drift east as a cold front slowly approaches from the west. This boundary will push east across the area Friday and Saturday before high pressure returns late this weekend. The forecast for the Central Highlands. Today, mostly sunny this morning, then partly cloudy with a slight chance of showers and thunderstorms this afternoon. Highs in the upper 80s. Southeast winds around 5 miles per hour, becoming southwest around 5 miles per hour this afternoon. Chance of rain 20%. Tonight, partly cloudy. Humid with lows in the mid-60s. Southwest winds around 5 miles per hour. Thursday, partly cloudy. A chance of showers and thunderstorms in the afternoon. Humid with highs in the mid-80s. Southwest winds 5 to 10 miles per hour. Chance of rain 40%. Thursday night, a chance of thunderstorms in the evening. Mostly cloudy with a chance of showers. Humid with lows in the upper 60s. Southwest winds around 5 miles per hour. Chance of rain 50%. Friday, showers. A chance of thunderstorms in the afternoon. Humid with highs in the lower 80s. Southwest winds 5 to 10 miles per hour. Chance of rain 90%. Friday night, mostly cloudy. Showers with a chance of thunderstorms in the evening, then a chance of showers after midnight. Lows in the mid-60s. Chance of rain 90%. At noon, weather reports for selected cities. At Mansfield Long Regional Airport, it was sunny. The temperature was 81 degrees, the dew point 62, and the relative humidity 52%. The wind was calm. The pressure was 30.12 inches and steady. Elsewhere across Ohio, it was sunny, with a temperature of 85 at Marion, 80 at Toledo Express, and 80 at Findlay. It was mostly sunny, with a temperature of 82 at Youngstown, and 82 at Cincinnati. It was partly sunny, with a temperature of 80 at Wooster, 83 at Cleveland, 83 at Akron-Canton Regional Airport, 79 at Dayton, and 86 at Columbus. Reports from nearby cities outside Ohio, temperatures were between 79 and 83 degrees. It was mostly sunny at Pittsburgh, Detroit, Buffalo, and Indianapolis. At Chicago, it was cloudy. The current time is 12:46 p.m. Eastern Daylight Time. 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On the latest weather map, high pressure will continue to drift east as a cold front slowly approaches from the west. This boundary will push east across the area Friday and Saturday before high pressure returns late this weekend. The forecast for the Central Highlands. Today, mostly sunny this morning, then partly cloudy with a slight chance of showers and thunderstorms this afternoon. Highs in the upper 80s. Southeast winds around 5 miles per hour, becoming southwest around 5 miles per hour this afternoon. Chance of rain 20%.
Tonight, partly cloudy. Humid with lows in the mid-60s. Southwest winds around 5 miles per hour. Thursday, partly cloudy. A chance of showers and thunderstorms in the afternoon. Humid with highs in the mid-80s. Southwest winds 5 to 10 miles per hour. Chance of rain 40%. Thursday night, a chance of thunderstorms in the evening. Mostly cloudy with a chance of showers. Humid with lows in the upper 60s. Southwest winds around 5 miles per hour. Chance of rain 50%. Friday, showers. A chance of thunderstorms in the afternoon. Humid with highs in the lower 80s. Southwest winds 5 to 10 miles per hour. Chance of rain 90%. Friday night, mostly cloudy. Showers with a chance of thunderstorms in the evening, then a chance of showers after midnight. Lows in the mid-60s. Chance of rain 90%. At noon, weather reports for selected cities. At Mansfield Long Regional Airport, it was sunny. The temperature was 81 degrees, the dew point 62, and the relative humidity 52%. The wind was calm. The pressure was 30.12 inches and steady. Elsewhere across Ohio, it was sunny, with a temperature of 85 at Marion, 80 at Toledo Express, and 80 at Findlay. It was mostly sunny, with a temperature of 82 at Youngstown, and 82 at Cincinnati. It was partly sunny, with a temperature of 80 at Wooster, 83 at Cleveland, 83 at Akron-Canton Regional Airport, 79 at Dayton, and 86 at Columbus. Reports from nearby cities outside Ohio, temperatures were between 79 and 83 degrees. It was mostly sunny at Pittsburgh, Detroit, Buffalo, and Indianapolis. At Chicago, it was cloudy. The current time is 12:49 p.m. Eastern Daylight Time. 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We supply the latest available information for the Central Highlands over station WWG57 from Butler on a frequency of 162.450 MHz. The extended forecast for the Central Highlands. Saturday, partly sunny with a chance of showers. A chance of thunderstorms in the afternoon. Highs in the mid-80s. Chance of rain 40%. Saturday night, partly cloudy with a chance of showers and thunderstorms in the evening, then mostly clear after midnight. Lows in the mid-60s. Chance of rain 40%. Sunday, mostly sunny in the morning, then partly cloudy with a chance of showers and thunderstorms in the afternoon. Highs in the mid-80s. Chance of rain 40%. Sunday night, mostly cloudy. A chance of showers and thunderstorms in the evening, then a chance of showers after midnight. Lows in the upper 60s. Chance of rain 50%. Monday, partly sunny with a chance of showers. A chance of thunderstorms in the afternoon. Highs in the mid-80s. Chance of rain 50%. Monday night, showers likely with a chance of thunderstorms. Lows in the upper 60s. Chance of rain 70%. Tuesday, showers likely in the morning, then showers likely with a chance of thunderstorms in the afternoon. Highs in the lower 80s. Chance of rain 70%. On the latest weather map, high pressure will continue to drift east as a cold front slowly approaches from the west. This boundary will push east across the area Friday and Saturday before high pressure returns late this weekend. The forecast for the Central Highlands. Today, mostly sunny this morning, then partly cloudy with a slight chance of showers and thunderstorms this afternoon. Highs in the upper 80s. Southeast winds around 5 miles per hour, becoming southwest around 5 miles per hour this afternoon. Chance of rain 20%. Tonight, partly cloudy. Humid with lows in the mid-60s. Southwest winds around 5 miles per hour. Thursday, partly cloudy. A chance of showers and thunderstorms in the afternoon. Humid with highs in the mid-80s. Southwest winds 5 to 10 miles per hour. Chance of rain 40%. Thursday night, a chance of thunderstorms in the evening. Mostly cloudy with a chance of showers. Humid with lows in the upper 60s. Southwest winds around 5 miles per hour. Chance of rain 50%. Friday, showers.
a chance of thunderstorms in the afternoon. Humid with highs in the lower 80s. Southwest winds 5 to 10 miles per hour. Chance of rain 90%. Friday night, mostly cloudy. Showers with a chance of thunderstorms in the evening, then a chance of showers after midnight. Lows in the mid-60s. Chance of rain 90%. At noon, weather reports for selected cities. At Mansfield Long Regional Airport, it was sunny. The temperature was 81 degrees, the dew point 62, and the relative humidity 52%. The wind was calm. The pressure was 30.12 inches and steady. Elsewhere across Ohio, it was sunny, with a temperature of 85 at Marion, 80 at Toledo Express, and 80 at Findlay. It was mostly sunny, with a temperature of 82 at Youngstown, and 82 at Cincinnati. It was partly sunny, with a temperature of 80 at Wooster, 83 at Cleveland, 83 at Akron-Canton Regional Airport, 79 at Dayton, and 86 at Columbus. Reports from nearby cities outside Ohio, temperatures were between 79 and 83 degrees. It was mostly sunny at Pittsburgh, Detroit, Buffalo, and Indianapolis. At Chicago, it was cloudy. The current time is 12:54 p.m. Eastern Daylight Time. 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On the latest weather map, high pressure will continue to drift east as a cold front slowly approaches from the west. This boundary will push east across the area Friday and Saturday before high pressure returns late this weekend. The forecast for the Central Highlands. Today, mostly sunny this morning, then partly cloudy with a slight chance of showers and thunderstorms this afternoon. Highs in the upper 80s. Southeast winds around 5 miles per hour, becoming southwest around 5 miles per hour this afternoon. Chance of rain 20%. Tonight, partly cloudy. Humid with lows in the mid-60s. Southwest winds around 5 miles per hour. Thursday, partly cloudy. A chance of showers and thunderstorms in the afternoon. Humid with highs in the mid-80s. Southwest winds 5 to 10 miles per hour. Chance of rain 40%. Thursday night, a chance of thunderstorms in the evening. Mostly cloudy with a chance of showers. Humid with lows in the upper 60s. Southwest winds around 5 miles per hour. Chance of rain 50%. Friday, showers. A chance of thunderstorms in the afternoon. Humid with highs in the lower 80s. Southwest winds 5 to 10 miles per hour. Chance of rain 90%. Friday night, mostly cloudy. Showers with a chance of thunderstorms in the evening, then a chance of showers after midnight. Lows in the mid-60s. Chance of rain 90%. At noon, weather reports for selected cities. At Mansfield Long Regional Airport, it was sunny. The temperature was 81 degrees, the dew point 62, and the relative humidity 52%. The wind was calm. The pressure was 30.12 inches and steady. Elsewhere across Ohio, it was sunny, with a temperature of 85 at Marion, 80 at Toledo Express, and 80 at Findlay. It was mostly sunny, with a temperature of 82 at Youngstown, and 82 at Cincinnati. It was partly sunny, with a temperature of 80 at Wooster, 83 at Cleveland, 83 at Akron-Canton Regional Airport, 79 at Dayton, and 86 at Columbus. Reports from nearby cities outside Ohio, temperatures were between 79 and 83 degrees. It was mostly sunny at Pittsburgh, Detroit, Buffalo, and Indianapolis. At Chicago, it was cloudy. The current time is 12:57 p.m. Eastern Daylight Time. 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On the latest weather map, high pressure will continue to drift east as a cold front slowly approaches from the west.
This boundary will push east across the area Friday and Saturday before high pressure returns late this weekend. The forecast for the Central Highlands. Today, mostly sunny this morning, then partly cloudy with a slight chance of showers and thunderstorms this afternoon. Highs in the upper 80s. Southeast winds around 5 miles per hour, becoming southwest around 5 miles per hour this afternoon. Chance of rain 20%. Tonight, partly cloudy. Humid with lows in the mid-60s. Southwest winds around 5 miles per hour. Thursday, partly cloudy. A chance of showers and thunderstorms in the afternoon. Humid with highs in the mid-80s. Southwest winds 5 to 10 miles per hour. Chance of rain 40%. Thursday night, a chance of thunderstorms in the evening. Mostly cloudy with a chance of showers. Humid with lows in the upper 60s. Southwest winds around 5 miles per hour. Chance of rain 50%. Friday, showers. A chance of thunderstorms in the afternoon. Humid with highs in the lower 80s. Southwest winds 5 to 10 miles per hour. Chance of rain 90%. Friday night, mostly cloudy. Showers with a chance of thunderstorms in the evening, then a chance of showers after midnight. Lows in the mid-60s. Chance of rain 90%. At noon, weather reports for selected cities. At Mansfield Long Regional Airport, it was sunny. The temperature was 81 degrees, the dew point 62, and the relative humidity 52%. The wind was calm. The pressure was 30.12 inches and steady. Elsewhere across Ohio, it was sunny, with a temperature of 85 at Marion, 80 at Toledo Express, and 80 at Findlay. It was mostly sunny, with a temperature of 82 at Youngstown, and 82 at Cincinnati. It was partly sunny, with a temperature of 80 at Wooster, 83 at Cleveland, 83 at Akron-Canton Regional Airport, 79 at Dayton, and 86 at Columbus. Reports from nearby cities outside Ohio, temperatures were between 79 and 83 degrees. It was mostly sunny at Pittsburgh, Detroit, Buffalo, and Indianapolis. At Chicago, it was cloudy. The Nearshore Marine Forecast. For the following marine location, the islands to Vermilion. This afternoon, light and variable winds. Sunny. Waves 1 foot or less. Tonight, southeast winds 10 knots or less becoming southwest. Partly cloudy. Waves 1 foot or less. Thursday, southwest winds 10 knots or less. A chance of showers and thunderstorms in the afternoon. Waves 1 foot or less. Thursday night, west winds less than 10 knots becoming southwest. A chance of showers and thunderstorms in the evening, then showers likely overnight. Waves 1 foot or less. Winds and waves higher in and near thunderstorms. The water temperature off Toledo is 76 degrees, off Cleveland 74 degrees, and off Derry 75 degrees. The extended forecast for the Central Highlands. Saturday, partly sunny with a chance of showers. A chance of thunderstorms in the afternoon. Highs in the mid-80s. Chance of rain 40%. Saturday night, partly cloudy with a chance of showers and thunderstorms in the evening, then mostly clear after midnight. Lows in the mid-60s. Chance of rain 40%. Sunday, mostly sunny in the morning, then partly cloudy with a chance of showers and thunderstorms in the afternoon. Highs in the mid-80s. Chance of rain 40%. Sunday night, mostly cloudy. A chance of showers and thunderstorms in the evening, then a chance of showers after midnight. Lows in the upper 60s. Chance of rain 50%. Monday, partly sunny with a chance of showers. A chance of thunderstorms in the afternoon. Highs in the mid-80s. Chance of rain 50%. Monday night, showers likely with a chance of thunderstorms. Lows in the upper 60s. Chance of rain 70%. Tuesday, showers likely in the morning, then showers likely with a chance of thunderstorms in the afternoon. Highs in the lower 80s. Chance of rain 70%. The current time is 1:02 p.m. Eastern Daylight Time. 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
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On the latest weather map, high pressure will continue to drift east as a cold front slowly approaches from the west. This boundary will push east across the area Friday and Saturday before high pressure returns late this weekend. The forecast for the Central Highlands. Today, mostly sunny this morning, then partly cloudy with a slight chance of showers and thunderstorms this afternoon. Highs in the upper 80s. Southeast winds around 5 miles per hour, becoming southwest around 5 miles per hour this afternoon. Chance of rain 20%. Tonight, partly cloudy. Humid with lows in the mid-60s. Southwest winds around 5 miles per hour. Thursday, partly cloudy. A chance of showers and thunderstorms in the afternoon. Humid with highs in the mid-80s. Southwest winds 5 to 10 miles per hour. Chance of rain 40%. Thursday night, a chance of thunderstorms in the evening. Mostly cloudy with a chance of showers. Humid with lows in the upper 60s. Southwest winds around 5 miles per hour. Chance of rain 50%. Friday, showers. A chance of thunderstorms in the afternoon. Humid with highs in the lower 80s. Southwest winds 5 to 10 miles per hour. Chance of rain 90%. Friday night, mostly cloudy. Showers with a chance of thunderstorms in the evening, then a chance of showers after midnight. Lows in the mid-60s. Chance of rain 90%. At noon, weather reports for selected cities. At Mansfield Long Regional Airport, it was sunny. The temperature was 81 degrees, the dew point 62, and the relative humidity 52%. The wind was calm. The pressure was 30.12 inches and steady. Elsewhere across Ohio, it was sunny, with a temperature of 85 at Marion, 80 at Toledo Express, and 80 at Findlay. It was mostly sunny, with a temperature of 82 at Youngstown, and 82 at Cincinnati. It was partly sunny, with a temperature of 80 at Wooster, 83 at Cleveland, 83 at Akron-Canton Regional Airport, 79 at Dayton, and 86 at Columbus. Reports from nearby cities outside Ohio, temperatures were between 79 and 83 degrees. It was mostly sunny at Pittsburgh, Detroit, Buffalo, and Indianapolis. At Chicago, it was cloudy. At 1 p.m., weather reports for selected cities. At Mansfield Long Regional Airport, it was sunny. The temperature was 83 degrees, the dew point 65, and the relative humidity 54%. The wind was variable, at 5 miles an hour. The pressure was 30.11 inches and falling. Elsewhere across Ohio, it was sunny, with a temperature of 87 at Marion, 82 at Toledo Express, and 81 at Findlay. It was mostly sunny, with a temperature of 83 at Cleveland, 83 at Cincinnati, 81 at Dayton, and 86 at Columbus. It was partly sunny, with a temperature of 85 at Akron-Canton Regional Airport, and 84 at Youngstown. At Wooster, it was cloudy, with a temperature of 79. Reports from nearby cities outside Ohio, temperatures were between 80 and 84 degrees. It was mostly sunny at Pittsburgh, Detroit, and Indianapolis. At Buffalo, it was partly sunny. At Chicago, it was cloudy. The current time is 1:06 p.m. Eastern Daylight Time. 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We supply the latest available information for the Central Highlands over station WWG57 from Butler on a frequency of 162.450 MHz. On the latest weather map, high pressure will continue to drift east as a cold front slowly approaches from the west. This boundary will push east across the area Friday and Saturday before high pressure returns late this weekend. The forecast for the Central Highlands. This afternoon, partly cloudy with a slight chance of showers and thunderstorms. Highs in the upper 80s. Southwest winds around 5 miles per hour. Chance of rain 20%. Tonight, partly cloudy. Patchy fog after midnight. Humid with lows in the mid-60s. Southwest winds around 5 miles per hour. Thursday, partly cloudy.
a slight chance of showers and thunderstorms in the afternoon. Humid with highs in the mid-80s. Southwest winds 5 to 10 miles per hour. Chance of rain 20%.

A chance of showers. A chance of thunderstorms in the afternoon. Highs in the lower 80s. Chance of rain 50%. Saturday night, partly cloudy with a chance of showers and thunderstorms in the evening, then mostly clear after midnight. Lows in the lower 60s. Chance of rain 50%. Sunday, mostly sunny in the morning, then partly cloudy with a chance of showers and thunderstorms in the afternoon. Highs in the mid-80s. Chance of rain 30%. Sunday night, mostly cloudy with a chance of showers and thunderstorms. Lows in the mid-60s. Chance of rain 50%. Monday, partly sunny with a chance of showers and thunderstorms. Highs in the mid-80s. Chance of rain 50%. Monday night, showers likely with a chance of thunderstorms. Lows in the upper 60s. Chance of rain 70%. Tuesday, showers likely in the morning, then showers likely with a chance of thunderstorms in the afternoon. Highs in the lower 80s. Chance of rain 70%. At 1 p.m., weather reports for selected cities. At Mansfield Long Regional Airport, it was sunny. The temperature was 83 degrees, the dew point 65, and the relative humidity 54%. The wind was variable, at 5 miles an hour. The pressure was 30.11 inches and falling. Elsewhere across Ohio, it was sunny, with a temperature of 87 at Marion, 82 at Toledo Express, and 81 at Findlay. It was mostly sunny, with a temperature of 83 at Cleveland, 83 at Cincinnati, 81 at Dayton, and 86 at Columbus. It was partly sunny, with a temperature of 85 at Akron-Canton Regional Airport, and 84 at Youngstown. At Worcester, it was cloudy, with a temperature of 79. Reports from nearby cities outside Ohio, temperatures were between 80 and 84 degrees. It was mostly sunny at Pittsburgh, Detroit, and Indianapolis. At Buffalo, it was partly sunny. At Chicago, it was cloudy. The extended forecast for the Central Highlands. Saturday, mostly cloudy in the morning, then becoming partly sunny. A chance of showers. A chance of thunderstorms in the afternoon. Highs in the lower 80s. Chance of rain 50%. Saturday night, partly cloudy with a chance of showers and thunderstorms in the evening, then mostly clear after midnight. Lows in the lower 60s. Chance of rain 50%. Sunday, mostly sunny in the morning, then partly cloudy with a chance of showers and thunderstorms in the afternoon. Highs in the mid-80s. Chance of rain 30%. Sunday night, mostly cloudy with a chance of showers and thunderstorms. Lows in the mid-60s. Chance of rain 50%. Monday, partly sunny with a chance of showers and thunderstorms. Highs in the mid-80s. Chance of rain 50%. Monday night, showers likely with a chance of thunderstorms. Lows in the upper 60s. Chance of rain 70%. Tuesday, showers likely in the morning, then showers likely with a chance of thunderstorms in the afternoon. Highs in the lower 80s. Chance of rain 70%. The current time is 1:12 p.m. Eastern Daylight Time. 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On the latest weather map, high pressure will continue to drift east as a cold front slowly approaches from the west. This boundary will push east across the area Friday and Saturday before high pressure returns late this weekend. The forecast for the Central Highlands. This afternoon, partly cloudy with a slight chance of showers and thunderstorms. Highs in the upper 80s. Southwest winds around 5 miles per hour. Chance of rain 20%. Tonight, partly cloudy. Patchy fog after midnight. Humid with lows in the mid-60s. Southwest winds around 5 miles per hour. Thursday, partly cloudy. A slight chance of showers and thunderstorms in the afternoon. Humid with highs in the mid-80s. Southwest winds 5 to 10 miles per hour. Chance of rain 20%. Thursday night, a chance of thunderstorms in the evening. Mostly cloudy with a chance of showers. Humid with lows in the mid-60s.

southwest winds around 5 miles per hour. Chance of rain 50%. Friday, showers likely in the morning, then showers with a chance of thunderstorms in the afternoon. Humid with highs in the lower 80s. Southwest winds 5 to 10 miles per hour. Chance of rain 90%. Friday night, mostly cloudy with a chance of thunderstorms. Showers, mainly in the evening. Lows in the mid-60s. Chance of rain 90%. At 1 p.m., weather reports for selected cities. At Mansfield Lawn Regional Airport, it was sunny. The temperature was 83 degrees, the dew point 65, and the relative humidity 54%. The wind was variable, at 5 miles an hour. The pressure was 30.11 inches and falling. Elsewhere across Ohio, it was sunny, with a temperature of 87 at Marion, 82 at Toledo Express, and 81 at Findlay. It was mostly sunny, with a temperature of 83 at Cleveland, 83 at Cincinnati, 81 at Dayton, and 86 at Columbus. It was partly sunny, with a temperature of 85 at Akron-Canton Regional Airport, and 84 at Youngstown. At Worcester, it was cloudy, with a temperature of 79. Reports from nearby cities outside Ohio, temperatures were between 80 and 84 degrees. It was mostly sunny at Pittsburgh, Detroit, and Indianapolis. At Buffalo, it was partly sunny. At Chicago, it was cloudy. The current time is 1:15 p.m. Eastern Daylight Time. 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We supply the latest available information for the Central Highlands over station WWG57 from Butler on a frequency of 162.450 MHz. On the latest weather map, high pressure will continue to drift east as a cold front slowly approaches from the west. This boundary will push east across the area Friday and Saturday before high pressure returns late this weekend. The forecast for the Central Highlands. This afternoon, partly cloudy with a slight chance of showers and thunderstorms. Highs in the upper 80s. Southwest winds around 5 miles per hour. Chance of rain 20%. Tonight, partly cloudy. Patchy fog after midnight. Humid with lows in the mid-60s. Southwest winds around 5 miles per hour. Thursday, partly cloudy. A slight chance of showers and thunderstorms in the afternoon. Humid with highs in the mid-80s. Southwest winds 5 to 10 miles per hour. Chance of rain 20%. Thursday night, a chance of thunderstorms in the evening. Mostly cloudy with a chance of showers. Humid with lows in the mid-60s. Southwest winds around 5 miles per hour. Chance of rain 50%. Friday, showers likely in the morning, then showers with a chance of thunderstorms in the afternoon. Humid with highs in the lower 80s. Southwest winds 5 to 10 miles per hour. Chance of rain 90%. Friday night, mostly cloudy with a chance of thunderstorms. Showers, mainly in the evening. Lows in the mid-60s. Chance of rain 90%. At 1 p.m., weather reports for selected cities. At Mansfield Lawn Regional Airport, it was sunny. The temperature was 83 degrees, the dew point 65, and the relative humidity 54%. The wind was variable, at 5 miles an hour. The pressure was 30.11 inches and falling. Elsewhere across Ohio, it was sunny, with a temperature of 87 at Marion, 82 at Toledo Express, and 81 at Findlay. It was mostly sunny, with a temperature of 83 at Cleveland, 83 at Cincinnati, 81 at Dayton, and 86 at Columbus. It was partly sunny, with a temperature of 85 at Akron-Canton Regional Airport, and 84 at Youngstown. At Worcester, it was cloudy, with a temperature of 79. Reports from nearby cities outside Ohio, temperatures were between 80 and 84 degrees. It was mostly sunny at Pittsburgh, Detroit, and Indianapolis. At Buffalo, it was partly sunny. At Chicago, it was cloudy. The current time is 1:18 p.m. Eastern Daylight Time. 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
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On the latest weather map, high pressure will continue to drift east as a cold front slowly approaches from the west. This boundary will push east across the area Friday and Saturday before high pressure returns late this weekend. The forecast for the Central Highlands. This afternoon, partly cloudy with a slight chance of showers and thunderstorms. Highs in the upper 80s. Southwest winds around 5 miles per hour. Chance of rain 20%. Tonight, partly cloudy. Patchy fog after midnight. Humid with lows in the mid-60s. Southwest winds around 5 miles per hour. Thursday, partly cloudy. A slight chance of showers and thunderstorms in the afternoon. Humid with highs in the mid-80s. Southwest winds 5 to 10 miles per hour. Chance of rain 20%. Thursday night, a chance of thunderstorms in the evening. Mostly cloudy with a chance of showers. Humid with lows in the mid-60s. Southwest winds around 5 miles per hour. Chance of rain 50%. Friday, showers likely in the morning, then showers with a chance of thunderstorms in the afternoon. Humid with highs in the lower 80s. Southwest winds 5 to 10 miles per hour. Chance of rain 90%. Friday night, mostly cloudy with a chance of thunderstorms. Showers, mainly in the evening. Lows in the mid-60s. Chance of rain 90%. The extended forecast for the Central Highlands. Saturday, mostly cloudy in the morning, then becoming partly sunny. A chance of showers. A chance of thunderstorms in the afternoon. Highs in the lower 80s. Chance of rain 50%. Saturday night, partly cloudy with a chance of showers and thunderstorms in the evening, then mostly clear after midnight. Lows in the lower 60s. Chance of rain 50%. Sunday, mostly sunny in the morning, then partly cloudy with a chance of showers and thunderstorms in the afternoon. Highs in the mid-80s. Chance of rain 30%. Sunday night, mostly cloudy with a chance of showers and thunderstorms. Lows in the mid-60s. Chance of rain 50%. Monday, partly sunny with a chance of showers and thunderstorms. Highs in the mid-80s. Chance of rain 50%. Monday night, showers likely with a chance of thunderstorms. Lows in the upper 60s. Chance of rain 70%. Tuesday, showers likely in the morning, then showers likely with a chance of thunderstorms in the afternoon. Highs in the lower 80s. Chance of rain 70%. At 1 p.m., weather reports for selected cities. At Mansfield Long Regional Airport, it was sunny. The temperature was 83 degrees, the dew point 65, and the relative humidity 54%. The wind was variable, at 5 miles an hour. The pressure was 30.11 inches and falling. Elsewhere across Ohio, it was sunny, with a temperature of 87 at Marion, 82 at Toledo Express, and 81 at Findlay. It was mostly sunny, with a temperature of 83 at Cleveland, 83 at Cincinnati, 81 at Dayton, and 86 at Columbus. It was partly sunny, with a temperature of 85 at Akron-Canton Regional Airport, and 84 at Youngstown. At Worcester, it was cloudy, with a temperature of 79. Reports from nearby cities outside Ohio, temperatures were between 80 and 84 degrees. It was mostly sunny at Pittsburgh, Detroit, and Indianapolis. At Buffalo, it was partly sunny. At Chicago, it was cloudy. The current time is 1:22 p.m. Eastern Daylight Time. 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On the latest weather map, high pressure will continue to drift east as a cold front slowly approaches from the west. This boundary will push east across the area Friday and Saturday before high pressure returns late this weekend. The forecast for the Central Highlands. This afternoon, partly cloudy with a slight chance of showers and thunderstorms. Highs in the upper 80s.
Southwest winds around 5 miles per hour. Chance of rain 20%. Tonight, partly cloudy. Patchy fog after midnight. Humid with lows in the mid-60s. Southwest winds around 5 miles per hour. Thursday, partly cloudy. A slight chance of showers and thunderstorms in the afternoon. Humid with highs in the mid-80s. Southwest winds 5 to 10 miles per hour. Chance of rain 20%. Thursday night, a chance of thunderstorms in the evening. Mostly cloudy with a chance of showers. Humid with lows in the mid-60s. Southwest winds around 5 miles per hour. Chance of rain 50%. Friday, showers likely in the morning, then showers with a chance of thunderstorms in the afternoon. Humid with highs in the lower 80s. Southwest winds 5 to 10 miles per hour. Chance of rain 90%. Friday night, mostly cloudy with a chance of thunderstorms. Showers, mainly in the evening. Lows in the mid-60s. Chance of rain 90%. At 1 p.m., weather reports for selected cities. At Mansfield Long Regional Airport, it was sunny. The temperature was 83 degrees, the dew point 65, and the relative humidity 54%. The wind was variable, at 5 miles an hour. The pressure was 30.11 inches and falling. Elsewhere across Ohio, it was sunny, with a temperature of 87 at Marion, 82 at Toledo Express, and 81 at Findlay. It was mostly sunny, with a temperature of 83 at Cleveland, 83 at Cincinnati, 81 at Dayton, and 86 at Columbus. It was partly sunny, with a temperature of 85 at Akron-Canton Regional Airport, and 84 at Youngstown. At Worcester, it was cloudy, with a temperature of 79. Reports from nearby cities outside Ohio, temperatures were between 80 and 84 degrees. It was mostly sunny at Pittsburgh, Detroit, and Indianapolis. At Buffalo, it was partly sunny. At Chicago, it was cloudy. The current time is 1:25 p.m. Eastern Daylight Time. 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We supply the latest available information for the Central Highlands over station WWG 57 from Butler on a frequency of 162.450 MHz. On the latest weather map, high pressure will continue to drift east as a cold front slowly approaches from the west. This boundary will push east across the area Friday and Saturday before high pressure returns late this weekend. The forecast for the Central Highlands. This afternoon, partly cloudy with a slight chance of showers and thunderstorms. Highs in the upper 80s. Southwest winds around 5 miles per hour. Chance of rain 20%. Tonight, partly cloudy. Patchy fog after midnight. Humid with lows in the mid-60s. Southwest winds around 5 miles per hour. Thursday, partly cloudy. A slight chance of showers and thunderstorms in the afternoon. Humid with highs in the mid-80s. Southwest winds 5 to 10 miles per hour. Chance of rain 20%. Thursday night, a chance of thunderstorms in the evening. Mostly cloudy with a chance of showers. Humid with lows in the mid-60s. Southwest winds around 5 miles per hour. Chance of rain 50%. Friday, showers likely in the morning, then showers with a chance of thunderstorms in the afternoon. Humid with highs in the lower 80s. Southwest winds 5 to 10 miles per hour. Chance of rain 90%. Friday night, mostly cloudy with a chance of thunderstorms. Showers, mainly in the evening. Lows in the mid-60s. Chance of rain 90%. At 1 p.m., weather reports for selected cities. At Mansfield Long Regional Airport, it was sunny. The temperature was 83 degrees. The dew point 65, and the relative humidity 54%. The wind was variable, at 5 miles an hour. The pressure was 30.11 inches and falling. Elsewhere across Ohio, it was sunny, with a temperature of 87 at Marion, 82 at Toledo Express, and 81 at Findlay. It was mostly sunny, with a temperature of 83 at Cleveland, 83 at Cincinnati, 81 at Dayton, and 86 at Columbus. It was partly sunny, with a temperature of 85 at Akron-Canton Regional Airport, and 84 at Youngstown.
at Worcester, it was cloudy, with a temperature of 79. Reports from nearby cities outside Ohio, temperatures were between 80 and 84 degrees. It was mostly sunny at Pittsburgh, Detroit, and Indianapolis. At Buffalo, it was partly sunny. At Chicago, it was cloudy. The current time is 1:28 p.m. Eastern Daylight Time. 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We supply the latest available information for the Central Highlands over station WWG57 from Butler on a frequency of 162.450 MHz. On the latest weather map, high pressure will continue to drift east as a cold front slowly approaches from the west. This boundary will push east across the area Friday and Saturday before high pressure returns late this weekend. The forecast for the Central Highlands. This afternoon, partly cloudy with a slight chance of showers and thunderstorms. Highs in the upper 80s. Southwest winds around 5 miles per hour. Chance of rain 20%. Tonight, partly cloudy. Patchy fog after midnight. Humid with lows in the mid-60s. Southwest winds around 5 miles per hour. Thursday, partly cloudy. A slight chance of showers and thunderstorms in the afternoon. Humid with highs in the mid-80s. Southwest winds 5 to 10 miles per hour. Chance of rain 20%. Thursday night, a chance of thunderstorms in the evening. Mostly cloudy with a chance of showers. Humid with lows in the mid-60s. Southwest winds around 5 miles per hour. Chance of rain 50%. Friday, showers likely in the morning, then showers with a chance of thunderstorms in the afternoon. Humid with highs in the lower 80s. Southwest winds 5 to 10 miles per hour. Chance of rain 90%. Friday night, mostly cloudy with a chance of thunderstorms. Showers, mainly in the evening. Lows in the mid-60s. Chance of rain 90%. The extended forecast for the Central Highlands. Saturday, mostly cloudy in the morning, then becoming partly sunny. A chance of showers. A chance of thunderstorms in the afternoon. Highs in the lower 80s. Chance of rain 50%. Saturday night, partly cloudy with a chance of showers and thunderstorms in the evening, then mostly clear after midnight. Lows in the lower 60s. Chance of rain 50%. Sunday, mostly sunny in the morning, then partly cloudy with a chance of showers and thunderstorms in the afternoon. Highs in the mid-80s. Chance of rain 30%. Sunday night, mostly cloudy with a chance of showers and thunderstorms. Lows in the mid-60s. Chance of rain 50%. Monday, partly sunny with a chance of showers and thunderstorms. Highs in the mid-80s. Chance of rain 50%. Monday night, showers likely with a chance of thunderstorms. Lows in the upper 60s. Chance of rain 70%. Tuesday, showers likely in the morning, then showers likely with a chance of thunderstorms in the afternoon. Highs in the lower 80s. Chance of rain 70%. At 1 p.m., weather reports for selected cities. At Mansfield Long Regional Airport, it was sunny. The temperature was 83 degrees, the dew point 65, and the relative humidity 54%. The wind was variable, at 5 miles an hour. The pressure was 30.11 inches and falling. Elsewhere across Ohio, it was sunny, with a temperature of 87 at Marion, 82 at Toledo Express, and 81 at Findlay. It was mostly sunny, with a temperature of 83 at Cleveland, 83 at Cincinnati, 81 at Dayton, and 86 at Columbus. It was partly sunny, with a temperature of 85 at Akron-Canton Regional Airport, and 84 at Youngstown. At Worcester, it was cloudy, with a temperature of 79. Reports from nearby cities outside Ohio, temperatures were between 80 and 84 degrees. It was mostly sunny at Pittsburgh, Detroit, and Indianapolis. At Buffalo, it was partly sunny. At Chicago, it was cloudy. The current time is 1:33 p.m. Eastern Daylight Time. 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

megahertz. On the latest weather map, high pressure will continue to drift east as a cold front slowly approaches from the west. This boundary will push east across the area Friday and Saturday before high pressure returns late this weekend. The forecast for the Central Highlands. This afternoon, partly cloudy with a slight chance of showers and thunderstorms. Highs in the upper 80s. Southwest winds around 5 miles per hour. Chance of rain 20%. Tonight, partly cloudy. Patchy fog after midnight. Humid with lows in the mid-60s. Southwest winds around 5 miles per hour. Thursday, partly cloudy. A slight chance of showers and thunderstorms in the afternoon. Humid with highs in the mid-80s. Southwest winds 5 to 10 miles per hour. Chance of rain 20%. Thursday night, a chance of thunderstorms in the evening. Mostly cloudy with a chance of showers. Humid with lows in the mid-60s. Southwest winds around 5 miles per hour. Chance of rain 50%. Friday, showers likely in the morning, then showers with a chance of thunderstorms in the afternoon. Humid with highs in the lower 80s. Southwest winds 5 to 10 miles per hour. Chance of rain 90%. Friday night, mostly cloudy with a chance of thunderstorms. Showers, mainly in the evening. Lows in the mid-60s. Chance of rain 90%. At 1 p.m., weather reports for selected cities. At Mansfield Lawn Regional Airport, it was sunny. The temperature was 83 degrees, the dew point 65, and the relative humidity 54%. The wind was variable, at 5 miles an hour. The pressure was 30.11 inches and falling. Elsewhere across Ohio, it was sunny, with a temperature of 87 at Marion, 82 at Toledo Express, and 81 at Findlay. It was mostly sunny, with a temperature of 83 at Cleveland, 83 at Cincinnati, 81 at Dayton, and 86 at Columbus. It was partly sunny, with a temperature of 85 at Akron-Canton Regional Airport, and 84 at Youngstown. At Worcester, it was cloudy, with a temperature of 79. Reports from nearby cities outside Ohio, temperatures were between 80 and 84 degrees. It was mostly sunny at Pittsburgh, Detroit, and Indianapolis. At Buffalo, it was partly sunny. At Chicago, it was cloudy. The current time is 1:36 p.m. Eastern Daylight Time. 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We supply the latest available information for the Central Highlands over station WWG 57 from Butler on a frequency of 162.450 MHz. On the latest weather map, high pressure will continue to drift east as a cold front slowly approaches from the west. This boundary will push east across the area Friday and Saturday before high pressure returns late this weekend. The forecast for the Central Highlands. This afternoon, partly cloudy with a slight chance of showers and thunderstorms. Highs in the upper 80s. Southwest winds around 5 miles per hour. Chance of rain 20%. Tonight, partly cloudy. Patchy fog after midnight. Humid with lows in the mid-60s. Southwest winds around 5 miles per hour. Thursday, partly cloudy. A slight chance of showers and thunderstorms in the afternoon. Humid with highs in the mid-80s. Southwest winds 5 to 10 miles per hour. Chance of rain 20%. Thursday night, a chance of thunderstorms in the evening. Mostly cloudy with a chance of showers. Humid with lows in the mid-60s. Southwest winds around 5 miles per hour. Chance of rain 50%. Friday, showers likely in the morning, then showers with a chance of thunderstorms in the afternoon. Humid with highs in the lower 80s. Southwest winds 5 to 10 miles per hour. Chance of rain 90%. Friday night, mostly cloudy with a chance of thunderstorms. Showers, mainly in the evening. Lows in the mid-60s. Chance of rain 90%. At 1 p.m., weather reports for selected cities. At Mansfield Lawn Regional Airport, it was sunny. The temperature was 83 degrees, the dew point 65, and the relative humidity 54%. The wind was variable, at 5 miles an hour.
the pressure was 30.11 inches and falling. Elsewhere across Ohio, it was sunny, with a temperature of 87 at Marion, 82 at Toledo Express, and 81 at Findlay. It was mostly sunny, with a temperature of 83 at Cleveland, 83 at Cincinnati, 81 at Dayton, and 86 at Columbus. It was partly sunny, with a temperature of 85 at Akron-Canton Regional Airport, and 84 at Youngstown. At Worcester, it was cloudy, with a temperature of 79. Reports from nearby cities outside Ohio, temperatures were between 80 and 84 degrees. It was mostly sunny at Pittsburgh, Detroit, and Indianapolis. At Buffalo, it was partly sunny. At Chicago, it was cloudy. The current time is 1:39 p.m. Eastern Daylight Time. 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We supply the latest available information for the Central Highlands over station WWG57 from Butler on a frequency of 162.450 MHz. On the latest weather map, high pressure will continue to drift east as a cold front slowly approaches from the west. This boundary will push east across the area Friday and Saturday before high pressure returns late this weekend. The extended forecast for the Central Highlands. Saturday, mostly cloudy in the morning, then becoming partly sunny. A chance of showers. A chance of thunderstorms in the afternoon. Highs in the lower 80s. Chance of rain 50%. Saturday night, partly cloudy with a chance of showers and thunderstorms in the evening, then mostly clear after midnight. Lows in the lower 60s. Chance of rain 50%. Sunday, mostly sunny in the morning, then partly cloudy with a chance of showers and thunderstorms in the afternoon. Highs in the mid-80s. Chance of rain 30%. Sunday night, mostly cloudy with a chance of showers and thunderstorms. Lows in the mid-60s. Chance of rain 50%. Monday, partly sunny with a chance of showers and thunderstorms. Highs in the mid-80s. Chance of rain 50%. Monday night, showers likely with a chance of thunderstorms. Lows in the upper 60s. Chance of rain 70%. Tuesday, showers likely in the morning, then showers likely with a chance of thunderstorms in the afternoon. Highs in the lower 80s. Chance of rain 70%. The forecast for the Central Highlands. This afternoon, partly cloudy with a slight chance of showers and thunderstorms. Highs in the upper 80s. Southwest winds around 5 miles per hour. Chance of rain 20%. Tonight, partly cloudy. Patchy fog after midnight. Humid with lows in the mid-60s. Southwest winds around 5 miles per hour. Thursday, partly cloudy. A slight chance of showers and thunderstorms in the afternoon. Humid with highs in the mid-80s. Southwest winds 5 to 10 miles per hour. Chance of rain 20%. Thursday night, a chance of thunderstorms in the evening. Mostly cloudy with a chance of showers. Humid with lows in the mid-60s. Southwest winds around 5 miles per hour. Chance of rain 50%. Friday, showers likely in the morning, then showers with a chance of thunderstorms in the afternoon. Humid with highs in the lower 80s. Southwest winds 5 to 10 miles per hour. Chance of rain 90%. Friday night, mostly cloudy with a chance of thunderstorms. Showers, mainly in the evening. Lows in the mid-60s. Chance of rain 90%. At 1 p.m., weather reports for selected cities. At Mansfield-Long Regional Airport, it was sunny. The temperature was 83 degrees, the dew point 65, and the relative humidity 54%. The wind was variable, at 5 miles an hour. The pressure was 30.11 inches and falling. Elsewhere across Ohio, it was sunny, with a temperature of 87 at Marion, 82 at Toledo Express, and 81 at Findlay. It was mostly sunny, with a temperature of 83 at Cleveland, 83 at Cincinnati, 81 at Dayton, and 86 at Columbus. It was partly sunny, with a temperature of 85 at Akron-Canton Regional Airport, and 84 at Youngstown. At Worcester, it was cloudy, with a temperature of 79. Reports from nearby cities outside Ohio, temperatures were between 80 and 84 degrees.
It was mostly sunny at Pittsburgh, Detroit, and Indianapolis. At Buffalo, it was partly sunny. At Chicago, it was cloudy. The current time is 1:43 p.m. Eastern Daylight Time. 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We supply the latest available information for the Central Highlands over station WWG 57 from Butler on a frequency of 162.450 MHz. On the latest weather map, high pressure will continue to drift east as a cold front slowly approaches from the west. This boundary will push east across the area Friday and Saturday before high pressure returns late this weekend. The forecast for the Central Highlands. This afternoon, partly cloudy with a slight chance of showers and thunderstorms. Highs in the upper 80s. Southwest winds around 5 miles per hour. Chance of rain 20%. Tonight, partly cloudy. Patchy fog after midnight. Humid with lows in the mid-60s. Southwest winds around 5 miles per hour. Thursday, partly cloudy. A slight chance of showers and thunderstorms in the afternoon. Humid with highs in the mid-80s. Southwest winds 5 to 10 miles per hour. Chance of rain 20%. Thursday night, a chance of thunderstorms in the evening. Mostly cloudy with a chance of showers. Humid with lows in the mid-60s. Southwest winds around 5 miles per hour. Chance of rain 50%. Friday, showers likely in the morning, then showers with a chance of thunderstorms in the afternoon. Humid with highs in the lower 80s. Southwest winds 5 to 10 miles per hour. Chance of rain 90%. Friday night, mostly cloudy with a chance of thunderstorms. Showers, mainly in the evening. Lows in the mid-60s. Chance of rain 90%. At 1 p.m., weather reports for selected cities. At Mansfield Long Regional Airport, it was sunny. The temperature was 83 degrees, the dew point 65, and the relative humidity 54%. The wind was variable, at 5 miles an hour. The pressure was 30.11 inches and falling. Elsewhere across Ohio, it was sunny, with a temperature of 87 at Marion, 82 at Toledo Express, and 81 at Findlay. It was mostly sunny, with a temperature of 83 at Cleveland, 83 at Cincinnati, 81 at Dayton, and 86 at Columbus. It was partly sunny, with a temperature of 85 at Akron-Canton Regional Airport, and 84 at Youngstown. At Worcester, it was cloudy, with a temperature of 79. Reports from nearby cities outside Ohio, temperatures were between 80 and 84 degrees. It was mostly sunny at Pittsburgh, Detroit, and Indianapolis. At Buffalo, it was partly sunny. At Chicago, it was cloudy. The current time is 1:46 p.m. Eastern Daylight Time. 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We supply the latest available information for the Central Highlands over station WWG 57 from Butler on a frequency of 162.450 MHz. On the latest weather map, high pressure will continue to drift east as a cold front slowly approaches from the west. This boundary will push east across the area Friday and Saturday before high pressure returns late this weekend. The forecast for the Central Highlands. This afternoon, partly cloudy with a slight chance of showers and thunderstorms. Highs in the upper 80s. Southwest winds around 5 miles per hour. Chance of rain 20%. Tonight, partly cloudy. Patchy fog after midnight. Humid with lows in the mid-60s. Southwest winds around 5 miles per hour. Thursday, partly cloudy. A slight chance of showers and thunderstorms in the afternoon. Humid with highs in the mid-80s. Southwest winds 5 to 10 miles per hour. Chance of rain 20%. Thursday night, a chance of thunderstorms in the evening. Mostly cloudy with a chance of showers. Humid with lows in the mid-60s. Southwest winds around 5 miles per hour. Chance of rain 50%. Friday, showers likely in the morning, then showers with a chance of thunderstorms in the afternoon. Humid with highs in the lower 80s.
southwest winds 5 to 10 miles per hour. Chance of rain 90%. Friday night, mostly cloudy with a chance of thunderstorms. Showers, mainly in the evening. Lows in the mid-60s. Chance of rain 90%. At 1 p.m., weather reports for selected cities. At Mansfield Long Regional Airport, it was sunny. The temperature was 83 degrees, the dew point 65, and the relative humidity 54%. The wind was variable, at 5 miles an hour. The pressure was 30.11 inches and falling. Elsewhere across Ohio, it was sunny, with a temperature of 87 at Marion, 82 at Toledo Express, and 81 at Findlay. It was mostly sunny, with a temperature of 83 at Cleveland, 83 at Cincinnati, 81 at Dayton, and 86 at Columbus. It was partly sunny, with a temperature of 85 at Akron-Canton Regional Airport, and 84 at Youngstown. At Worcester, it was cloudy, with a temperature of 79. Reports from nearby cities outside Ohio, temperatures were between 80 and 84 degrees. It was mostly sunny at Pittsburgh, Detroit, and Indianapolis. At Buffalo, it was partly sunny. At Chicago, it was cloudy. The current time is 1:49 p.m. Eastern Daylight Time. The extended forecast for the Central Highlands. Saturday, mostly cloudy in the morning, then becoming partly sunny. A chance of showers. A chance of thunderstorms in the afternoon. Highs in the lower 80s. Chance of rain 50%. Saturday night, partly cloudy with a chance of showers and thunderstorms in the evening, then mostly clear after midnight. Lows in the lower 60s. Chance of rain 50%. Sunday, mostly sunny in the morning, then partly cloudy with a chance of showers and thunderstorms in the afternoon. Highs in the mid 80s. Chance of rain 30%. Sunday night, mostly cloudy with a chance of showers and thunderstorms. Lows in the mid-60s. Chance of rain 50%. Monday, partly sunny with a chance of showers and thunderstorms. Highs in the mid-80s. Chance of rain 50%. Monday night, showers likely with a chance of thunderstorms. Lows in the upper 60s. Chance of rain 70%. Tuesday, showers likely in the morning, then showers likely with a chance of thunderstorms in the afternoon. Highs in the lower 80s. Chance of rain 70%. 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On the latest weather map, high pressure will continue to drift east as a cold front slowly approaches from the west. This boundary will push east across the area Friday and Saturday before high pressure returns late this weekend. The forecast for the Central Highlands. This afternoon, partly cloudy with a slight chance of showers and thunderstorms. Highs in the upper 80s. Southwest winds around 5 miles per hour. Chance of rain 20%. Tonight, partly cloudy. Patchy fog after midnight. Humid with lows in the mid-60s. Southwest winds around 5 miles per hour. Thursday, partly cloudy. A slight chance of showers and thunderstorms in the afternoon. Humid with highs in the mid-80s. Southwest winds 5 to 10 miles per hour. Chance of rain 20%. Thursday night, a chance of thunderstorms in the evening. Mostly cloudy with a chance of showers. Humid with lows in the mid-60s. Southwest winds around 5 miles per hour. Chance of rain 50%. Friday, showers likely in the morning, then showers with a chance of thunderstorms in the afternoon. Humid with highs in the lower 80s. Southwest winds 5 to 10 miles per hour. Chance of rain 90%. Friday night, mostly cloudy with a chance of thunderstorms. Showers, mainly in the evening. Lows in the mid-60s. Chance of rain 90%. At 1 p.m., weather reports for selected cities. At Mansfield Long Regional Airport, it was sunny. The temperature was 83 degrees, the dew point 65, and the relative humidity 54%. The wind was variable, at 5 miles an hour. The pressure was 30.11 inches and falling.
Elsewhere across Ohio, it was sunny, with a temperature of 87 at Marion, 82 at Toledo Express, and 81 at Findlay. It was mostly sunny, with a temperature of 83 at Cleveland, 83 at Cincinnati, 81 at Dayton, and 86 at Columbus. It was partly sunny, with a temperature of 85 at Akron-Canton Regional Airport, and 84 at Youngstown. At Worcester, it was cloudy, with a temperature of 79. Reports from nearby cities outside Ohio, temperatures were between 80 and 84 degrees. It was mostly sunny at Pittsburgh, Detroit, and Indianapolis. At Buffalo, it was partly sunny. At Chicago, it was cloudy. The current time is 1:54 p.m. Eastern Daylight Time. 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On the latest weather map, high pressure will continue to drift east as a cold front slowly approaches from the west. This boundary will push east across the area Friday and Saturday before high pressure returns late this weekend. The forecast for the Central Highlands. This afternoon, partly cloudy with a slight chance of showers and thunderstorms. Highs in the upper 80s. Southwest winds around 5 miles per hour. Chance of rain 20%. Tonight, partly cloudy. Patchy fog after midnight. Humid with lows in the mid-60s. Southwest winds around 5 miles per hour. Thursday, partly cloudy. A slight chance of showers and thunderstorms in the afternoon. Humid with highs in the mid-80s. Southwest winds 5 to 10 miles per hour. Chance of rain 20%. Thursday night, a chance of thunderstorms in the evening. Mostly cloudy with a chance of showers. Humid with lows in the mid-60s. Southwest winds around 5 miles per hour. Chance of rain 50%. Friday, showers likely in the morning, then showers with a chance of thunderstorms in the afternoon. Humid with highs in the lower 80s. Southwest winds 5 to 10 miles per hour. Chance of rain 90%. Friday night, mostly cloudy with a chance of thunderstorms. Showers, mainly in the evening. Lows in the mid-60s. Chance of rain 90%. At 1 p.m., weather reports for selected cities. At Mansfield-Long Regional Airport, it was sunny. The temperature was 83 degrees. The dew point 65, and the relative humidity 54%. The wind was variable, at 5 miles an hour. The pressure was 30.11 inches and falling. Elsewhere across Ohio, it was sunny, with a temperature of 87 at Marion, 82 at Toledo Express, and 81 at Findlay. It was mostly sunny, with a temperature of 83 at Cleveland, 83 at Cincinnati, 81 at Dayton, and 86 at Columbus. It was partly sunny, with a temperature of 85 at Akron-Canton Regional Airport, and 84 at Youngstown. At Worcester, it was cloudy, with a temperature of 79. Reports from nearby cities outside Ohio, temperatures were between 80 and 84 degrees. It was mostly sunny at Pittsburgh, Detroit, and Indianapolis. At Buffalo, it was partly sunny. At Chicago, it was cloudy. The current time is 1:57 p.m. Eastern Daylight Time. 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We supply the latest available information for the Central Highlands over station WWG57 from Butler on a frequency of 162.450 MHz. On the latest weather map, high pressure will continue to drift east as a cold front slowly approaches from the west. This boundary will push east across the area Friday and Saturday before high pressure returns late this weekend. The forecast for the Central Highlands. This afternoon, partly cloudy with a slight chance of showers and thunderstorms. Highs in the upper 80s. Southwest winds around 5 miles per hour. Chance of rain 20%. Tonight, partly cloudy. Patchy fog after midnight. Humid with lows in the mid-60s. Southwest winds around 5 miles per hour. Thursday, partly cloudy.
a slight chance of showers and thunderstorms in the afternoon. Humid with highs in the mid-80s. Southwest winds 5 to 10 miles per hour. Chance of rain 20%. Thursday night, a chance of thunderstorms in the evening. Mostly cloudy with a chance of showers. Humid with lows in the mid-60s. Southwest winds around 5 miles per hour. Chance of rain 50%. Friday, showers likely in the morning, then showers with a chance of thunderstorms in the afternoon. Humid with highs in the lower 80s. Southwest winds 5 to 10 miles per hour. Chance of rain 90%. Friday night, mostly cloudy with a chance of thunderstorms. Showers, mainly in the evening. Lows in the mid-60s. Chance of rain 90%. At 1 p.m., weather reports for selected cities. At Mansfield Long Regional Airport, it was sunny. The temperature was 83 degrees, the dew point 65, and the relative humidity 54%. The wind was variable, at 5 miles an hour. The pressure was 30.11 inches and falling. Elsewhere across Ohio, it was sunny, with a temperature of 87 at Marion, 82 at Toledo Express, and 81 at Findlay. It was mostly sunny, with a temperature of 83 at Cleveland, 83 at Cincinnati, 81 at Dayton, and 86 at Columbus. It was partly sunny, with a temperature of 85 at Akron-Canton Regional Airport, and 84 at Youngstown. At Worcester, it was cloudy, with a temperature of 79. Reports from nearby cities outside Ohio, temperatures were between 80 and 84 degrees. It was mostly sunny at Pittsburgh, Detroit, and Indianapolis. At Buffalo, it was partly sunny. At Chicago, it was cloudy. The Nearshore Marine Forecast. For the following marine location, the islands to Vermilion. This afternoon, light and variable winds. Sunny. Waves 1 foot or less. Tonight, southeast winds 10 knots or less becoming southwest. Partly cloudy. Waves 1 foot or less. Thursday, southwest winds 10 knots or less. A chance of showers and thunderstorms in the afternoon. Waves 1 foot or less. Thursday night, west winds less than 10 knots becoming southwest. A chance of showers and thunderstorms in the evening, then showers likely overnight. Waves 1 foot or less. Winds and waves higher in and near thunderstorms. The water temperature off Toledo is 76 degrees, off Cleveland 74 degrees, and off Erie 75 degrees. The extended forecast for the Central Highlands. Saturday, mostly cloudy in the morning, then becoming partly sunny. A chance of showers. A chance of thunderstorms in the afternoon. Highs in the lower 80s. Chance of rain 50%. Saturday night, partly cloudy with a chance of showers and thunderstorms in the evening, then mostly clear after midnight. Lows in the lower 60s. Chance of rain 50%. Sunday, mostly sunny in the morning, then partly cloudy with a chance of showers and thunderstorms in the afternoon. Highs in the mid-80s. Chance of rain 30%. Sunday night, mostly cloudy with a chance of showers and thunderstorms. Lows in the mid-60s. Chance of rain 50%. Monday, partly sunny with a chance of showers and thunderstorms. Highs in the mid-80s. Chance of rain 50%. Monday night, showers likely with a chance of thunderstorms. Lows in the upper 60s. Chance of rain 70%. Tuesday, showers likely in the morning, then showers likely with a chance of thunderstorms in the afternoon. Highs in the lower 80s. Chance of rain 70%. The current time is 2:02 p.m. Eastern Daylight Time. 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On the latest weather map, high pressure will continue to drift east as a cold front slowly approaches from the west. This boundary will push east across the area Friday and Saturday before high pressure returns late this weekend. The forecast for the Central Highlands. This afternoon, partly cloudy with a slight chance of showers and thunderstorms. Highs in the upper 80s.
Southwest winds around 5 miles per hour. Chance of rain 20%. Tonight, partly cloudy. Patchy fog after midnight. Humid with lows in the mid-60s. Southwest winds around 5 miles per hour. Thursday, partly cloudy. A slight chance of showers and thunderstorms in the afternoon. Humid with highs in the mid-80s. Southwest winds 5 to 10 miles per hour. Chance of rain 20%. Thursday night, a chance of thunderstorms in the evening. Mostly cloudy with a chance of showers. Humid with lows in the mid-60s. Southwest winds around 5 miles per hour. Chance of rain 50%. Friday, showers likely in the morning, then showers with a chance of thunderstorms in the afternoon. Humid with highs in the lower 80s. Southwest winds 5 to 10 miles per hour. Chance of rain 90%. Friday night, mostly cloudy with a chance of thunderstorms. Showers, mainly in the evening. Lows in the mid-60s. Chance of rain 90%. At 1 p.m., weather reports for selected cities. At Mansfield Lawn Regional Airport, it was sunny. The temperature was 83 degrees, the dew point 65, and the relative humidity 54%. The wind was variable, at 5 miles an hour. The pressure was 30.11 inches and falling. Elsewhere across Ohio, it was sunny, with a temperature of 87 at Marion, 82 at Toledo Express, and 81 at Findlay. It was mostly sunny, with a temperature of 83 at Cleveland, 83 at Cincinnati, 81 at Dayton, and 86 at Columbus. It was partly sunny, with a temperature of 85 at Akron-Canton Regional Airport, and 84 at Youngstown. At Worcester, it was cloudy, with a temperature of 79. Reports from nearby cities outside Ohio, temperatures were between 80 and 84 degrees. It was mostly sunny at Pittsburgh, Detroit, and Indianapolis. At Buffalo, it was partly sunny. At Chicago, it was cloudy. At 2 p.m., weather reports for selected cities. At Mansfield Lawn Regional Airport, it was sunny. The temperature was 84 degrees, the dew point 67, and the relative humidity 56%, producing a heat index of 86. The wind was west, at 6 miles an hour. The pressure was 30.10 inches and falling. Elsewhere across Ohio, at Youngstown, a thunderstorm was reported, with a temperature of 80. It was sunny, with a temperature of 83 at Worcester, and 84 at Toledo Express. It was mostly sunny, with a temperature of 84 at Cleveland, 84 at Cincinnati, 83 at Findlay, and 88 at Columbus. It was partly sunny, with a temperature of 89 at Marion, 85 at Akron-Canton Regional Airport, and 82 at Dayton. Reports from nearby cities outside Ohio, temperatures were between 80 and 85 degrees. It was mostly sunny at Pittsburgh, Detroit, and Buffalo. At Indianapolis, it was partly sunny. At Chicago, it was cloudy. The current time is 2:06 p.m. Eastern Daylight Time. 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We supply the latest available information for the Central Highlands over station WWG57 from Butler on a frequency of 162.450 MHz. On the latest weather map, high pressure will continue to drift east as a cold front slowly approaches from the west. This boundary will push east across the area Friday and Saturday before high pressure returns late this weekend. The forecast for the Central Highlands. This afternoon, partly cloudy with a slight chance of showers and thunderstorms. Highs in the upper 80s. Southwest winds around 5 miles per hour. Chance of rain 20%. Tonight, partly cloudy. Patchy fog after midnight. Humid with lows in the mid-60s. Southwest winds around 5 miles per hour. Thursday, partly cloudy. A slight chance of showers and thunderstorms in the afternoon. Humid with highs in the mid-80s. Southwest winds 5 to 10 miles per hour. Chance of rain 20%. Thursday night, a chance of thunderstorms in the evening. Mostly cloudy with a chance of showers. Humid with lows in the mid-60s. Southwest winds around 5 miles per hour. Chance of rain 50%. Friday,
showers likely in the morning, then showers with a chance of thunderstorms in the afternoon. Humid with highs in the lower 80s.

the pressure was 30.10 inches and falling. Elsewhere across Ohio, at Youngstown, a thunderstorm was reported, with a temperature of 80. It was sunny, with a temperature of 83 at Worcester, and 84 at Toledo Express. It was mostly sunny, with a temperature of 84 at Cleveland, 84 at Cincinnati, 83 at Findlay, and 88 at Columbus. It was partly sunny, with a temperature of 89 at Marion, 85 at Akron-Canton Regional Airport, and 82 at Dayton. Reports from nearby cities outside Ohio, temperatures were between 80 and 85 degrees. It was mostly sunny at Pittsburgh, Detroit, and Buffalo. At Indianapolis, it was partly sunny. At Chicago, it was cloudy. The extended forecast for the Central Highlands. Saturday, mostly cloudy in the morning, then becoming partly sunny. A chance of showers. A chance of thunderstorms in the afternoon. Highs in the lower 80s. Chance of rain 50%. Saturday night, partly cloudy with a chance of showers and thunderstorms in the evening, then mostly clear after midnight. Lows in the lower 60s. Chance of rain 50%. Sunday, mostly sunny in the morning, then partly cloudy with a chance of showers and thunderstorms in the afternoon. Highs in the mid-80s. Chance of rain 30%. Sunday night, mostly cloudy with a chance of showers and thunderstorms. Lows in the mid-60s. Chance of rain 50%. Monday, partly sunny with a chance of showers and thunderstorms. Highs in the mid-80s. Chance of rain 50%. Monday night, showers likely with a chance of thunderstorms. Lows in the upper 60s. Chance of rain 70%. Tuesday, showers likely in the morning, then showers likely with a chance of thunderstorms in the afternoon. Highs in the lower 80s. Chance of rain 70%. The current time is 2:11 p.m. Eastern Daylight Time. 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On the latest weather map, high pressure will continue to drift east as a cold front slowly approaches from the west. This boundary will push east across the area Friday and Saturday before high pressure returns late this weekend. The forecast for the Central Highlands. This afternoon, partly cloudy with a slight chance of showers and thunderstorms. Highs in the upper 80s. Southwest winds around 5 miles per hour. Chance of rain 20%. Tonight, partly cloudy. Patchy fog after midnight. Humid with lows in the mid-60s. Southwest winds around 5 miles per hour. Thursday, partly cloudy. A slight chance of showers and thunderstorms in the afternoon. Humid with highs in the mid-80s. Southwest winds 5 to 10 miles per hour. Chance of rain 20%. Thursday night, a chance of thunderstorms in the evening. Mostly cloudy with a chance of showers. Humid with lows in the mid-60s. Southwest winds around 5 miles per hour. Chance of rain 50%. Friday, showers likely in the morning, then showers with a chance of thunderstorms in the afternoon. Humid with highs in the lower 80s. Southwest winds 5 to 10 miles per hour. Chance of rain 90%. Friday night, mostly cloudy with a chance of thunderstorms. Showers, mainly in the evening. Lows in the mid-60s. Chance of rain 90%. At 2 p.m., weather reports for selected cities. At Mansfield Long Regional Airport, it was sunny. The temperature was 84 degrees, the dew point 67, and the relative humidity 56%, producing a heat index of 86. The wind was west, at 6 miles an hour. The pressure was 30.10 inches and falling. Elsewhere across Ohio, at Youngstown, a thunderstorm was reported, with a temperature of 80. It was sunny, with a temperature of 83 at Worcester, and 84 at Toledo Express. It was mostly sunny, with a temperature of 84 at Cleveland, 84 at Cincinnati, 83 at Findlay, and 88 at Columbus. It was partly sunny, with a temperature of 89 at Marion, 85 at Akron-Canton Regional Airport, and 82 at Dayton. Reports from nearby cities outside Ohio.

temperatures were between 80 and 85 degrees. It was mostly sunny at Pittsburgh, Detroit, and Buffalo. At Indianapolis, it was partly sunny. At Chicago, it was cloudy. At 2 p.m., weather reports for selected cities. At Mansfield Lawn Regional Airport, it was sunny. The temperature was 84 degrees, the dew point 67, and the relative humidity 56%, producing a heat index of 86. The wind was west, at 6 miles an hour. The pressure was 30.10 inches and falling. Elsewhere across Ohio, at Youngstown, a thunderstorm was reported, with a temperature of 80. It was sunny, with a temperature of 83 at Wooster, and 84 at Toledo Express. It was mostly sunny, with a temperature of 84 at Cleveland, 84 at Cincinnati, 83 at Findlay, and 88 at Columbus. It was partly sunny, with a temperature of 89 at Marion, 85 at Akron-Canton Regional Airport, and 82 at Dayton. Reports from nearby cities outside Ohio, temperatures were between 80 and 85 degrees. It was mostly sunny at Pittsburgh, Detroit, and Buffalo. At Indianapolis, it was partly sunny. At Chicago, it was cloudy. The current time is 2:15 p.m. Eastern Daylight Time. 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We supply the latest available information for the Central Highlands over station WWG57 from Butler on a frequency of 162.450 MHz. On the latest weather map, high pressure will continue to drift east as a cold front slowly approaches from the west. This boundary will push east across the area Friday and Saturday before high pressure returns late this weekend. The forecast for the Central Highlands. This afternoon, partly cloudy with a slight chance of showers and thunderstorms. Highs in the upper 80s. Southwest winds around 5 miles per hour. Chance of rain 20%. Tonight, partly cloudy. Patchy fog after midnight. Humid with lows in the mid-60s. Southwest winds around 5 miles per hour. Thursday, partly cloudy. A slight chance of showers and thunderstorms in the afternoon. Humid with highs in the mid-80s. Southwest winds 5 to 10 miles per hour. Chance of rain 20%. Thursday night, a chance of thunderstorms in the evening. Mostly cloudy with a chance of showers. Humid with lows in the mid-60s. Southwest winds around 5 miles per hour. Chance of rain 50%. Friday, showers likely in the morning, then showers with a chance of thunderstorms in the afternoon. Humid with highs in the lower 80s. Southwest winds 5 to 10 miles per hour. Chance of rain 90%. Friday night, mostly cloudy with a chance of thunderstorms. Showers, mainly in the evening. Lows in the mid-60s. Chance of rain 90%. At 2 p.m., weather reports for selected cities. At Mansfield Lawn Regional Airport, it was sunny. The temperature was 84 degrees. The dew point 67, and the relative humidity 56%, producing a heat index of 86. The wind was west, at 6 miles an hour. The pressure was 30.10 inches and falling. Elsewhere across Ohio, at Youngstown, a thunderstorm was reported, with a temperature of 80. It was sunny, with a temperature of 83 at Wooster, and 84 at Toledo Express. It was mostly sunny, with a temperature of 84 at Cleveland, 84 at Cincinnati, 83 at Findlay, and 88 at Columbus. It was partly sunny, with a temperature of 89 at Marion, 85 at Akron-Canton Regional Airport, and 82 at Dayton. Reports from nearby cities outside Ohio, temperatures were between 80 and 85 degrees. It was mostly sunny at Pittsburgh, Detroit, and Buffalo. At Indianapolis, it was partly sunny. At Chicago, it was cloudy. The current time is 2:18 p.m. Eastern Daylight Time. 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We supply the latest available information for the Central Highlands over station WWG57 from Butler on a frequency of 162.450 MHz. On the latest weather map, high pressure will continue to drift east as a cold front slowly approaches from the west.
This boundary will push east across the area Friday and Saturday before high pressure returns late this weekend. The forecast for the Central Highlands. This afternoon, partly cloudy with a slight chance of showers and thunderstorms. Highs in the upper 80s. Southwest winds around 5 miles per hour. Chance of rain 20%. Tonight, partly cloudy. Patchy fog after midnight. Humid with lows in the mid-60s. Southwest winds around 5 miles per hour. Thursday, partly cloudy. A slight chance of showers and thunderstorms in the afternoon. Humid with highs in the mid-80s. Southwest winds 5 to 10 miles per hour. Chance of rain 20%. Thursday night, a chance of thunderstorms in the evening. Mostly cloudy with a chance of showers. Humid with lows in the mid-60s. Southwest winds around 5 miles per hour. Chance of rain 50%. Friday, showers likely in the morning, then showers with a chance of thunderstorms in the afternoon. Humid with highs in the lower 80s. Southwest winds 5 to 10 miles per hour. Chance of rain 90%. Friday night, mostly cloudy with a chance of thunderstorms. Showers, mainly in the evening. Lows in the mid-60s. Chance of rain 90%. The extended forecast for the Central Highlands. Saturday, mostly cloudy in the morning, then becoming partly sunny. A chance of showers. A chance of thunderstorms in the afternoon. Highs in the lower 80s. Chance of rain 50%. Saturday night, partly cloudy with a chance of showers and thunderstorms in the evening, then mostly clear after midnight. Lows in the lower 60s. Chance of rain 50%. Sunday, mostly sunny in the morning, then partly cloudy with a chance of showers and thunderstorms in the afternoon. Highs in the mid-80s. Chance of rain 30%. Sunday night, mostly cloudy with a chance of showers and thunderstorms. Lows in the mid-60s. Chance of rain 50%. Monday, partly sunny with a chance of showers and thunderstorms. Highs in the mid-80s. Chance of rain 50%. Monday night, showers likely with a chance of thunderstorms. Lows in the upper 60s. Chance of rain 70%. Tuesday, showers likely in the morning, then showers likely with a chance of thunderstorms in the afternoon. Highs in the lower 80s. Chance of rain 70%. At 2 p.m., weather reports for selected cities. At Mansfield Lawn Regional Airport, it was sunny. The temperature was 84 degrees, the dew point 67, and the relative humidity 56%, producing a heat index of 86. The wind was west, at 6 miles an hour. The pressure was 30.10 inches and falling. Elsewhere across Ohio, at Youngstown, a thunderstorm was reported, with a temperature of 80. It was sunny, with a temperature of 83 at Wooster, and 84 at Toledo Express. It was mostly sunny, with a temperature of 84 at Cleveland, 84 at Cincinnati, 83 at Findlay, and 88 at Columbus. It was partly sunny, with a temperature of 89 at Marion, 85 at Akron-Canton Regional Airport, and 82 at Dayton. Reports from nearby cities outside Ohio, temperatures were between 80 and 85 degrees. It was mostly sunny at Pittsburgh, Detroit, and Buffalo. At Indianapolis, it was partly sunny. At Chicago, it was cloudy. The current time is 2:23 p.m. Eastern Daylight Time. 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We supply the latest available information for the Central Highlands over station WWG57 from Butler on a frequency of 162.450 MHz. On the latest weather map, high pressure will continue to drift east as a cold front slowly approaches from the west. This boundary will push east across the area Friday and Saturday before high pressure returns late this weekend. The forecast for the Central Highlands. This afternoon, partly cloudy with a slight chance of showers and thunderstorms. Highs in the upper 80s. Southwest winds around 5 miles per hour. Chance of rain 20%. Tonight, partly cloudy. Patchy fog after midnight. Humid with lows in the mid-60s. Southwest winds around 5 miles per hour.
Thursday, partly cloudy. A slight chance of showers and thunderstorms in the afternoon. Humid with highs in the mid-80s. Southwest winds 5 to 10 miles per hour. Chance of rain 20%. Thursday night, a chance of thunderstorms in the evening. Mostly cloudy with a chance of showers. Humid with lows in the mid-60s. Southwest winds around 5 miles per hour. Chance of rain 50%. Friday, showers likely in the morning, then showers with a chance of thunderstorms in the afternoon. Humid with highs in the lower 80s. Southwest winds 5 to 10 miles per hour. Chance of rain 90%. Friday night, mostly cloudy with a chance of thunderstorms. Showers, mainly in the evening. Lows in the mid-60s. Chance of rain 90%. At 2 p.m., weather reports for selected cities. At Mansfield Long Regional Airport, it was sunny. The temperature was 84 degrees, the dew point 67, and the relative humidity 56%, producing a heat index of 86. The wind was west, at 6 miles an hour. The pressure was 30.10 inches and falling. Elsewhere across Ohio, at Youngstown, a thunderstorm was reported, with a temperature of 80. It was sunny, with a temperature of 83 at Wooster, and 84 at Toledo Express. It was mostly sunny, with a temperature of 84 at Cleveland, 84 at Cincinnati, 83 at Findlay, and 88 at Columbus. It was partly sunny, with a temperature of 89 at Marion, 85 at Akron-Canton Regional Airport, and 82 at Dayton. Reports from nearby cities outside Ohio, temperatures were between 80 and 85 degrees. It was mostly sunny at Pittsburgh, Detroit, and Buffalo. At Indianapolis, it was partly sunny. At Chicago, it was cloudy. The current time is 2:26 p.m. Eastern Daylight Time. 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We supply the latest available information for the Central Highlands over station WWG 57 from Butler on a frequency of 162.450 MHz. On the latest weather map, high pressure will continue to drift east as a cold front slowly approaches from the west. This boundary will push east across the area Friday and Saturday before high pressure returns late this weekend. The forecast for the Central Highlands. This afternoon, partly cloudy with a slight chance of showers and thunderstorms. Highs in the upper 80s. Southwest winds around 5 miles per hour. Chance of rain 20%. Tonight, partly cloudy. Patchy fog after midnight. Humid with lows in the mid-60s. Southwest winds around 5 miles per hour. Thursday, partly cloudy. A slight chance of showers and thunderstorms in the afternoon. Humid with highs in the mid-80s. Southwest winds 5 to 10 miles per hour. Chance of rain 20%. Thursday night, a chance of thunderstorms in the evening. Mostly cloudy with a chance of showers. Humid with lows in the mid-60s. Southwest winds around 5 miles per hour. Chance of rain 50%. Friday, showers likely in the morning, then showers with a chance of thunderstorms in the afternoon. Humid with highs in the lower 80s. Southwest winds 5 to 10 miles per hour. Chance of rain 90%. Friday night, mostly cloudy with a chance of thunderstorms. Showers, mainly in the evening. Lows in the mid-60s. Chance of rain 90%. At 2 p.m., weather reports for selected cities. At Mansfield Long Regional Airport, it was sunny. The temperature was 84 degrees, the dew point 67, and the relative humidity 56%, producing a heat index of 86. The wind was west, at 6 miles an hour. The pressure was 30.10 inches and falling. Elsewhere across Ohio, at Youngstown, a thunderstorm was reported, with a temperature of 80. It was sunny, with a temperature of 83 at Wooster, and 84 at Toledo Express. It was mostly sunny, with a temperature of 84 at Cleveland, 84 at Cincinnati, 83 at Findlay, and 88 at Columbus. It was partly sunny, with a temperature of 89 at Marion, 85 at Akron-Canton Regional Airport, and 82 at Dayton. Reports from nearby cities outside Ohio, temperatures were between 80 and 85 degrees.
It was mostly sunny at Pittsburgh, Detroit, and Buffalo. At Indianapolis, it was partly sunny. At Chicago, it was cloudy. The current time is 2:29 p.m. Eastern Daylight Time. 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We supply the latest available information for the Central Highlands over station WWG 57 from Butler on a frequency of 162.450 MHz. On the latest weather map, high pressure will continue to drift east as a cold front slowly approaches from the west. This boundary will push east across the area Friday and Saturday before high pressure returns late this weekend. The extended forecast for the Central Highlands. Saturday, mostly cloudy in the morning, then becoming partly sunny. A chance of showers. A chance of thunderstorms in the afternoon. Highs in the lower 80s. Chance of rain 50%. Saturday night, partly cloudy with a chance of showers and thunderstorms in the evening, then mostly clear after midnight. Lows in the lower 60s. Chance of rain 50%. Sunday, mostly sunny in the morning, then partly cloudy with a chance of showers and thunderstorms in the afternoon. Highs in the mid-80s. Chance of rain 30%. Sunday night, mostly cloudy with a chance of showers and thunderstorms. Lows in the mid-60s. Chance of rain 50%. Monday, partly sunny with a chance of showers and thunderstorms. Highs in the mid-80s. Chance of rain 50%. Monday night, showers likely with a chance of thunderstorms. Lows in the upper 60s. Chance of rain 70%. Tuesday, showers likely in the morning, then showers likely with a chance of thunderstorms in the afternoon. Highs in the lower 80s. Chance of rain 70%. The forecast for the Central Highlands. This afternoon, partly cloudy with a slight chance of showers and thunderstorms. Highs in the upper 80s. Southwest winds around 5 miles per hour. Chance of rain 20%. Tonight, partly cloudy. Patchy fog after midnight. Humid with lows in the mid-60s. Southwest winds around 5 miles per hour. Thursday, partly cloudy. A slight chance of showers and thunderstorms in the afternoon. Humid with highs in the mid-80s. Southwest winds 5 to 10 miles per hour. Chance of rain 20%. Thursday night, a chance of thunderstorms in the evening. Mostly cloudy with a chance of showers. Humid with lows in the mid-60s. Southwest winds around 5 miles per hour. Chance of rain 50%. Friday, showers likely in the morning, then showers with a chance of thunderstorms in the afternoon. Humid with highs in the lower 80s. Southwest winds 5 to 10 miles per hour. Chance of rain 90%. Friday night, mostly cloudy with a chance of thunderstorms. Showers, mainly in the evening. Lows in the mid-60s. Chance of rain 90%. At 2 p.m., weather reports for selected cities. At Mansfield Long Regional Airport, it was sunny. The temperature was 84 degrees, the dew point 67, and the relative humidity 56%, producing a heat index of 86. The wind was west, at 6 miles an hour. The pressure was 30.10 inches and falling. Elsewhere across Ohio, at Youngstown, a thunderstorm was reported, with a temperature of 80. It was sunny, with a temperature of 83 at Wooster, and 84 at Toledo Express. It was mostly sunny, with a temperature of 84 at Cleveland, temperature of 84 at Cleveland, 84 at Cincinnati, 83 at Findlay, and 88 at Columbus. It was partly sunny, with a temperature of 89 at Marion, 85 at Akron-Canton Regional Airport, and 82 at Dayton. Reports from nearby cities outside Ohio, temperatures were between 80 and 85 degrees. It was mostly sunny at Pittsburgh, Detroit, and Buffalo. At Indianapolis, it was partly sunny. At Chicago, it was cloudy. The current time is 2:33 p.m. Eastern Daylight Time. 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

megahertz. On the latest weather map, high pressure will continue to drift east as a cold front slowly approaches from the west. This boundary will push east across the area Friday and Saturday before high pressure returns late this weekend. The forecast for the Central Highlands. This afternoon, partly cloudy with a slight chance of showers and thunderstorms. Highs in the upper 80s. Southwest winds around 5 miles per hour. Chance of rain 20%. Tonight, partly cloudy. Patchy fog after midnight. Humid with lows in the mid-60s. Southwest winds around 5 miles per hour. Thursday, partly cloudy. A slight chance of showers and thunderstorms in the afternoon. Humid with highs in the mid-80s. Southwest winds 5 to 10 miles per hour. Chance of rain 20%. Thursday night, a chance of thunderstorms in the evening. Mostly cloudy with a chance of showers. Humid with lows in the mid-60s. Southwest winds around 5 miles per hour. Chance of rain 50%. Friday, showers likely in the morning, then showers with a chance of thunderstorms in the afternoon. Humid with highs in the lower 80s. Southwest winds 5 to 10 miles per hour. Chance of rain 90%. Friday night, mostly cloudy with a chance of thunderstorms. Showers, mainly in the evening. Lows in the mid-60s. Chance of rain 90%. The forecast for the Central Highlands. This afternoon, partly cloudy with a slight chance of showers and thunderstorms. Highs in the upper 80s. Southwest winds around 5 miles per hour. Chance of rain 20%. Tonight, partly cloudy. Patchy fog after midnight. Humid with lows in the mid-60s. Southwest winds around 5 miles per hour. Thursday, partly cloudy. A slight chance of showers and thunderstorms in the afternoon. Humid with highs in the mid-80s. Southwest winds 5 to 10 miles per hour. Chance of rain 20%. Thursday night, a chance of thunderstorms in the evening. Mostly cloudy with a chance of showers. Humid with lows in the mid-60s. Southwest winds around 5 miles per hour. Chance of rain 50%. Friday, showers likely in the morning, then showers with a chance of thunderstorms in the afternoon. Humid with highs in the lower 80s. Southwest winds 5 to 10 miles per hour. Chance of rain 90%. Friday night, mostly cloudy with a chance of thunderstorms. Showers, mainly in the evening. Lows in the mid-60s. Chance of rain 90%. The extended forecast for the Central Highlands. Saturday, mostly cloudy in the morning, then becoming partly sunny. A chance of showers. A chance of thunderstorms in the afternoon. Highs in the lower 80s. Chance of rain 50%. Saturday night, partly cloudy with a chance of showers and thunderstorms in the evening, then mostly clear after midnight. Lows in the lower 60s. Chance of rain 50%. Sunday, mostly sunny in the morning, then becoming partly cloudy. Highs in the mid-80s. Sunday night, mostly cloudy with a chance of showers. A chance of thunderstorms after midnight. Lows in the mid-60s. Chance of rain 50%. Monday, partly sunny with a chance of showers and thunderstorms. Highs in the mid-80s. Chance of rain 50%. Monday night, showers likely with a chance of thunderstorms. Lows in the upper 60s. Chance of rain 70%. Tuesday, showers likely. A chance of thunderstorms in the afternoon. Highs in the lower 80s. Chance of rain 70%. At 2 p.m., weather reports for selected cities. At Mansfield Long Regional Airport, it was sunny. The temperature was 84 degrees, the dew point 67, and the relative humidity 56%, producing a heat index of 86. The wind was west, at 6 miles an hour. The pressure was 30.10 inches and falling. Elsewhere across Ohio, at Youngstown, a thunderstorm was reported, with a temperature of 80. It was sunny, with a temperature of 83 at Wooster, and 84 at Toledo Express. It was mostly sunny, with a temperature of 84 at Cleveland, 84 at Cincinnati, 83 at Findlay, and 88 at Columbus.
It was partly sunny, with a temperature of 89 at Marion, 85 at Akron-Canton Regional Airport, and 82 at Dayton. Reports from nearby cities outside Ohio, temperatures were between 80 and 85 degrees. It was mostly sunny at Pittsburgh, Detroit, and Buffalo. At Indianapolis, it was partly sunny. At Chicago, it was cloudy. The current time is 2:39 p.m. Eastern Daylight Time. 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We supply the latest available information for the Central Highlands over station WWG57 from Butler on a frequency of 162.450 MHz. On the latest weather map, high pressure will continue to drift east as a cold front slowly approaches from the west. This boundary will push east across the area Friday and Saturday before high pressure returns late this weekend. The extended forecast for the Central Highlands. Saturday, mostly cloudy in the morning, then becoming partly sunny. A chance of showers. A chance of thunderstorms in the afternoon. Highs in the lower 80s. Chance of rain 50%. Saturday night, partly cloudy with a chance of showers and thunderstorms in the evening, then mostly clear after midnight. Lows in the lower 60s. Chance of rain 50%. Sunday, mostly sunny in the morning, then becoming partly cloudy. Highs in the mid-80s. Sunday night, mostly cloudy with a chance of showers. A chance of thunderstorms after midnight. Lows in the mid-60s. Chance of rain 50%. Monday, partly sunny with a chance of showers and thunderstorms. Highs in the mid-80s. Chance of rain 50%. Monday night, showers likely with a chance of thunderstorms. Lows in the upper 60s. Chance of rain 70%. Tuesday, showers likely. A chance of thunderstorms in the afternoon. Highs in the lower 80s. Chance of rain 70%. The forecast for the Central Highlands. This afternoon, partly cloudy with a slight chance of showers and thunderstorms. Highs in the upper 80s. Southwest winds around 5 miles per hour. Chance of rain 20%. Tonight, partly cloudy. Patchy fog after midnight. Humid with lows in the mid-60s. Southwest winds around 5 miles per hour. Thursday, partly cloudy. A slight chance of showers and thunderstorms in the afternoon. Humid with highs in the mid-80s. Southwest winds 5 to 10 miles per hour. Chance of rain 20%. Thursday night, a chance of thunderstorms in the evening. Mostly cloudy with a chance of showers. Humid with lows in the mid-60s. Southwest winds around 5 miles per hour. Chance of rain 50%. Friday, showers likely in the morning, then showers with a chance of thunderstorms in the afternoon. Humid with highs in the lower 80s. Southwest winds 5 to 10 miles per hour. Chance of rain 90%. Friday night, mostly cloudy with a chance of thunderstorms. Showers, mainly in the evening. Lows in the mid-60s. Chance of rain 90%. At 2 p.m., weather reports for selected cities. At Mansfield-Lom Regional Airport, it was sunny. The temperature was 84 degrees, the dew point 67, and the relative humidity 56%, producing a heat index of 86. The wind was west, at 6 miles an hour. The pressure was 30.10 inches and falling. Elsewhere across Ohio, at Youngstown, a thunderstorm was reported, with a temperature of 80. It was sunny, with a temperature of 83 at Wooster, and 84 at Toledo Express. It was mostly sunny, with a temperature of 84 at Cleveland, 84 at Cincinnati, 83 at Findlay, and 88 at Columbus. It was partly sunny, with a temperature of 89 at Marion, 85 at Akron-Canton Regional Airport, and 82 at Dayton. Reports from nearby cities outside Ohio, temperatures were between 80 and 85 degrees. It was mostly sunny at Pittsburgh, Detroit, and Buffalo. At Indianapolis, it was partly sunny. At Chicago, it was cloudy. The current time is 2:43 p.m. Eastern Daylight Time. 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
We supply the latest available information for the Central Highlands over station WWG57 from Butler on a frequency of 162.450 MHz. On the latest weather map, high pressure will continue to drift east as a cold front slowly approaches from the west. This boundary will push east across the area Friday and Saturday before high pressure returns late this weekend. The forecast for the Central Highlands. This afternoon, partly cloudy with a slight chance of showers and thunderstorms. Highs in the upper 80s. Southwest winds around 5 miles per hour. Chance of rain 20%. Tonight, partly cloudy. Patchy fog after midnight. Humid with lows in the mid-60s. Southwest winds around 5 miles per hour. Thursday, partly cloudy. A slight chance of showers and thunderstorms in the afternoon. Humid with highs in the mid-80s. Southwest winds 5 to 10 miles per hour. Chance of rain 20%. Thursday night, a chance of thunderstorms in the evening. Mostly cloudy with a chance of showers. Humid with lows in the mid-60s. Southwest winds around 5 miles per hour. Chance of rain 50%. Friday, showers likely in the morning, then showers with a chance of thunderstorms in the afternoon. Humid with highs in the lower 80s. Southwest winds 5 to 10 miles per hour. Chance of rain 90%. Friday night, mostly cloudy with a chance of thunderstorms. Showers, mainly in the evening. Lows in the mid-60s. Chance of rain 90%. At 2 p.m., weather reports for selected cities. At Mansfield Long Regional Airport, it was sunny. The temperature was 84 degrees. The dew point 67, and the relative humidity 56%, producing a heat index of 86. The wind was west, at 6 miles an hour. The pressure was 30.10 inches and falling. Elsewhere across Ohio, at Youngstown, a thunderstorm was reported, with a temperature of 80. It was sunny, with a temperature of 83 at Wooster, and 84 at Toledo Express. It was mostly sunny, with a temperature of 84 at Cleveland, 84 at Cincinnati, 83 at Findlay, and 88 at Columbus. It was partly sunny, with a temperature of 89 at Marion, 85 at Akron-Canton Regional Airport, and 82 at Dayton. Reports from nearby cities outside Ohio, temperatures were between 80 and 85 degrees. It was mostly sunny at Pittsburgh, Detroit, and Buffalo. At Indianapolis, it was partly sunny. At Chicago, it was cloudy. The current time is 2:47 p.m. Eastern Daylight Time. 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We supply the latest available information for the Central Highlands over station WWG57 from Butler on a frequency of 162.450 MHz. On the latest weather map, high pressure will continue to drift east as a cold front slowly approaches from the west. This boundary will push east across the area Friday and Saturday before high pressure returns late this weekend. The forecast for the Central Highlands. This afternoon, partly cloudy with a slight chance of showers and thunderstorms. Highs in the upper 80s. Southwest winds around 5 miles per hour. Chance of rain 20%. Tonight, partly cloudy. Patchy fog after midnight. Humid with lows in the mid-60s. Southwest winds around 5 miles per hour. Thursday, partly cloudy. A slight chance of showers and thunderstorms in the afternoon. Humid with highs in the mid-80s. Southwest winds 5 to 10 miles per hour. Chance of rain 20%. Thursday night, a chance of thunderstorms in the evening. Mostly cloudy with a chance of showers. Humid with lows in the mid-60s. Southwest winds around 5 miles per hour. Chance of rain 50%. Friday, showers likely in the morning, then showers with a chance of thunderstorms in the afternoon. Humid with highs in the lower 80s. Southwest winds 5 to 10 miles per hour. Chance of rain 90%. Friday night, mostly cloudy with a chance of thunderstorms. Showers, mainly in the evening. Lows in the mid-60s. Chance of rain 90%. At 2 p.m., weather reports for selected cities.
At Mansfield Lawn Regional Airport, it was sunny. The temperature was 84 degrees, the dew point 67, and the relative humidity 56%, producing a heat index of 86. The wind was west, at 6 miles an hour. The pressure was 30.10 inches and falling. Elsewhere across Ohio, at Youngstown, a thunderstorm was reported, with a temperature of 80. It was sunny, with a temperature of 83 at Wooster, and 84 at Toledo Express. It was mostly sunny, with a temperature of 84 at Cleveland, 84 at Cincinnati, 83 at Findlay, and 88 at Columbus. It was partly sunny, with a temperature of 89 at Marion, 85 at Akron-Canton Regional Airport, and 82 at Dayton. Reports from nearby cities outside Ohio, temperatures were between 80 and 85 degrees. It was mostly sunny at Pittsburgh, Detroit, and Buffalo. At Indianapolis, it was partly sunny. At Chicago, it was cloudy. The extended forecast for the Central Highlands. Saturday, mostly cloudy in the morning, then becoming partly sunny. A chance of showers. A chance of thunderstorms in the afternoon. Highs in the lower 80s. Chance of rain 50%. Saturday night, partly cloudy with a chance of showers and thunderstorms in the evening, then mostly clear after midnight. Lows in the lower 60s. Chance of rain 50%. Sunday, mostly sunny in the morning, then becoming partly cloudy. Highs in the mid-80s. Sunday night, mostly cloudy with a chance of showers. A chance of thunderstorms after midnight. Lows in the mid-60s. Chance of rain 50%. Monday, partly sunny with a chance of showers and thunderstorms. Highs in the mid-80s. Chance of rain 50%. Monday night, showers likely with a chance of thunderstorms. Lows in the upper 60s. Chance of rain 70%. Tuesday, showers likely. A chance of thunderstorms in the afternoon. Highs in the lower 80s. Chance of rain 70%. The current time is 2:51 p.m. Eastern Daylight Time. 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On the latest weather map, high pressure will continue to drift east as a cold front slowly approaches from the west. This boundary will push east across the area Friday and Saturday before high pressure returns late this weekend. The forecast for the Central Highlands. This afternoon, partly cloudy with a slight chance of showers and thunderstorms. Highs in the upper 80s. Southwest winds around 5 miles per hour. Chance of rain 20%. Tonight, partly cloudy. Patchy fog after midnight. Humid with lows in the mid-60s. Southwest winds around 5 miles per hour. Thursday, partly cloudy. A slight chance of showers and thunderstorms in the afternoon. Humid with highs in the mid-80s. Southwest winds 5 to 10 miles per hour. Chance of rain 20%. Thursday night, a chance of thunderstorms in the evening. Mostly cloudy with a chance of showers. Humid with lows in the mid-60s. Southwest winds around 5 miles per hour. Chance of rain 50%. Friday, showers likely in the morning, then showers with a chance of thunderstorms in the afternoon. Humid with highs in the lower 80s. Southwest winds 5 to 10 miles per hour. Chance of rain 90%. Friday night, mostly cloudy with a chance of thunderstorms. Showers, mainly in the evening. Lows in the mid-60s. Chance of rain 90%. At 2 p.m., weather reports for selected cities. At Mansfield Lawn Regional Airport, it was sunny. The temperature was 84 degrees, the dew point 67, and the relative humidity 56%, producing a heat index of 86. The wind was west, at 6 miles an hour. The pressure was 30.10 inches and falling. Elsewhere across Ohio, at Youngstown, a thunderstorm was reported, with a temperature of 80. It was sunny, with a temperature of 83 at Wooster, and 84 at Toledo Express. It was mostly sunny, with a temperature of 84 at Cleveland,
84 at Cincinnati, 83 at Findlay, and 88 at Columbus. It was partly sunny, with a temperature of 89 at Marion, 85 at Akron-Canton Regional Airport, and 82 at Dayton. Reports from nearby cities outside Ohio, temperatures were between 80 and 85 degrees. It was mostly sunny at Pittsburgh, Detroit, and Buffalo. At Indianapolis, it was partly sunny. At Chicago, it was cloudy. The current time is 2:54 p.m. Eastern Daylight Time. 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We supply the latest available information for the Central Highlands over station WWG57 from Butler on a frequency of 162.450 MHz. On the latest weather map, high pressure will continue to drift east as a cold front slowly approaches from the west. This boundary will push east across the area Friday and Saturday before high pressure returns late this weekend. The forecast for the Central Highlands. This afternoon, partly cloudy with a slight chance of showers and thunderstorms. Highs in the upper 80s. Southwest winds around 5 miles per hour. Chance of rain 20%. Tonight, partly cloudy. Patchy fog after midnight. Humid with lows in the mid-60s. Southwest winds around 5 miles per hour. Thursday, partly cloudy. A slight chance of showers and thunderstorms in the afternoon. Humid with highs in the mid-80s. Southwest winds 5 to 10 miles per hour. Chance of rain 20%. Thursday night, a chance of thunderstorms in the evening. Mostly cloudy with a chance of showers. Humid with lows in the mid-60s. Southwest winds around 5 miles per hour. Chance of rain 50%. Friday, showers likely in the morning, then showers with a chance of thunderstorms in the afternoon. Humid with highs in the lower 80s. Southwest winds 5 to 10 miles per hour. Chance of rain 90%. Friday night, mostly cloudy with a chance of thunderstorms. Showers, mainly in the evening. Lows in the mid-60s. Chance of rain 90%. At 2 p.m., weather reports for selected cities. At Mansfield-Lom Regional Airport, it was sunny. The temperature was 84 degrees, the dew point 67, and the relative humidity 56%, producing a heat index of 86. The wind was west, at 6 miles an hour. The pressure was 30.10 inches and falling. Elsewhere across Ohio, at Youngstown, a thunderstorm was reported, with a temperature of 80. It was sunny, with a temperature of 83 at Wooster, and 84 at Toledo Express. It was mostly sunny, with a temperature of 84 at Cleveland, 84 at Cincinnati, 83 at Findlay, and 88 at Columbus. It was partly sunny, with a temperature of 89 at Marion, 85 at Akron-Canton Regional Airport, and 82 at Dayton. Reports from nearby cities outside Ohio, temperatures were between 80 and 85 degrees. It was mostly sunny at Pittsburgh, Detroit, and Buffalo. At Indianapolis, it was partly sunny. At Chicago, it was cloudy. The current time is 2:57 p.m. Eastern Daylight Time. 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We supply the latest available information for the Central Highlands over station WWG57 from Butler on a frequency of 162.450 MHz. On the latest weather map, high pressure will continue to drift east as a cold front slowly approaches from the west. This boundary will push east across the area Friday and Saturday before high pressure returns late this weekend. The forecast for the Central Highlands. This afternoon, partly cloudy with a slight chance of showers and thunderstorms. Highs in the upper 80s. Southwest winds around 5 miles per hour. Chance of rain 20%. Tonight, partly cloudy. Patchy fog after midnight. Humid with lows in the mid-60s. Southwest winds around 5 miles per hour. Thursday, partly cloudy. A slight chance of showers and thunderstorms in the afternoon. Humid with highs in the mid-80s. Southwest winds 5 to 10 miles per hour. Chance of rain 20%. Thursday night, a chance of thunderstorms in the evening.
mostly cloudy with a chance of showers. Humid with lows in the mid-60s. Southwest winds around 5 miles per hour. Chance of rain 50%. Friday, showers likely in the morning, then showers with a chance of thunderstorms in the afternoon. Humid with highs in the lower 80s. Southwest winds 5 to 10 miles per hour. Chance of rain 90%. Friday night, mostly cloudy with a chance of thunderstorms. Showers, mainly in the evening. Lows in the mid-60s. Chance of rain 90%. At 2 p.m., weather reports for selected cities. At Mansfield Lawn Regional Airport, it was sunny. The temperature was 84 degrees, the dew point 67, and the relative humidity 56%, producing a heat index of 86. The wind was west, at 6 miles an hour. The pressure was 30.10 inches and falling. Elsewhere across Ohio, at Youngstown, a thunderstorm was reported, with a temperature of 80. It was sunny, with a temperature of 83 at Wooster, and 84 at Toledo Express. It was mostly sunny, with a temperature of 84 at Cleveland, 84 at Cincinnati, 83 at Findlay, and 88 at Columbus. It was partly sunny, with a temperature of 89 at Marion, 85 at Akron-Canton Regional Airport, and 82 at Dayton. Reports from nearby cities outside Ohio, temperatures were between 80 and 85 degrees. It was mostly sunny at Pittsburgh, Detroit, and Buffalo. At Indianapolis, it was partly sunny. At Chicago, it was cloudy. The Nearshore Marine Forecast. For the following marine location, the islands to Vermilion. This afternoon, light and variable winds. Sunny. Waves 1 foot or less. Tonight, southeast winds 10 knots or less becoming southwest. Partly cloudy. Waves 1 foot or less. Thursday, southwest winds 10 knots or less. A chance of showers and thunderstorms in the afternoon. Waves 1 foot or less. Thursday night, west winds less than 10 knots becoming southwest. A chance of showers and thunderstorms in the evening, then showers likely overnight. Waves 1 foot or less. Winds and waves higher in and near thunderstorms. The water temperature off Toledo is 76 degrees, off Cleveland 74 degrees, and off Erie 75 degrees. The extended forecast for the Central Highlands. Saturday, mostly cloudy in the morning, then becoming partly sunny. A chance of showers. A chance of thunderstorms in the afternoon. Highs in the lower 80s. Chance of rain 50%. Saturday night, partly cloudy with a chance of showers and thunderstorms in the evening, then mostly clear after midnight. Lows in the lower 60s. Chance of rain 50%. Sunday, mostly sunny in the morning, then becoming partly cloudy. Highs in the mid-80s. Sunday night, mostly cloudy with a chance of showers. A chance of thunderstorms after midnight. Lows in the mid-60s. Chance of rain 50%. Monday, partly sunny with a chance of showers and thunderstorms. Highs in the mid-80s. Chance of rain 50%. Monday night, showers likely with a chance of thunderstorms. Lows in the upper 60s. Chance of rain 70%. Tuesday, showers likely. A chance of thunderstorms in the afternoon. Highs in the lower 80s. Chance of rain 70%. The current time is 3:02 p.m. Eastern Daylight Time. 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On the latest weather map, high pressure will continue to drift east as a cold front slowly approaches from the west. This boundary will push east across the area Friday and Saturday before high pressure returns late this weekend. The forecast for the Central Highlands. This afternoon, partly cloudy with a slight chance of showers and thunderstorms. Highs in the upper 80s. Southwest winds around 5 miles per hour. Chance of rain 20%. Tonight, partly cloudy. Patchy fog after midnight. Humid with lows in the mid-60s. Southwest winds around 5 miles per hour.
Thursday, partly cloudy. A slight chance of showers and thunderstorms in the afternoon. Humid with highs in the mid-80s. Southwest winds 5 to 10 miles per hour. Chance of rain 20%. Thursday night, a chance of thunderstorms in the evening. Mostly cloudy with a chance of showers. Humid with lows in the mid-60s. Southwest winds around 5 miles per hour. Chance of rain 50%. Friday, showers likely in the morning, then showers with a chance of thunderstorms in the afternoon. Humid with highs in the lower 80s. Southwest winds 5 to 10 miles per hour. Chance of rain 90%. Friday night, mostly cloudy with a chance of thunderstorms. Showers, mainly in the evening. Lows in the mid-60s. Chance of rain 90%. At 2 p.m., weather reports for selected cities. At Mansfield Long Regional Airport, it was sunny. The temperature was 84 degrees, the dew point 67, and the relative humidity 56%, producing a heat index of 86. The wind was west, at 6 miles an hour. The pressure was 30.10 inches and falling. Elsewhere across Ohio, at Youngstown, a thunderstorm was reported, with a temperature of 80. It was sunny, with a temperature of 83 at Wooster, and 84 at Toledo Express. It was mostly sunny, with a temperature of 84 at Cleveland, 84 at Cincinnati, 83 at Findlay, and 88 at Columbus. It was partly sunny, with a temperature of 89 at Marion, 85 at Akron-Canton Regional Airport, and 82 at Dayton. Reports from nearby cities outside Ohio, temperatures were between 80 and 85 degrees. It was mostly sunny at Pittsburgh, Detroit, and Buffalo. At Indianapolis, it was partly sunny. At Chicago, it was cloudy. At 3 p.m., weather reports for selected cities. At Mansfield Long Regional Airport, it was mostly sunny. The temperature was 84 degrees, the dew point 67, and the relative humidity 56%, producing a heat index of 86. The wind was west, at 8 miles an hour. The pressure was 30.08 inches and falling. Elsewhere across Ohio, it was sunny, with a temperature of 85 at Wooster, and 84 at Toledo Express. It was mostly sunny, with a temperature of 86 at Marion, 84 at Cleveland, 82 at Dayton, and 82 at Findlay. It was partly sunny, with a temperature of 86 at Akron-Canton Regional Airport, 84 at Cincinnati, and 89 at Columbus. At Youngstown, it was cloudy, with a temperature of 76. Reports from nearby cities outside Ohio, it was mostly sunny, with a temperature of 86 at Pittsburgh, 84 at Detroit, and 87 at Buffalo. At Indianapolis, it was partly sunny, with a temperature of 84. At Chicago, it was cloudy, with a temperature of 81. The current time is 3:07 p.m. Eastern Daylight Time. 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On the latest weather map, high pressure will continue to drift east as a cold front slowly approaches from the west. This boundary will push east across the area Friday and Saturday before high pressure returns late this weekend. The forecast for the Central Highlands. This afternoon, partly cloudy with a slight chance of showers and thunderstorms. Highs in the upper 80s. Southwest winds around 5 miles per hour. Chance of rain 20%. Tonight, partly cloudy. Patchy fog after midnight. Humid with lows in the mid-60s. Southwest winds around 5 miles per hour. Thursday, partly cloudy. A slight chance of showers and thunderstorms in the afternoon. Humid with highs in the mid-80s. Southwest winds 5 to 10 miles per hour. Chance of rain 20%. Thursday night, a chance of thunderstorms in the evening. Mostly cloudy with a chance of showers. Humid with lows in the mid-60s. Southwest winds around 5 miles per hour. Chance of rain 50%. Friday, showers likely in the morning, then showers with a chance of thunderstorms in the afternoon. Humid with highs in the lower 80s. Southwest winds 5 to 10 miles per hour.
chance of rain 90%. Friday night, mostly cloudy with a chance of thunderstorms. Showers, mainly in the evening. Lows in the mid-60s.

82 at Dayton, and 82 at Findlay. It was partly sunny, with a temperature of 86 at Akron-Canton Regional Airport, 84 at Cincinnati, and 89 at Columbus. At Youngstown, it was cloudy, with a temperature of 76. Reports from nearby cities outside Ohio, it was mostly sunny, with a temperature of 86 at Pittsburgh, 84 at Detroit, and 87 at Buffalo. At Indianapolis, it was partly sunny, with a temperature of 84. At Chicago, it was cloudy, with a temperature of 81. The extended forecast for the Central Highlands. Saturday, mostly cloudy in the morning, then becoming partly sunny. A chance of showers. A chance of thunderstorms in the afternoon. Highs in the lower 80s. Chance of rain 50%. Saturday night, partly cloudy with a chance of showers and thunderstorms in the evening, then mostly clear after midnight. Lows in the lower 60s. Chance of rain 50%. Sunday, mostly sunny in the morning, then becoming partly cloudy. Highs in the mid 80s. Sunday night, mostly cloudy with a chance of showers. A chance of thunderstorms after midnight. Lows in the mid 60s. Chance of rain 50%. Monday, partly sunny with a chance of showers and thunderstorms. Highs in the mid 80s. Chance of rain 50%. Monday night, showers likely with a chance of thunderstorms. Lows in the upper 60s. Chance of rain 70%. Tuesday, showers likely. A chance of thunderstorms in the afternoon. Highs in the lower 80s. Chance of rain 70%. The current time is 3:11 p.m. Eastern Daylight Time. 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On the latest weather map, high pressure will continue to drift east as a cold front slowly approaches from the west. This boundary will push east across the area Friday and Saturday before high pressure returns late this weekend. The forecast for the Central Highlands. This afternoon, partly cloudy with a slight chance of showers and thunderstorms. Highs in the upper 80s. Southwest winds around 5 miles per hour. Chance of rain 20%. Tonight, partly cloudy. Patchy fog after midnight. Humid with lows in the mid-60s. Southwest winds around 5 miles per hour. Thursday, partly cloudy. A slight chance of showers and thunderstorms in the afternoon. Humid with highs in the mid-80s. Southwest winds 5 to 10 miles per hour. Chance of rain 20%. Thursday night, a chance of thunderstorms in the evening. Mostly cloudy with a chance of showers. Humid with lows in the mid-60s. Southwest winds around 5 miles per hour. Chance of rain 50%. Friday, showers likely in the morning, then showers with a chance of thunderstorms in the afternoon. Humid with highs in the lower 80s. Southwest winds 5 to 10 miles per hour. Chance of rain 90%. Friday night, mostly cloudy with a chance of thunderstorms. Showers, mainly in the evening. Lows in the mid-60s. Chance of rain 90%. At 3 p.m., weather reports for selected cities. At Mansfield-Long Regional Airport, it was mostly sunny. The temperature was 84 degrees, the dew point 67, and the relative humidity 56%, producing a heat index of 86. The wind was west, at 8 miles an hour. The pressure was 30.08 inches and falling. Elsewhere across Ohio, it was sunny, with a temperature of 85 at Wooster, and 84 at Toledo Express. It was mostly sunny, with a temperature of 86 at Marion, 84 at Cleveland, 82 at Dayton, and 82 at Findlay. It was partly sunny, with a temperature of 86 at Akron-Canton Regional Airport, 84 at Cincinnati, and 89 at Columbus. At Youngstown, it was cloudy, with a temperature of 76. Reports from nearby cities outside Ohio, it was mostly sunny, with a temperature of 86 at Pittsburgh, 84 at Detroit, and 87 at Buffalo. At Indianapolis, it was partly sunny, with a temperature of 84. At Chicago, it was cloudy, with a temperature of 81.

3 p.m. Weather reports for selected cities. At Mansfield Long Regional Airport, it was mostly sunny. The temperature was 84 degrees, the dew point 67, and the relative humidity 56%, producing a heat index of 86. The wind was west, at 8 miles an hour. The pressure was 30.08 inches and falling. Elsewhere across Ohio, it was sunny, with a temperature of 85 at Wooster, and 84 at Toledo Express. It was mostly sunny, with a temperature of 86 at Marion, 84 at Cleveland, 82 at Dayton, and 82 at Findlay. It was partly sunny, with a temperature of 86 at Akron-Canton Regional Airport, 84 at Cincinnati, and 89 at Columbus. At Youngstown, it was cloudy, with a temperature of 76. Reports from nearby cities outside Ohio, it was mostly sunny, with a temperature of 86 at Pittsburgh, 84 at Detroit, and 87 at Buffalo. At Indianapolis, it was partly sunny, with a temperature of 84. At Chicago, it was cloudy, with a temperature of 81. The current time is 3:16 p.m. Eastern Daylight Time. 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On the latest weather map, high pressure will continue to drift east as a cold front slowly approaches from the west. This boundary will push east across the area Friday and Saturday before high pressure returns late this weekend. The forecast for the Central Highlands. This afternoon, partly cloudy with a slight chance of showers and thunderstorms. Highs in the upper 80s. Southwest winds around 5 miles per hour. Chance of rain 20%. Tonight, partly cloudy. Patchy fog after midnight. Humid with lows in the mid-60s. Southwest winds around 5 miles per hour. Thursday, partly cloudy. A slight chance of showers and thunderstorms in the afternoon. Humid with highs in the mid-80s. Southwest winds 5 to 10 miles per hour. Chance of rain 20%. Thursday night, a chance of thunderstorms in the evening. Mostly cloudy with a chance of showers. Humid with lows in the mid-60s. Southwest winds around 5 miles per hour. Chance of rain 50%. Friday, showers likely in the morning, then showers with a chance of thunderstorms in the afternoon. Humid with highs in the lower 80s. Southwest winds 5 to 10 miles per hour. Chance of rain 90%. Friday night, mostly cloudy with a chance of thunderstorms. Showers, mainly in the evening. Lows in the mid-60s. Chance of rain 90%. At 3 p.m., weather reports for selected cities. At Mansfield Long Regional Airport, it was mostly sunny. The temperature was 84 degrees, the dew point 67, and the relative humidity 56%, producing a heat index of 86. The wind was west, at 8 miles an hour. The pressure was 30.08 inches and falling. Elsewhere across Ohio, it was sunny, with a temperature of 85 at Wooster, and 84 at Toledo Express. It was mostly sunny, with a temperature of 86 at Marion, 84 at Cleveland, 82 at Dayton, and 82 at Findlay. It was partly sunny, with a temperature of 86 at Akron-Canton Regional Airport, 84 at Cincinnati, and 89 at Columbus. At Youngstown, it was cloudy, with a temperature of 76. Reports from nearby cities outside Ohio, it was mostly sunny, with a temperature of 86 at Pittsburgh, 84 at Detroit, and 87 at Buffalo. At Indianapolis, it was partly sunny, with a temperature of 84. At Chicago, it was cloudy, with a temperature of 81. The current time is 3:19 p.m. Eastern Daylight Time. 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We supply the latest available information for the Central Highlands over station WWG57 from Butler on a frequency of 162.450 MHz. On the latest weather map, high pressure will continue to drift east as a cold front slowly approaches from the west. This boundary will push east across the area Friday and Saturday before high pressure returns late this weekend.
the forecast for the Central Highlands. This afternoon, partly cloudy with a slight chance of showers and thunderstorms. Highs in the upper 80s. Southwest winds around 5 miles per hour. Chance of rain 20%. Tonight, partly cloudy. Patchy fog after midnight. Humid with lows in the mid-60s. Southwest winds around 5 miles per hour. Thursday, partly cloudy. A slight chance of showers and thunderstorms in the afternoon. Humid with highs in the mid-80s. Southwest winds 5 to 10 miles per hour. Chance of rain 20%. Thursday night, a chance of thunderstorms in the evening. Mostly cloudy with a chance of showers. Humid with lows in the mid-60s. Southwest winds around 5 miles per hour. Chance of rain 50%. Friday, showers likely in the morning, then showers with a chance of thunderstorms in the afternoon. Humid with highs in the lower 80s. Southwest winds 5 to 10 miles per hour. Chance of rain 90%. Friday night, mostly cloudy with a chance of thunderstorms. Showers, mainly in the evening. Lows in the mid-60s. Chance of rain 90%. The extended forecast for the Central Highlands. Saturday, mostly cloudy in the morning, then becoming partly sunny. A chance of showers. A chance of thunderstorms in the afternoon. Highs in the lower 80s. Chance of rain 50%. Saturday night, partly cloudy with a chance of showers and thunderstorms in the evening, then mostly clear after midnight. Lows in the lower 60s. Chance of rain 50%. Sunday, mostly sunny in the morning, then becoming partly cloudy. Highs in the mid-80s. Sunday night, mostly cloudy with a chance of showers. A chance of thunderstorms after midnight. Lows in the mid-60s. Chance of rain 50%. Monday, partly sunny with a chance of showers and thunderstorms. Highs in the mid-80s. Chance of rain 50%. Monday night, showers likely with a chance of thunderstorms. Lows in the upper 60s. Chance of rain 70%. Tuesday, showers likely. A chance of thunderstorms in the afternoon. Highs in the lower 80s. Chance of rain 70%. At 3 p.m., weather reports for selected cities. At Mansfield Long Regional Airport, it was mostly sunny. The temperature was 84 degrees, the dew point 67, and the relative humidity 56%, producing a heat index of 86. The wind was west, at 8 miles an hour. The pressure was 30.08 inches and falling. Elsewhere across Ohio, it was sunny, with a temperature of 85 at Wooster and 84 at Toledo Express. It was mostly sunny, with a temperature of 86 at Marion, 84 at Cleveland, 82 at Dayton, and 82 at Findlay. It was partly sunny, with a temperature of 86 at Akron-Canton Regional Airport, 84 at Cincinnati, and 89 at Columbus. At Youngstown, it was cloudy, with a temperature of 76. Reports from nearby cities outside Ohio, it was mostly sunny, with a temperature of 86 at Pittsburgh, 84 at Detroit, and 87 at Buffalo. At Indianapolis, it was partly sunny, with a temperature of 84. At Chicago, it was cloudy, with a temperature of 81. The current time is 3:23 p.m. Eastern Daylight Time. 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On the latest weather map, high pressure will continue to drift east as a cold front slowly approaches from the west. This boundary will push east across the area Friday and Saturday before high pressure returns late this weekend. The forecast for the Central Highlands. This afternoon, partly cloudy with a slight chance of showers and thunderstorms. Highs in the upper 80s. Southwest winds around 5 miles per hour. Chance of rain 20%. Tonight, partly cloudy. Patchy fog after midnight. Humid with lows in the mid-60s. Southwest winds around 5 miles per hour. Thursday, partly cloudy. A slight chance of showers and thunderstorms in the afternoon. Humid with highs in the mid-80s.
southwest winds 5 to 10 miles per hour. Chance of rain 20%. Thursday night, a chance of thunderstorms in the evening. Mostly cloudy with a chance of showers. Humid with lows in the mid-60s. Southwest winds around 5 miles per hour. Chance of rain 50%. Friday, showers likely in the morning, then showers with a chance of thunderstorms in the afternoon. Humid with highs in the lower 80s. Southwest winds 5 to 10 miles per hour. Chance of rain 90%. Friday night, mostly cloudy with a chance of thunderstorms. Showers, mainly in the evening. Lows in the mid-60s. Chance of rain 90%. At 3 p.m., weather reports for selected cities. At Mansfield Lawn Regional Airport, it was mostly sunny. The temperature was 84 degrees, the dew point 67, and the relative humidity 56%, producing a heat index of 86. The wind was west, at 8 miles an hour. The pressure was 30.08 inches and falling. Elsewhere across Ohio, it was sunny, with a temperature of 85 at Wooster, and 84 at Toledo Express. It was mostly sunny, with a temperature of 86 at Marion, 84 at Cleveland, 82 at Dayton, and 82 at Findlay. It was partly sunny, with a temperature of 86 at Akron-Canton Regional Airport, 84 at Cincinnati, and 89 at Columbus. At Youngstown, it was cloudy, with a temperature of 76. Reports from nearby cities outside Ohio, it was mostly sunny, with a temperature of 86 at Pittsburgh, 84 at Detroit, and 87 at Buffalo. At Indianapolis, it was partly sunny, with a temperature of 84. At Chicago, it was cloudy, with a temperature of 81. The current time is 3:26 p.m. Eastern Daylight Time. 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On the latest weather map, high pressure will continue to drift east as a cold front slowly approaches from the west. This boundary will push east across the area Friday and Saturday before high pressure returns late this weekend. The forecast for the Central Highlands. This afternoon, partly cloudy with a slight chance of showers and thunderstorms. Highs in the upper 80s. Southwest winds around 5 miles per hour. Chance of rain 20%. Tonight, partly cloudy. Patchy fog after midnight. Humid with lows in the mid-60s. Southwest winds around 5 miles per hour. Thursday, partly cloudy. A slight chance of showers and thunderstorms in the afternoon. Humid with highs in the mid-80s. Southwest winds 5 to 10 miles per hour. Chance of rain 20%. Thursday night, a chance of thunderstorms in the evening. Mostly cloudy with a chance of showers. Humid with lows in the mid-60s. Southwest winds around 5 miles per hour. Chance of rain 50%. Friday, showers likely in the morning, then showers with a chance of thunderstorms in the afternoon. Humid with highs in the lower 80s. Southwest winds 5 to 10 miles per hour. Chance of rain 90%. Friday night, mostly cloudy with a chance of thunderstorms. Showers, mainly in the evening. Lows in the mid-60s. Chance of rain 90%. At 3 p.m., weather reports for selected cities. At Mansfield Lawn Regional Airport, it was mostly sunny. The temperature was 84 degrees, the dew point 67, and the relative humidity 56%, producing a heat index of 86. The wind was west, at 8 miles an hour. The pressure was 30.08 inches and falling. Elsewhere across Ohio, it was sunny, with a temperature of 85 at Wooster, and 84 at Toledo Express. It was mostly sunny, with a temperature of 86 at Marion, 84 at Cleveland, 82 at Dayton, and 82 at Findlay. It was partly sunny, with a temperature of 86 at Akron-Canton Regional Airport, 84 at Cincinnati, and 89 at Columbus. At Youngstown, it was cloudy, with a temperature of 76. Reports from nearby cities outside Ohio, it was mostly sunny, with a temperature of 86 at Pittsburgh, 84 at Detroit, and 87 at Buffalo.
At Indianapolis, it was partly sunny, with a temperature of 84. At Chicago, it was cloudy, with a temperature of 81. The current time is 3:29 p.m. Eastern Daylight Time. The extended forecast for the Central Highlands. Saturday, mostly cloudy in the morning, then becoming partly sunny. A chance of showers. A chance of thunderstorms in the afternoon. Highs in the lower 80s. Chance of rain 50%. Saturday night, partly cloudy with a chance of showers and thunderstorms in the evening, then mostly clear after midnight. Lows in the lower 60s. Chance of rain 50%. Sunday, mostly sunny in the morning, then becoming partly cloudy. Highs in the mid 80s. Sunday night, mostly cloudy with a chance of showers. A chance of thunderstorms after midnight. Lows in the mid 60s. Chance of rain 50%. Monday, partly sunny with a chance of showers and thunderstorms. Highs in the mid 80s. Chance of rain 50%. Monday night, showers likely with a chance of thunderstorms. Lows in the upper 60s. Chance of rain 70%. Tuesday, showers likely. A chance of thunderstorms in the afternoon. Highs in the lower 80s. Chance of rain 70%. 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We supply the latest available information for the Central Highlands over station WWG 57 from Butler on a frequency of 162.450 MHz. On the latest weather map, high pressure will continue to drift east as a cold front slowly approaches from the west. This boundary will push east across the area Friday and Saturday before high pressure returns late this weekend. The forecast for the Central Highlands. This afternoon, partly cloudy with a slight chance of showers and thunderstorms. Highs in the upper 80s. Southwest winds around 5 miles per hour. Chance of rain 20%. Tonight, partly cloudy. Patchy fog after midnight. Humid with lows in the mid-60s. Southwest winds around 5 miles per hour. Thursday, partly cloudy. A slight chance of showers and thunderstorms in the afternoon. Humid with highs in the mid-80s. Southwest winds 5 to 10 miles per hour. Chance of rain 20%. Thursday night, a chance of thunderstorms in the evening. Mostly cloudy with a chance of showers. Humid with lows in the mid-60s. Southwest winds around 5 miles per hour. Chance of rain 50%. Friday, showers likely in the morning, then showers with a chance of thunderstorms in the afternoon. With highs in the low 80s. Southwest winds 5 to 10 miles per hour. Chance of rain 90%. Friday night, mostly cloudy with a chance of thunderstorms. Showers, mainly in the evening. Lows in the mid-60s. Chance of rain 90%. At 3 p.m., weather reports for selected cities. At Mansfield Long Regional Airport, it was mostly sunny. The temperature was 84 degrees. The dew point 67, and the relative humidity 56%, producing a heat index of 86. The wind was west, at 8 miles an hour. The pressure was 30.08 inches and falling. Elsewhere across Ohio, it was sunny, with a temperature of 85 at Wooster, and 84 at Toledo Express. It was mostly sunny, with a temperature of 86 at Marion, 84 at Cleveland, 82 at Dayton, and 82 at Findlay. It was partly sunny, with a temperature of 86 at Akron-Canton Regional Airport, 84 at Cincinnati, and 89 at Columbus. At Youngstown, it was cloudy, with a temperature of 76. Reports from nearby cities outside Ohio, it was mostly sunny, with a temperature of 86 at Pittsburgh, 84 at Detroit, and 87 at Buffalo. At Indianapolis, it was partly sunny, with a temperature of 84. At Chicago, it was cloudy, with a temperature of 81. The current time is 3:34 p.m. Eastern Daylight Time. 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
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On the latest weather map, high pressure

continue to drift east as a cold front slowly approaches from the west. This boundary will push east across the area Friday and Saturday before high pressure returns late this weekend. The forecast for the Central Highlands. This afternoon, partly cloudy with a slight chance of showers and thunderstorms. Highs in the upper 80s. Southwest winds around 5 miles per hour. Chance of rain 20%. Tonight, partly cloudy. Patchy fog after midnight. Humid with lows in the mid-60s. Southwest winds around 5 miles per hour. Thursday, partly cloudy. A slight chance of showers and thunderstorms in the afternoon. Humid with highs in the mid-80s. Southwest winds 5 to 10 miles per hour. Chance of rain 20%. Thursday night, a chance of thunderstorms in the evening. Mostly cloudy with a chance of showers. Humid with lows in the mid-60s. Southwest winds around 5 miles per hour. Chance of rain 50%. Friday, showers likely in the morning, then showers with a chance of thunderstorms in the afternoon. Humid with highs in the lower 80s. Southwest winds 5 to 10 miles per hour. Chance of rain 90%. Friday night, mostly cloudy with a chance of thunderstorms. Showers, mainly in the evening. Lows in the mid-60s. Chance of rain 90%. At 3 p.m., weather reports for selected cities. At Mansfield Long Regional Airport, it was mostly sunny. The temperature was 84 degrees, the dew point 67, and the relative humidity 56%, producing a heat index of 86. The wind was west, at 8 miles an hour. The pressure was 30.08 inches and falling. Elsewhere across Ohio, it was sunny, with a temperature of 85 at Wooster, and 84 at Toledo Express. It was mostly sunny, with a temperature of 86 at Marion, 84 at Cleveland, 82 at Dayton, and 82 at Findlay. It was partly sunny, with a temperature of 86 at Akron-Canton Regional Airport, 84 at Cincinnati, and 89 at Columbus. At Youngstown, it was cloudy, with a temperature of 76. Reports from nearby cities outside Ohio, it was mostly sunny, with a temperature of 86 at Pittsburgh, 84 at Detroit, and 87 at Buffalo. At Indianapolis, it was partly sunny, with a temperature of 84. At Chicago, it was cloudy, with a temperature of 81. The current time is 3:37 p.m. Eastern Daylight Time. 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We supply the latest available information for the Central Highlands over station WWG57 from Butler on a frequency of 162.450 MHz. On the latest weather map, high pressure will continue to drift east as a cold front slowly approaches from the west. This boundary will push east across the area Friday and Saturday before high pressure returns late this weekend. The forecast for the Central Highlands. This afternoon, partly cloudy with a slight chance of showers and thunderstorms. Highs in the upper 80s. Southwest winds around 5 miles per hour. Chance of rain 20%. Tonight, partly cloudy. Patchy fog after midnight. Humid with lows in the mid-60s. Southwest winds around 5 miles per hour. Thursday, partly cloudy. A slight chance of showers and thunderstorms in the afternoon. Humid with highs in the mid-80s. Southwest winds 5 to 10 miles per hour. Chance of rain 20%. Thursday night, a chance of thunderstorms in the evening. Mostly cloudy with a chance of showers. Humid with lows in the mid-60s. Southwest winds around 5 miles per hour. Chance of rain 50%. Friday, showers likely in the morning, then showers with a chance of thunderstorms in the afternoon. Humid with highs in the lower 80s. Southwest winds 5 to 10 miles per hour. Chance of rain 90%. Friday night, mostly cloudy with a chance of thunderstorms. Showers, mainly in the evening. Lows in the mid-60s. Chance of rain 90%. At 3 p.m., weather reports for selected cities. At Mansfield Long Regional Airport, it was mostly sunny. The temperature was 84 degrees, the dew point 67, and the relative humidity 56%, producing a heat index of 86.
The wind was west, at 8 miles an hour. The pressure was 30.08 inches and falling. Elsewhere across Ohio, it was sunny, with a temperature of 85 at Wooster, and 84 at Toledo Express. It was mostly sunny, with a temperature of 86 at Marion, 84 at Cleveland, 82 at Dayton, and 82 at Findlay. It was partly sunny, with a temperature of 86 at Akron-Canton Regional Airport, 84 at Cincinnati, and 89 at Columbus. At Youngstown, it was cloudy, with a temperature of 76. Reports from nearby cities outside Ohio, it was mostly sunny, with a temperature of 86 at Pittsburgh, 84 at Detroit, and 87 at Buffalo. At Indianapolis, it was partly sunny, with a temperature of 84. At Chicago, it was cloudy, with a temperature of 81. The extended forecast for the Central Highlands. Saturday, mostly cloudy in the morning, then becoming partly sunny. A chance of showers. A chance of thunderstorms in the afternoon. Highs in the lower 80s. Chance of rain 50%. Saturday night, partly cloudy with a chance of showers and thunderstorms in the evening, then mostly clear after midnight. Lows in the lower 60s. Chance of rain 50%. Sunday, mostly sunny in the morning, then becoming partly cloudy. Highs in the mid 80s. Sunday night, mostly cloudy with a chance of showers. A chance of thunderstorms after midnight. Lows in the mid 60s. Chance of rain 50%. Monday, partly sunny with a chance of showers and thunderstorms. Highs in the mid 80s. Chance of rain 50%. Monday night, showers likely with a chance of thunderstorms. Lows in the upper 60s. Chance of rain 70%. Tuesday, showers likely. A chance of thunderstorms in the afternoon. Highs in the lower 80s. Chance of rain 70%. The current time is 3:41 p.m. Eastern Daylight Time. 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On the latest weather map, high pressure will continue to drift east as a cold front slowly approaches from the west. This boundary will push east across the area Friday and Saturday before high pressure returns late this weekend. The forecast for the Central Highlands. This afternoon, partly cloudy with a slight chance of showers and thunderstorms. Highs in the upper 80s. Southwest winds around 5 miles per hour. Chance of rain 20%. Tonight, partly cloudy. Patchy fog after midnight. Humid with lows in the mid-60s. Southwest winds around 5 miles per hour. Thursday, partly cloudy. A slight chance of showers and thunderstorms in the afternoon. Humid with highs in the mid-80s. Southwest winds 5 to 10 miles per hour. Chance of rain 20%. Thursday night, a chance of thunderstorms in the evening. Mostly cloudy with a chance of showers. Humid with lows in the mid-60s. Southwest winds around 5 miles per hour. Chance of rain 50%. Friday, showers likely in the morning, then showers with a chance of thunderstorms in the afternoon. Humid with highs in the lower 80s. Southwest winds 5 to 10 miles per hour. Chance of rain 90%. Friday night, mostly cloudy with a chance of thunderstorms. Showers, mainly in the evening. Lows in the mid-60s. Chance of rain 90%. At 3 p.m., weather reports for selected cities. At Mansfield-Long Regional Airport, it was mostly sunny. The temperature was 84 degrees, the dew point 67, and the relative humidity 56%, producing a heat index of 86. The wind was west, at 8 miles an hour. The pressure was 30.08 inches and falling. Elsewhere across Ohio, it was sunny, with a temperature of 85 at Wooster, and 84 at Toledo Express. It was mostly sunny, with a temperature of 86 at Marion, 84 at Cleveland, 82 at Dayton, and 82 at Findlay. It was partly sunny, with a temperature of 86 at Akron-Canton Regional Airport, 84 at Cincinnati, and 89 at Columbus. At Youngstown, it was cloudy, with a temperature of 76.
Reports from nearby cities outside Ohio, it was mostly sunny, with a temperature of 86 at Pittsburgh, 84 at Detroit, and 87 at Buffalo. At Indianapolis, it was partly sunny, with a temperature of 84. At Chicago, it was cloudy, with a temperature of 81. The current time is 3:45 p.m. Eastern Daylight Time. 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On the latest weather map, high pressure will continue to drift east as a cold front slowly approaches from the west. This boundary will push east across the area Friday and Saturday before high pressure returns late this weekend. The forecast for the Central Highlands. This afternoon, partly cloudy with a slight chance of showers and thunderstorms. Highs in the upper 80s. Southwest winds around 5 miles per hour. Chance of rain 20%. Tonight, partly cloudy. Patchy fog after midnight. Humid with lows in the mid-60s. Southwest winds around 5 miles per hour. Thursday, partly cloudy. A slight chance of showers and thunderstorms in the afternoon. Humid with highs in the mid-80s. Southwest winds 5 to 10 miles per hour. Chance of rain 20%. Thursday night, a chance of thunderstorms in the evening. Mostly cloudy with a chance of showers. Humid with lows in the mid-60s. Southwest winds around 5 miles per hour. Chance of rain 50%. Friday, showers likely in the morning, then showers with a chance of thunderstorms in the afternoon. Humid with highs in the lower 80s. Southwest winds 5 to 10 miles per hour. Chance of rain 90%. Friday night, mostly cloudy with a chance of thunderstorms. Showers, mainly in the evening. Lows in the mid-60s. Chance of rain 90%. At 3 p.m., weather reports for selected cities. At Mansfield-Long Regional Airport, it was mostly sunny. The temperature was 84 degrees, the dew point 67, and the relative humidity 56%, producing a heat index of 86. The wind was west, at 8 miles an hour. The pressure was 30.08 inches and falling. Elsewhere across Ohio, it was sunny, with a temperature of 85 at Wooster, and 84 at Toledo Express. It was mostly sunny, with a temperature of 86 at Marion, 84 at Cleveland, 82 at Dayton, and 82 at Findlay. It was partly sunny, with a temperature of 86 at Akron-Canton Regional Airport, 84 at Cincinnati, and 89 at Columbus. At Youngstown, it was cloudy, with a temperature of 76. Reports from nearby cities outside Ohio, it was mostly sunny, with a temperature of 86 at Pittsburgh, 84 at Detroit, and 87 at Buffalo. At Indianapolis, it was partly sunny, with a temperature of 84. At Chicago, it was cloudy, with a temperature of 81. The current time is 3:48 p.m. Eastern Daylight Time. 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On the latest weather map, high pressure will continue to drift east as a cold front slowly approaches from the west. This boundary will push east across the area Friday and Saturday before high pressure returns late this weekend. The forecast for the Central Highlands. This afternoon, partly cloudy with a slight chance of showers and thunderstorms. Highs in the upper 80s. Southwest winds around 5 miles per hour. Chance of rain 20%. Tonight, partly cloudy. Patchy fog after midnight. Humid with lows in the mid-60s. Southwest winds around 5 miles per hour. Thursday, partly cloudy. A slight chance of showers and thunderstorms in the afternoon. Humid with highs in the mid-80s. Southwest winds 5 to 10 miles per hour. Chance of rain 20%. Thursday night, a chance of thunderstorms in the evening. Mostly cloudy with a chance of showers. Humid with lows in the mid-60s.
southwest winds around 5 miles per hour. Chance of rain 50%. Friday, showers likely in the morning, then showers with a chance of thunderstorms in the afternoon. Humid with highs in the lower 80s. Southwest winds 5 to 10 miles per hour. Chance of rain 90%. Friday night, mostly cloudy with a chance of thunderstorms. Showers, mainly in the evening. Lows in the mid-60s. Chance of rain 90%. The extended forecast for the Central Highlands. Saturday, mostly cloudy in the morning, then becoming partly sunny. A chance of showers. A chance of thunderstorms in the afternoon. Highs in the lower 80s. Chance of rain 50%. Saturday night, partly cloudy with a chance of showers and thunderstorms in the evening, then mostly clear after midnight. Lows in the lower 60s. Chance of rain 50%. Sunday, mostly sunny in the morning, then becoming partly cloudy. Highs in the mid-80s. Sunday night, mostly cloudy with a chance of showers. A chance of thunderstorms after midnight. Lows in the mid-60s. Chance of rain 50%. Monday, partly sunny with a chance of showers and thunderstorms. Highs in the mid-80s. Chance of rain 50%. Monday night, showers likely with a chance of thunderstorms. Lows in the upper 60s. Chance of rain 70%. Tuesday, showers likely. A chance of thunderstorms in the afternoon. Highs in the lower 80s. Chance of rain 70%. At 3 p.m., weather reports for selected cities. At Mansfield Long Regional Airport, it was mostly sunny. The temperature was 84 degrees, the dew point 67, and the relative humidity 56%, producing a heat index of 86. The wind was west, at 8 miles an hour. The pressure was 30.08 inches and falling. Elsewhere across Ohio, it was sunny, with a temperature of 85 at Wooster, and 84 at Toledo Express. It was mostly sunny, with a temperature of 86 at Marion, 84 at Cleveland, 82 at Dayton, and 82 at Findlay. It was partly sunny, with a temperature of 86 at Akron-Canton Regional Airport, 84 at Cincinnati, and 89 at Columbus. At Youngstown, it was cloudy, with a temperature of 76. Reports from nearby cities outside Ohio, it was mostly sunny, with a temperature of 86 at Pittsburgh, 84 at Detroit, and 87 at Buffalo. At Indianapolis, it was partly sunny, with a temperature of 84. At Chicago, it was cloudy, with a temperature of 81. The current time is 3:52 p.m. Eastern Daylight Time. 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We supply the latest available information for the Central Highlands over station WWG 57 from Butler on a frequency of 162.450 MHz. On the latest weather map, high pressure will continue to drift east as a cold front slowly approaches from the west. This boundary will push east across the area Friday and Saturday before high pressure returns late this weekend. The forecast for the Central Highlands. This afternoon, partly cloudy with a slight chance of showers and thunderstorms. Highs in the upper 80s. Southwest winds around 5 miles per hour. Chance of rain 20%. Tonight, partly cloudy. Patchy fog after midnight. Humid with lows in the mid-60s. Southwest winds around 5 miles per hour. Thursday, partly cloudy. A slight chance of showers and thunderstorms in the afternoon. Humid with highs in the mid-80s. Southwest winds 5 to 10 miles per hour. Chance of rain 20%. Thursday night, a chance of thunderstorms in the evening. Mostly cloudy with a chance of showers. Humid with lows in the mid-60s. Southwest winds around 5 miles per hour. Chance of rain 50%. Friday, showers likely in the morning, then showers with a chance of thunderstorms in the afternoon. Humid with highs in the lower 80s. Southwest winds 5 to 10 miles per hour. Chance of rain 90%. Friday night, mostly cloudy with a chance of thunderstorms. Showers, mainly in the evening. Lows in the mid-60s. Chance of rain 90%.
at 3 p.m., weather reports for selected cities. At Mansfield Lawn Regional Airport, it was mostly sunny. The temperature was 84 degrees, the dew point 67, and the relative humidity 56%, producing a heat index of 86. The wind was west, at 8 miles an hour. The pressure was 30.08 inches and falling. Elsewhere across Ohio, it was sunny, with a temperature of 85 at Wooster, and 84 at Toledo Express. It was mostly sunny, with a temperature of 86 at Marion, 84 at Cleveland, 82 at Dayton, and 82 at Findlay. It was partly sunny, with a temperature of 86 at Akron-Canton Regional Airport, 84 at Cincinnati, and 89 at Columbus. At Youngstown, it was cloudy, with a temperature of 76. Reports from nearby cities outside Ohio, it was mostly sunny, with a temperature of 86 at Pittsburgh, 84 at Detroit, and 87 at Buffalo. At Indianapolis, it was partly sunny, with a temperature of 84. At Chicago, it was cloudy, with a temperature of 81. The Nearshore Marine Forecast. For the following marine location, the islands to Vermilion. Tonight, east winds 10 knots or less becoming southwest. Mostly clear. Waves 1 foot or less. Thursday, southwest winds 10 knots or less becoming southeast. A slight chance of showers and thunderstorms in the afternoon. Waves 1 foot or less. Thursday night, northwest winds less than 10 knots becoming southwest. A chance of showers and thunderstorms in the evening, then a chance of showers overnight. Waves 1 foot or less. Friday, southwest winds 5 to 10 knots. A chance of showers in the morning, then showers likely with a chance of thunderstorms in the afternoon. Waves 1 foot or less. Winds and waves higher in and near thunderstorms. The water temperature off Toledo is 76 degrees, off Cleveland 74 degrees, and off Erie 75 degrees. The current time is 3:56 p.m. Eastern Daylight Time. 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On the latest weather map, high pressure will continue to drift east as a cold front slowly approaches from the west. This boundary will push east across the area Friday and Saturday before high pressure returns late this weekend. The forecast for the Central Highlands. This afternoon, partly cloudy with a slight chance of showers and thunderstorms. Highs in the upper 80s. Southwest winds around 5 miles per hour. Chance of rain 20%. Tonight, partly cloudy. Patchy fog after midnight. Humid with lows in the mid-60s. Southwest winds around 5 miles per hour. Thursday, partly cloudy. A slight chance of showers and thunderstorms in the afternoon. Humid with highs in the mid-80s. Southwest winds 5 to 10 miles per hour. Chance of rain 20%. Thursday night, a chance of thunderstorms in the evening. Mostly cloudy with a chance of showers. Humid with lows in the mid-60s. Southwest winds around 5 miles per hour. Chance of rain 50%. Friday, showers likely in the morning, then showers with a chance of thunderstorms in the afternoon. Humid with highs in the lower 80s. Southwest winds 5 to 10 miles per hour. Chance of rain 90%. Friday night, mostly cloudy with a chance of thunderstorms. Showers, mainly in the evening. Lows in the mid-60s. Chance of rain 90%. At 3 p.m., weather reports for selected cities. At Mansfield Lawn Regional Airport, it was mostly sunny. The temperature was 84 degrees, the dew point 67, and the relative humidity 56%, producing a heat index of 86. The wind was west, at 8 miles an hour. The pressure was 30.08 inches and falling. Elsewhere across Ohio, it was sunny, with a temperature of 85 at Wooster, and 84 at Toledo Express. It was mostly sunny, with a temperature of 86 at Marion, 84 at Cleveland, 82 at Dayton, and 82 at Findlay. It was partly sunny, with a temperature of 86 at Akron-Canton Regional Airport, 84 at Cincinnati, and 89 at Columbus.
At Youngstown, it was cloudy, with a temperature of 76. Reports from nearby cities outside Ohio, it was mostly sunny, with a temperature of 86 at Pittsburgh, 84 at Detroit, and 87 at Buffalo. At Indianapolis, it was partly sunny, with a temperature of 84. At Chicago, it was cloudy, with a temperature of 81. The Nearshore Marine Forecast. For the following marine location, the islands to Vermilion. Tonight, east winds 10 knots or less becoming southwest. Mostly clear. Waves 1 foot or less. Thursday, southwest winds 10 knots or less becoming southeast. A slight chance of showers and thunderstorms in the afternoon. Waves 1 foot or less. Thursday night, northwest winds less than 10 knots becoming southwest. A chance of showers and thunderstorms in the evening, then a chance of showers overnight. Waves 1 foot or less. Friday, southwest winds 5 to 10 knots. A chance of showers in the morning, then showers likely with a chance of thunderstorms in the afternoon. Waves 1 foot or less. Winds and waves higher in and near thunderstorms. The water temperature off Toledo is 76 degrees, off Cleveland 74 degrees, and off Erie 75 degrees. The extended forecast for the Central Highlands. Saturday, mostly cloudy in the morning, then becoming partly sunny. A chance of showers. A chance of thunderstorms in the afternoon. Highs in the lower 80s. Chance of rain 50%. Saturday night, partly cloudy with a chance of showers and thunderstorms in the evening, then mostly clear after midnight. Lows in the lower 60s. Chance of rain 50%. Sunday, mostly sunny in the morning, then becoming partly cloudy. Highs in the mid-80s. Sunday night, mostly cloudy with a chance of showers. A chance of thunderstorms after midnight. Lows in the mid-60s. Chance of rain 50%. Monday, partly sunny with a chance of showers and thunderstorms. Highs in the mid-80s. Chance of rain 50%. Monday night, showers likely with a chance of thunderstorms. Lows in the upper 60s. Chance of rain 70%. Tuesday, showers likely. A chance of thunderstorms in the afternoon. Highs in the lower 80s. Chance of rain 70%. The current time is 4:02 p.m. Eastern Daylight Time. 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The forecast for the Central Highlands. This afternoon, partly cloudy with a slight chance of showers and thunderstorms. Highs in the upper 80s. Southwest winds around 5 miles per hour. Chance of rain 20%. Tonight, partly cloudy. Patchy fog after midnight. Humid with lows in the mid-60s. Southwest winds around 5 miles per hour. Thursday, partly cloudy. A slight chance of showers and thunderstorms in the afternoon. Humid with highs in the mid-80s. Southwest winds 5 to 10 miles per hour. Chance of rain 20%. Thursday night, a chance of thunderstorms in the evening. Mostly cloudy with a chance of showers. Humid with lows in the mid-60s. Southwest winds around 5 miles per hour. Chance of rain 50%. Friday, showers likely in the morning, then showers with a chance of thunderstorms in the afternoon. Humid with highs in the lower 80s. Southwest winds 5 to 10 miles per hour. Chance of rain 90%. Friday night, mostly cloudy with a chance of thunderstorms. Showers, mainly in the evening. Lows in the mid-60s. Chance of rain 90%. At 3 p.m., weather reports for selected cities. At Mansfield Long Regional Airport, it was mostly sunny. The temperature was 84 degrees, the dew point 67, and the relative humidity 56%, producing a heat index of 86. The wind was west, at 8 miles an hour. The pressure was 30.08 inches and falling. Elsewhere across Ohio, it was sunny, with a temperature of 85 at Wooster, and 84 at Toledo Express.
It was mostly sunny, with a temperature of 86 at Marion, 84 at Cleveland, 82 at Dayton, and 82 at Findlay. It was partly sunny, with a temperature of 86 at Akron-Canton Regional Airport, 84 at Cincinnati, and 89 at Columbus. At Youngstown, it was cloudy, with a temperature of 76. Reports from nearby cities outside Ohio, it was mostly sunny, with a temperature of 86 at Pittsburgh, 84 at Detroit, and 87 at Buffalo. At Indianapolis, it was partly sunny, with a temperature of 84. At Chicago, it was cloudy, with a temperature of 81. The current time is 4:05 p.m. Eastern Daylight Time. 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The forecast for the Central Highlands. This afternoon, partly cloudy with a slight chance of showers and thunderstorms. Highs in the upper 80s. Southwest winds around 5 miles per hour. Chance of rain 20%. Tonight, partly cloudy. Patchy fog after midnight. Humid with lows in the mid-60s. Southwest winds around 5 miles per hour. Thursday, partly cloudy. A slight chance of showers and thunderstorms in the afternoon. Humid with highs in the mid-80s. Southwest winds 5 to 10 miles per hour. Chance of rain 20%. Thursday night, a chance of thunderstorms in the evening. Mostly cloudy with a chance of showers. Humid with lows in the mid-60s. Southwest winds around 5 miles per hour. Chance of rain 50%. Friday, showers likely in the morning, then showers with a chance of thunderstorms in the afternoon. Humid with highs in the lower 80s. Southwest winds 5 to 10 miles per hour. Chance of rain 90%. Friday night, mostly cloudy with a chance of thunderstorms. Showers, mainly in the evening. Lows in the mid-60s. Chance of rain 90%. At 4 p.m., weather reports for selected cities. At Mansfield Lawn Regional Airport, it was sunny. The temperature was 85 degrees, the dew point 66, and the relative humidity 53%, producing a heat index of 87. The wind was calm. The pressure was 30.07 inches and falling. Elsewhere across Ohio, thunder was reported, with a temperature of 84 at Akron-Canton Regional Airport and 79 at Youngstown. At Toledo Express, it was sunny, with a temperature of 86. It was mostly sunny, with a temperature of 83 at Wooster, 88 at Marion, and 83 at Cleveland. Under mostly sunny skies, Cincinnati reported 85, Dayton reported 83, and Findlay reported 83. At Columbus, it was partly sunny, with a temperature of 89. Reports from nearby cities outside Ohio. At Pittsburgh, a thunderstorm was reported, with a temperature of 81. At Chicago, rain was falling, with a temperature of 79. It was mostly sunny, with a temperature of 85 at Detroit, 87 at Buffalo, and 83 at Indianapolis. The current time is 4:08 p.m. Eastern Daylight Time. 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The forecast for the Central Highlands. This afternoon, partly cloudy with a slight chance of showers and thunderstorms. Highs in the upper 80s. Southwest winds around 5 miles per hour. Chance of rain 20%. Tonight, partly cloudy. Patchy fog after midnight. Humid with lows in the mid-60s. Southwest winds around 5 miles per hour. Thursday, partly cloudy. A slight chance of showers and thunderstorms in the afternoon. Humid with highs in the mid-80s. Southwest winds 5 to 10 miles per hour. Chance of rain 20%. Thursday night, a chance of thunderstorms in the evening. Mostly cloudy with a chance of showers. Humid with lows in the mid-60s. Southwest winds around 5 miles per hour. Chance of rain 50%.
Friday, showers likely in the morning, then showers with a chance of thunderstorms in the afternoon. Humid with highs in the lower 80s. Southwest winds 5 to 10 miles per hour. Chance of

chance of rain 50%. Sunday, mostly sunny in the morning, then becoming partly cloudy. Highs in the mid-80s. Sunday night, mostly cloudy with a chance of showers. A chance of thunderstorms after midnight. Lows in the mid-60s. Chance of rain 50%. Monday, partly sunny with a chance of showers and thunderstorms. Highs in the mid-80s. Chance of rain 50%. Monday night, showers likely with a chance of thunderstorms. Lows in the upper 60s. Chance of rain 70%. Tuesday, showers likely. A chance of thunderstorms in the afternoon. Highs in the lower 80s. Chance of rain 70%. At 4 p.m., weather reports for selected cities. At Mansfield Lawn Regional Airport, it was sunny. The temperature was 85 degrees, the dew point 66, and the relative humidity 53%, producing a heat index of 87. The wind was calm. The pressure was 30.07 inches and falling. Elsewhere across Ohio, thunder was reported, with a temperature of 84 at Akron-Canton Regional Airport and 79 at Youngstown. At Toledo Express, it was sunny, with a temperature of 86. It was mostly sunny, with a temperature of 83 at Worcester, 88 at Marion, and 83 at Cleveland. Under mostly sunny skies, Cincinnati reported 85, Dayton reported 83, and Findlay reported 83. At Columbus, it was partly sunny, with a temperature of 89. Reports from nearby cities outside Ohio. At Pittsburgh, a thunderstorm was reported, with a temperature of 81. At Chicago, rain was falling, with a temperature of 79. It was mostly sunny, with a temperature of 85 at Detroit, 87 at Buffalo, and 83 at Indianapolis. The current time is 4:12 p.m. Eastern Daylight Time. 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The forecast for the Central Highlands. This afternoon, partly cloudy with a slight chance of showers and thunderstorms. Highs in the upper 80s. Southwest winds around 5 miles per hour. Chance of rain 20%. Tonight, partly cloudy. Patchy fog after midnight. Humid with lows in the mid-60s. Southwest winds around 5 miles per hour. Thursday, partly cloudy. A slight chance of showers and thunderstorms in the afternoon. Humid with highs in the mid-80s. Southwest winds 5 to 10 miles per hour. Chance of rain 20%. Thursday night, a chance of thunderstorms in the evening. Mostly cloudy with a chance of showers. Humid with lows in the mid-60s. Southwest winds around 5 miles per hour. Chance of rain 50%. Friday, showers likely in the morning, then showers with a chance of thunderstorms in the afternoon. Humid with highs in the lower 80s. Southwest winds 5 to 10 miles per hour. Chance of rain 90%. Friday night, mostly cloudy with a chance of thunderstorms. Showers, mainly in the evening. Lows in the mid-60s. Chance of rain 90%. At 4 p.m., weather reports for selected cities. At Mansfield Lawn Regional Airport, it was sunny. The temperature was 85 degrees, the dew point 66, and the relative humidity 53%, producing a heat index of 87. The wind was calm. The pressure was 30.07 inches and falling. Elsewhere across Ohio, thunder was reported, with a temperature of 84 at Akron-Canton Regional Airport and 79 at Youngstown. At Toledo Express, it was sunny, with a temperature of 86. It was mostly sunny, with a temperature of 83 at Worcester, 88 at Marion, and 83 at Cleveland. Under mostly sunny skies, Cincinnati reported 85, Dayton reported 83, and Findlay reported 83. At Columbus, it was partly sunny, with a temperature of 89. Reports from nearby cities outside Ohio. At Pittsburgh, a thunderstorm was reported, with a temperature of 81. At Chicago, rain was falling, with a temperature of 79. It was mostly sunny, with a temperature of 85 at Detroit, 87 at Buffalo, and 83 at Indianapolis.

0: 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The forecast for the Central Highlands. This afternoon, partly cloudy with a slight chance of showers and thunderstorms. Highs in the upper 80s. Southwest winds around 5 miles per hour. Chance of rain 20%. Tonight, partly cloudy. Patchy fog after midnight. Humid with lows in the mid-60s. Southwest winds around 5 miles per hour. Thursday, partly cloudy. A slight chance of showers and thunderstorms in the afternoon. Humid with highs in the mid-80s. Southwest winds 5 to 10 miles per hour. Chance of rain 20%. Thursday night, a chance of thunderstorms in the evening. Mostly cloudy with a chance of showers. Humid with lows in the mid-60s. Southwest winds around 5 miles per hour. Chance of rain 50%. Friday, showers likely in the morning, then showers with a chance of thunderstorms in the afternoon. Humid with highs in the lower 80s. Southwest winds 5 to 10 miles per hour. Chance of rain 90%. Friday night, mostly cloudy with a chance of thunderstorms. Showers, mainly in the evening. Lows in the mid-60s. Chance of rain 90%. At 4 p.m., weather reports for selected cities. At Mansfield Long Regional Airport, it was sunny. The temperature was 85 degrees, the dew point 66, and the relative humidity 53%, producing a heat index of 87. The wind was calm. The pressure was 30.07 inches and falling. Elsewhere across Ohio, thunder was reported, with a temperature of 84 at Akron-Canton Regional Airport and 79 at Youngstown. At Toledo Express, it was sunny, with a temperature of 86. It was mostly sunny, with a temperature of 83 at Wooster, 88 at Marion, and 83 at Cleveland. Under mostly sunny skies, Cincinnati reported 85, Dayton reported 83, and Findlay reported 83. At Columbus, it was partly sunny, with a temperature of 89. Reports from nearby cities outside Ohio. At Pittsburgh, a thunderstorm was reported, with a temperature of 81. At Chicago, rain was falling, with a temperature of 79. It was mostly sunny, with a temperature of 85 at Detroit, 87 at Buffalo, and 83 at Indianapolis. The current time is 4:18 p.m. Eastern Daylight Time. 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The forecast for the Central Highlands. This afternoon, partly cloudy with a slight chance of showers and thunderstorms. Highs in the upper 80s. Southwest winds around 5 miles per hour. Chance of rain 20%. Tonight, partly cloudy. Patchy fog after midnight. Humid with lows in the mid-60s. Southwest winds around 5 miles per hour. Thursday, partly cloudy. A slight chance of showers and thunderstorms in the afternoon. Humid with highs in the mid-80s. Southwest winds 5 to 10 miles per hour. Chance of rain 20%. Thursday night, a chance of thunderstorms in the evening. Mostly cloudy with a chance of showers. Humid with lows in the mid-60s. Southwest winds around 5 miles per hour. Chance of rain 50%. Friday, showers likely in the morning, then showers with a chance of thunderstorms in the afternoon. Humid with highs in the lower 80s. Southwest winds 5 to 10 miles per hour. Chance of rain 90%. Friday night, mostly cloudy with a chance of thunderstorms. Showers, mainly in the evening. Lows in the mid-60s. Chance of rain 90%. The extended forecast for the Central Highlands. Saturday, mostly cloudy in the morning, then becoming partly sunny. A chance of showers. A chance of thunderstorms in the afternoon. Highs in the lower 80s. Chance of rain 50%. Saturday night, partly cloudy with a chance of showers and thunderstorms in the evening, then mostly clear after midnight. Lows in the lower 60s. Chance of rain 50%. Sunday, mostly sunny in the morning, then becoming partly cloudy. Highs in the mid-80s. Sunday night, mostly cloudy with a chance of showers. A chance of thunderstorms after midnight. Lows in the mid-60s. Chance of rain 50%. Monday, partly sunny with a chance of showers and thunderstorms. Highs in the mid-80s. Chance of rain 50%. Monday night, showers likely with a chance of thunderstorms. Lows in the upper 60s. Chance of rain 70%. Tuesday, showers likely. A chance of thunderstorms in the afternoon. Highs in the lower 80s. Chance of rain 70%. At 4 p.m., weather reports for selected cities. At Mansfield Lawn Regional Airport, it was sunny. The temperature was 85 degrees, the dew point 66, and the relative humidity 53%, producing a heat index of 87. The wind was calm. The pressure was 30.07 inches and falling. Elsewhere across Ohio, thunder was reported, with a temperature of 84 at Akron-Canton Regional Airport and 79 at Youngstown. At Toledo Express, it was sunny, with a temperature of 86. It was mostly sunny, with a temperature of 83 at Wooster, 88 at Marion, and 83 at Cleveland. Under mostly sunny skies, Cincinnati reported 85, Dayton reported 83, and Findlay reported 83. At Columbus, it was partly sunny, with a temperature of 89. Reports from nearby cities outside Ohio. At Pittsburgh, a thunderstorm was reported, with a temperature of 81. At Chicago, rain was falling, with a temperature of 79. It was mostly sunny, with a temperature of 85 at Detroit, 87 at Buffalo, and 83 at Indianapolis. The current time is 4:22 p.m. Eastern Daylight Time. 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The forecast for the Central Highlands. This afternoon, partly cloudy with a slight chance of showers and thunderstorms. Highs in the upper 80s. Southwest winds around 5 miles per hour. Chance of rain 20%. Tonight, partly cloudy. Patchy fog after midnight. Humid with lows in the mid-60s. Southwest winds around 5 miles per hour. Thursday, partly cloudy. A slight chance of showers and thunderstorms in the afternoon. Humid with highs in the mid-80s. Southwest winds 5 to 10 miles per hour. Chance of rain 20%. Thursday night, a chance of thunderstorms in the evening. Mostly cloudy with a chance of showers. Humid with lows in the mid-60s. Southwest winds around 5 miles per hour. Chance of rain 50%. Friday, showers likely in the morning, then showers with a chance of thunderstorms in the afternoon. Humid with highs in the lower 80s. Southwest winds 5 to 10 miles per hour. Chance of rain 90%. Friday night, mostly cloudy with a chance of thunderstorms. Showers, mainly in the evening. Lows in the mid-60s. Chance of rain 90%. At 4 p.m., weather reports for selected cities. At Mansfield Lawn Regional Airport, it was sunny. The temperature was 85 degrees, the dew point 66, and the relative humidity 53%, producing a heat index of 87. The wind was calm. The pressure was 30.07 inches and falling. Elsewhere across Ohio, thunder was reported, with a temperature of 84 at Akron-Canton Regional Airport and 79 at Youngstown. At Toledo Express, it was sunny, with a temperature of 86. It was mostly sunny, with a temperature of 83 at Wooster, 88 at Marion, and 83 at Cleveland. Under mostly sunny skies, Cincinnati reported 85, Dayton reported 83, and Findlay reported 83. At Columbus, it was partly sunny, with a temperature of 89. reports from nearby cities outside Ohio. At Pittsburgh, a thunderstorm was reported with a temperature of 81. At Chicago, rain was falling with a temperature of 79. It was mostly sunny with a temperature of 85 at Detroit, 87 at Buffalo, and 83 at Indianapolis. The current time is 4:25 p.m. Eastern Daylight Time. 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The forecast for the Central Highlands. This afternoon, partly cloudy with a slight chance of showers and thunderstorms. Highs in the upper 80s. Southwest winds around 5 miles per hour. Chance of rain 20%. Tonight, partly cloudy. Patchy fog after midnight. Humid with lows in the mid-60s. Southwest winds around 5 miles per hour. Thursday, partly cloudy. A slight chance of showers and thunderstorms in the afternoon. Humid with highs in the mid-80s. Southwest winds 5 to 10 miles per hour. Chance of rain 20%. Thursday night, a chance of thunderstorms in the evening. Mostly cloudy with a chance of showers. Humid with lows in the mid-60s. Southwest winds around 5 miles per hour. Chance of rain 50%. Friday, showers likely in the morning, then showers with a chance of thunderstorms in the afternoon. Humid with highs in the lower 80s. Southwest winds 5 to 10 miles per hour. Chance of rain 90%. Friday night, mostly cloudy with a chance of thunderstorms. Showers, mainly in the evening. Lows in the mid-60s. Chance of rain 90%. At 4 p.m., weather reports for selected cities. At Mansfield Long Regional Airport, it was sunny. The temperature was 85 degrees. The dew point 66, and the relative humidity 53%, producing a heat index of 87. The wind was calm. The pressure was 30.07 inches and falling. Elsewhere across Ohio, thunder was reported, with a temperature of 84 at Akron-Canton Regional Airport, and 79 at Youngstown. At Toledo Express, it was sunny, with a temperature of 86. It was mostly sunny, with a temperature of 83 at Wooster, 88 at Marion, and 83 at Cleveland. Under mostly sunny skies, Cincinnati reported 85, Dayton reported 83, and Findlay reported 83. At Columbus, it was partly sunny, with a temperature of 89. Reports from nearby cities outside Ohio. At Pittsburgh, a thunderstorm was reported, with a temperature of 81. At Chicago, rain was falling, with a temperature of 79. It was mostly sunny, with a temperature of 85 at Detroit, 87 at Buffalo, and 83 at Indianapolis. The current time is 4:28 p.m. Eastern Daylight Time. 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The forecast for the Central Highlands. This afternoon, partly cloudy with a slight chance of showers and thunderstorms. Highs in the upper 80s. Southwest winds around 5 miles per hour. Chance of rain 20%. Tonight, partly cloudy. Patchy fog after midnight. Humid with lows in the mid-60s. Southwest winds around 5 miles per hour. Thursday, partly cloudy. A slight chance of showers and thunderstorms in the afternoon. Humid with highs in the mid-80s. Southwest winds 5 to 10 miles per hour. Chance of rain 20%. Thursday night, a chance of thunderstorms in the evening. Mostly cloudy with a chance of showers. Humid with lows in the mid-60s. Southwest winds around 5 miles per hour. Chance of rain 50%. Friday, showers likely in the morning, then showers with a chance of thunderstorms in the afternoon. Humid with highs in the lower 80s. Southwest winds 5 to 10 miles per hour. Chance of rain 90%. Friday night, mostly cloudy with a chance of thunderstorms. showers, mainly in the evening. Lows in the mid-60s. Chance of rain 90%. The extended forecast for the Central Highlands. Saturday, mostly cloudy in the morning, then becoming partly sunny. A chance of showers. A chance of thunderstorms in the afternoon. Highs in the lower 80s. Chance of rain 50%. Saturday night, partly cloudy with a chance of showers and thunderstorms in the evening, then mostly clear after midnight. Lows in the lower 60s. Chance of rain 50%. Sunday, mostly sunny in the morning, then becoming partly cloudy. Highs in the mid-80s. Sunday night, mostly cloudy with a chance of showers. A chance of thunderstorms after midnight. Lows in the mid-60s. Chance of rain 50%. Monday, partly sunny with a chance of showers and thunderstorms. Highs in the mid-80s. Chance of rain 50%. Monday night, showers likely with a chance of thunderstorms. Lows in the upper 60s. Chance of rain 70%. Tuesday, showers likely. A chance of thunderstorms in the afternoon. Highs in the lower 80s. Chance of rain 70%. At 4 p.m., weather reports for selected cities. At Mansfield Lawn Regional Airport, it was sunny. The temperature was 85 degrees, the dew point 66, and the relative humidity 53%, producing a heat index of 87. The wind was calm. The pressure was 30.07 inches and falling. Elsewhere across Ohio, thunder was reported, with a temperature of 84 at Akron-Canton Regional Airport and 79 at Youngstown. At Toledo Express, it was sunny, with a temperature of 86. It was mostly sunny, with a temperature of 83 at Wooster, 88 at Marion, and 83 at Cleveland. Under mostly sunny skies, Cincinnati reported 85, Dayton reported 83, and Findlay reported 83. At Columbus, it was partly sunny, with a temperature of 89. Reports from nearby cities outside Ohio. At Pittsburgh, a thunderstorm was reported, with a temperature of 81. At Chicago, rain was falling, with a temperature of 79. It was mostly sunny, with a temperature of 85 at Detroit, 87 at Buffalo, and 83 at Indianapolis. The current time is 4:32 p.m. Eastern Daylight Time. 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The forecast for the Central Highlands. This afternoon, partly cloudy with a slight chance of showers and thunderstorms. Highs in the upper 80s. Southwest winds around 5 miles per hour. Chance of rain 20%. Tonight, partly cloudy. Patchy fog after midnight. Humid with lows in the mid-60s. Southwest winds around 5 miles per hour. Thursday, partly cloudy. A slight chance of showers and thunderstorms in the afternoon. Humid with highs in the mid-80s. Southwest winds 5 to 10 miles per hour. Chance of rain 20%. Thursday night, a chance of thunderstorms in the evening. Mostly cloudy with a chance of showers. Humid with lows in the mid-60s. Southwest winds around 5 miles per hour. Chance of rain 50%. Friday, showers likely in the morning, then showers with a chance of thunderstorms in the afternoon. Humid with highs in the lower 80s. Southwest winds 5 to 10 miles per hour. Chance of rain 90%. Friday night, mostly cloudy with a chance of thunderstorms. Showers, mainly in the evening. Lows in the mid-60s. Chance of rain 90%. At 4 p.m., weather reports for selected cities. At Mansfield Lawn Regional Airport, it was sunny. The temperature was 85 degrees, the dew point 66, and the relative humidity 53%, producing a heat index of 87. The wind was calm. The pressure was 30.07 inches and falling. Elsewhere across Ohio, thunder was reported, with a temperature of 84 at Akron-Canton Regional Airport and 79 at Youngstown. At Toledo Express, it was sunny, with a temperature of 86. It was mostly sunny, with a temperature of 83 at Worcester, 88 at Marion, and 83 at Cleveland. Under mostly sunny skies, Cincinnati reported 85, Dayton reported 83, and Findlay reported 83. At Columbus, it was partly sunny, with a temperature of 89. Reports from nearby cities outside Ohio. At Pittsburgh, a thunderstorm was reported, with a temperature of 81. At Chicago, rain was falling, with a temperature of 79. It was mostly sunny, with a temperature of 85 at Detroit, 87 at Buffalo, and 83 at Indianapolis. The current time is 4:35 p.m. Eastern Daylight Time. 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The forecast for the Central Highlands. This afternoon, partly cloudy with a slight chance of showers and thunderstorms. Highs in the upper 80s. Southwest winds around 5 miles per hour. Chance of rain 20%. Tonight, partly cloudy. Patchy fog after midnight. Humid with lows in the mid-60s. Southwest winds around 5 miles per hour. Thursday, partly cloudy. A slight chance of showers and thunderstorms in the afternoon. Humid with highs in the mid-80s. Southwest winds 5 to 10 miles per hour. Chance of rain 20%. Thursday night, a chance of thunderstorms in the evening. Mostly cloudy with a chance of showers. Humid with lows in the mid-60s. Southwest winds around 5 miles per hour. Chance of rain 50%. Friday, showers likely in the morning, then showers with a chance of thunderstorms in the afternoon. Humid with highs in the lower 80s. Southwest winds 5 to 10 miles per hour. Chance of rain 90%. Friday night, mostly cloudy with a chance of thunderstorms. Showers, mainly in the evening. Lows in the mid-60s. Chance of rain 90%. At 4 p.m., weather reports for selected cities. At Mansfield Long Regional Airport, it was sunny. The temperature was 85 degrees, the dew point 66, and the relative humidity 53%, producing a heat index of 87. The wind was calm. The pressure was 30.07 inches and falling. Elsewhere across Ohio, thunder was reported, with a temperature of 84 at Akron-Canton Regional Airport and 79 at Youngstown. At Toledo Express, it was sunny, with a temperature of 86. It was mostly sunny, with a temperature of 83 at Worcester, 88 at Marion, and 83 at Cleveland. Under mostly sunny skies, Cincinnati reported 85, Dayton reported 83, and Findlay reported 83. At Columbus, it was partly sunny, with a temperature of 89. Reports from nearby cities outside Ohio. At Pittsburgh, a thunderstorm was reported, with a temperature of 81. At Chicago, rain was falling, with a temperature of 79. It was mostly sunny, with a temperature of 85 at Detroit, 87 at Buffalo, and 83 at Indianapolis. The current time is 4:38 p.m. Eastern Daylight Time. 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The forecast for the Central Highlands. This afternoon, partly cloudy with a slight chance of showers and thunderstorms. Highs in the upper 80s. Southwest winds around 5 miles per hour. Chance of rain 20%. Tonight, partly cloudy. Patchy fog after midnight. Humid with lows in the mid-60s. Southwest winds around 5 miles per hour. Thursday, partly cloudy. A slight chance of showers and thunderstorms in the afternoon. Humid with highs in the mid-80s. Southwest winds 5 to 10 miles per hour. Chance of rain 20%. Thursday night, a chance of thunderstorms in the evening. Mostly cloudy with a chance of showers. Humid with lows in the mid-60s. Southwest winds around 5 miles per hour. Chance of rain 50%. Friday, showers likely in the morning, then showers with a chance of thunderstorms in the afternoon. Humid with highs in the lower 80s. Southwest winds 5 to 10 miles per hour. Chance of rain 90%. Friday night, mostly cloudy with a chance of thunderstorms. Showers, mainly in the evening. Lows in the mid-60s. Chance of rain 90%. The extended forecast for the Central Highlands. Saturday, mostly cloudy in the morning, then becoming partly sunny. A chance of showers. A chance of thunderstorms in the afternoon. Highs in the lower 80s. Chance of rain 50%. Saturday night, partly cloudy with a chance of showers and thunderstorms in the evening, then mostly clear after midnight. Lows in the lower 60s. Chance of rain 50%. Sunday, mostly sunny in the morning, then becoming partly cloudy. Highs in the mid-80s. Sunday night, mostly cloudy with a chance of showers. A chance of thunderstorms after midnight. Lows in the mid-60s. Chance of rain 50%. Monday, partly sunny with a chance of showers and thunderstorms. Highs in the mid-80s. Chance of rain 50%. Monday night, showers likely with a chance of thunderstorms. Lows in the upper 60s. Chance of rain 70%. Tuesday, showers likely. A chance of thunderstorms in the afternoon. Highs in the lower 80s. Chance of rain 70%. At 4 p.m., weather reports for selected cities. At Mansfield-Lom Regional Airport, it was sunny. The temperature was 85 degrees. The dew point 66, and the relative humidity 53%, producing a heat index of 87. The wind was calm. The pressure was 30.07 inches and falling. Elsewhere across Ohio, thunder was reported, with a temperature of 84 at Akron-Canton Regional Airport and 79 at Youngstown. At Toledo Express, it was sunny, with a temperature of 86. It was mostly sunny, with a temperature of 83 at Wooster, 88 at Marion, and 83 at Cleveland. Under mostly sunny skies, Cincinnati reported 85, Dayton reported 83, and Findlay reported 83. At Columbus, it was partly sunny, with a temperature of 89. Reports from nearby cities outside Ohio. At Pittsburgh, a thunderstorm was reported, with a temperature of 81. At Chicago, rain was falling, with a temperature of 79. It was mostly sunny, with a temperature of 85 at Detroit, 87 at Buffalo, and 83 at Indianapolis. The current time is 4:43 p.m. Eastern Daylight Time. 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The forecast for the Central Highlands. This afternoon, partly cloudy with a slight chance of showers and thunderstorms. Highs in the upper 80s. Southwest winds around 5 miles per hour. Chance of rain 20%. Tonight, partly cloudy. Patchy fog after midnight. Humid with lows in the mid-60s. Southwest winds around 5 miles per hour. Thursday, partly cloudy. A slight chance of showers and thunderstorms in the afternoon. Humid with highs in the mid-80s. Southwest winds 5 to 10 miles per hour. Chance of rain 20%. Thursday night, a chance of thunderstorms in the evening. Mostly cloudy with a chance of showers. Humid with lows in the mid-60s. Southwest winds around 5 miles per hour. Chance of rain 50%. Friday, showers likely in the morning, then showers with a chance of thunderstorms in the afternoon. Humid with highs in the lower 80s. Southwest winds 5 to 10 miles per hour. Chance of rain 90%. Friday night, mostly cloudy with a chance of thunderstorms. Showers, mainly in the evening. Lows in the mid-60s. Chance of rain 90%. At 4 p.m., weather reports for selected cities. At Mansfield-Lom Regional Airport, it was sunny. The temperature was 85 degrees, the dew point 66, and the relative humidity 53%, producing a heat index of 87. The wind was calm. the pressure was 30.07 inches and falling. Elsewhere across Ohio, thunder was reported, with a temperature of 84 at Akron-Canton Regional Airport and 79 at Youngstown. At Toledo Express, it was sunny, with a temperature of 86. It was mostly sunny, with a temperature of 83 at Wooster, 88 at Marion, and 83 at Cleveland. Under mostly sunny skies, Cincinnati reported 85, Dayton reported 83, and Findlay reported 83. At Columbus, it was partly sunny, with a temperature of 89. Reports from nearby cities outside Ohio. At Pittsburgh, a thunderstorm was reported, with a temperature of 81. At Chicago, rain was falling, with a temperature of 79. It was mostly sunny, with a temperature of 85 at Detroit, 87 at Buffalo, and 83 at Indianapolis. The current time is 4:46 p.m. Eastern Daylight Time. 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The forecast for the Central Highlands. This afternoon, partly cloudy with a slight chance of showers and thunderstorms. Highs in the upper 80s. Southwest winds around 5 miles per hour. Chance of rain 20%. Tonight, partly cloudy. Patchy fog after midnight. Humid with lows in the mid-60s. Southwest winds around 5 miles per hour. Thursday, partly cloudy. A slight chance of showers and thunderstorms in the afternoon. Humid with highs in the mid-80s. Southwest winds 5 to 10 miles per hour. Chance of rain 20%. Thursday night, a chance of thunderstorms in the evening. Mostly cloudy with a chance of showers. Humid with lows in the mid-60s. Southwest winds around 5 miles per hour. Chance of rain 50%. Friday, showers likely in the morning, then showers with a chance of thunderstorms in the afternoon. Humid with highs in the lower 80s. Southwest winds 5 to 10 miles per hour. Chance of rain 90%. Friday night, mostly cloudy with a chance of thunderstorms. Showers, mainly in the evening. Lows in the mid-60s. Chance of rain 90%. At 4 p.m., weather reports for selected cities. At Mansfield-Lom Regional Airport, it was sunny. The temperature was 85 degrees, the dew point 66, and the relative humidity 53%, producing a heat index of 87. The wind was calm. The pressure was 30.07 inches and falling. Elsewhere across Ohio, thunder was reported, with a temperature of 84 at Akron-Canton Regional Airport and 79 at Youngstown. At Toledo Express, it was sunny, with a temperature of 86. It was mostly sunny, with a temperature of 83 at Wooster, 88 at Marion, and 83 at Cleveland. Under mostly sunny skies, Cincinnati reported 85, Dayton reported 83, and Findlay reported 83. At Columbus, it was partly sunny, with a temperature of 89. Reports from nearby cities outside Ohio. At Pittsburgh, a thunderstorm was reported, with a temperature of 81. At Chicago, rain was falling, with a temperature of 79. It was mostly sunny, with a temperature of 85 at Detroit, 87 at Buffalo, and 83 at Indianapolis. The current time is 4:49 p.m. Eastern Daylight Time. 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The forecast for the Central Highlands. This afternoon, partly cloudy with a slight chance of showers and thunderstorms. Highs in the upper 80s. Southwest winds around 5 miles per hour. Chance of rain 20%. Tonight, partly cloudy. Patchy fog after midnight. Humid with lows in the mid-60s. Southwest winds around 5 miles per hour. Thursday, partly cloudy. A slight chance of showers and thunderstorms in the afternoon. Humid with highs in the mid-80s. Southwest winds 5 to 10 miles per hour. chance of rain 20%. Thursday night, a chance of thunderstorms in the evening. Mostly cloudy with a chance of showers. Humid with lows in the mid-60s. Southwest winds around 5 miles per hour. Chance of rain 50%. Friday, showers likely in the morning, then showers with a chance of thunderstorms in the afternoon. Humid with highs in the lower 80s. Southwest winds 5 to 10 miles per hour. Chance of rain 90%. Friday night, mostly cloudy with a chance of thunderstorms. Showers, mainly in the evening. Lows in the mid-60s. Chance of rain 90%. The extended forecast for the Central Highlands. Saturday, mostly cloudy in the morning, then becoming partly sunny. A chance of showers. A chance of thunderstorms in the afternoon. Highs in the lower 80s. Chance of rain 50%. Saturday night, partly cloudy with a chance of showers and thunderstorms in the evening, then mostly clear after midnight. Lows in the lower 60s. Chance of rain 50%. Sunday, mostly sunny in the morning, then becoming partly cloudy. Highs in the mid-80s. Sunday night, mostly cloudy with a chance of showers. A chance of thunderstorms after midnight. Lows in the mid-60s. Chance of rain 50%. Monday, partly sunny with a chance of showers and thunderstorms. Highs in the mid-80s. Chance of rain 50%. Monday night, showers likely with a chance of thunderstorms. Lows in the upper 60s. Chance of rain 70%. Tuesday, showers likely. A chance of thunderstorms in the afternoon. Highs in the lower 80s. Chance of rain 70%. At 4 p.m., weather reports for selected cities. At Mansfield Long Regional Airport, it was sunny. The temperature was 85 degrees, the dew point 66, and the relative humidity 53%, producing a heat index of 87. The wind was calm. The pressure was 30.07 inches and falling. Elsewhere across Ohio, thunder was reported, with a temperature of 84 at Akron-Canton Regional Airport and 79 at Youngstown. At Toledo Express, it was sunny, with a temperature of 86. It was mostly sunny, with a temperature of 83 at Wooster, 88 at Marion, and 83 at Cleveland. Under mostly sunny skies, Cincinnati reported 85, Dayton reported 83, and Findlay reported 83. At Columbus, it was partly sunny, with a temperature of 89. Reports from nearby cities outside Ohio. At Pittsburgh, a thunderstorm was reported, with a temperature of 81. At Chicago, rain was falling, with a temperature of 79. It was mostly sunny, with a temperature of 85 at Detroit, 87 at Buffalo, and 83 at Indianapolis. The current time is 4:53 p.m. Eastern Daylight Time. 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The forecast for the Central Highlands. This afternoon, partly cloudy with a slight chance of showers and thunderstorms. Highs in the upper 80s. Southwest winds around 5 miles per hour. Chance of rain 20%. Tonight, partly cloudy. Patchy fog after midnight. Humid with lows in the mid-60s. Southwest winds around 5 miles per hour. Thursday, partly cloudy. A slight chance of showers and thunderstorms in the afternoon. Humid with highs in the mid-80s. Southwest winds 5 to 10 miles per hour. Chance of rain 20%. Thursday night, a chance of thunderstorms in the evening. Mostly cloudy with a chance of showers. Humid with lows in the mid-60s. Southwest winds around 5 miles per hour. Chance of rain 50%. Friday, showers likely in the morning, then showers with a chance of thunderstorms in the afternoon. Humid with highs in the lower 80s. Southwest winds 5 to 10 miles per hour. Chance of rain 90%. Friday night, mostly cloudy with a chance of thunderstorms. Showers, mainly in the evening. Lows in the mid-60s. Chance of rain 90%. At 4 p.m., weather reports for selected cities. At Mansfield Lom Regional Airport, it was sunny. The temperature was 85 degrees, the dew point 66, and the relative humidity 53%, producing a heat index of 87. The wind was calm. The pressure was 30.07 inches and falling. Elsewhere across Ohio, thunder was reported, with a temperature of 84 at Akron-Canton Regional Airport and 79 at Youngstown. At Toledo Express, it was sunny, with a temperature of 86. It was mostly sunny, with a temperature of 83 at Worcester, 88 at Marion, and 83 at Cleveland. Under mostly sunny skies, Cincinnati reported 85, Dayton reported 83, and Findlay reported 83. At Columbus, it was partly sunny, with a temperature of 89. Reports from nearby cities outside Ohio. At Pittsburgh, a thunderstorm was reported, with a temperature of 81. At Chicago, rain was falling, with a temperature of 79. It was mostly sunny, with a temperature of 85 at Detroit, 87 at Buffalo, and 83 at Indianapolis. The current time is 4:56 p.m. Eastern Daylight Time. 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The forecast for the Central Highlands. This afternoon, partly cloudy with a slight chance of showers and thunderstorms. Highs in the upper 80s. Southwest winds around 5 miles per hour. Chance of rain 20%. Tonight, partly cloudy. Patchy fog after midnight. Humid with lows in the mid-60s. Southwest winds around 5 miles per hour. Thursday, partly cloudy. A slight chance of showers and thunderstorms in the afternoon. Humid with highs in the mid-80s. Southwest winds 5 to 10 miles per hour. Chance of rain 20%. Thursday night, a chance of thunderstorms in the evening. Mostly cloudy with a chance of showers. Humid with lows in the mid-60s. Southwest winds around 5 miles per hour. Chance of rain 50%. Friday, showers likely in the morning, then showers with a chance of thunderstorms in the afternoon. Humid with highs in the lower 80s. Southwest winds 5 to 10 miles per hour. Chance of rain 90%. Friday night, mostly cloudy with a chance of thunderstorms. Showers, mainly in the evening. Lows in the mid-60s. Chance of rain 90%. At 4 p.m., weather reports for selected cities. At Mansfield Lom Regional Airport, it was sunny. The temperature was 85 degrees, the dew point 66, and the relative humidity 53%, producing a heat index of 87. The wind was calm. The pressure was 30.07 inches and falling. Elsewhere across Ohio, thunder was reported, with a temperature of 84 at Akron-Canton Regional Airport and 79 at Youngstown. At Toledo Express, it was sunny, with a temperature of 86. It was mostly sunny, with a temperature of 83 at Worcester, 88 at Marion, and 83 at Cleveland. Under mostly sunny skies, Cincinnati reported 85, Dayton reported 83, and Findlay reported 83. At Columbus, it was partly sunny, with a temperature of 89. Reports from nearby cities outside Ohio. At Pittsburgh, a thunderstorm was reported, with a temperature of 81. At Chicago, rain was falling, with a temperature of 79. It was mostly sunny, with a temperature of 85 at Detroit, 87 at Buffalo, and 83 at Indianapolis. The current time is 4:59 p.m. Eastern Daylight Time. 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The forecast for the Central Highlands. This afternoon, partly cloudy with a slight chance of showers and thunderstorms. Highs in the upper 80s. Southwest winds around 5 miles per hour. Chance of rain 20%. Tonight, partly cloudy. Patchy fog after midnight. Humid with lows in the mid-60s. Southwest winds around 5 miles per hour. Thursday, partly cloudy. A slight chance of showers and thunderstorms in the afternoon. Humid with highs in the mid-80s. Southwest winds 5 to 10 miles per hour. Chance of rain 20%. Thursday night, a chance of thunderstorms in the evening. Mostly cloudy with a chance of showers. Humid with lows in the mid-60s. Southwest winds around 5 miles per hour. Chance of rain 50%. Friday, showers likely in the morning, then showers with a chance of thunderstorms in the afternoon. Humid with highs in the lower 80s. Southwest winds 5 to 10 miles per hour. Chance of rain 90%. Friday night, mostly cloudy with a chance of thunderstorms. Showers, mainly in the evening. Lows in the mid-60s. Chance of rain 90%. The Nearshore Marine Forecast. For the following marine location, the islands to Vermilion. Tonight, east winds 10 knots or less becoming southwest. Mostly clear. Waves 1 foot or less. Thursday, southwest winds 10 knots or less becoming southeast. A slight chance of showers and thunderstorms in the afternoon. Waves 1 foot or less. Thursday night, northwest winds less than 10 knots becoming southwest. A chance of showers and thunderstorms in the evening, then a chance of showers overnight. Waves 1 foot or less. Friday, southwest winds 5 to 10 knots. A chance of showers in the morning, then showers likely with a chance of thunderstorms in the afternoon. Waves 1 foot or less. Winds and waves higher in and near thunderstorms. The water temperature off Toledo is 76 degrees, off Cleveland 74 degrees, and off Erie 75 degrees. The extended forecast for the Central Highlands. Saturday, mostly cloudy in the morning, then becoming partly sunny. A chance of showers. A chance of thunderstorms in the afternoon. Highs in the lower 80s. Chance of rain 50%. Saturday night, partly cloudy with a chance of showers and thunderstorms in the evening, then mostly clear after midnight. Lows in the lower 60s. Chance of rain 50%. Sunday, mostly sunny in the morning, then becoming partly cloudy. Highs in the mid-80s. Sunday night, mostly cloudy with a chance of showers. A chance of thunderstorms after midnight. Lows in the mid-60s. Chance of rain 50%. Monday, partly sunny with a chance of showers and thunderstorms. Highs in the mid-80s. Chance of rain 50%. Monday night, showers likely with a chance of thunderstorms. Lows in the upper 60s. Chance of rain 70%. Tuesday, showers likely. A chance of thunderstorms in the afternoon. Highs in the lower 80s. Chance of rain 70%. At 4 p.m., weather reports for selected cities. At Mansfield-Lom Regional Airport, it was sunny. The temperature was 85 degrees, the dew point 66, and the relative humidity 53%, producing a heat index of 87. The wind was calm. The pressure was 30.07 inches and falling. Elsewhere across Ohio, thunder was reported, with a temperature of 84 at Akron-Canton Regional Airport and 79 at Youngstown. At Toledo Express, it was sunny, with a temperature of 86. It was mostly sunny, with a temperature of 83 at Wooster, 88 at Marion, and 83 at Cleveland. Under mostly sunny skies, Cincinnati reported 85, Dayton reported 83, and Findlay reported 83. At Columbus, it was partly sunny, with a temperature of 89. Reports from nearby cities outside Ohio. At Pittsburgh, a thunderstorm was reported, with a temperature of 81. At Chicago, rain was falling, with a temperature of 79. It was mostly sunny, with a temperature of 85 at Detroit, 87 at Buffalo, and 83 at Indianapolis. The current time is 5:04 p.m. Eastern Daylight Time. 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The forecast for the Central Highlands.
1: This afternoon, partly cloudy with a slight chance of showers and thunderstorms. Highs in the upper 80s. Southwest winds around 5 miles per hour. Chance of rain 20%. Tonight, partly cloudy. Patchy fog after midnight. Humid with lows in the mid-60s. Southwest winds around 5 miles per hour. Thursday, partly cloudy. A slight chance of showers and thunderstorms in the afternoon. Humid with highs in the mid-80s. Southwest winds 5 to 10 miles per hour. Chance of rain 20%. Thursday night, a chance of thunderstorms in the evening. Mostly cloudy with a chance of showers. Humid with lows in the mid-60s. Southwest winds around 5 miles per hour. Chance of rain 50%. Friday, showers likely in the morning, then showers with a chance of thunderstorms in the afternoon. Humid with highs in the lower 80s. Southwest winds 5 to 10 miles per hour. Chance of rain 90%. Friday night, mostly cloudy with a chance of thunderstorms. Showers, mainly in the evening. Lows in the mid-60s. Chance of rain 90%. At 5 p.m., weather reports for selected cities. At Mansfield Long Regional Airport, it was mostly sunny. The temperature was 85 degrees, the dew point 66, and the relative humidity 53%, producing a heat index of 87. The wind was west, at 8 miles an hour. The pressure was 30.06 inches and falling. Elsewhere across Ohio, at Toledo Express, it was sunny, with a temperature of 85. It was mostly sunny, with a temperature of 90 at Marion, 83 at Cleveland, 83 at Dayton, and 83 at Findlay. It was partly sunny, with a temperature of 85 at Wooster, 84 at Akron-Canton Regional Airport, 77 at Youngstown, 84 at Cincinnati, and 88 at Columbus. Reports from nearby cities outside Ohio, it was mostly sunny, with a temperature of 85 at Detroit, 87 at Buffalo, and 84 at Indianapolis. At Pittsburgh, it was partly sunny, with a temperature of 82. At Chicago, it was cloudy, with a temperature of 80. The current time is 5:07 p.m. Eastern Daylight Time. 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The forecast for the Central Highlands. This afternoon, partly cloudy with a slight chance of showers and thunderstorms. Highs in the upper 80s. Southwest winds around 5 miles per hour. Chance of rain 20%. Tonight, partly cloudy. Patchy fog after midnight. Humid with lows in the mid-60s. Southwest winds around 5 miles per hour. Thursday, partly cloudy. A slight chance of showers and thunderstorms in the afternoon. Humid with highs in the mid-80s. Southwest winds 5 to 10 miles per hour. Chance of rain 20%. Thursday night, a chance of thunderstorms in the evening. Mostly cloudy with a chance of showers. Humid with lows in the mid-60s. Southwest winds around 5 miles per hour. Chance of rain 50%. Friday, showers likely in the morning, then showers with a chance of thunderstorms in the afternoon. Humid with highs in the lower 80s. Southwest winds 5 to 10 miles per hour. Chance of rain 90%. Friday night, mostly cloudy with a chance of thunderstorms. Showers, mainly in the evening. Lows in the mid-60s. Chance of rain 90%. At 5 p.m., weather reports for selected cities. At Mansfield Long Regional Airport, it was mostly sunny. The temperature was 85 degrees, the dew point 66, and the relative humidity 53%, producing a heat index of 87. The wind was west, at 8 miles an hour. The pressure was 30.06 inches and falling. Elsewhere across Ohio, at Toledo Express, it was sunny, with a temperature of 85. It was mostly sunny, with a temperature of 90 at Marion, 83 at Cleveland, 83 at Dayton, and 83 at Findlay. It was partly sunny, with a temperature of 85 at Wooster, 84 at Akron-Canton Regional Airport, 77 at Youngstown, 84 at Cincinnati, and 88 at Columbus. Reports from nearby cities outside Ohio, it was mostly sunny, with a temperature of 85 at Detroit, 87 at Buffalo, and 84 at Indianapolis. At Pittsburgh, it was partly sunny, with a temperature of 82. At Chicago, it was cloudy, with a temperature of 80.

Peace. Sunday night, mostly cloudy with a chance of showers. A chance of thunderstorms after midnight. Lows in the mid-60s. Chance of rain 50%. Monday, partly sunny with a chance of showers and thunderstorms. Highs in the mid-80s. Chance of rain 50%. Monday night, showers likely with a chance of thunderstorms. Lows in the upper 60s. Chance of rain 70%. Tuesday, showers likely. A chance of thunderstorms in the afternoon. Highs in the lower 80s. Chance of rain 70%. The current time is 5:11 p.m. Eastern Daylight Time. 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We supply the latest available information for the Central Highlands over station WWG 57 from Butler on a frequency of 162.450 MHz. The forecast for the Central Highlands. This afternoon, partly cloudy with a slight chance of showers and thunderstorms. Highs in the upper 80s. Southwest winds around 5 miles per hour. Chance of rain 20%. Tonight, partly cloudy. Patchy fog after midnight. Humid with lows in the mid-60s. Southwest winds around 5 miles per hour. Thursday, partly cloudy. A slight chance of showers and thunderstorms in the afternoon. Humid with highs in the mid-80s. Southwest winds 5 to 10 miles per hour. Chance of rain 20%. Thursday night, a chance of thunderstorms in the evening. Mostly cloudy with a chance of showers. Humid with lows in the mid-60s. Southwest winds around 5 miles per hour. Chance of rain 50%. Friday, showers likely in the morning, then showers with a chance of thunderstorms in the afternoon. Humid with highs in the lower 80s. Southwest winds 5 to 10 miles per hour. Chance of rain 90%. Friday night, mostly cloudy with a chance of thunderstorms. Showers, mainly in the evening. Lows in the mid-60s. Chance of rain 90%. At 5 p.m., weather reports for selected cities. At Mansfield Long Regional Airport, it was mostly sunny. The temperature was 85 degrees, the dew point 66, and the relative humidity 53%, producing a heat index of 87. The wind was west, at 8 miles an hour. The pressure was 30.06 inches and falling. Elsewhere across Ohio, at Toledo Express, it was sunny, with a temperature of 85. It was mostly sunny, with a temperature of 90 at Marion, 83 at Cleveland, 83 at Dayton, and 83 at Findlay. It was partly sunny, with a temperature of 85 at Wooster, 84 at Akron-Canton Regional Airport, 77 at Youngstown, 84 at Cincinnati, and 88 at Columbus. Reports from nearby cities outside Ohio, it was mostly sunny, with a temperature of 85 at Detroit, 87 at Buffalo, and 84 at Indianapolis. At Pittsburgh, it was partly sunny, with a temperature of 82. At Chicago, it was cloudy, with a temperature of 80. At 5 p.m., weather reports for selected cities. At Mansfield Long Regional Airport, it was partly sunny. The temperature was 85 degrees, the dew point 66, and the relative humidity 53%, producing a heat index of 87. The wind was west, at 8 miles an hour. The pressure was 30.06 inches and falling. Elsewhere across Ohio, at Toledo Express, it was sunny, with a temperature of 85. It was mostly sunny, with a temperature of 90 at Marion, 83 at Cleveland, 83 at Dayton, and 83 at Findlay. It was partly sunny, with a temperature of 85 at Wooster, 84 at Akron-Canton Regional Airport, 77 at Youngstown, 84 at Cincinnati, and 88 at Columbus. Reports from nearby cities outside Ohio, it was mostly sunny, with a temperature of 85 at Detroit, 87 at Buffalo, and 84 at Indianapolis. At Pittsburgh, it was partly sunny, with a temperature of 82. At Chicago, it was cloudy, with a temperature of 80. The current time is 5:15 p.m. Eastern Daylight Time. 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

WG57 from Butler on a frequency of 162.450 MHz. The forecast for the Central Highlands. This afternoon, partly cloudy with a slight chance of showers and thunderstorms. Highs in the upper 80s. Southwest winds around 5 miles per hour. Chance of rain 20%. Tonight, partly cloudy. Patchy fog after midnight. Humid with lows in the mid-60s. Southwest winds around 5 miles per hour. Thursday, partly cloudy. A slight chance of showers and thunderstorms in the afternoon. Humid with highs in the mid-80s. Southwest winds 5 to 10 miles per hour. Chance of rain 20%. Thursday night, a chance of thunderstorms in the evening. Mostly cloudy with a chance of showers. Humid with lows in the mid-60s. Southwest winds around 5 miles per hour. Chance of rain 50%. Friday, showers likely in the morning, then showers with a chance of thunderstorms in the afternoon. Humid with highs in the lower 80s. Southwest winds 5 to 10 miles per hour. Chance of rain 90%. Friday night, mostly cloudy with a chance of thunderstorms. Showers, mainly in the evening. Lows in the mid-60s. Chance of rain 90%. At 5 p.m., weather reports for selected cities. At Mansfield Long Regional Airport, it was partly sunny. The temperature was 85 degrees, the dew point 66, and the relative humidity 53%, producing a heat index of 87. The wind was west, at 8 miles an hour. The pressure was 30.06 inches and falling. Elsewhere across Ohio, at Toledo Express, it was sunny, with a temperature of 85. It was mostly sunny, with a temperature of 90 at Marion, 83 at Cleveland, 83 at Dayton, and 83 at Findlay. It was partly sunny, with a temperature of 85 at Wooster, 84 at Akron Canton Regional Airport, 77 at Youngstown, 84 at Cincinnati, and 88 at Columbus. Reports from nearby cities outside Ohio, it was mostly sunny, with a temperature of 85 at Detroit, 87 at Buffalo, and 84 at Indianapolis. At Pittsburgh, it was partly sunny, with a temperature of 82. At Chicago, it was cloudy, with a temperature of 80. The current time is 5:18 p.m. Eastern Daylight Time. 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The forecast for the Central Highlands. This afternoon, partly cloudy with a slight chance of showers and thunderstorms. Highs in the upper 80s. Southwest winds around 5 miles per hour. Chance of rain 20%. Tonight, partly cloudy. Patchy fog after midnight. Humid with lows in the mid-60s. Southwest winds around 5 miles per hour. Thursday, partly cloudy. A slight chance of showers and thunderstorms in the afternoon. Humid with highs in the mid-80s. Southwest winds 5 to 10 miles per hour. Chance of rain 20%. Thursday night, a chance of thunderstorms in the evening. Mostly cloudy with a chance of showers. Humid with lows in the mid-60s. Southwest winds around 5 miles per hour. Chance of rain 50%. Friday, showers likely in the morning, then showers with a chance of thunderstorms in the afternoon. Humid with highs in the lower 80s. Southwest winds 5 to 10 miles per hour. Chance of rain 90%. Friday night, mostly cloudy with a chance of thunderstorms. Showers, mainly in the evening. Lows in the mid-60s. Chance of rain 90%. The extended forecast for the Central Highlands. Saturday, mostly cloudy in the morning, then becoming partly sunny. A chance of showers. A chance of thunderstorms in the afternoon. Highs in the lower 80s. Chance of rain 50%. Saturday night, partly cloudy with a chance of showers and thunderstorms in the evening, then mostly clear after midnight. Lows in the lower 60s. Chance of rain 50%. Sunday, mostly sunny in the morning, then becoming partly cloudy. Highs in the mid 80s.
Sunday night, mostly cloudy with a chance of showers. A chance of thunderstorms after midnight. Lows in the mid-60s. Chance of rain 50%. Monday, partly sunny with a chance of showers and thunderstorms. Highs in the mid-80s. Chance of rain 50%. Monday night, showers likely with a chance of thunderstorms. Lows in the upper 60s. Chance of rain 70%. Tuesday, showers likely. A chance of thunderstorms in the afternoon. Highs in the lower 80s. Chance of rain 70%. At 5 p.m., weather reports for selected cities. At Mansfield Lawn Regional Airport, it was partly sunny. The temperature was 85 degrees, the dew point 66, and the relative humidity 53%, producing a heat index of 87. The wind was west, at 8 miles an hour. The pressure was 30.06 inches and falling. Elsewhere across Ohio, at Toledo Express, it was sunny, with a temperature of 85. It was mostly sunny, with a temperature of 90 at Marion, 83 at Cleveland, 83 at Dayton, and 83 at Findlay. It was partly sunny, with a temperature of 85 at Wooster, 84 at Akron-Canton Regional Airport, 77 at Youngstown, 84 at Cincinnati, and 88 at Columbus. Reports from nearby cities outside Ohio, it was mostly sunny, with a temperature of 85 at Detroit, 87 at Buffalo, and 84 at Indianapolis. At Pittsburgh, it was partly sunny, with a temperature of 82. At Chicago, it was cloudy, with a temperature of 80. The current time is 5:22 p.m. Eastern Daylight Time. 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The forecast for the Central Highlands. This afternoon, partly cloudy with a slight chance of showers and thunderstorms. Highs in the upper 80s. Southwest winds around 5 miles per hour. Chance of rain 20%. Tonight, partly cloudy. Patchy fog after midnight. Humid with lows in the mid-60s. Southwest winds around 5 miles per hour. Thursday, partly cloudy. A slight chance of showers and thunderstorms in the afternoon. Humid with highs in the mid-80s. Southwest winds 5 to 10 miles per hour. Chance of rain 20%. Thursday night, a chance of thunderstorms in the evening. Mostly cloudy with a chance of showers. Humid with lows in the mid-60s. Southwest winds around 5 miles per hour. Chance of rain 50%. Friday, showers likely in the morning, then showers with a chance of thunderstorms in the afternoon. Humid with highs in the lower 80s. Southwest winds 5 to 10 miles per hour. Chance of rain 90%. Friday night, mostly cloudy with a chance of thunderstorms. Showers, mainly in the evening. Lows in the mid-60s. Chance of rain 90%. At 5 p.m., weather reports for selected cities. At Mansfield Lawn Regional Airport, it was partly sunny. The temperature was 85 degrees, the dew point 66, and the relative humidity 53%, producing a heat index of 87. The wind was west, at 8 miles an hour. The pressure was 30.06 inches and falling. Elsewhere across Ohio, at Toledo Express, it was sunny, with a temperature of 85. It was mostly sunny, with a temperature of 90 at Marion, 83 at Cleveland, 83 at Dayton, and 83 at Findlay. It was partly sunny, with a temperature of 85 at Wooster, 84 at Akron-Canton Regional Airport, 77 at Youngstown, 84 at Cincinnati, and 88 at Columbus. Reports from nearby cities outside Ohio, it was mostly sunny, with a temperature of 85 at Detroit, 87 at Buffalo, and 84 at Indianapolis. At Pittsburgh, it was partly sunny, with a temperature of 82. At Chicago, it was cloudy, with a temperature of 80. The current time is 5:25 p.m. Eastern Daylight Time. 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
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The forecast for the Central Highlands. This afternoon, partly cloudy with a slight chance of showers and thunderstorms. Highs in the upper 80s. Southwest winds around 5 miles per hour. Chance of rain 20%. Tonight, partly cloudy. Patchy fog after midnight. Humid with lows in the mid-60s. Southwest winds around 5 miles per hour. Thursday, partly cloudy. A slight chance of showers and thunderstorms in the afternoon. Humid with highs in the mid-80s. Southwest winds 5 to 10 miles per hour. Chance of rain 20%. Thursday night, a chance of thunderstorms in the evening. Mostly cloudy with a chance of showers. Humid with lows in the mid-60s. Southwest winds around 5 miles per hour. Chance of rain 50%. Friday, showers likely in the morning, then showers with a chance of thunderstorms in the afternoon. Humid with highs in the lower 80s. Southwest winds 5 to 10 miles per hour. Chance of rain 90%. Friday night, mostly cloudy with a chance of thunderstorms. Showers, mainly in the evening. Lows in the mid-60s. Chance of rain 90%. At 5 p.m., weather reports for selected cities. At Mansfield Long Regional Airport, it was partly sunny. The temperature was 85 degrees, the dew point 66, and the relative humidity 53%, producing a heat index of 87. The wind was west, at 8 miles an hour. The pressure was 30.06 inches and falling. Elsewhere across Ohio, at Toledo Express, it was sunny, with a temperature of 85. It was mostly sunny, with a temperature of 90 at Marion, 83 at Cleveland, 83 at Dayton, and 83 at Findlay. It was partly sunny, with a temperature of 85 at Wooster, 84 at Akron-Canton Regional Airport, 77 at Youngstown, 84 at Cincinnati, and 88 at Columbus. Reports from nearby cities outside Ohio, it was mostly sunny, with a temperature of 85 at Detroit, 87 at Buffalo, and 84 at Indianapolis. At Pittsburgh, it was partly sunny, with a temperature of 82. At Chicago, it was cloudy, with a temperature of 80. The current time is 5:28 p.m. Eastern Daylight Time. 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The forecast for the Central Highlands. This afternoon, partly cloudy with a slight chance of showers and thunderstorms. Highs in the upper 80s. Southwest winds around 5 miles per hour. Chance of rain 20%. Tonight, partly cloudy. Patchy fog after midnight. Humid with lows in the mid-60s. Southwest winds around 5 miles per hour. Thursday, partly cloudy. A slight chance of showers and thunderstorms in the afternoon. Humid with highs in the mid-80s. Southwest winds 5 to 10 miles per hour. Chance of rain 20%. Thursday night, a chance of thunderstorms in the evening. Mostly cloudy with a chance of showers. Humid with lows in the mid-60s. Southwest winds around 5 miles per hour. Chance of rain 50%. Friday, showers likely in the morning, then showers with a chance of thunderstorms in the afternoon. Humid with highs in the lower 80s. Southwest winds 5 to 10 miles per hour. Chance of rain 90%. Friday night, mostly cloudy with a chance of thunderstorms. Showers, mainly in the evening. Lows in the mid-60s. Chance of rain 90%. The extended forecast for the Central Highlands. Saturday, mostly cloudy in the morning, then becoming partly sunny. A chance of showers. A chance of thunderstorms in the afternoon. Highs in the lower 80s. Chance of rain 50%. Saturday night, partly cloudy with a chance of showers and thunderstorms in the evening, then mostly clear after midnight. Lows in the lower 60s. Chance of rain 50%. Sunday, mostly sunny in the morning, then becoming partly cloudy.
Highs in the mid-80s. Sunday night, mostly cloudy with a chance of showers. A chance of thunderstorms after midnight. Lows in the mid-60s. Chance of rain 50%. Monday, partly sunny with a chance of showers and thunderstorms. Highs in the mid-80s. Chance of rain 50%. Monday night, showers likely with a chance of thunderstorms. Lows in the upper 60s. Chance of rain 70%. Tuesday, showers likely. A chance of thunderstorms in the afternoon. Highs in the lower 80s. Chance of rain 70%. At 5 p.m., weather reports for selected cities. At Mansfield-Lom Regional Airport, it was partly sunny. The temperature was 85 degrees, the dew point 66, and the relative humidity 53%, producing a heat index of 87. The wind was west, at 8 miles an hour. The pressure was 30.06 inches and falling. Elsewhere across Ohio, at Toledo Express, it was sunny, with a temperature of 85. It was mostly sunny, with a temperature of 90 at Marion, 83 at Cleveland, 83 at Dayton, and 83 at Findlay. It was partly sunny, with a temperature of 85 at Wooster, 84 at Akron-Canton Regional Airport, 77 at Youngstown, 84 at Cincinnati, and 88 at Columbus. Reports from nearby cities outside Ohio, it was mostly sunny, with a temperature of 85 at Detroit, 87 at Buffalo, and 84 at Indianapolis. At Pittsburgh, it was partly sunny, with a temperature of 82. At Chicago, it was cloudy, with a temperature of 80. The current time is 5:32 p.m. Eastern Daylight Time. 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We supply the latest available information for the Central Highlands over station WWG57 from Butler on a frequency of 162.450 MHz. The forecast for the Central Highlands. This afternoon, partly cloudy with a slight chance of showers and thunderstorms. Highs in the upper 80s. Southwest winds around 5 miles per hour. Chance of rain 20%. Tonight, partly cloudy. Patchy fog after midnight. Humid with lows in the mid-60s. Southwest winds around 5 miles per hour. Thursday, partly cloudy. A slight chance of showers and thunderstorms in the afternoon. Humid with highs in the mid-80s. Southwest winds 5 to 10 miles per hour. Chance of rain 20%. Thursday night, a chance of thunderstorms in the evening. Mostly cloudy with a chance of showers. Humid with lows in the mid-60s. Southwest winds around 5 miles per hour. Chance of rain 50%. Friday, showers likely in the morning, then showers with a chance of thunderstorms in the afternoon. Humid with highs in the lower 80s. Southwest winds 5 to 10 miles per hour. Chance of rain 90%. Friday night, mostly cloudy with a chance of thunderstorms. Showers, mainly in the evening. Lows in the mid-60s. Chance of rain 90%. At 5 p.m., weather reports for selected cities. At Mansfield-Lom Regional Airport, it was partly sunny. The temperature was 85 degrees, the dew point 66, and the relative humidity 53%, producing a heat index of 87. The wind was west, at 8 miles an hour. The pressure was 30.06 inches and falling. Elsewhere across Ohio, at Toledo Express, it was sunny, with a temperature of 85. It was mostly sunny, with a temperature of 90 at Marion, 83 at Cleveland, 83 at Dayton, and 83 at Findlay. It was partly sunny, with a temperature of 85 at Wooster, 84 at Akron-Canton Regional Airport, 77 at Youngstown, 84 at Cincinnati, and 88 at Columbus. Reports from nearby cities outside Ohio, it was mostly sunny, with a temperature of 85 at Detroit, 87 at Buffalo, and 84 at Indianapolis. At Pittsburgh, it was partly sunny, with a temperature of 82. At Chicago, it was cloudy, with a temperature of 80. The current time is 5:35 p.m. Eastern Daylight Time. 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
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The forecast for the Central Highlands. This afternoon, partly cloudy with a slight chance of showers and thunderstorms. Highs in the upper 80s. Southwest winds around 5 miles per hour. Chance of rain 20%. Tonight, partly cloudy. Patchy fog after midnight. Humid with lows in the mid-60s. Southwest winds around 5 miles per hour. Thursday, partly cloudy. A slight chance of showers and thunderstorms in the afternoon. Humid with highs in the mid-80s. Southwest winds 5 to 10 miles per hour. Chance of rain 20%. Thursday night, a chance of thunderstorms in the evening. Mostly cloudy with a chance of showers. Humid with lows in the mid-60s. Southwest winds around 5 miles per hour. Chance of rain 50%. Friday, showers likely in the morning, then showers with a chance of thunderstorms in the afternoon. Humid with highs in the lower 80s. Southwest winds 5 to 10 miles per hour. Chance of rain 90%. Friday night, mostly cloudy with a chance of thunderstorms. Showers, mainly in the evening. Lows in the mid-60s. Chance of rain 90%. At 5 p.m., weather reports for selected cities. At Mansfield Long Regional Airport, it was partly sunny. The temperature was 85 degrees, the dew point 66, and the relative humidity 53%, producing a heat index of 87. The wind was west, at 8 miles an hour. The pressure was 30.06 inches and falling. Elsewhere across Ohio, at Toledo Express, it was sunny, with a temperature of 85. It was mostly sunny, with a temperature of 90 at Marion, 83 at Cleveland, 83 at Dayton, and 83 at Findlay. It was partly sunny, with a temperature of 85 at Wooster, 84 at Akron-Canton Regional Airport, 77 at Youngstown, 84 at Cincinnati, and 88 at Columbus. Reports from nearby cities outside Ohio, it was mostly sunny, with a temperature of 85 at Detroit, 87 at Buffalo, and 84 at Indianapolis. At Pittsburgh, it was partly sunny, with a temperature of 82. At Chicago, it was cloudy, with a temperature of 80. The current time is 5:38 p.m. Eastern Daylight Time. 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The forecast for the Central Highlands. This afternoon, partly cloudy with a slight chance of showers and thunderstorms. Highs in the upper 80s. Southwest winds around 5 miles per hour. Chance of rain 20%. Tonight, partly cloudy. Patchy fog after midnight. Humid with lows in the mid-60s. Southwest winds around 5 miles per hour. Thursday, partly cloudy. A slight chance of showers and thunderstorms in the afternoon. Humid with highs in the mid-80s. Southwest winds 5 to 10 miles per hour. Chance of rain 20%. Thursday night, a chance of thunderstorms in the evening. Mostly cloudy with a chance of showers. Humid with lows in the mid-60s. Southwest winds around 5 miles per hour. Chance of rain 50%. Friday, showers likely in the morning, then showers with a chance of thunderstorms in the afternoon. Humid with highs in the lower 80s. Southwest winds 5 to 10 miles per hour. Chance of rain 90%. Friday night, mostly cloudy with a chance of thunderstorms. Showers, mainly in the evening. Lows in the mid-60s. Chance of rain 90%. The extended forecast for the Central Highlands. Saturday, mostly cloudy in the morning, then becoming partly sunny. A chance of showers. A chance of thunderstorms in the afternoon. Highs in the lower 80s. Chance of rain 50%. Saturday night, partly cloudy with a chance of showers and thunderstorms in the evening, then mostly clear after midnight. Lows in the lower 60s. Chance of rain 50%. Sunday, mostly sunny in the morning, then becoming partly cloudy.
Highs in the mid-80s. Sunday night, mostly cloudy with a chance of showers. A chance of thunderstorms after midnight. Lows in the mid-60s. Chance of rain 50%. Monday, partly sunny with a chance of showers and thunderstorms. Highs in the mid-80s. Chance of rain 50%. Monday night, showers likely with a chance of thunderstorms. Lows in the upper 60s. Chance of rain 70%. Tuesday, showers likely. A chance of thunderstorms in the afternoon. Highs in the lower 80s. Chance of rain 70%. At 5 p.m., weather reports for selected cities. At Mansfield Lawn Regional Airport, it was partly sunny. The temperature was 85 degrees, the dew point 66, and the relative humidity 53%, producing a heat index of 87. The wind was west, at 8 miles an hour. The pressure was 30.06 inches and falling. Elsewhere across Ohio, at Toledo Express, it was sunny, with a temperature of 85. It was mostly sunny, with a temperature of 90 at Marion, 83 at Cleveland, 83 at Dayton, and 83 at Findlay. It was partly sunny, with a temperature of 85 at Wooster, 84 at Akron-Canton Regional Airport, 77 at Youngstown, 84 at Cincinnati, and 88 at Columbus. Reports from nearby cities outside Ohio, it was mostly sunny, with a temperature of 85 at Detroit, 87 at Buffalo, and 84 at Indianapolis. At Pittsburgh, it was partly sunny, with a temperature of 82. At Chicago, it was cloudy, with a temperature of 80. The current time is 5:42 p.m. Eastern Daylight Time. 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We supply the latest available information for the Central Highlands over station WWG57 from Butler on a frequency of 162.450 MHz. The forecast for the Central Highlands. This afternoon, partly cloudy with a slight chance of showers and thunderstorms. Highs in the upper 80s. Southwest winds around 5 miles per hour. Chance of rain 20%. Tonight, partly cloudy. Patchy fog after midnight. Humid with lows in the mid-60s. Southwest winds around 5 miles per hour. Thursday, partly cloudy. A slight chance of showers and thunderstorms in the afternoon. Humid with highs in the mid-80s. Southwest winds 5 to 10 miles per hour. Chance of rain 20%. Thursday night, a chance of thunderstorms in the evening. Mostly cloudy with a chance of showers. Humid with lows in the mid-60s. Southwest winds around 5 miles per hour. Chance of rain 50%. Friday, showers likely in the morning, then showers with a chance of thunderstorms in the afternoon. Humid with highs in the lower 80s. Southwest winds 5 to 10 miles per hour. Chance of rain 90%. Friday night, mostly cloudy with a chance of thunderstorms. Showers, mainly in the evening. Lows in the mid-60s. Chance of rain 90%. At 5 p.m., weather reports for selected cities. At Mansfield Lawn Regional Airport, it was partly sunny. The temperature was 85 degrees, the dew point 66, and the relative humidity 53%, producing a heat index of 87. The wind was west, at 8 miles an hour. The pressure was 30.06 inches and falling. Elsewhere across Ohio, at Toledo Express, it was sunny, with a temperature of 85. It was mostly sunny, with a temperature of 90 at Marion, 83 at Cleveland, 83 at Dayton, and 83 at Findlay. It was partly sunny, with a temperature of 85 at Wooster, 84 at Akron-Canton Regional Airport, 77 at Youngstown, 84 at Cincinnati, and 88 at Columbus. Reports from nearby cities outside Ohio, it was mostly sunny, with a temperature of 85 at Detroit, 87 at Buffalo, and 84 at Indianapolis. At Pittsburgh, it was partly sunny, with a temperature of 82. At Chicago, it was cloudy, with a temperature of 80. The Mansfield, Ohio climate summary for this evening, as of 5:15 p.m., August 5, 2026. Today's high temperature was 85 degrees. The normal high is 82. The record high is 100 degrees, which was set in 1930.
Today's low temperature was 61 degrees. The normal low is 62. The record low is 45 degrees, which was set in 1939. No precipitation fell today. No snow fell today, which brings the monthly total to 0.0 inches. The total snowfall since July 1st still stands at 0.0 inches. Sunset tonight is at 8:41 p.m. Sunrise tomorrow is at 6:31 a.m. The current time is 5:46 p.m. Eastern Daylight Time. 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The forecast for the Central Highlands. This afternoon, partly cloudy with a slight chance of showers and thunderstorms. Highs in the upper 80s. Southwest winds around 5 miles per hour. Chance of rain 20%. Tonight, partly cloudy. Patchy fog after midnight. Humid with lows in the mid-60s. Southwest winds around 5 miles per hour. Thursday, partly cloudy. A slight chance of showers and thunderstorms in the afternoon. Humid with highs in the mid-80s. Southwest winds 5 to 10 miles per hour. Chance of rain 20%. Thursday night, a chance of thunderstorms in the evening. Mostly cloudy with a chance of showers. Humid with lows in the mid-60s. Southwest winds around 5 miles per hour. Chance of rain 50%. Friday, showers likely in the morning, then showers with a chance of thunderstorms in the afternoon. Humid with highs in the lower 80s. Southwest winds 5 to 10 miles per hour. Chance of rain 90%. Friday night, mostly cloudy with a chance of thunderstorms. Showers, mainly in the evening. Lows in the mid-60s. Chance of rain 90%. At 5 p.m., weather reports for selected cities. At Mansfield Long Regional Airport, it was partly sunny. The temperature was 85 degrees, the dew point 66, and the relative humidity 53%, producing a heat index of 87. The wind was west, at 8 miles an hour. The pressure was 30.06 inches and falling. Elsewhere across Ohio, at Toledo Express, it was sunny, with a temperature of 85. It was mostly sunny, with a temperature of 90 at Marion, 83 at Cleveland, 83 at Dayton, and 83 at Findlay. It was partly sunny, with a temperature of 85 at Wooster, 84 at Akron-Canton Regional Airport, 77 at Youngstown, 84 at Cincinnati, and 88 at Columbus. Reports from nearby cities outside Ohio, it was mostly sunny, with a temperature of 85 at Detroit, 87 at Buffalo, and 84 at Indianapolis. At Pittsburgh, it was partly sunny, with a temperature of 82. At Chicago, it was cloudy, with a temperature of 80. The current time is 5:49 p.m. Eastern Daylight Time. 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The forecast for the Central Highlands. This afternoon, partly cloudy with a slight chance of showers and thunderstorms. Highs in the upper 80s. Southwest winds around 5 miles per hour. Chance of rain 20%. Tonight, partly cloudy. Patchy fog after midnight. Humid with lows in the mid-60s. Southwest winds around 5 miles per hour. Thursday, partly cloudy. A slight chance of showers and thunderstorms in the afternoon. Humid with highs in the mid-80s. Southwest winds 5 to 10 miles per hour. Chance of rain 20%. Thursday night, a chance of thunderstorms in the evening. Mostly cloudy with a chance of showers. Humid with lows in the mid-60s. Southwest winds around 5 miles per hour. Chance of rain 50%. Friday, showers likely in the morning, then showers with a chance of thunderstorms in the afternoon. Humid with highs in the lower 80s. Southwest winds 5 to 10 miles per hour. Chance of rain 90%.
Friday night, mostly cloudy with a chance of thunderstorms. Showers, mainly in the evening. Lows in the mid-60s. Chance of rain 90%. The extended forecast for the Central Highlands. Saturday, mostly cloudy in the morning, then becoming partly sunny. A chance of showers. A chance of thunderstorms in the afternoon. Highs in the lower 80s. Chance of rain 50%. Saturday night, partly cloudy with a chance of showers and thunderstorms in the evening, then mostly clear after midnight. Lows in the lower 60s. Chance of rain 50%. Sunday, mostly sunny in the morning, then becoming partly cloudy. Highs in the mid-80s. Sunday night, mostly cloudy with a chance of showers. A chance of thunderstorms after midnight. Lows in the mid-60s. Chance of rain 50%. Monday, partly sunny with a chance of showers and thunderstorms. Highs in the mid-80s. Chance of rain 50%. Monday night, showers likely with a chance of thunderstorms. Lows in the upper 60s. Chance of rain 70%. Tuesday, showers likely. A chance of thunderstorms in the afternoon. Highs in the lower 80s. Chance of rain 70%. At 5 p.m., weather reports for selected cities. At Mansfield Long Regional Airport, it was partly sunny. The temperature was 85 degrees, the dew point 66, and the relative humidity 53%, producing a heat index of 87. The wind was west, at 8 miles an hour. The pressure was 30.06 inches and falling. Elsewhere across Ohio, at Toledo Express, it was sunny, with a temperature of 85. It was mostly sunny, with a temperature of 90 at Marion, 83 at Cleveland, 83 at Dayton, and 83 at Findlay. It was partly sunny, with a temperature of 85 at Wooster, 84 at Akron-Canton Regional Airport, 77 at Youngstown, 84 at Cincinnati, and 88 at Columbus. Reports from nearby cities outside Ohio, it was mostly sunny, with a temperature of 85 at Detroit, 87 at Buffalo, and 84 at Indianapolis. At Pittsburgh, it was partly sunny, with a temperature of 82. At Chicago, it was cloudy, with a temperature of 80. The current time is 5:53 p.m. Eastern Daylight Time. 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The forecast for the Central Highlands. This afternoon, partly cloudy with a slight chance of showers and thunderstorms. Highs in the upper 80s. Southwest winds around 5 miles per hour. Chance of rain 20%. Tonight, partly cloudy. Patchy fog after midnight. Humid with lows in the mid-60s. Southwest winds around 5 miles per hour. Thursday, partly cloudy. A slight chance of showers and thunderstorms in the afternoon. Humid with highs in the mid-80s. Southwest winds 5 to 10 miles per hour. Chance of rain 20%. Thursday night, a chance of thunderstorms in the evening. Mostly cloudy with a chance of showers. Humid with lows in the mid-60s. Southwest winds around 5 miles per hour. Chance of rain 50%. Friday, showers likely in the morning, then showers with a chance of thunderstorms in the afternoon. Humid with highs in the lower 80s. Southwest winds 5 to 10 miles per hour. Chance of rain 90%. Friday night, mostly cloudy with a chance of thunderstorms. Showers, mainly in the evening. Lows in the mid-60s. Chance of rain 90%. At 5 p.m., weather reports for selected cities. At Mansfield Long Regional Airport, it was partly sunny. The temperature was 85 degrees, the dew point 66, and the relative humidity 53%, producing a heat index of 87. The wind was west, at 8 miles an hour. The pressure was 30.06 inches and falling. Elsewhere across Ohio, at Toledo Express, it was sunny, with a temperature of 85. It was mostly sunny, with a temperature of 90 at Marion, 83 at Cleveland, 83 at Dayton, and 83 at Findlay.
It was partly sunny, with a temperature of 85 at Wooster, 84 at Akron Canton Regional Airport, 77 at Youngstown, 84 at Cincinnati, and 88 at Columbus. Reports from nearby cities outside Ohio, it was mostly sunny, with a temperature of 85 at Detroit, 87 at Buffalo, and 84 at Indianapolis. At Pittsburgh, it was partly sunny, with a temperature of 82. At Chicago, it was cloudy, with a temperature of 80. The current time is 5:56 p.m. Eastern Daylight Time. 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The forecast for the Central Highlands. This afternoon, partly cloudy with a slight chance of showers and thunderstorms. Highs in the upper 80s. Southwest winds around 5 miles per hour. Chance of rain 20%. Tonight, partly cloudy. Patchy fog after midnight. Humid with lows in the mid-60s. Southwest winds around 5 miles per hour. Thursday, partly cloudy. A slight chance of showers and thunderstorms in the afternoon. Humid with highs in the mid-80s. Southwest winds 5 to 10 miles per hour. Chance of rain 20%. Thursday night, a chance of thunderstorms in the evening. Mostly cloudy with a chance of showers. Humid with lows in the mid-60s. Southwest winds around 5 miles per hour. Chance of rain 50%. Friday, showers likely in the morning, then showers with a chance of thunderstorms in the afternoon. Humid with highs in the lower 80s. Southwest winds 5 to 10 miles per hour. Chance of rain 90%. Friday night, mostly cloudy with a chance of thunderstorms. Showers, mainly in the evening. Lows in the mid-60s. Chance of rain 90%. At 5 p.m., weather reports for selected cities. At Mansfield Long Regional Airport, it was partly sunny. The temperature was 85 degrees, the dew point 66, and the relative humidity 53%, producing a heat index of 87. The wind was west, at 8 miles an hour. The pressure was 30.06 inches and falling. Elsewhere across Ohio, at Toledo Express, it was sunny, with a temperature of 85. It was mostly sunny, with a temperature of 90 at Marion, 83 at Cleveland, 83 at Dayton, and 83 at Findlay. It was partly sunny, with a temperature of 85 at Wooster, 84 at Akron Canton Regional Airport, 77 at Youngstown, 84 at Cincinnati, and 88 at Columbus. Reports from nearby cities outside Ohio, it was mostly sunny, with a temperature of 85 at Detroit, 87 at Buffalo, and 84 at Indianapolis. At Pittsburgh, it was partly sunny, with a temperature of 82. At Chicago, it was cloudy, with a temperature of 80. The current time is 5:59 p.m. Eastern Daylight Time. 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The forecast for the Central Highlands. This afternoon, partly cloudy with a slight chance of showers and thunderstorms. Highs in the upper 80s. Southwest winds around 5 miles per hour. Chance of rain 20%. Tonight, partly cloudy. Patchy fog after midnight. Humid with lows in the mid-60s. Southwest winds around 5 miles per hour. Thursday, partly cloudy. A slight chance of showers and thunderstorms in the afternoon. Humid with highs in the mid-80s. Southwest winds 5 to 10 miles per hour. Chance of rain 20%. Thursday night, a chance of thunderstorms in the evening. Mostly cloudy with a chance of showers. Humid with lows in the mid-60s. Southwest winds around 5 miles per hour. Chance of rain 50%. Friday, showers likely in the morning, then showers with a chance of thunderstorms in the afternoon. Humid with highs in the lower 80s. Southwest winds 5 to 10 miles per hour. Chance of rain 90%.
Friday night, mostly cloudy with a chance of thunderstorms. Showers, mainly in the evening. Lows in the mid-60s. Chance of rain 90%. The Nearshore Marine Forecast. For the following marine location, the islands to Vermilion. Tonight, east winds 10 knots or less becoming southwest. Mostly clear. Waves 1 foot or less. Thursday, southwest winds 10 knots or less becoming southeast. A slight chance of showers and thunderstorms in the afternoon. Waves 1 foot or less. Thursday night, northwest winds less than 10 knots becoming southwest. A chance of showers and thunderstorms in the evening, then a chance of showers overnight. Waves 1 foot or less. Friday, southwest winds 5 to 10 knots. A chance of showers in the morning, then showers likely with a chance of thunderstorms in the afternoon. Waves 1 foot or less. Winds and waves higher in and near thunderstorms. The water temperature off Toledo is 76 degrees, off Cleveland 74 degrees, and off Derry 75 degrees. The extended forecast for the Central Highlands. Saturday, mostly cloudy in the morning, then becoming partly sunny. A chance of showers. A chance of thunderstorms in the afternoon. Highs in the lower 80s. Chance of rain 50%. Saturday night, partly cloudy with a chance of showers and thunderstorms in the evening, then mostly clear after midnight. Lows in the lower 60s. Chance of rain 50%. Sunday, mostly sunny in the morning, then becoming partly cloudy. Highs in the mid-80s. Sunday night, mostly cloudy with a chance of showers. A chance of thunderstorms after midnight. Lows in the mid-60s. Chance of rain 50%. Monday, partly sunny with a chance of showers and thunderstorms. Highs in the mid-80s. Chance of rain 50%. Monday night, showers likely with a chance of thunderstorms. Lows in the upper 60s. Chance of rain 70%. Tuesday, showers likely. A chance of thunderstorms in the afternoon. Highs in the lower 80s. Chance of rain 70%. The Mansfield, Ohio climate summary for this evening, as of 5:15 p.m., August 5, 2026. Today's high temperature was 85 degrees. The normal high is 82. The record high is 100 degrees, which was set in 1930. Today's low temperature was 61 degrees. The normal low is 62. The record low is 45 degrees, which was set in 1939. No precipitation fell today. No snow fell today, which brings the monthly total to 0.0 inches. The total snowfall since July 1st still stands at 0.0 inches. Sunset tonight is at 8:41 p.m. Sunrise tomorrow is at 6:31 a.m. At 5 p.m., weather reports for selected cities. At Mansfield Lawn Regional Airport, it was partly sunny. The temperature was 85 degrees, the dew point 66, and the relative humidity 53%, producing a heat index of 87. The wind was west, at 8 miles an hour. The pressure was 30.06 inches and falling. Elsewhere across Ohio, at Toledo Express, it was sunny, with a temperature of 85. It was mostly sunny, with a temperature of 90 at Marion, 83 at Cleveland, 83 at Dayton, and 83 at Findlay. It was partly sunny, with a temperature of 85 at Wooster, 84 at Akron-Canton Regional Airport, 77 at Youngstown, 84 at Cincinnati, and 88 at Columbus. Reports from nearby cities outside Ohio, it was mostly sunny, with a temperature of 85 at Detroit, 87 at Buffalo, and 84 at Indianapolis. At Pittsburgh, it was partly sunny, with a temperature of 82. At Chicago, it was cloudy, with a temperature of 80. The current time is 6:05 p.m. Eastern Daylight Time. 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We supply the latest available information for the Central Highlands over station WWG 57 from Butler on a frequency of 162.450 MHz. The forecast for the Central Highlands. This afternoon, partly cloudy with a slight chance of showers and thunderstorms. Highs in the upper 80s. Southwest winds around 5 miles per hour.
Chance of rain 20%. Tonight, partly cloudy. Patchy fog after midnight. Humid with lows in the mid-60s. Southwest winds around 5 miles per hour. Thursday, partly cloudy. A slight chance of showers and thunderstorms in the afternoon. Humid with highs in the mid-80s. Southwest winds 5 to 10 miles per hour. Chance of rain 20%. Thursday night, a chance of thunderstorms in the evening. Mostly cloudy with a chance of showers. Humid with lows in the mid-60s. Southwest winds around 5 miles per hour. Chance of rain 50%. Friday, showers likely in the morning, then showers with a chance of thunderstorms in the afternoon. Humid with highs in the lower 80s. Southwest winds 5 to 10 miles per hour. Chance of rain 90%. Friday night, mostly cloudy with a chance of thunderstorms. Showers, mainly in the evening. Lows in the mid-60s. Chance of rain 90%. At 6 p.m., weather reports for selected cities. At Mansfield-Laum Regional Airport, it was mostly sunny. The temperature was 82 degrees, the dew point 66, and the relative humidity 58%. The wind was west, at 5 miles an hour. The pressure was 30.06 inches and steady. Elsewhere across Ohio, at Youngstown, thunder was reported, with a temperature of 76. It was sunny, with a temperature of 84 at Toledo Express, and 83 at Findlay. It was mostly sunny, with a temperature of 79 at Wooster, 86 at Marion, and 83 at Cleveland. It was partly sunny, with a temperature of 77 at Akron-Canton Regional Airport, 84 at Cincinnati, 82 at Dayton, and 86 at Columbus. Reports from nearby cities outside Ohio, it was mostly sunny, with a temperature of 85 at Detroit, and 84 at Indianapolis. It was partly sunny, with a temperature of 77 at Pittsburgh, and 85 at Buffalo. At Chicago, it was cloudy, with a temperature of 80. The current time is 6:08 p.m. Eastern Daylight Time. 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The forecast for the Central Highlands. This afternoon, partly cloudy with a slight chance of showers and thunderstorms. Highs in the upper 80s. Southwest winds around 5 miles per hour. Chance of rain 20%. Tonight, partly cloudy. Patchy fog after midnight. Humid with lows in the mid-60s. Southwest winds around 5 miles per hour. Thursday, partly cloudy. A slight chance of showers and thunderstorms in the afternoon. Humid with highs in the mid-80s. Southwest winds 5 to 10 miles per hour. Chance of rain 20%. Thursday night, a chance of thunderstorms in the evening. Mostly cloudy with a chance of showers. Humid with lows in the mid-60s. Southwest winds around 5 miles per hour. Chance of rain 50%. Friday, showers likely in the morning, then showers with a chance of thunderstorms in the afternoon. Humid with highs in the lower 80s. Southwest winds 5 to 10 miles per hour. Chance of rain 90%. Friday night, mostly cloudy with a chance of thunderstorms. Showers, mainly in the evening. Lows in the mid-60s. Chance of rain 90%. At 6 p.m., weather reports for selected cities. At Mansfield-Laum Regional Airport, it was mostly sunny. The temperature was 82 degrees, the dew point 66, and the relative humidity 58%. The wind was west, at 5 miles an hour. The pressure was 30.06 inches and steady. Elsewhere across Ohio, at Youngstown, thunder was reported, with a temperature of 76. It was sunny, with a temperature of 84 at Toledo Express, and 83 at Findlay. It was mostly sunny, with a temperature of 79 at Wooster, 86 at Marion, and 83 at Cleveland. It was partly sunny, with a temperature of 77 at Akron-Canton Regional Airport, 84 at Cincinnati, 82 at Dayton, and 86 at Columbus.
Reports from nearby cities outside Ohio, it was mostly sunny, with a temperature of 85 at Detroit and 84 at Indianapolis. It was partly sunny, with a temperature of 77 at Pittsburgh and 85 at Buffalo. At Chicago, it was cloudy, with a temperature of 80. The extended forecast for the Central Highlands. Saturday, mostly cloudy in the morning, then becoming

the mid-60s. Chance of rain 50%. Monday, partly sunny with a chance of showers and thunderstorms. Highs in the mid-80s. Chance of rain 50%. Monday night, showers likely with a chance of thunderstorms. Lows in the upper 60s. Chance of rain 70%. Tuesday, showers likely. A chance of thunderstorms in the afternoon. Highs in the lower 80s. Chance of rain 70%. The current time is 6:12 p.m. Eastern Daylight Time. 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The forecast for the Central Highlands. This afternoon, partly cloudy with a slight chance of showers and thunderstorms. Highs in the upper 80s. Southwest winds around 5 miles per hour. Chance of rain 20%. Tonight, partly cloudy. Patchy fog after midnight. Humid with lows in the mid-60s. Southwest winds around 5 miles per hour. Thursday, partly cloudy. A slight chance of showers and thunderstorms in the afternoon. Humid with highs in the mid-80s. Southwest winds 5 to 10 miles per hour. Chance of rain 20%. Thursday night, a chance of thunderstorms in the evening. Mostly cloudy with a chance of showers. Humid with lows in the mid-60s. Southwest winds around 5 miles per hour. Chance of rain 50%. Friday, showers likely in the morning, then showers with a chance of thunderstorms in the afternoon. Humid with highs in the lower 80s. Southwest winds 5 to 10 miles per hour. Chance of rain 90%. Friday night, mostly cloudy with a chance of thunderstorms. Showers, mainly in the evening. Lows in the mid-60s. Chance of rain 90%. At 6 p.m., weather reports for selected cities. At Mansfield-Laum Regional Airport, it was mostly sunny. The temperature was 82 degrees, the dew point 66, and the relative humidity 58%. The wind was west, at 5 miles an hour. The pressure was 30.06 inches and steady. Elsewhere across Ohio, at Youngstown, thunder was reported, with a temperature of 76. It was sunny, with a temperature of 84 at Toledo Express, and 83 at Findlay. It was mostly sunny, with a temperature of 86 at Marion, and 83 at Cleveland. It was partly sunny, with a temperature of 79 at Worcester, 82 at Dayton, and 86 at Columbus. It was cloudy, with a temperature of 77 at Akron-Canton Regional Airport, and 84 at Cincinnati. Reports from nearby cities outside Ohio, it was mostly sunny, with a temperature of 85 at Detroit, and 84 at Indianapolis. At Buffalo, it was partly sunny, with a temperature of 85. It was cloudy, with a temperature of 75 at Pittsburgh, and 80 at Chicago. The Mansfield, Ohio climate summary for this evening, as of 5:15 p.m., August 5, 2026. Today's high temperature was 85 degrees. The normal high is 82. The record high is 100 degrees, which was set in 1930. Today's low temperature was 61 degrees. The normal low is 62. The record low is 45 degrees, which was set in 1939. No precipitation fell today. No snow fell today, which brings the monthly total to 0.0 inches. The total snowfall since July 1st still stands at 0.0 inches. Sunset tonight is at 8:41 p.m. Sunrise tomorrow is at 6:31 a.m. The current time is 6:15 p.m. Eastern Daylight Time. 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The forecast for the Central Highlands. This afternoon, partly cloudy with a slight chance of showers and thunderstorms. Highs in the upper 80s. Southwest winds around 5 miles per hour. Chance of rain 20%. Tonight, partly cloudy. Patchy fog after

midnight. Humid with lows in the mid-60s. Southwest winds around 5 miles per hour. Thursday, partly cloudy. A slight chance of showers and thunderstorms in the afternoon. Humid with highs in the mid-80s. Southwest winds 5 to 10 miles per hour. Chance of rain 20%. Thursday night, a chance of thunderstorms in the evening. Mostly cloudy with a chance of showers. Humid with lows in the mid-60s. Southwest winds around 5 miles per hour. Chance of rain 50%. Friday, showers likely in the morning, then showers with a chance of thunderstorms in the afternoon. Humid with highs in the lower 80s. Southwest winds 5 to 10 miles per hour. Chance of rain 90%. Friday night, mostly cloudy with a chance of thunderstorms. Showers, mainly in the evening. Lows in the mid-60s. Chance of rain 90%. At 6 p.m., weather reports for selected cities. At Mansfield Long Regional Airport, it was mostly sunny. The temperature was 82 degrees, the dew point 66, and the relative humidity 58%. The wind was west, at 5 miles an hour. The pressure was 30.06 inches and steady. Elsewhere across Ohio, at Youngstown, thunder was reported, with a temperature of 76. It was sunny, with a temperature of 84 at Toledo Express, and 83 at Findlay. It was mostly sunny, with a temperature of 86 at Marion, and 83 at Cleveland. It was partly sunny, with a temperature of 79 at Worcester, 82 at Dayton, and 86 at Columbus. It was cloudy, with a temperature of 77 at Akron-Canton Regional Airport, and 84 at Cincinnati. Reports from nearby cities outside Ohio, it was mostly sunny, with a temperature of 85 at Detroit, and 84 at Indianapolis. At Buffalo, it was partly sunny, with a temperature of 85. It was cloudy, with a temperature of 75 at Pittsburgh, and 80 at Chicago. The current time is 6:18 p.m. Eastern Daylight Time. 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The forecast for the Central Highlands. This afternoon, partly cloudy with a slight chance of showers and thunderstorms. Highs in the upper 80s. Southwest winds around 5 miles per hour. Chance of rain 20%. Tonight, partly cloudy. Patchy fog after midnight. Humid with lows in the mid-60s. Southwest winds around 5 miles per hour. Thursday, partly cloudy. A slight chance of showers and thunderstorms in the afternoon. Humid with highs in the mid-80s. Southwest winds 5 to 10 miles per hour. Chance of rain 20%. Thursday night, a chance of thunderstorms in the evening. Mostly cloudy with a chance of showers. Humid with lows in the mid-60s. Southwest winds around 5 miles per hour. Chance of rain 50%. Friday, showers likely in the morning, then showers with a chance of thunderstorms in the afternoon. Humid with highs in the lower 80s. Southwest winds 5 to 10 miles per hour. Chance of rain 90%. Friday night, mostly cloudy with a chance of thunderstorms. Showers, mainly in the evening. Lows in the mid-60s. Chance of rain 90%. The extended forecast for the Central Highlands. Saturday, mostly cloudy in the morning, then becoming partly sunny. A chance of showers. A chance of thunderstorms in the afternoon. Highs in the lower 80s. Chance of rain 50%. Saturday night, partly cloudy with a chance of showers and thunderstorms in the evening, then mostly clear after midnight. Lows in the lower 60s. Chance of rain 50%. Sunday, mostly sunny in the morning, then becoming partly cloudy. Highs in the mid 80s. Sunday night, mostly cloudy with a chance of showers. A chance of thunderstorms after midnight. Lows in the mid 60s. Chance of rain 50%. Monday, partly sunny with a chance of showers and thunderstorms. Highs in the mid-80s. Chance of rain 50%. Monday night, showers likely with a chance of thunderstorms.
lows in the upper 60s. Chance of rain 70%. Tuesday, showers likely. A chance of thunderstorms in the afternoon. Highs in the lower 80s. Chance of rain 70%. At 6 p.m., weather reports for selected cities. At Mansfield Long Regional Airport, it was mostly sunny. The temperature was 82 degrees, the dew point 66, and the relative humidity 58%. The wind was west, at 5 miles an hour. The pressure was 30.06 inches and steady. Elsewhere across Ohio, at Youngstown, thunder was reported, with a temperature of 76. It was sunny, with a temperature of 84 at Toledo Express, and 83 at Findlay. It was mostly sunny, with a temperature of 86 at Marion, and 83 at Cleveland. It was partly sunny, with a temperature of 79 at Worcester, 82 at Dayton, and 86 at Columbus. It was cloudy, with a temperature of 77 at Akron-Canton Regional Airport, and 84 at Cincinnati. Reports from nearby cities outside Ohio, it was mostly sunny, with a temperature of 85 at Detroit, and 84 at Indianapolis. At Buffalo, it was partly sunny, with a temperature of 85. It was cloudy, with a temperature of 75 at Pittsburgh, and 80 at Chicago. The current time is 6:23 p.m. Eastern Daylight Time. 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The forecast for the Central Highlands. This afternoon, partly cloudy with a slight chance of showers and thunderstorms. Highs in the upper 80s. Southwest winds around 5 miles per hour. Chance of rain 20%. Tonight, partly cloudy. Patchy fog after midnight. Humid with lows in the mid-60s. Southwest winds around 5 miles per hour. Thursday, partly cloudy. A slight chance of showers and thunderstorms in the afternoon. Humid with highs in the mid-80s. Southwest winds 5 to 10 miles per hour. Chance of rain 20%. Thursday night, a chance of thunderstorms in the evening. Mostly cloudy with a chance of showers. Humid with lows in the mid-60s. Southwest winds around 5 miles per hour. Chance of rain 50%. Friday, showers likely in the morning, then showers with a chance of thunderstorms in the afternoon. Humid with highs in the lower 80s. Southwest winds 5 to 10 miles per hour. Chance of rain 90%. Friday night, mostly cloudy with a chance of thunderstorms. Showers, mainly in the evening. Lows in the mid-60s. Chance of rain 90%. At 6 p.m., weather reports for selected cities. At Mansfield Long Regional Airport, it was mostly sunny. The temperature was 82 degrees, the dew point 66, and the relative humidity 58%. The wind was west, at 5 miles an hour. The pressure was 30.06 inches and steady. Elsewhere across Ohio, at Youngstown, thunder was reported, with a temperature of 76. It was sunny, with a temperature of 84 at Toledo Express, and 83 at Findlay. It was mostly sunny, with a temperature of 86 at Marion, and 83 at Cleveland. It was partly sunny, with a temperature of 79 at Worcester, 82 at Dayton, and 86 at Columbus. It was cloudy, with a temperature of 77 at Akron-Canton Regional Airport, and 84 at Cincinnati. Reports from nearby cities outside Ohio, it was mostly sunny, with a temperature of 85 at Detroit, and 84 at Indianapolis. At Buffalo, it was partly sunny, with a temperature of 85. It was cloudy, with a temperature of 75 at Pittsburgh, and 80 at Chicago. The current time is 6:26 p.m. Eastern Daylight Time. 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The forecast for the Central Highlands. This afternoon, partly cloudy with a slight chance of showers and thunderstorms. Highs in the upper 80s.
Southwest winds around 5 miles per hour. Chance of rain 20%. Tonight, partly cloudy. Patchy fog after midnight. Humid with lows in the mid-60s. Southwest winds around 5 miles per hour. Thursday, partly cloudy. A slight chance of showers and thunderstorms in the afternoon. Humid with highs in the mid-80s. Southwest winds 5 to 10 miles per hour. Chance of rain 20%. Thursday night, a chance of thunderstorms in the evening. Mostly cloudy with a chance of showers. Humid with lows in the mid-60s. Southwest winds around 5 miles per hour. Chance of rain 50%. Friday, showers likely in the morning, then showers with a chance of thunderstorms in the afternoon. Humid with highs in the lower 80s. Southwest winds 5 to 10 miles per hour. Chance of rain 90%. Friday night, mostly cloudy with a chance of thunderstorms. Showers, mainly in the evening. Lows in the mid-60s. Chance of rain 90%. At 6 p.m., weather reports for selected cities. At Mansfield-Lom Regional Airport, it was mostly sunny. The temperature was 82 degrees, the dew point 66, and the relative humidity 58%. The wind was west, at 5 miles an hour. The pressure was 30.06 inches and steady. Elsewhere across Ohio, at Youngstown, thunder was reported, with a temperature of 76. It was sunny, with a temperature of 84 at Toledo Express, and 83 at Findlay. It was mostly sunny, with a temperature of 86 at Marion, and 83 at Cleveland. It was partly sunny, with a temperature of 79 at Worcester, 82 at Dayton, and 86 at Columbus. It was cloudy, with a temperature of 77 at Akron-Canton Regional Airport, and 84 at Cincinnati. Reports from nearby cities outside Ohio, it was mostly sunny, with a temperature of 85 at Detroit, and 84 at Indianapolis. At Buffalo, it was partly sunny, with a temperature of 85. It was cloudy, with a temperature of 75 at Pittsburgh, and 80 at Chicago. The current time is 6:29 p.m. Eastern Daylight Time. 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The forecast for the Central Highlands. This afternoon, partly cloudy with a slight chance of showers and thunderstorms. Highs in the upper 80s. Southwest winds around 5 miles per hour. Chance of rain 20%. Tonight, partly cloudy. Patchy fog after midnight. Humid with lows in the mid-60s. Southwest winds around 5 miles per hour. Thursday, partly cloudy. A slight chance of showers and thunderstorms in the afternoon. Humid with highs in the mid-80s. Southwest winds 5 to 10 miles per hour. Chance of rain 20%. Thursday night, a chance of thunderstorms in the evening. Mostly cloudy with a chance of showers. Humid with lows in the mid-60s. Southwest winds around 5 miles per hour. Chance of rain 50%. Friday, showers likely in the morning, then showers with a chance of thunderstorms in the afternoon. Humid with highs in the lower 80s. Southwest winds 5 to 10 miles per hour. Chance of rain 90%. Friday night, mostly cloudy with a chance of thunderstorms. Showers, mainly in the evening. Lows in the mid-60s. Chance of rain 90%. The extended forecast for the Central Highlands. Saturday, mostly cloudy in the morning, then becoming partly sunny. A chance of showers. A chance of thunderstorms in the afternoon. Highs in the lower 80s. Chance of rain 50%. Saturday night, partly cloudy with a chance of showers and thunderstorms in the evening, then mostly clear after midnight. Lows in the lower 60s. Chance of rain 50%. Sunday, mostly sunny in the morning, then becoming partly cloudy. Highs in the mid-80s. Sunday night, mostly cloudy with a chance of showers. A chance of thunderstorms after midnight. Lows in the mid-60s. Chance of rain 50%. Monday, partly sunny with a chance of showers and thunderstorms.
Highs in the mid-80s. Chance of rain 50%. Monday night, showers likely with a chance of thunderstorms. Lows in the upper 60s. Chance of rain 70%. Tuesday, showers likely. A chance of thunderstorms in the afternoon. Highs in the lower 80s. Chance of rain 70%. The Mansfield, Ohio climate summary for this evening, as of 5:15 p.m., August 5, 2026. Today's high temperature was 85 degrees. The normal high is 82. The record high is 100 degrees, which was set in 1930. Today's low temperature was 61 degrees. The normal low is 62. The record low is 45 degrees, which was set in 1939. No precipitation fell today. No snow fell today, which brings the monthly total to 0.0 inches. The total snowfall since July 1st still stands at 0.0 inches. Sunset tonight is at 8:41 p.m. Sunrise tomorrow is at 6:31 a.m. At 6 p.m., weather reports for selected cities. At Mansfield Long Regional Airport, it was mostly sunny. The temperature was 82 degrees, the dew point 66, and the relative humidity 58%. The wind was west, at 5 miles an hour. The pressure was 30.06 inches and steady. Elsewhere across Ohio, at Youngstown, thunder was reported, with a temperature of 76. It was sunny, with a temperature of 84 at Toledo Express, and 83 at Findlay. It was mostly sunny, with a temperature of 86 at Marion, and 83 at Cleveland. It was partly sunny, with a temperature of 79 at Worcester, 82 at Dayton, and 86 at Columbus. It was cloudy, with a temperature of 77 at Akron-Canton Regional Airport, and 84 at Cincinnati. Reports from nearby cities outside Ohio, it was mostly sunny, with a temperature of 85 at Detroit, and 84 at Indianapolis. At Buffalo, it was partly sunny, with a temperature of 85. It was cloudy, with a temperature of 75 at Pittsburgh, and 80 at Chicago. The current time is 6:34 p.m. Eastern Daylight Time. 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The forecast for the Central Highlands. This afternoon, partly cloudy with a slight chance of showers and thunderstorms. Highs in the upper 80s. Southwest winds around 5 miles per hour. Chance of rain 20%. Tonight, partly cloudy. Patchy fog after midnight. Humid with lows in the mid-60s. Southwest winds around 5 miles per hour. Thursday, partly cloudy. A slight chance of showers and thunderstorms in the afternoon. Humid with highs in the mid-80s. Southwest winds 5 to 10 miles per hour. Chance of rain 20%. Thursday night, a chance of thunderstorms in the evening. Mostly cloudy with a chance of showers. Humid with lows in the mid-60s. Southwest winds around 5 miles per hour. Chance of rain 50%. Friday, showers likely in the morning, then showers with a chance of thunderstorms in the afternoon. Humid with highs in the lower 80s. Southwest winds 5 to 10 miles per hour. Chance of rain 90%. Friday night, mostly cloudy with a chance of thunderstorms. Showers, mainly in the evening. Lows in the mid-60s. Chance of rain 90%. At 6 p.m., weather reports for selected cities. At Mansfield Long Regional Airport, it was mostly sunny. The temperature was 82 degrees, the dew point 66, and the relative humidity 58%. The wind was west, at 5 miles an hour. The pressure was 30.06 inches and steady. Elsewhere across Ohio, at Youngstown, thunder was reported, with a temperature of 76. It was sunny, with a temperature of 84 at Toledo Express, and 83 at Findlay. It was mostly sunny, with a temperature of 86 at Marion, and 83 at Cleveland. It was partly sunny, with a temperature of 79 at Worcester, 82 at Dayton, and 86 at Columbus.
it was cloudy, with a temperature of 77 at Akron-Canton Regional Airport.

and 84th Cincinnati. Reports from nearby cities outside Ohio, it was mostly sunny, with a temperature of 85 at Detroit and 84 at Indianapolis. At Buffalo, it was partly sunny, with a temperature of 85. It was cloudy, with a temperature of 75 at Pittsburgh and 80 at Chicago. The current time is 6:36 p.m. Eastern Daylight Time. 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The forecast for the Central Highlands. This afternoon, partly cloudy with a slight chance of showers and thunderstorms. Highs in the upper 80s. Southwest winds around 5 miles per hour. Chance of rain 20%. Tonight, partly cloudy. Patchy fog after midnight. Humid with lows in the mid-60s. Southwest winds around 5 miles per hour. Thursday, partly cloudy. A slight chance of showers and thunderstorms in the afternoon. Humid with highs in the mid-80s. Southwest winds 5 to 10 miles per hour. Chance of rain 20%. Thursday night, a chance of thunderstorms in the evening. Mostly cloudy with a chance of showers. Humid with lows in the mid-60s. Southwest winds around 5 miles per hour. Chance of rain 50%. Friday, showers likely in the morning, then showers with a chance of thunderstorms in the afternoon. Humid with highs in the lower 80s. Southwest winds 5 to 10 miles per hour. Chance of rain 90%. Friday night, mostly cloudy with a chance of thunderstorms. Showers, mainly in the evening. Lows in the mid-60s. Chance of rain 90%. At 6 p.m., weather reports for selected cities. At Mansfield Long Regional Airport, it was mostly sunny. The temperature was 82 degrees, the dew point 66, and the relative humidity 58%. The wind was west, at 5 miles an hour. The pressure was 30.06 inches and steady. Elsewhere across Ohio, at Youngstown, thunder was reported, with a temperature of 76. It was sunny, with a temperature of 84 at Toledo Express, and 83 at Findlay. It was mostly sunny, with a temperature of 86 at Marion, and 83 at Cleveland. It was partly sunny, with a temperature of 79 at Wooster, 82 at Dayton, and 86 at Columbus. It was cloudy, with a temperature of 77 at Akron-Canton Regional Airport, and 84 at Cincinnati. Reports from nearby cities outside Ohio, it was mostly sunny, with a temperature of 85 at Detroit, and 84 at Indianapolis. At Buffalo, it was partly sunny, with a temperature of 85. It was cloudy, with a temperature of 75 at Pittsburgh, and 80 at Chicago. The current time is 6:39 p.m. Eastern Daylight Time. The extended forecast for the Central Highlands. Saturday, mostly cloudy in the morning, then becoming partly sunny. A chance of showers. A chance of thunderstorms in the afternoon. Highs in the lower 80s. Chance of rain 50%. Saturday night, partly cloudy with a chance of showers and thunderstorms in the evening, then mostly clear after midnight. Lows in the lower 60s. Chance of rain 50%. Sunday, mostly sunny in the morning, then becoming partly cloudy. Highs in the mid-80s. Sunday night, mostly cloudy with a chance of showers. A chance of thunderstorms after midnight. Lows in the mid-60s. Chance of rain 50%. Monday, partly sunny with a chance of showers and thunderstorms. Highs in the mid-80s. Chance of rain 50%. Monday night, showers likely with a chance of thunderstorms. Lows in the upper 60s. Chance of rain 70%. Tuesday, showers likely. A chance of thunderstorms in the afternoon. Highs in the lower 80s. Chance of rain 70%. 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
The forecast for the Central Highlands. This afternoon, partly cloudy with a slight chance of showers and thunderstorms. Highs in the upper 80s. Southwest winds around 5 miles per hour. Chance of rain 20%. Tonight, partly cloudy. Patchy fog after midnight. Humid with lows in the mid-60s. Southwest winds around 5 miles per hour. Thursday, partly cloudy. A slight chance of showers and thunderstorms in the afternoon. Humid with highs in the mid-80s. Southwest winds 5 to 10 miles per hour. Chance of rain 20%. Thursday night, a chance of thunderstorms in the evening. Mostly cloudy with a chance of showers. Humid with lows in the mid-60s. Southwest winds around 5 miles per hour. Chance of rain 50%. Friday, showers likely in the morning, then showers with a chance of thunderstorms in the afternoon. Humid with highs in the lower 80s. Southwest winds 5 to 10 miles per hour. Chance of rain 90%. Friday night, mostly cloudy with a chance of thunderstorms. Showers, mainly in the evening. Lows in the mid-60s. Chance of rain 90%. At 6 p.m., weather reports for selected cities. At Mansfield Lawn Regional Airport, it was mostly sunny. The temperature was 82 degrees, the dew point 66, and the relative humidity 58%. The wind was west, at 5 miles an hour. The pressure was 30.06 inches and steady. Elsewhere across Ohio, at Youngstown, thunder was reported, with a temperature of 76. It was sunny, with a temperature of 84 at Toledo Express, and 83 at Findlay. It was mostly sunny, with a temperature of 86 at Marion, and 83 at Cleveland. It was partly sunny, with a temperature of 79 at Worcester, 82 at Dayton, and 86 at Columbus. It was cloudy, with a temperature of 77 at Akron-Canton Regional Airport, and 84 at Cincinnati. Reports from nearby cities outside Ohio, it was mostly sunny, with a temperature of 85 at Detroit, and 84 at Indianapolis. At Buffalo, it was partly sunny, with a temperature of 85. It was cloudy, with a temperature of 75 at Pittsburgh, and 80 at Chicago. The current time is 6:44 p.m. Eastern Daylight Time. 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The forecast for the Central Highlands. This afternoon, partly cloudy with a slight chance of showers and thunderstorms. Highs in the upper 80s. Southwest winds around 5 miles per hour. Chance of rain 20%. Tonight, partly cloudy. Patchy fog after midnight. Humid with lows in the mid-60s. Southwest winds around 5 miles per hour. Thursday, partly cloudy. A slight chance of showers and thunderstorms in the afternoon. Humid with highs in the mid-80s. Southwest winds 5 to 10 miles per hour. Chance of rain 20%. Thursday night, a chance of thunderstorms in the evening. Mostly cloudy with a chance of showers. Humid with lows in the mid-60s. Southwest winds around 5 miles per hour. Chance of rain 50%. Friday, showers likely in the morning, then showers with a chance of thunderstorms in the afternoon. Humid with highs in the lower 80s. Southwest winds 5 to 10 miles per hour. Chance of rain 90%. Friday night, mostly cloudy with a chance of thunderstorms. Showers, mainly in the evening. Lows in the mid-60s. Chance of rain 90%. The Mansfield, Ohio climate summary for this evening, as of 5:15 p.m., August 5, 2026. Today's high temperature was 85 degrees. The normal high is 82. The record high is 100 degrees, which was set in 1930. Today's low temperature was 61 degrees. The normal low is 62. The record low is 45 degrees, which was set in 1939. No precipitation fell today. No snow fell today, which brings the monthly total to 0.0 inches. The total snowfall since July 1st still stands at 0.0 inches.
Sunset tonight is at 8:41 p.m. Sunrise tomorrow is at 6:31 a.m. At 6 p.m., weather reports for selected cities. At Mansfield Long Regional Airport, it was mostly sunny. The temperature was 82 degrees, the dew point 66, and the relative humidity 58%. The wind was west, at 5 miles an hour. The pressure was 30.06 inches and steady. Elsewhere across Ohio, at Youngstown, thunder was reported, with a temperature of 76. It was sunny, with a temperature of 84 at Toledo Express, and 83 at Findlay. It was mostly sunny, with a temperature of 86 at Marion, and 83 at Cleveland. It was partly sunny, with a temperature of 79 at Wooster, 82 at Dayton, and 86 at Columbus. It was cloudy, with a temperature of 77 at Akron-Canton Regional Airport, and 84 at Cincinnati. Reports from nearby cities outside Ohio, it was mostly sunny, with a temperature of 85 at Detroit, and 84 at Indianapolis. At Buffalo, it was partly sunny, with a temperature of 85. It was cloudy, with a temperature of 75 at Pittsburgh, and 80 at Chicago. The current time is 6:47 p.m. Eastern Daylight Time. 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The forecast for the Central Highlands. This afternoon, partly cloudy with a slight chance of showers and thunderstorms. Highs in the upper 80s. Southwest winds around 5 miles per hour. Chance of rain 20%. Tonight, partly cloudy. Patchy fog after midnight. Humid with lows in the mid-60s. Southwest winds around 5 miles per hour. Thursday, partly cloudy. A slight chance of showers and thunderstorms in the afternoon. Humid with highs in the mid-80s. Southwest winds 5 to 10 miles per hour. Chance of rain 20%. Thursday night, a chance of thunderstorms in the evening. Mostly cloudy with a chance of showers. Humid with lows in the mid-60s. Southwest winds around 5 miles per hour. Chance of rain 50%. Friday, showers likely in the morning, then showers with a chance of thunderstorms in the afternoon. Humid with highs in the lower 80s. Southwest winds 5 to 10 miles per hour. Chance of rain 90%. Friday night, mostly cloudy with a chance of thunderstorms. Showers, mainly in the evening. Lows in the mid-60s. Chance of rain 90%. At 6 p.m., weather reports for selected cities. At Mansfield Long Regional Airport, it was mostly sunny. The temperature was 82 degrees, the dew point 66, and the relative humidity 58%. The wind was west, at 5 miles an hour. The pressure was 30.06 inches and steady. Elsewhere across Ohio, at Youngstown, thunder was reported, with a temperature of 76. It was sunny, with a temperature of 84 at Toledo Express, and 83 at Findlay. It was mostly sunny, with a temperature of 86 at Marion, and 83 at Cleveland. It was partly sunny, with a temperature of 79 at Wooster, 82 at Dayton, and 86 at Columbus. It was cloudy, with a temperature of 77 at Akron-Canton Regional Airport, and 84 at Cincinnati. Reports from nearby cities outside Ohio, it was mostly sunny, with a temperature of 85 at Detroit, and 84 at Indianapolis. At Buffalo, it was partly sunny, with a temperature of 85. It was cloudy, with a temperature of 75 at Pittsburgh, and 80 at Chicago. The extended forecast for the Central Highlands. Saturday, mostly cloudy in the morning, then becoming partly sunny. A chance of showers. A chance of thunderstorms in the afternoon. Highs in the lower 80s. Chance of rain 50%. Saturday night, partly cloudy with a chance of showers and thunderstorms in the evening, then mostly clear after midnight. Lows in the lower 60s. Chance of rain 50%. Sunday, mostly sunny in the morning, then becoming partly cloudy. Highs in the mid-80s. Sunday night, mostly cloudy with a chance of showers. A chance of thunderstorms after midnight.
lows in the mid-60s. Chance of rain 50%. Monday, partly sunny with a chance of showers and thunderstorms. Highs in the mid-80s. Chance of rain 50%. Monday night, showers likely with a chance of thunderstorms. Lows in the upper 60s. Chance of rain 70%. Tuesday, showers likely. A chance of thunderstorms in the afternoon. Highs in the lower 80s. Chance of rain 70%. The current time is 6:52 p.m. Eastern Daylight Time. 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The forecast for the Central Highlands. This afternoon, partly cloudy with a slight chance of showers and thunderstorms. Highs in the upper 80s. Southwest winds around 5 miles per hour. Chance of rain 20%. Tonight, partly cloudy. Patchy fog after midnight. Humid with lows in the mid-60s. Southwest winds around 5 miles per hour. Thursday, partly cloudy. A slight chance of showers and thunderstorms in the afternoon. Humid with highs in the mid-80s. Southwest winds 5 to 10 miles per hour. Chance of rain 20%. Thursday night, a chance of thunderstorms in the evening. Mostly cloudy with a chance of showers. Humid with lows in the mid-60s. Southwest winds around 5 miles per hour. Chance of rain 50%. Friday, showers likely in the morning, then showers with a chance of thunderstorms in the afternoon. Humid with highs in the lower 80s. Southwest winds 5 to 10 miles per hour. Chance of rain 90%. Friday night, mostly cloudy with a chance of thunderstorms. Showers, mainly in the evening. Lows in the mid-60s. Chance of rain 90%. At 6 p.m., weather reports for selected cities. At Mansfield-Lom Regional Airport, it was mostly sunny. The temperature was 82 degrees, the dew point 66, and the relative humidity 58%. The wind was west, at 5 miles an hour. The pressure was 30.06 inches and steady. Elsewhere across Ohio, at Youngstown, thunder was reported, with a temperature of 76. It was sunny, with a temperature of 84 at Toledo Express, and 83 at Findlay. It was mostly sunny, with a temperature of 86 at Marion, and 83 at Cleveland. It was partly sunny, with a temperature of 79 at Wooster, 82 at Dayton, and 86 at Columbus. It was cloudy, with a temperature of 77 at Akron-Canton Regional Airport, and 84 at Cincinnati. Reports from nearby cities outside Ohio, it was mostly sunny, with a temperature of 85 at Detroit, and 84 at Indianapolis. At Buffalo, it was partly sunny, with a temperature of 85. It was cloudy, with a temperature of 75 at Pittsburgh, and 80 at Chicago. The current time is 6:55 p.m. Eastern Daylight Time. 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The forecast for the Central Highlands. This afternoon, partly cloudy with a slight chance of showers and thunderstorms. Highs in the upper 80s. Southwest winds around 5 miles per hour. Chance of rain 20%. Tonight, partly cloudy. Patchy fog after midnight. Humid with lows in the mid-60s. Southwest winds around 5 miles per hour. Thursday, partly cloudy. A slight chance of showers and thunderstorms in the afternoon. Humid with highs in the mid-80s. Southwest winds 5 to 10 miles per hour. Chance of rain 20%. Thursday night, a chance of thunderstorms in the evening. Mostly cloudy with a chance of showers. Humid with lows in the mid-60s. Southwest winds around 5 miles per hour. Chance of rain 50%. Friday, showers likely in the morning, then showers with a chance of thunderstorms in the afternoon. Humid with highs in the lower 80s.
southwest winds 5 to 10 miles per hour. Chance of rain 90%. Friday night, mostly cloudy with a chance of thunderstorms. Showers, mainly in the evening. Lows in the mid-60s. Chance of rain 90%. At 6 p.m., weather reports for selected cities. At Mansfield Long Regional Airport, it was mostly sunny. The temperature was 82 degrees, the dew point 66, and the relative humidity 58%. The wind was west, at 5 miles an hour. The pressure was 30.06 inches and steady. Elsewhere across Ohio, at Youngstown, thunder was reported, with a temperature of 76. It was sunny, with a temperature of 84 at Toledo Express, and 83 at Findlay. It was mostly sunny, with a temperature of 86 at Marion, and 83 at Cleveland. It was partly sunny, with a temperature of 79 at Worcester, 82 at Dayton, and 86 at Columbus. It was cloudy, with a temperature of 77 at Akron-Canton Regional Airport, and 84 at Cincinnati. Reports from nearby cities outside Ohio, it was mostly sunny, with a temperature of 85 at Detroit, and 84 at Indianapolis. At Buffalo, it was partly sunny, with a temperature of 85. It was cloudy, with a temperature of 75 at Pittsburgh, and 80 at Chicago. The current time is 6:58 p.m. Eastern Daylight Time. 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The forecast for the Central Highlands. This afternoon, partly cloudy with a slight chance of showers and thunderstorms. Highs in the upper 80s. Southwest winds around 5 miles per hour. Chance of rain 20%. Tonight, partly cloudy. Patchy fog after midnight. Humid with lows in the mid-60s. Southwest winds around 5 miles per hour. Thursday, partly cloudy. A slight chance of showers and thunderstorms in the afternoon. Humid with highs in the mid-80s. Southwest winds 5 to 10 miles per hour. Chance of rain 20%. Thursday night, a chance of thunderstorms in the evening. Mostly cloudy with a chance of showers. Humid with lows in the mid-60s. Southwest winds around 5 miles per hour. Chance of rain 50%. Friday, showers likely in the morning, then showers with a chance of thunderstorms in the afternoon. Humid with highs in the lower 80s. Southwest winds 5 to 10 miles per hour. Chance of rain 90%. Friday night, mostly cloudy with a chance of thunderstorms. Showers, mainly in the evening. Lows in the mid-60s. Chance of rain 90%. At 6 p.m., weather reports for selected cities. At Mansfield Long Regional Airport, it was mostly sunny. The temperature was 82 degrees, the dew point 66, and the relative humidity 58%. The wind was west, at 5 miles an hour. The pressure was 30.06 inches and steady. Elsewhere across Ohio, at Youngstown, thunder was reported, with a temperature of 76. It was sunny, with a temperature of 84 at Toledo Express, and 83 at Findlay. It was mostly sunny, with a temperature of 86 at Marion, and 83 at Cleveland. It was partly sunny, with a temperature of 79 at Worcester, 82 at Dayton, and 86 at Columbus. It was cloudy, with a temperature of 77 at Akron-Canton Regional Airport, and 84 at Cincinnati. Reports from nearby cities outside Ohio, it was mostly sunny, with a temperature of 85 at Detroit, and 84 at Indianapolis. At Buffalo, it was partly sunny, with a temperature of 85. It was cloudy, with a temperature of 75 at Pittsburgh, and 80 at Chicago. The Nearshore Marine Forecast. For the following marine location, the islands to Vermilion. Tonight, east winds 10 knots or less becoming southwest. Mostly clear. Waves 1 foot or less. Thursday, southwest winds 10 knots or less becoming southeast. A slight chance of showers and thunderstorms in the afternoon. Waves 1 foot or less. Thursday night, northwest winds less than 10 knots becoming southwest.
a chance of showers and thunderstorms in the evening, then a chance of showers overnight. Waves 1 foot or less. Friday, southwest winds 5 to 10 knots. A chance of showers in the morning, then showers likely with a chance of thunderstorms in the afternoon. Waves 1 foot or less. Winds and waves higher in and near thunderstorms. The water temperature off Toledo is 76 degrees, off Cleveland 74 degrees, and off Derry 75 degrees. The extended forecast for the Central Highlands. Saturday, mostly cloudy in the morning, then becoming partly sunny. A chance of showers. A chance of thunderstorms in the afternoon. Highs in the lower 80s. Chance of rain 50%. Saturday night, partly cloudy with a chance of showers and thunderstorms in the evening, then mostly clear after midnight. Lows in the lower 60s. Chance of rain 50%. Sunday, mostly sunny in the morning, then becoming partly cloudy. Highs in the mid-80s. Sunday night, mostly cloudy with a chance of showers. A chance of thunderstorms after midnight. Lows in the mid-60s. Chance of rain 50%. Monday, partly sunny with a chance of showers and thunderstorms. Highs in the mid-80s. Chance of rain 50%. Monday night, showers likely with a chance of thunderstorms. Lows in the upper 60s. Chance of rain 70%. Tuesday, showers likely. A chance of thunderstorms in the afternoon. Highs in the lower 80s. Chance of rain 70%. The Mansfield, Ohio climate summary for this evening, as of 5:15 p.m., August 5, 2026. Today's high temperature was 85 degrees. The normal high is 82. The record high is 100 degrees, which was set in 1930. Today's low temperature was 61 degrees. The normal low is 62. The record low is 45 degrees, which was set in 1939. No precipitation fell today. No snow fell today, which brings the monthly total to 0.0 inches. The total snowfall since July 1st still stands at 0.0 inches. Sunset tonight is at 8:41 p.m. Sunrise tomorrow is at 6:31 a.m. The current time is 7:04 p.m. Eastern Daylight Time. 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The forecast for the Central Highlands. This afternoon, partly cloudy with a slight chance of showers and thunderstorms. Highs in the upper 80s. Southwest winds around 5 miles per hour. Chance of rain 20%. Tonight, partly cloudy. Patchy fog after midnight. Humid with lows in the mid-60s. Southwest winds around 5 miles per hour. Thursday, partly cloudy. A slight chance of showers and thunderstorms in the afternoon. Humid with highs in the mid-80s. Southwest winds 5 to 10 miles per hour. Chance of rain 20%. Thursday night, a chance of thunderstorms in the evening. Mostly cloudy with a chance of showers. Humid with lows in the mid-60s. Southwest winds around 5 miles per hour. Chance of rain 50%. Friday, showers likely in the morning, then showers with a chance of thunderstorms in the afternoon. Humid with highs in the lower 80s. Southwest winds 5 to 10 miles per hour. Chance of rain 90%. Friday night, mostly cloudy with a chance of thunderstorms. Showers, mainly in the evening. Lows in the mid-60s. Chance of rain 90%. The current time is 7:05 p.m. Eastern Daylight Time. 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The forecast for the Central Highlands. This afternoon, partly cloudy with a slight chance of showers and thunderstorms. Highs in the upper 80s. Southwest winds around 5 miles per hour. Chance of rain 20%.
Tonight, partly cloudy. Patchy fog after midnight. Humid with lows in the mid-60s. Southwest winds around 5 miles per hour. Thursday, partly cloudy. A slight chance of showers and thunderstorms in the afternoon. Humid with highs in the mid-80s. Southwest winds 5 to 10 miles per hour. Chance of rain 20%. Thursday night, a chance of thunderstorms in the evening. Mostly cloudy with a chance of showers. Humid with lows in the mid-60s. Southwest winds around 5 miles per hour. Chance of rain 50%. Friday, showers likely in the morning, then showers with a chance of thunderstorms in the afternoon. Humid with highs in the lower 80s. Southwest winds 5 to 10 miles per hour. Chance of rain 90%. Friday night, mostly cloudy with a chance of thunderstorms. Showers, mainly in the evening. Lows in the mid-60s. Chance of rain 90%. At 7 p.m., weather reports for selected cities. At Mansfield Lawn Regional Airport, it was partly sunny. The temperature was 82 degrees, the dew point 68, and the relative humidity 62%. The wind was west, at 3 miles an hour. The pressure was 30.07 inches and rising. Elsewhere across Ohio, at Youngstown, rain was falling, with a temperature of 74. At Findlay, it was sunny, with a temperature of 81. At Toledo Express, it was mostly sunny, with a temperature of 84. It was partly sunny, with a temperature of 77 at Worcester, 85 at Marion, 81 at Cleveland, and 76 at Akron-Canton Regional Airport. Under partly sunny skies, Cincinnati reported 84, Dayton reported 81, and Columbus reported 80. Reports from nearby cities outside Ohio. At Pittsburgh, a thunderstorm was reported, with a temperature of 72. At Detroit, it was mostly sunny, with a temperature of 84. It was partly sunny, with a temperature of 82 at Buffalo, and 83 at Indianapolis. At Chicago, it was cloudy, with a temperature of 79. The current time is 7:08 p.m. Eastern Daylight Time. 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The forecast for the Central Highlands. This afternoon, partly cloudy with a slight chance of showers and thunderstorms. Highs in the upper 80s. Southwest winds around 5 miles per hour. Chance of rain 20%. Tonight, partly cloudy. Patchy fog after midnight. Humid with lows in the mid-60s. Southwest winds around 5 miles per hour. Thursday, partly cloudy. A slight chance of showers and thunderstorms in the afternoon. Humid with highs in the mid-80s. Southwest winds 5 to 10 miles per hour. Chance of rain 20%. Thursday night, a chance of thunderstorms in the evening. Mostly cloudy with a chance of showers. Humid with lows in the mid-60s. Southwest winds around 5 miles per hour. Chance of rain 50%. Friday, showers likely in the morning, then showers with a chance of thunderstorms in the afternoon. Humid with highs in the lower 80s. Southwest winds 5 to 10 miles per hour. Chance of rain 90%. Friday night, mostly cloudy with a chance of thunderstorms. Showers, mainly in the evening. Lows in the mid-60s. Chance of rain 90%. The extended forecast for the Central Highlands. Saturday, mostly cloudy in the morning, then becoming partly sunny. A chance of showers. A chance of thunderstorms in the afternoon. Highs in the lower 80s. Chance of rain 50%. Saturday night, partly cloudy with a chance of showers and thunderstorms in the evening, then mostly clear after midnight. Lows in the lower 60s. Chance of rain 50%. Sunday, mostly sunny in the morning, then becoming partly cloudy. Highs in the mid-80s. Sunday night, mostly cloudy with a chance of showers. A chance of thunderstorms after midnight. Lows in the mid-60s. Chance of rain 50%. Monday, partly sunny with a chance of showers and thunderstorms. Highs in the mid-80s.
chance of rain 50%. Monday night, showers likely with a chance of thunderstorms. Lows in the upper 60s.

with a temperature of 74. At Findlay, it was sunny, with a temperature of 81. At Toledo Express, it was mostly sunny, with a temperature of 84. It was partly sunny, with a temperature of 77 at Worcester, 85 at Marion, 81 at Cleveland, and 76 at Akron-Canton Regional Airport. Under partly sunny skies, Cincinnati reported 84, Dayton reported 81, and Columbus reported 80. Reports from nearby cities outside Ohio, at Pittsburgh, a thunderstorm was reported, with a temperature of 72. At Detroit, it was mostly sunny, with a temperature of 84. It was partly sunny, with a temperature of 82 at Buffalo, and 83 at Indianapolis. At Chicago, it was cloudy, with a temperature of 79. The current time is 7:13 p.m. Eastern Daylight Time. 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The forecast for the Central Highlands. This afternoon, partly cloudy with a slight chance of showers and thunderstorms. Highs in the upper 80s. Southwest winds around 5 miles per hour. Chance of rain 20%. Tonight, partly cloudy. Patchy fog after midnight. Humid with lows in the mid-60s. Southwest winds around 5 miles per hour. Thursday, partly cloudy. A slight chance of showers and thunderstorms in the afternoon. Humid with highs in the mid-80s. Southwest winds 5 to 10 miles per hour. Chance of rain 20%. Thursday night, a chance of thunderstorms in the evening. Mostly cloudy with a chance of showers. Humid with lows in the mid-60s. Southwest winds around 5 miles per hour. Chance of rain 50%. Friday, showers likely in the morning, then showers with a chance of thunderstorms in the afternoon. Humid with highs in the lower 80s. Southwest winds 5 to 10 miles per hour. Chance of rain 90%. Friday night, mostly cloudy with a chance of thunderstorms. Showers, mainly in the evening. Lows in the mid-60s. Chance of rain 90%. At 7 p.m., weather reports for selected cities. At Mansfield-Lawn Regional Airport, it was partly sunny. The temperature was 82 degrees, the dew point 68, and the relative humidity 62%. The wind was west, at 3 miles an hour. The pressure was 30.07 inches and rising. Elsewhere across Ohio, at Youngstown, rain was falling, with a temperature of 74. It was mostly sunny, with a temperature of 84 at Toledo Express, and 81 at Findlay. It was partly sunny, with a temperature of 77 at Worcester, 85 at Marion, 81 at Cleveland, 81 at Dayton, and 80 at Columbus. It was cloudy, with a temperature of 76 at Akron-Canton Regional Airport, and 84 at Cincinnati. Reports from nearby cities outside Ohio, at Pittsburgh, a thunderstorm was reported, with a temperature of 72. At Detroit, it was mostly sunny, with a temperature of 84. It was partly sunny, with a temperature of 82 at Buffalo, and 83 at Indianapolis. At Chicago, it was cloudy, with a temperature of 79. The Mansfield, Ohio climate summary for this evening, as of 5:15 p.m., August 5, 2026. Today's high temperature was 85 degrees. The normal high is 82. The record high is 100 degrees, which was set in 1930. Today's low temperature was 61 degrees. The normal low is 62. The record low is 45 degrees, which was set in 1939. No precipitation fell today. No snow fell today, which brings the monthly total to 0.0 inches. The total snowfall since July 1st still stands at 0.0 inches. Sunset tonight is at 8:41 p.m. Sunrise tomorrow is at 6:31 a.m. The current time is 7:16 p.m. Eastern Daylight Time. 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

the forecast for the Central Highlands. This afternoon, partly cloudy with a slight chance of showers and thunderstorms. Highs in the upper 80s. Southwest winds around 5 miles per hour. Chance of rain 20%. Tonight, partly cloudy. Patchy fog after midnight. Humid with lows in the mid-60s. Southwest winds around 5 miles per hour. Thursday, partly cloudy. A slight chance of showers and thunderstorms in the afternoon. Humid with highs in the mid-80s. Southwest winds 5 to 10 miles per hour. Chance of rain 20%. Thursday night, a chance of thunderstorms in the evening. Mostly cloudy with a chance of showers. Humid with lows in the mid-60s. Southwest winds around 5 miles per hour. Chance of rain 50%. Friday, showers likely in the morning, then showers with a chance of thunderstorms in the afternoon. Humid with highs in the lower 80s. Southwest winds 5 to 10 miles per hour. Chance of rain 90%. Friday night, mostly cloudy with a chance of thunderstorms. Showers, mainly in the evening. Lows in the mid-60s. Chance of rain 90%. At 7 p.m., weather reports for selected cities. At Mansfield Long Regional Airport, it was partly sunny. The temperature was 82 degrees, the dew point 68, and the relative humidity 62%. The wind was west, at 3 miles an hour. The pressure was 30.07 inches and rising. Elsewhere across Ohio, at Youngstown, rain was falling, with a temperature of 74. It was mostly sunny, with a temperature of 84 at Toledo Express, and 81 at Findlay. It was partly sunny, with a temperature of 77 at Wooster, 85 at Marion, 81 at Cleveland, 81 at Dayton, and 80 at Columbus. It was cloudy, with a temperature of 76 at Akron-Canton Regional Airport, and 84 at Cincinnati. Reports from nearby cities outside Ohio. At Pittsburgh, a thunderstorm was reported, with a temperature of 72. At Detroit, it was mostly sunny, with a temperature of 84. It was partly sunny, with a temperature of 82 at Buffalo, and 83 at Indianapolis. At Chicago, it was cloudy, with a temperature of 79. The current time is 7:19 p.m. Eastern Daylight Time. 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The forecast for the Central Highlands. Tonight, partly cloudy. Patchy fog after midnight. Lows in the mid-60s. Southwest winds around 5 miles per hour. Thursday, partly cloudy. A slight chance of showers and thunderstorms in the afternoon. Humid with highs in the mid-80s. Southwest winds 5 to 10 miles per hour. Chance of rain 20%. Thursday night, mostly cloudy with a chance of showers. A chance of thunderstorms, mainly in the evening. Humid with lows in the mid-60s. Southwest winds around 5 miles per hour. Chance of rain 50%. Friday, showers likely in the morning, then showers with a chance of thunderstorms in the afternoon. Humid with highs in the lower 80s. Southwest winds 5 to 10 miles per hour. Chance of rain 90%. Friday night, mostly cloudy with a chance of thunderstorms. Showers, mainly in the evening. Humid with lows in the mid-60s. Southwest winds 5 to 10 miles per hour. Chance of rain 90%. Saturday, mostly cloudy in the morning, then becoming partly sunny. A chance of showers. A chance of thunderstorms in the afternoon. Highs in the lower 80s. Chance of rain 50%. Saturday night, partly cloudy with a chance of showers and thunderstorms in the evening, then mostly clear after midnight. Lows in the lower 60s. Chance of rain 50%. The extended forecast for the Central Highlands. Sunday, mostly sunny in the morning, then becoming partly cloudy. Highs in the mid-80s. Sunday night, mostly cloudy with a chance of showers. A chance of thunderstorms after midnight. Lows in the mid-60s. Chance of rain 50%.
Monday, partly sunny with a chance of showers and thunderstorms. Highs in the mid-80s. Chance of rain 50%. Monday night, showers likely with a chance of thunderstorms. Lows in the upper 60s. Chance of rain 70%. Tuesday, showers likely. A chance of thunderstorms in the afternoon. Highs in the lower 80s. Chance of rain 70%. Tuesday night, showers likely with a chance of thunderstorms in the evening, then showers likely after midnight. Lows in the lower 60s. Chance of rain 70%. Wednesday, partly sunny with a chance of showers. Highs in the upper 70s. Chance of rain 50%. At 7 p.m., weather reports for selected cities. At Mansfield Long Regional Airport, it was partly sunny. The temperature was 82 degrees, the dew point 68, and the relative humidity 62%. The wind was west, at 3 miles an hour. The pressure was 30.07 inches and rising. Elsewhere across Ohio, at Youngstown, rain was falling, with a temperature of 74. It was mostly sunny, with a temperature of 84 at Toledo Express, and 81 at Findlay. It was partly sunny, with a temperature of 77 at Worcester, 85 at Marion, 81 at Cleveland, 81 at Dayton, and 80 at Columbus. It was cloudy, with a temperature of 76 at Akron-Canton Regional Airport, and 84 at Cincinnati. Reports from nearby cities outside Ohio. At Pittsburgh, a thunderstorm was reported, with a temperature of 72. At Detroit, it was mostly sunny, with a temperature of 84. It was partly sunny, with a temperature of 82 at Buffalo, and 83 at Indianapolis. At Chicago, it was cloudy, with a temperature of 79. The current time is 7:24 p.m. Eastern Daylight Time. 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The forecast for the Central Highlands. Tonight, partly cloudy. Patchy fog after midnight. Lows in the mid-60s. Southwest winds around 5 miles per hour. Thursday, partly cloudy. A slight chance of showers and thunderstorms in the afternoon. Humid with highs in the mid-80s. Southwest winds 5 to 10 miles per hour. Chance of rain 20%. Thursday night, mostly cloudy with a chance of showers. A chance of thunderstorms, mainly in the evening. Humid with lows in the mid-60s. Southwest winds around 5 miles per hour. Chance of rain 50%. Friday, showers likely in the morning, then showers with a chance of thunderstorms in the afternoon. Humid with highs in the lower 80s. Southwest winds 5 to 10 miles per hour. Chance of rain 90%. Friday night, mostly cloudy with a chance of thunderstorms. Showers, mainly in the evening. Humid with lows in the mid-60s. Southwest winds 5 to 10 miles per hour. Chance of rain 90%. Saturday, mostly cloudy in the morning, then becoming partly sunny. A chance of showers. A chance of thunderstorms in the afternoon. Highs in the lower 80s. Chance of rain 50%. Saturday night, partly cloudy with a chance of showers and thunderstorms in the evening, then mostly clear after midnight. Lows in the lower 60s. Chance of rain 50%. At 7 p.m., weather reports for selected cities. At Mansfield Long Regional Airport, it was partly sunny. The temperature was 82 degrees, the dew point 68, and the relative humidity 62%. The wind was west, at 3 miles an hour. The pressure was 30.07 inches and rising. Elsewhere across Ohio, at Youngstown, rain was falling, with a temperature of 74. It was mostly sunny, with a temperature of 84 at Toledo Express, and 81 at Findlay. It was partly sunny, with a temperature of 77 at Worcester, 85 at Marion, 81 at Cleveland, 81 at Dayton, and 80 at Columbus. It was cloudy, with a temperature of 76 at Akron-Canton Regional Airport, and 84 at Cincinnati. Reports from nearby cities outside Ohio. At Pittsburgh, a thunderstorm was reported, with a temperature of 72.
At Detroit, it was mostly sunny, with a temperature of 84. It was partly sunny, with a temperature of 82 at Buffalo, and 83 at Indianapolis. At Chicago, it was cloudy, with a temperature of 79. The current time is 7:27 p.m. Eastern Daylight Time. 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The forecast for the Central Highlands. Tonight, partly cloudy. Patchy fog after midnight. Lows in the mid-60s. Southwest winds around 5 miles per hour. Thursday, partly cloudy. A slight chance of showers and thunderstorms in the afternoon. Humid with highs in the mid-80s. Southwest winds 5 to 10 miles per hour. Chance of rain 20%. Thursday night, mostly cloudy with a chance of showers. A chance of thunderstorms, mainly in the evening. Humid with lows in the mid-60s. Southwest winds around 5 miles per hour. Chance of rain 50%. Friday, showers likely in the morning, then showers with a chance of thunderstorms in the afternoon. Humid with highs in the lower 80s. Southwest winds 5 to 10 miles per hour. Chance of rain 90%. Friday night, mostly cloudy with a chance of thunderstorms. Showers, mainly in the evening. Humid with lows in the mid-60s. Southwest winds 5 to 10 miles per hour. Chance of rain 90%. Saturday, mostly cloudy in the morning, then becoming partly sunny. A chance of showers. A chance of thunderstorms in the afternoon. Highs in the lower 80s. Chance of rain 50%. Saturday night, partly cloudy with a chance of showers and thunderstorms in the evening, then mostly clear after midnight. Lows in the lower 60s. Chance of rain 50%. At 7 p.m., weather reports for selected cities. At Mansfield Long Regional Airport, it was partly sunny. The temperature was 82 degrees, the dew point 68, and the relative humidity 62%. The wind was west, at 3 miles an hour. The pressure was 30.07 inches and rising. Elsewhere across Ohio, at Youngstown, rain was falling, with a temperature of 74. It was mostly sunny, with a temperature of 84 at Toledo Express, and 81 at Findlay. It was partly sunny, with a temperature of 77 at Worcester, 85 at Marion, 81 at Cleveland, 81 at Dayton, and 80 at Columbus. It was cloudy, with a temperature of 76 at Akron-Canton Regional Airport, and 84 at Cincinnati. Reports from nearby cities outside Ohio. At Pittsburgh, a thunderstorm was reported, with a temperature of 72. At Detroit, it was mostly sunny, with a temperature of 84. It was partly sunny, with a temperature of 82 at Buffalo, and 83 at Indianapolis. At Chicago, it was cloudy, with a temperature of 79. The extended forecast for the Central Highlands. Sunday, mostly sunny in the morning, then becoming partly cloudy. Highs in the mid-80s. Sunday night, mostly cloudy with a chance of showers. A chance of thunderstorms after midnight. Lows in the mid-60s. Chance of rain 50%. Monday, partly sunny with a chance of showers and thunderstorms. Highs in the mid-80s. Chance of rain 50%. Monday night, showers likely with a chance of thunderstorms. Lows in the upper 60s. Chance of rain 70%. Tuesday, showers likely. A chance of thunderstorms in the afternoon. Highs in the lower 80s. Chance of rain 70%. Tuesday night, showers likely with a chance of thunderstorms in the evening, then showers likely after midnight. Lows in the lower 60s. Chance of rain 70%. Wednesday, partly sunny with a chance of showers. Highs in the upper 70s. Chance of rain 50%. The Mansfield, Ohio climate summary for this evening, as of 5:15 p.m., August 5, 2026. Today's high temperature was 85 degrees. The normal high is 82. The record high is 100 degrees, which was set in 1930. Today's low temperature was 61 degrees. The normal low is 62.
The record low is 45 degrees, which was set in 1939. No precipitation fell today. No snow fell today, which brings the monthly total to 0.0 inches. The total snowfall since July 1st still stands at 0.0 inches. Sunset tonight is at 8:41 p.m. Sunrise tomorrow is at 6:31 a.m. The current time is 7:32 p.m. Eastern Daylight Time. 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The forecast for the Central Highlands. Tonight, partly cloudy. Patchy fog after midnight. Lows in the mid-60s. Southwest winds around 5 miles per hour. Thursday, partly cloudy. A slight chance of showers and thunderstorms in the afternoon. Humid afternoon. Humid with highs in the mid-80s. Southwest winds 5 to 10 miles per hour. Chance of rain 20%. Thursday night, mostly cloudy with a chance of showers. A chance of thunderstorms, mainly in the evening. Humid with lows in the mid-60s. Southwest winds around 5 miles per hour. Chance of rain 50%. Friday, showers likely in the morning, then showers with a chance of thunderstorms in the afternoon. Humid with highs in the lower 80s. Southwest winds 5 to 10 miles per hour. Chance of rain 90%. Friday night, mostly cloudy with a chance of thunderstorms. Showers, mainly in the evening. Humid with lows in the mid-60s. Southwest winds 5 to 10 miles per hour. Chance of rain 90%. Saturday, mostly cloudy in the morning, then becoming partly sunny. A chance of showers. A chance of thunderstorms in the afternoon. Highs in the lower 80s. Chance of rain 50%. Saturday night, partly cloudy with a chance of showers and thunderstorms in the evening, then mostly clear after midnight. Lows in the lower 60s. Chance of rain 50%. At 7 p.m., weather reports for selected cities. At Mansfield Long Regional Airport, it was partly sunny. The temperature was 82 degrees, the dew point 68, and the relative humidity 62%. The wind was west, at 3 miles an hour. The pressure was 30.07 inches and rising. Elsewhere across Ohio, at Youngstown, rain was falling, with a temperature of 74. It was mostly sunny, with a temperature of 84 at Toledo Express, and 81 at Findlay. It was partly sunny, with a temperature of 77 at Worcester, 85 at Marion, 81 at Cleveland, 81 at Dayton, and 80 at Columbus. It was cloudy, with a temperature of 76 at Akron-Canton Regional Airport, and 84 at Cincinnati. Reports from nearby cities outside Ohio. At Pittsburgh, a thunderstorm was reported, with a temperature of 72. At Detroit, it was mostly sunny, with a temperature of 84. It was partly sunny, with a temperature of 82 at Buffalo, and 83 at Indianapolis. At Chicago, it was cloudy, with a temperature of 79. The current time is 7:35 p.m. Eastern Daylight Time. 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The forecast for the Central Highlands. Tonight, partly cloudy. Patchy fog after midnight. Lows in the mid-60s. Southwest winds around 5 miles per hour. Thursday, partly cloudy. A slight chance of showers and thunderstorms in the afternoon. Humid with highs in the mid-80s. Southwest winds 5 to 10 miles per hour. Chance of rain 20%. Thursday night, mostly cloudy with a chance of showers. A chance of thunderstorms, mainly in the evening. Humid with lows in the mid-60s. Southwest winds around 5 miles per hour. Chance of rain 50%. Friday, showers likely in the morning, then showers with a chance of thunderstorms in the afternoon. Humid with highs in the lower 80s. Southwest winds 5 to 10 miles per hour.
chance of rain 90%.

Friday night, mostly cloudy with a chance of thunderstorms. Showers, mainly in the evening. Humid with lows in the mid-60s. Southwest winds 5 to 10 miles per hour. Chance of rain 90%. Saturday, mostly cloudy in the morning, then becoming partly sunny. A chance of showers. A chance of thunderstorms in the afternoon. Highs in the lower 80s. Chance of rain 50%. Saturday night, partly cloudy with a chance of showers and thunderstorms in the evening, then mostly clear after midnight. Lows in the lower 60s. Chance of rain 50%. At 7 p.m., weather reports for selected cities. At Mansfield Lawn Regional Airport, it was partly sunny. The temperature was 82 degrees, the dew point 68, and the relative humidity 62%. The wind was west, at 3 miles an hour. The pressure was 30.07 inches and rising. Elsewhere across Ohio, at Youngstown, rain was falling, with a temperature of 74. It was mostly sunny, with a temperature of 84 at Toledo Express, and 81 at Findlay. It was partly sunny, with a temperature of 77 at Worcester, 85 at Marion, 81 at Cleveland, 81 at Dayton, and 80 at Columbus. It was cloudy, with a temperature of 76 at Akron-Canton Regional Airport, and 84 at Cincinnati. Reports from nearby cities outside Ohio. At Pittsburgh, a thunderstorm was reported, with a temperature of 72. At Detroit, it was mostly sunny, with a temperature of 84. It was partly sunny, with a temperature of 82 at Buffalo, and 83 at Indianapolis. At Chicago, it was cloudy, with a temperature of 79. The current time is 7:39 p.m. Eastern Daylight Time. 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The forecast for the Central Highlands. Tonight, partly cloudy. Patchy fog after midnight. Lows in the mid-60s. Southwest winds around 5 miles per hour. Thursday, partly cloudy. A slight chance of showers and thunderstorms in the afternoon. Humid with highs in the mid-80s. Southwest winds 5 to 10 miles per hour. Chance of rain 20%. Thursday night, mostly cloudy with a chance of showers. A chance of thunderstorms, mainly in the evening. Humid with lows in the mid-60s. Southwest winds around 5 miles per hour. Chance of rain 50%. Friday, showers likely in the morning, then showers with a chance of thunderstorms in the afternoon. Humid with highs in the lower 80s. Southwest winds 5 to 10 miles per hour. Chance of rain 90%. Friday night, mostly cloudy with a chance of thunderstorms. Showers, mainly in the evening. Humid with lows in the mid-60s. Southwest winds 5 to 10 miles per hour. Chance of rain 90%. Saturday, mostly cloudy in the morning, then becoming partly sunny. A chance of showers. A chance of thunderstorms in the afternoon. Highs in the lower 80s. Chance of rain 50%. Saturday night, partly cloudy with a chance of showers and thunderstorms in the evening, then mostly clear after midnight. Lows in the lower 60s. Chance of rain 50%. The extended forecast for the Central Highlands. Sunday, mostly sunny in the morning, then becoming partly cloudy. Highs in the mid-80s. Sunday night, mostly cloudy with a chance of showers. A chance of thunderstorms after midnight. Lows in the mid-60s. Chance of rain 50%. Monday, partly sunny with a chance of showers and thunderstorms. Highs in the mid-80s. Chance of rain 50%. Monday night, showers likely with a chance of thunderstorms. Lows in the upper 60s. Chance of rain 70%. Tuesday, showers likely. A chance of thunderstorms in the afternoon. Highs in the lower 80s. Chance of rain 70%. Tuesday night, showers likely with a chance of thunderstorms in the evening, then showers likely after midnight. Lows in the lower 60s. Chance of rain 70%. Wednesday, partly sunny with a chance of showers. Highs in the upper 70s.

chance of rain 50% in Lom Regional Airport, it was partly sunny. The temperature was 82 degrees, the dew point 68, and the relative humidity 62%. The wind was west, at 3 miles an hour. The pressure was 30.07 inches and rising. Elsewhere across Ohio, at Youngstown, rain was falling, with a temperature of 74. It was mostly sunny, with a temperature of 84 at Toledo Express, and 81 at Findlay. It was partly sunny, with a temperature of 77 at Worcester, 85 at Marion, 81 at Cleveland, 81 at Dayton, and 80 at Columbus. It was cloudy, with a temperature of 76 at Akron-Canton Regional Airport, and 84 at Cincinnati. Reports from nearby cities outside Ohio, at Pittsburgh, a thunderstorm was reported, with a temperature of 72. At Detroit, it was mostly sunny, with a temperature of 84. It was partly sunny, with a temperature of 82 at Buffalo, and 83 at Indianapolis. At Chicago, it was cloudy, with a temperature of 79. The current time is 7:43 p.m. Eastern Daylight Time. 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The forecast for the Central Highlands. Tonight, partly cloudy. Patchy fog after midnight. Lows in the mid-60s. Southwest winds around 5 miles per hour. Thursday, partly cloudy. A slight chance of showers and thunderstorms in the afternoon. Humid with highs in the mid-80s. Southwest winds 5 to 10 miles per hour. Chance of rain 20%. Thursday night, mostly cloudy with a chance of showers. A chance of thunderstorms, mainly in the evening. Humid with lows in the mid-60s. Southwest winds around 5 miles per hour. Chance of rain 50%. Friday, showers likely in the morning, then showers with a chance of thunderstorms in the afternoon. Humid with highs in the lower 80s. Southwest winds 5 to 10 miles per hour. Chance of rain 90%. Friday night, mostly cloudy with a chance of thunderstorms. Showers, mainly in the evening. Humid with lows in the mid-60s. Southwest winds 5 to 10 miles per hour. Chance of rain 90%. Saturday, mostly cloudy in the morning, then becoming partly sunny. A chance of showers. A chance of thunderstorms in the afternoon. Highs in the lower 80s. Chance of rain 50%. Saturday night, partly cloudy with a chance of showers and thunderstorms in the evening, then mostly clear after midnight. Lows in the lower 60s. Chance of rain 50%. The Mansfield, Ohio climate summary for this evening, as of 5:15 p.m., August 5, 2026. Today's high temperature was 85 degrees. The normal high is 82. The record high is 100 degrees, which was set in 1930. Today's low temperature was 61 degrees. The normal low is 62. The record low is 45 degrees, which was set in 1939. No precipitation fell today. No snow fell today, which brings the monthly total to 0.0 inches. The total snowfall since July 1st still stands at 0.0 inches. Sunset tonight is at 8:41 p.m. Sunrise tomorrow is at 6:31 a.m. At 7 p.m., weather reports for selected cities. At Mansfield-Lom Regional Airport, it was partly sunny. The temperature was 82 degrees, the dew point 68, and the relative humidity 62%. The wind was west, at 3 miles an hour. The pressure was 30.07 inches and rising. Elsewhere across Ohio, at Youngstown, rain was falling, with a temperature of 74. It was mostly sunny, with a temperature of 84 at Toledo Express, and 81 at Findlay. It was partly sunny, with a temperature of 77 at Worcester, 85 at Marion, 81 at Cleveland, 81 at Dayton, and 80 at Columbus. It was cloudy, with a temperature of 76 at Akron-Canton Regional Airport, and 84 at Cincinnati. Reports from nearby cities outside Ohio, at Pittsburgh, a thunderstorm was reported, with a temperature of 72. At Detroit, it was mostly sunny, with a temperature of 84.

It was partly sunny, with a temperature of 82 at Buffalo and 83 at Indianapolis. At Chicago, it was cloudy, with a temperature of 79. The current time is 7:47 p.m. Eastern Daylight Time. 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The forecast for the Central Highlands. Tonight, partly cloudy. Patchy fog after midnight. Lows in the mid-60s. Southwest winds around 5 miles per hour. Thursday, partly cloudy. A slight chance of showers and thunderstorms in the afternoon. Humid with highs in the mid-80s. Southwest winds 5 to 10 miles per hour. Chance of rain 20%. Thursday night, mostly cloudy with a chance of showers. A chance of thunderstorms, mainly in the evening. Humid with lows in the mid-60s. Southwest winds around 5 miles per hour. Chance of rain 50%. Friday, showers likely in the morning, then showers with a chance of thunderstorms in the afternoon. Humid with highs in the lower 80s. Southwest winds 5 to 10 miles per hour. Chance of rain 90%. Friday night, mostly cloudy with a chance of thunderstorms. Showers, mainly in the evening. Humid with lows in the mid-60s. Southwest winds 5 to 10 miles per hour. Chance of rain 90%. Saturday, mostly cloudy in the morning, then becoming partly sunny. A chance of showers. A chance of thunderstorms in the afternoon. Highs in the lower 80s. Chance of rain 50%. Saturday night, partly cloudy with a chance of showers and thunderstorms in the evening, then mostly clear after midnight. Lows in the lower 60s. Chance of rain 50%. At 7 p.m., weather reports for selected cities. At Mansfield Long Regional Airport, it was partly sunny. The temperature was 82 degrees, the dew point 68, and the relative humidity 62%. The wind was west, at 3 miles an hour. The pressure was 30.07 inches and rising. Elsewhere across Ohio, at Youngstown, rain was falling, with a temperature of 74. It was mostly sunny, with a temperature of 84 at Toledo Express, and 81 at Findlay. It was partly sunny, with a temperature of 77 at Worcester, 85 at Marion, 81 at Cleveland, 81 at Dayton, and 80 at Columbus. It was cloudy, with a temperature of 76 at Akron-Canton Regional Airport, and 84 at Cincinnati. Reports from nearby cities outside Ohio. At Pittsburgh, a thunderstorm was reported, with a temperature of 72. At Detroit, it was mostly sunny, with a temperature of 84. It was partly sunny, with a temperature of 82 at Buffalo, and 83 at Indianapolis. At Chicago, it was cloudy, with a temperature of 79. The extended forecast for the Central Highlands. Sunday, mostly sunny in the morning, then becoming partly cloudy. Highs in the mid-80s. Sunday night, mostly cloudy with a chance of showers. A chance of thunderstorms after midnight. Lows in the mid-60s. Chance of rain 50%. Monday, partly sunny with a chance of showers and thunderstorms. Highs in the mid-80s. Chance of rain 50%. Monday night, showers likely with a chance of thunderstorms. Lows in the upper 60s. Chance of rain 70%. Tuesday, showers likely. A chance of thunderstorms in the afternoon. Highs in the lower 80s. Chance of rain 70%. Tuesday night, showers likely with a chance of thunderstorms in the evening, then showers likely after midnight. Lows in the lower 60s. Chance of rain 70%. Wednesday, partly sunny with a chance of showers. Highs in the upper 70s. Chance of rain 50%. The current time is 7:51 p.m. Eastern Daylight Time. 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
the forecast for the Central Highlands. Tonight, partly cloudy. Patchy fog after midnight. Lows in the mid-60s. Southwest winds around 5 miles per hour. Thursday, partly cloudy. A slight chance of showers and thunderstorms in the afternoon. Humid with highs in the mid-80s. Southwest winds 5 to 10 miles per hour. Chance of rain 20%. Thursday night, mostly cloudy with a chance of showers. A chance of thunderstorms, mainly in the evening. Humid with lows in the mid-60s. Southwest winds around 5 miles per hour. Chance of rain 50%. Friday, showers likely in the morning, then showers with a chance of thunderstorms in the afternoon. Humid with highs in the lower 80s. Southwest winds 5 to 10 miles per hour. Chance of rain 90%. Friday night, mostly cloudy with a chance of thunderstorms. Showers, mainly in the evening. Humid with lows in the mid-60s. Southwest winds 5 to 10 miles per hour. Chance of rain 90%. Saturday, mostly cloudy in the morning, then becoming partly sunny. A chance of showers. A chance of thunderstorms in the afternoon. Highs in the lower 80s. Chance of rain 50%. Saturday night, partly cloudy with a chance of showers and thunderstorms in the evening, then mostly clear after midnight. Lows in the lower 60s. Chance of rain 50%. At 7 p.m., weather reports for selected cities. At Mansfield Long Regional Airport, it was partly sunny. The temperature was 82 degrees, the dew point 68, and the relative humidity 62%. The wind was west, at 3 miles an hour. The pressure was 30.07 inches and rising. Elsewhere across Ohio, at Youngstown, rain was falling, with a temperature of 74. It was mostly sunny, with a temperature of 84 at Toledo Express, and 81 at Findlay. It was partly sunny, with a temperature of 77 at Worcester, 85 at Marion, 81 at Cleveland, 81 at Dayton, and 80 at Columbus. It was cloudy, with a temperature of 76 at Akron-Canton Regional Airport, and 84 at Cincinnati. Reports from nearby cities outside Ohio. At Pittsburgh, a thunderstorm was reported, with a temperature of 72. At Detroit, it was mostly sunny, with a temperature of 84. It was partly sunny, with a temperature of 82 at Buffalo, and 83 at Indianapolis. At Chicago, it was cloudy, with a temperature of 79. The current time is 7:55 p.m. Eastern Daylight Time. 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The forecast for the Central Highlands. Tonight, partly cloudy. Patchy fog after midnight. Lows in the mid-60s. Southwest winds around 5 miles per hour. Thursday, partly cloudy. A slight chance of showers and thunderstorms in the afternoon. Humid with highs in the mid-80s. Southwest winds 5 to 10 miles per hour. Chance of rain 20%. Thursday night, mostly cloudy with a chance of showers. A chance of thunderstorms, mainly in the evening. Humid with lows in the mid-60s. Southwest winds around 5 miles per hour. Chance of rain 50%. Friday, showers likely in the morning, then showers with a chance of thunderstorms in the afternoon. Humid with highs in the lower 80s. Southwest winds 5 to 10 miles per hour. Chance of rain 90%. Friday night, mostly cloudy with a chance of thunderstorms. Showers, mainly in the evening. Humid with lows in the mid-60s. Southwest winds 5 to 10 miles per hour. Chance of rain 90%. Saturday, mostly cloudy in the morning, then becoming partly sunny. A chance of showers. A chance of thunderstorms in the afternoon. Highs in the lower 80s. Chance of rain 50%. Saturday night, partly cloudy with a chance of showers and thunderstorms in the evening, then mostly clear after midnight. Lows in the lower 60s. Chance of rain 50%. At 7 p.m., weather reports for selected cities. At Mansfield Long Regional Airport, it was partly sunny.
The temperature was 82 degrees, the dew point 68, and the relative humidity 62%. The wind was west, at 3 miles an hour. The pressure was 30.07 inches and rising. Elsewhere across Ohio, at Youngstown, rain was falling, with a temperature of 74. It was mostly sunny, with a temperature of 84 at Toledo Express, and 81 at Findlay. It was partly sunny, with a temperature of 77 at Wooster, 85 at Marion, 81 at Cleveland, 81 at Dayton, and 80 at Columbus. It was cloudy, with a temperature of 76 at Akron-Canton Regional Airport, and 84 at Cincinnati. Reports from nearby cities outside Ohio. At Pittsburgh, a thunderstorm was reported, with a temperature of 72. At Detroit, it was mostly sunny, with a temperature of 84. It was partly sunny, with a temperature of 82 at Buffalo, and 83 at Indianapolis. At Chicago, it was cloudy, with a temperature of 79. The current time is 7:58 p.m. Eastern Daylight Time. 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The forecast for the Central Highlands. Tonight, partly cloudy. Patchy fog after midnight. Lows in the mid-60s. Southwest winds around 5 miles per hour. Thursday, partly cloudy. A slight chance of showers and thunderstorms in the afternoon. Humid with highs in the mid-80s. Southwest winds 5 to 10 miles per hour. Chance of rain 20%. Thursday night, mostly cloudy with a chance of showers. A chance of thunderstorms, mainly in the evening. Humid with lows in the mid-60s. Southwest winds around 5 miles per hour. Chance of rain 50%. Friday, showers likely in the morning, then showers with a chance of thunderstorms in the afternoon. Humid with highs in the lower 80s. Southwest winds 5 to 10 miles per hour. Chance of rain 90%. Friday night, mostly cloudy with a chance of thunderstorms. Showers, mainly in the evening. Humid with lows in the mid-60s. Southwest winds 5 to 10 miles per hour. Chance of rain 90%. Saturday, mostly cloudy in the morning, then becoming partly sunny. A chance of showers. A chance of thunderstorms in the afternoon. Highs in the lower 80s. Chance of rain 50%. Saturday night, partly cloudy with a chance of showers and thunderstorms in the evening, then mostly clear after midnight. Lows in the lower 60s. Chance of rain 50%. The Nearshore Marine Forecast. For the following marine location, the islands to Vermilion. Tonight, east winds 10 knots or less becoming southwest. Mostly clear. Waves 1 foot or less. Thursday, southwest winds 10 knots or less becoming southeast. A slight chance of showers and thunderstorms in the afternoon. Waves 1 foot or less. Thursday night, northwest winds less than 10 knots becoming southwest. A chance of showers and thunderstorms in the evening, then a chance of showers overnight. Waves 1 foot or less. Friday, southwest winds 5 to 10 knots. A chance of showers in the morning, then showers likely with a chance of thunderstorms in the afternoon. Waves 1 foot or less. Winds and waves higher in and near thunderstorms. The water temperature off Toledo is 76 degrees, off Cleveland 74 degrees, and off Derry 75 degrees. The extended forecast for the Central Highlands. Sunday, mostly sunny in the morning, then becoming partly cloudy. Highs in the mid-80s. Sunday night, mostly cloudy with a chance of showers. A chance of thunderstorms after midnight. Lows in the mid-60s. Chance of rain 50%. Monday, partly sunny with a chance of showers and thunderstorms. Highs in the mid-80s. Chance of rain 50%. Monday night, showers likely with a chance of thunderstorms. Lows in the upper 60s. Chance of rain 70%. Tuesday, showers likely. A chance of thunderstorms in the afternoon. Highs in the lower 80s. Chance of rain 70%. Tuesday night,
showers likely with a chance of thunderstorms in the evening.